May 5. Today's low temperature was 57 degrees. The normal low is 55. The record low is 35 degrees, which was set in 1963. No precipitation fell today, which leaves the monthly total at 1.14 inches. The total precipitation for the year still stands at 13.89 inches. Sunset tonight is at 8:16 p.m. Sunrise tomorrow is at 5:35 a.m. The time is currently 7 p.m. Central Daylight Time. 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Now for the official National Weather Service forecast for Galesburg and surrounding areas of central and northwest Illinois. Rest of tonight, mostly cloudy. Lows in the mid-50s. East winds 5 to 10 miles an hour. Saturday, mostly cloudy in the morning, then partly sunny with a slight chance of showers and thunderstorms in the afternoon. Highs around 80. Northeast winds around 5 miles an hour, becoming west around 5 miles an hour in the afternoon. Chance of rain 20%. Saturday night, mostly cloudy with a chance of showers. A slight chance of thunderstorms until midnight, then a chance of thunderstorms after midnight. Lows in the upper 50s. West winds around 5 miles an hour. Chance of rain 50%. Sunday, partly sunny in the morning, then clearing. Highs in the lower 80s. North winds around 5 miles an hour. Sunday night, mostly clear. Lows in the mid-50s. Northeast winds around 5 miles an hour until midnight, becoming light and variable. Memorial Day and Monday night, mostly clear. Highs in the mid-80s. Lows around 60. Tuesday and Tuesday night, partly cloudy. Highs in the mid-80s. Lows in the lower 60s. Wednesday, partly sunny with a chance of showers. A chance of thunderstorms in the afternoon. Highs in the mid-80s. Chance of rain 40%. Wednesday night, partly cloudy until midnight, then becoming mostly cloudy. A chance of showers. Lows in the lower 60s. Chance of rain 40%. Thursday, partly sunny. A chance of showers and thunderstorms in the afternoon. Highs in the lower 80s. Chance of rain 40%. Thursday night and Friday, partly cloudy. Lows in the lower 60s. Highs in the lower 80s. Again, the forecast for Galesburg and surrounding areas of central and northwest Illinois for the rest of tonight, mostly cloudy. Lows in the mid-50s. East winds 5 to 10 miles an hour. The time is currently 7:03 p.m. Central Daylight Time. 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Now for the official National Weather Service forecast for Galesburg and surrounding areas of central and northwest Illinois. Rest of tonight, mostly cloudy. Lows in the mid-50s. East winds 5 to 10 miles an hour. Saturday, mostly cloudy in the morning, then partly sunny with a slight chance of showers and thunderstorms in the afternoon. Highs around 80. Northeast winds around 5 miles an hour, becoming west around 5 miles an hour in the afternoon. Chance of rain 20%. Saturday night, mostly cloudy with a chance of showers. A slight chance of thunderstorms until midnight, then a chance of thunderstorms after midnight. Lows in the upper 50s. West winds around 5 miles an hour. Chance of rain 50%. Sunday, partly sunny in the morning, then clearing. Highs in the lower 80s. North winds around 5 miles an hour. Sunday night, mostly clear. Lows in the mid-50s. Northeast winds around 5 miles an hour until midnight, becoming light and variable. Memorial Day and Monday night, mostly clear. Highs in the mid-80s. Lows around 60. Tuesday and Tuesday night, partly cloudy. Highs in the mid-80s. Lows in the lower 60s. Wednesday, partly sunny with a chance of showers. A chance of thunderstorms in the afternoon. Highs in the mid-80s. Chance of rain 40%. Wednesday night, partly cloudy until midnight, then becoming mostly cloudy. A chance of showers. Lows in the lower 60s. Chance of rain 40%. Thursday, partly sunny. A chance of showers and thunder.

Storms in the afternoon. Highs in the lower 80s. Chance of rain 40%. Thursday night and Friday, partly cloudy. Lows in the lower 60s. Highs in the lower 80s. Again, the forecast for Galesburg and surrounding areas of central and northwest Illinois for the rest of tonight, mostly cloudy. Lows in the mid-50s. East winds 5 to 10 miles an hour. The time is currently 7:05 p.m. Central Daylight Time. 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Now for the official National Weather Service forecast for Galesburg and surrounding areas of central and northwest Illinois. Rest of tonight, mostly cloudy. Lows in the mid-50s. East winds 5 to 10 miles an hour. Saturday, mostly cloudy in the morning, then partly sunny with a slight chance of showers and thunderstorms in the afternoon. Highs around 80. Northeast winds around 5 miles an hour, becoming west around 5 miles an hour in the afternoon. Chance of rain 20%. Saturday night, mostly cloudy with a chance of showers. A slight chance of thunderstorms until midnight, then a chance of thunderstorms after midnight. Lows in the upper 50s. West winds around 5 miles an hour. Chance of rain 50%. Sunday, partly sunny in the morning, then clearing. Highs in the lower 80s. North winds around 5 miles an hour. Sunday night, mostly clear. Lows in the mid-50s. Northeast winds around 5 miles an hour until midnight, becoming light and variable. Memorial Day and Monday night, mostly clear. Highs in the mid-80s. Lows around 60. Tuesday and Tuesday night, partly cloudy. Highs in the mid-80s. Lows in the lower 60s. Wednesday, partly sunny with a chance of showers. A chance of thunderstorms in the afternoon. Highs in the mid-80s. Chance of rain 40%. Wednesday night, partly cloudy until midnight, then becoming mostly cloudy. A chance of showers. Lows in the lower 60s. Chance of rain 40%. Thursday, partly sunny. A chance of showers and thunderstorms in the afternoon. Highs in the lower 80s. Chance of rain 40%. Thursday night and Friday, partly cloudy. Lows in the lower 60s. Highs in the lower 80s. Again, the forecast for Galesburg and surrounding areas of central and northwest Illinois for the rest of tonight, mostly cloudy. Lows in the mid-50s. East winds 5 to 10 miles an hour. At 7 p.m. in Galesburg, skies were cloudy. The temperature was 68 degrees, the dew point was 54, and the relative humidity was 60%. The wind was east at 6 miles an hour. The pressure was 29.93 inches and falling. Elsewhere around the area, it was cloudy, and temperatures were around 70 degrees. And once again at 7 p.m. in Galesburg, under cloudy skies, the temperature was 68. Looking elsewhere around the Midwest at 7 p.m., Chicago was cloudy, and 62. Indianapolis had light rain, and 59. St. Louis was cloudy, and 66. Kansas City was mostly sunny, and 70. Des Moines was partly sunny, and 67. Milwaukee was cloudy, and 51. The time is currently 7:09 p.m. Central Daylight Time. 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Now for the official National Weather Service forecast for Galesburg and surrounding areas of central and northwest Illinois. Rest of tonight, mostly cloudy. Lows in the mid-50s. East winds 5 to 10 miles an hour. Saturday, mostly cloudy in the morning, then partly sunny with a slight chance of showers and thunderstorms in the afternoon. Highs around 80. Northeast winds around 5 miles an hour, becoming west around 5 miles an hour in the afternoon. Chance of rain 20%. Saturday night, mostly cloudy with a chance of showers. A slight chance of thunderstorms until midnight, then a chance of thunderstorms after midnight. Lows in the upper 50s. West winds around 5 miles an hour. Chance of rain 50%. Sunday, partly sunny in the morning, then clearing. Highs in the lower 80s. North winds around 5 miles an hour.

Sunday night, mostly clear. Lows in the mid-50s. Northeast winds around 5 miles an hour until midnight, becoming light and variable. Memorial Day and Monday night, mostly clear. Highs in the mid-80s. Lows around 60. Tuesday and Tuesday night, partly cloudy. Highs in the mid-80s. Lows in the lower 60s. Wednesday, partly sunny with a chance of showers. A chance of thunderstorms in the afternoon. Highs in the mid-80s. Chance of rain 40%. Wednesday night, partly cloudy until midnight, then becoming mostly cloudy. A chance of showers. Lows in the lower 60s. Chance of rain 40%. Thursday, partly sunny. A chance of showers and thunderstorms in the afternoon. Highs in the lower 80s. Chance of rain 40%. Thursday night and Friday, partly cloudy. Lows in the lower 60s. Highs in the lower 80s. Again, the forecast for Galesburg and surrounding areas of central and northwest Illinois for the rest of tonight, mostly cloudy. Lows in the mid-50s. East winds 5 to 10 miles an hour. At 7 p.m. in Galesburg, skies were cloudy. The temperature was 68 degrees, the dew point was 54, and the relative humidity was 60%. The wind was east at 6 miles an hour. The pressure was 29.93 inches and falling. Elsewhere around the area, it was cloudy, and temperatures were around 70 degrees. And once again at 7 p.m. in Galesburg, under cloudy skies, the temperature was 68. Looking elsewhere around the Midwest at 7 p.m., Chicago was cloudy, and 62. Indianapolis had light rain, and 59. St. Louis was cloudy, and 66. Kansas City was mostly sunny, and 70. Des Moines was partly sunny, and 67. Milwaukee was cloudy, and 51. The time is currently 7:12 p.m. Central Daylight Time. 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Now for the official National Weather Service forecast for Galesburg and surrounding areas of central and northwest Illinois. Rest of tonight, mostly cloudy. Lows in the mid-50s. East winds 5 to 10 miles an hour. Saturday, mostly cloudy in the morning, then partly sunny with a slight chance of showers and thunderstorms in the afternoon. Highs around 80. Northeast winds around 5 miles an hour, becoming west around 5 miles an hour in the afternoon. Chance of rain 20%. Saturday night, mostly cloudy with a chance of showers. A slight chance of thunderstorms until midnight, then a chance of thunderstorms after midnight. Lows in the upper 50s. West winds around 5 miles an hour. Chance of rain 50%. Sunday, partly sunny in the morning, then clearing. Highs in the lower 80s. North winds around 5 miles an hour. Sunday night, mostly clear. Lows in the mid-50s. Northeast winds around 5 miles an hour until midnight, becoming light and variable. Memorial Day and Monday night, mostly clear. Highs in the mid-80s. Lows around 60. Tuesday and Tuesday night, partly cloudy. Highs in the mid-80s. Lows in the lower 60s. Wednesday, partly sunny with a chance of showers. A chance of thunderstorms in the afternoon. Highs in the mid-80s. Chance of rain 40%. Wednesday night, partly cloudy until midnight, then becoming mostly cloudy. A chance of showers. Lows in the lower 60s. Chance of rain 40%. Thursday, partly sunny. A chance of showers and thunderstorms in the afternoon. Highs in the lower 80s. Chance of rain 40%. Thursday night and Friday, partly cloudy. Lows in the lower 60s. Highs in the lower 80s. Again, the forecast for Galesburg and surrounding areas of central and northwest Illinois for the rest of tonight, mostly cloudy. Lows in the mid-50s. East winds 5 to 10 miles an hour. 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Programming originates from NOAA's National Weather Service office in Lincoln. 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

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KZZ66 is part of the All Hazards Network of NOAA Weather Radio. The Peoria, Illinois climate summary for this evening, as of 4 p.m., May 22, 2026. Today's high temperature was 68 degrees. The normal high is 76. The record high is 93 degrees, which was set in 1925. Today's low temperature was 57 degrees. The normal low is 55. The record low is 35 degrees, which was set in 1963. No precipitation fell today, which leaves the monthly total at 1.14 inches. The total precipitation for the year still stands at 13.89 inches. Sunset tonight is at 8:16 p.m. Sunrise tomorrow is at 5:35 a.m. At 7 p.m. in Galesburg, skies were cloudy. The temperature was 68 degrees, the dew point was 54, and the relative humidity was 60%. The wind was east at 6 miles an hour. The pressure was 29.93 inches and falling. Elsewhere around the area, it was cloudy, and temperatures were around 70 degrees. And once again at 7 p.m. in Galesburg, under cloudy skies, the temperature was 68. Looking elsewhere around the Midwest at 7 p.m., Chicago was cloudy, and 62. Indianapolis had light rain, and 59. St. Louis was cloudy, and 66. Kansas City was mostly sunny, and 70. Des Moines was partly sunny, and 67. Milwaukee was cloudy, and 51. The time is currently 7:17 p.m. Central Daylight Time. 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Now for the official National Weather Service forecast for Galesburg and surrounding areas of central and northwest Illinois. Rest of tonight, mostly cloudy. Lows in the mid-50s. East winds 5 to 10 miles an hour. Saturday, mostly cloudy in the morning, then partly sunny with a slight chance of showers and thunderstorms in the afternoon. Highs around 80. Northeast winds around 5 miles an hour, becoming west around 5 miles an hour in the afternoon. Chance of rain 20%. Saturday night, mostly cloudy with a chance of showers. A slight chance of thunderstorms until midnight, then a chance of thunderstorms after midnight. Lows in the upper 50s. West winds around 5 miles an hour. Chance of rain 50%. Sunday, partly sunny in the morning, then clearing. Highs in the lower 80s. North winds around 5 miles an hour. Sunday night, mostly clear. Lows in the mid-50s. Northeast winds around 5 miles an hour until midnight, becoming light and variable. Memorial Day and Monday night, mostly clear. Highs in the mid-80s. Lows around 60. Tuesday and Tuesday night, partly cloudy. Highs in the mid-80s. Lows in the lower 60s. Wednesday, partly sunny with a chance of showers. A chance of thunderstorms in the afternoon. Highs in the mid-80s. Chance of rain 40%. Wednesday night, partly cloudy until midnight, then becoming mostly cloudy. A chance of showers. Lows in the lower 60s. Chance of rain 40%. Thursday, partly sunny. A chance of showers and thunderstorms in the afternoon. Highs in the lower 80s. Chance of rain 40%. Thursday night and Friday, partly cloudy. Lows in the lower 60s. Highs in the lower 80s. Again, the forecast for Galesburg and surrounding areas of central and northwest Illinois for the rest of tonight, mostly cloudy. Lows in the mid-50s. East winds 5 to 10 miles an hour. At 7 p.m. in Galesburg, skies were cloudy. The temperature was 68 degrees, the dew point was 54, and the relative humidity was 60%. The wind was east at 6 miles an hour. The pressure was 29.93 inches and falling. Elsewhere around the area, it was cloudy, and temperatures were around 70 degrees. And once again at 7 p.m. in Galesburg, under cloudy skies, the temperature was 68. Looking elsewhere around the Midwest at 7 p.m., Chicago was cloudy, and 62. Indianapolis had light rain, and 59. St. Louis was cloudy, and 66. Kansas City

was mostly sunny and 70. Des Moines was partly sunny and 67. Milwaukee was cloudy and 51. The time is currently 7:20 p.m. Central Daylight Time. 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Now for the official National Weather Service forecast for Galesburg and surrounding areas of central and northwest Illinois. Rest of tonight, mostly cloudy. Lows in the mid-50s. East winds 5 to 10 miles an hour. Saturday, mostly cloudy in the morning, then partly sunny with a slight chance of showers and thunderstorms in the afternoon. Highs around 80. Northeast winds around 5 miles an hour, becoming west around 5 miles an hour in the afternoon. Chance of rain 20%. Saturday night, mostly cloudy with a chance of showers. A slight chance of thunderstorms until midnight, then a chance of thunderstorms after midnight. Lows in the upper 50s. West winds around 5 miles an hour. Chance of rain 50%. Sunday, partly sunny in the morning, then clearing. Highs in the lower 80s. North winds around 5 miles an hour. Sunday night, mostly clear. Lows in the mid-50s. Northeast winds around 5 miles an hour until midnight, becoming light and variable. Memorial Day and Monday night, mostly clear. Highs in the mid-80s. Lows around 60. Tuesday and Tuesday night, partly cloudy. Highs in the mid-80s. Lows in the lower 60s. Wednesday, partly sunny with a chance of showers. A chance of thunderstorms in the afternoon. Highs in the mid-80s. Chance of rain 40%. Wednesday night, partly cloudy until midnight, then becoming mostly cloudy. A chance of showers. Lows in the lower 60s. Chance of rain 40%. Thursday, partly sunny. A chance of showers and thunderstorms in the afternoon. Highs in the lower 80s. Chance of rain 40%. Thursday night and Friday, partly cloudy. Lows in the lower 60s. Highs in the lower 80s. Again, the forecast for Galesburg and surrounding areas of central and northwest Illinois for the rest of tonight, mostly cloudy. Lows in the mid-50s. East winds 5 to 10 miles an hour. At 7 p.m. in Galesburg, skies were cloudy. The temperature was 68 degrees, the dew point was 54, and the relative humidity was 60%. The wind was east at 6 miles an hour. The pressure was 29.93 inches and falling. Elsewhere around the area, it was cloudy, and temperatures were around 70 degrees. And once again at 7 p.m. in Galesburg, under cloudy skies, the temperature was 68. Looking elsewhere around the Midwest at 7 p.m., Chicago was cloudy, and 62. Indianapolis had light rain, and 59. St. Louis was cloudy, and 66. Kansas City was mostly sunny, and 70. Des Moines was partly sunny, and 67. Milwaukee was cloudy, and 51. The time is currently 7:23 p.m. Central Daylight Time. 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Now for the official National Weather Service forecast for Galesburg and surrounding areas of central and northwest Illinois. Rest of tonight, mostly cloudy. Lows in the mid-50s. East winds 5 to 10 miles an hour. Saturday, mostly cloudy in the morning, then partly sunny with a slight chance of showers and thunderstorms in the afternoon. Highs around 80. Northeast winds around 5 miles an hour, becoming west around 5 miles an hour in the afternoon. Chance of rain 20%. Saturday night, mostly cloudy with a chance of showers. A slight chance of thunderstorms until midnight, then a chance of thunderstorms after midnight. Lows in the upper 50s. West winds around 5 miles an hour. Chance of rain 50%. Sunday, partly sunny in the morning, then clearing. Highs in the lower 80s. North winds around 5 miles an hour. Sunday night, mostly clear. Lows in the mid-50s. Northeast winds around 5 miles an hour until midnight, becoming light and variable. Memorial Day and Monday night, mostly clear. Highs in the mid-80s. Lows around 60.

Tuesday and Tuesday night, partly cloudy. Highs in the mid-80s. Lows in the lower 60s. Wednesday, partly sunny with a chance of showers. A chance of thunderstorms in the afternoon. Highs in the mid-80s. Chance of rain 40%. Wednesday night, partly cloudy until midnight, then becoming mostly cloudy. A chance of showers. Lows in the lower 60s. Chance of rain 40%. Thursday, partly sunny. A chance of showers and thunderstorms in the afternoon. Highs in the lower 80s. Chance of rain 40%. Thursday night and Friday, partly cloudy. Lows in the lower 60s. Highs in the lower 80s. Again, the forecast for Galesburg and surrounding areas of central and northwest Illinois for the rest of tonight, mostly cloudy. Lows in the mid-50s. East winds 5 to 10 miles an hour. At 7 p.m. in Galesburg, skies were cloudy. The temperature was 68 degrees, the dew point was 54, and the relative humidity was 60%. The wind was east at 6 miles an hour. The pressure was 29.93 inches and falling. Elsewhere around the area, it was cloudy, and temperatures were around 70 degrees. And once again at 7 p.m. in Galesburg, under cloudy skies, the temperature was 68. Looking elsewhere around the Midwest at 7 p.m., Chicago was cloudy, and 62. Indianapolis had light rain, and 59. St. Louis was cloudy, and 66. Kansas City was mostly sunny, and 70. Des Moines was partly sunny, and 67. Milwaukee was cloudy, and 51. The time is currently 7:27 p.m. Central Daylight Time. 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Now for the official National Weather Service forecast for Galesburg and surrounding areas of central and northwest Illinois. Rest of tonight, mostly cloudy. Lows in the mid-50s. East winds 5 to 10 miles an hour. Saturday, mostly cloudy in the morning, then partly sunny with a slight chance of showers and thunderstorms in the afternoon. Highs around 80. Northeast winds around 5 miles an hour, becoming west around 5 miles an hour in the afternoon. Chance of rain 20%. Saturday night, mostly cloudy with a chance of showers. A slight chance of thunderstorms until midnight, then a chance of thunderstorms after midnight. Lows in the upper 50s. West winds around 5 miles an hour. Chance of rain 50%. Sunday, partly sunny in the morning, then clearing. Highs in the lower 80s. North winds around 5 miles an hour. Sunday night, mostly clear. Lows in the mid-50s. Northeast winds around 5 miles an hour until midnight, becoming light and variable. Memorial Day and Monday night, mostly clear. Highs in the mid-80s. Lows around 60. Tuesday and Tuesday night, partly cloudy. Highs in the mid-80s. Lows in the lower 60s. Wednesday, partly sunny with a chance of showers. A chance of thunderstorms in the afternoon. Highs in the mid-80s. Chance of rain 40%. Wednesday night, partly cloudy until midnight, then becoming mostly cloudy. A chance of showers. Lows in the lower 60s. Chance of rain 40%. Thursday, partly sunny. A chance of showers and thunderstorms in the afternoon. Highs in the lower 80s. Chance of rain 40%. Thursday night and Friday, partly cloudy. Lows in the lower 60s. Highs in the lower 80s. Again, the forecast for Galesburg and surrounding areas of central and northwest Illinois for the rest of tonight, mostly cloudy. Lows in the mid-50s. East winds 5 to 10 miles an hour. At 7 p.m. in Galesburg, skies were cloudy. The temperature was 68 degrees, the dew point was 54, and the relative humidity was 60%. The wind was east at 6 miles an hour. The pressure was 29.93 inches and falling. Elsewhere around the area, it was cloudy, and temperatures were around 70 degrees. And once again at 7 p.m. in Galesburg, under cloudy skies, the temperature was 68. The Peoria, Illinois climate summary for this evening, as of 4 p.m., May 22, 2026. Today's high

temperature was 68 degrees. The normal high is 76. The record high is 93 degrees, which was set in 1925. Today's low temperature was 57 degrees. The normal low is 55. The record low is 35 degrees, which was set in 1963. No precipitation fell today, which leaves the monthly total at 1.14 inches. The total precipitation for the year still stands at 13.89 inches. Sunset tonight is at 8:16 p.m. Sunrise tomorrow is at 5:35 a.m. Looking elsewhere around the Midwest at 7 p.m., Chicago was cloudy and 62. Indianapolis had light rain and 59. St. Louis was cloudy and 66. Kansas City was mostly sunny and 70. Des Moines was partly sunny and 67. Milwaukee was cloudy and 51. The time is currently 7:31 p.m. Central Daylight Time. 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Now for the official National Weather Service forecast for Galesburg and surrounding areas of central and northwest Illinois. Rest of tonight, mostly cloudy. Lows in the mid-50s. East winds 5 to 10 miles an hour. Saturday, mostly cloudy in the morning, then partly sunny with a slight chance of showers and thunderstorms in the afternoon. Highs around 80. Northeast winds around 5 miles an hour, becoming west around 5 miles an hour in the afternoon. Chance of rain 20%. Saturday night, mostly cloudy with a chance of showers. A slight chance of thunderstorms until midnight, then a chance of thunderstorms after midnight. Lows in the upper 50s. West winds around 5 miles an hour. Chance of rain 50%. Sunday, partly sunny in the morning, then clearing. Highs in the lower 80s. North winds around 5 miles an hour. Sunday night, mostly clear. Lows in the mid-50s. Northeast winds around 5 miles an hour until midnight, becoming light and variable. Memorial Day and Monday night, mostly clear. Highs in the mid-80s. Lows around 60. Tuesday and Tuesday night, partly cloudy. Highs in the mid-80s. Lows in the lower 60s. Wednesday, partly sunny with a chance of showers. A chance of thunderstorms in the afternoon. Highs in the mid-80s. Chance of rain. A chance of thunderstorms in the afternoon. Highs in the mid-80s. Chance of rain 40%. Wednesday night, partly cloudy until midnight, then becoming mostly cloudy. A chance of showers. Lows in the lower 60s. Chance of rain 40%. Thursday, partly sunny. A chance of showers and thunderstorms in the afternoon. Highs in the lower 80s. Chance of rain 40%. Thursday night and Friday, partly cloudy. Lows in the lower 60s. Highs in the lower 80s. Again, the forecast for Galesburg and surrounding areas of central and northwest Illinois for the rest of tonight, mostly cloudy. Lows in the mid-50s. East winds 5 to 10 miles an hour. At 7 p.m. in Galesburg, skies were cloudy. The temperature was 68 degrees, the dew point was 54, and the relative humidity was 60%. The wind was east at 6 miles an hour. The pressure was 29.93 inches and falling. Elsewhere around the area, it was cloudy, and temperatures were around 70 degrees. And once again at 7 p.m. in Galesburg, under cloudy skies, the temperature was 68. Looking elsewhere around the Midwest at 7 p.m., Chicago was cloudy, and 62. Indianapolis had light rain, and 59. St. Louis was cloudy, and 66. Kansas City was mostly sunny, and 70. Des Moines was partly sunny, and 67. Milwaukee was cloudy, and 51. The time is currently 7:34 p.m. Central Daylight Time. 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Now for the official National Weather Service forecast for Galesburg and surrounding areas of central and northwest Illinois. Rest of tonight, mostly cloudy. Lows in the mid-50s. East winds 5 to 10 miles an hour. Saturday, mostly cloudy in the morning, then partly

Mostly sunny with a slight chance of showers and thunderstorms in the afternoon. Highs around 80. Northeast winds around 5 miles an hour, becoming west around 5 miles an hour in the afternoon. Chance of rain 20%. Saturday night, mostly cloudy with a chance of showers. A slight chance of thunderstorms until midnight, then a chance of thunderstorms after midnight. Lows in the upper 50s. West winds around 5 miles an hour. Chance of rain 50%. Sunday, partly sunny in the morning, then clearing. Highs in the lower 80s. North winds around 5 miles an hour. Sunday night, mostly clear. Lows in the mid-50s. Northeast winds around 5 miles an hour until midnight, becoming light and variable. Memorial Day and Monday night, mostly clear. Highs in the mid-80s. Lows around 60. Tuesday and Tuesday night, partly cloudy. Highs in the mid-80s. Lows in the lower 60s. Wednesday, partly sunny with a chance of showers. A chance of thunderstorms in the afternoon. Highs in the mid-80s. Chance of rain 40%. Wednesday night, partly cloudy until midnight, then becoming mostly cloudy. A chance of showers. Lows in the lower 60s. Chance of rain 40%. Thursday, partly sunny. A chance of showers and thunderstorms in the afternoon. Highs in the lower 80s. Chance of rain 40%. Thursday night and Friday, partly cloudy. Lows in the lower 60s. Highs in the lower 80s. Again, the forecast for Galesburg and surrounding areas of central and northwest Illinois for the rest of tonight, mostly cloudy. Lows in the mid-50s. East winds 5 to 10 miles an hour. At 7 p.m. in Galesburg, skies were cloudy. The temperature was 68 degrees, the dew point was 54, and the relative humidity was 60%. The wind was east at 6 miles an hour. The pressure was 29.93 inches and falling. Elsewhere around the area, it was cloudy, and temperatures were around 70 degrees. And once again at 7 p.m. in Galesburg, under cloudy skies, the temperature was 68. Looking elsewhere around the Midwest at 7 p.m., Chicago was cloudy, and 62. Indianapolis had light rain, and 59. St. Louis was cloudy, and 66. Kansas City was mostly sunny, and 70. Des Moines was partly sunny, and 67. Milwaukee was cloudy, and 51. The time is currently 7:38 p.m. Central Daylight Time. 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Now for the official National Weather Service forecast for Galesburg and surrounding areas of central and northwest Illinois. Rest of tonight, mostly cloudy. Lows in the mid-50s. East winds 5 to 10 miles an hour. Saturday, mostly cloudy in the morning, then partly sunny with a slight chance of showers and thunderstorms in the afternoon. Highs around 80. Northeast winds around 5 miles an hour, becoming west around 5 miles an hour in the afternoon. Chance of rain 20%. Saturday night, mostly cloudy with a chance of showers. A slight chance of thunderstorms until midnight, then a chance of thunderstorms after midnight. Lows in the upper 50s. West winds around 5 miles an hour. Chance of rain 50%. Sunday, partly sunny in the morning, then clearing. Highs in the lower 80s. North winds around 5 miles an hour. Sunday night, mostly clear. Lows in the mid-50s. Northeast winds around 5 miles an hour until midnight, becoming light and variable. Memorial Day and Monday night, mostly clear. Highs in the mid-80s. Lows around 60. Tuesday and Tuesday night, partly cloudy. Highs in the mid-80s. Lows in the lower 60s. Wednesday, partly sunny with a chance of showers. A chance of thunderstorms in the afternoon. Highs in the mid-80s. Chance of rain 40%. Wednesday night, partly cloudy until midnight, then becoming mostly cloudy. A chance of showers. Lows in the lower 60s. Chance of rain 40%. Thursday, partly sunny. A chance of showers and thunderstorms in the afternoon. Highs in the lower 80s. Chance of rain 40%.

Thursday night and Friday, partly cloudy. Lows in the lower 60s. Highs in the lower 80s. Again, the forecast for Galesburg and surrounding areas of central and northwest Illinois for the rest of tonight, mostly cloudy. Lows in the mid-50s. East winds 5 to 10 miles an hour. Now for the official National Weather Service forecast for Galesburg and surrounding areas of central and northwest Illinois. Rest of tonight, mostly cloudy. Lows in the mid-50s. East winds 5 to 10 miles an hour. Saturday, mostly cloudy in the morning, then partly sunny with a slight chance of showers and thunderstorms in the afternoon. Highs around 80. Northeast winds around 5 miles an hour, becoming west around 5 miles an hour in the afternoon. Chance of rain 20%. Saturday night, mostly cloudy with a chance of showers. A slight chance of thunderstorms until midnight, then a chance of thunderstorms after midnight. Lows in the upper 50s. West winds around 5 miles an hour. Chance of rain 50%. Sunday, partly sunny in the morning, then clearing. Highs in the lower 80s. North winds around 5 miles an hour. Sunday night, mostly clear. Lows in the mid-50s. Northeast winds around 5 miles an hour until midnight, becoming light and variable. Memorial Day and Monday night, mostly clear. Highs in the mid-80s. Lows around 60. Tuesday and Tuesday night, partly cloudy. Highs in the mid-80s. Lows in the lower 60s. Wednesday, partly sunny with a chance of showers. A chance of thunderstorms in the afternoon. Highs in the mid-80s. Chance of rain 40%. Wednesday night, partly cloudy until midnight, then becoming mostly cloudy. A chance of showers. Lows in the lower 60s. Chance of rain 40%. Thursday, partly sunny. A chance of showers and thunderstorms in the afternoon. Highs in the lower 80s. Chance of rain 40%. Thursday night and Friday, partly cloudy. Lows in the lower 60s. Highs in the lower 80s. Again, the forecast for Galesburg and surrounding areas of central and northwest Illinois for the rest of tonight, mostly cloudy. Lows in the mid-50s. East winds 5 to 10 miles an hour. At 7 p.m. in Galesburg, skies were cloudy. The temperature was 68 degrees, the dew point was 54, and the relative humidity was 60%. The wind was east at 6 miles an hour. The pressure was 29.93 inches and falling. Elsewhere around the area, it was cloudy, and temperatures were around 70 degrees. And once again at 7 p.m. in Galesburg, under cloudy skies, the temperature was 68. Looking elsewhere around the Midwest at 7 p.m., Chicago was cloudy, and 62. Indianapolis had light rain, and 59. St. Louis was cloudy, and 66. Kansas City was mostly sunny, and 70. Des Moines was partly sunny, and 67. Milwaukee was cloudy, and 51. The time is currently 7:43 p.m. Central Daylight Time. 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Now for the official National Weather Service forecast for Galesburg and surrounding areas of central and northwest Illinois. Rest of tonight, mostly cloudy. Lows in the mid-50s. East winds 5 to 10 miles an hour. Saturday, mostly cloudy in the morning, then partly sunny with a slight chance of showers and thunderstorms in the afternoon. Highs around 80. Northeast winds around 5 miles an hour, becoming west around 5 miles an hour in the afternoon. Chance of rain 20%. Saturday night, mostly cloudy with a chance of showers. A slight chance of thunderstorms until midnight, then a chance of thunderstorms after midnight. Lows in the upper 50s. West winds around 5 miles an hour. Chance of rain 50%. Sunday, partly sunny in the morning, then clearing. Highs in the lower 80s. North winds around 5 miles an hour. Sunday night, mostly clear. Lows in the mid-50s. Northeast winds around 5 miles an hour until midnight, becoming light and variable. Memorial Day and Monday night, mostly clear. Highs in the mid-80s. Lows around 60.

Tuesday and Tuesday night, partly cloudy. Highs in the mid-80s. Lows in the lower 60s. Wednesday, partly sunny with a chance of showers. A chance of thunderstorms in the afternoon. Highs in the mid-80s. Chance of rain 40%. Wednesday night, partly cloudy until midnight, then becoming mostly cloudy. A chance of showers. Lows in the lower 60s. Chance of rain 40%. Thursday, partly sunny. A chance of showers and thunderstorms in the afternoon. Highs in the lower 80s. Chance of rain 40%. Thursday night and Friday, partly cloudy. Lows in the lower 60s. Highs in the lower 80s. Again, the forecast for Galesburg and surrounding areas of central and northwest Illinois for the rest of tonight, mostly cloudy. Lows in the mid-50s. East winds 5 to 10 miles an hour. The Peoria, Illinois climate summary for this evening, as of 4 p.m., May 22, 2026. Today's high temperature was 68 degrees. The normal high is 76. The record high is 93 degrees, which was set in 1925. Today's low temperature was 57 degrees. The normal low is 55. The record low is 35 degrees, which was set in 1963. No precipitation fell today, which leaves the monthly total at 1.14 inches. The total precipitation for the year still stands at 13.89 inches. Sunset tonight is at 8:16 p.m. Sunrise tomorrow is at 5:35 a.m. At 7 p.m. in Galesburg, skies were cloudy. The temperature was 68 degrees, the dew point was 54, and the relative humidity was 60%. The wind was east at 6 miles an hour. The pressure was 29.93 inches and falling. Elsewhere around the area, it was cloudy, and temperatures were around 70 degrees. And once again at 7 p.m. in Galesburg, under cloudy skies, the temperature was 68. Looking elsewhere around the Midwest at 7 p.m., Chicago was cloudy, and 62. Indianapolis had light rain, and 59. St. Louis was cloudy, and 66. Kansas City was mostly sunny, and 70. Des Moines was partly sunny, and 67. Milwaukee was cloudy, and 51. The time is currently 7:47 p.m. Central Daylight Time. 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Now for the official National Weather Service forecast for Galesburg and surrounding areas of central and northwest Illinois. Rest of tonight, mostly cloudy. Lows in the mid-50s. East winds 5 to 10 miles an hour. Saturday, mostly cloudy in the morning, then partly sunny with a slight chance of showers and thunderstorms in the afternoon. Highs around 80. Northeast winds around 5 miles an hour, becoming west around 5 miles an hour in the afternoon. Chance of rain 20%. Saturday night, mostly cloudy with a chance of showers. A slight chance of thunderstorms until midnight, then a chance of thunderstorms after midnight. Lows in the upper 50s. West winds around 5 miles an hour. Chance of rain 50%. Sunday, partly sunny in the morning, then clearing. Highs in the lower 80s. North winds around 5 miles an hour. Sunday night, mostly clear. Lows in the mid-50s. Northeast winds around 5 miles an hour until midnight, becoming light and variable. Memorial Day and Monday night, mostly clear. Highs in the mid-80s. Lows around 60. Tuesday and Tuesday night, partly cloudy. Highs in the mid-80s. Lows in the lower 60s. Wednesday, partly sunny with a chance of showers. A chance of thunderstorms in the afternoon. Highs in the mid-80s. Chance of rain 40%. Wednesday night, partly cloudy until midnight, then becoming mostly cloudy. A chance of showers. Lows in the lower 60s. Chance of rain 40%. Thursday, partly sunny. A chance of showers and thunderstorms in the afternoon. Highs in the lower 80s. Chance of rain 40%. Thursday night and Friday, partly cloudy. Lows in the lower 60s. Highs in the lower 80s.
Again, the forecast for Galesburg and surrounding areas of central and northwest Illinois for the rest of tonight, mostly cloudy. Lows in the mid-50s. East winds 5 to 10 miles an hour. At 7 p.m. in Galesburg, skies were cloudy. The temperature was 68 degrees, the dew point was 54, and the relative humidity was 60%. The wind was east at 6 miles an hour. The pressure was 29.93 inches and falling. Elsewhere around the area, it was cloudy, and temperatures were around 70 degrees. And once again at 7 p.m. in Galesburg, under cloudy skies, the temperature was 68. Looking elsewhere around the Midwest at 7 p.m., Chicago was cloudy, and 62. Indianapolis had light rain, and 59. St. Louis was cloudy, and 66. Kansas City was mostly sunny, and 70. Des Moines was partly sunny, and 67. Milwaukee was cloudy, and 51. The time is currently 7:51 p.m. Central Daylight Time. 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Now for the official National Weather Service forecast for Galesburg and surrounding areas of central and northwest Illinois. Rest of tonight, mostly cloudy. Lows in the mid-50s. East winds 5 to 10 miles an hour. Saturday, mostly cloudy in the morning, then partly sunny with a slight chance of showers and thunderstorms in the afternoon. Highs around 80. Northeast winds around 5 miles an hour, becoming west around 5 miles an hour in the afternoon. Chance of rain 20%. Saturday night, mostly cloudy with a chance of showers. A slight chance of thunderstorms until midnight, then a chance of thunderstorms after midnight. Lows in the upper 50s. West winds around 5 miles an hour. Chance of rain 50%. Sunday, partly sunny in the morning, then clearing. Highs in the lower 80s. North winds around 5 miles an hour. Sunday night, mostly clear. Lows in the mid-50s. Northeast winds around 5 miles an hour until midnight, becoming light and variable. Memorial Day and Monday night, mostly clear. Highs in the mid-80s. Lows around 60. Tuesday and Tuesday night, partly cloudy. Highs in the mid-80s. Lows in the lower 60s. Wednesday, partly sunny with a chance of showers. A chance of thunderstorms in the afternoon. Highs in the mid-80s. Chance of rain 40%. Wednesday night, partly cloudy until midnight, then becoming mostly cloudy. A chance of showers. Lows in the lower 60s. Chance of rain 40%. Thursday, partly sunny. A chance of showers and thunderstorms in the afternoon. Highs in the lower 80s. Chance of rain 40%. Thursday night and Friday, partly cloudy. Lows in the lower 60s. Highs in the lower 80s. Again, the forecast for Galesburg and surrounding areas of central and northwest Illinois for the rest of tonight, mostly cloudy. Lows in the mid-50s. East winds 5 to 10 miles an hour. At 7 p.m. in Galesburg, skies were cloudy. The temperature was 68 degrees, the dew point was 54, and the relative humidity was 60%. The wind was east at 6 miles an hour. The pressure was 29.93 inches and falling. Elsewhere around the area, it was cloudy, and temperatures were around 70 degrees. And once again at 7 p.m. in Galesburg, under cloudy skies, the temperature was 68. Looking elsewhere around the Midwest at 7 p.m., Chicago was cloudy, and 62. Indianapolis had light rain, and 59. St. Louis was cloudy, and 66. Kansas City was mostly sunny, and 70. Des Moines was partly sunny, and 67. Milwaukee was cloudy, and 51. The time is currently 7:54 p.m. Central Daylight Time. 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Now for the official National Weather Service forecast for Galesburg and surrounding areas of central and northwest Illinois. Rest of tonight, mostly cloudy. Lows in the mid-50s. East winds 5 to 10 miles an hour. Saturday, mostly cloudy in the morning,
then partly sunny with a slight chance of showers and thunderstorms in the afternoon. Highs around 80.

Northeast winds around 5 miles an hour, becoming west around 5 miles an hour in the afternoon. Chance of rain 20%. Saturday night, mostly cloudy with a chance of showers. A slight chance of thunderstorms until midnight, then a chance of thunderstorms after midnight. Lows in the upper 50s. West winds around 5 miles an hour. Chance of rain 50%. Sunday, partly sunny in the morning, then clearing. Highs in the lower 80s. North winds around 5 miles an hour. Sunday night, mostly clear. Lows in the mid-50s. Northeast winds around 5 miles an hour until midnight, becoming light and variable. Memorial Day and Monday night, mostly clear. Highs in the mid-80s. Lows around 60. Tuesday and Tuesday night, partly cloudy. Highs in the mid-80s. Lows in the lower 60s. Wednesday, partly sunny with a chance of showers. A chance of thunderstorms in the afternoon. Highs in the mid-80s. Chance of rain 40%. Wednesday night, partly cloudy until midnight, then becoming mostly cloudy. A chance of showers. Lows in the lower 60s. Chance of rain 40%. Thursday, partly sunny. A chance of showers and thunderstorms in the afternoon. Highs in the lower 80s. Chance of rain 40%. Thursday night and Friday, partly cloudy. Lows in the lower 60s. Highs in the lower 80s. Again, the forecast for Galesburg and surrounding areas of central and northwest Illinois for the rest of tonight, mostly cloudy. Lows in the mid-50s. East winds 5 to 10 miles an hour. At 7 p.m. in Galesburg, skies were cloudy. The temperature was 68 degrees, the dew point was 54, and the relative humidity was 60%. The wind was east at 6 miles an hour. The pressure was 29.93 inches and falling. Elsewhere around the area, it was cloudy, and temperatures were around 70 degrees. And once again at 7 p.m. in Galesburg, under cloudy skies, the temperature was 68. Looking elsewhere around the Midwest at 7 p.m., Chicago was cloudy, and 62. Indianapolis had light rain, and 59. St. Louis was cloudy, and 66. Kansas City was mostly sunny, and 70. Des Moines was partly sunny, and 67. Milwaukee was cloudy, and 51. The time is currently 7:58 p.m. Central Daylight Time. 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Now for the official National Weather Service forecast for Galesburg and surrounding areas of central and northwest Illinois. Rest of tonight, mostly cloudy. Lows in the mid-50s. East winds 5 to 10 miles an hour. Saturday, mostly cloudy in the morning, then partly sunny with a slight chance of showers and thunderstorms in the afternoon. Highs around 80. Northeast winds around 5 miles an hour, becoming west around 5 miles an hour in the afternoon. Chance of rain 20%. Saturday night, mostly cloudy with a chance of showers. A slight chance of thunderstorms until midnight, then a chance of thunderstorms after midnight. Lows in the upper 50s. West winds around 5 miles an hour. Chance of rain 50%. Sunday, partly sunny in the morning, then clearing. Highs in the lower 80s. North winds around 5 miles an hour. Sunday night, mostly clear. Lows in the mid-50s. Northeast winds around 5 miles an hour until midnight, becoming light and variable. Memorial Day and Monday night, mostly clear. Highs in the mid-80s. Lows around 60. Tuesday and Tuesday night, partly cloudy. Highs in the mid-80s. Lows in the lower 60s. Wednesday, partly sunny with a chance of showers. A chance of thunderstorms in the afternoon. Highs in the mid-80s. Chance of rain 40%. Wednesday night, partly cloudy until midnight, then becoming mostly cloudy. A chance of showers. Lows in the lower 60s. Chance of rain 40%. Thursday, partly sunny. A chance of showers and thunderstorms in the afternoon. Highs in the lower 80s. Chance of rain 40%. Thursday night and Friday, partly cloudy. Lows in the lower 60s. Highs in the lower 80s.

Highs around 80. Northeast winds around 5 miles an hour, becoming west around 5 miles an hour in the afternoon. Chance of rain 20%. Saturday night, mostly cloudy with a chance of showers. A slight chance of thunderstorms until midnight, then a chance of thunderstorms after midnight. Lows in the upper 50s. West winds around 5 miles an hour. Chance of rain 50%. Sunday, partly sunny in the morning, then clearing. Highs in the lower 80s. North winds around 5 miles an hour. Sunday night, mostly clear. Lows in the mid-50s. Northeast winds around 5 miles an hour until midnight, becoming light and variable. Memorial Day and Monday night, mostly clear. Highs in the mid-80s. Lows around 60. Tuesday and Tuesday night, partly cloudy. Highs in the mid-80s. Lows in the lower 60s. Wednesday, partly sunny with a chance of showers. A chance of thunderstorms in the afternoon. Highs in the mid-80s. Chance of rain 40%. Wednesday night, partly cloudy until midnight, then becoming mostly cloudy. A chance of showers. Lows in the lower 60s. Chance of rain 40%. Thursday, partly sunny. A chance of showers and thunderstorms in the afternoon. Highs in the lower 80s. Chance of rain 40%. Thursday night and Friday, partly cloudy. Lows in the lower 60s. Highs in the lower 80s. Again, the forecast for Galesburg and surrounding areas of central and northwest Illinois for the rest of tonight, mostly cloudy. Lows in the mid-50s. East winds 5 to 10 miles an hour. At 8 p.m. in Galesburg, skies were cloudy. The temperature was 67 degrees, the dew point was 54, and the relative humidity was 62%. The wind was calm. The pressure was 29.93 inches and steady. Elsewhere around the area, it was cloudy, and temperatures were around 70 degrees. And once again at 8 p.m. in Galesburg, under cloudy skies, the temperature was 67. Looking elsewhere around the Midwest at 8 p.m., Chicago was cloudy, and 61. Indianapolis had light rain, and 59. St. Louis was cloudy, and 66. Kansas City was partly cloudy, and 68. Des Moines was cloudy, and 66. Milwaukee was cloudy, and 50. The time is currently 8:08 p.m. Central Daylight Time. 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Now for the official National Weather Service forecast for Galesburg and surrounding areas of central and northwest Illinois. Rest of tonight, mostly cloudy. Lows in the mid-50s. East winds 5 to 10 miles an hour. Saturday, mostly cloudy in the morning, then partly sunny with a slight chance of showers and thunderstorms in the afternoon. Highs around 80. Northeast winds around 5 miles an hour, becoming west around 5 miles an hour in the afternoon. Chance of rain 20%. Saturday night, mostly cloudy with a chance of showers. A slight chance of thunderstorms until midnight, then a chance of thunderstorms after midnight. Lows in the upper 50s. West winds around 5 miles an hour. Chance of rain 50%. Sunday, partly sunny in the morning, then clearing. Highs in the lower 80s. North winds around 5 miles an hour. Sunday night, mostly clear. Lows in the mid-50s. Northeast winds around 5 miles an hour until midnight, becoming light and variable. Memorial Day and Monday night, mostly clear. Highs in the mid-80s. Lows around 60. Tuesday and Tuesday night, partly cloudy. Highs in the mid-80s. Lows in the lower 60s. Wednesday, partly sunny with a chance of showers. A chance of thunderstorms in the afternoon. Highs in the mid-80s. Chance of rain 40%. Wednesday night, partly cloudy until midnight, then becoming mostly cloudy. A chance of showers. Lows in the lower 60s. Chance of rain 40%. Thursday, partly sunny. A chance of showers and thunderstorms in the afternoon. Highs in the lower 80s. Chance of rain 40%. Thursday night and Friday, partly cloudy. Lows in the lower 60s. Highs in the lower 80s.

Again, the forecast for Galesburg and surrounding areas of central and northwest Illinois for the rest of tonight, mostly cloudy. Lows in the mid-50s. East winds 5 to 10 miles an hour. At 8 p.m. in Galesburg, skies were cloudy. The temperature was 67 degrees, the dew point was 54, and the relative humidity was 62%. The wind was calm. The pressure was 29.93 inches and steady. Elsewhere around the area, it was cloudy, and temperatures were around 70 degrees. And once again at 8 p.m. in Galesburg, under cloudy skies, the temperature was 67. Looking elsewhere around the Midwest at 8 p.m., Chicago was cloudy, and 61. Indianapolis had light rain, and 59. St. Louis was cloudy, and 66. Kansas City was partly cloudy, and 68. Des Moines was cloudy, and 66. Milwaukee was cloudy, and 50. The time is currently 8:12 p.m. Central Daylight Time. 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Now for the official National Weather Service forecast for Galesburg and surrounding areas of central and northwest Illinois. Rest of tonight, mostly cloudy. Lows in the mid-50s. East winds 5 to 10 miles an hour. Saturday, mostly cloudy in the morning, then partly sunny with a slight chance of showers and thunderstorms in the afternoon. Highs around 80. Northeast winds around 5 miles an hour, becoming west around 5 miles an hour in the afternoon. Chance of rain 20%. Saturday night, mostly cloudy with a chance of showers. A slight chance of thunderstorms until midnight, then a chance of thunderstorms after midnight. Lows in the upper 50s. West winds around 5 miles an hour. Chance of rain 50%. Sunday, partly sunny in the morning, then clearing. Highs in the lower 80s. North winds around 5 miles an hour. Sunday night, mostly clear. Lows in the mid-50s. Northeast winds around 5 miles an hour until midnight, becoming light and variable. Memorial Day and Monday night, mostly clear. Highs in the mid-80s. Lows around 60. Tuesday and Tuesday night, partly cloudy. Highs in the mid-80s. Lows in the lower 60s. Wednesday, partly sunny with a chance of showers. A chance of thunderstorms in the afternoon. Highs in the mid-80s. Chance of rain 40%. Wednesday night, partly cloudy until midnight, then becoming mostly cloudy. A chance of showers. Lows in the lower 60s. Chance of rain 40%. Thursday, partly sunny. A chance of showers and thunderstorms in the afternoon. Highs in the lower 80s. Chance of rain 40%. Thursday night and Friday, partly cloudy. Lows in the lower 60s. Highs in the lower 80s. Again, the forecast for Galesburg and surrounding areas of central and northwest Illinois for the rest of tonight, mostly cloudy. Lows in the mid-50s. East winds 5 to 10 miles an hour. 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Programming originates from NOAA's National Weather Service office in Lincoln. 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KZZ66 is part of the All Hazards Network of NOAA Weather Radio. At 8 p.m. in Galesburg, skies were cloudy. The temperature was 67 degrees, the dew point was 54, and the relative humidity was 62%. The wind was calm. The pressure was 29.93 inches and steady. Elsewhere around the area, it was cloudy, and temperatures were around 70 degrees. And once again at 8 p.m. in Galesburg, under cloudy skies, the temperature was 67. Looking elsewhere around the Midwest at 8 p.m., Chicago was cloudy, and 61. Indianapolis had light rain, and 59. St. Louis was cloudy, and 66. Kansas City was partly cloudy, and 68. Des Moines was cloudy, and 66. Milwaukee was cloudy, and 50. The time is currently 8:15 p.m. Central Daylight Time. 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

Radio, all hazards. Station KZZ 66 in Galesburg. Now for the official National Weather Service forecast for Galesburg and surrounding areas of central and northwest Illinois. Rest of tonight, mostly cloudy. Lows in the mid-50s. East winds 5 to 10 miles an hour. Saturday, mostly cloudy in the morning, then partly sunny with a slight chance of showers and thunderstorms in the afternoon. Highs around 80. Northeast winds around 5 miles an hour, becoming west around 5 miles an hour in the afternoon. Chance of rain 20%. Saturday night, mostly cloudy with a chance of showers. A slight chance of thunderstorms until midnight, then a chance of thunderstorms after midnight. Lows in the upper 50s. West winds around 5 miles an hour. Chance of rain 50%. Sunday, partly sunny in the morning, then clearing. Highs in the lower 80s. North winds around 5 miles an hour. Sunday night, mostly clear. Lows in the mid-50s. Northeast winds around 5 miles an hour until midnight, becoming light and variable. Memorial Day and Monday night, mostly clear. Highs in the mid-80s. Lows around 60. Tuesday and Tuesday night, partly cloudy. Highs in the mid-80s. Lows in the lower 60s. Wednesday, partly sunny with a chance of showers. A chance of thunderstorms in the afternoon. Highs in the mid-80s. Chance of rain 40%. Wednesday night, partly cloudy until midnight, then becoming mostly cloudy. A chance of showers. Lows in the lower 60s. Chance of rain 40%. Thursday, partly sunny. A chance of showers and thunderstorms in the afternoon. Highs in the lower 80s. Chance of rain 40%. Thursday night and Friday, partly cloudy. Lows in the lower 60s. Highs in the lower 80s. Again, the forecast for Galesburg and surrounding areas of central and northwest Illinois for the rest of tonight, mostly cloudy. Lows in the mid-50s. East winds 5 to 10 miles an hour. At 8 p.m. in Galesburg, skies were cloudy. The temperature was 67 degrees, the dew point was 54, and the relative humidity was 62%. The wind was calm. The pressure was 29.93 inches and steady. Elsewhere around the area, it was cloudy, and temperatures were around 70 degrees. And once again at 8 p.m. in Galesburg, under cloudy skies, the temperature was 67. Looking elsewhere around the Midwest at 8 p.m., Chicago was cloudy, and 61. Indianapolis had light rain, and 59. St. Louis was cloudy, and 66. Kansas City was partly cloudy, and 68. Des Moines was cloudy, and 66. Milwaukee was cloudy, and 50. The time is currently 8:19 p.m. Central Daylight Time. 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Now for the official National Weather Service forecast for Galesburg and surrounding areas of central and northwest Illinois. Rest of tonight, mostly cloudy. Lows in the mid-50s. East winds 5 to 10 miles an hour. Saturday, mostly cloudy in the morning, then partly sunny with a slight chance of showers and thunderstorms in the afternoon. Highs around 80. Northeast winds around 5 miles an hour, becoming west around 5 miles an hour in the afternoon. Chance of rain 20%. Saturday night, mostly cloudy with a chance of showers. A slight chance of thunderstorms until midnight, then a chance of thunderstorms after midnight. Lows in the upper 50s. West winds around 5 miles an hour. Chance of rain 50%. Sunday, partly sunny in the morning, then clearing. Highs in the lower 80s. North winds around 5 miles an hour. Sunday night, mostly clear. Lows in the mid-50s. Northeast winds around 5 miles an hour until midnight, becoming light and variable. Memorial Day and Monday night, mostly clear. Highs in the mid-80s. Lows around 60. Tuesday and Tuesday night, partly cloudy. Highs in the mid-80s. Lows in the lower 60s. Wednesday, partly sunny with a chance of showers. A chance of thunderstorms in the afternoon. Highs in the mid-80s. Chance of rain 40%. Wednesday night.

partly cloudy until midnight, then becoming mostly cloudy. A chance of showers. Lows in the lower 60s. Chance of rain 40%. Thursday, partly sunny. A chance of showers and thunderstorms in the afternoon. Highs in the lower 80s. Chance of rain 40%. Thursday night and Friday, partly cloudy. Lows in the lower 60s. Highs in the lower 80s. Again, the forecast for Galesburg and surrounding areas of central and northwest Illinois for the rest of tonight, mostly cloudy. Lows in the mid-50s. East winds 5 to 10 miles an hour. At 8 p.m. in Galesburg, skies were cloudy. The temperature was 67 degrees, the dew point was 54, and the relative humidity was 62%. The wind was calm. The pressure was 29.93 inches and steady. Elsewhere around the area, it was cloudy, and temperatures were around 70 degrees. And once again at 8 p.m. in Galesburg, under cloudy skies, the temperature was 67. Looking elsewhere around the Midwest at 8 p.m., Chicago was cloudy, and 61. Indianapolis had light rain, and 59. St. Louis was cloudy, and 66. Kansas City was partly cloudy, and 68. Des Moines was cloudy, and 66. Milwaukee was cloudy, and 50. The time is currently 8:22 p.m. Central Daylight Time. 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Now for the official National Weather Service forecast for Galesburg and surrounding areas of central and northwest Illinois. Rest of tonight, mostly cloudy. Lows in the mid-50s. East winds 5 to 10 miles an hour. Saturday, mostly cloudy in the morning, then partly sunny with a slight chance of showers and thunderstorms in the afternoon. Highs around 80. Northeast winds around 5 miles an hour, becoming west around 5 miles an hour in the afternoon. Chance of rain 20%. Saturday night, mostly cloudy with a chance of showers. A slight chance of thunderstorms until midnight, then a chance of thunderstorms after midnight. Lows in the upper 50s. West winds around 5 miles an hour. Chance of rain 50%. Sunday, partly sunny in the morning, then clearing. Highs in the lower 80s. North winds around 5 miles an hour. Sunday night, mostly clear. Lows in the mid-50s. Northeast winds around 5 miles an hour until midnight, becoming light and variable. Memorial Day and Monday night, mostly clear. Highs in the mid-80s. Lows around 60. Tuesday and Tuesday night, partly cloudy. Highs in the mid-80s. Lows in the lower 60s. Wednesday, partly sunny with a chance of showers. A chance of thunderstorms in the afternoon. Highs in the mid-80s. Chance of rain 40%. Wednesday night, partly cloudy until midnight, then becoming mostly cloudy. A chance of showers. Lows in the lower 60s. Chance of rain 40%. Thursday, partly sunny. A chance of showers and thunderstorms in the afternoon. Highs in the lower 80s. Chance of rain 40%. Thursday night and Friday, partly cloudy. Lows in the lower 60s. Highs in the lower 80s. Again, the forecast for Galesburg and surrounding areas of central and northwest Illinois for the rest of tonight, mostly cloudy. Lows in the mid-50s. East winds 5 to 10 miles an hour. At 8 p.m. in Galesburg, skies were cloudy. The temperature was 67 degrees, the dew point was 54, and the relative humidity was 62%. The wind was calm. The pressure was 29.93 inches and steady. Elsewhere around the area, it was cloudy, and temperatures were around 70 degrees. And once again at 8 p.m. in Galesburg, under cloudy skies, the temperature was 67. Looking elsewhere around the Midwest at 8 p.m., Chicago was cloudy, and 61. Indianapolis had light rain, and 59. St. Louis was cloudy, and 66. Kansas City was partly cloudy, and 68. Des Moines was cloudy, and 66. Milwaukee was cloudy, and 50. The time is currently 8:25 p.m. Central Daylight Time. 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

The radio, all hazards. Station KZZ 66 in Galesburg. Now for the official National Weather Service forecast for Galesburg and surrounding areas of central and northwest Illinois. Rest of tonight, mostly cloudy. Lows in the mid-50s. East winds 5 to 10 miles an hour. Saturday, mostly cloudy in the morning, then partly sunny with a slight chance of showers and thunderstorms in the afternoon. Highs around 80. Northeast winds around 5 miles an hour, becoming west around 5 miles an hour in the afternoon. Chance of rain 20%. Saturday night, mostly cloudy with a chance of showers. A slight chance of thunderstorms until midnight, then a chance of thunderstorms after midnight. Lows in the upper 50s. West winds around 5 miles an hour. Chance of rain 50%. Sunday, partly sunny in the morning, then clearing. Highs in the lower 80s. North winds around 5 miles an hour. Sunday night, mostly clear. Lows in the mid-50s. Northeast winds around 5 miles an hour until midnight, becoming light and variable. Memorial Day and Monday night, mostly clear. Highs in the mid-80s. Lows around 60. Tuesday and Tuesday night, partly cloudy. Highs in the mid-80s. Lows in the lower 60s. Wednesday, partly sunny with a chance of showers. A chance of thunderstorms in the afternoon. Highs in the mid-80s. Chance of rain 40%. Wednesday night, partly cloudy until midnight, then becoming mostly cloudy. A chance of showers. Lows in the lower 60s. Chance of rain 40%. Thursday, partly sunny. A chance of showers and thunderstorms in the afternoon. Highs in the lower 80s. Chance of rain 40%. Thursday night and Friday, partly cloudy. Lows in the lower 60s. Highs in the lower 80s. Again, the forecast for Galesburg and surrounding areas of central and northwest Illinois for the rest of tonight, mostly cloudy. Lows in the mid-50s. East winds 5 to 10 miles an hour. At 8 p.m. in Galesburg, skies were cloudy. The temperature was 67 degrees, the dew point was 54, and the relative humidity was 62%. The wind was calm. The pressure was 29.93 inches and steady. Elsewhere around the area, it was cloudy, and temperatures were around 70 degrees. And once again at 8 p.m. in Galesburg, under cloudy skies, the temperature was 67. Looking elsewhere around the Midwest at 8 p.m., Chicago was cloudy, and 61. Indianapolis had light rain, and 59. St. Louis was cloudy, and 66. Kansas City was partly cloudy, and 68. Des Moines was cloudy, and 66. Milwaukee was cloudy, and 50. The time is currently 8:29 p.m. Central Daylight Time. 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Now for the official National Weather Service forecast for Galesburg and surrounding areas of central and northwest Illinois. Rest of tonight, mostly cloudy. Lows in the mid-50s. East winds 5 to 10 miles an hour. Saturday, mostly cloudy in the morning, then partly sunny with a slight chance of showers and thunderstorms in the afternoon. Highs around 80. Northeast winds around 5 miles an hour, becoming west around 5 miles an hour in the afternoon. Chance of rain 20%. Saturday night, mostly cloudy with a chance of showers. A slight chance of thunderstorms until midnight, then a chance of thunderstorms after midnight. Lows in the upper 50s. West winds around 5 miles an hour. Chance of rain 50%. Sunday, partly sunny in the morning, then clearing. Highs in the lower 80s. North winds around 5 miles an hour. Sunday night, mostly clear. Lows in the mid-50s. Northeast winds around 5 miles an hour until midnight, becoming light and variable. Memorial Day and Monday night, mostly clear. Highs in the mid-80s. Lows around 60. Tuesday and Tuesday night, partly cloudy. Highs in the mid-80s. Lows in the lower 60s. Wednesday, partly sunny with a chance of showers. A chance of thunderstorms in the afternoon. Highs in the mid-80s. Chance of rain 40%.

Wednesday night, partly cloudy until midnight, then becoming mostly cloudy. A chance of showers. Lows in the lower 60s. Chance of rain 40%. Thursday, partly sunny. A chance of showers and thunderstorms in the afternoon. Highs in the lower 80s. Chance of rain 40%. Thursday night and Friday, partly cloudy. Lows in the lower 60s. Highs in the lower 80s. Again, the forecast for Galesburg and surrounding areas of central and northwest Illinois for the rest of tonight, mostly cloudy. Lows in the mid-50s. East winds 5 to 10 miles an hour. At 8 p.m. in Galesburg, skies were cloudy. The temperature was 67 degrees, the dew point was 54, and the relative humidity was 62%. The wind was calm. The pressure was 29.93 inches and steady. Elsewhere around the area, it was cloudy, and temperatures were around 70 degrees. And once again at 8 p.m. in Galesburg, under cloudy skies, the temperature was 67. Looking elsewhere around the Midwest at 8 p.m., Chicago was cloudy, and 61. Indianapolis had light rain, and 59. St. Louis was cloudy, and 66. Kansas City was partly cloudy, and 68. Des Moines was cloudy, and 66. Milwaukee was cloudy, and 50. The time is currently 8:32 p.m. Central Daylight Time. 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Now for the official National Weather Service forecast for Galesburg and surrounding areas of central and northwest Illinois. Rest of tonight, mostly cloudy. Lows in the mid-50s. East winds 5 to 10 miles an hour. Saturday, mostly cloudy in the morning, then partly sunny with a slight chance. Lows in the mid-50s. East winds 5 to 10 miles an hour. Saturday, mostly cloudy in the morning, then partly sunny with a slight chance of showers and thunderstorms in the afternoon. Highs around 80. Northeast winds around 5 miles an hour, becoming west around 5 miles an hour in the afternoon. Chance of rain 20%. Saturday night, mostly cloudy with a chance of showers. A slight chance of thunderstorms until midnight, then a chance of thunderstorms after midnight. Lows in the upper 50s. West winds around 5 miles an hour. Chance of rain 50%. Sunday, partly sunny in the morning, then clearing. Highs in the lower 80s. North winds around 5 miles an hour. Sunday night, mostly clear. Lows in the mid-50s. Northeast winds around 5 miles an hour until midnight, becoming light and variable. Memorial Day and Monday night, mostly clear. Highs in the mid-80s. Lows around 60. Tuesday and Tuesday night, partly cloudy. Highs in the mid-80s. Lows in the lower 60s. Wednesday, partly sunny with a chance of showers. A chance of thunderstorms in the afternoon. Highs in the mid-80s. Chance of rain 40%. Wednesday night, partly cloudy until midnight, then becoming mostly cloudy. A chance of showers. Lows in the lower 60s. Chance of rain 40%. Thursday, partly sunny. A chance of showers and thunderstorms in the afternoon. Highs in the lower 80s. Chance of rain 40%. Thursday night and Friday, partly cloudy. Lows in the lower 60s. Highs in the lower 80s. Again, the forecast for Galesburg and surrounding areas of central and northwest Illinois for the rest of tonight, mostly cloudy. Lows in the mid-50s. East winds 5 to 10 miles an hour. At 8 p.m. in Galesburg, skies were cloudy. The temperature was 67 degrees, the dew point was 54, and the relative humidity was 62%. The wind was calm. The pressure was 29.93 inches and steady. Elsewhere around the area, it was cloudy, and temperatures were around 70 degrees. And once again at 8 p.m. in Galesburg, under cloudy skies, the temperature was 67. Looking elsewhere around the Midwest at 8 p.m., Chicago was cloudy, and 61. Indianapolis had light rain, and 59. St. Louis was cloudy, and 66. Kansas City was partly cloudy, and 68. Des Moines was cloudy, and 66.

Milwaukee was cloudy and 50. The time is currently 8:35 p.m. Central Daylight Time. 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Now for the official National Weather Service forecast for Galesburg and surrounding areas of central and northwest Illinois. Rest of tonight, mostly cloudy. Lows in the mid-50s. East winds 5 to 10 miles an hour. Saturday, mostly cloudy in the morning, then partly sunny with a slight chance of showers and thunderstorms in the afternoon. Highs around 80. Northeast winds around 5 miles an hour, becoming west around 5 miles an hour in the afternoon. Chance of rain 20%. Saturday night, mostly cloudy with a chance of showers. A slight chance of thunderstorms until midnight, then a chance of thunderstorms after midnight. Lows in the upper 50s. West winds around 5 miles an hour. Chance of rain 50%. Sunday, partly sunny in the morning, then clearing. Highs in the lower 80s. North winds around 5 miles an hour. Sunday night, mostly clear. Lows in the mid-50s. Northeast winds around 5 miles an hour until midnight, becoming light and variable. Memorial Day and Monday night, mostly clear. Highs in the mid-80s. Lows around 60. Tuesday and Tuesday night, partly cloudy. Highs in the mid-80s. Lows in the lower 60s. Wednesday, partly sunny with a chance of showers. A chance of thunderstorms in the afternoon. Highs in the mid-80s. Chance of rain 40%. Wednesday night, partly cloudy until midnight, then becoming mostly cloudy. A chance of showers. Lows in the lower 60s. Chance of rain 40%. Thursday, partly sunny. A chance of showers and thunderstorms in the afternoon. Highs in the lower 80s. Chance of rain 40%. Thursday night and Friday, partly cloudy. Lows in the lower 60s. Highs in the lower 80s. Again, the forecast for Galesburg and surrounding areas of central and northwest Illinois for the rest of tonight, mostly cloudy. Lows in the mid-50s. East winds 5 to 10 miles an hour. At 8 p.m. in Galesburg, skies were cloudy. The temperature was 67 degrees, the dew point was 54, and the relative humidity was 62%. The wind was calm. The pressure was 29.93 inches and steady. Elsewhere around the area, it was cloudy, and temperatures were around 70 degrees. And once again at 8 p.m. in Galesburg, under cloudy skies, the temperature was 67. Looking elsewhere around the Midwest at 8 p.m., Chicago was cloudy, and 61. Indianapolis had light rain, and 59. St. Louis was cloudy, and 66. Kansas City was partly cloudy, and 68. Des Moines was cloudy, and 66. Milwaukee was cloudy, and 50. The time is currently 8:39 p.m. Central Daylight Time. 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Now for the official National Weather Service forecast for Galesburg and surrounding areas of central and northwest Illinois. Rest of tonight, mostly cloudy. Lows in the mid-50s. East winds 5 to 10 miles an hour. Saturday, mostly cloudy in the morning, then partly sunny with a slight chance of showers and thunderstorms in the afternoon. Highs around 80. Northeast winds around 5 miles an hour, becoming west around 5 miles an hour in the afternoon. Chance of rain 20%. Saturday night, mostly cloudy with a chance of showers. A slight chance of thunderstorms until midnight, then a chance of thunderstorms after midnight. Lows in the upper 50s. West winds around 5 miles an hour. Chance of rain 50%. Sunday, partly sunny in the morning, then clearing. Highs in the lower 80s. North winds around 5 miles an hour. Sunday night, mostly clear. Lows in the mid-50s. Northeast winds around 5 miles an hour until midnight, becoming light and variable. Memorial Day and Monday night, mostly clear. Highs in the mid-80s. Lows around 60. Tuesday and Tuesday night, partly cloudy. Highs in the mid-80s. Lows in the lower 60s.

Day, partly sunny with a chance of showers. A chance of thunderstorms in the afternoon. Highs in the mid-80s. Chance of rain 40%. Wednesday night, partly cloudy until midnight, then becoming mostly cloudy. A chance of showers. Lows in the lower 60s. Chance of rain 40%. Thursday, partly sunny. A chance of showers and thunderstorms in the afternoon. Highs in the lower 80s. Chance of rain 40%. Thursday night and Friday, partly cloudy. Lows in the lower 60s. Highs in the lower 80s. Again, the forecast for Galesburg and surrounding areas of central and northwest Illinois for the rest of tonight, mostly cloudy. Lows in the mid-50s. East winds 5 to 10 miles an hour. At 8 p.m. in Galesburg, skies were cloudy. The temperature was 67 degrees, the dew point was 54, and the relative humidity was 62%. The wind was calm. The pressure was 29.93 inches and steady. Elsewhere around the area, it was cloudy, and temperatures were around 70 degrees. And once again at 8 p.m. in Galesburg, under cloudy skies, the temperature was 67. Looking elsewhere around the Midwest at 8 p.m., Chicago was cloudy, and 61. Indianapolis had light rain, and 59. St. Louis was cloudy, and 66. Kansas City was partly cloudy, and 68. Des Moines was cloudy, and 66. Milwaukee was cloudy, and 50. The time is currently 8:42 p.m. Central Daylight Time. 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Now for the official National Weather Service forecast for Galesburg and surrounding areas of central and northwest Illinois. Rest of tonight, mostly cloudy. Lows in the mid-50s. East winds 5 to 10 miles an hour. Saturday, mostly cloudy in the morning, then partly sunny with a slight chance of showers and thunderstorms in the afternoon. Highs around 80. Northeast winds around 5 miles an hour, becoming west around 5 miles an hour in the afternoon. Chance of rain 20%. Saturday night, mostly cloudy with a chance of showers. A slight chance of thunderstorms until midnight, then a chance of thunderstorms after midnight. Lows in the upper 50s. West winds around 5 miles an hour. Chance of rain 50%. Sunday, partly sunny in the morning, then clearing. Highs in the lower 80s. North winds around 5 miles an hour. Sunday night, mostly clear. Lows in the mid-50s. Northeast winds around 5 miles an hour until midnight, becoming light and variable. Memorial Day and Monday night, mostly clear. Highs in the mid-80s. Lows around 60. Tuesday and Tuesday night, partly cloudy. Highs in the mid-80s. Lows in the lower 60s. Wednesday, partly sunny with a chance of showers. A chance of thunderstorms in the afternoon. Highs in the mid-80s. Chance of rain 40%. Wednesday night, partly cloudy until midnight, then becoming mostly cloudy. A chance of showers. Lows in the lower 60s. Chance of rain 40%. Thursday, partly sunny. A chance of showers and thunderstorms in the afternoon. Highs in the lower 80s. Chance of rain 40%. Thursday night and Friday, partly cloudy. Lows in the lower 60s. Highs in the lower 80s. Again, the forecast for Galesburg and surrounding areas of central and northwest Illinois for the rest of tonight, mostly cloudy. Lows in the mid-50s. East winds 5 to 10 miles an hour. At 8 p.m. in Galesburg, skies were cloudy. The temperature was 67 degrees, the dew point was 54, and the relative humidity was 62%. The wind was calm. The pressure was 29.93 inches and steady. Elsewhere around the area, it was cloudy, and temperatures were around 70 degrees. And once again at 8 p.m. in Galesburg, under cloudy skies, the temperature was 67. Looking elsewhere around the Midwest at 8 p.m., Chicago was cloudy, and 61. Indianapolis had light rain, and 59. St. Louis was cloudy, and 66. Kansas City was partly cloudy, and 68. Des Moines was cloudy, and 66.

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The time is currently 8:45 p.m. Central Daylight Time. 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Now for the official National Weather Service forecast for Galesburg and surrounding areas of central and northwest Illinois. Rest of tonight, mostly cloudy. Lows in the mid-50s. East winds 5 to 10 miles an hour. Saturday, mostly cloudy in the morning, then partly sunny with a slight chance of showers and thunderstorms in the afternoon. Highs around 80. Northeast winds around 5 miles an hour, becoming west around 5 miles an hour in the afternoon. Chance of rain 20%. Saturday night, mostly cloudy with a chance of showers. A slight chance of thunderstorms until midnight, then a chance of thunderstorms after midnight. Lows in the upper 50s. West winds around 5 miles an hour. Chance of rain 50%. Sunday, partly sunny in the morning, then clearing. Highs in the lower 80s. North winds around 5 miles an hour. Sunday night, mostly clear. Lows in the mid-50s. Northeast winds around 5 miles an hour until midnight, becoming light and variable. Memorial Day and Monday night, mostly clear. Highs in the mid-80s. Lows around 60. Tuesday and Tuesday night, partly cloudy. Highs in the mid-80s. Lows in the lower 60s. Wednesday, partly sunny with a chance of showers. A chance of thunderstorms in the afternoon. Highs in the mid-80s. Chance of rain 40%. Wednesday night, partly cloudy until midnight, then becoming mostly cloudy. A chance of showers. Lows in the lower 60s. Chance of rain 40%. Thursday, partly sunny. A chance of showers and thunderstorms in the afternoon. Highs in the lower 80s. Chance of rain 40%. Thursday night and Friday, partly cloudy. Lows in the lower 60s. Highs in the lower 80s. Again, the forecast for Galesburg and surrounding areas of central and northwest Illinois for the rest of tonight, mostly cloudy. Lows in the mid-50s. East winds 5 to 10 miles an hour. At 8 p.m. in Galesburg, skies were cloudy. The temperature was 67 degrees, the dew point was 54, and the relative humidity was 62%. The wind was calm. The pressure was 29.93 inches and steady. Elsewhere around the area, it was cloudy, and temperatures were around 70 degrees. And once again at 8 p.m. in Galesburg, under cloudy skies, the temperature was 67. Looking elsewhere around the Midwest at 8 p.m., Chicago was cloudy, and 61. Indianapolis had light rain, and 59. St. Louis was cloudy, and 66. Kansas City was partly cloudy, and 68. Des Moines was cloudy, and 66. Milwaukee was cloudy, and 50. The time is currently 8:49 p.m. Central Daylight Time. 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Now for the official National Weather Service forecast for Galesburg and surrounding areas of central and northwest Illinois. Rest of tonight, mostly cloudy. Lows in the mid-50s. East winds 5 to 10 miles an hour. Saturday, mostly cloudy in the morning, then partly sunny with a slight chance of showers and thunderstorms in the afternoon. Highs around 80. Northeast winds around 5 miles an hour, becoming west around 5 miles an hour in the afternoon. Chance of rain 20%. Saturday night, mostly cloudy with a chance of showers. A slight chance of thunderstorms until midnight, then a chance of thunderstorms after midnight. Lows in the upper 50s. West winds around 5 miles an hour. Chance of rain 50%. Sunday, partly sunny in the morning, then clearing. Highs in the lower 80s. North winds around 5 miles an hour. Sunday night, mostly clear. Lows in the mid-50s. Northeast winds around 5 miles an hour until midnight, becoming light and variable. Memorial Day and Monday night, mostly clear. Highs in the mid-80s. Lows around 60. Tuesday and Tuesday night, partly cloudy. Highs in the mid-80s. Lows in the lower 60s.

At 9 p.m., the report from Galesburg was not available. At Moline, skies were cloudy. The temperature was 67 degrees, the dew point was 50, and the relative humidity was 54%. The wind was east at 12 miles an hour. The pressure was 29.93 inches and rising. Elsewhere around the area, at Quincy, it was partly cloudy, with a temperature of 65. It was cloudy, with a temperature of 71 at Peoria, 67 at Moline, 66 at Burlington, 66 at Macomb, and 67 at Springfield. And once again at 9 p.m. the report from Galesburg was not available. At Moline, under cloudy skies, the temperature was 67. Looking elsewhere around the Midwest at 9 p.m., Chicago was cloudy and 61. Indianapolis had light rain and 59. St. Louis was cloudy and 65. Kansas City was partly cloudy and 65. Des Moines was cloudy and 65. Milwaukee was cloudy and 51. The time is currently 9:07 p.m. Central Daylight Time. 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Now for the official National Weather Service forecast for Galesburg and surrounding areas of central and northwest Illinois. Rest of tonight, mostly cloudy. Lows in the mid-50s. East winds 5 to 10 miles an hour. Saturday, mostly cloudy in the morning, then partly sunny with a slight chance of showers and thunderstorms in the afternoon. Highs around 80. Northeast winds around 5 miles an hour, becoming west around 5 miles an hour in the afternoon. Chance of rain 20%. Saturday night, mostly cloudy with a chance of showers. A slight chance of thunderstorms until midnight, then a chance of thunderstorms after midnight. Lows in the upper 50s. West winds around 5 miles an hour. Chance of rain 50%. Sunday, partly sunny in the morning, then clearing. Highs in the lower 80s. North winds around 5 miles an hour. Sunday night, mostly clear. Lows in the mid-50s. Northeast winds around 5 miles an hour until midnight, becoming light and variable. Memorial Day and Monday night, mostly clear. Highs in the mid-80s. Lows around 60. Tuesday and Tuesday night, partly cloudy. Highs in the mid-80s. Lows in the lower 60s. Wednesday, partly sunny with a chance of showers. A chance of thunderstorms in the afternoon. Highs in the mid-80s. Chance of rain 40%. Wednesday night, partly cloudy until midnight, then becoming mostly cloudy. A chance of showers. Lows in the lower 60s. Chance of rain 40%. Thursday, partly sunny. A chance of showers and thunderstorms in the afternoon. Highs in the lower 80s. Chance of rain 40%. Thursday night and Friday, partly cloudy. Lows in the lower 60s. Highs in the lower 80s. Again, the forecast for Galesburg and surrounding areas of central and northwest Illinois for the rest of tonight, mostly cloudy. Lows in the mid-50s. East winds 5 to 10 miles an hour. At 9 p.m. the report from Galesburg was not available. At Moline, skies were cloudy. The temperature was 67 degrees, the dew point was 50, and the relative humidity was 54%. The wind was east at 12 miles an hour. The pressure was 29.93 inches and rising. Elsewhere around the area, at Quincy, it was partly cloudy, with a temperature of 65. It was cloudy, with a temperature of 71 at Peoria, 67 at Moline, 66 at Burlington, 66 at Macomb, and 67 at Springfield. And once again at 9 p.m. the report from Galesburg was not available. At Moline, under cloudy skies, the temperature was 67. Looking elsewhere around the Midwest at 9 p.m., Chicago was cloudy and 61. Indianapolis had light rain and 59. St. Louis was cloudy and 65. Kansas City was partly cloudy and 65. Des Moines was cloudy and 65. Milwaukee was cloudy and 51. The time is currently 9:11 p.m. Central Daylight Time. 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

Now for the official National Weather Service forecast for Galesburg and surrounding areas of central and northwest Illinois. Rest of tonight, mostly cloudy. Lows in the mid-50s. East winds 5 to 10 miles an hour. Saturday, mostly cloudy in the morning, then partly sunny with a slight chance of showers and thunderstorms in the afternoon. Highs around 80. Northeast winds around 5 miles an hour, becoming west around 5 miles an hour in the afternoon. Chance of rain 20%. Saturday night, mostly cloudy with a chance of showers. A slight chance of thunderstorms until midnight, then a chance of thunderstorms after midnight. Lows in the upper 50s. West winds around 5 miles an hour. Chance of rain 50%. Sunday, partly sunny in the morning, then clearing. Highs in the lower 80s. North winds around 5 miles an hour. Sunday night, mostly clear. Lows in the mid-50s. Northeast winds around 5 miles an hour until midnight, becoming light and variable. Memorial Day and Monday night, mostly clear. Highs in the mid-80s. Lows around 60. Tuesday and Tuesday night, partly cloudy. Highs in the mid-80s. Lows in the lower 60s. Wednesday, partly sunny with a chance of showers. A chance of thunderstorms in the afternoon. Highs in the mid-80s. Chance of rain 40%. Wednesday night, partly cloudy until midnight, then becoming mostly cloudy. A chance of showers. Lows in the lower 60s. Chance of rain 40%. Thursday, partly sunny. A chance of showers and thunderstorms in the afternoon. Highs in the lower 80s. Chance of rain 40%. Thursday night and Friday, partly cloudy. Lows in the lower 60s. Highs in the lower 80s. Again, the forecast for Galesburg and surrounding areas of central and northwest Illinois for the rest of tonight, mostly cloudy. Lows in the mid-50s. East winds 5 to 10 miles an hour. 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Programming originates from NOAA's National Weather Service office in Lincoln. KZZ66 serves the following counties: Henry, Knox, Mercer, and Warren. KZZ66 is part of the All Hazards Network of NOAA Weather Radio. At 9 p.m. the report from Galesburg was not available. At Moline, skies were cloudy. The temperature was 67 degrees, the dew point was 50, and the relative humidity was 54%. The wind was east at 12 miles an hour. The pressure was 29.93 inches and rising. Elsewhere around the area, at Quincy, it was partly cloudy, with a temperature of 65. It was cloudy, with a temperature of 71 at Peoria, 67 at Moline, 66 at Burlington, 66 at Macomb, and 67 at Springfield. And once again at 9 p.m. the report from Galesburg was not available. At Moline, under cloudy skies, the temperature was 67. At 9 p.m. in Galesburg, skies were cloudy. The temperature was 67 degrees, the dew point was 53, and the relative humidity was 59%. The wind was east at 9 miles an hour. The pressure was 29.94 inches and rising. Elsewhere around the area, at Quincy, it was partly cloudy, with a temperature of 65. It was cloudy, with a temperature of 71 at Peoria, 67 at Moline, 66 at Burlington, 66 at Macomb, and 67 at Springfield. And once again at 9 p.m. in Galesburg, under cloudy skies, the temperature was 67. Looking elsewhere around the Midwest at 9 p.m., Chicago was cloudy, and 61. Indianapolis had light rain, and 59. St. Louis was cloudy, and 65. Kansas City was partly cloudy, and 65. Des Moines was cloudy, and 65. Milwaukee was cloudy, and 51. The time is currently 9:16 p.m. Central Daylight Time. 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Now for the official National Weather Service forecast for Galesburg and surrounding areas of central and northwest Illinois. Rest of tonight, mostly cloudy. Lows in the mid-50s. East wind.

5 to 10 miles an hour. Saturday, mostly cloudy in the morning, then partly sunny with a slight chance of showers and thunderstorms in the afternoon. Highs around 80. Northeast winds around 5 miles an hour, becoming west around 5 miles an hour in the afternoon. Chance of rain 20%. Saturday night, mostly cloudy with a chance of showers. A slight chance of thunderstorms until midnight, then a chance of thunderstorms after midnight. Lows in the upper 50s. West winds around 5 miles an hour. Chance of rain 50%. Sunday, partly sunny in the morning, then clearing. Highs in the lower 80s. North winds around 5 miles an hour. Sunday night, mostly clear. Lows in the mid-50s. Northeast winds around 5 miles an hour until midnight, becoming light and variable. Memorial Day and Monday night, mostly clear. Highs in the mid-80s. Lows around 60. Tuesday and Tuesday night, partly cloudy. Highs in the mid-80s. Lows in the lower 60s. Wednesday, partly sunny with a chance of showers. A chance of thunderstorms in the afternoon. Highs in the mid-80s. Chance of rain 40%. Wednesday night, partly cloudy until midnight, then becoming mostly cloudy. A chance of showers. Lows in the lower 60s. Chance of rain 40%. Thursday, partly sunny. A chance of showers and thunderstorms in the afternoon. Highs in the lower 80s. Chance of rain 40%. Thursday night and Friday, partly cloudy. Lows in the lower 60s. Highs in the lower 80s. Again, the forecast for Galesburg and surrounding areas of central and northwest Illinois for the rest of tonight, mostly cloudy. Lows in the mid-50s. East winds 5 to 10 miles an hour. At 9 p.m. in Galesburg, skies were cloudy. The temperature was 67 degrees, the dew point was 53, and the relative humidity was 59%. The wind was east at 9 miles an hour. The pressure was 29.94 inches and rising. Elsewhere around the area, at Quincy, it was partly cloudy, with a temperature of 65. It was cloudy, with a temperature of 71 at Peoria, 67 at Moline, 66 at Burlington, 66 at Macomb, and 67 at Springfield. And once again at 9 p.m. in Galesburg, under cloudy skies, the temperature was 67. Looking elsewhere around the Midwest at 9 p.m., Chicago was cloudy, and 61. Indianapolis had light rain, and 59. St. Louis was cloudy, and 65. Kansas City was partly cloudy, and 65. Des Moines was cloudy, and 65. Milwaukee was cloudy, and 51. The time is currently 9:19 p.m. Central Daylight Time. 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Now for the official National Weather Service forecast for Galesburg and surrounding areas of central and northwest Illinois. Rest of tonight, mostly cloudy. Lows in the mid-50s. East winds 5 to 10 miles an hour. Saturday, mostly cloudy in the morning, then partly sunny with a slight chance of showers and thunderstorms in the afternoon. Highs around 80. Northeast winds around 5 miles an hour, becoming west around 5 miles an hour in the afternoon. Chance of rain 20%. Saturday night, mostly cloudy with a chance of showers. A slight chance of thunderstorms until midnight, then a chance of thunderstorms after midnight. Lows in the upper 50s. West winds around 5 miles an hour. Chance of rain 50%. Sunday, partly sunny in the morning, then clearing. Highs in the lower 80s. North winds around 5 miles an hour. Sunday night, mostly clear. Lows in the mid-50s. Northeast winds around 5 miles an hour until midnight, becoming light and variable. Memorial Day and Monday night, mostly clear. Highs in the mid-80s. Lows around 60. Tuesday and Tuesday night, partly cloudy. Highs in the mid-80s. Lows in the lower 60s. Wednesday, partly sunny with a chance of showers. A chance of thunderstorms in the afternoon. Highs in the mid-80s. Chance of rain 40%. Wednesday night, partly cloudy until midnight, then becoming mostly cloudy. A chance of showers.

hours. Lows in the lower 60s. Chance of rain 40%. Thursday, partly sunny. A chance of showers and thunderstorms in the afternoon. Highs in the lower 80s. Chance of rain 40%. Thursday night and Friday, partly cloudy. Lows in the lower 60s. Highs in the lower 80s. Again, the forecast for Galesburg and surrounding areas of central and northwest Illinois for the rest of tonight, mostly cloudy. Lows in the mid-50s. East winds 5 to 10 miles an hour. At 9 p.m. in Galesburg, skies were cloudy. The temperature was 67 degrees, the dew point was 53, and the relative humidity was 59%. The wind was east at 9 miles an hour. The pressure was 29.94 inches and rising. Elsewhere around the area, at Quincy, it was partly cloudy, with a temperature of 65. It was cloudy, with a temperature of 71 at Peoria, 67 at Moline, 66 at Burlington, 66 at Macomb, and 67 at Springfield. And once again at 9 p.m. in Galesburg, under cloudy skies, the temperature was 67. Looking elsewhere around the Midwest at 9 p.m., Chicago was cloudy, and 61. Indianapolis had light rain, and 59. St. Louis was cloudy, and 65. Kansas City was partly cloudy, and 65. Des Moines was cloudy, and 65. Milwaukee was cloudy, and 51. The time is currently 9:23 p.m. Central Daylight Time. 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Now for the official National Weather Service forecast for Galesburg and surrounding areas of central and northwest Illinois. Rest of tonight, mostly cloudy. Lows in the mid-50s. East winds 5 to 10 miles an hour. Saturday, mostly cloudy in the morning, then partly sunny with a slight chance of showers and thunderstorms in the afternoon. Highs around 80. Northeast winds around 5 miles an hour, becoming west around 5 miles an hour in the afternoon. Chance of rain 20%. Saturday night, mostly cloudy with a chance of showers. A slight chance of thunderstorms until midnight, then a chance of thunderstorms after midnight. Lows in the upper 50s. West winds around 5 miles an hour. Chance of rain 50%. Sunday, partly sunny in the morning, then clearing. Highs in the lower 80s. North winds around 5 miles an hour. Sunday night, mostly clear. Lows in the mid-50s. Northeast winds around 5 miles an hour until midnight, becoming light and variable. Memorial Day and Monday night, mostly clear. Highs in the mid-80s. Lows around 60. Tuesday and Tuesday night, partly cloudy. Highs in the mid-80s. Lows in the lower 60s. Wednesday, partly sunny with a chance of showers. A chance of thunderstorms in the afternoon. Highs in the mid-80s. Chance of rain 40%. Wednesday night, partly cloudy until midnight, then becoming mostly cloudy. A chance of showers. Lows in the lower 60s. Chance of rain 40%. Thursday, partly sunny. A chance of showers and thunderstorms in the afternoon. Highs in the lower 80s. Chance of rain 40%. Thursday night and Friday, partly cloudy. Lows in the lower 60s. Highs in the lower 80s. Again, the forecast for Galesburg and surrounding areas of central and northwest Illinois for the rest of tonight, mostly cloudy. Lows in the mid-50s. East winds 5 to 10 miles an hour. At 9 p.m. in Galesburg, skies were cloudy. The temperature was 67 degrees, the dew point was 53, and the relative humidity was 59%. The wind was east at 9 miles an hour. The pressure was 29.94 inches and rising. Elsewhere around the area, at Quincy, it was partly cloudy, with a temperature of 65. It was cloudy, with a temperature of 71 at Peoria, 67 at Moline, 66 at Burlington, 66 at Macomb, and 67 at Springfield. And once again at 9 p.m. in Galesburg, under cloudy skies, the temperature was 67. Looking elsewhere around the Midwest at 9 p.m., Chicago was cloudy, and 61. Indianapolis had light rain, and 59.

St. Louis was cloudy and 65. Kansas City was partly cloudy and 65. Des Moines was cloudy and 65. Milwaukee was cloudy and 51. The time is currently 9:26 p.m. Central Daylight Time. 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Now for the official National Weather Service forecast for Galesburg and surrounding areas of central and northwest Illinois. Rest of tonight, mostly cloudy. Lows in the mid-50s. East winds 5 to 10 miles an hour. Saturday, mostly cloudy in the morning, then partly sunny with a slight chance of showers and thunderstorms in the afternoon. Highs around 80. Northeast winds around 5 miles an hour, becoming west around 5 miles an hour in the afternoon. Chance of rain 20%. Saturday night, mostly cloudy with a chance of showers. A slight chance of thunderstorms until midnight, then a chance of thunderstorms after midnight. Lows in the upper 50s. West winds around 5 miles an hour. Chance of rain 50%. Sunday, partly sunny in the morning, then clearing. Highs in the lower 80s. North winds around 5 miles an hour. Sunday night, mostly clear. Lows in the mid-50s. Northeast winds around 5 miles an hour until midnight, becoming light and variable. Memorial Day and Monday night, mostly clear. Highs in the mid-80s. Lows around 60. Tuesday and Tuesday night, partly cloudy. Highs in the mid-80s. Lows in the lower 60s. Wednesday, partly sunny with a chance of showers. A chance of thunderstorms in the afternoon. Highs in the mid-80s. Chance of rain 40%. Wednesday night, partly cloudy until midnight, then becoming mostly cloudy. A chance of showers. Lows in the lower 60s. Chance of rain 40%. Thursday, partly sunny. A chance of showers and thunderstorms in the afternoon. Highs in the lower 80s. Chance of rain 40%. Thursday night and Friday, partly cloudy. Lows in the lower 60s. Highs in the lower 80s. Again, the forecast for Galesburg and surrounding areas of central and northwest Illinois for the rest of tonight, mostly cloudy. Lows in the mid-50s. East winds 5 to 10 miles an hour. At 9 p.m. in Galesburg, skies were cloudy. The temperature was 67 degrees, the dew point was 53, and the relative humidity was 59%. The wind was east at 9 miles an hour. The pressure was 29.94 inches and rising. Elsewhere around the area, at Quincy, it was partly cloudy, with a temperature of 65. It was cloudy, with a temperature of 71 at Peoria, 67 at Moline, 66 at Burlington, 66 at Macomb, and 67 at Springfield. And once again at 9 p.m. in Galesburg, under cloudy skies, the temperature was 67. Looking elsewhere around the Midwest at 9 p.m., Chicago was cloudy, and 61. Indianapolis had light rain, and 59. St. Louis was cloudy, and 65. Kansas City was partly cloudy, and 65. Des Moines was cloudy, and 65. Milwaukee was cloudy, and 51. The time is currently 9:30 p.m. Central Daylight Time. 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Now for the official National Weather Service forecast for Galesburg and surrounding areas of central and northwest Illinois. Rest of tonight, mostly cloudy. Lows in the mid-50s. East winds 5 to 10 miles an hour. Saturday, mostly cloudy in the morning, then partly sunny with a slight chance of showers and thunderstorms in the afternoon. Highs around 80. Northeast winds around 5 miles an hour, becoming west around 5 miles an hour in the afternoon. Chance of rain 20%. Saturday night, mostly cloudy with a chance of showers. A slight chance of thunderstorms until midnight, then a chance of thunderstorms after midnight. Lows in the upper 50s. West winds around 5 miles an hour. Chance of rain 50%. Sunday, partly sunny in the morning, then clearing. Highs in the lower 80s. North winds around 5 miles an hour. Sunday night, mostly clear.

Lows in the mid-50s. Northeast winds around 5 miles an hour until midnight, becoming light and variable. Memorial Day and Monday night, mostly clear. Highs in the mid-80s. Lows around 60. Tuesday and Tuesday night, partly cloudy. Highs in the mid-80s. Lows in the lower 60s. Wednesday, partly sunny with a chance of showers. A chance of thunderstorms in the afternoon. Highs in the mid-80s. Chance of rain 40%. Wednesday night, partly cloudy until midnight, then becoming mostly cloudy. A chance of showers. Lows in the lower 60s. Chance of rain 40%. Thursday, partly sunny. A chance of showers and thunderstorms in the afternoon. Highs in the lower 80s. Chance of rain 40%. Thursday night and Friday, partly cloudy. Lows in the lower 60s. Highs in the lower 80s. Again, the forecast for Galesburg and surrounding areas of central and northwest Illinois for the rest of tonight, mostly cloudy. Lows in the mid-50s. East winds 5 to 10 miles an hour. At 9 p.m. in Galesburg, skies were cloudy. The temperature was 67 degrees, the dew point was 53, and the relative... At 9 p.m. in Galesburg, skies were cloudy. The temperature was 67 degrees, the dew point was 53, and the relative humidity was 59%. The wind was east at 9 miles an hour. The pressure was 29.94 inches and rising. Elsewhere around the area, at Quincy, it was partly cloudy, with a temperature of 65. It was cloudy, with a temperature of 71 at Peoria, 67 at Moline, 66 at Burlington, 66 at Macomb, and 67 at Springfield. And once again at 9 p.m. in Galesburg, under cloudy skies, the temperature was 67. Looking elsewhere around the Midwest at 9 p.m., Chicago was cloudy and 61. Indianapolis had light rain and 59. St. Louis was cloudy and 65. Kansas City was partly cloudy and 65. Des Moines was cloudy and 65. Milwaukee was cloudy and 51. The time is currently 9:34 p.m. Central Daylight Time. 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Now for the official National Weather Service forecast for Galesburg and surrounding areas of central and northwest Illinois. Rest of tonight, mostly cloudy. Lows in the mid-50s. East winds 5 to 10 miles an hour. Saturday, mostly cloudy in the morning, then partly sunny with a slight chance of showers and thunderstorms in the afternoon. Highs around 80. Northeast winds around 5 miles an hour, becoming west around 5 miles an hour in the afternoon. Chance of rain 20%. Saturday night, mostly cloudy with a chance of showers. A slight chance of thunderstorms until midnight, then a chance of thunderstorms after midnight. Lows in the upper 50s. West winds around 5 miles an hour. Chance of rain 50%. Sunday, partly sunny in the morning, then clearing. Highs in the lower 80s. North winds around 5 miles an hour. Sunday night, mostly clear. Lows in the mid-50s. Northeast winds around 5 miles an hour until midnight, becoming light and variable. Memorial Day and Monday night, mostly clear. Highs in the mid-80s. Lows around 60. Tuesday and Tuesday night, partly cloudy. Highs in the mid-80s. Lows in the lower 60s. Wednesday, partly sunny with a chance of showers. A chance of thunderstorms in the afternoon. Highs in the mid-80s. Chance of rain 40%. Wednesday night, partly cloudy until midnight, then becoming mostly cloudy. A chance of showers. Lows in the lower 60s. Chance of rain 40%. Thursday, partly sunny. A chance of showers and thunderstorms in the afternoon. Highs in the lower 80s. Chance of rain 40%. Thursday night and Friday, partly cloudy. Lows in the lower 60s. Highs in the lower 80s. Again, the forecast for Galesburg and surrounding areas of central and northwest Illinois for the rest of tonight, mostly cloudy. Lows in the mid-50s. East winds 5 to 10 miles an hour. At 9 p.m. in

Galesburg, skies were cloudy. The temperature was 67 degrees, the dew point was 53, and the relative humidity was 59%. The wind was east at 9 miles an hour. The pressure was 29.94 inches and rising. Elsewhere around the area, at Quincy, it was partly cloudy, with a temperature of 65. It was cloudy, with a temperature of 71 at Peoria, 67 at Moline, 66 at Burlington, 66 at Macomb, and 67 at Springfield. And once again at 9 p.m. in Galesburg, under cloudy skies, the temperature was 67. Looking elsewhere around the Midwest at 9 p.m., Chicago was cloudy, and 61. Indianapolis had light rain, and 59. St. Louis was cloudy, and 65. Kansas City was partly cloudy, and 65. Des Moines was cloudy, and 65. Milwaukee was cloudy, and 51. The time is currently 9:37 p.m. Central Daylight Time. 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Now for the official National Weather Service forecast for Galesburg and surrounding areas of central and northwest Illinois. Rest of tonight, mostly cloudy. Lows in the mid-50s. East winds 5 to 10 miles an hour. Saturday, mostly cloudy in the morning, then partly sunny with a slight chance of showers and thunderstorms in the afternoon. Highs around 80. Northeast winds around 5 miles an hour, becoming west around 5 miles an hour in the afternoon. Chance of rain 20%. Saturday night, mostly cloudy with a chance of showers. A slight chance of thunderstorms until midnight, then a chance of thunderstorms after midnight. Lows in the upper 50s. West winds around 5 miles an hour. Chance of rain 50%. Sunday, partly sunny in the morning, then clearing. Highs in the lower 80s. North winds around 5 miles an hour. Sunday night, mostly clear. Lows in the mid-50s. Northeast winds around 5 miles an hour until midnight, becoming light and variable. Memorial Day and Monday night, mostly clear. Highs in the mid-80s. Lows around 60. Tuesday and Tuesday night, partly cloudy. Highs in the mid-80s. Lows in the lower 60s. Wednesday, partly sunny with a chance of showers. A chance of thunderstorms in the afternoon. Highs in the mid-80s. Chance of rain 40%. Wednesday night, partly cloudy until midnight, then becoming mostly cloudy. A chance of showers. Lows in the lower 60s. Chance of rain 40%. Thursday, partly sunny. A chance of showers and thunderstorms in the afternoon. Highs in the lower 80s. Chance of rain 40%. Thursday night and Friday, partly cloudy. Lows in the lower 60s. Highs in the lower 80s. Again, the forecast for Galesburg and surrounding areas of central and northwest Illinois for the rest of tonight, mostly cloudy. Lows in the mid-50s. East winds 5 to 10 miles an hour. At 9 p.m. in Galesburg, skies were cloudy. The temperature was 67 degrees, the dew point was 53, and the relative humidity was 59%. The wind was east at 9 miles an hour. The pressure was 29.94 inches and rising. Elsewhere around the area, at Quincy, it was partly cloudy, with a temperature of 65. It was cloudy, with a temperature of 71 at Peoria, 67 at Moline, 66 at Burlington, 66 at Macomb, and 67 at Springfield. And once again at 9 p.m. in Galesburg, under cloudy skies, the temperature was 67. Looking elsewhere around the Midwest at 9 p.m., Chicago was cloudy, and 61. Indianapolis had light rain, and 59. St. Louis was cloudy, and 65. Kansas City was partly cloudy, and 65. Des Moines was cloudy, and 65. Milwaukee was cloudy, and 51. The time is currently 9:41 p.m. Central Daylight Time. 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Now for the official National Weather Service forecast for Galesburg and surrounding areas of central and northwest Illinois. Rest of tonight, mostly cloudy. Lows in the mid-50s.

East winds 5 to 10 miles an hour. Saturday, mostly cloudy in the morning, then partly sunny with a slight chance of showers and thunderstorms in the afternoon. Highs around 80. Northeast winds around 5 miles an hour, becoming west around 5 miles an hour in the afternoon. Chance of rain 20%. Saturday night, mostly cloudy with a chance of showers. A slight chance of thunderstorms until midnight, then a chance of thunderstorms after midnight. Lows in the upper 50s. West winds around 5 miles an hour. Chance of rain 50%. Sunday, partly sunny in the morning, then clearing. Highs in the lower 80s. North winds around 5 miles an hour. Sunday night, mostly clear. Lows in the mid-50s. Northeast winds around 5 miles an hour until midnight, becoming light and variable. Memorial Day and Monday night, mostly clear. Highs in the mid-80s. Lows around 60. Tuesday and Tuesday night, partly cloudy. Highs in the mid-80s. Lows in the lower 60s. Wednesday, partly sunny with a chance of showers. A chance of thunderstorms in the afternoon. Highs in the mid-80s. Chance of rain 40%. Wednesday night, partly cloudy until midnight, then becoming mostly cloudy. A chance of showers. Lows in the lower 60s. Chance of rain 40%. Thursday, partly sunny. A chance of showers and thunderstorms in the afternoon. Highs in the lower 80s. Chance of rain 40%. Thursday night and Friday, partly cloudy. Lows in the lower 60s. Highs in the lower 80s. Again, the forecast for Galesburg and surrounding areas of central and northwest Illinois for the rest of tonight, mostly cloudy. Lows in the mid-50s. East winds 5 to 10 miles an hour. At 9 p.m. in Galesburg, skies were cloudy. The temperature was 67 degrees, the dew point was 53, and the relative humidity was 59%. The wind was east at 9 miles an hour. The pressure was 29.94 inches and rising. Elsewhere around the area, at Quincy, it was partly cloudy, with a temperature of 65. It was cloudy, with a temperature of 71 at Peoria, 67 at Moline, 66 at Burlington, 66 at Macomb, and 67 at Springfield. And once again at 9 p.m. in Galesburg, under cloudy skies, the temperature was 67. Looking elsewhere around the Midwest at 9 p.m., Chicago was cloudy, and 61. Indianapolis had light rain, and 59. St. Louis was cloudy, and 65. Kansas City was partly cloudy, and 65. Des Moines was cloudy, and 65. Milwaukee was cloudy, and 51. The time is currently 9:44 p.m. Central Daylight Time. 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Now for the official National Weather Service forecast for Galesburg and surrounding areas of central and northwest Illinois. Rest of tonight, mostly cloudy. Lows in the mid-50s. East winds 5 to 10 miles an hour. Saturday, mostly cloudy in the morning, then partly sunny with a slight chance of showers and thunderstorms in the afternoon. Highs around 80. Northeast winds around 5 miles an hour, becoming west around 5 miles an hour in the afternoon. Chance of rain 20%. Saturday night, mostly cloudy with a chance of showers. A slight chance of thunderstorms until midnight, then a chance of thunderstorms after midnight. Lows in the upper 50s. West winds around 5 miles an hour. Chance of rain 50%. Sunday, partly sunny in the morning, then clearing. Highs in the lower 80s. North winds around 5 miles an hour. Sunday night, mostly clear. Lows in the mid-50s. Northeast winds around 5 miles an hour until midnight, becoming light and variable. Memorial Day and Monday night, mostly clear. Highs in the mid-80s. Lows around 60. Tuesday and Tuesday night, partly cloudy. Highs in the mid-80s. Lows in the lower 60s. Wednesday, partly sunny with a chance of showers. A chance of thunderstorms in the afternoon. Highs in the mid-80s. Chance of rain 40%. Wednesday night, partly cloudy until midnight, then becoming mostly cloudy.

chance of showers. Lows in the lower 60s. Chance of rain 40%. Thursday, partly sunny. A chance of showers and thunderstorms in the afternoon. Highs in the lower 80s. Chance of rain 40%. Thursday night and Friday, partly cloudy. Lows in the lower 60s. Highs in the lower 80s. Again, the forecast for Galesburg and surrounding areas of central and northwest Illinois for the rest of tonight, mostly cloudy. Lows in the mid-50s. East winds 5 to 10 miles an hour. At 9 p.m. in Galesburg, skies were cloudy. The temperature was 67 degrees, the dew point was 53, and the relative humidity was 59%. The wind was east at 9 miles an hour. The pressure was 29.94 inches and rising. Elsewhere around the area, at Quincy, it was partly cloudy, with a temperature of 65. It was cloudy, with a temperature of 71 at Peoria, 67 at Moline, 66 at Burlington, 66 at Macomb, and 67 at Springfield. And once again at 9 p.m. in Galesburg, under cloudy skies, the temperature was 67. Looking elsewhere around the Midwest at 9 p.m., Chicago was cloudy, and 61. Indianapolis had light rain, and 59. St. Louis was cloudy, and 65. Kansas City was partly cloudy, and 65. Des Moines was cloudy, and 65. Milwaukee was cloudy, and 51. The time is currently 9:48 p.m. Central Daylight Time. 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Now for the official National Weather Service forecast for Galesburg and surrounding areas of central and northwest Illinois. Rest of tonight, mostly cloudy. Lows in the mid-50s. East winds 5 to 10 miles an hour. Saturday, mostly cloudy in the morning, then partly sunny with a slight chance of showers and thunderstorms in the afternoon. Highs around 80. Northeast winds around 5 miles an hour, becoming west around 5 miles an hour in the afternoon. Chance of rain 20%. Saturday night, mostly cloudy with a chance of showers. A slight chance of thunderstorms until midnight, then a chance of thunderstorms after midnight. Lows in the upper 50s. West winds around 5 miles an hour. Chance of rain 50%. Sunday, partly sunny in the morning, then clearing. Highs in the lower 80s. North winds around 5 miles an hour. Sunday night, mostly clear. Lows in the mid-50s. Northeast winds around 5 miles an hour until midnight, becoming light and variable. Memorial Day and Monday night, mostly clear. Highs in the mid-80s. Lows around 60. Tuesday and Tuesday night, partly cloudy. Highs in the mid-80s. Lows in the lower 60s. Wednesday, partly sunny with a chance of showers. A chance of thunderstorms in the afternoon. Highs in the mid-80s. Chance of rain 40%. Wednesday night, partly cloudy until midnight, then becoming mostly cloudy. A chance of showers. Lows in the lower 60s. Chance of rain 40%. Thursday, partly sunny. A chance of showers and thunderstorms in the afternoon. Highs in the lower 80s. Chance of rain 40%. Thursday night and Friday, partly cloudy. Lows in the lower 60s. Highs in the lower 80s. Again, the forecast for Galesburg and surrounding areas of central and northwest Illinois for the rest of tonight, mostly cloudy. Lows in the mid-50s. East winds 5 to 10 miles an hour. At 9 p.m. in Galesburg, skies were cloudy. The temperature was 67 degrees, the dew point was 53, and the relative humidity was 59%. The wind was east at 9 miles an hour. The pressure was 29.94 inches and rising. Elsewhere around the area, at Quincy, it was partly cloudy, with a temperature of 65. It was cloudy, with a temperature of 71 at Peoria, 67 at Moline, 66 at Burlington, 66 at Macomb, and 67 at Springfield. And once again at 9 p.m. in Galesburg, under cloudy skies, the temperature was 67. Looking elsewhere around the Midwest at 9 p.m., Chicago was cloudy, and 61. Indianapolis had light rain, and 59.

St. Louis was cloudy in 65. Kansas City was partly cloudy in 65. Des Moines was cloudy in 65. Milwaukee was cloudy in 51. The time is currently 9:51 p.m. Central Daylight Time. 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Now for the official National Weather Service forecast for Galesburg and surrounding areas of central and northwest Illinois. Rest of tonight, mostly cloudy. Lows in the mid-50s. East winds 5 to 10 miles an hour. Saturday, mostly cloudy in the morning, then partly sunny with a slight chance of showers and thunderstorms in the afternoon. Highs around 80. Northeast winds around 5 miles an hour, becoming west around 5 miles an hour in the afternoon. Chance of rain 20%. Saturday night, mostly cloudy with a chance of showers. A slight chance of thunderstorms until midnight, then a chance of thunderstorms after midnight. Lows in the upper 50s. West winds around 5 miles an hour. Chance of rain 50%. Sunday, partly sunny in the morning, then clearing. Highs in the lower 80s. North winds around 5 miles an hour. Sunday night, mostly clear. Lows in the mid-50s. Northeast winds around 5 miles an hour until midnight, becoming light and variable. Memorial Day and Monday night, mostly clear. Highs in the mid-80s. Lows around 60. Tuesday and Tuesday night, partly cloudy. Highs in the mid-80s. Lows in the lower 60s. Wednesday, partly sunny with a chance of showers. A chance of thunderstorms in the afternoon. Highs in the mid-80s. Chance of rain 40%. Wednesday night, partly cloudy until midnight, then becoming mostly cloudy. A chance of showers. Lows in the lower 60s. Chance of rain 40%. Thursday, partly sunny. A chance of showers and thunderstorms in the afternoon. Highs in the lower 80s. Chance of rain 40%. Thursday night and Friday, partly cloudy. Lows in the lower 60s. Highs in the lower 80s. Again, the forecast for Galesburg and surrounding areas of central and northwest Illinois for the rest of tonight, mostly cloudy. Lows in the mid-50s. East winds 5 to 10 miles an hour. At 9 p.m. in Galesburg, skies were cloudy. The temperature was 67 degrees, the dew point was 53, and the relative humidity was 59%. The wind was east at 9 miles an hour. The pressure was 29.94 inches and rising. Elsewhere around the area, at Quincy, it was partly cloudy, with a temperature of 65. It was cloudy, with a temperature of 71 at Peoria, 67 at Moline, 66 at Burlington, 66 at Macomb, and 67 at Springfield. And once again at 9 p.m. in Galesburg, under cloudy skies, the temperature was 67. Looking elsewhere around the Midwest at 9 p.m., Chicago was cloudy and 61. Indianapolis had light rain and 59. St. Louis was cloudy and 65. Kansas City was partly cloudy and 65. Des Moines was cloudy and 65. Milwaukee was cloudy and 51. The time is currently 9:55 p.m. Central Daylight Time. 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Now for the official National Weather Service forecast for Galesburg and surrounding areas of central and northwest Illinois. Rest of tonight, mostly cloudy. Lows in the mid-50s. East winds 5 to 10 miles an hour. Saturday, mostly cloudy in the morning, then partly sunny with a slight chance of showers and thunderstorms in the afternoon. Highs around 80. Northeast winds around 5 miles an hour, becoming west around 5 miles an hour in the afternoon. Chance of rain 20%. Saturday night, mostly cloudy with a chance of showers. A slight chance of thunderstorms until midnight, then a chance of thunderstorms after midnight. Lows in the upper 50s. West winds around 5 miles an hour. Chance of rain 50%. Sunday, partly sunny in the morning, then clearing. Highs in the lower 80s. North winds around 5 miles an hour. Sunday night, mostly clear.

here. Lows in the mid-50s. Northeast winds around 5 miles an hour until midnight, becoming light and variable. Memorial Day and Monday night, mostly clear. Highs in the mid-80s. Lows around 60. Tuesday and Tuesday night, partly cloudy. Highs in the mid-80s. Lows in the lower 60s. Wednesday, partly sunny with a chance of showers. A chance of thunderstorms in the afternoon. Highs in the mid-80s. Chance of rain 40%. Wednesday night, partly cloudy until midnight, then becoming mostly cloudy. A chance of showers. Lows in the lower 60s. Chance of rain 40%. Thursday, partly sunny. A chance of showers and thunderstorms in the afternoon. Highs in the lower 80s. Chance of rain 40%. Thursday night and Friday, partly cloudy. Lows in the lower 60s. Highs in the lower 80s. Again, the forecast for Galesburg and surrounding areas of central and northwest Illinois for the rest of tonight, mostly cloudy. Lows in the mid-50s. East winds 5 to 10 miles an hour. At 9 p.m. in Galesburg, skies were cloudy. The temperature was 67 degrees, the dew point was 53, and the relative humidity was 59%. The wind was east at 9 miles an hour. The pressure was 29.94 inches and rising. Elsewhere around the area, at Quincy, it was partly cloudy, with a temperature of 65. It was cloudy, with a temperature of 71 at Peoria, 67 at Moline, 66 at Burlington, 66 at Macomb, and 67 at Springfield. And once again at 9 p.m. in Galesburg, under cloudy skies, the temperature was 67. Looking elsewhere around the Midwest at 9 p.m., Chicago was cloudy, and 61. Indianapolis had light rain, and 59. St. Louis was cloudy, and 65. Kansas City was partly cloudy, and 65. Des Moines was cloudy, and 65. Milwaukee was cloudy, and 51. The time is currently 9:58 p.m. Central Daylight Time. 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Now for the official National Weather Service forecast for Galesburg and surrounding areas of central and northwest Illinois. Rest of tonight, mostly cloudy. Lows in the mid-50s. East winds 5 to 10 miles an hour. Saturday, mostly cloudy in the morning, then partly sunny with a slight chance of showers and thunderstorms in the afternoon. Highs around 80. Northeast winds around 5 miles an hour, becoming west around 5 miles an hour in the afternoon. Chance of rain 20%. Saturday night, mostly cloudy with a chance of showers. A slight chance of thunderstorms until midnight, then a chance of thunderstorms after midnight. Lows in the upper 50s. West winds around 5 miles an hour. Chance of rain 50%. Sunday, partly sunny in the morning, then clearing. Highs in the lower 80s. North winds around 5 miles an hour. Sunday night, mostly clear. Lows in the mid-50s. Northeast winds around 5 miles an hour until midnight, becoming light and variable. Memorial Day and Monday night, mostly clear. Highs in the mid-80s. Lows around 60. Tuesday and Tuesday night, partly cloudy. Highs in the mid-80s. Lows in the lower 60s. Wednesday, partly sunny with a chance of showers. A chance of thunderstorms in the afternoon. Highs in the mid-80s. Chance of rain 40%. Wednesday night, partly cloudy until midnight, then becoming mostly cloudy. A chance of showers. Lows in the lower 60s. Chance of rain 40%. Thursday, partly sunny. A chance of showers and thunderstorms in the afternoon. Highs in the lower 80s. Chance of rain 40%. Thursday night and Friday, partly cloudy. Lows in the lower 60s. Highs in the lower 80s. Again, the forecast for Galesburg and surrounding areas of central and northwest Illinois for the rest of tonight, mostly cloudy. Lows in the mid-50s. East winds 5 to 10 miles an hour. The time is currently 10:01 p.m. Central Daylight Time. 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

Lows in the upper 50s. West winds around 5 miles an hour. Chance of rain 50%. Sunday, partly sunny in the morning, then clearing. Highs in the lower 80s. North winds around 5 miles an hour. Sunday night, mostly clear. Lows in the mid-50s. Northeast winds around 5 miles an hour until midnight, becoming light and variable. Memorial Day and Monday night, mostly clear. Highs in the mid-80s. Lows around 60. Tuesday and Tuesday night, partly cloudy. Highs in the mid-80s. Lows in the lower 60s. Wednesday, partly sunny with a chance of showers. A chance of thunderstorms in the afternoon. Highs in the mid-80s. Chance of rain 40%. Wednesday night, partly cloudy until midnight, then becoming mostly cloudy. A chance of showers. Lows in the lower 60s. Chance of rain 40%. Thursday, partly sunny. A chance of showers and thunderstorms in the afternoon. Highs in the lower 80s. Chance of rain 40%. Thursday night and Friday, partly cloudy. Lows in the lower 60s. Highs in the lower 80s. Again, the forecast for Galesburg and surrounding areas of central and northwest Illinois for the rest of tonight, mostly cloudy. Lows in the mid-50s. East winds 5 to 10 miles an hour. The time is currently 10:03 p.m. Central Daylight Time. 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Now for the official National Weather Service forecast for Galesburg and surrounding areas of central and northwest Illinois. Rest of tonight, mostly cloudy. Lows in the mid-50s. East winds 5 to 10 miles an hour. Saturday, mostly cloudy in the morning, then partly sunny with a slight chance of showers and thunderstorms in the afternoon. Highs around 80. Northeast winds around 5 miles an hour, becoming west around 5 miles an hour in the afternoon. Chance of rain 20%. Saturday night, mostly cloudy with a chance of showers. A slight chance of thunderstorms until midnight, then a chance of thunderstorms after midnight. Lows in the upper 50s. West winds around 5 miles an hour. Chance of rain 50%. Sunday, partly sunny in the morning, then clearing. Highs in the lower 80s. North winds around 5 miles an hour. Sunday night, mostly clear. Lows in the mid-50s. Northeast winds around 5 miles an hour until midnight, becoming light and variable. Memorial Day and Monday night, mostly clear. Highs in the mid-80s. Lows around 60. Tuesday and Tuesday night, partly cloudy. Highs in the mid-80s. Lows in the lower 60s. Wednesday, partly sunny with a chance of showers. A chance of thunderstorms in the afternoon. Highs in the mid-80s. Chance of rain 40%. Wednesday night, partly cloudy until midnight, then becoming mostly cloudy. A chance of showers. Lows in the lower 60s. Chance of rain 40%. Thursday, partly sunny. A chance of showers and thunderstorms in the afternoon. Highs in the lower 80s. Chance of rain 40%. Thursday night and Friday, partly cloudy. Lows in the lower 60s. Highs in the lower 80s. Again, the forecast for Galesburg and surrounding areas of central and northwest Illinois for the rest of tonight, mostly cloudy. Lows in the mid-50s. East winds 5 to 10 miles an hour. At 10 p.m. the report from Galesburg was not available. At Moline, skies were cloudy. The temperature was 66 degrees, the dew point was 48, and the relative humidity was 52%. The wind was northeast at 7 miles an hour. The pressure was 29.94 inches and rising. Elsewhere around the area, skies ranged from mostly cloudy to cloudy, and temperatures were in the lower to upper 60s. And once again at 10 p.m. the report from Galesburg was not available. At Moline, under cloudy skies, the temperature was 66. Looking elsewhere around the Midwest at 10 p.m., Chicago was cloudy, and 61. Indianapolis was cloudy, and 59. St. Louis was cloudy, and 65. Kansas City was partly cloudy, and 64. Des Moines was mostly cloudy, and 64.

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The time is currently 10:07 p.m. Central Daylight Time. 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Now for the official National Weather Service forecast for Galesburg and surrounding areas of central and northwest Illinois. Rest of tonight, mostly cloudy. Lows in the mid-50s. East winds 5 to 10 miles an hour. Saturday, mostly cloudy in the morning, then partly sunny with a slight chance of showers and thunderstorms in the afternoon. Highs around 80. Northeast winds around 5 miles an hour, becoming west around 5 miles an hour in the afternoon. Chance of rain 20%. Saturday night, mostly cloudy with a chance of showers. A slight chance of thunderstorms until midnight, then a chance of thunderstorms after midnight. Lows in the upper 50s. West winds around 5 miles an hour. Chance of rain 50%. Sunday, partly sunny in the morning, then clearing. Highs in the lower 80s. North winds around 5 miles an hour. Sunday night, mostly clear. Lows in the mid-50s. Northeast winds around 5 miles an hour until midnight, becoming light and variable. Memorial Day and Monday night, mostly clear. Highs in the mid-80s. Lows around 60. Tuesday and Tuesday night, partly cloudy. Highs in the mid-80s. Lows in the lower 60s. Wednesday, partly sunny with a chance of showers. A chance of thunderstorms in the afternoon. Highs in the mid-80s. Chance of rain 40%. Wednesday night, partly cloudy until midnight, then becoming mostly cloudy. A chance of showers. Lows in the lower 60s. Chance of rain 40%. Thursday, partly sunny. A chance of showers and thunderstorms in the afternoon. Highs in the lower 80s. Chance of rain 40%. Thursday night and Friday, partly cloudy. Lows in the lower 60s. Highs in the lower 80s. Again, the forecast for Galesburg and surrounding areas of central and northwest Illinois for the rest of tonight, mostly cloudy. Lows in the mid-50s. East winds 5 to 10 miles an hour. At 10 p.m. the report from Galesburg was not available. At Moline, skies were cloudy. The temperature was 66 degrees, the dew point was 48, and the relative humidity was 52%. The wind was northeast at 7 miles an hour. The pressure was 29.94 inches and rising. Elsewhere around the area, skies ranged from mostly cloudy to cloudy, and temperatures were in the lower to upper 60s. And once again at 10 p.m. the report from Galesburg was not available. At Moline, under cloudy skies, the temperature was 66. Looking elsewhere around the Midwest at 10 p.m., Chicago was cloudy and 61. Indianapolis was cloudy and 59. St. Louis was cloudy and 65. Kansas City was partly cloudy and 64. Des Moines was mostly cloudy and 64. Milwaukee was cloudy and 51. The time is currently 10:10 p.m. Central Daylight Time. 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Now for the official National Weather Service forecast for Galesburg and surrounding areas of central and northwest Illinois. Rest of tonight, mostly cloudy. Lows in the mid-50s. East winds 5 to 10 miles an hour. Saturday, mostly cloudy in the morning, then partly sunny with a slight chance of showers and thunderstorms in the afternoon. Highs around 80. Northeast winds around 5 miles an hour, becoming west around 5 miles an hour in the afternoon. Chance of rain 20%. Saturday night, mostly cloudy with a chance of showers. A slight chance of thunderstorms until midnight, then a chance of thunderstorms after midnight. Lows in the upper 50s. West winds around 5 miles an hour. Chance of rain 50%. Sunday, partly sunny in the morning, then clearing. Highs in the lower 80s. North winds around 5 miles an hour. Sunday night, mostly clear. Lows in the mid-50s. Northeast winds around 5 miles an hour until midnight, becoming light and variable. Memorial Day and Monday night, mostly clear. Highs in the mid-80s.

Was around 60. Tuesday and Tuesday night, partly cloudy. Highs in the mid-80s. Lows in the lower 60s. Wednesday, partly sunny with a chance of showers. A chance of thunderstorms in the afternoon. Highs in the mid-80s. Chance of rain 40%. Wednesday night, partly cloudy until midnight, then becoming mostly cloudy. A chance of showers. Lows in the lower 60s. Chance of rain 40%. Thursday, partly sunny. A chance of showers and thunderstorms in the afternoon. Highs in the lower 80s. Chance of rain 40%. Thursday night and Friday, partly cloudy. Lows in the lower 60s. Highs in the lower 80s. Again, the forecast for Galesburg and surrounding areas of central and northwest Illinois for the rest of tonight, mostly cloudy. Lows in the mid-50s. East winds 5 to 10 miles an hour. At 10 p.m. the report from Galesburg was not available. At Moline, skies were cloudy. The temperature was 66 degrees, the dew point was 48, and the relative humidity was 52%. The wind was northeast at 7 miles an hour. The pressure was 29.94 inches and rising. Elsewhere around the area, skies ranged from mostly cloudy to cloudy, and temperatures were in the lower to upper 60s. And once again at 10 p.m. the report from Galesburg was not available. At Moline, under cloudy skies, the temperature was 66. Looking elsewhere around the Midwest at 10 p.m., Chicago was cloudy, and 61. Indianapolis was cloudy, and 59. St. Louis was cloudy, and 65. Kansas City was partly cloudy, and 64. Des Moines was mostly cloudy, and 64. Milwaukee was cloudy, and 51. 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Programming originates from NOAA's National Weather Service office in Lincoln. KZZ66 serves the following counties: Henry, Knox, Mercer, and Warren. 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Now for the official National Weather Service forecast for Galesburg and surrounding areas of central and northwest Illinois. Rest of tonight, mostly cloudy. Lows in the mid-50s. East winds 5 to 10 miles an hour. Saturday, mostly cloudy in the morning, then partly sunny with a slight chance of showers and thunderstorms in the afternoon. Highs around 80. Northeast winds around 5 miles an hour, becoming west around 5 miles an hour in the afternoon. Chance of rain 20%. Saturday night, mostly cloudy with a chance of showers. A slight chance of thunderstorms until midnight, then a chance of thunderstorms after midnight. Lows in the upper 50s. West winds around 5 miles an hour. Chance of rain 50%. Sunday, partly sunny in the morning, then clearing. Highs in the lower 80s. North winds around 5 miles an hour. Sunday night, mostly clear. Lows in the mid-50s. Northeast winds around 5 miles an hour until midnight, becoming light and variable. Memorial Day and Monday night, mostly clear. Highs in the mid-80s. Lows around 60. Tuesday and Tuesday night, partly cloudy. Highs in the mid-80s. Lows in the lower 60s. Wednesday, partly sunny with a chance of showers. A chance of thunderstorms in the afternoon. Highs in the mid-80s. Chance of rain 40%. Wednesday night, partly cloudy until midnight, then becoming mostly cloudy. A chance of showers. Lows in the lower 60s. Chance of rain 40%. Thursday, partly sunny. A chance of showers and thunderstorms in the afternoon. Highs in the lower 80s. Chance of rain 40%. Thursday night and Friday, partly cloudy. Lows in the lower 60s. Highs in the lower 80s. Again, the forecast for Galesburg and surrounding areas of central and northwest Illinois for the rest of tonight, mostly cloudy. Lows in the mid-50s. East winds 5 to 10 miles an hour.

At 10 p.m. in Galesburg, skies were mostly cloudy. The temperature was 64 degrees, the dew point was 50, and the relative humidity was 58%. The wind was northeast at 8 miles an hour. The pressure was 29.95 inches and rising. Elsewhere around the area, temperatures were in the lower to upper 60s. At Peoria, it was partly cloudy. It was cloudy at Moline, Burlington, Quincy, Macomb, and Springfield. And once again at 10 p.m. in Galesburg, under mostly cloudy skies, the temperature was 64. Looking elsewhere around the Midwest at 10 p.m., Chicago was cloudy and 61. Indianapolis was cloudy and 59. St. Louis was cloudy and 65. Kansas City was partly cloudy and 64. Des Moines was mostly cloudy and 64. Milwaukee was cloudy and 51. The time is currently 10:18 p.m. Central Daylight Time. 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Now for the official National Weather Service forecast for Galesburg and surrounding areas of central and northwest Illinois. Rest of tonight, mostly cloudy. Lows in the mid-50s. East winds 5 to 10 miles an hour. Saturday, mostly cloudy in the morning, then partly sunny with a slight chance of showers and thunderstorms in the afternoon. Highs around 80. Northeast winds around 5 miles an hour, becoming west around 5 miles an hour in the afternoon. Chance of rain 20%. Saturday night, mostly cloudy with a chance of showers. A slight chance of thunderstorms until midnight, then a chance of thunderstorms after midnight. Lows in the upper 50s. West winds around 5 miles an hour. Chance of rain 50%. Sunday, partly sunny in the morning, then clearing. Highs in the lower 80s. North winds around 5 miles an hour. Sunday night, mostly clear. Lows in the mid-50s. Northeast winds around 5 miles an hour until midnight, becoming light and variable. Memorial Day and Monday night, mostly clear. Highs in the mid-80s. Lows around 60. Tuesday and Tuesday night, partly cloudy. Highs in the mid-80s. Lows in the lower 60s. Wednesday, partly sunny with a chance of showers. A chance of thunderstorms in the afternoon. Highs in the mid-80s. Chance of rain 40%. Wednesday night, partly cloudy until midnight, then becoming mostly cloudy. A chance of showers. Lows in the lower 60s. Chance of rain 40%. Thursday, partly sunny. A chance of showers and thunderstorms in the afternoon. Highs in the lower 80s. Chance of rain 40%. Thursday night and Friday, partly cloudy. Lows in the lower 60s. Highs in the lower 80s. Again, the forecast for Galesburg and surrounding areas of central and northwest Illinois for the rest of tonight, mostly cloudy. Lows in the mid-50s. East winds 5 to 10 miles an hour. At 10 p.m. in Galesburg, skies were mostly cloudy. The temperature was 64 degrees, the dew point was 50, and the relative humidity was 58%. The wind was northeast at 8 miles an hour. The pressure was 29.95 inches and rising. Elsewhere around the area, temperatures were in the lower to upper 60s. At Peoria, it was partly cloudy. It was cloudy at Moline, Burlington, Quincy, Macomb, and Springfield. And once again at 10 p.m. in Galesburg, under mostly cloudy skies, the temperature was 64. Looking elsewhere around the Midwest at 10 p.m., Chicago was cloudy and 61. Indianapolis was cloudy and 59. St. Louis was cloudy and 65. Kansas City was partly cloudy and 64. Des Moines was mostly cloudy and 64. Milwaukee was cloudy and 51. The time is currently 10:21 p.m. Central Daylight Time. 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Now for the official National Weather Service forecast for Galesburg and surrounding areas of central and northwest Illinois. Rest of tonight, mostly cloudy. Lows in the mid-50s. East winds 5 to 10 miles an hour. Saturday, mostly cloudy in the morning.

then partly sunny with a slight chance of showers and thunderstorms in the afternoon. Highs around 80. Northeast winds around 5 miles an hour, becoming west around 5 miles an hour in the afternoon. Chance of rain 20%. Saturday night, mostly cloudy with a chance of showers. A slight chance of thunderstorms until midnight, then a chance of thunderstorms after midnight. Lows in the upper 50s. West winds around 5 miles an hour. Chance of rain 50%. Sunday, partly sunny in the morning, then clearing. Highs in the lower 80s. North winds around 5 miles an hour. Sunday night, mostly clear. Lows in the mid-50s. Northeast winds around 5 miles an hour until midnight, becoming light and variable. Memorial Day and Monday night, mostly clear. Highs in the mid-80s. Lows around 60. Tuesday and Tuesday night, partly cloudy. Highs in the mid-80s. Lows in the lower 60s. Wednesday, partly sunny with a chance of showers. A chance of thunderstorms in the afternoon. Highs in the mid-80s. Chance of rain 40%. Wednesday night, partly cloudy until midnight, then becoming mostly cloudy. A chance of showers. Lows in the lower 60s. Chance of rain 40%. Thursday, partly sunny. A chance of showers and thunderstorms in the afternoon. Highs in the lower 80s. Chance of rain 40%. Thursday night and Friday, partly cloudy. Lows in the lower 60s. Highs in the lower 80s. Again, the forecast for Galesburg and surrounding areas of central and northwest Illinois for the rest of tonight, mostly cloudy. Lows in the mid-50s. East winds 5 to 10 miles an hour. At 10 p.m. in Galesburg, skies were mostly cloudy. The temperature was 64 degrees, the dew point was 50, and the relative humidity was 58%. The wind was northeast at 8 miles an hour. The pressure was 29.95 inches and rising. Elsewhere around the area, temperatures were in the lower to upper 60s. At Peoria, it was partly cloudy. It was cloudy at Moline, Burlington, Quincy, Macomb, and Springfield. And once again at 10 p.m. in Galesburg, under mostly cloudy skies, the temperature was 64. At 10 p.m. in Galesburg, skies were mostly cloudy. The temperature was 64 degrees, the dew point was 50, and the relative humidity was 58%. The wind was northeast at 8 miles an hour. The pressure was 29.95 inches and rising. Elsewhere around the area, temperatures were in the lower to upper 60s. At Peoria, it was partly cloudy. It was cloudy at Moline, Burlington, Quincy, Macomb, and Springfield. And once again at 10 p.m. in Galesburg, under mostly cloudy skies, the temperature was 64. Looking elsewhere around the Midwest at 10 p.m., Chicago was cloudy and 61. Indianapolis was cloudy and 59. St. Louis was cloudy and 65. Kansas City was partly cloudy and 64. Des Moines was mostly cloudy and 64. Milwaukee was cloudy and 51. The time is currently 10:25 p.m. Central Daylight Time. 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Now for the official National Weather Service forecast for Galesburg and surrounding areas of central and northwest Illinois. Rest of tonight, mostly cloudy. Lows in the mid-50s. East winds 5 to 10 miles an hour. Saturday, mostly cloudy in the morning, then partly sunny with a slight chance of showers and thunderstorms in the afternoon. Highs around 80. Northeast winds around 5 miles an hour, becoming west around 5 miles an hour in the afternoon. Chance of rain 20%. Saturday night, mostly cloudy with a chance of showers. A slight chance of thunderstorms until midnight, then a chance of thunderstorms after midnight. Lows in the upper 50s. West winds around 5 miles an hour. Chance of rain 50%. Sunday, partly sunny in the morning, then clearing. Highs in the lower 80s. North winds around 5 miles an hour. Sunday night, mostly clear. Lows in the mid-50s. Northeast winds around 5 miles an hour until midnight, becoming light and variable. Memorial Day.

Monday night, mostly clear. Highs in the mid-80s. Lows around 60. Tuesday and Tuesday night, partly cloudy. Highs in the mid-80s. Lows in the lower 60s. Wednesday, partly sunny with a chance of showers. A chance of thunderstorms in the afternoon. Highs in the mid-80s. Chance of rain 40%. Wednesday night, partly cloudy until midnight, then becoming mostly cloudy. A chance of showers. Lows in the lower 60s. Chance of rain 40%. Thursday, partly sunny. A chance of showers and thunderstorms in the afternoon. Highs in the lower 80s. Chance of rain 40%. Thursday night and Friday, partly cloudy. Lows in the lower 60s. Highs in the lower 80s. Again, the forecast for Galesburg and surrounding areas of central and northwest Illinois for the rest of tonight, mostly cloudy. Lows in the mid-50s. East winds 5 to 10 miles an hour. At 10 p.m. in Galesburg, skies were mostly cloudy. The temperature was 64 degrees, the dew point was 50, and the relative humidity was 58%. The wind was northeast at 8 miles an hour. The pressure was 29.95 inches and rising. Elsewhere around the area, temperatures were in the lower to upper 60s. At Peoria, it was partly cloudy. It was cloudy at Moline, Burlington, Quincy, Macomb, and Springfield. And once again at 10 p.m. in Galesburg, under mostly cloudy skies, the temperature was 64. Looking elsewhere around the Midwest at 10 p.m., Chicago was cloudy and 61. Indianapolis was cloudy and 59. St. Louis was cloudy and 65. Kansas City was partly cloudy and 64. Des Moines was mostly cloudy and 64. Milwaukee was cloudy and 51. The time is currently 10:29 p.m. Central Daylight Time. 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Now for the official National Weather Service forecast for Galesburg and surrounding areas of central and northwest Illinois. Rest of tonight, mostly cloudy. Lows in the mid-50s. East winds 5 to 10 miles an hour. Saturday, mostly cloudy in the morning, then partly sunny with a slight chance of showers and thunderstorms in the afternoon. Highs around 80. Northeast winds around 5 miles an hour, becoming west around 5 miles an hour in the afternoon. Chance of rain 20%. Saturday night, mostly cloudy with a chance of showers. A slight chance of thunderstorms until midnight, then a chance of thunderstorms after midnight. Lows in the upper 50s. West winds around 5 miles an hour. Chance of rain 50%. Sunday, partly sunny in the morning, then clearing. Highs in the lower 80s. North winds around 5 miles an hour. Sunday night, mostly clear. Lows in the mid-50s. Northeast winds around 5 miles an hour until midnight, becoming light and variable. Memorial Day and Monday night, mostly clear. Highs in the mid-80s. Lows around 60. Tuesday and Tuesday night, partly cloudy. Highs in the mid-80s. Lows in the lower 60s. Wednesday, partly sunny with a chance of showers. A chance of thunderstorms in the afternoon. Highs in the mid-80s. Chance of rain 40%. Wednesday night, partly cloudy until midnight, then becoming mostly cloudy. A chance of showers. Lows in the lower 60s. Chance of rain 40%. Thursday, partly sunny. A chance of showers and thunderstorms in the afternoon. Highs in the lower 80s. Chance of rain 40%. Thursday night and Friday, partly cloudy. Lows in the lower 60s. Highs in the lower 80s. Again, the forecast for Galesburg and surrounding areas of central and northwest Illinois for the rest of tonight, mostly cloudy. Lows in the mid-50s. East winds 5 to 10 miles an hour. At 10 p.m. in Galesburg, skies were mostly cloudy. The temperature was 64 degrees, the dew point was 50, and the relative humidity was 58%. The wind was northeast at 8 miles an hour. The pressure was 29.95 inches and rising. Elsewhere around the area, temperatures were in the lower to upper 60s. At Peoria,

Yeah, it was partly cloudy. It was cloudy at Moline, Burlington, Quincy, Macomb, and Springfield. And once again at 10 p.m. in Galesburg, under mostly cloudy skies, the temperature was 64. Looking elsewhere around the Midwest at 10 p.m., Chicago was cloudy and 61. Indianapolis was cloudy and 59. St. Louis was cloudy and 65. Kansas City was partly cloudy and 64. Des Moines was mostly cloudy and 64. Milwaukee was cloudy and 51. The time is currently 10:32 p.m. Central Daylight Time. 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Now for the official National Weather Service forecast for Galesburg and surrounding areas of central and northwest Illinois. Rest of tonight, mostly cloudy. Lows in the mid-50s. East winds 5 to 10 miles an hour. Saturday, mostly cloudy in the morning, then partly sunny with a slight chance of showers and thunderstorms in the afternoon. Highs around 80. Northeast winds around 5 miles an hour, becoming west around 5 miles an hour in the afternoon. Chance of rain 20%. Saturday night, mostly cloudy with a chance of showers. A slight chance of thunderstorms until midnight, then a chance of thunderstorms after midnight. Lows in the upper 50s. West winds around 5 miles an hour. Chance of rain 50%. Sunday, partly sunny in the morning, then clearing. Highs in the lower 80s. North winds around 5 miles an hour. Sunday night, mostly clear. Lows in the mid-50s. Northeast winds around 5 miles an hour until midnight, becoming light and variable. Memorial Day and Monday night, mostly clear. Highs in the mid-80s. Lows around 60. Tuesday and Tuesday night, partly cloudy. Highs in the mid-80s. Lows in the lower 60s. Wednesday, partly sunny with a chance of showers. A chance of thunderstorms in the afternoon. Highs in the mid-80s. Chance of rain 40%. Wednesday night, partly cloudy until midnight, then becoming mostly cloudy. A chance of showers. Lows in the lower 60s. Chance of rain 40%. Thursday, partly sunny. A chance of showers and thunderstorms in the afternoon. Highs in the lower 80s. Chance of rain 40%. Thursday night and Friday, partly cloudy. Lows in the lower 60s. Highs in the lower 80s. Again, the forecast for Galesburg and surrounding areas of central and northwest Illinois for the rest of tonight, mostly cloudy. Lows in the mid-50s. East winds 5 to 10 miles an hour. At 10 p.m. in Galesburg, skies were mostly cloudy. The temperature was 64 degrees, the dew point was 50, and the relative humidity was 58%. The wind was northeast at 8 miles an hour. The pressure was 29.95 inches and rising. Elsewhere around the area, temperatures were in the lower to upper 60s. At Peoria, it was partly cloudy. It was cloudy at Moline, Burlington, Quincy, Macomb, and Springfield. And once again at 10 p.m. in Galesburg, under mostly cloudy skies, the temperature was 64. Looking elsewhere around the Midwest at 10 p.m., Chicago was cloudy and 61. Indianapolis was cloudy and 59. St. Louis was cloudy and 65. Kansas City was partly cloudy and 64. Des Moines was mostly cloudy and 64. Milwaukee was cloudy and 51. The time is currently 10:36 p.m. Central Daylight Time. 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Now for the official National Weather Service forecast for Galesburg and surrounding areas of central and northwest Illinois. Rest of tonight, mostly cloudy. Lows in the mid-50s. East winds 5 to 10 miles an hour. Saturday, mostly cloudy in the morning, then partly sunny with a slight chance of showers and thunderstorms in the afternoon. Highs around 80. Northeast winds around 5 miles an hour, becoming west around 5 miles an hour in the afternoon.

chance of rain 20%. Saturday night, mostly cloudy with a chance of showers. A slight chance of thunderstorms until midnight, then a chance of thunderstorms after midnight. Lows in the upper 50s. West winds around 5 miles an hour. Chance of rain 50%. Sunday, partly sunny in the morning, then clearing. Highs in the lower 80s. North winds around 5 miles an hour. Sunday night, mostly clear. Lows in the mid-50s. Northeast winds around 5 miles an hour until midnight, becoming light and variable. Memorial Day and Monday night, mostly clear. Highs in the mid-80s. Lows around 60. Tuesday and Tuesday night, partly cloudy. Highs in the mid-80s. Lows in the lower 60s. Wednesday, partly sunny with a chance of showers. A chance of thunderstorms in the afternoon. Highs in the mid-80s. Chance of rain 40%. Wednesday night, partly cloudy until midnight, then becoming mostly cloudy. A chance of showers. Lows in the lower 60s. Chance of rain 40%. Thursday, partly sunny. A chance of showers and thunderstorms in the afternoon. Highs in the lower 80s. Chance of rain 40%. Thursday night and Friday, partly cloudy. Lows in the lower 60s. Highs in the lower 80s. Again, the forecast for Galesburg and surrounding areas of central and northwest Illinois for the rest of tonight, mostly cloudy. Lows in the mid-50s. East winds 5 to 10 miles an hour. At 10 p.m. in Galesburg, skies were mostly cloudy. The temperature was 64 degrees, the dew point was 50, and the relative humidity was 58%. The wind was northeast at 8 miles an hour. The pressure was 29.95 inches and rising. Elsewhere around the area, temperatures were in the lower to upper 60s. At Peoria, it was partly cloudy. It was cloudy at Moline, Burlington, Quincy, Macomb, and Springfield. And once again at 10 p.m. in Galesburg, under mostly cloudy skies, the temperature was 64. Looking elsewhere around the Midwest at 10 p.m., Chicago was cloudy and 61. Indianapolis was cloudy and 59. St. Louis was cloudy and 65. Kansas City was partly cloudy and 64. Des Moines was mostly cloudy and 64. Milwaukee was cloudy and 51. The time is currently 10:39 p.m. Central Daylight Time. 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Now for the official National Weather Service forecast for Galesburg and surrounding areas of central and northwest Illinois. Rest of tonight, mostly cloudy. Lows in the mid-50s. East winds 5 to 10 miles an hour. Saturday, mostly cloudy in the morning, then partly sunny with a slight chance of showers and thunderstorms in the afternoon. Highs around 80. Northeast winds around 5 miles an hour, becoming west around 5 miles an hour in the afternoon. Chance of rain 20%. Saturday night, mostly cloudy with a chance of showers. A slight chance of thunderstorms until midnight, then a chance of thunderstorms after midnight. Lows in the upper 50s. West winds around 5 miles an hour. Chance of rain 50%. Sunday, partly sunny in the morning, then clearing. Highs in the lower 80s. North winds around 5 miles an hour. Sunday night, mostly clear. Lows in the mid-50s. Northeast winds around 5 miles an hour until midnight, becoming light and variable. Memorial Day and Monday night, mostly clear. Highs in the mid-80s. Lows around 60. Tuesday and Tuesday night, partly cloudy. Highs in the mid-80s. Lows in the lower 60s. Wednesday, partly sunny with a chance of showers. A chance of thunderstorms in the afternoon. Highs in the mid-80s. Chance of rain 40%. Wednesday night, partly cloudy until midnight, then becoming mostly cloudy. A chance of showers. Lows in the lower 60s. Chance of rain 40%. Thursday, partly sunny. A chance of showers and thunderstorms in the afternoon. Highs in the lower 80s. Chance of rain 40%. Thursday night and Friday, partly cloudy. Lows in the lower 60s.

highs in the lower 80s. Again, the forecast for Galesburg and surrounding areas of central and northwest Illinois for the rest of tonight, mostly cloudy. Lows in the mid-50s. East winds 5 to 10 miles an hour. At 10 p.m. in Galesburg, skies were mostly cloudy. The temperature was 64 degrees, the dew point was 50, and the relative humidity was 58%. The wind was northeast at 8 miles an hour. The pressure was 29.95 inches and rising. Elsewhere around the area, temperatures were in the lower to upper 60s. At Peoria, it was partly cloudy. It was cloudy at Moline, Burlington, Quincy, Macomb, and Springfield. And once again at 10 p.m. in Galesburg, under mostly cloudy skies, the temperature was 64. Looking elsewhere around the Midwest at 10 p.m., Chicago was cloudy and 61. Indianapolis was cloudy and 59. St. Louis was cloudy and 65. Kansas City was partly cloudy and 64. Des Moines was mostly cloudy and 64. Milwaukee was cloudy and 51. The time is currently 10:43 p.m. Central Daylight Time. 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Now for the official National Weather Service forecast for Galesburg and surrounding areas of central and northwest Illinois. Rest of tonight, mostly cloudy. Lows in the mid-50s. East winds 5 to 10 miles an hour. Saturday, mostly cloudy in the morning, then partly sunny with a slight chance of showers and thunderstorms in the afternoon. Highs around 80. Northeast winds around 5 miles an hour, becoming west around 5 miles an hour in the afternoon. Chance of rain 20%. Saturday night, mostly cloudy with a chance of showers. A slight chance of thunderstorms until midnight, then a chance of thunderstorms after midnight. Lows in the upper 50s. West winds around 5 miles an hour. Chance of rain 50%. Sunday, partly sunny in the morning, then clearing. Highs in the lower 80s. North winds around 5 miles an hour. Sunday night, mostly clear. Lows in the mid-50s. Northeast winds around 5 miles an hour until midnight, becoming light and variable. Memorial Day and Monday night, mostly clear. Highs in the mid-80s. Lows around 60. Tuesday and Tuesday night, partly cloudy. Highs in the mid-80s. Lows in the lower 60s. Wednesday, partly sunny with a chance of showers. A chance of thunderstorms in the afternoon. Highs in the mid-80s. Chance of rain 40%. Wednesday night, partly cloudy until midnight, then becoming mostly cloudy. A chance of showers. Lows in the lower 60s. Chance of rain 40%. Thursday, partly sunny. A chance of showers and thunderstorms in the afternoon. Highs in the lower 80s. Chance of rain 40%. Thursday night and Friday, partly cloudy. Lows in the lower 60s. Highs in the lower 80s. Again, the forecast for Galesburg and surrounding areas of central and northwest Illinois for the rest of tonight, mostly cloudy. Lows in the mid-50s. East winds 5 to 10 miles an hour. At 10 p.m. in Galesburg, skies were mostly cloudy. The temperature was 64 degrees, the dew point was 50, and the relative humidity was 58%. The wind was northeast at 8 miles an hour. The pressure was 29.95 inches and rising. Elsewhere around the area, temperatures were in the lower to upper 60s. At Peoria, it was partly cloudy. It was cloudy at Moline, Burlington, Quincy, Macomb, and Springfield. And once again at 10 p.m. in Galesburg, under mostly cloudy skies, the temperature was 64. Looking elsewhere around the Midwest at 10 p.m., Chicago was cloudy and 61. Indianapolis was cloudy and 59. St. Louis was cloudy and 65. Kansas City was partly cloudy and 64. Des Moines was mostly cloudy and 64. Milwaukee was cloudy and 51. The time is currently 10:46 p.m. Central Daylight Time. 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
Now for the official National Weather Service forecast for Galesburg and surrounding areas of central and northwest Illinois. Rest of tonight, mostly cloudy. Lows in the mid-50s. East winds 5 to 10 miles an hour. Saturday, mostly cloudy in the morning, then partly sunny with a slight chance of showers and thunderstorms in the afternoon. Highs around 80. Northeast winds around 5 miles an hour, becoming west around 5 miles an hour in the afternoon. Chance of rain 20%. Saturday night, mostly cloudy with a chance of showers. A slight chance of thunderstorms until midnight, then a chance of thunderstorms after midnight. Lows in the upper 50s. West winds around 5 miles an hour. Chance of rain 50%. Sunday, partly sunny in the morning, then clearing. Highs in the lower 80s. North winds around 5 miles an hour. Sunday night, mostly clear. Lows in the mid-50s. Northeast winds around 5 miles an hour until midnight, becoming light and variable. Memorial Day and Monday night, mostly clear. Highs in the mid-80s. Lows around 60. Tuesday and Tuesday night, partly cloudy. Highs in the mid-80s. Lows in the lower 60s. Wednesday, partly sunny with a chance of showers. A chance of thunderstorms in the afternoon. Highs in the mid-80s. Chance of rain 40%. Wednesday night, partly cloudy until midnight, then becoming mostly cloudy. A chance of showers. Lows in the lower 60s. Chance of rain 40%. Thursday, partly sunny. A chance of showers and thunderstorms in the afternoon. Highs in the lower 80s. Chance of rain 40%. Thursday night and Friday, partly cloudy. Lows in the lower 60s. Highs in the lower 80s. Again, the forecast for Galesburg and surrounding areas of central and northwest Illinois for the rest of tonight, mostly cloudy. Lows in the mid-50s. East winds 5 to 10 miles an hour. At 10 p.m. in Galesburg, skies were mostly cloudy. The temperature was 64 degrees, the dew point was 50, and the relative humidity was 58%. The wind was northeast at 8 miles an hour. The pressure was 29.95 inches and rising. Elsewhere around the area, temperatures were in the lower to upper 60s. At Peoria, it was partly cloudy. It was cloudy at Moline, Burlington, Quincy, Macomb, and Springfield. And once again at 10 p.m. in Galesburg, under mostly cloudy skies, the temperature was 64. Looking elsewhere around the Midwest at 10 p.m., Chicago was cloudy and 61. Indianapolis was cloudy and 59. St. Louis was cloudy and 65. Kansas City was partly cloudy and 64. Des Moines was mostly cloudy and 64. Milwaukee was cloudy and 51. The time is currently 10:50 p.m. Central Daylight Time. 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Now for the official National Weather Service forecast for Galesburg and surrounding areas of central and northwest Illinois. Rest of tonight, mostly cloudy. Lows in the mid-50s. East winds 5 to 10 miles an hour. Saturday, mostly cloudy in the morning, then partly sunny with a slight chance of showers and thunderstorms in the afternoon. Highs around 80. Northeast winds around 5 miles an hour, becoming west around 5 miles an hour in the afternoon. Chance of rain 20%. Saturday night, mostly cloudy with a chance of showers. A slight chance of thunderstorms until midnight, then a chance of thunderstorms after midnight. Lows in the upper 50s. West winds around 5 miles an hour. Chance of rain 50%. Sunday, partly sunny in the morning, then clearing. Highs in the lower 80s. North winds around 5 miles an hour. Sunday night, mostly clear. Lows in the mid-50s. Northeast winds around 5 miles an hour until midnight, becoming light and variable. Memorial Day and Monday night, mostly clear. Highs in the mid-80s. Lows around 60. Tuesday and Tuesday night, partly cloudy. Highs in the mid-80s. Lows in the lower 60s. Wednesday, partly sunny with a chance of showers. A chance of thunderstorms in the afternoon.
Highs in the mid-80s.

chance of rain 40%. Wednesday night, partly cloudy until midnight, then becoming mostly cloudy. A chance of showers. Lows in the lower 60s. Chance of rain 40%. Thursday, partly sunny. A chance of showers and thunderstorms in the afternoon. Highs in the lower 80s. Chance of rain 40%. Thursday night and Friday, partly cloudy. Lows in the lower 60s. Highs in the lower 80s. Again, the forecast for Galesburg and surrounding areas of central and northwest Illinois for the rest of tonight, mostly cloudy. Lows in the mid-50s. East winds 5 to 10 miles an hour. At 10 p.m. in Galesburg, skies were mostly cloudy. The temperature was 64 degrees, the dew point was 50, and the relative humidity was 58%. The wind was northeast at 8 miles an hour. The pressure was 29.95 inches and rising. Elsewhere around the area, temperatures were in the lower to upper 60s. At Peoria, it was partly cloudy. It was cloudy at Moline, Burlington, Quincy, Macomb, and Springfield. And once again at 10 p.m. in Galesburg, under mostly cloudy skies, the temperature was 64. Looking elsewhere around the Midwest at 10 p.m., Chicago was cloudy and 61. Indianapolis was cloudy and 59. St. Louis was cloudy and 65. Kansas City was partly cloudy and 64. Des Moines was mostly cloudy and 64. Milwaukee was cloudy and 51. The time is currently 10:53 p.m. Central Daylight Time. 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Now for the official National Weather Service forecast for Galesburg and surrounding areas of central and northwest Illinois. Rest of tonight, mostly cloudy. Lows in the mid-50s. East winds 5 to 10 miles an hour. Saturday, mostly cloudy in the morning, then partly sunny with a slight chance of showers and thunderstorms in the afternoon. Highs around 80. Northeast winds around 5 miles an hour, becoming west around 5 miles an hour in the afternoon. Chance of rain 20%. Saturday night, mostly cloudy with a chance of showers. A slight chance of thunderstorms until midnight, then a chance of thunderstorms after midnight. Lows in the upper 50s. West winds around 5 miles an hour. Chance of rain 50%. Sunday, partly sunny in the morning, then clearing. Highs in the lower 80s. North winds around 5 miles an hour. Sunday night, mostly clear. Lows in the mid-50s. Northeast winds around 5 miles an hour until midnight, becoming light and variable. Memorial Day and Monday night, mostly clear. Highs in the mid-80s. Lows around 60. Tuesday and Tuesday night, partly cloudy. Highs in the mid-80s. Lows in the lower 60s. Wednesday, partly sunny with a chance of showers. A chance of thunderstorms in the afternoon. Highs in the mid-80s. Chance of rain 40%. Wednesday night, partly cloudy until midnight, then becoming mostly cloudy. A chance of showers. Lows in the lower 60s. Chance of rain 40%. Thursday, partly sunny. A chance of showers and thunderstorms in the afternoon. Highs in the lower 80s. Chance of rain 40%. Thursday night and Friday, partly cloudy. Lows in the lower 60s. Highs in the lower 80s. Again, the forecast for Galesburg and surrounding areas of central and northwest Illinois for the rest of tonight, mostly cloudy. Lows in the mid-50s. East winds 5 to 10 miles an hour. At 10 p.m. in Galesburg, skies were mostly cloudy. The temperature was 64 degrees, the dew point was 50, and the relative humidity was 58%. The wind was northeast at 8 miles an hour. The pressure was 29.95 inches and rising. Elsewhere around the area, temperatures were in the lower to upper 60s. At Peoria, it was partly cloudy. It was cloudy at Moline, Burlington, Quincy, Macomb, and Springfield. And once again at 10 p.m. in Galesburg, under mostly cloudy skies, the temperature was 64. Looking elsewhere around the Midwest at 10 p.m., Chicago was cloudy and 61.

Annapolis was cloudy and 59. St. Louis was cloudy and 65. Kansas City was partly cloudy and 64. Des Moines was mostly cloudy and 64. Milwaukee was cloudy and 51. The time is currently 10:57 p.m. Central Daylight Time. 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Now for the official National Weather Service forecast for Galesburg and surrounding areas of central and northwest Illinois. Rest of tonight, mostly cloudy. Lows in the mid-50s. East winds 5 to 10 miles an hour. Saturday, mostly cloudy in the morning, then partly sunny with a slight chance of showers and thunderstorms in the afternoon. Highs around 80. Northeast winds around 5 miles an hour, becoming west around 5 miles an hour in the afternoon. Chance of rain 20%. Saturday night, mostly cloudy with a chance of showers. A slight chance of thunderstorms until midnight, then a chance of thunderstorms after midnight. Lows in the upper 50s. West winds around 5 miles an hour. Chance of rain 50%. Sunday, partly sunny in the morning, then clearing. Highs in the lower 80s. North winds around 5 miles an hour. Sunday night, mostly clear. Lows in the mid-50s. Northeast winds around 5 miles an hour until midnight, becoming light and variable. Memorial Day and Monday night, mostly clear. Highs in the mid-80s. Lows around 60. Tuesday and Tuesday night, partly cloudy. Highs in the mid-80s. Lows in the lower 60s. Wednesday, partly sunny with a chance of showers. A chance of thunderstorms in the afternoon. Highs in the mid-80s. Chance of rain 40%. Wednesday night, partly cloudy until midnight, then becoming mostly cloudy. A chance of showers. Lows in the lower 60s. Chance of rain 40%. Thursday, partly sunny. A chance of showers and thunderstorms in the afternoon. Highs in the lower 80s. Chance of rain 40%. Thursday night and Friday, partly cloudy. Lows in the lower 60s. Highs in the lower 80s. Again, the forecast for Galesburg and surrounding areas of central and northwest Illinois for the rest of tonight, mostly cloudy. Lows in the mid-50s. East winds 5 to 10 miles an hour. At 10 p.m. in Galesburg, skies were mostly cloudy. The temperature was 64 degrees, the dew point was 50, and the relative humidity was 58%. The wind was northeast at 8 miles an hour. The pressure was 29.95 inches and rising. Elsewhere around the area, temperatures were in the lower to upper 60s. At Peoria, it was partly cloudy. It was cloudy at Moline, Burlington, Quincy, Macomb, and Springfield. And once again at 10 p.m. in Galesburg, under mostly cloudy skies, the temperature was 64. The time is currently 11 p.m. Central Daylight Time. 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Now for the official National Weather Service forecast for Galesburg and surrounding areas of central and northwest Illinois. Rest of tonight, mostly cloudy. Lows in the mid-50s. East winds 5 to 10 miles an hour. Saturday, mostly cloudy in the morning, then partly sunny with a slight chance of showers and thunderstorms in the afternoon. Highs around 80. Northeast winds around 5 miles an hour, becoming west around 5 miles an hour in the afternoon. Chance of rain 20%. Saturday night, mostly cloudy with a chance of showers. A slight chance of thunderstorms until midnight, then a chance of thunderstorms after midnight. Lows in the upper 50s. West winds around 5 miles an hour. Chance of rain 50%. Sunday, partly sunny in the morning, then clearing. Highs in the lower 80s. North winds around 5 miles an hour. Sunday night, mostly clear. Lows in the mid-50s. Northeast winds around 5 miles an hour until midnight, becoming light and variable. Memorial Day and Monday night, mostly clear. Highs in the mid-80s. Lows around 60. Tuesday and Tuesday night, partly cloudy. Highs in the mid-80s. Lows in the lower 60s. Wednesday, partly

10 miles an hour. At 11 p.m. in Galesburg, skies were cloudy. The temperature was 63 degrees, the dew point was 49, and the relative humidity was 60%. The wind was east at 6 miles an hour. The pressure was 29.96 inches and steady. Elsewhere around the area, temperatures were in the lower to mid-60s. At Peoria, it was partly cloudy. At Moline, it was mostly cloudy. It was cloudy at Burlington, Quincy, Macomb, and Springfield. And once again at 11 p.m. in Galesburg, under cloudy skies, the temperature was 63. Looking elsewhere around the Midwest at 11 p.m., Chicago was cloudy and 63. Indianapolis had drizzle and 59. St. Louis was cloudy and 65. Kansas City was partly cloudy and 60. Des Moines was cloudy and 63. Milwaukee was cloudy and 55. The time is currently 11:09 p.m. Central Daylight Time. 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Now for the official National Weather Service forecast for Galesburg and surrounding areas of central and northwest Illinois. Rest of tonight, mostly cloudy. Lows in the mid-50s. East winds 5 to 10 miles an hour. Saturday, mostly cloudy in the morning, then partly sunny with a slight chance of showers and thunderstorms in the afternoon. Highs around 80. Northeast winds around 5 miles an hour, becoming west around 5 miles an hour in the afternoon. Chance of rain 20%. Saturday night, mostly cloudy with a chance of showers. A slight chance of thunderstorms until midnight, then a chance of thunderstorms after midnight. Lows in the upper 50s. West winds around 5 miles an hour. Chance of rain 50%. Sunday, partly sunny in the morning, then clearing. Highs in the lower 80s. North winds around 5 miles an hour. Sunday night, mostly clear. Lows in the mid-50s. Northeast winds around 5 miles an hour until midnight, becoming light and variable. Memorial Day and Monday night, mostly clear. Highs in the mid-80s. Lows around 60. Tuesday and Tuesday night, partly cloudy. Highs in the mid-80s. Lows in the lower 60s. Wednesday, partly sunny with a chance of showers. A chance of thunderstorms in the afternoon. Highs in the mid-80s. Chance of rain 40%. Wednesday night, partly cloudy until midnight, then becoming mostly cloudy. A chance of showers. Lows in the lower 60s. Chance of rain 40%. Thursday, partly sunny. A chance of showers and thunderstorms in the afternoon. Highs in the lower 80s. Chance of rain 40%. Thursday night and Friday, partly cloudy. Lows in the lower 60s. Highs in the lower 80s. Again, the forecast for Galesburg and surrounding areas of central and northwest Illinois for the rest of tonight, mostly cloudy. Lows in the mid-50s. East winds 5 to 10 miles an hour. At 11 p.m. in Galesburg, skies were cloudy. The temperature was 63 degrees, the dew point was 49, and the relative humidity was 60%. The wind was east at 6 miles an hour. The pressure was 29.96 inches and steady. Elsewhere around the area, temperatures were in the lower to mid-60s. At Peoria, it was partly cloudy. At Moline, it was mostly cloudy. It was cloudy at Burlington, Quincy, Macomb, and Springfield. And once again at 11 p.m. in Galesburg, under cloudy skies, the temperature was 63. Looking elsewhere around the Midwest at 11 p.m., Chicago was cloudy and 63. Indianapolis had drizzle and 59. St. Louis was cloudy and 65. Kansas City was partly cloudy and 60. Des Moines was cloudy and 63. Milwaukee was cloudy and 55. The time is currently 11:12 p.m. Central Daylight Time. 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Now for the official National Weather Service forecast for Galesburg and surrounding areas of central and northwest Illinois. Rest of tonight, mostly cloudy. Lows in the mid-50s. East wind.

5 to 10 miles an hour. Saturday, mostly cloudy in the morning, then partly sunny with a slight chance of showers and thunderstorms in the afternoon. Highs around 80. Northeast winds around 5 miles an hour, becoming west around 5 miles an hour in the afternoon. Chance of rain 20%. Saturday night, mostly cloudy with a chance of showers. A slight chance of thunderstorms until midnight, then a chance of thunderstorms after midnight. Lows in the upper 50s. West winds around 5 miles an hour. Chance of rain 50%. Sunday, partly sunny in the morning, then clearing. Highs in the lower 80s. North winds around 5 miles an hour. Sunday night, mostly clear. Lows in the mid-50s. Northeast winds around 5 miles an hour until midnight, becoming light and variable. Memorial Day and Monday night, mostly clear. Highs in the mid-80s. Lows around 60. Tuesday and Tuesday night, partly cloudy. Highs in the mid-80s. Lows in the lower 60s. Wednesday, partly sunny with a chance of showers. A chance of thunderstorms in the afternoon. Highs in the mid-80s. Chance of rain 40%. Wednesday night, partly cloudy until midnight, then becoming mostly cloudy. A chance of showers. Lows in the lower 60s. Chance of rain 40%. Thursday, partly sunny. A chance of showers and thunderstorms in the afternoon. Highs in the lower 80s. Chance of rain 40%. Thursday night and Friday, partly cloudy. Lows in the lower 60s. Highs in the lower 80s. Again, the forecast for Galesburg and surrounding areas of central and northwest Illinois for the rest of tonight, mostly cloudy. Lows in the mid-50s. East winds 5 to 10 miles an hour. 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Programming originates from NOAA's National Weather Service office in Lincoln. 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KZZ 66 is part of the All Hazards Network of NOAA Weather Radio. At 11 p.m. in Galesburg, skies were cloudy. The temperature was 63 degrees, the dew point was 49, and the relative humidity was 60%. The wind was east at 6 miles an hour. The pressure was 29.96 inches and steady. Elsewhere around the area, skies ranged from mostly cloudy to cloudy, and temperatures were in the lower to mid-60s. And once again at 11 p.m. in Galesburg, under cloudy skies, the temperature was 63. Looking elsewhere around the Midwest at 11 p.m., Chicago was cloudy, and 63. Indianapolis had drizzle, and 59. St. Louis was cloudy, and 65. Kansas City was partly cloudy, and 60. Des Moines was cloudy, and 63. Milwaukee was cloudy, and 55. The time is currently 11:16 p.m. Central Daylight Time. 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Now for the official National Weather Service forecast for Galesburg and surrounding areas of central and northwest Illinois. Rest of tonight, mostly cloudy. Lows in the mid-50s. East winds 5 to 10 miles an hour. Saturday, mostly cloudy in the morning, then partly sunny with a slight chance of showers and thunderstorms in the afternoon. Highs around 80. Northeast winds around 5 miles an hour, becoming west around 5 miles an hour in the afternoon. Chance of rain 20%. Saturday night, mostly cloudy with a chance of showers. A slight chance of thunderstorms until midnight, then a chance of thunderstorms after midnight. Lows in the upper 50s. West winds around 5 miles an hour. Chance of rain 50%. Sunday, partly sunny in the morning, then clearing. Highs in the lower 80s. North winds around 5 miles an hour. Sunday night, mostly clear. Lows in the mid-50s. Northeast winds around 5 miles an hour until midnight, becoming light and variable. Memorial Day and Monday night, mostly clear. Highs in the mid-80s. Lows around 60. Tuesday and Tuesday night, partly cloudy. Highs in the mid-80s.

lows in the lower 60s. Wednesday, partly sunny with a chance of showers. A chance of thunderstorms in the afternoon. Highs in the mid-80s. Chance of rain 40%. Wednesday night, partly cloudy until midnight, then becoming mostly cloudy. A chance of showers. Lows in the lower 60s. Chance of rain 40%. Thursday, partly sunny. A chance of showers and thunderstorms in the afternoon. Highs in the lower 80s. Chance of rain 40%. Thursday night and Friday, partly cloudy. Lows in the lower 60s. Highs in the lower 80s. Again, the forecast for Galesburg and surrounding areas of central and northwest Illinois for the rest of tonight, mostly cloudy. Lows in the mid-50s. East winds 5 to 10 miles an hour. At 11 p.m. in Galesburg, skies were cloudy. The temperature was 63 degrees, the dew point was 49, and the relative humidity was 60%. The wind was east at 6 miles an hour. The pressure was 29.96 inches and steady. Elsewhere around the area, skies ranged from mostly cloudy to cloudy, and temperatures were in the lower to mid-60s. And once again at 11 p.m. in Galesburg, under cloudy skies, the temperature was 63. Looking elsewhere around the Midwest at 11 p.m., Chicago was cloudy, and 63. Indianapolis had drizzle, and 59. St. Louis was cloudy, and 65. Kansas City was partly cloudy, and 60. Des Moines was cloudy, and 63. Milwaukee was cloudy, and 55. The time is currently 11:19 p.m. Central Daylight Time. 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Now for the official National Weather Service forecast for Galesburg and surrounding areas of central and northwest Illinois. Rest of tonight, mostly cloudy. Lows in the mid-50s. East winds 5 to 10 miles an hour. Saturday, mostly cloudy in the morning, then partly sunny with a slight chance of showers and thunderstorms in the afternoon. Highs around 80. Northeast winds around 5 miles an hour, becoming west around 5 miles an hour in the afternoon. Chance of rain 20%. Saturday night, mostly cloudy with a chance of showers. A slight chance of thunderstorms until midnight, then a chance of thunderstorms after midnight. Lows in the upper 50s. West winds around 5 miles an hour. Chance of rain 50%. Sunday, partly sunny in the morning, then clearing. Highs in the lower 80s. North winds around 5 miles an hour. Sunday night, mostly clear. Lows in the mid-50s. Northeast winds around 5 miles an hour until midnight, becoming light and variable. Memorial Day and Monday night, mostly clear. Highs in the mid-80s. Lows around 60. Tuesday and Tuesday night, partly cloudy. Highs in the mid-80s. Lows in the lower 60s. Wednesday, partly sunny with a chance of showers. A chance of thunderstorms in the afternoon. Highs in the mid-80s. Chance of rain 40%. Wednesday night, partly cloudy until midnight, then becoming mostly cloudy. A chance of showers. Lows in the lower 60s. Chance of rain 40%. Thursday, partly sunny. A chance of showers and thunderstorms in the afternoon. Highs in the lower 80s. Chance of rain 40%. Thursday night and Friday, partly cloudy. Lows in the lower 60s. Highs in the lower 80s. Again, the forecast for Galesburg and surrounding areas of central and northwest Illinois for the rest of tonight, mostly cloudy. Lows in the mid-50s. East winds 5 to 10 miles an hour. At 11 p.m. in Galesburg, skies were cloudy. The temperature was 63 degrees, the dew point was 49, and the relative humidity was 60%. The wind was east at 6 miles an hour. The pressure was 29.96 inches and steady. Elsewhere around the area, skies ranged from mostly cloudy to cloudy, and temperatures were in the lower to mid-60s. And once again at 11 p.m. in Galesburg, under cloudy skies, the temperature was 63. Looking elsewhere around the Midwest at 11 p.m., Chicago was cloudy, and 63. Indianapolis had drizzle, and 59.

St. Louis was cloudy and 65. Kansas City was partly cloudy and 60. Des Moines was cloudy and 63. Milwaukee was cloudy and 55. The time is currently 11:23 p.m. Central Daylight Time. 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Now for the official National Weather Service forecast for Galesburg and surrounding areas of central and northwest Illinois. Rest of tonight, mostly cloudy. Lows in the mid-50s. East winds 5 to 10 miles an hour. Saturday, mostly cloudy in the morning, then partly sunny with a slight chance of showers and thunderstorms in the afternoon. Highs around 80. Northeast winds around 5 miles an hour, becoming west around 5 miles an hour in the afternoon. Chance of rain 20%. Saturday night, mostly cloudy with a chance of showers. A slight chance of thunderstorms until midnight, then a chance of thunderstorms after midnight. Lows in the upper 50s. West winds around 5 miles an hour. Chance of rain 50%. Sunday, partly sunny in the morning, then clearing. Highs in the lower 80s. North winds around 5 miles an hour. Sunday night, mostly clear. Lows in the mid-50s. Northeast winds around 5 miles an hour until midnight, becoming light and variable. Memorial Day and Monday night, mostly clear. Highs in the mid-80s. Lows around 60. Tuesday and Tuesday night, partly cloudy. Highs in the mid-80s. Lows in the lower 60s. Wednesday, partly sunny with a chance of showers. A chance of thunderstorms in the afternoon. Highs in the mid-80s. Chance of rain 40%. Wednesday night, partly cloudy until midnight, then becoming mostly cloudy. A chance of showers. Lows in the lower 60s. Chance of rain 40%. Thursday, partly sunny. A chance of showers and thunderstorms in the afternoon. Highs in the lower 80s. Chance of rain 40%. Thursday night and Friday, partly cloudy. Lows in the lower 60s. Highs in the lower 80s. Again, the forecast for Galesburg and surrounding areas of central and northwest Illinois for the rest of tonight, mostly cloudy. Lows in the mid-50s. East winds 5 to 10 miles an hour. At 11 p.m. in Galesburg, skies were cloudy. The temperature was 63 degrees, the dew point was 49, and the relative humidity was 60%. The wind was east at 6 miles an hour. The pressure was 29.96 inches and steady. Elsewhere around the area, skies ranged from mostly cloudy to cloudy, and temperatures were in the lower to mid-60s. And once again at 11 p.m. in Galesburg, under cloudy skies, the temperature was 63. Looking elsewhere around the Midwest at 11 p.m., Chicago was cloudy and 63. Indianapolis had drizzle and 59. St. Louis was cloudy and 65. Kansas City was partly cloudy and 60. Des Moines was cloudy and 63. Milwaukee was cloudy and 55. The time is currently 11:26 p.m. Central Daylight Time. 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Now for the official National Weather Service forecast for Galesburg and surrounding areas of central and northwest Illinois. Rest of tonight, mostly cloudy. Lows in the mid-50s. East winds 5 to 10 miles an hour. Saturday, mostly cloudy in the morning, then partly sunny with a slight chance of showers and thunderstorms in the afternoon. Highs around 80. Northeast winds around 5 miles an hour, becoming west around 5 miles an hour in the afternoon. Chance of rain 20%. Saturday night, mostly cloudy with a chance of showers. A slight chance of thunderstorms until midnight, then a chance of thunderstorms after midnight. Lows in the upper 50s. West winds around 5 miles an hour. Chance of rain 50%. Sunday, partly sunny in the morning, then clearing. Highs in the lower 80s. North winds around 5 miles an hour. Sunday night, mostly clear. Lows in the mid-50s. Northeast winds around 5 miles an hour until midnight, becoming light and variable. Memorial Day and Monday night.

night, mostly clear. Highs in the mid-80s. Lows around 60. Tuesday and Tuesday night, partly cloudy. Highs in the mid-80s. Lows in the lower 60s. Wednesday, partly sunny with a chance of showers. A chance of thunderstorms in the afternoon. Highs in the mid-80s. Chance of rain 40%. Wednesday night, partly cloudy until midnight, then becoming mostly cloudy. A chance of showers. Lows in the lower 60s. Chance of rain 40%. Thursday, partly sunny. A chance of showers and thunderstorms in the afternoon. Highs in the lower 80s. Chance of rain 40%. Thursday night and Friday, partly cloudy. Lows in the lower 60s. Highs in the lower 80s. Again, the forecast for Galesburg and surrounding areas of central and northwest Illinois for the rest of tonight, mostly cloudy. Lows in the mid-50s. East winds 5 to 10 miles an hour. At 11 p.m. in Galesburg, skies were cloudy. The temperature was 63 degrees, the dew point was 49, and the relative humidity was 60%. The wind was east at 6 miles an hour. The pressure was 29.96 inches and steady. Elsewhere around the area, skies ranged from mostly cloudy to cloudy, and temperatures were in the lower to mid-60s. And once again at 11 p.m. in Galesburg, under cloudy skies, the temperature was 63. Looking elsewhere around the Midwest at 11 p.m., Chicago was cloudy, and 63. Indianapolis had drizzle, and 59. St. Louis was cloudy, and 65. Kansas City was partly cloudy, and 60. Des Moines was cloudy, and 63. Milwaukee was cloudy, and 55. The time is currently 11:30 p.m. Central Daylight Time. 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Now for the official National Weather Service forecast for Galesburg and surrounding areas of central and northwest Illinois. Rest of tonight, mostly cloudy. Lows in the mid-50s. East winds 5 to 10 miles an hour. Saturday, mostly cloudy in the morning, then partly sunny with a slight chance of showers and thunderstorms in the afternoon. Highs around 80. Northeast winds around 5 miles an hour, becoming west around 5 miles an hour in the afternoon. Chance of rain 20%. Saturday night, mostly cloudy with a chance of showers. A slight chance of thunderstorms until midnight, then a chance of thunderstorms after midnight. Lows in the upper 50s. West winds around 5 miles an hour. Chance of rain 50%. Sunday, partly sunny in the morning, then clearing. Highs in the lower 80s. North winds around 5 miles an hour. Sunday night, mostly clear. Lows in the mid-50s. Northeast winds around 5 miles an hour until midnight, becoming light and variable. Memorial Day and Monday night, mostly clear. Highs in the mid-80s. Lows around 60. Tuesday and Tuesday night, partly cloudy. Highs in the mid-80s. Lows in the lower 60s. Wednesday, partly sunny with a chance of showers. A chance of thunderstorms in the afternoon. Highs in the mid-80s. Chance of rain 40%. Wednesday night, partly cloudy until midnight, then becoming mostly cloudy. A chance of showers. Lows in the lower 60s. Chance of rain 40%. Thursday, partly sunny. A chance of showers and thunderstorms in the afternoon. Highs in the lower 80s. Chance of rain 40%. Thursday night and Friday, partly cloudy. Lows in the lower 60s. Highs in the lower 80s. Again, the forecast for Galesburg and surrounding areas of central and northwest Illinois for the rest of tonight, mostly cloudy. Lows in the mid-50s. East winds 5 to 10 miles an hour. At 11 p.m. in Galesburg, skies were cloudy. The temperature was 63 degrees, the dew point was 49, and the relative humidity was 60%. The wind was east at 6 miles an hour. The pressure was 29.96 inches and steady. Elsewhere around the area, skies ranged from mostly cloudy to cloudy, and temperatures were in the lower to mid-60s. And once again at 11 p.m. in Galesburg, under cloudy skies, the temperature was 63.

3. Looking elsewhere around the Midwest at 11 p.m., Chicago was cloudy, and 63. Indianapolis had drizzle, and 59. 53. Looking elsewhere around the Midwest at 11 p.m., Chicago was cloudy, and 63. Indianapolis had drizzle, and 59. St. Louis was cloudy, and 65. Kansas City was partly cloudy, and 60. Des Moines was cloudy, and 63. Milwaukee was cloudy, and 55. The time is currently 11:33 p.m. Central Daylight Time. 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Now for the official National Weather Service forecast for Galesburg and surrounding areas of central and northwest Illinois. Rest of tonight, mostly cloudy. Lows in the mid-50s. East wind 5 to 10 miles an hour. Saturday, mostly cloudy in the morning, then partly sunny with a slight chance of showers and thunderstorms in the afternoon. Highs around 80. Northeast winds around 5 miles an hour, becoming west around 5 miles an hour in the afternoon. Chance of rain 20%. Saturday night, mostly cloudy with a chance of showers. A slight chance of thunderstorms until midnight, then a chance of thunderstorms after midnight. Lows in the upper 50s. West winds around 5 miles an hour. Chance of rain 50%. Sunday, partly sunny in the morning, then clearing. Highs in the lower 80s. North winds around 5 miles an hour. Sunday night, mostly clear. Lows in the mid-50s. Northeast winds around 5 miles an hour until midnight, becoming light and variable. Memorial Day and Monday night, mostly clear. Highs in the mid-80s. Lows around 60. Tuesday and Tuesday night, partly cloudy. Highs in the mid-80s. Lows in the lower 60s. Wednesday, partly sunny with a chance of showers. A chance of thunderstorms in the afternoon. Highs in the mid-80s. Chance of rain 40%. Wednesday night, partly cloudy until midnight, then becoming mostly cloudy. A chance of showers. Lows in the lower 60s. Chance of rain 40%. Thursday, partly sunny. A chance of showers and thunderstorms in the afternoon. Highs in the lower 80s. Chance of rain 40%. Thursday night and Friday, partly cloudy. Lows in the lower 60s. Highs in the lower 80s. Again, the forecast for Galesburg and surrounding areas of central and northwest Illinois for the rest of tonight, mostly cloudy. Lows in the mid-50s. East winds 5 to 10 miles an hour. At 11 p.m. in Galesburg, skies were cloudy. The temperature was 63 degrees, the dew point was 49, and the relative humidity was 60%. The wind was east at 6 miles an hour. The pressure was 29.96 inches and steady. Elsewhere around the area, skies ranged from mostly cloudy to cloudy, and temperatures were in the lower to mid-60s. And once again at 11 p.m. in Galesburg, under cloudy skies, the temperature was 63. Looking elsewhere around the Midwest at 11 p.m., Chicago was cloudy, and 63. Indianapolis had drizzle, and 59. St. Louis was cloudy, and 65. Kansas City was partly cloudy, and 60. Des Moines was cloudy, and 63. Milwaukee was cloudy, and 55. The time is currently 11:36 p.m. Central Daylight Time. 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Now for the official National Weather Service forecast for Galesburg and surrounding areas of central and northwest Illinois. Rest of tonight, mostly cloudy. Lows in the mid-50s. East winds 5 to 10 miles an hour. Saturday, mostly cloudy in the morning, then partly sunny with a slight chance of showers and thunderstorms in the afternoon. Highs around 80. Northeast winds around 5 miles an hour, becoming west around 5 miles an hour in the afternoon. Chance of rain 20%. Saturday night, mostly cloudy with a chance of showers. A slight chance of thunderstorms until midnight, then a chance of thunderstorms after midnight. Lows in the upper 50s. West winds around 5 miles an hour. Chance of rain 50%.

50%. Sunday, partly sunny in the morning, then clearing. Highs in the lower 80s. North winds around 5 miles an hour. Sunday night, mostly clear. Lows in the mid-50s. Northeast winds around 5 miles an hour until midnight, becoming light and variable. Memorial Day and Monday night, mostly clear. Highs in the mid-80s. Lows around 60. Tuesday and Tuesday night, partly cloudy. Highs in the mid-80s. Lows in the lower 60s. Wednesday, partly sunny with a chance of showers. A chance of thunderstorms in the afternoon. Highs in the mid-80s. Chance of rain 40%. Wednesday night, partly cloudy until midnight, then becoming mostly cloudy. A chance of showers. Lows in the lower 60s. Chance of rain 40%. Thursday, partly sunny. A chance of showers and thunderstorms in the afternoon. Highs in the lower 80s. Chance of rain 40%. Thursday night and Friday, partly cloudy. Lows in the lower 60s. Highs in the lower 80s. Again, the forecast for Galesburg and surrounding areas of central and northwest Illinois for the rest of tonight, mostly cloudy. Lows in the mid-50s. East winds 5 to 10 miles an hour. At 11 p.m. in Galesburg, skies were cloudy. The temperature was 63 degrees, the dew point was 49, and the relative humidity was 60%. The wind was east at 6 miles an hour. The pressure was 29.96 inches and steady. Elsewhere around the area, skies ranged from mostly cloudy to cloudy, and temperatures were in the lower to mid-60s. And once again at 11 p.m. in Galesburg, under cloudy skies, the temperature was 63. Looking elsewhere around the Midwest at 11 p.m., Chicago was cloudy, and 63. Indianapolis had drizzle, and 59. St. Louis was cloudy, and 65. Kansas City was partly cloudy, and 60. Des Moines was cloudy, and 63. Milwaukee was cloudy, and 55. The time is currently 11:40 p.m. Central Daylight Time. 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Now for the official National Weather Service forecast for Galesburg and surrounding areas of central and northwest Illinois. Rest of tonight, mostly cloudy. Lows in the mid-50s. East winds 5 to 10 miles an hour. Saturday, mostly cloudy in the morning, then partly sunny with a slight chance of showers and thunderstorms in the afternoon. Highs around 80. Northeast winds around 5 miles an hour, becoming west around 5 miles an hour in the afternoon. Chance of rain 20%. Saturday night, mostly cloudy with a chance of showers. A slight chance of thunderstorms until midnight, then a chance of thunderstorms after midnight. Lows in the upper 50s. West winds around 5 miles an hour. Chance of rain 50%. Sunday, partly sunny in the morning, then clearing. Highs in the lower 80s. North winds around 5 miles an hour. Sunday night, mostly clear. Lows in the mid-50s. Northeast winds around 5 miles an hour until midnight, becoming light and variable. Memorial Day and Monday night, mostly clear. Highs in the mid-80s. Lows around 60. Tuesday and Tuesday night, partly cloudy. Highs in the mid-80s. Lows in the lower 60s. Wednesday, partly sunny with a chance of showers. A chance of thunderstorms in the afternoon. Highs in the mid-80s. Chance of rain 40%. Wednesday night, partly cloudy until midnight, then becoming mostly cloudy. A chance of showers. Lows in the lower 60s. Chance of rain 40%. Thursday, partly sunny. A chance of showers and thunderstorms in the afternoon. Highs in the lower 80s. Chance of rain 40%. Thursday night and Friday, partly cloudy. Lows in the lower 60s. Highs in the lower 80s. Again, the forecast for Galesburg and surrounding areas of central and northwest Illinois for the rest of tonight, mostly cloudy. Lows in the mid-50s. East winds 5 to 10 miles an hour. At 11 p.m. in Galesburg, skies were cloudy. The temperature was 63 degrees, the dew point was 49, and the relative

humidity was 60%. The wind was east at 6 miles an hour. The pressure was 29.96 inches and steady. Elsewhere around the area, skies ranged from mostly cloudy to cloudy, and temperatures were in the lower to mid-60s. And once again at 11 p.m. in Galesburg, under cloudy skies, the temperature was 63. Looking elsewhere around the Midwest at 11 p.m., Chicago was cloudy, and 63. Indianapolis had drizzle, and 59. St. Louis was cloudy, and 65. Kansas City was partly cloudy, and 60. Des Moines was cloudy, and 63. Milwaukee was cloudy, and 55. The time is currently 11:43 p.m. Central Daylight Time. 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Now for the official National Weather Service forecast for Galesburg and surrounding areas of central and northwest Illinois. Rest of tonight, mostly cloudy. Lows in the mid-50s. East winds 5 to 10 miles an hour. Saturday, mostly cloudy in the morning, then partly sunny with a slight chance of showers and thunderstorms in the afternoon. Highs around 80. Northeast winds around 5 miles an hour, becoming west around 5 miles an hour in the afternoon. Chance of rain 20%. Saturday night, mostly cloudy with a chance of showers. A slight chance of thunderstorms until midnight, then a chance of thunderstorms after midnight. Lows in the upper 50s. West winds around 5 miles an hour. Chance of rain 50%. Sunday, partly sunny in the morning, then clearing. Highs in the lower 80s. North winds around 5 miles an hour. Sunday night, mostly clear. Lows in the mid-50s. Northeast winds around 5 miles an hour until midnight, becoming light and variable. Memorial Day and Monday night, mostly clear. Highs in the mid-80s. Lows around 60. Tuesday and Tuesday night, partly cloudy. Highs in the mid-80s. Lows in the lower 60s. Wednesday, partly sunny with a chance of showers. A chance of thunderstorms in the afternoon. Highs in the mid-80s. Chance of rain 40%. Wednesday night, partly cloudy until midnight, then becoming mostly cloudy. A chance of showers. Lows in the lower 60s. Chance of rain 40%. Thursday, partly sunny. A chance of showers and thunderstorms in the afternoon. Highs in the lower 80s. Chance of rain 40%. Thursday night and Friday, partly cloudy. Lows in the lower 60s. Highs in the lower 80s. Again, the forecast for Galesburg and surrounding areas of central and northwest Illinois for the rest of tonight, mostly cloudy. Lows in the mid-50s. East winds 5 to 10 miles an hour. At 11 p.m. in Galesburg, skies were cloudy. The temperature was 63 degrees, the dew point was 49, and the relative humidity was 60%. The wind was east at 6 miles an hour. The pressure was 29.96 inches and steady. Elsewhere around the area, skies ranged from mostly cloudy to cloudy, and temperatures were in the lower to mid-60s. And once again at 11 p.m. in Galesburg, under cloudy skies, the temperature was 63. Looking elsewhere around the Midwest at 11 p.m., Chicago was cloudy, and 63. Indianapolis had drizzle, and 59. St. Louis was cloudy, and 65. Kansas City was partly cloudy, and 60. Des Moines was cloudy, and 63. Milwaukee was cloudy, and 55. The time is currently 11:46 p.m. Central Daylight Time. 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Now for the official National Weather Service forecast for Galesburg and surrounding areas of central and northwest Illinois. Rest of tonight, mostly cloudy. Lows in the mid-50s. East winds 5 to 10 miles an hour. Saturday, mostly cloudy in the morning, then partly sunny with a slight chance of showers and thunderstorms in the afternoon. Highs around 80. Northeast winds around 5 miles an hour, becoming west around 5 miles an hour in the afternoon. Chance of rain 20%. Saturday night, mostly cloudy with a chance of showers.
a slight chance of thunderstorms until midnight, then a chance of thunderstorms after midnight. Lows in the upper 50s. West winds around 5 miles an hour. Chance of rain 50%. Sunday, partly sunny in the morning, then clearing. Highs in the lower 80s. North winds around 5 miles an hour. Sunday night, mostly clear. Lows in the mid-50s. Northeast winds around 5 miles an hour until midnight, becoming light and variable. Memorial Day and Monday night, mostly clear. Highs in the mid-80s. Lows around 60. Tuesday and Tuesday night, partly cloudy. Highs in the mid-80s. Lows in the lower 60s. Wednesday, partly sunny with a chance of showers. A chance of thunderstorms in the afternoon. Highs in the mid-80s. Chance of rain 40%. Wednesday night, partly cloudy until midnight, then becoming mostly cloudy. A chance of showers. Lows in the lower 60s. Chance of rain 40%. Thursday, partly sunny. A chance of showers and thunderstorms in the afternoon. Highs in the lower 80s. Chance of rain 40%. Thursday night and Friday, partly cloudy. Lows in the lower 60s. Highs in the lower 80s. Again, the forecast for Galesburg and surrounding areas of central and northwest Illinois for the rest of tonight, mostly cloudy. Lows in the mid-50s. East winds 5 to 10 miles an hour. At 11 p.m. in Galesburg, skies were cloudy. The temperature was 63 degrees, the dew point was 49, and the relative humidity was 60%. The wind was east at 6 miles an hour. The pressure was 29.96 inches and steady. Elsewhere around the area, skies ranged from mostly cloudy to cloudy, and temperatures were in the lower to mid-60s. And once again at 11 p.m. in Galesburg, under cloudy skies, the temperature was 63. Looking elsewhere around the Midwest at 11 p.m., Chicago was cloudy, and 63. Indianapolis had drizzle, and 59. St. Louis was cloudy, and 65. Kansas City was partly cloudy, and 60. Des Moines was cloudy, and 63. Milwaukee was cloudy, and 55. The time is currently 11:50 p.m. Central Daylight Time. 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Now for the official National Weather Service forecast for Galesburg and surrounding areas of central and northwest Illinois. Rest of tonight, mostly cloudy. Lows in the mid-50s. East winds 5 to 10 miles an hour. Saturday, mostly cloudy in the morning, then partly sunny with a slight chance of showers and thunderstorms in the afternoon. Highs around 80. Northeast winds around 5 miles an hour, becoming west around 5 miles an hour in the afternoon. Chance of rain 20%. Saturday night, mostly cloudy with a chance of showers. A slight chance of thunderstorms until midnight, then a chance of thunderstorms after midnight. Lows in the upper 50s. West winds around 5 miles an hour. Chance of rain 50%. Sunday, partly sunny in the morning, then clearing. Highs in the lower 80s. North winds around 5 miles an hour. Sunday night, mostly clear. Lows in the mid-50s. Northeast winds around 5 miles an hour until midnight, becoming light and variable. Memorial Day and Monday night, mostly clear. Highs in the mid-80s. Lows around 60. Tuesday and Tuesday night, partly cloudy. Highs in the mid-80s. Lows in the lower 60s. Wednesday, partly sunny with a chance of showers. A chance of thunderstorms in the afternoon. Highs in the mid-80s. Chance of rain 40%. Wednesday night, partly cloudy until midnight, then becoming mostly cloudy. A chance of showers. Lows in the lower 60s. Chance of rain 40%. Thursday, partly sunny. A chance of showers and thunderstorms in the afternoon. Highs in the lower 80s. Chance of rain 40%. Thursday night and Friday, partly cloudy. Lows in the lower 60s. Highs in the lower 80s. Again, the forecast for Galesburg and surrounding areas of central and northwest Illinois for the rest of tonight, mostly cloudy. Lows in the mid-50s.
East winds 5 to

10 miles an hour. At 11 p.m. in Galesburg, skies were cloudy. The temperature was 63 degrees, the dew point was 49, and the relative humidity was 60%. The wind was east at 6 miles an hour. The pressure was 29.96 inches and steady. Elsewhere around the area, skies ranged from mostly cloudy to cloudy, and temperatures were in the lower to mid-60s. And once again at 11 p.m. in Galesburg, under cloudy skies, the temperature was 63. Looking elsewhere around the Midwest at 11 p.m., Chicago was cloudy, and 63. Indianapolis had drizzle, and 59. St. Louis was cloudy, and 65. Kansas City was partly cloudy, and 60. Des Moines was cloudy, and 63. Milwaukee was cloudy, and 55. The time is currently 11:53 p.m. Central Daylight Time. 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Now for the official National Weather Service forecast for Galesburg and surrounding areas of central and northwest Illinois. Rest of tonight, mostly cloudy. Lows in the mid-50s. East winds 5 to 10 miles an hour. Saturday, mostly cloudy in the morning, then partly sunny with a slight chance of showers and thunderstorms in the afternoon. Highs around 80. Northeast winds around 5 miles an hour, becoming west around 5 miles an hour in the afternoon. Chance of rain 20%. Saturday night, mostly cloudy with a chance of showers. A slight chance of thunderstorms until midnight, then a chance of thunderstorms after midnight. Lows in the upper 50s. West winds around 5 miles an hour. Chance of rain 50%. Sunday, partly sunny in the morning, then clearing. Highs in the lower 80s. North winds around 5 miles an hour. Sunday night, mostly clear. Lows in the mid-50s. Northeast winds around 5 miles an hour until midnight, becoming light and variable. Memorial Day and Monday night, mostly clear. Highs in the mid-80s. Lows around 60. Tuesday and Tuesday night, partly cloudy. Highs in the mid-80s. Lows in the lower 60s. Wednesday, partly sunny with a chance of showers. A chance of thunderstorms in the afternoon. Highs in the mid-80s. Chance of rain 40%. Wednesday night, partly cloudy until midnight, then becoming mostly cloudy. A chance of showers. Lows in the lower 60s. Chance of rain 40%. Thursday, partly sunny. A chance of showers and thunderstorms in the afternoon. Highs in the lower 80s. Chance of rain 40%. Thursday night and Friday, partly cloudy. Lows in the lower 60s. Highs in the lower 80s. Again, the forecast for Galesburg and surrounding areas of central and northwest Illinois for the rest of tonight, mostly cloudy. Lows in the mid-50s. East winds 5 to 10 miles an hour. Now for the official National Weather Service forecast for Galesburg and surrounding areas of central and northwest Illinois. Rest of tonight, mostly cloudy. Lows in the upper 50s. East winds around 5 miles an hour. Saturday, partly sunny. A slight chance of showers and thunderstorms in the afternoon. Highs around 80. Northeast winds around 5 miles an hour, becoming west around 5 miles an hour in the afternoon. Chance of rain 20%. Saturday night, mostly cloudy with a chance of showers. A slight chance of thunderstorms until midnight, then a chance of thunderstorms after midnight. Lows in the upper 50s. West winds around 5 miles an hour. Chance of rain 50%. Sunday, partly sunny in the morning, then clearing. Highs in the lower 80s. North winds around 5 miles an hour. Sunday night, mostly clear. Lows in the mid-50s. Northeast winds around 5 miles an hour until midnight, becoming light and variable. Memorial Day and Monday night, mostly clear. Highs in the mid-80s. Lows around 60. Tuesday and Tuesday night, partly cloudy. Highs in the mid-80s. Lows in the lower 60s. Wednesday, partly sunny with a chance of showers. A chance of thunderstorms in the afternoon. Highs in the mid-80s. Chance of rain 40%.
Wednesday night, partly cloudy until midnight, then becoming mostly cloudy. A chance of showers. Lows in the lower 60s. Chance of rain 40%. Thursday, partly sunny. A chance of showers and thunderstorms in the afternoon. Highs in the lower 80s. Chance of rain 40%. Thursday night and Friday, partly cloudy. Lows in the lower 60s. Highs in the lower 80s. Again, the forecast for Galesburg and surrounding areas of central and northwest Illinois for the rest of tonight, mostly cloudy. Lows in the upper 50s. East winds around 5 miles an hour. At 11 p.m. in Galesburg, skies were cloudy. The temperature was 63 degrees, the dew point was 49, and the relative humidity was 60%. The wind was east at 6 miles an hour. The pressure was 29.96 inches and steady. Elsewhere around the area, skies ranged from mostly cloudy to cloudy, and temperatures were in the lower to mid-60s. And once again at 11 p.m. in Galesburg, under cloudy skies, the temperature was 63. Looking elsewhere around the Midwest at 11 p.m., Chicago was cloudy, and 63. Indianapolis had drizzle, and 59. St. Louis was cloudy, and 65. Kansas City was partly cloudy, and 60. Des Moines was cloudy, and 63. Milwaukee was cloudy, and 55. The time is currently 11:59 p.m. Central Daylight Time. 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Now for the official National Weather Service forecast for Galesburg and surrounding areas of central and northwest Illinois. Rest of tonight, mostly cloudy. Lows in the upper 50s. East winds around 5 miles an hour. Saturday, partly sunny. A slight chance of showers and thunderstorms in the afternoon. Highs around 80. Northeast winds around 5 miles an hour, becoming west around 5 miles an hour in the afternoon. Chance of rain 20%. Saturday night, mostly cloudy with a chance of showers. A slight chance of thunderstorms until midnight, then a chance of thunderstorms after midnight. Lows in the upper 50s. West winds around 5 miles an hour. Chance of rain 50%. Sunday, partly sunny in the morning, then clearing. Highs in the lower 80s. North winds around 5 miles an hour. Sunday night, mostly clear. Lows in the mid-50s. Northeast winds around 5 miles an hour until midnight, becoming light and variable. Memorial Day and Monday night, mostly clear. Highs in the mid-80s. Lows around 60. Tuesday and Tuesday night, partly cloudy. Highs in the mid-80s. Lows in the lower 60s. Wednesday, partly sunny with a chance of showers. A chance of thunderstorms in the afternoon. Highs in the mid-80s. Chance of rain 40%. Wednesday night, partly cloudy until midnight, then becoming mostly cloudy. A chance of showers. Lows in the lower 60s. Chance of rain 40%. Thursday, partly sunny. A chance of showers and thunderstorms in the afternoon. Highs in the lower 80s. Chance of rain 40%. Thursday night and Friday, partly cloudy. Lows in the lower 60s. Highs in the lower 80s. Again, the forecast for Galesburg and surrounding areas of central and northwest Illinois for the rest of tonight, mostly cloudy. Lows in the upper 50s. East winds around 5 miles an hour. The time is currently 12:01 a.m. Central Daylight Time. 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Now for the official National Weather Service forecast for Galesburg and surrounding areas of central and northwest Illinois. Rest of tonight, mostly cloudy. Lows in the upper 50s. East winds around 5 miles an hour. Saturday, partly sunny. A slight chance of showers and thunderstorms in the afternoon. Highs around 80. Northeast winds around 5 miles an hour, becoming west around 5 miles an hour in the afternoon. Chance of rain 20%. Saturday night, mostly cloudy with a chance of showers. A slight chance of thunderstorms until midnight, then a chance of thunderstorms after midnight.
lows in the upper 50s.

chance of rain 40%. Wednesday night, partly cloudy until midnight, then becoming mostly cloudy. A chance of showers. Lows in the lower 60s. Chance of rain 40%. Thursday, partly sunny. A chance of showers and thunderstorms in the afternoon. Highs in the lower 80s. Chance of rain 40%. Thursday night and Friday, partly cloudy. Lows in the lower 60s. Highs in the lower 80s. Again, the forecast for Galesburg and surrounding areas of central and northwest Illinois for the rest of tonight, mostly cloudy. Lows in the upper 50s. East winds around 5 miles an hour. The time is currently 12:04 a.m. Central Daylight Time. 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Now for the official National Weather Service forecast for Galesburg and surrounding areas of central and northwest Illinois. Rest of tonight, mostly cloudy. Lows in the upper 50s. East winds around 5 miles an hour. Saturday, partly sunny. A slight chance of showers and thunderstorms in the afternoon. Highs around 80. Northeast winds around 5 miles an hour, becoming west around 5 miles an hour in the afternoon. Chance of rain 20%. Saturday night, mostly cloudy with a chance of showers. A slight chance of thunderstorms until midnight, then a chance of thunderstorms after midnight. Lows in the upper 50s. West winds around 5 miles an hour. Chance of rain 50%. Sunday, partly sunny in the morning, then clearing. Highs in the lower 80s. North winds around 5 miles an hour. Sunday night, mostly clear. Lows in the mid-50s. Northeast winds around 5 miles an hour until midnight, becoming light and variable. Memorial Day and Monday night, mostly clear. Highs in the mid-80s. Lows around 60. Tuesday and Tuesday night, partly cloudy. Highs in the mid-80s. Lows in the lower 60s. Wednesday, partly sunny with a chance of showers. A chance of thunderstorms in the afternoon. Highs in the mid-80s. Chance of rain 40%. Wednesday night, partly cloudy until midnight, then becoming mostly cloudy. A chance of showers. Lows in the lower 60s. Chance of rain 40%. Thursday, partly sunny. A chance of showers and thunderstorms in the afternoon. Highs in the lower 80s. Chance of rain 40%. Thursday night and Friday, partly cloudy. Lows in the lower 60s. Highs in the lower 80s. Again, the forecast for Galesburg and surrounding areas of central and northwest Illinois for the rest of tonight, mostly cloudy. Lows in the upper 50s. East winds around 5 miles an hour. At midnight in Galesburg, skies were mostly cloudy. The temperature was 62 degrees, the dew point was 48, and the relative humidity was 61%. The wind was east at 6 miles an hour. The pressure was 29.95 inches and falling. Elsewhere around the area, skies ranged from mostly cloudy to cloudy, and temperatures were in the lower to mid-60s. And once again at midnight in Galesburg, under mostly cloudy skies, the temperature was 62. Looking elsewhere around the Midwest at midnight, Chicago was cloudy, and 63. Indianapolis had drizzle, and 59. St. Louis was cloudy, and 65. Kansas City was partly cloudy, and 60. Des Moines was cloudy, and 63. Milwaukee was mostly cloudy, and 54. The time is currently 12:07 a.m. Central Daylight Time. 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Now for the official National Weather Service forecast for Galesburg and surrounding areas of central and northwest Illinois. Rest of tonight, mostly cloudy. Lows in the upper 50s. East winds around 5 miles an hour. Saturday, partly sunny. A slight chance of showers and thunderstorms in the afternoon. Highs around 80. Northeast winds around 5 miles an hour, becoming west around 5 miles an hour in the afternoon. Chance of rain 20%. Saturday night, mostly cloudy with a chance of showers. A slight chance of thunderstorms until midnight, then a chance of thunderstorms.

after midnight. Lows in the upper 50s. West winds around 5 miles an hour. Chance of rain 50%. Sunday, partly sunny in the morning, then clearing. Highs in the lower 80s. North winds around 5 miles an hour. Sunday night, mostly clear. Lows in the mid-50s. Northeast winds around 5 miles an hour until midnight, becoming light and variable. Memorial Day and Monday night, mostly clear. Highs in the mid-80s. Lows around 60. Tuesday and Tuesday night, partly cloudy. Highs in the mid-80s. Lows in the lower 60s. Wednesday, partly sunny with a chance of showers. A chance of thunderstorms in the afternoon. Highs in the mid-80s. Chance of rain 40%. Wednesday night, partly cloudy until midnight, then becoming mostly cloudy. A chance of showers. Lows in the lower 60s. Chance of rain 40%. Thursday, partly sunny. A chance of showers and thunderstorms in the afternoon. Highs in the lower 80s. Chance of rain 40%. Thursday night and Friday, partly cloudy. Lows in the lower 60s. Highs in the lower 80s. Again, the forecast for Galesburg and surrounding areas of central and northwest Illinois for the rest of tonight, mostly cloudy. Lows in the upper 50s. East winds around 5 miles an hour. At midnight in Galesburg, skies were mostly cloudy. The temperature was 62 degrees, the dew point was 48, and the relative humidity was 61%. The wind was east at 6 miles an hour. The pressure was 29.95 inches and falling. Elsewhere around the area, skies ranged from mostly cloudy to cloudy, and temperatures were in the lower to mid-60s. And once again at midnight in Galesburg, under mostly cloudy skies, the temperature was 62. Looking elsewhere around the Midwest at midnight, Chicago was cloudy, and 63. Indianapolis had drizzle, and 59. St. Louis was cloudy, and 65. Kansas City was partly cloudy, and 60. Des Moines was cloudy, and 63. Milwaukee was mostly cloudy, and 54. The time is currently 12:11 a.m. Central Daylight Time. 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Now for the official National Weather Service forecast for Galesburg and surrounding areas of central and northwest Illinois. Rest of tonight, mostly cloudy. Lows in the upper 50s. East winds around 5 miles an hour. Saturday, partly sunny. A slight chance of showers and thunderstorms in the afternoon. Highs around 80. Northeast winds around 5 miles an hour, becoming west around 5 miles an hour in the afternoon. Chance of rain 20%. Saturday night, mostly cloudy with a chance of showers. A slight chance of thunderstorms until midnight, then a chance of thunderstorms after midnight. Lows in the upper 50s. West winds around 5 miles an hour. Chance of rain 50%. Sunday, partly sunny in the morning, then clearing. Highs in the lower 80s. North winds around 5 miles an hour. Sunday night, mostly clear. Lows in the mid-50s. Northeast winds around 5 miles an hour until midnight, becoming light and variable. Memorial Day and Monday night, mostly clear. Highs in the mid-80s. Lows around 60. Tuesday and Tuesday night, partly cloudy. Highs in the mid-80s. Lows in the lower 60s. Wednesday, partly sunny with a chance of showers. A chance of thunderstorms in the afternoon. Highs in the mid-80s. Chance of rain 40%. Wednesday night, partly cloudy until midnight, then becoming mostly cloudy. A chance of showers. Lows in the lower 60s. Chance of rain 40%. Thursday, partly sunny. A chance of showers and thunderstorms in the afternoon. Highs in the lower 80s. Chance of rain 40%. Thursday night and Friday, partly cloudy. Lows in the lower 60s. Highs in the lower 80s. Again, the forecast for Galesburg and surrounding areas of central and northwest Illinois for the rest of tonight, mostly cloudy. Lows in the upper 50s. East winds around 5 miles an hour. At midnight in

Hillsburg, skies were mostly cloudy. The temperature was 62 degrees, the dew point was 48, and the relative humidity was 61%. The wind was east at 6 miles an hour. The pressure was 29.95 inches and falling. Elsewhere around the area, skies ranged from mostly cloudy to cloudy, and temperatures were in the lower to mid-60s. And once again at midnight in Galesburg, under mostly cloudy skies, the temperature was 62. 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Programming originates from NOAA's National Weather Service office in Lincoln. KZZ66 serves the following counties: Henry, Knox, Mercer, and Warren. KZZ66 is part of the All Hazards Network of NOAA Weather Radio. Looking elsewhere around the Midwest at midnight, Chicago was cloudy and 63. Indianapolis had drizzle and 59. St. Louis was cloudy and 65. Kansas City was partly cloudy and 60. Des Moines was cloudy and 63. Milwaukee was mostly cloudy and 54. The time is currently 12:14 a.m. Central Daylight Time. 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Now for the official National Weather Service forecast for Galesburg and surrounding areas of central and northwest Illinois. Rest of tonight, mostly cloudy. Lows in the upper 50s. East winds around 5 miles an hour. Saturday, partly sunny. A slight chance of showers and thunderstorms in the afternoon. Highs around 80. Northeast winds around 5 miles an hour, becoming west around 5 miles an hour in the afternoon. Chance of rain 20%. Saturday night, mostly cloudy with a chance of showers. A slight chance of thunderstorms until midnight, then a chance of thunderstorms after midnight. Lows in the upper 50s. West winds around 5 miles an hour. Chance of rain 50%. Sunday, partly sunny in the morning, then clearing. Highs in the lower 80s. North winds around 5 miles an hour. Sunday night, mostly clear. Lows in the mid-50s. Northeast winds around 5 miles an hour until midnight, becoming light and variable. Memorial Day and Monday night, mostly clear. Highs in the mid-80s. Lows around 60. Tuesday and Tuesday night, partly cloudy. Highs in the mid-80s. Lows in the lower 60s. Wednesday, partly sunny with a chance of showers. A chance of thunderstorms in the afternoon. Highs in the mid-80s. Chance of rain 40%. Wednesday night, partly cloudy until midnight, then becoming mostly cloudy. A chance of showers. Lows in the lower 60s. Chance of rain 40%. Thursday, partly sunny. A chance of showers and thunderstorms in the afternoon. Highs in the lower 80s. Chance of rain 40%. Thursday night and Friday, partly cloudy. Lows in the lower 60s. Highs in the lower 80s. Again, the forecast for Galesburg and surrounding areas of central and northwest Illinois for the rest of tonight, mostly cloudy. Lows in the upper 50s. East winds around 5 miles an hour. At midnight in Galesburg, skies were mostly cloudy. The temperature was 62 degrees, the dew point was 48, and the relative humidity was 61%. The wind was east at 6 miles an hour. The pressure was 29.95 inches and falling. Elsewhere around the area, skies ranged from mostly cloudy to cloudy, and temperatures were in the lower to mid-60s. And once again at midnight in Galesburg, under mostly cloudy skies, the temperature was 62. Looking elsewhere around the Midwest at midnight, Chicago was cloudy and 63. Indianapolis had drizzle and 59. St. Louis was cloudy and 65. Kansas City was partly cloudy and 60. Des Moines was cloudy and 63. Milwaukee was mostly cloudy and 54. The time is currently 12:18 a.m. Central Daylight Time. 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Now for the official National Weather Service forecast for Galesburg and surrounding areas.

areas of central and northwest Illinois. Rest of tonight, mostly cloudy. Lows in the upper 50s. East winds around 5 miles an hour. Saturday, partly sunny. A slight chance of showers and thunderstorms in the afternoon. Highs around 80. Northeast winds around 5 miles an hour, becoming west around 5 miles an hour in the afternoon. Chance of rain 20%. Saturday night, mostly cloudy with a chance of showers. A slight chance of thunderstorms until midnight, then a chance of thunderstorms after midnight. Lows in the upper 50s. West winds around 5 miles an hour. Chance of rain 50%. Sunday, partly sunny in the morning, then clearing. Highs in the lower 80s. North winds around 5 miles an hour. Sunday night, mostly clear. Lows in the mid-50s. Northeast winds around 5 miles an hour until midnight, becoming light and variable. Memorial Day and Monday night, mostly clear. Highs in the mid-80s. Lows around 60. Tuesday and Tuesday night, partly cloudy. Highs in the mid-80s. Lows in the lower 60s. Wednesday, partly sunny with a chance of showers. A chance of thunderstorms in the afternoon. Highs in the mid-80s. Chance of rain 40%. Wednesday night, partly cloudy until midnight, then becoming mostly cloudy. A chance of showers. Lows in the lower 60s. Chance of rain 40%. Thursday, partly sunny. A chance of showers and thunderstorms in the afternoon. Highs in the lower 80s. Chance of rain 40%. Thursday night and Friday, partly cloudy. Lows in the lower 60s. Highs in the lower 80s. Again, the forecast for Galesburg and surrounding areas of central and northwest Illinois for the rest of tonight, mostly cloudy. Lows in the upper 50s. East winds around 5 miles an hour. At midnight in Galesburg, skies were mostly cloudy. The temperature was 62 degrees, the dew point was 48, and the relative humidity was 61%. The wind was east at 6 miles an hour. The pressure was 29.95 inches and falling. Elsewhere around the area, skies ranged from mostly cloudy to cloudy, and temperatures were in the lower to mid-60s. And once again at midnight in Galesburg, under mostly cloudy skies, the temperature was 62. Looking elsewhere around the Midwest at midnight, Chicago was cloudy, and 63. Indianapolis had drizzle, and 59. St. Louis was cloudy, and 65. Kansas City was partly cloudy, and 60. Des Moines was cloudy, and 63. Milwaukee was mostly cloudy, and 54. The time is currently 12:21 a.m. Central Daylight Time. 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Now for the official National Weather Service forecast for Galesburg and surrounding areas of central and northwest Illinois. Rest of tonight, mostly cloudy. Lows in the upper 50s. East winds around 5 miles an hour. Saturday, partly sunny. A slight chance of showers and thunderstorms in the afternoon. Highs around 80. Northeast winds around 5 miles an hour, becoming west around 5 miles an hour in the afternoon. Chance of rain 20%. Saturday night, mostly cloudy with a chance of showers. A slight chance of thunderstorms until midnight, then a chance of thunderstorms after midnight. Lows in the upper 50s. West winds around 5 miles an hour. Chance of rain 50%. Sunday, partly sunny in the morning, then clearing. Highs in the lower 80s. North winds around 5 miles an hour. Sunday night, mostly clear. Lows in the mid-50s. Northeast winds around 5 miles an hour until midnight, becoming light and variable. Memorial Day and Monday night, mostly clear. Highs in the mid-80s. Lows around 60. Tuesday and Tuesday night, partly cloudy. Highs in the mid-80s. Lows in the lower 60s. Wednesday, partly sunny with a chance of showers. A chance of thunderstorms in the afternoon. Highs in the mid-80s. Chance of rain 40%. Wednesday night, partly cloudy until midnight, then becoming mostly cloudy. A chance of showers. Lows in the lower 60s.

chance of rain 40%. Thursday, partly sunny. A chance of showers and thunderstorms in the afternoon. Highs in the lower 80s. Chance of rain 40%. Thursday night and Friday, partly cloudy. Lows in the lower 60s. Highs in the lower 80s. Again, the forecast for Galesburg and surrounding areas of central and northwest Illinois for the rest of tonight, mostly cloudy. Lows in the upper 50s. East winds around 5 miles an hour. At midnight in Galesburg, skies were mostly cloudy. The temperature was 62 degrees, the dew point was 48, and the relative humidity was 61%. The wind was east at 6 miles an hour. The pressure was 29.95 inches and falling. Elsewhere around the area, skies ranged from mostly cloudy to cloudy, and temperatures were in the lower to mid-60s. And once again at midnight in Galesburg, under mostly cloudy skies, the temperature was 62. Looking elsewhere around the Midwest at midnight, Chicago was cloudy, and 63. Indianapolis had drizzle, and 59. St. Louis was cloudy, and 65. Kansas City was partly cloudy, and 60. Des Moines was cloudy, and 63. Milwaukee was mostly cloudy, and 54. The time is currently 12:25 a.m. Central Daylight Time. 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Now for the official National Weather Service forecast for Galesburg and surrounding areas of central and northwest Illinois. Rest of tonight, mostly cloudy. Lows in the upper 50s. East winds around 5 miles an hour. Saturday, partly sunny. A slight chance of showers and thunderstorms in the afternoon. Highs around 80. Northeast winds around 5 miles an hour, becoming west around 5 miles an hour in the afternoon. Chance of rain 20%. Saturday night, mostly cloudy with a chance of showers. A slight chance of thunderstorms until midnight, then a chance of thunderstorms after midnight. Lows in the upper 50s. West winds around 5 miles an hour. Chance of rain 50%. Sunday, partly sunny in the morning, then clearing. Highs in the lower 80s. North winds around 5 miles an hour. Sunday night, mostly clear. Lows in the mid-50s. Northeast winds around 5 miles an hour until midnight, becoming light and variable. Memorial Day and Monday night, mostly clear. Highs in the mid-80s. Lows around 60. Tuesday and Tuesday night, partly cloudy. Highs in the mid-80s. Lows in the lower 60s. Wednesday, partly sunny with a chance of showers. A chance of thunderstorms in the afternoon. Highs in the mid-80s. Chance of rain 40%. Wednesday night, partly cloudy until midnight, then becoming mostly cloudy. A chance of showers. Lows in the lower 60s. Chance of rain 40%. Thursday, partly sunny. A chance of showers and thunderstorms in the afternoon. Highs in the lower 80s. Chance of rain 40%. Thursday night and Friday, partly cloudy. Lows in the lower 60s. Highs in the lower 80s. Again, the forecast for Galesburg and surrounding areas of central and northwest Illinois for the rest of tonight, mostly cloudy. Lows in the upper 50s. East winds around 5 miles an hour. At midnight in Galesburg, skies were mostly cloudy. The temperature was 62 degrees, the dew point was 48, and the relative humidity was 61%. The wind was east at 6 miles an hour. The pressure was 29.95 inches and falling. Elsewhere around the area, skies ranged from mostly cloudy to cloudy, and temperatures were in the lower to mid-60s. And once again at midnight in Galesburg, under mostly cloudy skies, the temperature was 62. Looking elsewhere around the Midwest at midnight, Chicago was cloudy, and 63. Indianapolis had drizzle, and 59. St. Louis was cloudy, and 65. Kansas City was partly cloudy, and 60. Des Moines was cloudy, and 63. Milwaukee was mostly cloudy, and 54. The time is currently 12:28 a.m. Central Daylight Time. 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

WGZ66 in Galesburg. Now for the official National Weather Service forecast for Galesburg and surrounding areas of central and northwest Illinois. Rest of tonight, mostly cloudy. Lows in the upper 50s. East winds around 5 miles an hour. Saturday, partly sunny. A slight chance of showers and thunderstorms in the afternoon. Highs around 80. Northeast winds around 5 miles an hour, becoming west around 5 miles an hour in the afternoon. Chance of rain 20%. Saturday night, mostly cloudy with a chance of showers. A slight chance of thunderstorms until midnight, then a chance of thunderstorms after midnight. Lows in the upper 50s. West winds around 5 miles an hour. Chance of rain 50%. Sunday, partly sunny in the morning, then clearing. Highs in the lower 80s. North winds around 5 miles an hour. Sunday night, mostly clear. Lows in the mid-50s. Northeast winds around 5 miles an hour until midnight, becoming light and variable. Memorial Day and Monday night, mostly clear. Highs in the mid-80s. Lows around 60. Tuesday and Tuesday night, partly cloudy. Highs in the mid-80s. Lows in the lower 60s. Wednesday, partly sunny with a chance of showers. A chance of thunderstorms in the afternoon. Highs in the mid-80s. Chance of rain 40%. Wednesday night, partly cloudy until midnight, then becoming mostly cloudy. A chance of showers. Lows in the lower 60s. Chance of rain 40%. Thursday, partly sunny. A chance of showers and thunderstorms in the afternoon. Highs in the lower 80s. Chance of rain 40%. Thursday night and Friday, partly cloudy. Lows in the lower 60s. Highs in the lower 80s. Again, the forecast for Galesburg and surrounding areas of central and northwest Illinois for the rest of tonight, mostly cloudy. Lows in the upper 50s. East winds around 5 miles an hour. At midnight in Galesburg, skies were mostly cloudy. The temperature was 62 degrees, the dew point was 48, and the relative humidity was 61%. The wind was east at 6 miles an hour. The pressure was 29.95 inches and falling. Elsewhere around the area, skies ranged from mostly cloudy to cloudy, and temperatures were in the lower to mid-60s. And once again at midnight in Galesburg, under mostly cloudy skies, the temperature was 62. Looking elsewhere around the Midwest at midnight, Chicago was cloudy, and 63. Indianapolis had drizzle, and 59. St. Louis was cloudy, and 65. Kansas City was partly cloudy, and 60. Des Moines was cloudy, and 63. Milwaukee was mostly cloudy, and 54. The time is currently 12:31 a.m. Central Daylight Time. 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Now for the official National Weather Service forecast for Galesburg and surrounding areas of central and northwest Illinois. Rest of tonight, mostly cloudy. Lows in the upper 50s. East winds around 5 miles an hour. Saturday, partly sunny. A slight chance of showers and thunderstorms in the afternoon. Highs around 80. Northeast winds around 5 miles an hour, becoming west around 5 miles an hour in the afternoon. Chance of rain 20%. Saturday night, mostly cloudy with a chance of showers. A slight chance of thunderstorms until midnight, then a chance of thunderstorms after midnight. Lows in the upper 50s. West winds around 5 miles an hour. Chance of rain 50%. Sunday, partly sunny in the morning, then clearing. Highs in the lower 80s. North winds around 5 miles an hour. Sunday night, mostly clear. Lows in the mid-50s. Northeast winds around 5 miles an hour until midnight, becoming light and variable. Memorial Day and Monday night, mostly clear. Highs in the mid-lows in the mid-50s. Northeast winds around 5 miles an hour until midnight, becoming light and variable. Memorial Day and Monday night, mostly clear. Highs in the mid-80s. Lows around 60. Tuesday and Tuesday night, partly cloudy. Highs in the mid-80s. Lows in the lower 60s.

Wednesday, partly sunny with a chance of showers. A chance of thunderstorms in the afternoon. Highs in the mid-80s. Chance of rain 40%. Wednesday night, partly cloudy until midnight, then becoming mostly cloudy. A chance of showers. Lows in the lower 60s. Chance of rain 40%. Thursday, partly sunny. A chance of showers and thunderstorms in the afternoon. Highs in the lower 80s. Chance of rain 40%. Thursday night and Friday, partly cloudy. Lows in the lower 60s. Highs in the lower 80s. Again, the forecast for Galesburg and surrounding areas of central and northwest Illinois for the rest of tonight, mostly cloudy. Lows in the upper 50s. East winds around 5 miles an hour. At midnight in Galesburg, skies were mostly cloudy. The temperature was 62 degrees, the dew point was 48, and the relative humidity was 61%. The wind was east at 6 miles an hour. The pressure was 29.95 inches and falling. Elsewhere around the area, skies ranged from mostly cloudy to cloudy, and temperatures were in the lower to mid-60s. And once again at midnight in Galesburg, under mostly cloudy skies, the temperature was 62. Looking elsewhere around the Midwest at midnight, Chicago was cloudy, and 63. Indianapolis had drizzle, and 59. St. Louis was cloudy, and 65. Kansas City was partly cloudy, and 60. Des Moines was cloudy, and 63. Milwaukee was mostly cloudy, and 54. The time is currently 12:35 a.m. Central Daylight Time. 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Now for the official National Weather Service forecast for Galesburg and surrounding areas of central and northwest Illinois. Rest of tonight, mostly cloudy. Lows in the upper 50s. East winds around 5 miles an hour. Saturday, partly sunny. A slight chance of showers and thunderstorms in the afternoon. Highs around 80. Northeast winds around 5 miles an hour, becoming west around 5 miles an hour in the afternoon. Chance of rain 20%. Saturday night, mostly cloudy with a chance of showers. A slight chance of thunderstorms until midnight, then a chance of thunderstorms after midnight. Lows in the upper 50s. West winds around 5 miles an hour. Chance of rain 50%. Sunday, partly sunny in the morning, then clearing. Highs in the lower 80s. North winds around 5 miles an hour. Sunday night, mostly clear. Lows in the mid-50s. Northeast winds around 5 miles an hour until midnight, becoming light and variable. Memorial Day and Monday night, mostly clear. Highs in the mid-80s. Lows around 60. Tuesday and Tuesday night, partly cloudy. Highs in the mid-80s. Lows in the lower 60s. Wednesday, partly sunny with a chance of showers. A chance of thunderstorms in the afternoon. Highs in the mid-80s. Chance of rain 40%. Wednesday night, partly cloudy until midnight, then becoming mostly cloudy. A chance of showers. Lows in the lower 60s. Chance of rain 40%. Thursday, partly sunny. A chance of showers and thunderstorms in the afternoon. Highs in the lower 80s. Chance of rain 40%. Thursday night and Friday, partly cloudy. Lows in the lower 60s. Highs in the lower 80s. Again, the forecast for Galesburg and surrounding areas of central and northwest Illinois for the rest of tonight, mostly cloudy. Lows in the upper 50s. East winds around 5 miles an hour. At midnight in Galesburg, skies were mostly cloudy. The temperature was 62 degrees, the dew point was 48, and the relative humidity was 61%. The wind was east at 6 miles an hour. The pressure was 29.95 inches and falling. Elsewhere around the area, skies ranged from mostly cloudy to cloudy, and temperatures were in the lower to mid-60s. And once again at midnight in Galesburg, under mostly cloudy skies, the temperature was 62. Looking elsewhere around the Midwest at midnight, Chicago was cloudy, and 63. Indianapolis had drizzle, and 59. St. Louis was cloudy, and 65.
Kansas City was partly cloudy and 60. Des Moines was cloudy and 63. Milwaukee was mostly cloudy and 54. The time is currently 12:38 a.m. Central Daylight Time. 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Now for the official National Weather Service forecast for Galesburg and surrounding areas of central and northwest Illinois. Rest of tonight, mostly cloudy. Lows in the upper 50s. East winds around 5 miles an hour. Saturday, partly sunny. A slight chance of showers and thunderstorms in the afternoon. Highs around 80. Northeast winds around 5 miles an hour, becoming west around 5 miles an hour in the afternoon. Chance of rain 20%. Saturday night, mostly cloudy with a chance of showers. A slight chance of thunderstorms until midnight, then a chance of thunderstorms after midnight. Lows in the upper 50s. West winds around 5 miles an hour. Chance of rain 50%. Sunday, partly sunny in the morning, then clearing. Highs in the lower 80s. North winds around 5 miles an hour. Sunday night, mostly clear. Lows in the mid-50s. Northeast winds around 5 miles an hour until midnight, becoming light and variable. Memorial Day and Monday night, mostly clear. Highs in the mid-80s. Lows around 60. Tuesday and Tuesday night, partly cloudy. Highs in the mid-80s. Lows in the lower 60s. Wednesday, partly sunny with a chance of showers. A chance of thunderstorms in the afternoon. Highs in the mid-80s. Chance of rain 40%. Wednesday night, partly cloudy until midnight, then becoming mostly cloudy. A chance of showers. Lows in the lower 60s. Chance of rain 40%. Thursday, partly sunny. A chance of showers and thunderstorms in the afternoon. Highs in the lower 80s. Chance of rain 40%. Thursday night and Friday, partly cloudy. Lows in the lower 60s. Highs in the lower 80s. Again, the forecast for Galesburg and surrounding areas of central and northwest Illinois for the rest of tonight, mostly cloudy. Lows in the upper 50s. East winds around 5 miles an hour. At midnight in Galesburg, skies were mostly cloudy. The temperature was 62 degrees. The dew point was 48, and the relative humidity was 61%. The wind was east at 6 miles an hour. The pressure was 29.95 inches and falling. Elsewhere around the area, skies ranged from mostly cloudy to cloudy, and temperatures were in the lower to mid-60s. And once again at midnight in Galesburg, under mostly cloudy skies, the temperature was 62. Looking elsewhere around the Midwest at midnight, Chicago was cloudy, and 63. Indianapolis had drizzle, and 59. St. Louis was cloudy, and 65. Kansas City was partly cloudy, and 60. Des Moines was cloudy, and 63. Milwaukee was mostly cloudy, and 54. The time is currently 12:41 a.m. Central Daylight Time. 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Now for the official National Weather Service forecast for Galesburg and surrounding areas of central and northwest Illinois. Rest of tonight, mostly cloudy. Lows in the upper 50s. East winds around 5 miles an hour. Saturday, partly sunny. A slight chance of showers and thunderstorms in the afternoon. Highs around 80. Northeast winds around 5 miles an hour, becoming west around 5 miles an hour in the afternoon. Chance of rain 20%. Saturday night, mostly cloudy with a chance of showers. A slight chance of thunderstorms until midnight, then a chance of thunderstorms after midnight. Lows in the upper 50s. West winds around 5 miles an hour. Chance of rain 50%. Sunday, partly sunny in the morning, then clearing. Highs in the lower 80s. North winds around 5 miles an hour. Sunday night, mostly clear. Lows in the mid-50s. Northeast winds around 5 miles an hour until midnight, becoming light and variable. Memorial Day and Monday night, mostly clear. Highs in the mid-80s. Lows around 60.

Memorial Day and Monday night, mostly clear. Highs in the mid-80s. Lows around 60. Tuesday and Tuesday night, partly cloudy. Highs in the mid-80s. Lows in the lower 60s. Wednesday, partly sunny with a chance of showers. A chance of thunderstorms in the afternoon. Highs in the mid-80s. Chance of rain 40%. Wednesday night, partly cloudy until midnight, then becoming mostly cloudy. A chance of showers. Lows in the lower 60s. Chance of rain 40%. Thursday, partly sunny. A chance of showers and thunderstorms in the afternoon. Highs in the lower 80s. Chance of rain 40%. Thursday night and Friday, partly cloudy. Lows in the lower 60s. Highs in the lower 80s. Again, the forecast for Galesburg and surrounding areas of central and northwest Illinois for the rest of tonight, mostly cloudy. Lows in the upper 50s. East winds around 5 miles an hour. At midnight in Galesburg, skies were mostly cloudy. The temperature was 62 degrees, the dew point was 48, and the relative humidity was 61%. The wind was east at 6 miles an hour. The pressure was 29.95 inches and falling. Elsewhere around the area, skies ranged from mostly cloudy to cloudy, and temperatures were in the lower to mid-60s. And once again at midnight in Galesburg, under mostly cloudy skies, the temperature was 62. Looking elsewhere around the Midwest at midnight, Chicago was cloudy, and 63. Indianapolis had drizzle, and 59. St. Louis was cloudy, and 65. Kansas City was partly cloudy, and 60. Des Moines was cloudy, and 63. Milwaukee was mostly cloudy, and 54. The time is currently 12:55 a.m. Central Daylight Time. 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Now for the official National Weather Service forecast for Galesburg and surrounding areas of central and northwest Illinois. Rest of tonight, mostly cloudy. Lows in the upper 50s. East winds around 5 miles an hour. Saturday, partly sunny. A slight chance of showers and thunderstorms in the afternoon. Highs around 80. Northeast winds around 5 miles an hour, becoming west around 5 miles an hour in the afternoon. Chance of rain 20%. Saturday night, mostly cloudy with a chance of showers. A slight chance of thunderstorms until midnight, then a chance of thunderstorms after midnight. Lows in the upper 50s. West winds around 5 miles an hour. Chance of rain 50%. Sunday, partly sunny in the morning, then clearing. Highs in the lower 80s. North winds around 5 miles an hour. Sunday night, mostly clear. Lows in the mid-50s. Northeast winds around 5 miles an hour until midnight, becoming light and variable. Memorial Day and Monday night, mostly clear. Highs in the mid-80s. Lows around 60. Tuesday and Tuesday night, partly cloudy. Highs in the mid-80s. Lows in the lower 60s. Wednesday, partly sunny with a chance of showers. A chance of thunderstorms in the afternoon. Highs in the mid-80s. Chance of rain 40%. Wednesday night, partly cloudy until midnight, then becoming mostly cloudy. A chance of showers. Lows in the lower 60s. Chance of rain 40%. Thursday, partly sunny. A chance of showers and thunderstorms in the afternoon. Highs in the lower 80s. Chance of rain 40%. Thursday night and Friday, partly cloudy. Lows in the lower 60s. Highs in the lower 80s. Again, the forecast for Galesburg and surrounding areas of central and northwest Illinois for the rest of tonight, mostly cloudy. Lows in the upper 50s. East winds around 5 miles an hour. At midnight in Galesburg, skies were mostly cloudy. The temperature was 62 degrees, the dew point was 48, and the relative humidity was 61%. The wind was east at 6 miles an hour. The pressure was 29.95 inches and falling. Elsewhere around the area, skies ranged from mostly cloudy to cloudy, and temperatures were in the lower to mid-60s. And once again at midnight in Galesburg, under mostly cloudy skies,

temperature was 60. Looking elsewhere around the Midwest at 1 a.m., Chicago was cloudy and 61. Indianapolis was cloudy and 59. St. Louis was cloudy and 64. Kansas City was partly cloudy and 60. Des Moines was mostly cloudy and 62. Milwaukee was cloudy and 52. The time is currently 1:09 a.m. Central Daylight Time. 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Now for the official National Weather Service forecast for Galesburg and surrounding areas of central and northwest Illinois. Rest of tonight, mostly cloudy. Lows in the upper 50s. East winds around 5 miles an hour. Saturday, partly sunny. A slight chance of showers and thunderstorms in the afternoon. Highs around 80. Northeast winds around 5 miles an hour, becoming west around 5 miles an hour in the afternoon. Chance of rain 20%. Saturday night, mostly cloudy with a chance of showers. A slight chance of thunderstorms until midnight, then a chance of thunderstorms after midnight. Lows in the upper 50s. West winds around 5 miles an hour. Chance of rain 50%. Sunday, partly sunny in the morning, then clearing. Highs in the lower 80s. North winds around 5 miles an hour. Sunday night, mostly clear. Lows in the mid-50s. Northeast winds around 5 miles an hour until midnight, becoming light and variable. Memorial Day and Monday night, mostly clear. Highs in the mid-80s. Lows around 60. Tuesday and Tuesday night, partly cloudy. Highs in the mid-80s. Lows in the lower 60s. Wednesday, partly sunny with a chance of showers. A chance of thunderstorms in the afternoon. Highs in the mid-80s. Chance of rain 40%. Wednesday night, partly cloudy until midnight, then becoming mostly cloudy. A chance of showers. Lows in the lower 60s. Chance of rain 40%. Thursday, partly sunny. A chance of showers and thunderstorms in the afternoon. Highs in the lower 80s. Chance of rain 40%. Thursday night and Friday, partly cloudy. Lows in the lower 60s. Highs in the lower 80s. Again, the forecast for Galesburg and surrounding areas of central and northwest Illinois for the rest of tonight, mostly cloudy. Lows in the upper 50s. East winds around 5 miles an hour. At 1 a.m. in Galesburg, skies were mostly cloudy. The temperature was 60 degrees, the dew point was 47, and the relative humidity was 60%. The wind was east at 5 miles an hour. The pressure was 29.95 inches and steady. Elsewhere around the area, skies ranged from mostly cloudy to cloudy, and temperatures were in the lower to mid-60s. And once again at 1 a.m. in Galesburg, under mostly cloudy skies, the temperature was 60. Looking elsewhere around the Midwest at 1 a.m., Chicago was cloudy and 61. Indianapolis was cloudy and 59. St. Louis was cloudy and 64. Kansas City was partly cloudy and 60. Des Moines was mostly cloudy and 62. Milwaukee was cloudy and 52. The time is currently 1:13 a.m. Central Daylight Time. 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Now for the official National Weather Service forecast for Galesburg and surrounding areas of central and northwest Illinois. Rest of tonight, mostly cloudy. Lows in the upper 50s. East winds around 5 miles an hour. Saturday, partly sunny. A slight chance of showers and thunderstorms in the afternoon. Highs around 80. Northeast winds around 5 miles an hour, becoming west around 5 miles an hour in the afternoon. Chance of rain 20%. Saturday night, mostly cloudy with a chance of showers. A slight chance of thunderstorms until midnight, then a chance of thunderstorms after midnight. Lows in the upper 50s. West winds around 5 miles an hour. Chance of rain 50%. Sunday, partly sunny in the morning, then clearing. Highs in the lower 80s. North winds around 5 miles an hour. Sunday night, mostly clear.

Lows in the mid-50s. Northeast winds around 5 miles an hour until midnight, becoming light and variable. Memorial Day and Monday night, mostly clear. Highs in the mid-80s. Lows around 60. Tuesday and Tuesday night, partly cloudy. Highs in the mid-80s. Lows in the lower 60s. Wednesday, partly sunny with a chance of showers. A chance of thunderstorms in the afternoon. Highs in the mid-80s. Chance of rain 40%. Wednesday night, partly cloudy until midnight, then becoming mostly cloudy. A chance of showers. Lows in the lower 60s. Chance of rain 40%. Thursday, partly sunny. A chance of showers and thunderstorms in the afternoon. Highs in the lower 80s. Chance of rain 40%. Thursday night and Friday, partly cloudy. Lows in the lower 60s. Highs in the lower 80s. Again, the forecast for Galesburg and surrounding areas of central and northwest Illinois for the rest of tonight, mostly cloudy. Lows in the upper 50s. East winds around 5 miles an hour. 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Programming originates from NOAA's National Weather Service office in Lincoln. 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KZZ66 is part of the All Hazards Network of NOAA Weather Radio. At 1 a.m. in Galesburg, skies were mostly cloudy. The temperature was 60 degrees, the dew point was 47, and the relative humidity was 60%. The wind was east at 5 miles an hour. The pressure was 29.95 inches and steady. Elsewhere around the area, skies ranged from mostly cloudy to cloudy, and temperatures were in the lower to mid-60s. And once again at 1 a.m. in Galesburg, under mostly cloudy skies, the temperature was 60. Looking elsewhere around the Midwest at 1 a.m., Chicago was cloudy and 61. Indianapolis was cloudy and 59. St. Louis was cloudy and 64. Kansas City was partly cloudy and 60. Des Moines was mostly cloudy and 62. Milwaukee was cloudy and 52. The time is currently 1:16 a.m. Central Daylight Time. 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Now for the official National Weather Service forecast for Galesburg and surrounding areas of central and northwest Illinois. Rest of tonight, mostly cloudy. Lows in the upper 50s. East winds around 5 miles an hour. Saturday, partly sunny. A slight chance of showers and thunderstorms in the afternoon. Highs around 80. Northeast winds around 5 miles an hour, becoming west around 5 miles an hour in the afternoon. Chance of rain 20%. Saturday night, mostly cloudy with a chance of showers. A slight chance of thunderstorms until midnight, then a chance of thunderstorms after midnight. Lows in the upper 50s. West winds around 5 miles an hour. Chance of rain 50%. Sunday, partly sunny in the morning, then clearing. Highs in the lower 80s. North winds around 5 miles an hour. Sunday night, mostly clear. Lows in the mid-50s. Northeast winds around 5 miles an hour until midnight, becoming light and variable. Memorial Day and Monday night, mostly clear. Highs in the mid-80s. Lows around 60. Tuesday and Tuesday night, partly cloudy. Highs in the mid-80s. Lows in the lower 60s. Wednesday, partly sunny with a chance of showers. A chance of thunderstorms in the afternoon. Highs in the mid-80s. Chance of rain 40%. Wednesday night, partly cloudy until midnight, then becoming mostly cloudy. A chance of showers. Lows in the lower 60s. Chance of rain 40%. Thursday, partly sunny. A chance of showers and thunderstorms in the afternoon. Highs in the lower 80s. Chance of rain 40%. Thursday night and Friday, partly cloudy. Lows in the lower 60s. Highs in the lower 80s. Again, the forecast for Galesburg and surrounding areas of central and northwest Illinois for the rest of tonight.

Mostly cloudy. Lows in the upper 50s. East winds around 5 miles an hour. At 1 a.m. in Galesburg, skies were mostly cloudy. The temperature was 60 degrees, the dew point was 47, and the relative humidity was 60%. The wind was east at 5 miles an hour. The pressure was 29.95 inches and steady. Elsewhere around the area, skies ranged from mostly cloudy to cloudy, and temperatures were in the lower to mid-60s. And once again at 1 a.m. in Galesburg, under mostly cloudy skies, the temperature was 60. Looking elsewhere around the Midwest at 1 a.m., Chicago was cloudy, and 61. Indianapolis was cloudy, and 59. St. Louis was cloudy, and 64. Kansas City was partly cloudy, and 60. Des Moines was mostly cloudy, and 62. Milwaukee was cloudy, and 52. The time is currently 1:20 a.m. Central Daylight Time. 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Now for the official National Weather Service forecast for Galesburg and surrounding areas of central and northwest Illinois. Rest of tonight, mostly cloudy. Lows in the upper 50s. East winds around 5 miles an hour. Saturday, partly sunny. A slight chance of showers and thunderstorms in the afternoon. Highs around 80. Northeast winds around 5 miles an hour, becoming west around 5 miles an hour in the afternoon. Chance of rain 20%. Saturday night, mostly cloudy with a chance of showers. A slight chance of thunderstorms until midnight, then a chance of thunderstorms after midnight. Lows in the upper 50s. West winds around 5 miles an hour. Chance of rain 50%. Sunday, partly sunny in the morning, then clearing. Highs in the lower 80s. North winds around 5 miles an hour. Sunday night, mostly clear. Lows in the mid-50s. Northeast winds around 5 miles an hour until midnight, becoming light and variable. Memorial Day and Monday night, mostly clear. Highs in the mid-80s. Lows around 60. Tuesday and Tuesday night, partly cloudy. Highs in the mid-80s. Lows in the lower 60s. Wednesday, partly sunny with a chance of showers. A chance of thunderstorms in the afternoon. Highs in the mid-80s. Chance of rain 40%. Wednesday night, partly cloudy until midnight, then becoming mostly cloudy. A chance of showers. Lows in the lower 60s. Chance of rain 40%. Thursday, partly sunny. A chance of showers and thunderstorms in the afternoon. Highs in the lower 80s. Chance of rain 40%. Thursday night and Friday, partly cloudy. Lows in the lower 60s. Highs in the lower 80s. Again, the forecast for Galesburg and surrounding areas of central and northwest Illinois for the rest of tonight, mostly cloudy. Lows in the upper 50s. East winds around 5 miles an hour. At 1 a.m. in Galesburg, skies were mostly cloudy. The temperature was 60 degrees, the dew point was 47, and the relative humidity was 60%. The wind was east at 5 miles an hour. The pressure was 29.95 inches and steady. Elsewhere around the area, skies ranged from mostly cloudy to cloudy, and temperatures were in the lower to mid-60s. And once again at 1 a.m. in Galesburg, under mostly cloudy skies, the temperature was 60. Looking elsewhere around the Midwest at 1 a.m., Chicago was cloudy, and 61. Indianapolis was cloudy, and 59. St. Louis was cloudy, and 64. Kansas City was partly cloudy, and 60. Des Moines was mostly cloudy, and 62. Milwaukee was cloudy, and 52. The time is currently 1:23 a.m. Central Daylight Time. 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Now for the official National Weather Service forecast for Galesburg and surrounding areas of central and northwest Illinois. Rest of tonight, mostly cloudy. Lows in the upper 50s. East winds around 5 miles an hour. Saturday, partly sunny. A slight chance of showers and thunderstorms in the afternoon. Highs around 80.

northeast winds around 5 miles an hour, becoming west around 5 miles an hour in the afternoon. Chance of rain 20%. Saturday night, mostly cloudy with a chance of showers. A slight chance of thunderstorms until midnight, then a chance of thunderstorms after midnight. Lows in the upper 50s. West winds around 5 miles an hour. Chance of rain 50%. Sunday, partly sunny in the morning, then clearing. Highs in the lower 80s. North winds around 5 miles an hour. Sunday night, mostly clear. Lows in the mid-50s. Northeast winds around 5 miles an hour until midnight, becoming light and variable. Memorial Day and Monday night, mostly clear. Highs in the mid-80s. Lows around 60. Tuesday and Tuesday night, partly cloudy. Highs in the mid-80s. Lows in the lower 60s. Wednesday, partly sunny with a chance of showers. A chance of thunderstorms in the afternoon. Highs in the mid-80s. Chance of rain 40%. Wednesday night, partly cloudy until midnight, then becoming mostly cloudy. A chance of showers. Lows in the lower 60s. Chance of rain 40%. Thursday, partly sunny. A chance of showers and thunderstorms in the afternoon. Highs in the lower 80s. Chance of rain 40%. Thursday night and Friday, partly cloudy. Lows in the lower 60s. Highs in the lower 80s. Again, the forecast for Galesburg and surrounding areas of central and northwest Illinois for the rest of tonight, mostly cloudy. Lows in the upper 50s. East winds around 5 miles an hour. At 1 a.m. in Galesburg, skies were mostly cloudy. The temperature was 60 degrees, the dew point was 47, and the relative humidity was 60%. The wind was east at 5 miles an hour. The pressure was 29.95 inches and steady. Elsewhere around the area, skies ranged from mostly cloudy to cloudy, and temperatures were in the lower to mid-60s. And once again at 1 a.m. in Galesburg, under mostly cloudy skies, the temperature was 60. Looking elsewhere around the Midwest at 1 a.m., Chicago was cloudy, and 61. Indianapolis was cloudy, and 59. St. Louis was cloudy, and 64. Kansas City was partly cloudy, and 60. Des Moines was mostly cloudy, and 62. Milwaukee was cloudy, and 52. The time is currently 1:27 a.m. Central Daylight Time. 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Now for the official National Weather Service forecast for Galesburg and surrounding areas of central and northwest Illinois. Rest of tonight, mostly cloudy. Lows in the upper 50s. East winds around 5 miles an hour. Saturday, partly sunny. A slight chance of showers and thunderstorms in the afternoon. Highs around 80. Northeast winds around 5 miles an hour, becoming west around 5 miles an hour in the afternoon. Chance of rain 20%. Saturday night, mostly cloudy with a chance of showers. A slight chance of thunderstorms until midnight, then a chance of thunderstorms after midnight. Lows in the upper 50s. 5 miles an hour. Chance of rain 50%. Sunday, partly sunny in the morning, then clearing. Highs in the lower 80s. North winds around 5 miles an hour. Sunday night, mostly clear. Lows in the mid-50s. Northeast winds around 5 miles an hour until midnight, becoming light and variable. Memorial Day and Monday night, mostly clear. Highs in the mid-80s. Lows around 60. Tuesday and Tuesday night, partly cloudy. Highs in the mid-80s. Lows in the lower 60s. Wednesday, partly sunny with a chance of showers. A chance of thunderstorms in the afternoon. Highs in the mid-80s. Chance of rain 40%. Wednesday night, partly cloudy until midnight, then becoming mostly cloudy. A chance of showers. Lows in the lower 60s. Chance of rain 40%. Thursday, partly sunny. A chance of showers and thunderstorms in the afternoon. Highs in the lower 80s. Chance of rain 40%. Thursday night and Friday, partly cloudy. Lows in the lower 60s.

Highs in the lower 80s. Again, the forecast for Galesburg and surrounding areas of central and northwest Illinois for the rest of tonight, mostly cloudy. Lows in the upper 50s. East winds around 5 miles an hour. Now for the official National Weather Service forecast for Galesburg and surrounding areas of central and northwest Illinois. Rest of tonight, mostly cloudy. Near steady temperature around 60. East winds around 5 miles an hour. Saturday, partly sunny. A chance of showers and thunderstorms in the afternoon. Highs in the upper 70s. East winds around 5 miles an hour, becoming west around 5 miles an hour in the afternoon. Chance of rain 40%. Saturday night, mostly cloudy with a chance of showers. A chance of thunderstorms until midnight, then a slight chance of thunderstorms after midnight. Lows in the upper 50s. West winds around 5 miles an hour. Chance of rain 40%. Sunday, sunny. Highs in the lower 80s. Northwest winds around 5 miles an hour. Sunday night, mostly clear. Lows in the upper 50s. Southeast winds around 5 miles an hour until midnight, becoming light and variable. Memorial Day, sunny. Highs in the mid-80s. Monday night and Tuesday, partly cloudy. Lows in the lower 60s. Highs in the mid-80s. Tuesday night, mostly cloudy. A chance of showers after midnight. Lows in the mid-60s. Chance of rain 40%. Wednesday, partly sunny with a chance of showers in the morning, then mostly cloudy with showers likely with a chance of thunderstorms in the afternoon. Highs in the lower 80s. Chance of rain 70%. Wednesday night, a chance of thunderstorms until midnight. Mostly cloudy with a chance of showers. Lows in the lower 60s. Chance of rain 40%. Thursday, partly sunny. A chance of showers in the afternoon. Highs in the mid-80s. Chance of rain 40%. Thursday night and Friday, partly cloudy. Lows around 60. Highs in the lower 80s. Again, the forecast for Galesburg and surrounding areas in northwest Illinois for the rest of tonight, mostly cloudy. Near steady temperature around 60. East winds around 5 miles an hour. At 1 a.m. in Galesburg, skies were mostly cloudy. The temperature was 60 degrees, the dew point was 47, and the relative humidity was 60%. The wind was east at 5 miles an hour. The pressure was 29.95 inches and steady. Elsewhere around the area, skies ranged from mostly cloudy to cloudy, and temperatures were in the lower to mid-60s. And once again at 1 a.m. in Galesburg, under mostly cloudy skies, the temperature was 60. Looking elsewhere around the Midwest at 1 a.m., Chicago was cloudy, and 61. Indianapolis was cloudy, and 59. St. Louis was cloudy, and 64. Kansas City was partly cloudy, and 60. Des Moines was mostly cloudy, and 62. Milwaukee was cloudy, and 52. The time is currently 1:32 a.m. Central Daylight Time. 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Now for the official National Weather Service forecast for Galesburg and surrounding areas of central and northwest Illinois. Rest of tonight, mostly cloudy. Near steady temperature around 60 cast for Galesburg and surrounding areas of central and northwest Illinois. Rest of tonight, mostly cloudy. Near steady temperature around 60. East winds around 5 miles an hour. Saturday, partly sunny. A chance of showers and thunderstorms in the afternoon. Highs in the upper 70s. East winds around 5 miles an hour, becoming west around 5 miles an hour in the afternoon. Chance of rain 40%. Saturday night, mostly cloudy with a chance of showers. A chance of thunderstorms until midnight, then a slight chance of thunderstorms after midnight. Lows in the upper 50s. West winds around 5 miles an hour. Chance of rain 40%. Sunday, sunny. Highs in the lower 80s. Northwest winds around 5 miles an hour. Sunday night, mostly clear. Lows in the upper 50s. Southeast winds around 5 miles an hour until midnight,

Then a slight thunderstorms after midnight. Lows in the upper 50s. West winds around 5 miles an hour. Chance of rain 40%. Sunday, sunny. Highs in the lower 80s. Northwest winds around 5 miles an hour. Sunday night, mostly clear. Lows in the upper 50s. Southeast winds around 5 miles an hour until midnight, becoming light and variable. Memorial Day, sunny. Highs in the mid-80s. Monday night and Tuesday, partly cloudy. Lows in the lower 60s. Highs in the mid-80s. Tuesday night, mostly cloudy. A chance of showers after midnight. Lows in the mid-60s. Chance of rain 40%. Wednesday, partly sunny with a chance of showers in the morning, then mostly cloudy with showers likely with a chance of thunderstorms in the afternoon. Highs in the lower 80s. Chance of rain 70%. Wednesday night, a chance of thunderstorms until midnight. Mostly cloudy with a chance of showers. Lows in the lower 60s. Chance of rain 40%. Thursday, partly sunny. A chance of showers in the afternoon. Highs in the mid-80s. Chance of rain 40%. Thursday night and Friday, partly cloudy. Lows around 60. Highs in the lower 80s. Again, the forecast for Galesburg and surrounding areas of central and northwest Illinois for the rest of tonight, mostly cloudy. Near steady temperature around 60. East winds around 5 miles an hour. At 1 a.m. in Galesburg, skies were mostly cloudy. The temperature was 60 degrees, the dew point was 47, and the relative humidity was 60%. The wind was east at 5 miles an hour. The pressure was 29.95 inches and steady. Elsewhere around the area, skies ranged from mostly cloudy to cloudy, and temperatures were in the lower to mid-60s. And once again at 1 a.m. in Galesburg, under mostly cloudy skies, the temperature was 60. Looking elsewhere around the Midwest at 1 a.m., Chicago was cloudy, and 61. Indianapolis was cloudy, and 59. St. Louis was cloudy, and 64. Kansas City was partly cloudy, and 60. Des Moines was mostly cloudy, and 62. Milwaukee was cloudy, and 52. The time is currently 1:46 a.m. Central Daylight Time. 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Now for the official National Weather Service forecast for Galesburg and surrounding areas of central and northwest Illinois. Rest of tonight, mostly cloudy. Near steady temperature around 60. East winds around 5 miles an hour. Saturday, partly sunny. A chance of showers and thunderstorms in the afternoon. Highs in the upper 70s. East winds around 5 miles an hour, becoming west around 5 miles an hour in the afternoon. Chance of rain 40%. Saturday night, mostly cloudy with a chance of showers. A chance of thunderstorms until midnight, then a slight chance of thunderstorms after midnight. Lows in the upper 50s. West winds around 5 miles an hour. Chance of rain 40%. Sunday, sunny. Highs in the lower 80s. Northwest winds around 5 miles an hour. Sunday night, mostly clear. Lows in the upper 50s. Southeast winds around 5 miles an hour until midnight, becoming light and variable. Memorial Day, sunny. Highs in the mid-80s. Monday night and Tuesday, partly cloudy. Lows in the lower 60s. Highs in the mid-80s. Tuesday night, mostly cloudy. A chance of showers after midnight. Lows in the mid-60s. Chance of rain 40%. Wednesday, partly sunny with a chance of showers in the morning, then mostly cloudy with showers likely with a chance of thunderstorms in the afternoon. Highs in the lower 80s. Chance of rain 70%. Wednesday night, a chance of thunderstorms until midnight. Mostly cloudy with a chance of showers. Lows in the lower 60s. Chance of rain 40%. Thursday, partly sunny. A chance of showers in the afternoon. Highs in the mid-80s. Chance of rain 40%. Thursday night and Friday, partly cloudy. Lows around 60. Highs in the lower 80s.
Again, the forecast for Galesburg and surrounding areas of central and northwest Illinois for the rest of tonight, mostly cloudy. Near steady temperature around 60. East winds around 5 miles an hour. At 1 a.m. in Galesburg, skies were mostly cloudy. The temperature was 60 degrees, the dew point was 47, and the relative humidity was 60%. The wind was east at 5 miles an hour. The pressure was 29.95 inches and steady. Elsewhere around the area, skies ranged from mostly cloudy to cloudy, and temperatures were in the lower to mid-60s. And once again at 1 a.m. in Galesburg, under mostly cloudy skies, the temperature was 60. Looking elsewhere around the Midwest at 1 a.m., Chicago was cloudy and 61. Indianapolis was cloudy and 59. St. Louis was cloudy and 64. Kansas City was partly cloudy and 60. Des Moines was mostly cloudy and 62. Milwaukee was cloudy and 52. The time is currently 1:50 a.m. Central Daylight Time. 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Now for the official National Weather Service forecast for Galesburg and surrounding areas of central and northwest Illinois. Rest of tonight, mostly cloudy. Near steady temperature around 60. East winds around 5 miles an hour. Saturday, partly sunny. A chance of showers and thunderstorms in the afternoon. Highs in the upper 70s. East winds around 5 miles an hour, becoming west around 5 miles an hour in the afternoon. Chance of rain 40%. Saturday night, mostly cloudy with a chance of showers. A chance of thunderstorms until midnight, then a slight chance of thunderstorms after midnight. Lows in the upper 50s. West winds around 5 miles an hour. Chance of rain 40%. Sunday, sunny. Highs in the lower 80s. Northwest winds around 5 miles an hour. Sunday night, mostly clear. Lows in the upper 50s. Southeast winds around 5 miles an hour until midnight, becoming light and variable. Memorial Day, sunny. Highs in the mid-80s. Monday night and Tuesday, partly cloudy. Lows in the lower 60s. Highs in the mid-80s. Mostly cloudy. A chance of showers after midnight. Lows in the mid-60s. Chance of rain 40%. Wednesday, partly sunny with a chance of showers in the morning, then mostly cloudy with showers likely with a chance of thunderstorms in the afternoon. Highs in the lower 80s. Chance of rain 70%. Wednesday night, a chance of thunderstorms until midnight. Mostly cloudy with a chance of showers. Lows in the lower 60s. Chance of rain 40%. Thursday, partly sunny. A chance of showers in the afternoon. Highs in the mid-80s. Chance of rain 40%. Thursday night and Friday, partly cloudy. Lows around 60. Highs in the lower 80s. Again, the forecast for Galesburg and surrounding areas of central and northwest Illinois for the rest of tonight, mostly cloudy. Near steady temperature around 60. East winds around 5 miles an hour. At 1 a.m. in Galesburg, skies were mostly cloudy. The temperature was 60 degrees, the dew point was 47, and the relative humidity was 60%. The wind was east at 5 miles an hour. The pressure was 29.95 inches and steady. Elsewhere around the area, skies ranged from mostly cloudy to cloudy, and temperatures were in the lower to mid-60s. And once again at 1 a.m. in Galesburg, under mostly cloudy skies, the temperature was 60. Looking elsewhere around the Midwest at 1 a.m., Chicago was cloudy and 61. Indianapolis was cloudy and 59. St. Louis was cloudy and 64. Kansas City was partly cloudy and 60. Des Moines was mostly cloudy and 62. Milwaukee was cloudy and 52. The time is currently 1:53 a.m. Central Daylight Time. 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Now for the official National Weather Service forecast for Galesburg and surrounding areas of central and northwest Illinois. Rest of tonight, mostly cloudy.

Steady temperature around 60. East winds around 5 miles an hour. Saturday, partly sunny. A chance of showers and thunderstorms in the afternoon. Highs in the upper 70s. East winds around 5 miles an hour, becoming west around 5 miles an hour in the afternoon. Chance of rain 40%. Saturday night, mostly cloudy with a chance of showers. A chance of thunderstorms until midnight, then a slight chance of thunderstorms after midnight. Lows in the upper 50s. West winds around 5 miles an hour. Chance of rain 40%. Sunday, sunny. Highs in the lower 80s. Northwest winds around 5 miles an hour. Sunday night, mostly clear. Lows in the upper 50s. Southeast winds around 5 miles an hour until midnight, becoming light and variable. Memorial Day, sunny. Highs in the mid-80s. Monday night and Tuesday, partly cloudy. Lows in the lower 60s. Highs in the mid-80s. Tuesday night, mostly cloudy. A chance of showers after midnight. Lows in the mid-60s. Chance of rain 40%. Wednesday, partly sunny with a chance of showers in the morning, then mostly cloudy with showers likely with a chance of thunderstorms in the afternoon. Highs in the lower 80s. Chance of rain 70%. Wednesday night, a chance of thunderstorms until midnight. Mostly cloudy with a chance of showers. Lows in the lower 60s. Chance of rain 40%. Thursday, partly sunny. A chance of showers in the afternoon. Highs in the mid-80s. Chance of rain 40%. Thursday night and Friday, partly cloudy. Lows around 60. Highs in the lower 80s. Again, the forecast for Galesburg and surrounding areas of central and northwest Illinois for the rest of tonight, mostly cloudy. Near steady temperature around 60. East winds around 5 miles an hour. At 1 a.m. in Galesburg, skies were mostly cloudy. The temperature was 60 degrees, the dew point was 47, and the relative humidity was 60%. The wind was east at 5 miles an hour. The pressure was 29.95 inches and steady. Elsewhere around the area, skies ranged from mostly cloudy to cloudy, and temperatures were in the lower to mid-60s. And once again at 1 a.m. in Galesburg, under mostly cloudy skies, the temperature was 60. Looking elsewhere around the Midwest at 1 a.m., Chicago was cloudy and 61. Indianapolis was cloudy and 59. St. Louis was cloudy and 64. Kansas City was partly cloudy and 60. Des Moines was mostly cloudy and 62. Milwaukee was cloudy and 52. The time is currently 1:57 a.m. Central Daylight Time. 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Now for the official National Weather Service forecast for Galesburg and surrounding areas of central and northwest Illinois. Rest of tonight, mostly cloudy. Near steady temperature around 60. East winds around 5 miles an hour. Saturday, partly sunny. A chance of showers and thunderstorms in the afternoon. Highs in the upper 70s. East winds around 5 miles an hour, becoming west around 5 miles an hour in the afternoon. Chance of rain 40%. Saturday night, mostly cloudy with a chance of showers. A chance of thunderstorms until midnight, then a slight chance of thunderstorms after midnight. Lows in the upper 50s. West winds around 5 miles an hour. Chance of rain 40%. Sunday, sunny. Highs in the lower 80s. Northwest winds around 5 miles an hour. Sunday night, mostly clear. Lows in the upper 50s. Southeast winds around 5 miles an hour until midnight, becoming light and variable. Memorial Day, sunny. Highs in the mid-80s. Monday night and Tuesday, partly cloudy. Lows in the lower 60s. Highs in the mid-80s. Tuesday night, mostly cloudy. A chance of showers after midnight. Lows in the mid-60s. Chance of rain 40%. Wednesday, partly sunny with a chance of showers in the morning, then mostly cloudy with showers likely with a chance of thunderstorms in the afternoon. Highs in the lower 80s. Chance of rain 70%. Wednesday.

Night, a chance of thunderstorms until midnight. Mostly cloudy with a chance of showers. Lows in the lower 60s. Chance of rain 40%. Thursday, partly sunny. A chance of showers in the afternoon. Highs in the mid-80s. Chance of rain 40%. Thursday night and Friday, partly cloudy. Lows around 60. Highs in the lower 80s. Again, the forecast for Galesburg and surrounding areas of central and northwest Illinois for the rest of tonight, mostly cloudy. Near steady temperature around 60. East winds around 5 miles an hour. At 1 a.m. in Galesburg, skies were mostly cloudy. The temperature was 60 degrees, the dew point was 47, and the relative humidity was 60%. The wind was east at 5 miles an hour. The pressure was 29.95 inches and steady. Elsewhere around the area, skies ranged from mostly cloudy to cloudy, and temperatures were in the lower to mid-60s. And once again at 1 a.m. in Galesburg, under mostly cloudy skies, the temperature was 60. The time is currently 2 a.m. Central Daylight Time. 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Now for the official National Weather Service forecast for Galesburg and surrounding areas of central and northwest Illinois. Rest of tonight, mostly cloudy. Near steady temperature around 60. East winds around 5 miles an hour. Saturday, partly sunny. A chance of showers and thunderstorms in the afternoon. Highs in the upper 70s. East winds around 5 miles an hour, becoming west around 5 miles an hour in the afternoon. Chance of rain 40%. Saturday night, mostly cloudy with a chance of showers. A chance of thunderstorms until midnight, then a slight chance of thunderstorms after midnight. Lows in the upper 50s. West winds around 5 miles an hour. Chance of rain 40%. Sunday, sunny. Highs in the lower 80s. Northwest winds around 5 miles an hour. Sunday night, mostly clear. Lows in the upper 50s. Southeast winds around 5 miles an hour until midnight, becoming light and variable. Memorial Day, sunny. Highs in the mid-80s. Monday night and Tuesday, partly cloudy. Lows in the lower 60s. Highs in the mid-80s. Tuesday night, mostly cloudy. A chance of showers after midnight. Lows in the mid-60s. Chance of rain 40%. Wednesday, partly sunny with a chance of showers in the morning, then mostly cloudy with showers likely with a chance of thunderstorms in the afternoon. Highs in the lower 80s. Chance of rain 70%. Wednesday night, a chance of thunderstorms until midnight. Mostly cloudy with a chance of showers. Lows in the lower 60s. Chance of rain 40%. Thursday, partly sunny. A chance of showers in the afternoon. Highs in the mid-80s. Chance of rain 40%. Thursday night and Friday, partly cloudy. Lows around 60. Highs in the lower 80s. Again, the forecast for Galesburg and surrounding areas of central and northwest Illinois for the rest of tonight, mostly cloudy. Near steady temperature around 60. East winds around 5 miles an hour. The time is currently 2:02 a.m. Central Daylight Time. 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Now for the official National Weather Service forecast for Galesburg and surrounding areas of central and northwest Illinois. Rest of tonight, mostly cloudy. Near steady temperature around 60. East winds around 5 miles an hour. Saturday, partly sunny. A chance of showers and thunderstorms in the afternoon. Highs in the upper 70s. East winds around 5 miles an hour, becoming west around 5 miles an hour in the afternoon. Chance of rain 40%. Saturday night, mostly cloudy with a chance of showers. A chance of thunderstorms until midnight, then a slight chance of thunderstorms after midnight. Lows in the upper 50s. West winds around 5 miles an hour. Chance of rain 40%. Sunday, sunny. Highs in the lower 80s. Northwest winds around 5 miles an hour. Sunday night, mostly clear. Lows in the upper 50s.

lows in the lower 60s. Chance of rain 40%. Thursday, partly sunny. A chance of showers in the afternoon. Highs in the mid-80s. Chance of rain 40%. Thursday night and Friday, partly cloudy. Lows around 60. Highs in the lower 80s. Again, the forecast for Galesburg and surrounding areas of central and northwest Illinois for the rest of tonight, mostly cloudy. Near steady temperature around 60. East winds around 5 miles an hour. The time is currently 2:05 a.m. Central Daylight Time. 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Now for the official National Weather Service forecast for Galesburg and surrounding areas of central and northwest Illinois. Rest of tonight, mostly cloudy. Near steady temperature around 60. East winds around 5 miles an hour. Saturday, partly sunny. A chance of showers and thunderstorms in the afternoon. Highs in the upper 70s. East winds around 5 miles an hour, becoming west around 5 miles an hour in the afternoon. Chance of rain 40%. Saturday night, mostly cloudy with a chance of showers. A chance of thunderstorms until midnight, then a slight chance of thunderstorms after midnight. Lows in the upper 50s. West winds around 5 miles an hour. Chance of rain 40%. Sunday, sunny. Highs in the lower 80s. Northwest winds around 5 miles an hour. Sunday night, mostly clear. Lows in the upper 50s. Southeast winds around 5 miles an hour until midnight, becoming light and variable. Memorial Day, sunny. Highs in the mid-80s. Monday night and Tuesday, partly cloudy. Lows in the lower 60s. Highs in the mid-80s. Tuesday night, mostly cloudy. A chance of showers after midnight. Lows in the mid-60s. Chance of rain 40%. Wednesday, partly sunny with a chance of showers in the morning, then mostly cloudy with showers likely with a chance of thunderstorms in the afternoon. Highs in the lower 80s. Chance of rain 70%. Wednesday night, a chance of thunderstorms until midnight. Mostly cloudy with a chance of showers. Lows in the lower 60s. Chance of rain 40%. Thursday, partly sunny. A chance of showers in the afternoon. Highs in the mid-80s. Chance of rain 40%. Thursday night and Friday, partly cloudy. Lows around 60. Highs in the lower 80s. Again, the forecast for Galesburg and surrounding areas of central and northwest Illinois for the rest of tonight, mostly cloudy. Near steady temperature around 60. East winds around 5 miles an hour. At 2 a.m. in Galesburg, skies were mostly cloudy. The temperature was 60 degrees, the dew point was 47, and the relative humidity was 61%. The wind was east at 5 miles an hour. The pressure was 29.94 inches and steady. Elsewhere around the area, skies ranged from mostly cloudy to cloudy. It was 61 at Peoria, 57 at Moline, and 62 at Burlington. Quincy reported 62, Macomb reported 62, and Springfield reported 63. And once again at 2 a.m. in Galesburg, under mostly cloudy skies, the temperature was 60. Looking elsewhere around the Midwest at 2 a.m., Chicago was cloudy and 60. Indianapolis had drizzle and 59. Lewis was cloudy and 64. Kansas City was partly cloudy and 60. Des Moines was cloudy and 61. Milwaukee was mostly cloudy and 51. The time is currently 2:09 a.m. Central Daylight Time. 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Now for the official National Weather Service forecast for Galesburg and surrounding areas of central and northwest Illinois. Rest of tonight, mostly cloudy. Near steady temperature around 60. East winds around 5 miles an hour. Saturday, partly sunny. A chance of showers and thunderstorms in the afternoon. Highs in the upper 70s. East winds around 5 miles an hour, becoming west around 5 miles an hour in the afternoon. Chance of rain 40%. Saturday night, mostly cloudy with a chance of showers.

a chance of thunderstorms until midnight, then a slight chance of thunderstorms after midnight. Lows in the upper 50s. West winds around 5 miles an hour. Chance of rain 40%. Sunday, sunny. Highs in the lower 80s. Northwest winds around 5 miles an hour. Sunday night, mostly clear. Lows in the upper 50s. Southeast winds around 5 miles an hour until midnight, becoming light and variable. Memorial Day, sunny. Highs in the mid-80s. Monday night and Tuesday, partly cloudy. Lows in the lower 60s. Highs in the mid-80s. Tuesday night, mostly cloudy. A chance of showers after midnight. Lows in the mid-60s. Chance of rain 40%. Wednesday, partly sunny with a chance of showers in the morning, then mostly cloudy with showers likely with a chance of thunderstorms in the afternoon. Highs in the lower 80s. Chance of rain 70%. Wednesday night, a chance of thunderstorms until midnight. Mostly cloudy with a chance of showers. Lows in the lower 60s. Chance of rain 40%. Thursday, partly sunny. A chance of showers in the afternoon. Highs in the mid-80s. Chance of rain 40%. Thursday night and Friday, partly cloudy. Lows around 60. Highs in the lower 80s. Again, the forecast for Galesburg and surrounding areas of central and northwest Illinois for the rest of tonight, mostly cloudy. Near steady temperature around 60. East winds around 5 miles an hour. At 2 a.m. in Galesburg, skies were mostly cloudy. The temperature was 60 degrees, the dew point was 47, and the relative humidity was 61%. The wind was east at 5 miles an hour. The pressure was 29.94 inches and steady. Elsewhere around the area, skies ranged from mostly cloudy to cloudy. It was 61 at Peoria, 57 at Moline, and 62 at Burlington. Quincy reported 62, Macomb reported 62, and Springfield reported 63. And once again at 2 a.m. in Galesburg, under mostly cloudy skies, the temperature was 60. Looking elsewhere around the Midwest at 2 a.m., Chicago was cloudy, and 60. Indianapolis had drizzle, and 59. St. Louis was cloudy, and 64. Kansas City was partly cloudy, and 60. Des Moines was cloudy, and 61. Milwaukee was mostly cloudy, and 51. The time is currently 2:12 a.m. Central Daylight Time. 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Now for the official National Weather Service forecast for Galesburg and surrounding areas of central and northwest Illinois. Rest of tonight, mostly cloudy. Near steady temperature around 60. East winds around 5 miles an hour. Saturday, partly sunny. A chance of showers and thunderstorms in the afternoon. Highs in the upper 70s. East winds around 5 miles an hour, becoming west around 5 miles an hour in the afternoon. Chance of rain 40%. Saturday night, mostly cloudy with a chance of showers. A chance of thunderstorms until midnight, then a slight chance of thunderstorms after midnight. Lows in the upper 50s. West winds around 5 miles an hour. Chance of rain 40%. Sunday, sunny. Highs in the lower 80s. Northwest winds around 5 miles an hour. Sunday night, mostly clear. Lows in the upper 50s. Southeast winds around 5 miles an hour until midnight, becoming light and variable. Memorial Day, sunny. Highs in the mid-80s. Monday night and Tuesday, partly cloudy. Lows in the lower 60s. Highs in the mid-80s. Tuesday night, mostly cloudy. A chance of showers after midnight. Lows in the mid-60s. Chance of rain 40%. Wednesday, partly sunny with a chance of showers in the morning, then mostly cloudy with showers likely with a chance of thunderstorms in the afternoon. Highs in the lower 80s. Chance of rain 70%. Wednesday night, a chance of thunderstorms until midnight. Mostly cloudy with a chance of showers. Lows in the lower 60s. Chance of rain 40%. Thursday, partly sunny. A chance of showers in the afternoon. Highs in the mid-80s.
chance of rain 40%. Thursday night and Friday, partly cloudy. Lows around 60. Highs in the lower 80s. Again, the forecast for Galesburg and surrounding areas of central and northwest Illinois for the rest of tonight, mostly cloudy. Near steady temperature around 60. East winds around 5 miles an hour. 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Programming originates from NOAA's National Weather Service office in Lincoln. KZZ66 serves the following counties: Henry, Knox, Mercer, and Warren. KZZ66 is part of the All Hazards Network of NOAA Weather Radio. At 2 a.m. in Galesburg, skies were mostly cloudy. The temperature was 60 degrees, the dew point was 47, and the relative humidity was 61%. The wind was east at 5 miles an hour. The pressure was 29.94 inches and steady. Elsewhere around the area, at Moline, it was partly cloudy, with a temperature of 57. At Macomb, it was mostly cloudy, with a temperature of 62. It was cloudy, with a temperature of 61 at Peoria, 62 at Burlington, 62 at Quincy, and 63 at Springfield. And once again at 2 a.m. in Galesburg, under mostly cloudy skies, the temperature was 60. Looking elsewhere around the Midwest at 2 a.m., Chicago was cloudy and 60. Indianapolis had drizzle and 59. St. Louis was cloudy and 64. Kansas City was partly cloudy and 60. Des Moines was cloudy and 61. Milwaukee was mostly cloudy and 51. The time is currently 2:16 a.m. Central Daylight Time. 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Now for the official National Weather Service forecast for Galesburg and surrounding areas of central and northwest Illinois. Rest of tonight, mostly cloudy. Near steady temperature around 60. East winds around 5 miles an hour. Saturday, partly sunny. A chance of showers and thunderstorms in the afternoon. Highs in the upper 70s. East winds around 5 miles an hour, becoming west around 5 miles an hour in the afternoon. Chance of rain 40%. Saturday night, mostly cloudy with a chance of showers. A chance of thunderstorms until midnight, then a slight chance of thunderstorms after midnight. Lows in the upper 50s. West winds around 5 miles an hour. Chance of rain 40%. Sunday, sunny. Highs in the lower 80s. Northwest winds around 5 miles an hour. Sunday night, mostly clear. Lows in the upper 50s. Southeast winds around 5 miles an hour until midnight, becoming light and variable. Memorial Day, sunny. Highs in the mid-80s. Monday night and Tuesday, partly cloudy. Lows in the lower 60s. Highs in the mid-80s. Tuesday night, mostly cloudy. A chance of showers after midnight. Lows in the mid-60s. Chance of rain 40%. Wednesday, partly sunny with a chance of showers in the morning, then mostly cloudy with showers likely with a chance of thunderstorms in the afternoon. Highs in the lower 80s. Chance of rain 70%. Wednesday night, a chance of thunderstorms until midnight. Mostly cloudy with a chance of showers. Lows in the lower 60s. Chance of rain 40%. Thursday, partly sunny. A chance of showers in the afternoon. Highs in the mid-80s. Chance of rain 40%. Thursday night and Friday, partly cloudy. Lows around 60. Highs in the lower 80s. Again, the forecast for Galesburg and surrounding areas of central and northwest Illinois for the rest of tonight, mostly cloudy. Near steady temperature around 60. East winds around 5 miles an hour. At 2 a.m. in Galesburg, skies were mostly cloudy. The temperature was 60 degrees, the dew point was 47, and the relative humidity was 61%. The wind was east at 5 miles an hour. The pressure was 29.94 inches and steady. Elsewhere around the area, at Moline, it was partly cloudy, with a temperature of 57. At Macomb, it was mostly cloudy, with a temperature of 60.

50s. Chance of rain 40%. Thursday, partly sunny. A chance of showers in the afternoon. Highs in the mid-80s. Chance of rain 40%. Thursday night and Friday, partly cloudy. Lows around 60. Highs in the lower 80s. Again, the forecast for Galesburg and surrounding areas of central and northwest Illinois for the rest of tonight, mostly cloudy. Near steady temperature around 60. East winds around 5 miles an hour. At 2 a.m. in Galesburg, skies were mostly cloudy. The temperature was 60 degrees, the dew point was 47, and the relative humidity was 61%. The wind was east at 5 miles an hour. The pressure was 29.94 inches and steady. Elsewhere around the area, at Moline, it was partly cloudy, with a temperature of 57. At Macomb, it was mostly cloudy, with a temperature of 62. It was cloudy, with a temperature of 61 at Peoria, 62 at Burlington, 62 at Quincy, and 63 at Springfield. And once again at 2 a.m. in Galesburg, under mostly cloudy skies, the temperature was 60. Looking elsewhere around the Midwest at 2 a.m., Chicago was cloudy, and 60. Indianapolis had drizzle, and 59. St. Louis was cloudy, and 64. Kansas City was partly cloudy, and 60. Des Moines was cloudy, and 61. Milwaukee was mostly cloudy, and 51. The time is currently 2:31 a.m. Central Daylight Time. 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Now for the official National Weather Service forecast for Galesburg and surrounding areas of central and northwest Illinois. Rest of tonight, mostly cloudy. Near steady temperature around 60. East winds around 5 miles an hour. Saturday, partly sunny. A chance of showers and thunderstorms in the afternoon. Highs in the upper 70s. East winds around 5 miles an hour, becoming west around 5 miles an hour in the afternoon. Chance of rain 40%. Saturday night, mostly cloudy with a chance of showers. A chance of thunderstorms until midnight, then a slight chance of thunderstorms after midnight. Lows in the upper 50s. West winds around 5 miles an hour. Chance of rain 40%. Sunday, sunny. Highs in the lower 80s. Northwest winds around 5 miles an hour. Sunday night, mostly clear. Lows in the upper 50s. Southeast winds around 5 miles an hour until midnight, becoming light and variable. Memorial Day, sunny. Highs in the mid-80s. Monday night and Tuesday, partly cloudy. Lows in the lower 60s. Highs in the mid-80s. Tuesday night, mostly cloudy. A chance of showers after midnight. Lows in the mid-60s. Chance of rain 40%. Wednesday, partly sunny with a chance of showers in the morning, then mostly cloudy with 30. A chance of showers after midnight. Lows in the mid-60s. Chance of rain 40%. Wednesday, partly sunny with a chance of showers in the morning, then mostly cloudy with showers likely with a chance of thunderstorms in the afternoon. Highs in the lower 80s. Chance of rain 70%. Wednesday night, a chance of thunderstorms until midnight. Mostly cloudy with a chance of showers. Lows in the lower 60s. Chance of rain 40%. Thursday, partly sunny. A chance of showers in the afternoon. Highs in the mid-80s. Chance of rain 40%. Thursday night and Friday, partly cloudy. Lows around 60. Highs in the lower 80s. Again, the forecast for Galesburg and surrounding areas of central and northwest Illinois for the rest of tonight, mostly cloudy. Near steady temperature around 60. East winds around 5 miles an hour. At 2 a.m. in Galesburg, skies were mostly cloudy. The temperature was 60 degrees, the dew point was 47, and the relative humidity was 61%. The wind was east at 5 miles an hour. The pressure was 29.94 inches and steady. Elsewhere around the area, at Moline, it was partly cloudy, with a temperature of 57. At Macomb, it was mostly cloudy, with a temperature of 62. It was cloudy, with a temperature of 61 at Peoria, 62 at Burlington,

62 at Quincy and 63 at Springfield. And once again at 2 a.m. in Galesburg, under mostly cloudy skies, the temperature was 60. Looking elsewhere around the Midwest at 2 a.m., Chicago was cloudy and 60. Indianapolis had drizzle and 59. St. Louis was cloudy and 64. Kansas City was partly cloudy and 60. Des Moines was cloudy and 61. Milwaukee was mostly cloudy and 51. The time is currently 2:35 a.m. Central Daylight Time. 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Now for the official National Weather Service forecast for Galesburg and surrounding areas of central and northwest Illinois. Rest of tonight, mostly cloudy. Near steady temperature around 60. East winds around 5 miles an hour. Saturday, partly sunny. A chance of showers and thunderstorms in the afternoon. Highs in the upper 70s. East winds around 5 miles an hour, becoming west around 5 miles an hour in the afternoon. Chance of rain 40%. Saturday night, mostly cloudy with a chance of showers. A chance of thunderstorms until midnight, then a slight chance of thunderstorms after midnight. Lows in the upper 50s. West winds around 5 miles an hour. Chance of rain 40%. Sunday, sunny. Highs in the lower 80s. Northwest winds around 5 miles an hour. Sunday night, mostly clear. Lows in the upper 50s. Southeast winds around 5 miles an hour until midnight, becoming light and variable. Memorial Day, sunny. Highs in the mid-80s. Monday night and Tuesday, partly cloudy. Lows in the lower 60s. Highs in the mid-80s. Tuesday night, mostly cloudy. A chance of showers after midnight. Lows in the mid-60s. Chance of rain 40%. Wednesday, partly sunny with a chance of showers in the morning, then mostly cloudy with showers likely with a chance of thunderstorms in the afternoon. Highs in the lower 80s. Chance of rain 70%. Wednesday night, a chance of thunderstorms until midnight. Mostly cloudy with a chance of showers. Lows in the lower 60s. Chance of rain 40%. Thursday, partly sunny. A chance of showers in the afternoon. Highs in the mid-80s. Chance of rain 40%. Thursday night and Friday, partly cloudy. Lows around 60. Highs in the lower 80s. Again, the forecast for Galesburg and surrounding areas of central and northwest Illinois for the rest of tonight, mostly cloudy. Near steady temperature around 60. East winds around 5 miles an hour. At 2 a.m. in Galesburg, skies were mostly cloudy. The temperature was 60 degrees, the dew point was 47, and the relative humidity was 61%. The wind was east at 5 miles an hour. The pressure was 29.94 inches and steady. Elsewhere around the area, at Moline, it was partly cloudy, with a temperature of 57. At Macomb, it was mostly cloudy, with a temperature of 62. It was cloudy, with a temperature of 61 at Peoria, 62 at Burlington, 62 at Quincy, and 63 at Springfield. And once again at 2 a.m. in Galesburg, under mostly cloudy skies, the temperature was 60. Looking elsewhere around the Midwest at 2 a.m., Chicago was cloudy and 60. Indianapolis had drizzle and 59. St. Louis was cloudy and 64. Kansas City was partly cloudy and 60. Des Moines was cloudy and 61. Milwaukee was mostly cloudy and 51. The time is currently 2:38 a.m. Central Daylight Time. 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Now for the official National Weather Service forecast for Galesburg and surrounding areas of central and northwest Illinois. Rest of tonight, mostly cloudy. Near steady temperature around 60. East winds around 5 miles an hour. Saturday, partly sunny. A chance of showers and thunderstorms in the afternoon. Highs in the upper 70s. East winds around 5 miles an hour, becoming west around 5 miles an hour in the afternoon. Chance of rain 40%. Saturday night, mostly cloudy with a chance of showers.

a chance of thunderstorms until midnight, then a slight chance of thunderstorms after midnight. Lows in the upper 50s. West winds around 5 miles an hour. Chance of rain 40%. Sunday, sunny. Highs in the lower 80s. Northwest winds around 5 miles an hour. Sunday night, mostly clear. Lows in the upper 50s. Southeast winds around 5 miles an hour until midnight, becoming light and variable. Memorial Day, sunny. Highs in the mid-80s. Monday night and Tuesday, partly cloudy. Lows in the lower 60s. Highs in the mid-80s. Tuesday night, mostly cloudy. A chance of showers after midnight. Lows in the mid-60s. Chance of rain 40%. Wednesday, partly sunny with a chance of showers in the morning, then mostly cloudy with showers likely with a chance of thunderstorms in the afternoon. Highs in the lower 80s. Chance of rain 70%. Wednesday night, a chance of thunderstorms until midnight. Mostly cloudy with a chance of showers. Lows in the lower 60s. Chance of rain 40%. Thursday, partly sunny. A chance of showers in the afternoon. Highs in the mid-80s. Chance of rain 40%. Thursday night and Friday, partly cloudy. Lows around 60. Highs in the lower 80s. Again, the forecast for Galesburg and surrounding areas of central and northwest Illinois for the rest of tonight, mostly cloudy. Near steady temperature around 60. East winds around 5 miles an hour. At 2 a.m. in Galesburg, skies were mostly cloudy. The temperature was 60 degrees, the dew point was 47, and the relative humidity was 61%. The wind was east at 5 miles an hour. The pressure was 29.94 inches and steady. Elsewhere around the area, at Moline, it was partly cloudy, with a temperature of 57. At Macomb, it was mostly cloudy, with a temperature of 62. It was cloudy, with a temperature of 61 at Peoria, 62 at Burlington, 62 at Quincy, and 63 at Springfield. And once again at 2 a.m. in Galesburg, under mostly cloudy skies, the temperature was 60. Looking elsewhere around the Midwest at 2 a.m., Chicago was cloudy, and 60. Indianapolis had drizzle, and 59. St. Louis was cloudy, and 64. Kansas City was partly cloudy, and 60. Des Moines was cloudy, and 61. Milwaukee was mostly cloudy, and 51. The time is currently 2:42 a.m. Central Daylight Time. 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Now for the official National Weather Service forecast for Galesburg and surrounding areas of central and northwest Illinois. Rest of tonight, mostly cloudy. Near steady temperature around 60. East winds around 5 miles an hour. Saturday, partly sunny. A chance of showers and thunderstorms in the afternoon. Highs in the upper 70s. East winds around 5 miles an hour, becoming west around 5 miles an hour in the afternoon. Chance of rain 40%. Saturday night, mostly cloudy with a chance of showers. A chance of thunderstorms until midnight, then a slight chance of thunderstorms after midnight. Lows in the upper 50s. West winds around 5 miles an hour. Chance of rain 40%. Sunday, sunny. Highs in the lower 80s. Northwest winds around 5 miles an hour. Sunday night, mostly clear. Lows in the upper 50s. Southeast winds around 5 miles an hour until midnight, becoming light and variable. Memorial Day, sunny. Highs in the mid-80s. Monday night and Tuesday, partly cloudy. Lows in the lower 60s. Highs in the mid-80s. Tuesday night, mostly cloudy. A chance of showers after midnight. Lows in the mid-60s. Chance of rain 40%. Wednesday, partly sunny with a chance of showers in the morning, then mostly cloudy with showers likely with a chance of thunderstorms in the afternoon. Highs in the lower 80s. Chance of rain 70%. Wednesday night, a chance of thunderstorms until midnight. Mostly cloudy with a chance of showers. Lows in the lower 60s. Chance of rain 40%. Thursday, partly sunny.

Northwest winds around 5 miles an hour. Sunday night, mostly clear. Lows in the upper 50s. Southeast winds around 5 miles an hour until midnight, becoming light and variable. Memorial Day, sunny. Highs in the mid-80s. Monday night and Tuesday, partly cloudy. Lows in the lower 60s. Highs in the mid-80s. Tuesday night, mostly cloudy. A chance of showers after midnight. Lows in the mid-60s. Chance of rain 40%. Wednesday, partly sunny with a chance of showers in the morning, then mostly cloudy with showers likely with a chance of thunderstorms in the afternoon. Highs in the lower 80s. Chance of rain 70%. Wednesday night, a chance of thunderstorms until midnight. Mostly cloudy with a chance of showers. Lows in the lower 60s. Chance of rain 40%. Thursday, partly sunny. A chance of showers in the afternoon. Highs in the mid-80s. Chance of rain 40%. Thursday night and Friday, partly cloudy. Lows around 60. Highs in the lower 80s. Again, the forecast for Galesburg and surrounding areas of central and northwest Illinois for the rest of tonight, mostly cloudy. Near steady temperature around 60. East winds around 5 miles an hour. At 2 a.m. in Galesburg, skies were mostly cloudy. The temperature was 60 degrees, the dew point was 47, and the relative humidity was 61%. The wind was east at 5 miles an hour. The pressure was 29.94 inches and steady. Elsewhere around the area, at Moline, it was partly cloudy, with a temperature of 57. At Macomb, it was mostly cloudy, with a temperature of 62. It was cloudy, with a temperature of 61 at Peoria, 62 at Burlington, 62 at Quincy, and 63 at Springfield. And once again at 2 a.m. in Galesburg, under mostly cloudy skies, the temperature was 60. Looking elsewhere around the Midwest at 2 a.m., Chicago was cloudy, and 60. Indianapolis had drizzle, and 59. St. Louis was cloudy, and 64. Kansas City was partly cloudy, and 60. Des Moines was cloudy, and 61. Milwaukee was mostly cloudy, and 51. The time is currently 2:57 a.m. Central Daylight Time. 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Now for the official National Weather Service forecast for Galesburg and surrounding areas of central and northwest Illinois. Rest of tonight, mostly cloudy. Near steady temperature around 60. East winds around 5 miles an hour. Saturday, partly sunny. A chance of showers and thunderstorms in the afternoon. Highs in the upper 70s. East winds around 5 miles an hour, becoming west around 5 miles an hour in the afternoon. Chance of rain 40%. Saturday night, mostly cloudy with a chance of showers. A chance of thunderstorms until midnight, then a slight chance of thunderstorms after midnight. Lows in the upper 50s. West winds around 5 miles an hour. Chance of rain 40%. Sunday, sunny. Highs in the lower 80s. Northwest winds around 5 miles an hour. Sunday night, mostly clear. Lows in the upper 50s. Southeast winds around 5 miles an hour until midnight, becoming light and variable. Memorial Day, sunny. Highs in the mid-80s. Monday night and Tuesday, partly cloudy. Lows in the lower 60s. Highs in the mid-80s. Tuesday night, mostly cloudy. A chance of showers after midnight. Lows in the mid-60s. Chance of rain 40%. Wednesday, partly sunny with a chance of showers in the morning, then mostly cloudy with showers likely with a chance of thunderstorms in the afternoon. Highs in the lower 80s. Chance of rain 70%. Wednesday night, a chance of thunderstorms until midnight. Mostly cloudy with a chance of showers. Lows in the lower 60s. Chance of rain 40%. Thursday, partly sunny. A chance of showers in the afternoon. Highs in the mid-80s. Chance of rain 40%. Thursday night and Friday, partly cloudy. Lows around 60. Highs in the lower 80s. Again, the forecast for Galesburg and surrounding areas of central and northwest.

Illinois for the rest of tonight, mostly cloudy. Near steady temperature around 60. East winds around 5 miles an hour. At 2 a.m. in Galesburg, skies were mostly cloudy. The temperature was 60 degrees, the dew point was 47, and the relative humidity was 61%. The wind was east at 5 miles an hour. The pressure was 29.94 inches and steady. Elsewhere around the area, at Moline, it was partly cloudy, with a temperature of 57. At Macomb, it was mostly cloudy, with a temperature of 62. It was cloudy, with a temperature of 61 at Peoria, 62 at Burlington, 62 at Quincy, and 63 at Springfield. And once again at 2 a.m. in Galesburg, under mostly cloudy skies, the temperature was 60. The time is currently 3 a.m. Central Daylight Time. 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Now for the official National Weather Service forecast for Galesburg and surrounding areas of central and northwest Illinois. Rest of tonight, mostly cloudy. Near steady temperature around 60. East winds around 5 miles an hour. Saturday, partly sunny. A chance of showers and thunderstorms in the afternoon. Highs in the upper 70s. East winds around 5 miles an hour, becoming west around 5 miles an hour in the afternoon. Chance of rain 40%. Saturday night, mostly cloudy with a chance of showers. A chance of thunderstorms until midnight, then a slight chance of thunderstorms after midnight. Lows in the upper 50s. West winds around 5 miles an hour. Chance of rain 40%. Sunday, sunny. Highs in the lower 80s. Northwest winds around 5 miles an hour. Sunday night, mostly clear. Lows in the upper 50s. Southeast winds around 5 miles an hour until midnight, becoming light and variable. Memorial Day, sunny. Highs in the mid-80s. Monday night and Tuesday, partly cloudy. Lows in the lower 60s. Highs in the mid-80s. Tuesday night, mostly cloudy. A chance of showers after midnight. Lows in the mid-60s. Chance of rain 40%. Wednesday, partly sunny with a chance of showers in the morning, then mostly cloudy with showers likely with a chance of thunderstorms in the afternoon. Highs in the lower 80s. Chance of rain 70%. Wednesday night, a chance of thunderstorms until midnight. Mostly cloudy with a chance of showers. Lows in the lower 60s. Chance of rain 40%. Thursday, partly sunny. A chance of showers in the afternoon. Highs in the mid-80s. Chance of rain 40%. Thursday night and Friday, partly cloudy. Lows around 60. Highs in the lower 80s. Again, the forecast for Galesburg and surrounding areas of central and northwest Illinois for the rest of tonight, mostly cloudy. Near steady temperature around 60. East winds around 5 miles an hour. The time is currently 3:03 a.m. Central Daylight Time. 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Now for the official National Weather Service forecast for Galesburg and surrounding areas of central and northwest Illinois. Rest of tonight, mostly cloudy. Near steady temperature around 60. East winds around 5 miles an hour. Saturday, partly sunny. A chance of showers and thunderstorms in the afternoon. Highs in the upper 70s. East winds around 5 miles an hour, becoming west around 5 miles an hour in the afternoon. Chance of rain 40%. Saturday night, mostly cloudy with a chance of showers. A chance of thunderstorms until midnight, then a slight chance of thunderstorms after midnight. Lows in the upper 50s. West winds around 5 miles an hour. Chance of rain 40%. Sunday, sunny. Highs in the lower 80s. Northwest winds around 5 miles an hour. Sunday night, mostly clear. Lows in the upper 50s. Southeast winds around 5 miles an hour until midnight, becoming light and variable. Memorial Day, sunny. Highs in the mid-80s. Monday night and Tuesday, partly cloudy. Lows in the lower 60s. Highs in the mid-80s. Tuesday night, mostly cloudy.

Again, the forecast for Galesburg and surrounding areas of central and northwest Illinois for the rest of tonight, mostly cloudy. Near steady temperature around 60. East winds around 5 miles an hour. The time is currently 3:05 a.m. Central Daylight Time. 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Now for the official National Weather Service forecast for Galesburg and surrounding areas of central and northwest Illinois. Rest of tonight, mostly cloudy. Near steady temperature around 60. East winds around 5 miles an hour. Saturday, partly sunny. A chance of showers and thunderstorms in the afternoon. Highs in the upper 70s. East winds around 5 miles an hour, becoming west around 5 miles an hour in the afternoon. Chance of rain 40%. Saturday night, mostly cloudy with a chance of showers. A chance of thunderstorms until midnight, then a slight chance of thunderstorms after midnight. Lows in the upper 50s. West winds around 5 miles an hour. Chance of rain 40%. Sunday, sunny. Highs in the lower 80s. Northwest winds around 5 miles an hour. Sunday night, mostly clear. Lows in the upper 50s. Southeast winds around 5 miles an hour until midnight, becoming light and variable. Memorial Day, sunny. Highs in the mid-80s. Monday night and Tuesday, partly cloudy. Lows in the lower 60s. Highs in the mid-80s. Tuesday night, mostly cloudy. A chance of showers after midnight. Lows in the mid-60s. Chance of rain 40%. Wednesday, partly sunny with a chance of showers in the morning, then mostly cloudy with showers likely with a chance of thunderstorms in the afternoon. Highs in the lower 80s. Chance of rain 70%. Wednesday night, a chance of thunderstorms until midnight. Mostly cloudy with a chance of showers. Lows in the lower 60s. Chance of rain 40%. Thursday, partly sunny. A chance of showers in the afternoon. Highs in the mid-80s. Chance of rain 40%. Thursday night and Friday, partly cloudy. Lows around 60. Highs in the lower 80s. Again, the forecast for Galesburg and surrounding areas of central and northwest Illinois for the rest of tonight, mostly cloudy. Near steady temperature around 60. East winds around 5 miles an hour. At 3 a.m. in Galesburg, skies were mostly cloudy. The temperature was 59 degrees, the dew point was 48, and the relative humidity was 67%. The wind was east at 5 miles an hour. The pressure was 29.96 inches and rising. Elsewhere around the area, temperatures were around 60 degrees. At Peoria, it was partly cloudy. At Macomb, it was mostly cloudy. It was cloudy at Moline, Burlington, Quincy, and Springfield. And once again at 3 a.m. in Galesburg, under mostly cloudy skies, the temperature was 59. Looking elsewhere around the Midwest at 3 a.m., Chicago had light rain, and 58. Indianapolis had drizzle, and 58. St. Louis was cloudy, and 64. Kansas City was mostly cloudy, and 61. Des Moines was cloudy, and 61. Milwaukee was cloudy, and 50. The time is currently 3:09 a.m. Central Daylight Time. 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Now for the official National Weather Service forecast for Galesburg and surrounding areas of central and northwest Illinois. Rest of tonight, mostly cloudy. Near steady temperature around 60. East winds around 5 miles an hour. Saturday, partly sunny. A chance of showers and thunderstorms in the afternoon. Highs in the upper 70s. East winds around 5 miles an hour, becoming west around 5 miles an hour in the afternoon. Chance of rain 40%. Saturday night, mostly cloudy with a chance of showers. A chance of thunderstorms until midnight, then a slight chance of thunderstorms after midnight. Lows in the upper 50s. West winds around 5 miles an hour. Chance of rain 40%. Sunday, sunny. Highs in the lower 80s. Northwest winds around 5 miles an hour.

Sunday night, mostly clear. Lows in the upper 50s. Southeast winds around 5 miles an hour until midnight, becoming light and variable. Memorial Day, sunny. Highs in the mid-80s. Monday night and Tuesday, partly cloudy. Lows in the lower 60s. Highs in the mid-80s. Tuesday night, mostly cloudy. A chance of showers after midnight. Lows in the mid-60s. Chance of rain 40%. Wednesday, partly sunny with a chance of showers in the morning, then mostly cloudy with showers likely with a chance of thunderstorms in the afternoon. Highs in the lower 80s. Chance of rain 70%. Wednesday night, a chance of thunderstorms until midnight. Mostly cloudy with a chance of showers. Lows in the lower 60s. Chance of rain 40%. Thursday, partly sunny. A chance of showers in the afternoon. Highs in the mid-80s. Chance of rain 40%. Thursday night and Friday, partly cloudy. Lows around 60. Highs in the lower 80s. Again, the forecast for Galesburg and surrounding areas of central and northwest Illinois for the rest of tonight, mostly cloudy. Near steady temperature around 60. East winds around 5 miles an hour. At 3 a.m. in Galesburg, skies were mostly cloudy. The temperature was 59 degrees, the dew point was 48, and the relative humidity was 67%. The wind was east at 5 miles an hour. The pressure was 29.96 inches and rising. Elsewhere around the area, temperatures were around 60 degrees. At Peoria, it was partly cloudy. At Macomb, it was mostly cloudy. It was cloudy at Moline, Burlington, Quincy, and Springfield. And once again at 3 a.m. in Galesburg, under mostly cloudy skies, the temperature was 59. Looking elsewhere around the Midwest at 3 a.m., Chicago had light rain, and 58. Indianapolis had drizzle, and 58. St. Louis was cloudy, and 64. Kansas City was mostly cloudy, and 61. Des Moines was cloudy, and 61. Milwaukee was cloudy, and 50. The time is currently 3:12 a.m. Central Daylight Time. 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Now for the official National Weather Service forecast for Galesburg and surrounding areas of central and northwest Illinois. Rest of tonight, mostly cloudy. Near steady temperature around 60. East winds around 5 miles an hour. Saturday, partly sunny. A chance of showers and thunderstorms in the afternoon. Highs in the upper 70s. East winds around 5 miles an hour, becoming west around 5 miles an hour in the afternoon. Chance of rain 40%. Saturday night, mostly cloudy with a chance of showers. A chance of thunderstorms until midnight, then a slight chance of thunderstorms after midnight. Lows in the upper 50s. West winds around 5 miles an hour. Chance of rain 40%. Sunday, sunny. Highs in the lower 80s. Northwest winds around 5 miles an hour. Sunday night, mostly clear. Lows in the upper 50s. Southeast winds around 5 miles an hour until midnight, becoming light and variable. Memorial Day, sunny. Highs in the mid-80s. Monday night and Tuesday, partly cloudy. Lows in the lower 60s. Highs in the mid-80s. Tuesday night, mostly cloudy. A chance of showers after midnight. Lows in the mid-60s. Chance of rain 40%. Wednesday, partly sunny with a chance of showers in the morning, then mostly cloudy with showers likely with a chance of thunderstorms in the afternoon. Highs in the lower 80s. Chance of rain 70%. Wednesday night, a chance of thunderstorms until midnight. Mostly cloudy with a chance of showers. Lows in the lower 60s. Chance of rain 40%. Thursday, partly sunny. A chance of showers in the afternoon. Highs in the mid-80s. Chance of rain 40%. Thursday night and Friday, partly cloudy. Lows around 60. Highs in the lower 80s. Again, the forecast for Galesburg and surrounding areas of central and northwest Illinois for the rest of tonight, mostly cloudy. Near steady temperature around 60. East winds around 5.

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KZZ66 is part of the All Hazards Network of NOAA Weather Radio. At 3 a.m. in Galesburg, skies were mostly cloudy. The temperature was 59 degrees, the dew point was 48, and the relative humidity was 67%. The wind was east at 5 miles an hour. The pressure was 29.96 inches and rising. Elsewhere around the area, skies ranged from mostly cloudy to cloudy, and temperatures were around 60 degrees. And once again at 3 a.m. in Galesburg, under mostly cloudy skies, the temperature was 59. Looking elsewhere around the Midwest at 3 a.m., Chicago had light rain and 58. Indianapolis had drizzle and 58. St. Louis was cloudy and 64. Kansas City was mostly cloudy and 61. Des Moines was cloudy and 61. Milwaukee was cloudy and 50. The time is currently 3:16 a.m. Central Daylight Time. 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Now for the official National Weather Service forecast for Galesburg and surrounding areas of central and northwest Illinois. Rest of tonight, mostly cloudy. Near steady temperature around 60. East winds around 5 miles an hour. Saturday, partly sunny. A chance of showers and thunderstorms in the afternoon. Highs in the upper 70s. East winds around 5 miles an hour, becoming west around 5 miles an hour in the afternoon. Chance of rain 40%. Saturday night, mostly cloudy with a chance of showers. A chance of thunderstorms until midnight, then a slight chance of thunderstorms after midnight. Lows in the upper 50s. West winds around 5 miles an hour. Chance of rain 40%. Sunday, sunny. Highs in the lower 80s. Northwest winds around 5 miles an hour. Sunday night, mostly clear. Lows in the upper 50s. Southeast winds around 5 miles an hour until midnight, becoming light and variable. Memorial Day, sunny. Highs in the mid-80s. Monday night and Tuesday, partly cloudy. Lows in the lower 60s. Highs in the mid-80s. Tuesday night, mostly cloudy. A chance of showers after midnight. Lows in the mid-60s. Chance of rain 40%. Wednesday, partly sunny with a chance of showers in the morning, then mostly cloudy with showers likely with a chance of thunderstorms in the afternoon. Highs in the lower 80s. Chance of rain 70%. Wednesday night, a chance of thunderstorms until midnight. Mostly cloudy with a chance of showers. Lows in the lower 60s. Chance of rain 40%. Thursday, partly sunny. A chance of showers in the afternoon. Highs in the mid-80s. Chance of rain 40%. Thursday night and Friday, partly cloudy. Lows around 60. Highs in the lower 80s. Again, the forecast for Galesburg and surrounding areas of central and northwest Illinois for the rest of tonight, mostly cloudy. Near steady temperature around 60. East winds around 5 miles an hour. At 3 a.m. in Galesburg, skies were mostly cloudy. The temperature was 59 degrees, the dew point was 48, and the relative humidity was 67%. The wind was east at 5 miles an hour. The pressure was 29.96 inches and rising. Elsewhere around the area, skies ranged from mostly cloudy to cloudy, and temperatures were around 60 degrees. And once again at 3 a.m. in Galesburg, under mostly cloudy skies, the temperature was 59. Looking elsewhere around the Midwest at 3 a.m., Chicago had light rain and 58. Indianapolis had drizzle and 58. St. Louis was cloudy and 64. Kansas City was mostly cloudy and 61. Des Moines was cloudy and 61. Milwaukee was cloudy and 50. The time is currently 3:20 a.m. Central Daylight Time. 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

All hazards, station KZZ 66 in Galesburg. Now for the official National Weather Service forecast for Galesburg and surrounding areas of central and northwest Illinois. Rest of tonight, mostly cloudy. Near steady temperature around 60. East winds around 5 miles an hour. Saturday, partly sunny. A chance of showers and thunderstorms in the afternoon. Highs in the upper 70s. East winds around 5 miles an hour, becoming west around 5 miles an hour in the afternoon. Chance of rain 40%. Saturday night, mostly cloudy with a chance of showers. A chance of thunderstorms until midnight, then a slight chance of thunderstorms after midnight. Lows in the upper 50s. West winds around 5 miles an hour. Chance of rain 40%. Sunday, sunny. Highs in the lower 80s. Northwest winds around 5 miles an hour. Sunday night, mostly clear. Lows in the upper 50s. Southeast winds around 5 miles an hour until midnight, becoming light and variable. Memorial Day, sunny. Highs in the mid-80s. Monday night and Tuesday, partly cloudy. Lows in the lower 60s. Highs in the mid-80s. Tuesday night, mostly cloudy. A chance of showers after midnight. Lows in the mid-60s. Chance of rain 40%. Wednesday, partly sunny with a chance of showers in the morning, then mostly cloudy with showers likely with a chance of thunderstorms in the afternoon. Highs in the lower 80s. Chance of rain 70%. Wednesday night, a chance of thunderstorms until midnight. Mostly cloudy with a chance of showers. Lows in the lower 60s. Chance of rain 40%. Thursday, partly sunny. A chance of showers in the afternoon. Highs in the mid-80s. Chance of rain 40%. Thursday night and Friday, partly cloudy. Lows around 60. Highs in the lower 80s. Again, the forecast for Galesburg and surrounding areas of central and northwest Illinois for the rest of tonight, mostly cloudy. Near steady temperature around 60. East winds around 5 miles an hour. At 3 a.m. in Galesburg, skies were mostly cloudy. The temperature was 59 degrees, the dew point was 48, and the relative humidity was 67%. The wind was east at 5 miles an hour. The pressure was 29.96 inches and rising. Elsewhere around the area, skies ranged from mostly cloudy to cloudy, and temperatures were around 60 degrees. And once again at 3 a.m. in Galesburg, under mostly cloudy skies, the temperature was 59. Looking elsewhere around the Midwest at 3 a.m., Chicago had light rain, and 58. Indianapolis had drizzle, and 58. St. Louis was cloudy, and 64. Kansas City was mostly cloudy, and 61. Des Moines was cloudy, and 61. Milwaukee was cloudy, and 50. The time is currently 3:23 a.m. Central Daylight Time. 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Now for the official National Weather Service forecast for Galesburg and surrounding areas of central and northwest Illinois. Rest of tonight, mostly cloudy. Near steady temperature around 60. East winds around 5 miles an hour. Saturday, partly sunny. A chance of showers and thunderstorms in the afternoon. Highs in the upper 70s. East winds around 5 miles an hour, becoming west around 5 miles an hour in the afternoon. Chance of rain 40%. Saturday night, mostly cloudy with a chance of showers. A chance of thunderstorms until midnight, then a slight chance of thunderstorms after midnight. Lows in the upper 50s. West winds around 5 miles an hour. Chance of rain 40%. Sunday, sunny. Highs in the lower 80s. Northwest winds around 5 miles an hour. Sunday night, mostly clear. Lows in the upper 50s. Southeast winds around 5 miles an hour until midnight, becoming light and variable. Memorial Day, sunny. Highs in the mid-80s. Monday night and Tuesday, partly cloudy. Lows in the lower 60s. Highs in the mid-80s. Tuesday night, mostly cloudy. A chance of showers after midnight. Lows in the mid-60s. Chance of

rising 40%. Wednesday, partly sunny with a chance of showers in the morning, then mostly cloudy with showers likely with a chance of thunderstorms in the afternoon. Highs in the lower 80s. Chance of rain 70%. Wednesday night, a chance of thunderstorms until midnight. Mostly cloudy with a chance of showers. Lows in the lower 60s. Chance of rain 40%. Thursday, partly sunny. A chance of showers in the afternoon. Highs in the mid-80s. Chance of rain 40%. Thursday night and Friday, partly cloudy. Lows around 60. Highs in the lower 80s. Again, the forecast for Galesburg and surrounding areas of central and northwest Illinois for the rest of tonight, mostly cloudy. Near steady temperature around 60. East winds around 5 miles an hour. At 3 a.m. in Galesburg, skies were mostly cloudy. The temperature was 59 degrees, the dew point was 48, and the relative humidity was 67%. The wind was east at 5 miles an hour. The pressure was 29.96 inches and rising. Elsewhere around the area, skies ranged from mostly cloudy to cloudy, and temperatures were around 60 degrees. And once again at 3 a.m. in Galesburg, under mostly cloudy skies, the temperature was 59. Looking elsewhere around the Midwest at 3 a.m., Chicago had light rain, and 58. Indianapolis had drizzle, and 58. St. Louis was cloudy, and 64. Kansas City was mostly cloudy, and 61. Des Moines was cloudy, and 61. Milwaukee was cloudy, and 49. The time is currently 3:27 a.m. Central Daylight Time. 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Now for the official National Weather Service forecast for Galesburg and surrounding areas of central and northwest Illinois. Rest of tonight, mostly cloudy. Near steady temperature around 60. East winds around 5 miles an hour. Saturday, partly sunny. A chance of showers and thunderstorms in the afternoon. Highs in the upper 70s. East winds around 5 miles an hour, becoming west around 5 miles an hour in the afternoon. Chance of rain 40%. Saturday night, mostly cloudy with a chance of showers. A chance of thunderstorms until midnight, then a slight chance of thunderstorms after midnight. Lows in the upper 50s. West winds around 5 miles an hour. Chance of rain 40%. Sunday, sunny. Highs in the lower 80s. Northwest winds around 5 miles an hour. Sunday night, mostly clear. Lows in the upper 50s. Southeast winds around 5 miles an hour until midnight, becoming light and variable. Memorial Day, sunny. Highs in the mid-80s. Monday night and Tuesday, partly cloudy. Lows in the lower 60s. Highs in the mid-80s. Tuesday night, mostly cloudy. A chance of showers after midnight. Lows in the mid-60s. Chance of rain 40%. Wednesday, partly sunny with a chance of showers in the morning, then mostly cloudy with showers likely with a chance of thunderstorms in the afternoon. Highs in the lower 80s. Chance of rain 70%. Wednesday night, a chance of thunderstorms until midnight. Mostly cloudy with a chance of showers. Lows in the lower 60s. Chance of rain 40%. Thursday, partly sunny. A chance of showers in the afternoon. Highs in the mid-80s. Chance of rain 40%. Thursday night and Friday, partly cloudy. Lows around 60. Highs in the lower 80s. Again, the forecast for Galesburg and surrounding areas of central and northwest Illinois for the rest of tonight, mostly cloudy. Near steady temperature around 60. East winds around 5 miles an hour. At 3 a.m. in Galesburg, skies were mostly cloudy. The temperature was 59 degrees, the dew point was 48, and the relative humidity was 67%. The wind was east at 5 miles an hour. The pressure was 29.96 inches and rising. Elsewhere around the area, skies ranged from mostly cloudy to cloudy, and temperatures were around 60 degrees. And once again at 3 a.m. in Galesburg, under mostly cloudy skies, the temperature was 59. Looking elsewhere around the Midwest at 3 a.m.,

Chicago had light rain and 58. Indianapolis had drizzle and 58. St. Louis was cloudy and 64. Kansas City was mostly cloudy and 61. Des Moines was cloudy and 61. Milwaukee was cloudy and 49. The time is currently 3:30 a.m. Central Daylight Time. 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Now for the official National Weather Service forecast for Galesburg and surrounding areas of central and northwest Illinois. Rest of tonight, mostly cloudy. Near steady temperature around 60. East winds around 5 miles an hour. Saturday, partly sunny. A chance of showers and thunderstorms in the afternoon. Highs in the upper 70s. East winds around 5 miles an hour, becoming west around 5 miles an hour in the afternoon. Chance of rain 40%. Saturday night, mostly cloudy with a chance of showers. A chance of thunderstorms until midnight, then a slight chance of thunderstorms after midnight. Lows in the upper 50s. West winds around 5 miles an hour. Chance of rain 40%. Sunday, sunny. Highs in the lower 80s. Northwest winds around 5 miles an hour. Sunday night, mostly clear. Lows in the upper 50s. Southeast winds around 5 miles an hour until midnight, becoming light and variable. Memorial Day, sunny. Highs in the mid-80s. Monday night and Tuesday, partly cloudy. Lows in the lower 60s. Highs in the mid-80s. Tuesday night, mostly cloudy. A chance of showers after midnight. Lows in the mid-60s. Chance of rain 40%. Wednesday, partly sunny with a chance of showers in the morning, then mostly cloudy with showers likely with a chance of thunderstorms in the afternoon. Highs in the lower 80s. Chance of rain 70%. Wednesday night, a chance of thunderstorms until midnight. Mostly cloudy with a chance of showers. Lows in the lower 60s. Chance of rain 40%. Thursday, partly sunny. A chance of showers in the afternoon. Highs in the mid-80s. Chance of rain 40%. Thursday night and Friday, partly cloudy. Lows around 60. Highs in the lower 80s. Again, the forecast for Galesburg and surrounding areas of central and northwest Illinois for the rest of tonight, mostly cloudy. Near steady temperature around 60. East winds around. Again, the forecast for Galesburg and surrounding areas of central and northwest Illinois for the rest of tonight, mostly cloudy. Near steady temperature around 60. East winds around 5 miles an hour. At 3 a.m. in Galesburg, skies were mostly cloudy. The temperature was 59 degrees, the dew point was 48, and the relative humidity was 67%. The wind was east at 5 miles an hour. The pressure was 29.96 inches and rising. Elsewhere around the area, skies ranged from mostly cloudy to cloudy, and temperatures were around 60 degrees. And once again at 3 a.m. in Galesburg, under mostly cloudy skies, the temperature was 59. Looking elsewhere around the Midwest at 3 a.m., Chicago had light rain and 58. Indianapolis had drizzle and 58. St. Louis was cloudy and 64. Kansas City was mostly cloudy and 61. Des Moines was cloudy and 61. Milwaukee was cloudy and 49. The time is currently 3:34 a.m. Central Daylight Time. 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Now for the official National Weather Service forecast for Galesburg and surrounding areas of central and northwest Illinois. Rest of tonight, mostly cloudy. Near steady temperature around 60. East winds around 5 miles an hour. Saturday, partly sunny. A chance of showers and thunderstorms in the afternoon. Highs in the upper 70s. East winds around 5 miles an hour, becoming west around 5 miles an hour in the afternoon. Chance of rain 40%. Saturday night, mostly cloudy with a chance of showers. A chance of thunderstorms until midnight, then a slight chance of thunderstorms after midnight. Lows in the upper 50s. West winds around 5 miles an hour.

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Now for the official National Weather Service forecast for Galesburg and surrounding areas of central and northwest Illinois. Rest of tonight, mostly cloudy. Near steady temperature around 60. East winds around 5 miles an hour. Saturday, partly sunny. A chance of showers and thunderstorms in the afternoon. Highs in the upper 70s. East winds around 5 miles an hour, becoming west around 5 miles an hour in the afternoon. Chance of rain 40%. Saturday night, mostly cloudy with a chance of showers. A chance of thunderstorms until midnight, then a slight chance of thunderstorms after midnight. Lows in the upper 50s. West winds around 5 miles an hour. Chance of rain 40%. Sunday, sunny. Highs in the lower 80s. Northwest winds around 5 miles an hour. Sunday night, mostly clear. Lows in the upper 50s. Southeast winds around 5 miles an hour until midnight, becoming light and variable. Memorial Day, sunny. Highs in the mid-80s. Monday night and Tuesday, partly cloudy. Lows in the lower 60s. Highs in the mid-80s. Tuesday night, mostly cloudy. A chance of showers after midnight. Lows in the mid-60s. Chance of rain 40%. Wednesday, partly sunny with a chance of showers in the morning, then mostly cloudy with showers likely with a chance of thunderstorms in the afternoon. Highs in the lower 80s. Chance of rain 70%. Wednesday night, a chance of thunderstorms until midnight. Mostly cloudy with a chance of showers. Lows in the lower 60s. Chance of rain 40%. Thursday, partly sunny. A chance of showers in the afternoon. Highs in the mid-80s. Chance of rain 40%. Thursday night and Friday, partly cloudy. Lows around 60. Highs in the lower 80s. Again, the forecast for Galesburg and surrounding areas of central and northwest Illinois for the rest of tonight, mostly cloudy. Near steady temperature around 60. East winds around 5 miles an hour. At 3 a.m. in Galesburg, skies were mostly cloudy. The temperature was 59 degrees, the dew point was 48, and the relative humidity was 67%. The wind was east at 5 miles an hour. The pressure was 29.96 inches and rising. Elsewhere around the area, skies ranged from mostly cloudy to cloudy, and temperatures were around 60 degrees. And once again at 3 a.m. in Galesburg, under mostly cloudy skies, the temperature was 59. Looking elsewhere around the Midwest at 3 a.m., Chicago had light rain, and 58. Indianapolis had drizzle, and 58. St. Louis was cloudy, and 64. Kansas City was mostly cloudy, and 61. Des Moines was cloudy, and 61. Milwaukee was cloudy, and 49. The time is currently 3:58 a.m. Central Daylight Time. 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Now for the official National Weather Service forecast for Galesburg and surrounding areas of central and northwest Illinois. Rest of tonight, mostly cloudy. Near steady temperature around 60. East winds around 5 miles an hour. Saturday, partly sunny. A chance of showers and thunderstorms in the afternoon. Highs in the upper 70s. East winds around 5 miles an hour, becoming west around 5 miles an hour in the afternoon. Chance of rain 40%. Saturday night, mostly cloudy with a chance of showers. A chance of thunderstorms until midnight, then a slight chance of thunderstorms after midnight. Lows in the upper 50s. West winds around 5 miles an hour. Chance of rain 40%. Sunday, sunny. Highs in the lower 80s. Northwest winds around 5 miles an hour. Sunday night, mostly clear. Lows in the upper 50s. Southeast winds around 5 miles an hour until midnight, becoming light and variable. Memorial Day, sunny. Highs in the mid-80s. Monday night and Tuesday, partly cloudy. Lows in the lower 60s. Highs in the mid-80s. Tuesday night, mostly cloudy. A chance of showers after midnight. Lows in

mid-60s. Chance of rain 40%. Wednesday, partly sunny with a chance of showers in the morning, then mostly cloudy with showers likely with a chance of thunderstorms in the afternoon. Highs in the lower 80s. Chance of rain 70%. Wednesday night, a chance of thunderstorms until midnight. Mostly cloudy with a chance of showers. Lows in the lower 60s. Chance of rain 40%. Thursday, partly sunny. A chance of showers in the afternoon. Highs in the mid-80s. Chance of rain 40%. Thursday night and Friday, partly cloudy. Lows around 60. Highs in the lower 80s. Again, the forecast for Galesburg and surrounding areas of central and northwest Illinois for the rest of tonight, mostly cloudy. Near steady temperature around 60. East winds around 5 miles an hour. The time is currently 4:01 a.m. Central Daylight Time. 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Now for the official National Weather Service forecast for Galesburg and surrounding areas of central and northwest Illinois. Rest of tonight, mostly cloudy. Near steady temperature around 60. East winds around 5 miles an hour. Saturday, partly sunny. A chance of showers and thunderstorms in the afternoon. Highs in the upper 70s. East winds around 5 miles an hour, becoming west around 5 miles an hour in the afternoon. Chance of rain 40%. Saturday night, mostly cloudy with a chance of showers. A chance of thunderstorms until midnight, then a slight chance of thunderstorms after midnight. Lows in the upper 50s. West winds around 5 miles an hour. Chance of rain 40%. Sunday, sunny. Highs in the lower 80s. Northwest winds around 5 miles an hour. Sunday night, mostly clear. Lows in the upper 50s. Southeast winds around 5 miles an hour until midnight, becoming light and variable. Memorial Day, sunny. Highs in the mid-80s. Monday night and Tuesday, partly cloudy. Lows in the lower 60s. Highs in the mid-80s. Tuesday night, mostly cloudy. A chance of showers after midnight. Lows in the mid-60s. Chance of rain 40%. Wednesday, partly sunny with a chance of showers in the morning, then mostly cloudy with showers likely with a chance of thunderstorms in the afternoon. Highs in the lower 80s. Chance of rain 70%. Wednesday night, a chance of thunderstorms until midnight. Mostly cloudy with a chance of showers. Lows in the lower 60s. Chance of rain 40%. Thursday, partly sunny. A chance of showers in the afternoon. Highs in the mid-80s. Chance of rain 40%. Thursday night and Friday, partly cloudy. Lows around 60. Highs in the lower 80s. Again, the forecast for Galesburg and surrounding areas of central and northwest Illinois for the rest of tonight, mostly cloudy. Near steady temperature around 60. East winds around 5 miles an hour. The time is currently 4:03 a.m. Central Daylight Time. 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Now for the official National Weather Service forecast for Galesburg and surrounding areas of central and northwest Illinois. Rest of tonight, mostly cloudy. Near steady temperature around 60. East winds around 5 miles an hour. Saturday, partly sunny. A chance of showers and thunderstorms in the afternoon. Highs in the upper 70s. East winds around 5 miles an hour, becoming west around 5 miles an hour in the afternoon. Chance of rain 40%. Saturday night, mostly cloudy with a chance of showers. A chance of thunderstorms until midnight, then a slight chance of thunderstorms after midnight. Lows in the upper 50s. West winds around 5 miles an hour. Chance of rain 40%. Sunday, sunny. Highs in the lower 80s. Northwest winds around 5 miles an hour. Sunday night, mostly clear. Lows in the upper 50s. Southeast winds around 5 miles an hour until midnight, becoming light and variable. Memorial Day, sunny. Highs in the mid-80s. Monday night and Tuesday, partly cloudy. Lows in the lower

and Friday, partly cloudy. Lows around 60. Highs in the lower 80s. Again, the forecast for Galesburg and surrounding areas of central and northwest Illinois for the rest of tonight, mostly cloudy. Near steady temperature around 60. East winds around 5 miles an hour. And now a discussion of hazardous weather conditions for the following county, Knox, Illinois. This hazardous weather outlook is for central Illinois, east central Illinois, and west central Illinois. For today and tonight, there is a chance of thunderstorms this evening and overnight. Severe weather is not expected. For Sunday through Friday, occasional showers and thunderstorms will be possible Sunday through the upcoming week. The threat for severe weather is low. Spotter information statement. Spotter activation is not anticipated tonight. The time is currently 4:06 a.m. Central Daylight Time. 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Now for the official National Weather Service forecast for Galesburg and surrounding areas of central and northwest Illinois. Rest of tonight, mostly cloudy. Near steady temperature around 60. East winds around 5 miles an hour. Saturday, partly sunny. A chance of showers and thunderstorms in the afternoon. Highs in the upper 70s. East winds around 5 miles an hour, becoming west around 5 miles an hour in the afternoon. Chance of rain 40%. Saturday night, mostly cloudy with a chance of showers. A chance of thunderstorms until midnight, then a slight chance of thunderstorms after midnight. Lows in the upper 50s. West winds around 5 miles an hour. Chance of rain 40%. Sunday, sunny. Highs in the lower 80s. Northwest winds around 5 miles an hour. Sunday night, mostly clear. Lows in the upper 50s. Southeast winds around 5 miles an hour until midnight, becoming light and variable. Memorial Day, sunny. Highs in the mid-80s. Monday night and Tuesday, partly cloudy. Lows in the lower 60s. Highs in the mid-80s. Tuesday night, mostly cloudy. A chance of showers after midnight. Lows in the mid-60s. Chance of rain 40%. Wednesday, partly sunny with a chance of showers in the morning, then mostly cloudy with showers likely with a chance of thunderstorms in the afternoon. Highs in the lower 80s. Chance of rain 70%. Wednesday night, a chance of thunderstorms until midnight. Mostly cloudy with a chance of showers. Lows in the lower 60s. Chance of rain 40%. Thursday, partly sunny. A chance of showers in the afternoon. Highs in the mid-80s. Chance of rain 40%. Thursday night and Friday, partly cloudy. Lows around 60. Highs in the lower 80s. Again, the forecast for Galesburg and surrounding areas of central and northwest Illinois for the rest of tonight, mostly cloudy. Near steady temperature around 60. East winds around 5 miles an hour. At 4 a.m. in Galesburg, skies were cloudy. The temperature was 60 degrees, the dew point was 50, and the relative humidity was 70%. The wind was east at 3 miles an hour. The pressure was 29.97 inches and rising. Elsewhere around the area, skies ranged from mostly cloudy to cloudy, and temperatures were around 60 degrees. And once again at 4 a.m. in Galesburg, under cloudy skies, the temperature was 60. Looking elsewhere around the Midwest at 4 a.m., Chicago was cloudy, and 57. Indianapolis had drizzle, and 57. St. Louis was cloudy, and 65. Kansas City was cloudy, and 62. Des Moines had light rain and fog, and 59. Milwaukee was cloudy, and 50. And now a discussion of hazardous weather conditions for the following county, Knox, Illinois. This hazardous weather outlook is for central Illinois, east central Illinois, and west central Illinois. For today and tonight, there is a chance of thunderstorms this evening and overnight. Severe weather is not expected. For Sunday through Friday, occasional showers and thunderstorms will be possible Sunday through the upcoming week. The threat for severe weather is low. Spotter information statement. Spotter activation is not anticipated tonight. The time is currently 4:10 a.m. Central Day.

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You are listening to NOAA Weather Radio All Hazards, station KZZ 66 in Galesburg. Now for the official National Weather Service forecast for Galesburg and surrounding areas of central and northwest Illinois. Rest of tonight, mostly cloudy. Near steady temperature around 60. East winds around 5 miles an hour. Saturday, partly sunny. A chance of showers and thunderstorms in the afternoon. Highs in the upper 70s. East winds around 5 miles an hour, becoming west around 5 miles an hour in the afternoon. Chance of rain 40%. Saturday night, mostly cloudy with a chance of showers. A chance of thunderstorms until midnight, then a slight chance of thunderstorms after midnight. Lows in the upper 50s. West winds around 5 miles an hour. Chance of rain 40%. Sunday, sunny. Highs in the lower 80s. Northwest winds around 5 miles an hour. Sunday night, mostly clear. Lows in the upper 50s. Southeast winds around 5 miles an hour until midnight, becoming light and variable. Memorial Day, sunny. Highs in the mid-80s. Monday night and Tuesday, partly cloudy. Lows in the lower 60s. Highs in the mid-80s. Tuesday night, mostly cloudy. A chance of showers after midnight. Lows in the mid-60s. Chance of rain 40%. Wednesday, partly sunny with a chance of showers in the morning, then mostly cloudy with showers likely with a chance of thunderstorms in the afternoon. Highs in the lower 80s. Chance of rain 70%. Wednesday night, a chance of thunderstorms until midnight. Mostly cloudy with a chance of showers. Lows in the lower 60s. Chance of rain 40%. Thursday, partly sunny. A chance of showers in the afternoon. Highs in the mid-80s. Chance of rain 40%. Thursday night and Friday, partly cloudy. Lows around 60. Highs in the lower 80s. Again, the forecast for Galesburg and surrounding areas of central and northwest Illinois for the rest of tonight, mostly cloudy. Near steady temperature around 60. East winds around 5 miles an hour. At 4 a.m. in Galesburg, skies were cloudy. The temperature was 60 degrees, the dew point was 50, and the relative humidity was 70%. The wind was east at 3 miles an hour. The pressure was 29.97 inches and rising. Elsewhere around the area, skies ranged from mostly cloudy to cloudy, and temperatures were around 60 degrees. And once again at 4 a.m. in Galesburg, under cloudy skies, the temperature was 60. Looking elsewhere around the Midwest at 4 a.m., Chicago was cloudy, and 57. Indianapolis had drizzle, and 57. St. Louis was cloudy, and 65. Kansas City was cloudy, and 62. Des Moines had light rain and fog, and 59. Milwaukee was cloudy, and 50. 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Programming originates from NOAA's National Weather Service office in Lincoln. 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And now a discussion of hazardous weather conditions for the following county, Knox, Illinois. This hazardous weather outlook is for Central Illinois, East Central Illinois, and West Central Illinois. For today and tonight, there is a chance of thunderstorms this evening and overnight. Severe weather is not expected. For Sunday through Friday, occasional showers and thunderstorms will be possible Sunday through the upcoming week. The threat for severe weather is low. Spotter information statement, spotter activation is not anticipated tonight. The time is currently 4:15 a.m. Central Daylight Time. 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Now for the official National Weather Service forecast for Galesburg and surrounding areas of central and northwest Illinois. Rest of tonight, mostly cloudy. Near steady temperature around 60. East winds around 5 miles an hour. Saturday, partly sunny. A chance of showers and thunderstorms in the afternoon.

Highs in the upper 70s. East winds around 5 miles an hour, becoming west around 5 miles an hour in the afternoon. Chance of rain 40%. Saturday night, mostly cloudy with a chance of showers. A chance of thunderstorms until midnight, then a slight chance of thunderstorms after midnight. Lows in the upper 50s. West winds around 5 miles an hour. Chance of rain 40%. Sunday, sunny. Highs in the lower 80s. Northwest winds around 5 miles an hour. Sunday night, mostly clear. Lows in the upper 50s. Southeast winds around 5 miles an hour until midnight, becoming light and variable. Memorial Day, sunny. Highs in the mid 80s. Monday night and Tuesday, partly cloudy. Lows in the lower 60s. Highs in the mid 80s. Tuesday night, mostly cloudy. A chance of showers after midnight. Lows in the mid 60s. Chance of rain 40%. Wednesday, partly sunny with a chance of showers in the morning, then mostly cloudy with showers likely with a chance of thunderstorms in the afternoon. Highs in the lower 80s. Chance of rain 70%. Wednesday night, a chance of thunderstorms until midnight. Mostly cloudy with a chance of showers. Lows in the lower 60s. Chance of rain 40%. Thursday, partly sunny. A chance of showers in the afternoon. Highs in the mid-80s. Chance of rain 40%. Thursday night and Friday, partly cloudy. Lows around 60. Highs in the lower 80s. Again, the forecast for Galesburg and surrounding areas of central and northwest Illinois for the rest of tonight, mostly cloudy. Near steady temperature around 60. East winds around 5 miles an hour. At 4 a.m. in Galesburg, skies were cloudy. The temperature was 60 degrees, the dew point was 50, and the relative humidity was 70%. The wind was east at 3 miles an hour. The pressure was 29.97 inches and rising. Elsewhere around the area, skies ranged from mostly cloudy to cloudy, and temperatures were around 60 degrees. And once again at 4 a.m. in Galesburg, under cloudy skies, the temperature was 60. Looking elsewhere around the Midwest at 4 a.m., Chicago was cloudy, and 57. Indianapolis had drizzle, and 57. St. Louis was cloudy, and 65. Kansas City was cloudy, and 62. Des Moines had light rain and fog, and 59. Milwaukee was cloudy, and 50. And now a discussion of hazardous weather conditions for the following county, Knox, Illinois. This hazardous weather outlook is for Central Illinois, East Central Illinois, and West Central Illinois. For today and tonight, there is a chance of thunderstorms this evening and overnight. Severe weather is not expected. For Sunday through Friday, occasional showers and thunderstorms will be possible Sunday through the upcoming week. The threat for severe weather is low. Spotter information statement, spotter activation is not anticipated tonight. The time is currently 4:19 a.m. Central Daylight Time. 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Now for the official National Weather Service forecast for Galesburg and surrounding areas of central and northwest Illinois. Rest of tonight, mostly cloudy. Near steady temperature around 60. East winds around 5 miles an hour. Saturday, partly sunny. A chance of showers and thunderstorms in the afternoon. Highs in the upper 70s. East winds around 5 miles an hour, becoming west around 5 miles an hour in the afternoon. Chance of rain 40%. Saturday night, mostly cloudy with a chance of showers. A chance of thunderstorms until midnight, then a slight chance of thunderstorms after midnight. Lows in the upper 50s. West winds around 5 miles an hour. Chance of rain 40%. Sunday, sunny. Highs in the lower 80s. Northwest winds around 5 miles an hour. Sunday night, mostly clear. Lows in the upper 50s. Southeast winds around 5 miles an hour until midnight, becoming light and variable. Memorial Day, sunny. Highs in the mid 80s. Monday night and Tuesday, partly cloudy. Lows in the lower 60s. Highs in the mid-80s. Tuesday night, mostly cloudy.

This weather conditions for the following county, Knox, Illinois. This hazardous weather outlook is for Central Illinois, East Central Illinois, and West Central Illinois. For today and tonight, there is a chance of thunderstorms this evening and overnight. Severe weather is not expected. For Sunday through Friday, occasional showers and thunderstorms will be possible Sunday through the upcoming week. The threat for severe weather is low. Spotter information statement. Spotter activation is not anticipated tonight. The time is currently 4:31 a.m. Central Daylight Time. 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Now for the official National Weather Service forecast for Galesburg and surrounding areas of central and northwest Illinois. Rest of tonight, mostly cloudy. Near steady temperature around 60. East winds around 5 miles an hour. Saturday, partly sunny. A chance of showers and thunderstorms in the afternoon. Highs in the upper 70s. East winds around 5 miles an hour, becoming west around 5 miles an hour in the afternoon. Chance of rain 40%. Saturday night, mostly cloudy with a chance of showers. A chance of thunderstorms until midnight, then a slight chance of thunderstorms after midnight. Lows in the upper 50s. West winds around 5 miles an hour. Chance of rain 40%. Sunday, sunny. Highs in the lower 80s. Northwest winds around 5 miles an hour. Sunday night, mostly clear. Lows in the upper 50s. Southeast winds around 5 miles an hour until midnight, becoming light and variable. Memorial Day, sunny. Highs in the mid 80s. Monday night and Tuesday, partly cloudy. Lows in the lower 60s. Highs in the mid-80s. Tuesday night, mostly cloudy. A chance of showers after midnight. Lows in the mid-60s. Chance of rain 40%. Wednesday, partly sunny with a chance of mid-80s. Tuesday night, mostly cloudy. A chance of showers after midnight. Lows in the mid-60s. Chance of rain 40%. Wednesday, partly sunny with a chance of showers in the morning, then mostly cloudy with showers likely with a chance of thunderstorms in the afternoon. Highs in the lower 80s. Chance of rain 70%. Wednesday night, a chance of thunderstorms until midnight. Mostly cloudy with a chance of showers. Lows in the lower 60s. Chance of rain 40%. Thursday, partly sunny. A chance of showers in the afternoon. Highs in the mid-80s. Chance of rain 40%. Thursday night and Friday, partly cloudy. Lows around 60. Highs in the lower 80s. Again, the forecast for Galesburg and surrounding areas of central and northwest Illinois for the rest of tonight, mostly cloudy. Near steady temperature around 60. East winds around 5 miles an hour. At 4 a.m. in Galesburg, skies were cloudy. The temperature was 60 degrees, the dew point was 50, and the relative humidity was 70%. The wind was east at 3 miles an hour. The pressure was 29.97 inches and rising. Elsewhere around the area, skies ranged from mostly cloudy to cloudy, and temperatures were around 60 degrees. And once again at 4 a.m. in Galesburg, under cloudy skies, the temperature was 60. Looking elsewhere around the Midwest at 4 a.m., Chicago was cloudy, and 57. Indianapolis had drizzle, and 57. St. Louis was cloudy, and 65. Kansas City was cloudy, and 61. Des Moines had light rain and fog, and 59. Milwaukee was cloudy, and 50. And now a discussion of hazardous weather conditions for the following county, Knox, Illinois. This hazardous weather outlook is for Central Illinois, East Central Illinois, and West Central Illinois. For today and tonight, there is a chance of thunderstorms this evening and overnight. Severe weather is not expected. For Sunday through Friday, occasional showers and thunderstorms will be possible Sunday through the upcoming week. The threat for severe weather is low. Spotter information statement. Spotter activation is not anticipated tonight. The time is currently 4:35 a.m. Central Daylight Time. 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Now for

in the mid-80s. Chance of rain 40%. Thursday night and Friday, partly cloudy. Lows around 60. Highs in the lower 80s. Again, the forecast for Galesburg and surrounding areas of central and northwest Illinois for the rest of tonight, mostly cloudy. Near steady temperature around 60. East winds around 5 miles an hour. At 4 a.m. in Galesburg, skies were cloudy. The temperature was 60 degrees, the dew point was 50, and the relative humidity was 70%. The wind was east at 3 miles an hour. The pressure was 29.97 inches and rising. Elsewhere around the area, skies ranged from mostly cloudy to cloudy, and temperatures were around 60 degrees. And once again at 4 a.m. in Galesburg, under cloudy skies, the temperature was 60. Looking elsewhere around the Midwest at 4 a.m., Chicago was cloudy, and 57. Indianapolis had drizzle, and 57. St. Louis was cloudy, and 65. Kansas City was cloudy, and 61. Des Moines had light rain and fog, and 59. Milwaukee was cloudy, and 50. And now a discussion of hazardous weather conditions for the following county, Knox, Illinois. This hazardous weather outlook is for Central Illinois, East Central Illinois, and West Central Illinois. For today and tonight, there is a chance of thunderstorms this evening and overnight. Severe weather is not expected. For Sunday through Friday, occasional showers and thunderstorms will be possible Sunday through the upcoming week. The threat for severe weather is low. Spotter information statement, spotter activation is not anticipated tonight. The time is currently 4:47 a.m. Central Daylight Time. 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Now for the official National Weather Service forecast for Galesburg and surrounding areas of central and northwest Illinois. Rest of tonight, mostly cloudy. Near steady temperature around 60. East winds around 5 miles an hour. Saturday, partly sunny. A chance of showers and thunderstorms in the afternoon. Highs in the upper 70s. East winds around 5 miles an hour, becoming west around 5 miles an hour in the afternoon. Chance of rain 40%. Saturday night, mostly cloudy with a chance of showers. A chance of thunderstorms until midnight, then a slight chance of thunderstorms after midnight. Lows in the upper 50s. West winds around 5 miles an hour. Chance of rain 40%. Sunday, sunny. Highs in the lower 80s. Northwest winds around 5 miles an hour. Sunday night, mostly clear. Lows in the upper 50s. Southeast winds around 5 miles an hour until midnight, becoming light and variable. Memorial Day, sunny. Highs in the mid-80s. Monday night and Tuesday, partly cloudy. Lows in the lower 60s. Highs in the mid-80s. Tuesday night, mostly cloudy. A chance of showers after midnight. Lows in the mid-60s. Chance of rain 40%. Wednesday, partly sunny with a chance of showers in the morning, then mostly cloudy with showers likely with a chance of thunderstorms in the afternoon. Highs in the lower 80s. Chance of rain 70%. Wednesday night, a chance of thunderstorms until midnight. Mostly cloudy with a chance of showers. Lows in the lower 60s. Chance of rain 40%. Thursday, partly sunny. A chance of showers in the afternoon. Highs in the mid-80s. Chance of rain 40%. Thursday night and Friday, partly cloudy. Lows around 60. Highs in the lower 80s. Again, the forecast for Galesburg and surrounding areas of central and northwest Illinois for the rest of tonight, mostly cloudy. Near steady temperature around 60. East winds around 5 miles an hour. At 4 a.m. in Galesburg, skies were cloudy. The temperature was 60 degrees, the dew point was 50, and the relative humidity was 70%. The wind was east at 3 miles an hour. The pressure was 29.97 inches and rising. Elsewhere around the area, skies ranged from mostly cloudy to cloudy, and temperatures were around 60 degrees. And once again at 4 a.m. in Galesburg, under cloudy skies, the temperature was 60. Looking elsewhere around the Midwest at 4 a.m.,

highs in the lower 80s. Northwest winds around 5 miles an hour. Sunday night, mostly clear. Lows in the upper 50s. Southeast winds around 5 miles an hour until midnight, becoming light and variable. Memorial Day, sunny. Highs in the mid-80s. Monday night and Tuesday, partly cloudy. Lows in the lower 60s. Highs in the mid-80s. Tuesday night, mostly cloudy. A chance of showers after midnight. Lows in the mid-60s. Chance of rain 40%. Wednesday, partly sunny with a chance of showers in the morning, then mostly cloudy with showers likely with a chance of thunderstorms in the afternoon. Highs in the lower 80s. Chance of rain 70%. Wednesday night, a chance of thunderstorms until midnight. Mostly cloudy with a chance of showers. Lows in the lower 60s. Chance of rain 40%. Thursday, partly sunny. A chance of showers in the afternoon. Highs in the mid-80s. Chance of rain 40%. Thursday night and Friday, partly cloudy. Lows around 60. Highs in the lower 80s. Again, the forecast for Galesburg and surrounding areas of central and northwest Illinois for the rest of tonight, mostly cloudy. Near steady temperature around 60. East winds around 5 miles an hour. The Peoria, Illinois climate summary for yesterday, May 22, 2026. Yesterday's high temperature of 72 degrees occurred at 7:11 p.m. The normal high is 76. Yesterday's low temperature of 57 degrees occurred at 6:42 a.m. The normal low is 55. No precipitation fell yesterday, which leaves the monthly total at 1.14 inches. This is 2.24 inches below the normal amount of 3.38 inches for May. The total precipitation for the year still stands at 13.89 inches, which is 0.22 inches below normal. There were no heating degree days yesterday, which is 3 below normal. This leaves the monthly total at 145, which is 31 above normal. The yearly total since July 1st is 5,109, which is 471 below normal. There were no cooling degree days yesterday, which is 4 below normal. This leaves the monthly total at 21, which is minus 27 below normal. The yearly total since January 1st is 69, which is 7 above normal. Yesterday the maximum wind observed was 18 miles an hour from the east. The highest wind gust observed was 24 miles per hour from the northeast, which occurred at 4:28 a.m. Yesterday the average wind speed was 9 miles per hour. The normal high temperature for today is 77 degrees, and the normal low is 55. The record high for today is 92, which last occurred in 1921, and the record low is 35, which occurred in 1917. Sunrise today is at 5:35 a.m. and sunset is at 8:16 p.m. And now a discussion of hazardous weather conditions for the following county, Knox, Illinois. This hazardous weather outlook is for Central Illinois, East Central Illinois, and West Central Illinois. For today and tonight, there is a chance of thunderstorms this evening and overnight. Severe weather is not expected. For Sunday through Friday, occasional showers and thunderstorms will be possible Sunday through the upcoming week. The threat for severe weather is low. Spotter information statement, spotter activation is not anticipated tonight. The time is currently 5:04 a.m. Central Daylight Time. 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Now for the official National Weather Service forecast for Galesburg and surrounding areas of central and northwest Illinois. Rest of tonight, mostly cloudy. Near steady temperature around 60. East winds around 5 miles an hour. Saturday, partly sunny. A chance of showers and thunderstorms in the afternoon. Highs in the upper 70s. East winds around 5 miles an hour, becoming west around 5 miles an hour in the afternoon. Chance of rain 40%. Saturday night, mostly cloudy with a chance of showers. A chance of thunderstorms until midnight, then a slight chance of thunderstorms after midnight. Lows in the upper 50s. West winds around 5 miles an hour. Chance of rain 40%. Sunday, sunny. Highs in the lower 80s. Northwest winds around 5 miles an hour.

with a chance of showers. Lows in the lower 60s. Chance of rain 40%. Thursday, partly sunny. A chance of showers in the afternoon. Highs in the mid-80s. Chance of rain 40%. Thursday night and Friday, partly cloudy. Lows around 60. Highs in the lower 80s. Again, the forecast for Galesburg and surrounding areas of central and northwest Illinois for the rest of tonight, mostly cloudy. Near steady temperature around 60. East winds around 5 miles an hour. At 5 a.m. in Galesburg, skies were mostly cloudy. The temperature was 59 degrees, the dew point was 51, and the relative humidity was 73%. The wind was east at 6 miles an hour. The pressure was 29.95 inches and falling. Elsewhere around the area, temperatures were around 60 degrees. It was partly cloudy at Peoria and Macomb. It was mostly cloudy at Burlington and Quincy. It was cloudy at Moline and Springfield. And once again at 5 a.m. in Galesburg, under mostly cloudy skies, the temperature was 59. Looking elsewhere around the Midwest at 5 a.m., Chicago was cloudy and 56. Indianapolis was cloudy and 57. The report from St. Louis was not available. Kansas City had light rain and 61. Des Moines was cloudy and 59. Milwaukee was cloudy and 50. And now a discussion of hazardous weather conditions for the following county, Knox, Illinois. This hazardous weather outlook is for Central Illinois, East Central Illinois, and West Central Illinois. For today and tonight, there is a chance of thunderstorms this evening and overnight. Severe weather is not expected. For Sunday through Friday, occasional showers and thunderstorms will be possible Sunday through the upcoming week. The threat for severe weather is low. Spotter information statement, spotter activation is not anticipated tonight. The time is currently 5:08 a.m. Central Daylight Time. 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Now for the official National Weather Service forecast for Galesburg and surrounding areas of central and northwest Illinois. Rest of tonight, mostly cloudy. Near steady temperature around 60. East winds around 5 miles an hour. Saturday, partly sunny. A chance of showers and thunderstorms in the afternoon. Highs in the upper 70s. East winds around 5 miles an hour, becoming west around 5 miles an hour in the afternoon. Chance of rain 40%. Saturday night, mostly cloudy with a chance of showers. A chance of thunderstorms until midnight, then a slight chance of thunderstorms after midnight. Lows in the upper 50s. West winds around 5 miles an hour. Chance of rain 40%. Sunday, sunny. Highs in the lower 80s. Northwest winds around 5 miles an hour. Sunday night, mostly clear. Lows in the upper 50s. Southeast winds around 5 miles an hour until midnight, becoming light and variable. Memorial Day, sunny. Highs in the mid 80s. Monday night and Tuesday, partly cloudy. Lows in the lower 60s. Highs in the mid-80s. Tuesday night, mostly cloudy. A chance of showers after midnight. Lows in the mid-60s. Chance of rain 40%. Wednesday, partly sunny with a chance of showers in the morning, then mostly cloudy with showers likely with a chance of thunderstorms in the afternoon. Highs in the lower 80s. Chance of rain 70%. Wednesday night, a chance of thunderstorms until midnight. Mostly cloudy with a chance of showers. Lows in the lower 60s. Chance of rain 40%. Thursday, partly sunny. A chance of showers in the afternoon. Highs in the mid-80s. Chance of rain 40%. Thursday night and Friday, partly cloudy. Lows around 60. Highs in the lower 80s. Again, the forecast for Galesburg and surrounding areas of central and northwest Illinois for the rest of tonight, mostly cloudy. Near steady temperature around 60. East winds around 5 miles an hour. At 5 a.m. in Galesburg, skies were mostly cloudy. The temperature was 59 degrees, the dew point was 51, and the relative humidity was 73%. The wind was east at 6 miles.

miles an hour. The pressure was 29.95 inches and falling. Elsewhere around the area, temperatures were around 60 degrees. It was partly cloudy at Peoria and Macomb. It was mostly cloudy at Burlington and Quincy. It was cloudy at Moline and Springfield. And once again at 5 a.m. in Galesburg, under mostly cloudy skies, the temperature was 59. Looking elsewhere around the Midwest at 5 a.m., Chicago was cloudy and 56. Indianapolis was cloudy and 57. The report from St. Louis was not available. Kansas City had light rain and 61. Des Moines was cloudy and 59. Milwaukee was cloudy and 50. And now a discussion of hazardous weather conditions for the following county, Knox, Illinois. This hazardous weather outlook is for Central Illinois, East Central Illinois, and West Central Illinois. For today and tonight, there is a chance of thunderstorms this evening and overnight. Severe weather is not expected. For Sunday through Friday, occasional showers and thunderstorms will be possible Sunday through the upcoming week. The threat for severe weather is low. Spotter information statement, spotter activation is not anticipated tonight. The time is currently 5:12 a.m. Central Daylight Time. 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Now for the official National Weather Service forecast for Galesburg and surrounding areas of central and northwest Illinois. Today, partly sunny. A chance of showers and thunderstorms this afternoon. Highs in the upper 70s. East winds around 5 miles an hour, becoming west around 5 miles an hour this afternoon. Chance of rain 40%. Tonight, mostly cloudy with a chance of showers. A chance of thunderstorms until midnight, then a slight chance of thunderstorms after midnight. Lows in the upper 50s. West winds around 5 miles an hour. Chance of rain 40%. Sunday, sunny. Highs in the lower 80s. Northwest winds around 5 miles an hour. Sunday night, mostly clear. Lows in the upper 50s. Southeast winds around 5 miles an hour until midnight, becoming light and variable. Memorial Day, sunny. Highs in the mid-80s. South winds 5 to 10 miles an hour. Monday night and Tuesday, partly cloudy. Lows in the lower 60s. Highs in the mid-80s. Tuesday night, mostly cloudy. A chance of showers after midnight. Lows in the mid-60s. Chance of rain 40%. Wednesday, partly sunny with a chance of showers in the morning, then mostly cloudy with showers likely with a chance of thunderstorms in the afternoon. Highs in the lower 80s. Chance of rain 70%. Wednesday night, a chance of thunderstorms until midnight. Mostly cloudy with a chance of showers. Lows in the lower 60s. Chance of rain 40%. Thursday, partly sunny. A chance of showers in the afternoon. Highs in the mid-80s. Chance of rain 40%. Thursday night and Friday, partly cloudy. Lows around 60. Highs in the lower 80s. Again, the forecast for Galesburg and surrounding areas of central and northwest Illinois for today, partly sunny. A chance of showers and thunderstorms this afternoon. Highs in the upper 70s. East winds around 5 miles an hour, becoming west around 5 miles an hour this afternoon. Chance of rain 40%. 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Programming originates from NOAA's National Weather Service office in Lincoln. KZZ66 serves the following counties: Henry, Knox, Mercer, and Warren. KZZ66 is part of the All Hazards Network of NOAA Weather Radio. The Peoria, Illinois climate summary for yesterday, May 22, 2026. Yesterday's high temperature of 72 degrees occurred at 7:11 p.m. The normal high is 76. Yesterday's low temperature of 57 degrees occurred at 6:42 a.m. The normal low is 55. No precipitation fell yesterday, which leaves the monthly total at 1.14 inches. This is 2.24 inches below the normal amount of 3.38 inches for May. The total precipitation
Precipitation for the year still stands at 13.89 inches, which is 0.22 inches below normal. There were no heating degree days yesterday, which is 3 below normal. This leaves the monthly total at 145, which is 31 above normal. The yearly total since July 1st is 5,109, which is 471 below normal. There were no cooling degree days yesterday, which is 4 below normal. This leaves the monthly total at 21, which is minus 27 below normal. The yearly total since January 1st is 69, which is 7 above normal. Yesterday the maximum wind observed was 18 miles an hour from the east. The highest wind gust observed was 24 miles per hour from the northeast, which occurred at 4:28 a.m. Yesterday the average wind speed was 9 miles per hour. The normal high temperature for today is 77 degrees, and the normal low is 55. The record high for today is 92, which last occurred in 1921, and the record low is 35, which occurred in 1917. Sunrise today is at 5:35 a.m. and sunset is at 8:16 p.m. At 5 a.m. in Galesburg, skies were mostly cloudy. The temperature was 59 degrees, the dew point was 51, and the relative humidity was 73%. The wind was east at 6 miles an hour. The pressure was 29.95 inches and falling. Elsewhere around the area, temperatures were around 60 degrees. It was partly cloudy at Peoria, Quincy, and Macomb. At Burlington, it was mostly cloudy. It was cloudy at Moline and Springfield. And once again at 5 a.m. in Galesburg, under mostly cloudy skies, the temperature was 59. Looking elsewhere around the Midwest at 5 a.m., Chicago was cloudy and 56. Indianapolis was cloudy and 57. The report from St. Louis was not available. Kansas City had light rain and 61. Des Moines was cloudy and 59. Milwaukee was cloudy and 50. And now a discussion of hazardous weather conditions for the following county, Knox, Illinois. This hazardous weather outlook is for Central Illinois, East Central Illinois, and West Central Illinois. For today and tonight, there is a chance of thunderstorms this evening and overnight. Severe weather is not expected. For Sunday through Friday, occasional showers and thunderstorms will be possible Sunday through the upcoming week. The threat for severe weather is low. Spotter information statement, spotter activation is not anticipated tonight. The time is currently 5:19 a.m. Central Daylight Time. 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Now for the official National Weather Service forecast for Galesburg and surrounding areas of central and northwest Illinois. Today, partly sunny. A chance of showers and thunderstorms this afternoon. Highs in the upper 70s. East winds around 5 miles an hour, becoming west around 5 miles an hour this afternoon. Chance of rain 40%. Tonight, mostly cloudy with a chance of showers. A chance of thunderstorms until midnight, then a slight chance of thunderstorms after midnight. Lows in the upper 50s. West winds around 5 miles an hour. Chance of rain 40%. Sunday, sunny. Highs in the lower 80s. Northwest winds around 5 miles an hour. Sunday night, mostly clear. Lows in the upper 50s. Southeast winds around 5 miles an hour until midnight, becoming light and variable. Memorial Day, sunny. Highs in the mid-80s. South winds 5 to 10 miles an hour. Monday night and Tuesday, partly cloudy. Lows in the lower 60s. Highs in the mid-80s. Tuesday night, mostly cloudy. A chance of showers after midnight. Lows in the mid-60s. Chance of rain 40%. Wednesday, partly sunny with a chance of showers in the morning, then mostly cloudy with showers likely with a chance of thunderstorms in the afternoon. Highs in the lower 80s. Chance of rain 70%. Wednesday night, a chance of thunderstorms until midnight. Mostly cloudy with a chance of showers. Lows in the lower 60s. Chance of rain 40%. Thursday, partly sunny. A chance of showers in the afternoon. Highs in the mid-80s. Chance of rain 40%. Thursday night and Friday, partly cloudy.

lows around 60, highs in the lower 80s. Again, the forecast for Galesburg and surrounding areas of central and northwest Illinois for today, partly sunny. A chance of showers and thunderstorms this afternoon. Highs in the upper 70s. East winds around 5 miles an hour, becoming west around 5 miles an hour this afternoon. Chance of rain 40%. At 5 a.m. in Galesburg, skies were mostly cloudy. The temperature was 59 degrees, the dew point was 51, and the relative humidity was 73%. The wind was east at 6 miles an hour. The pressure was 29.95 inches and falling. Elsewhere around the area, temperatures were around 60 degrees. It was partly cloudy at Peoria, Quincy, and Macomb. At Burlington, it was mostly cloudy. It was cloudy at Moline and Springfield. And once again at 5 a.m. in Galesburg, under mostly cloudy skies, the temperature was 59. Looking elsewhere around the Midwest at 5 a.m., Chicago was cloudy and 56. Indianapolis was cloudy and 57. The report from St. Louis was not available. Kansas City had light rain and 61. Des Moines was cloudy and 59. Milwaukee was cloudy and 50. And now a discussion of hazardous weather conditions for the following county, Knox, Illinois. This hazardous weather outlook is for central Illinois, east central Illinois, and west central Illinois. For today and tonight, there is a chance of thunderstorms this evening and overnight. Severe weather is not expected. For Sunday through Friday, occasional showers and thunderstorms will be possible Sunday through the upcoming week. The threat for severe weather is low. Spotter information statement, spotter activation is not anticipated tonight. The time is currently 5:23 a.m. Central Daylight Time. 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Now for the official National Weather Service forecast for Galesburg and surrounding areas of central and northwest Illinois. Today, partly sunny. A chance of showers and thunderstorms this afternoon. Highs in the upper 70s. East winds around 5 miles an hour, becoming west around 5 miles an hour this afternoon. Chance of rain 40%. Tonight, mostly cloudy with a chance of showers. A chance of thunderstorms until midnight, then a slight chance of thunderstorms after midnight. Lows in the upper 50s. West winds around 5 miles an hour. Chance of rain 40%. Sunday, sunny. Highs in the lower 80s. Northwest winds around 5 miles an hour. Sunday night, mostly clear. Lows in the upper 50s. Southeast winds around 5 miles an hour until midnight, becoming light and variable. Memorial Day, sunny. Highs in the mid-80s. South winds 5 to 10 miles an hour. Monday night and Tuesday, partly cloudy. Lows in the lower 60s. Highs in the mid-80s. Tuesday night, mostly cloudy. A chance of showers after midnight. Lows in the mid-60s. Chance of rain 40%. Wednesday, partly sunny with a chance of showers in the morning, then mostly cloudy with showers likely with a chance of thunderstorms in the afternoon. Highs in the lower 80s. Chance of rain 70%. Wednesday night, a chance of thunderstorms until midnight. Mostly cloudy with a chance of showers. Lows in the lower 60s. Chance of rain 40%. Thursday, partly sunny. A chance of showers in the afternoon. Highs in the mid-80s. Chance of rain 40%. Thursday night and Friday, partly cloudy. Lows around 60. Highs in the lower 80s. Again, the forecast for Galesburg and surrounding areas of central and northwest Illinois for today, partly sunny. A chance of showers and thunderstorms this afternoon. Highs in the upper 70s. East winds around 5 miles an hour, becoming west around 5 miles an hour this afternoon. Chance of rain 40%. At 5 a.m. in Galesburg, skies were mostly cloudy. The temperature was 59 degrees, the dew point was 51, and the relative humidity was 73%. The wind was east at 6 miles an hour. The pressure was 29.95 inches and falling. Elsewhere around the area, temperatures were around 60.

60 degrees. It was partly cloudy at Peoria, Quincy, and Macomb. At Burlington, it was mostly cloudy. It was cloudy at Moline and Springfield. And once again at 5 a.m. in Galesburg, under mostly cloudy skies, the temperature was 59. Looking elsewhere around the Midwest at 5 a.m., Chicago was cloudy and 56. Indianapolis was cloudy and 57. The report from St. Louis was not available. Kansas City had light rain and 61. Des Moines was cloudy and 59. Milwaukee was cloudy and 50. And now a discussion of hazardous weather conditions for the following county, Knox, Illinois. This hazardous weather outlook is for Central Illinois, East Central Illinois, and West Central Illinois. For today and tonight, there is a chance of thunderstorms this evening and overnight. Severe weather is not expected. For Sunday through Friday, occasional showers and thunderstorms will be possible Sunday through the upcoming week. The threat for severe weather is low. Spotter information statement. Spotter activation is not anticipated tonight. The time is currently 5:27 a.m. Central Daylight Time. 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Now for the official National Weather Service forecast for Galesburg and surrounding areas of central and northwest Illinois. Today, partly sunny. A chance of showers and thunderstorms this afternoon. Highs in the upper 70s. East winds around 5 miles an hour, becoming west around 5 miles an hour this afternoon. Chance of rain 40%. Tonight, mostly cloudy with a chance of showers. A chance of thunderstorms until midnight, then a slight chance of thunderstorms after midnight. Lows in the upper 50s. West winds around 5 miles an hour. Chance of rain 40%. Sunday, sunny. Highs in the lower 80s. Northwest winds around 5 miles an hour. Sunday night, mostly clear. Lows in the upper 50s. Southeast winds around 5 miles an hour until midnight, becoming light and variable. Memorial Day, sunny. Highs in the mid-80s. South winds 5 to 10 miles an hour. Monday night and Tuesday, partly cloudy. Lows in the lower 60s. Highs in the mid-80s. Tuesday night, mostly cloudy. A chance of showers after midnight. Lows in the mid-60s. Chance of rain 40%. Wednesday, partly sunny with a chance of showers in the morning, then mostly cloudy with showers likely with a chance of thunderstorms in the afternoon. Highs in the lower 80s. Chance of rain 70%. Wednesday night, a chance of thunderstorms until midnight. Mostly cloudy with a chance of showers. Lows in the lower 60s. Chance of rain 40%. Thursday, partly sunny. A chance of showers in the afternoon. Highs in the mid-80s. Chance of rain 40%. Thursday night and Friday, partly cloudy. Lows around 60. Highs in the lower 80s. Again, the forecast for Galesburg and surrounding areas of central and northwest Illinois for today, partly sunny. A chance of showers and thunderstorms this afternoon. Highs in the upper 70s. East winds around 5 miles an hour, becoming west around 5 miles an hour this afternoon. Chance of rain 40%. The Peoria, Illinois climate summary for yesterday, May 22, 2026. Yesterday's high temperature of 72 degrees occurred at 7:11 p.m. The normal high is 76. Yesterday's low temperature of 57 degrees occurred at 6:42 a.m. The normal low is 55. No precipitation fell yesterday, which leaves the monthly total at 1.14 inches. This is 2.24 inches below the normal amount of 3.38 inches for May. The total precipitation for the year still stands at 13.89 inches, which is 0.22 inches below normal. There were no heating degree days yesterday, which is 3 below normal. This leaves the monthly total at 145, which is 31 above normal. The yearly total since July 1st is 5,109, which is 471 below normal. There were no cooling degree days yesterday, which is 4 below normal. This leaves the monthly total at 21, which is minus 27 below normal. The yearly total since January 1st is 69.

which is 7 above normal. Yesterday the maximum wind observed was 18 miles an hour from the east. The highest wind gust observed was 24 miles per hour from the northeast, which occurred at 4:28 a.m. Yesterday the average wind speed was 9 miles per hour. The normal high temperature for today is 77 degrees, and the normal low is 55. The record high for today is 92, which last occurred in 1921, and the record low is 35, which occurred in 1917. Sunrise today is at 5:35 a.m. and sunset is at 8:16 p.m. At 5 a.m. in Galesburg, skies were mostly cloudy. The temperature was 59 degrees, the dew point was 51, and the relative humidity was 73%. The wind was east at 6 miles an hour. The pressure was 29.95 inches and falling. Elsewhere around the area, temperatures were around 60 degrees. It was partly cloudy at Peoria, Quincy, and Macomb. At Burlington, it was mostly cloudy. It was cloudy at Moline and Springfield. And once again at 5 a.m. in Galesburg, under mostly cloudy skies, the temperature was 59. Looking elsewhere around the Midwest at 5 a.m., Chicago was cloudy and 56. Indianapolis was cloudy and 57. The report from St. Louis was not available. Kansas City had light rain and 61. Des Moines was cloudy and 59. Milwaukee was cloudy and the report from St. Louis was not available. Kansas City had light rain and 61. Des Moines was cloudy and 59. Milwaukee was cloudy and 50. And now a discussion of hazardous weather conditions for the following county, Knox, Illinois. This hazardous weather outlook is for Central Illinois, East Central Illinois, and West Central Illinois. For today and tonight, there is a chance of thunderstorms this evening and overnight. Severe weather is not expected. For Sunday through Friday, occasional showers and thunderstorms will be possible Sunday through the upcoming week. The threat for severe weather is low. Spotter information statement, spotter activation is not anticipated tonight. The time is currently 5:33 a.m. Central Daylight Time. 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Now for the official National Weather Service forecast for Galesburg and surrounding areas of central and northwest Illinois. Today, partly sunny. A chance of showers and thunderstorms this afternoon. Highs in the upper 70s. East winds around 5 miles an hour, becoming west around 5 miles an hour this afternoon. Chance of rain 40%. Tonight, mostly cloudy with a chance of showers. A chance of thunderstorms until midnight, then a slight chance of thunderstorms after midnight. Lows in the upper 50s. West winds around 5 miles an hour. Chance of rain 40%. Sunday, sunny. Highs in the lower 80s. Northwest winds around 5 miles an hour. Sunday night, mostly clear. Lows in the upper 50s. Southeast winds around 5 miles an hour until midnight, becoming light and variable. Memorial Day, sunny. Highs in the mid-80s. South winds 5 to 10 miles an hour. Monday night and Tuesday, partly cloudy. Lows in the lower 60s. Highs in the mid-80s. Tuesday night, mostly cloudy. A chance of showers after midnight. Lows in the mid-60s. Chance of rain 40%. Wednesday, partly sunny with a chance of showers in the morning, then mostly cloudy with showers likely with a chance of thunderstorms in the afternoon. Highs in the lower 80s. Chance of rain 70%. Wednesday night, a chance of thunderstorms until midnight. Mostly cloudy with a chance of showers. Lows in the lower 60s. Chance of rain 40%. Thursday, partly sunny. A chance of showers in the afternoon. Highs in the mid-80s. Chance of rain 40%. Thursday night and Friday, partly cloudy. Lows around 60. Highs in the lower 80s. Again, the forecast for Galesburg and surrounding areas of central and northwest Illinois for today, partly sunny. A chance of showers and thunderstorms this afternoon. Highs in the upper 70s. East winds around 5 miles an hour, becoming west around 5 miles an hour this afternoon. Chance of rain.

40%. At 5 a.m. in Galesburg, skies were mostly cloudy. The temperature was 59 degrees, the dew point was 51, and the relative humidity was 73%. The wind was east at 6 miles an hour. The pressure was 29.95 inches and falling. Elsewhere around the area, temperatures were around 60 degrees. It was partly cloudy at Peoria, Quincy, and Macomb. At Burlington, it was mostly cloudy. It was cloudy at Moline and Springfield. And once again at 5 a.m. in Galesburg, under mostly cloudy skies, the temperature was 59. Looking elsewhere around the Midwest at 5 a.m., Chicago was cloudy and 56. Indianapolis was cloudy and 57. The report from St. Louis was not available. Kansas City had light rain and 61. Des Moines was cloudy and 59. Milwaukee was cloudy and 50. And now a discussion of hazardous weather conditions for the following county, Knox, Illinois. This hazardous weather outlook is for Central Illinois, East Central Illinois, and West Central Illinois. For today and tonight, there is a chance of thunderstorms this evening and overnight. Severe weather is not expected. For Sunday through Friday, occasional showers and thunderstorms will be possible Sunday through the upcoming week. The threat for severe weather is low. Spotter information statement, spotter activation is not anticipated tonight. The time is currently 5:38 a.m. Central Daylight Time. 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Now for the official National Weather Service forecast for Galesburg and surrounding areas of central and northwest Illinois. Today, partly sunny. A chance of showers and thunderstorms this afternoon. Highs in the upper 70s. East winds around 5 miles an hour, becoming west around 5 miles an hour this afternoon. Chance of rain 40%. Tonight, mostly cloudy with a chance of showers. A chance of thunderstorms until midnight, then a slight chance of thunderstorms after midnight. Lows in the upper 50s. West winds around 5 miles an hour. Chance of rain 40%. Sunday, sunny. Highs in the lower 80s. Northwest winds around 5 miles an hour. Sunday night, mostly clear. Lows in the upper 50s. Southeast winds around 5 miles an hour until midnight, becoming light and variable. Memorial Day, sunny. Highs in the mid-80s. South winds 5 to 10 miles an hour. Monday night and Tuesday, partly cloudy. Lows in the lower 60s. Highs in the mid-80s. Tuesday night, mostly cloudy. A chance of showers after midnight. Lows in the mid-60s. Chance of rain 40%. Wednesday, partly sunny with a chance of showers in the morning, then mostly cloudy with showers likely with a chance of thunderstorms in the afternoon. Highs in the lower 80s. Chance of rain 70%. Wednesday night, a chance of thunderstorms until midnight. Mostly cloudy with a chance of showers. Lows in the lower 60s. Chance of rain 40%. Thursday, partly sunny. A chance of showers in the afternoon. Highs in the mid-80s. Chance of rain 40%. Thursday night and Friday, partly cloudy. Lows around 60. Highs in the lower 80s. Again, the forecast for Galesburg and surrounding areas of central and northwest Illinois for today, partly sunny. A chance of showers and thunderstorms this afternoon. Highs in the upper 70s. East winds around 5 miles an hour, becoming west around 5 miles an hour this afternoon. Chance of rain 40%. At 5 a.m. in Galesburg, skies were mostly cloudy. The temperature was 59 degrees, the dew point was 51, and the relative humidity was 73%. The wind was east at 6 miles an hour. The pressure was 29.95 inches and falling. Elsewhere around the area, temperatures were around 60 degrees. It was partly cloudy at Peoria, Quincy, and Macomb. At Burlington, it was mostly cloudy. It was cloudy at Moline and Springfield. And once again at 5 a.m. in Galesburg, under mostly cloudy skies, the temperature was 59. Looking elsewhere around the Midwest at 5 a.m., Chicago was cloudy and 56.
Indianapolis was cloudy and 57. The report from St. Louis was not available. Kansas City had light rain and 61. Des Moines was cloudy and 59. Milwaukee was cloudy and 50. And now a discussion of hazardous weather conditions for the following county, Knox, Illinois. This hazardous weather outlook is for Central Illinois, East Central Illinois, and West Central Illinois. For today and tonight, there is a chance of thunderstorms this evening and overnight. Severe weather is not expected. For Sunday through Friday, occasional showers and thunderstorms will be possible Sunday through the upcoming week. The threat for severe weather is low. Spotter information statement, spotter activation is not anticipated tonight. The time is currently 5:42 a.m. Central Daylight Time. 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Now for the official National Weather Service forecast for Galesburg and surrounding areas of central and northwest Illinois. Today, partly sunny. A chance of showers and thunderstorms this afternoon. Highs in the upper 70s. East winds around 5 miles an hour, becoming west around 5 miles an hour this afternoon. Chance of rain 40%. Tonight, mostly cloudy with a chance of showers. A chance of thunderstorms until midnight, then a slight chance of thunderstorms after midnight. Lows in the upper 50s. West winds around 5 miles an hour. Chance of rain 40%. Sunday, sunny. Highs in the lower 80s. Northwest winds around 5 miles an hour. Sunday night, mostly clear. Lows in the upper 50s. Southeast winds around 5 miles an hour until midnight, becoming light and variable. Memorial Day, sunny. Highs in the mid-80s. South winds 5 to 10 miles an hour. Monday night and Tuesday, partly cloudy. Lows in the lower 60s. Highs in the mid-80s. Tuesday night, mostly cloudy. A chance of showers after midnight. Lows in the mid-60s. Chance of rain 40%. Wednesday, partly sunny with a chance of showers in the morning, then mostly cloudy with showers likely with a chance of thunderstorms in the afternoon. Highs in the lower 80s. Chance of rain 70%. Wednesday night, a chance of thunderstorms until midnight. Mostly cloudy with a chance of showers. Lows in the lower 60s. Chance of rain 40%. Thursday, partly sunny. A chance of showers in the afternoon. Highs in the mid-80s. Chance of rain 40%. Thursday night and Friday, partly cloudy. Lows around 60. Highs in the lower 80s. Again, the forecast for Galesburg and surrounding areas of central and northwest Illinois for today, partly sunny. A chance of showers and thunderstorms this afternoon. Highs in the upper 70s. East winds around 5 miles an hour, becoming west around 5 miles an hour this afternoon. Chance of rain 40%. At 5 a.m. in Galesburg, skies were mostly cloudy. The temperature was 59 degrees, the dew point was 51, and the relative humidity was 73%. The wind was east at 6 miles an hour. The pressure was 29.95 inches and falling. Elsewhere around the area, temperatures were around 60 degrees. It was partly cloudy at Peoria, Quincy, and Macomb. At Burlington, it was mostly cloudy. It was cloudy at Moline and Springfield. And once again at 5 a.m. in Galesburg, under mostly cloudy skies, the temperature was 59. The Peoria, Illinois climate summary for yesterday, May 22, 2026. Yesterday's high temperature of 72 degrees occurred at 7:11 p.m. The normal high is 76. Yesterday's low temperature of 57 degrees occurred at 6:42 a.m. The normal low is 55. No precipitation fell yesterday, which leaves the monthly total at 1.14 inches. This is 2.24 inches below the normal amount of 3.38 inches for May. The total precipitation for the year still stands at 13.89 inches, which is 0.22 inches below normal. There were no heating degree days yesterday, which is 3 below normal. This leaves the monthly total at 145, which is 31 above normal. The yearly total since July 1st is 5,109, which is 400.

171 below normal. There were no cooling degree days yesterday, which is 4 below normal. This leaves the monthly total at 21, which is minus 27 below normal. The yearly total since January 1st is 69, which is 7 above normal. Yesterday the maximum wind observed was 18 miles an hour from the east. The highest wind gust observed was 24 miles per hour from the northeast, which occurred at 4:28 a.m. Yesterday the average wind speed was 9 miles per hour. The normal high temperature for today is 77 degrees, and the normal low is 55. The record high for today is 92, which last occurred in 1921, and the record low is 35, which occurred in 1917. Sunrise today is at 5:35 a.m. and sunset is at 8:16 p.m. Looking elsewhere around the Midwest at 5 a.m., Chicago was cloudy and 56. Indianapolis was cloudy and 57. The report from St. Louis was not available. Kansas City had light rain and 61. Des Moines was cloudy and 59. Milwaukee was cloudy and 50. And now a discussion of hazardous weather conditions for the following county, Knox, Illinois. This hazardous weather outlook is for Central Illinois, East Central Illinois, and West Central Illinois. For today and tonight, there is a chance of thunderstorms this evening and overnight. Severe weather is not expected. For Sunday through Friday, occasional showers and thunderstorms will be possible Sunday through the upcoming week. The threat for severe weather is low. Spotter information statement, spotter activation is not anticipated tonight. The time is currently 5:48 a.m. Central Daylight Time. 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Now for the official National Weather Service forecast for Galesburg and surrounding areas of central and northwest Illinois. Today, partly sunny. A chance of showers and thunderstorms this afternoon. Highs in the upper 70s. East winds around 5 miles an hour, becoming west around 5 miles an hour this afternoon. Chance of rain 40%. Tonight, mostly cloudy with a chance of showers. A chance of thunderstorms until midnight, then a slight chance of thunderstorms after midnight. Lows in the upper 50s. West winds around 5 miles an hour. Chance of rain 40%. Sunday, sunny. Highs in the lower 80s. Northwest winds around 5 miles an hour. Sunday night, mostly clear. Lows in the upper 50s. Southeast winds around 5 miles an hour until midnight, becoming light and variable. Memorial Day, sunny. Highs in the mid-80s. South winds 5 to 10 miles an hour. Monday night and Tuesday, partly cloudy. Lows in the lower 60s. Highs in the mid-80s. Tuesday night, mostly cloudy. A chance of showers after midnight. Lows in the mid-60s. Chance of rain 40%. Wednesday, partly sunny with a chance of showers in the morning, then mostly cloudy with showers likely with a chance of thunderstorms in the afternoon. Highs in the lower 80s. Chance of rain 70%. Wednesday night, a chance of thunderstorms until midnight. Mostly cloudy with a chance of showers. Lows in the lower 60s. Chance of rain 40%. Thursday, partly sunny. A chance of showers in the afternoon. Highs in the mid-80s. Chance of rain 40%. Thursday night and Friday, partly cloudy. Lows around 60. Highs in the lower 80s. Again, the forecast for Galesburg and surrounding areas of central and northwest Illinois for today, partly sunny. A chance of showers and thunderstorms this afternoon. Highs in the upper 70s. East winds around 5 miles an hour, becoming west around 5 miles an hour this afternoon. Chance of rain 40%. At 5 a.m. in Galesburg, skies were mostly cloudy. The temperature was 59 degrees, the dew point was 51, and the relative humidity was 73%. The wind was east at 6 miles an hour. The pressure was 29.95 inches and falling. Elsewhere around the area, temperatures were around 60 degrees. It was partly cloudy at Peoria, Quincy, and Macomb. At Burlington, it was mostly cloudy. It was cloudy at Moline and Springfield. And once again at 5.

first is 69, which is 7 above normal. Yesterday the maximum wind observed was 18 miles an hour from the east. The highest wind gust observed was 24 miles per hour from the northeast, which occurred at 4:28 a.m. Yesterday the average wind speed was 9 miles per hour. The normal high temperature for today is 77 degrees, and the normal low is 55. The record high for today is 92, which last occurred in 1921, and the record low is 35, which occurred in 1917. Sunrise today is at 5:35 a.m. and sunset is at 8:16 p.m. And now a discussion of hazardous weather conditions for the following county, Knox, Illinois. This hazardous weather outlook is for Central Illinois, East Central Illinois, and West Central Illinois. For today and tonight, there is a chance of thunderstorms this evening and overnight. Severe weather is not expected. For Sunday through Friday, occasional showers and thunderstorms will be possible Sunday through the upcoming week. The threat for severe weather is low. Spotter information statement, spotter activation is not anticipated tonight. The time is currently 6:02 a.m. Central Daylight Time. 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Now for the official National Weather Service forecast for Galesburg and surrounding areas of central and northwest Illinois. Today, partly sunny. A chance of showers and thunderstorms this afternoon. Highs in the upper 70s. East winds around 5 miles an hour, becoming west around 5 miles an hour this afternoon. Chance of rain 40%. Tonight, mostly cloudy with a chance of showers. A chance of thunderstorms until midnight, then a slight chance of thunderstorms after midnight. Lows in the upper 50s. West winds around 5 miles an hour. Chance of rain 40%. Sunday, sunny. Highs in the lower 80s. Northwest winds around 5 miles an hour. Sunday night, mostly clear. Lows in the upper 50s. Southeast winds around 5 miles an hour until midnight, becoming light and variable. Memorial Day, sunny. Highs in the mid-80s. South winds 5 to 10 miles an hour. Monday night and Tuesday, partly cloudy. Lows in the lower 60s. Highs in the mid-80s. Tuesday night, mostly cloudy. A chance of showers after midnight. Lows in the mid-60s. Chance of rain 40%. Wednesday, partly sunny with a chance of showers in the morning, then mostly cloudy with showers likely with a chance of thunderstorms in the afternoon. Highs in the lower 80s. Chance of rain 70%. Wednesday night, a chance of thunderstorms until midnight. Mostly cloudy with a chance of showers. Lows in the lower 60s. Chance of rain 40%. Thursday, partly sunny. A chance of showers in the afternoon. Highs in the mid-80s. Chance of rain 40%. Thursday night and Friday, partly cloudy. Lows around 60. Highs in the lower 80s. Again, the forecast for Galesburg and surrounding areas of central and northwest Illinois for today, partly sunny. A chance of showers and thunderstorms this afternoon. Highs in the upper 70s. East winds around 5 miles an hour, becoming west around 5 miles an hour this afternoon. Chance of rain 40%. And now a discussion of hazardous weather conditions for the following county, Knox, Illinois. This hazardous weather outlook is for Central Illinois, East Central Illinois, and West Central Illinois. For today and tonight, there is a chance of thunderstorms this evening and overnight. Severe weather is not expected. For Sunday through Friday, occasional showers and thunderstorms will be possible Sunday through the upcoming week. The threat for severe weather is low. Spotter information statement, spotter activation is not anticipated tonight. The time is currently 6:05 a.m. Central Daylight Time. 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Now for the official National Weather Service forecast for Galesburg and surrounding areas of central and northwest Illinois. Today, partly sunny. A chance of showers and thunderstorms this afternoon. Highs in the upper 70s. East winds around 5 miles an hour, becoming west around 5 miles an hour this afternoon. Chance of rain 40%.

Lows in the lower 60s. Highs in the mid 80s. Tuesday night, mostly cloudy. A chance of showers after midnight. Lows in the mid 60s. Chance of rain 40%. Wednesday, partly sunny with a chance of showers in the morning, then mostly cloudy with showers likely with a chance of thunderstorms in the afternoon. Highs in the lower 80s. Chance of rain 70%. Wednesday night, a chance of thunderstorms until midnight. Mostly cloudy with a chance of showers. Lows in the lower 60s. Chance of rain 40%. Thursday, partly sunny. A chance of showers in the afternoon. Highs in the mid 80s. Chance of rain 40%. Thursday night and Friday, partly cloudy. Lows around 60. Highs in the lower 80s. Again, the forecast for Galesburg and surrounding areas of central and northwest Illinois for today, partly sunny. A chance of showers and thunderstorms this afternoon. Highs in the upper 70s. East winds around 5 miles an hour, becoming west around 5 miles an hour this afternoon. Chance of rain 40%. At 6 a.m. in Galesburg, skies were partly cloudy. The temperature was 58 degrees, the dew point was 52, and the relative humidity was 79%. The wind was east at 5 miles an hour. The pressure was 29.95 inches and steady. Elsewhere around the area, temperatures were around 60 degrees. It was partly cloudy at Burlington and Quincy. It was mostly cloudy at Peoria and Macomb. It was cloudy at Moline and Springfield. And once again at 6 a.m. in Galesburg, under partly cloudy skies, the temperature was 58. Looking elsewhere around the Midwest at 6 a.m., Chicago was mostly cloudy and 55. Indianapolis was cloudy and 57. St. Louis was cloudy and 65. Kansas City was mostly cloudy and 61. Des Moines was mostly cloudy and 60. Milwaukee was mostly cloudy and 49. And now a discussion of hazardous weather conditions for the following county, Knox, Illinois. This hazardous weather outlook is for Central Illinois, East Central Illinois, and West Central Illinois. For today and tonight, there is a chance of thunderstorms this evening and overnight. Severe weather is not expected. For Sunday through Friday, occasional showers and thunderstorms will be possible Sunday through the upcoming week. The threat for severe weather is low. Spotter information statement, spotter activation is not anticipated tonight. The time is currently 6:10 a.m. Central Daylight Time. 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Now for the official National Weather Service forecast for Galesburg and surrounding areas of central and northwest Illinois. Today, partly sunny. A chance of showers and thunderstorms this afternoon. Highs in the upper 70s. East winds around 5 miles an hour, becoming west around 5 miles an hour this afternoon. Chance of rain 40%. Tonight, mostly cloudy with a chance of showers. A chance of thunderstorms until midnight, then a slight chance of thunderstorms after midnight. Lows in the upper 50s. West winds around 5 miles an hour. Chance of rain 40%. Sunday, sunny. Highs in the lower 80s. Northwest winds around 5 miles an hour. Sunday night, mostly clear. Lows in the upper 50s. Southeast winds around 5 miles an hour until midnight, becoming light and variable. Memorial Day, sunny. Highs in the mid-80s. South winds 5 to 10 miles an hour. Monday night and Tuesday, partly cloudy. Lows in the lower 60s. Highs in the mid-80s. Tuesday night, mostly cloudy. A chance of showers after midnight. Lows in the mid-60s. Chance of rain 40%. Wednesday, partly sunny with a chance of showers in the morning, then mostly cloudy with showers likely with a chance of thunderstorms in the afternoon. Highs in the lower 80s. Chance of rain 70%. Wednesday night, a chance of thunderstorms until midnight. Mostly cloudy with a chance of showers. Lows in the lower 60s. Chance of rain 40%. Thursday, partly sunny. A chance of showers in the afternoon. Highs in the mid-80s. Chance of rain 40%.

Met. Thursday night and Friday, partly cloudy. Lows around 60. Highs in the lower 80s. Again, the forecast for Galesburg and surrounding areas of central and northwest Illinois for today, partly sunny. A chance of showers and thunderstorms this afternoon. Highs in the upper 70s. East winds around 5 miles an hour, becoming west around 5 miles an hour this afternoon. Chance of rain 40%. At 6 a.m. in Galesburg, skies were partly cloudy. The temperature was 58 degrees, the dew point was 52, and the relative humidity was 79%. The wind was east at 5 miles an hour. The pressure was 29.95 inches and steady. Elsewhere around the area, temperatures were around 60 degrees. It was partly cloudy at Burlington and Quincy. It was mostly cloudy at Peoria and Macomb. It was cloudy at Moline and Springfield. And once again at 6 a.m. in Galesburg, under partly cloudy skies, the temperature was 58. Looking elsewhere around the Midwest at 6 a.m., Chicago was mostly cloudy and 55. Indianapolis was cloudy and 57. St. Louis was cloudy and 65. Kansas City was mostly cloudy and 61. Des Moines was mostly cloudy and 60. Milwaukee was mostly cloudy and 49. And now a discussion of hazardous weather conditions for the following county, Knox, Illinois. This hazardous weather outlook is for central Illinois, east central Illinois, and west central Illinois. For today and tonight, there is a chance of thunderstorms this evening and overnight. Severe weather is not expected. For Sunday through Friday, occasional showers and thunderstorms will be possible Sunday through the upcoming week. The threat for severe weather is low. Spotter information statement. Spotter activation is not anticipated tonight. 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Now for the official National Weather Service forecast for Galesburg and surrounding areas of central and northwest Illinois. Today, partly sunny. A chance of showers and thunderstorms this afternoon. Highs in the upper 70s. East winds around 5 miles an hour, becoming west around 5 miles an hour this afternoon. Chance of rain 40%. Tonight, mostly cloudy with a chance of showers. A chance of thunderstorms until midnight, then a slight chance of thunderstorms after midnight. Lows in the upper 50s. West winds around 5 miles an hour. Chance of rain 40%. Sunday, sunny. Highs in the lower 80s. Northwest winds around 5 miles an hour. Sunday night, mostly clear. Lows in the upper 50s. Southeast winds around 5 miles an hour until midnight, becoming light and variable. Memorial Day, sunny. Highs in the mid 80s. South winds 5 to 10 miles an hour. Monday night and Tuesday, partly cloudy. Lows in the lower 60s. Highs in the mid 80s. Tuesday night, mostly cloudy. A chance of showers after midnight. Lows in the mid-60s. Chance of rain 40%. Wednesday, partly sunny with a chance of showers in the morning, then mostly cloudy with showers likely with a chance of thunderstorms in the afternoon. Highs in the lower 80s. Chance of rain 70%. Wednesday night, a chance of thunderstorms until midnight. Mostly cloudy with a chance of showers. Lows in the lower 60s. Chance of rain 40%. Thursday, partly sunny. A chance of showers in the afternoon. Highs in the mid-80s. Chance of rain 40%. Thursday night and Friday, partly cloudy. Lows around 60. Highs in the lower 80s. Again, the forecast for Galesburg and surrounding areas of central and northwest Illinois for today, partly sunny. A chance of showers and thunderstorms this afternoon.

afternoon. Highs in the upper 70s. East winds around 5 miles an hour, becoming west around 5 miles an hour this afternoon. Chance of rain 40%. The Peoria, Illinois climate summary for yesterday, May 22, 2026. Yesterday's high temperature of 72 degrees occurred at 7:11 p.m. The normal high is 76. Yesterday's low temperature of 57 degrees occurred at 6:42 a.m. The normal low is 55. No precipitation fell yesterday, which leaves the monthly total at 1.14 inches. This is 2.24 inches below the normal amount of 3.38 inches for May. The total precipitation for the year still stands at 13.89 inches, which is 0.22 inches below normal. There were no heating degree days yesterday, which is 3 below normal. This leaves the monthly total at 145, which is 31 above normal. The yearly total since July 1st is 5,109, which is 471 below normal. There were no cooling degree days yesterday, which is 4 below normal. This leaves the monthly total at 21, which is minus 27 below normal. The yearly total since January 1st is 69, which is 7 above normal. Yesterday the maximum wind observed was 18 miles an hour from the east. The highest wind gust observed was 24 miles per hour from the northeast, which occurred at 4:28 a.m. Yesterday the average wind speed was 9 miles per hour. The normal high temperature for today is 77 degrees, and the normal low is 55. The record high for today is 92, which last occurred in 1921, and the record low is 35, which occurred in 1917. Sunrise today is at 5:35 a.m. and sunset is at 8:16 p.m. At 6 a.m. in Galesburg, skies were partly cloudy. The temperature was 58 degrees, the dew point was 52, and the relative humidity was 79%. The wind was east at 5 miles an hour. The pressure was 29.95 inches and steady. Elsewhere around the area, temperatures were around 60 degrees. At Quincy, it was clear. At Burlington, it was partly cloudy. It was mostly cloudy at Peoria and Macomb. It was cloudy at Moline and Springfield. And once again at 6 a.m. in Galesburg, under partly cloudy skies, the temperature was 58. Looking elsewhere around the Midwest at 6 a.m., Chicago was mostly cloudy and 55. Indianapolis was cloudy and 57. St. Louis was cloudy and 65. Kansas City was mostly cloudy and 61. Des Moines was mostly cloudy and 60. Milwaukee was mostly cloudy and 49. And now a discussion of hazardous weather conditions for the following county, Knox, Illinois. This hazardous weather outlook is for Central Illinois, East Central Illinois, and West Central Illinois. For today and tonight, there is a chance of thunderstorms this evening and overnight. Severe weather is not expected. For Sunday through Friday, occasional showers and thunderstorms will be possible Sunday through the upcoming week. The threat for severe weather is low. Spotter information statement, spotter activation is not anticipated tonight. The time is currently 6:20 a.m. Central Daylight Time. 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Now for the official National Weather Service forecast for Galesburg and surrounding areas of central and northwest Illinois. Today, partly sunny. A chance of showers and thunderstorms this afternoon. Highs in the upper 70s. East winds around 5 miles an hour, becoming west around 5 miles an hour this afternoon. Chance of rain 40%. Tonight, mostly cloudy with a chance of showers. A chance of thunderstorms until midnight, then a slight chance of thunderstorms after midnight. Lows in the upper 50s. West winds around 5 miles an hour. Chance of rain 40%. Sunday, sunny. Highs in the lower 80s. Northwest winds around 5 miles an hour. Sunday night, mostly clear. Lows in the upper 50s. Southeast winds around 5 miles an hour until midnight, becoming light and variable. Memorial Day, sunny. Highs in the mid-80s. South winds 5 to 10 miles an hour. Monday night and Tuesday, partly cloudy. Lows in the lower 60s.

Highs in the mid-80s. Tuesday night, mostly cloudy. A chance of showers after midnight. Lows in the mid-60s. Chance of rain 40%. Wednesday, partly sunny with a chance of showers in the morning, then mostly cloudy with showers likely with a chance of thunderstorms in the afternoon. Highs in the lower 80s. Chance of rain 70%. Wednesday night, a chance of thunderstorms until midnight. Mostly cloudy with a chance of showers. Lows in the lower 60s. Chance of rain 40%. Thursday, partly sunny. A chance of showers in the afternoon. Highs in the mid-80s. Chance of rain 40%. Thursday night and Friday, partly cloudy. Lows around 60. Highs in the lower 80s. Again, the forecast for Galesburg and surrounding areas of central and northwest Illinois for today, partly sunny. A chance of showers and thunderstorms this afternoon. Highs in the upper 70s. East winds around 5 miles an hour, becoming west around 5 miles an hour this afternoon. Chance of rain 40%. At 6 a.m. in Galesburg, skies were partly cloudy. The temperature was 58 degrees, the dew point was 52, and the relative humidity was 79%. The wind was east at 5 miles an hour. The pressure was 29.95 inches and steady. Elsewhere around the area, temperatures were around 60 degrees. At Quincy, it was clear. At Burlington, it was partly cloudy. It was mostly cloudy at Peoria and Macomb. It was cloudy at Moline and Springfield. And once again at 6 a.m. in Galesburg, under partly cloudy skies, the temperature was 58. Looking elsewhere around the Midwest at 6 a.m., Chicago was mostly cloudy and 55. Indianapolis was cloudy and 57. St. Louis was cloudy and 65. Kansas City was mostly cloudy and 61. Des Moines was mostly cloudy and 60. Milwaukee was mostly cloudy and 49. And now a discussion of hazardous weather conditions for the following county, Knox, Illinois. This hazardous weather outlook is for central Illinois, east central Illinois, and west central Illinois. For today and tonight, there is a chance of thunderstorms this evening and overnight. Severe weather is not expected. For Sunday through Friday, occasional showers and thunderstorms will be possible Sunday through the upcoming week. The threat for severe weather is low. Spotter information statement, spotter activation is not anticipated tonight. The time is currently 6:25 a.m. Central Daylight Time. 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Now for the official National Weather Service forecast for Galesburg and surrounding areas of central and northwest Illinois. Today, partly sunny. A chance of showers and thunderstorms this afternoon. Highs in the upper 70s. East winds around 5 miles an hour, becoming west around 5 miles an hour this afternoon. Chance of rain 40%. Tonight, mostly cloudy with a chance of showers. A chance of thunderstorms until midnight, then a slight chance of thunderstorms after midnight. Lows in the upper 50s. West winds around 5 miles an hour. Chance of rain 40%. Sunday, sunny. Highs in the lower 80s. Northwest winds around 5 miles an hour. Sunday night, mostly clear. Lows in the upper 50s. Southeast winds around 5 miles an hour until midnight, becoming light and variable. Memorial Day, sunny. Highs in the mid-80s. South winds 5 to 10 miles an hour. Monday night and Tuesday, partly cloudy. Lows in the lower 60s. Highs in the mid-80s. Tuesday night, mostly cloudy. A chance of showers after midnight. Lows in the mid-60s. Chance of rain 40%. Wednesday, partly sunny with a chance of showers in the morning, then mostly cloudy with showers likely with a chance of thunderstorms in the afternoon. Highs in the lower 80s. Chance of rain 70%. Wednesday night, a chance of thunderstorms until midnight. Mostly cloudy with a chance of showers. Lows in the lower 60s. Chance of rain 40%. Thursday, partly sunny. A chance of showers in the afternoon. Highs in the mid-80s. Chance of rain 40%.

set. Thursday night and Friday, partly cloudy. Lows around 60. Highs in the lower 80s. Again, the forecast for Galesburg and surrounding areas of central and northwest Illinois for today, partly sunny. A chance of showers and thunderstorms this afternoon. Highs in the upper 70s. East winds around 5 miles an hour, becoming west around 5 miles an hour this afternoon. Chance of rain 40%. At 6 a.m. in Galesburg, skies were partly cloudy. The temperature was 58 degrees, the dew point was 52, and the relative humidity was 79%. The wind was east at 5 miles an hour. The pressure was 29.95 inches and steady. Elsewhere around the area, temperatures were around 60 degrees. At Quincy, it was clear. At Burlington, it was partly cloudy. It was mostly cloudy at Peoria and Macomb. It was cloudy at Moline and Springfield. And once again at 6 a.m. in Galesburg, under partly cloudy skies, the temperature was 58. Looking elsewhere around the Midwest at 6 a.m., Chicago was mostly cloudy and 55. Indianapolis was cloudy and 57. St. Louis was cloudy and 65. Kansas City was mostly cloudy and 61. Des Moines was mostly cloudy and 60. Milwaukee was mostly cloudy and 49. And now a discussion of hazardous weather conditions for the following county, Knox, Illinois. This hazardous weather outlook is for central Illinois, east central Illinois, and west central Illinois. For today and tonight, there is a chance of thunderstorms this evening and overnight. Severe weather is not expected. For Sunday through Friday, occasional showers and thunderstorms will be possible Sunday through the upcoming week. The threat for severe weather is low. Spotter information statement, spotter activation is not anticipated tonight. The time is currently 6:29 a.m. Central Daylight Time. 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Now for the official National Weather Service forecast for Galesburg and surrounding areas of central and northwest Illinois. Today, partly sunny. A chance of showers and thunderstorms this afternoon. Highs in the upper 70s. East winds around 5 miles an hour, becoming west around 5 miles an hour this afternoon. Chance of rain 40%. Tonight, mostly cloudy with a chance of showers. A chance of thunderstorms until midnight, then a slight chance of thunderstorms after midnight. Lows in the upper 50s. West winds around 5 miles an hour. Chance of rain 40%. Sunday, sunny. Highs in the lower 80s. Northwest winds around 5 miles an hour. Sunday night, mostly clear. Lows in the upper 50s. Southeast winds around 5 miles an hour until midnight, becoming light and variable. Memorial Day, sunny. Highs in the mid-80s. South winds 5 to 10 miles an hour. Monday night and Tuesday, partly cloudy. Lows in the lower 60s. Highs in the mid-80s. Tuesday night, mostly cloudy. A chance of showers after midnight. Lows in the mid-60s. Chance of rain 40%. Wednesday, partly sunny with a chance of showers in the morning, then mostly cloudy with showers likely with a chance of thunderstorms in the afternoon. Highs in the lower 80s. Chance of rain 70%. Wednesday night, a chance of thunderstorms until midnight. Mostly cloudy with a chance of showers. Lows in the lower 60s. Chance of rain 40%. Thursday, partly sunny. A chance of showers in the afternoon. Highs in the mid-80s. Chance of rain 40%. Thursday night and Friday, partly cloudy. Lows around 60. Highs in the lower 80s. Again, the forecast for Galesburg and surrounding areas of central and northwest Illinois for today, partly sunny. A chance of showers and thunderstorms this afternoon. Highs in the upper 70s. East winds around 5 miles an hour, becoming west around 5 miles an hour this afternoon. Chance of rain 40%. The Peoria, Illinois climate summary for yesterday, May 22, 2026. Yesterday's high temperature of 72 degrees occurred at 7:11 p.m. The normal high is 76. Yesterday's low temperature

temperature of 57 degrees occurred at 6:42 a.m. The normal low is 55. No precipitation fell yesterday, which leaves the monthly total at 1.14 inches. This is 2.24 inches below the normal amount of 3.38 inches for May. The total precipitation for the year still stands at 13.89 inches, which is 0.22 inches below normal. There were no heating degree days yesterday, which is 3 below normal. This leaves the monthly total at 145, which is 31 above normal. The yearly total since July 1st is 5,109, which is 471 below normal. There were no cooling degree days yesterday, which is 4 below normal. This leaves the monthly total at 21, which is minus 27 below normal. The yearly total since January 1st is 69, which is 7 above normal. Yesterday the maximum wind observed was 18 miles an hour from the east. The highest wind gust observed was 24 miles per hour from the northeast, which occurred 69, which is 7 above normal. Yesterday the maximum wind observed was 18 miles an hour from the east. The highest wind gust observed was 24 miles per hour from the northeast, which occurred at 4:28 a.m. Yesterday the average wind speed was 9 miles per hour. The normal high temperature for today is 77 degrees, and the normal low is 55. The record high for today is 92, which last occurred in 1921, and the record low is 35, which occurred in 1917. Sunrise today is at 5:35 a.m. and sunset is at 8:16 p.m. At 6 a.m. in Galesburg, skies were partly cloudy. The temperature was 58 degrees, the dew point was 52, and the relative humidity was 79%. The wind was east at 5 miles an hour. The pressure was 29.95 inches and steady. Elsewhere around the area, temperatures were around 60 degrees. At Quincy, it was clear. At Burlington, it was partly cloudy. It was mostly cloudy at Peoria and Macomb. It was cloudy at Moline and Springfield. And once again at 6 a.m. in Galesburg, under partly cloudy skies, the temperature was 58. Looking elsewhere around the Midwest at 6 a.m., Chicago was mostly cloudy and 55. Indianapolis was cloudy and 57. St. Louis was cloudy and 65. Kansas City was mostly cloudy and 61. Des Moines was mostly cloudy and 60. Milwaukee was mostly cloudy and 49. And now a discussion of hazardous weather conditions for the following county, Knox, Illinois. This hazardous weather outlook is for Central Illinois, East Central Illinois, and West Central Illinois. For today and tonight, there is a chance of thunderstorms this evening and overnight. Severe weather is not expected. For Sunday through Friday, occasional showers and thunderstorms will be possible Sunday through the upcoming week. The threat for severe weather is low. Spotter information statement, spotter activation is not anticipated tonight. The time is currently 6:35 a.m. Central Daylight Time. 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Now for the official National Weather Service forecast for Galesburg and surrounding areas of central and northwest Illinois. Today, partly sunny. A chance of showers and thunderstorms this afternoon. Highs in the upper 70s. East winds around 5 miles an hour, becoming west around 5 miles an hour this afternoon. Chance of rain 40%. Tonight, mostly cloudy with a chance of showers. A chance of thunderstorms until midnight, then a slight chance of thunderstorms after midnight. Lows in the upper 50s. West winds around 5 miles an hour. Chance of rain 40%. Sunday, sunny. Highs in the lower 80s. Northwest winds around 5 miles an hour. Sunday night, mostly clear. Lows in the upper 50s. Southeast winds around 5 miles an hour until midnight, becoming light and variable. Memorial Day, sunny. Highs in the mid-80s. South winds 5 to 10 miles an hour. Monday night and Tuesday, partly cloudy. Lows in the lower 60s. Highs in the mid-80s. Tuesday night, mostly cloudy. A chance of showers after midnight. Lows in the mid-60s. Chance of rain 40%. Wednesday, partly sunny.

with a chance of showers in the morning, then mostly cloudy with showers likely with a chance of thunderstorms in the afternoon. Highs in the lower 80s. Chance of rain 70%. Wednesday night, a chance of thunderstorms until midnight. Mostly cloudy with a chance of showers. Lows in the lower 60s. Chance of rain 40%. Thursday, partly sunny. A chance of showers in the afternoon. Highs in the mid-80s. Chance of rain 40%. Thursday night and Friday, partly cloudy. Lows around 60. Highs in the lower 80s. Again, the forecast for Galesburg and surrounding areas of central and northwest Illinois for today, partly sunny. A chance of showers and thunderstorms this afternoon. Highs in the upper 70s. East winds around 5 miles an hour, becoming west around 5 miles an hour this afternoon. Chance of rain 40%. At 6 a.m. in Galesburg, skies were partly cloudy. The temperature was 58 degrees, the dew point was 52, and the relative humidity was 79%. The wind was east at 5 miles an hour. The pressure was 29.95 inches and steady. Elsewhere around the area, temperatures were around 60 degrees. At Quincy, it was clear. At Burlington, it was partly cloudy. It was mostly cloudy at Peoria and Macomb. It was cloudy at Moline and Springfield. And once again at 6 a.m. in Galesburg, under partly cloudy skies, the temperature was 58. Looking elsewhere around the Midwest at 6 a.m., Chicago was mostly cloudy and 55. Indianapolis was cloudy and 57. St. Louis was cloudy and 65. Kansas City was mostly cloudy and 61. Des Moines was mostly cloudy and 60. Milwaukee was mostly cloudy and 49. And now a discussion of hazardous weather conditions for the following county, Knox, Illinois. This hazardous weather outlook is for Central Illinois, East Central Illinois, and West Central Illinois. For today and tonight, there is a chance of thunderstorms this evening and overnight. Severe weather is not expected. For Sunday through Friday, occasional showers and thunderstorms will be possible Sunday through the upcoming week. The threat for severe weather is low. Spotter information statement, spotter activation is not anticipated tonight. The time is currently 6:39 a.m. Central Daylight Time. 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Now for the official National Weather Service forecast for Galesburg and surrounding areas of central and northwest Illinois. Today, partly sunny. A chance of showers and thunderstorms this afternoon. Highs in the upper 70s. East winds around 5 miles an hour, becoming west around 5 miles an hour this afternoon. Chance of rain 40%. Tonight, mostly cloudy with a chance of showers. A chance of thunderstorms until midnight, then a slight chance of thunderstorms after midnight. Lows in the upper 50s. West winds around 5 miles an hour. Chance of rain 40%. Sunday, sunny. Highs in the lower 80s. Northwest winds around 5 miles an hour. Sunday night, mostly clear. Lows in the upper 50s. Southeast winds around 5 miles an hour until midnight, becoming light and variable. Memorial Day, sunny. Highs in the mid-80s. South winds 5 to 10 miles an hour. Monday night and Tuesday, partly cloudy. Lows in the lower 60s. Highs in the mid-80s. Tuesday night, mostly cloudy. A chance of showers after midnight. Lows in the mid-60s. Chance of rain 40%. Wednesday, partly sunny with a chance of showers in the morning, then mostly cloudy with showers likely with a chance of thunderstorms in the afternoon. Highs in the lower 80s. Chance of rain 70%. Wednesday night, a chance of thunderstorms until midnight. Mostly cloudy with a chance of showers. Lows in the lower 60s. Chance of rain 40%. Thursday, partly sunny. A chance of showers in the afternoon. Highs in the mid-80s. Chance of rain 40%. Thursday night and Friday, partly cloudy. Lows around 60. Highs in the lower 80s. Again, the forecast for Galesburg and surrounding areas of central and northwest Illinois for

Today, partly sunny. A chance of showers and thunderstorms this afternoon. Highs in the upper 70s. East winds around 5 miles an hour, becoming west around 5 miles an hour this afternoon. Chance of rain 40%. At 6 a.m. in Galesburg, skies were partly cloudy. The temperature was 58 degrees, the dew point was 52, and the relative humidity was 79%. The wind was east at 5 miles an hour. The pressure was 29.95 inches and steady. Elsewhere around the area, temperatures were around 60 degrees. At Quincy, it was clear. At Burlington, it was partly cloudy. It was mostly cloudy at Peoria and Macomb. It was cloudy at Moline and Springfield. And once again at 6 a.m. in Galesburg, under partly cloudy skies, the temperature was 58. Looking elsewhere around the Midwest at 6 a.m., Chicago was mostly cloudy and 55. Indianapolis was cloudy and 57. St. Louis was cloudy and 65. Kansas City was mostly cloudy and 61. Des Moines was mostly cloudy and 60. Milwaukee was mostly cloudy and 49. And now a discussion of hazardous weather conditions for the following county, Knox, Illinois. This hazardous weather outlook is for Central Illinois, East Central Illinois, and West Central Illinois. For today and tonight, there is a chance of thunderstorms this evening and overnight. Severe weather is not expected. For Sunday through Friday, occasional showers and thunderstorms will be possible Sunday through the upcoming week. The threat for severe weather is low. Spotter information statement, spotter activation is not anticipated tonight. The time is currently 6:43 a.m. Central Daylight Time. 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Now for the official National Weather Service forecast for Galesburg and surrounding areas of central and northwest Illinois. Today, partly sunny. A chance of showers and thunderstorms this afternoon. Highs in the upper 70s. East winds around 5 miles an hour, becoming west around 5 miles an hour this afternoon. Chance of rain 40%. Tonight, mostly cloudy with a chance of showers. A chance of thunderstorms until midnight, then a slight chance of thunderstorms after midnight. Lows in the upper 50s. West winds around 5 miles an hour. Chance of rain 40%. Sunday, sunny. Highs in the lower 80s. Northwest winds around 5 miles an hour. Sunday night, mostly clear. Lows in the upper 50s. Southeast winds around 5 miles an hour until midnight, becoming light and variable. Memorial Day, sunny. Highs in the mid-80s. South winds 5 to 10 miles an hour. Monday night and Tuesday, partly cloudy. Lows in the lower 60s. Highs in the mid-80s. Tuesday night, mostly cloudy. A chance of showers after midnight. Lows in the mid-60s. Chance of rain 40%. Wednesday, partly sunny with a chance of showers in the morning, then mostly cloudy with showers likely with a chance of thunderstorms in the afternoon. Highs in the lower 80s. Chance of rain 70%. Wednesday night, a chance of thunderstorms until midnight. Mostly cloudy with a chance of showers. Lows in the lower 60s. Chance of rain 40%. Thursday, partly sunny. A chance of showers in the afternoon. Highs in the mid-80s. Chance of rain 40%. Thursday night and Friday, partly cloudy. Lows around 60. Highs in the lower 80s. Again, the forecast for Galesburg and surrounding areas of central and northwest Illinois for today, partly sunny. A chance of showers and thunderstorms this afternoon. Highs in the upper 70s. East winds around 5 miles an hour, becoming west around 5 miles an hour this afternoon. Chance of rain 40%. The Peoria, Illinois climate summary for yesterday, May 22, 2026. Yesterday's high temperature of 72 degrees occurred at 7:11 p.m. The normal high is 76. Yesterday's low temperature of 57 degrees occurred at 6:42 a.m. The normal low is 55. No precipitation fell yesterday, which leaves the monthly total at 1.14 inches. This is 2.24.

inches below the normal amount of 3.38 inches for May. The total precipitation for the year still stands at 13.89 inches, which is 0.22 inches below normal. There were no heating degree days yesterday, which is 3 below normal. This leaves the monthly total at 145, which is 31 above normal. The yearly total since July 1st is 5,109, which is 471 below normal. There were no cooling degree days yesterday, which is 4 below normal. This leaves the monthly total at 21, which is minus 27 below normal. The yearly total since January 1st is 69, which is 7 above normal. Yesterday the maximum wind observed was 18 miles an hour from the east. The highest wind gust observed was 24 miles per hour from the northeast, which occurred at 4:28 a.m. Yesterday the average wind speed was 9 miles per hour. The normal high temperature for today is 77 degrees, and the normal low is 55. The record high for today is 92, which last occurred in 1921, and the record low is 35, which occurred in 1917. Sunrise today is at 5:35 a.m. and sunset is at 8:16 p.m. At 6 a.m. in Galesburg, skies were partly cloudy. The temperature was 58 degrees, the dew point was 52, and the relative humidity was 79%. The wind was east at 5 miles an hour. The pressure was 29.95 inches and steady. Elsewhere around the area, temperatures were around 60 degrees. At Quincy, it was clear. At Burlington, it was partly cloudy. It was mostly cloudy at Peoria and Macomb. It was cloudy at Moline and Springfield. And once again at 6 a.m. in Galesburg, under partly cloudy skies, the temperature was 58. Looking elsewhere around the Midwest at 6 a.m., Chicago was mostly cloudy and 55. Indianapolis was cloudy and 57. St. Louis was cloudy and 65. Kansas City was mostly cloudy and 61. Des Moines was mostly cloudy and 60. Milwaukee was mostly cloudy and 49. And now a discussion of hazardous weather conditions for the following county, Knox, Illinois. This hazardous weather outlook is for Central Illinois, East Central Illinois, and West Central Illinois. For today and tonight, there is a chance of thunderstorms this evening and overnight. Severe weather is not expected. For Sunday through Friday, occasional showers and thunderstorms will be possible Sunday through the upcoming week. The threat for severe weather is low. Spotter information statement. Spotter activation is not anticipated tonight. The time is currently 6:49 a.m. Central Daylight Time. 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Now for the official National Weather Service forecast for Galesburg and surrounding areas of central and northwest Illinois. Today, partly sunny. A chance of showers and thunderstorms this afternoon. Highs in the upper 70s. East winds around 5 miles an hour, becoming west around 5 miles an hour this afternoon. Chance of rain 40%. Tonight, mostly cloudy with a chance of showers. A chance of thunderstorms until midnight. Then a slight chance of thunderstorms after midnight. Lows in the upper 50s. West winds around 5 miles an hour. Chance of rain 40%. Sunday, sunny. Highs in the lower 80s. Northwest winds around 5 miles an hour. Sunday night, mostly clear. Lows in the upper 50s. Southeast winds around 5 miles an hour until midnight, becoming light and variable. Memorial Day. Sunny. Highs in the mid-80s. South winds 5 to 10 miles an hour. Monday night and Tuesday, partly cloudy. Lows in the lower 60s. Highs in the mid-80s. Tuesday night, mostly cloudy. A chance of showers after midnight. Lows in the mid-60s. Chance of rain 40%. Wednesday, partly sunny with a chance of showers in the morning, then mostly cloudy with showers likely with a chance of thunderstorms in the afternoon. Highs in the lower 80s. Chance of rain 70%. Wednesday night, a chance of thunderstorms until midnight. Mostly cloudy with a chance of showers. Lows in the lower 60s. Chance of rain 40%. Thursday, partly sunny. A chance of showers

71 below normal. There were no cooling degree days yesterday, which is 4 below normal. This leaves the monthly total at 21, which is minus 27 below normal. The yearly total since January 1st is 69, which is 7 above normal. Yesterday the maximum wind observed was 18 miles an hour from the east. The highest wind gust observed was 24 miles per hour from the northeast, which occurred at 4:28 a.m. Yesterday the average wind speed was 9 miles per hour. The normal high temperature for today is 77 degrees, and the normal low is 55. The record high for today is 92, which last occurred in 1921, and the record low is 35, which occurred in 1917. Sunrise today is at 5:35 a.m. and sunset is at 8:16 p.m. And now a discussion of hazardous weather conditions for the following county, Knox, Illinois. This hazardous weather outlook is for Central Illinois, East Central Illinois, and West Central Illinois. For today and tonight, there is a chance of thunderstorms this evening and overnight. Severe weather is not expected. For Sunday through Friday, occasional showers and thunderstorms will be possible Sunday through the upcoming week. The threat for severe weather is low. Spotter information statement. Spotter activation is not anticipated tonight. The time is currently 7:03 a.m. Central Daylight Time. 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Now for the official National Weather Service forecast for Galesburg and surrounding areas of central and northwest Illinois. Today, partly sunny. A chance of showers and thunderstorms this afternoon. Highs in the upper 70s. East winds around 5 miles an hour, becoming west around 5 miles an hour this afternoon. Chance of rain 40%. Tonight, mostly cloudy with a chance of showers. A chance of thunderstorms until midnight, then a slight chance of thunderstorms after midnight. Lows in the upper 50s. West winds around 5 miles an hour. Chance of rain 40%. Sunday, sunny. Highs in the lower 80s. Northwest winds around 5 miles an hour. Sunday night, mostly clear. Lows in the upper 50s. Southeast winds around 5 miles an hour until midnight, becoming light and variable. Memorial Day, sunny. Highs in the mid-80s. South winds 5 to 10 miles an hour. Monday night and Tuesday, partly cloudy. Lows in the lower 60s. Highs in the mid-80s. Tuesday night, mostly cloudy. A chance of showers after midnight. Lows in the mid-60s. Chance of rain 40%. Wednesday, partly sunny with a chance of showers in the morning, then mostly cloudy with showers likely with a chance of thunderstorms in the afternoon. Highs in the lower 80s. Chance of rain 70%. Wednesday night, a chance of thunderstorms until midnight. Mostly cloudy with a chance of showers. Lows in the lower 60s. Chance of rain 40%. Thursday, partly sunny. A chance of showers in the afternoon. Highs in the mid-80s. Chance of rain 40%. Thursday night and Friday, partly cloudy. Lows around 60. Highs in the lower 80s. Again, the forecast for Galesburg and surrounding areas of central and northwest Illinois for today, partly sunny. A chance of showers and thunderstorms this afternoon. Highs in the upper 70s. East winds around 5 miles an hour, becoming west around 5 miles an hour this afternoon. Chance of rain 40%. And now a discussion of hazardous weather conditions for the following county, Knox, Illinois. This hazardous weather outlook is for Central Illinois, East Central Illinois, and West Central Illinois. For today and tonight, there is a chance of thunderstorms this evening and overnight. Severe weather is not expected. For Sunday through Friday, occasional showers and thunderstorms will be possible Sunday through the upcoming week. The threat for severe weather is low. Spotter information statement. Spotter activation is not anticipated tonight. The time is currently 7:06 a.m. Central Daylight Time. 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Now for the official National Weather Service forecast for Galesburg and surrounding areas of central and northwest Illinois. Today, partly sunny.

degrees. South winds 5 to 10 miles an hour. Monday night and Tuesday, partly cloudy. Lows in the lower 60s. Highs in the mid-80s. Tuesday night, mostly cloudy. A chance of showers after midnight. Lows in the mid-60s. Chance of rain 40%. Wednesday, partly sunny with a chance of showers in the morning, then mostly cloudy with showers likely with a chance of thunderstorms in the afternoon. Highs in the lower 80s. Chance of rain 70%. Wednesday night, a chance of thunderstorms until midnight. Mostly cloudy with a chance of showers. Lows in the lower 60s. Chance of rain 40%. Thursday, partly sunny. A chance of showers in the afternoon. Highs in the mid-80s. Chance of rain 40%. Thursday night and Friday, partly cloudy. Lows around 60. Highs in the lower 80s. Again, the forecast for Galesburg and surrounding areas of central and northwest Illinois for today, partly sunny. A chance of showers and thunderstorms this afternoon. Highs in the upper 70s. East winds around 5 miles an hour, becoming west around 5 miles an hour this afternoon. Chance of rain 40%. At 7 a.m. in Galesburg, skies were mostly sunny. The temperature was 60 degrees, the dew point was 53, and the relative humidity was 79%. The wind was southeast at 5 miles an hour. The pressure was 29.98 inches and rising. Elsewhere around the area, skies ranged from partly sunny to cloudy, and temperatures were around 60 degrees. And once again at 7 a.m. in Galesburg, under mostly sunny skies, the temperature was 60. Looking elsewhere around the Midwest at 7 a.m., Chicago was cloudy, and 55. Indianapolis was cloudy, and 57. St. Louis was cloudy, and 65. Kansas City was cloudy, and 61. Des Moines was cloudy, and 59. Milwaukee was partly sunny, and 50. And now a discussion of hazardous weather conditions for the following county, Knox, Illinois. This hazardous weather outlook is for central Illinois, east central Illinois, and west central Illinois. For today and tonight, there is a chance of thunderstorms this evening and overnight. Severe weather is not expected. For Sunday through Friday, occasional showers and thunderstorms will be possible Sunday through the upcoming week. The threat for severe weather is low. Spotter information statement. Spotter activation is not anticipated tonight. The time is currently 7:10 a.m. Central Daylight Time. 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Now for the official National Weather Service forecast for Galesburg and surrounding areas of central and northwest Illinois. Today, partly sunny. A chance of showers and thunderstorms this afternoon. Highs in the upper 70s. East winds around 5 miles an hour, becoming west around 5 miles an hour this afternoon. Chance of rain 40%. Tonight, mostly cloudy with a chance of showers. A chance of thunderstorms until midnight, then a slight chance of thunderstorms after midnight. Lows in the upper 50s. West winds around 5 miles an hour. Chance of rain 40%. Sunday, sunny. Highs in the lower 80s. Northwest winds around 5 miles an hour. Sunday night, mostly clear. Lows in the upper 50s. Southeast winds around 5 miles an hour until midnight, becoming light and variable. Memorial Day, sunny. Highs in the mid-80s. South winds 5 to 10 miles an hour. Monday night and Tuesday, partly cloudy. Lows in the lower 60s. Highs in the mid-80s. Tuesday night, mostly cloudy. A chance of showers after midnight. Lows in the mid-60s. Chance of rain 40%. Wednesday, partly sunny with a chance of showers in the morning, then mostly cloudy with showers likely with a chance of thunderstorms in the afternoon. Highs in the lower 80s. Chance of rain 70%. Wednesday night, a chance of thunderstorms until midnight. Mostly cloudy with a chance of showers. Lows in the lower 60s. Chance of rain 40%. Thursday, partly sunny. A chance of showers in the afternoon. Highs in the mid-80s. Chance of rain 40%. Thursday night and Friday.

partly cloudy. Lows around 60. Highs in the lower 80s. Again, the forecast for Galesburg and surrounding areas of central and northwest Illinois for today, partly sunny. A chance of showers and thunderstorms this afternoon. Highs in the upper 70s. East winds around 5 miles an hour, becoming west around 5 miles an hour this afternoon. Chance of rain 40%. At 7 a.m. in Galesburg, skies were mostly sunny. The temperature was 60 degrees, the dew point was 53, and the relative humidity was 79%. The wind was southeast at 5 miles an hour. The pressure was 29.98 inches and rising. Elsewhere around the area, skies ranged from partly sunny to cloudy, and temperatures were around 60 degrees. And once again at 7 a.m. in Galesburg, under mostly sunny skies, the temperature was 60. Looking elsewhere around the Midwest at 7 a.m., Chicago was cloudy, and 55. Indianapolis was cloudy, and 57. St. Louis was cloudy, and 65. Kansas City was cloudy, and 61. Des Moines was cloudy, and 59. Milwaukee was partly sunny, and 50. 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Programming originates from NOAA's National Weather Service office in Lincoln. KZZ66 serves the following counties: Henry, Knox, Mercer, and Warren. KZZ66 is part of the All Hazards Network of NOAA Weather Radio. And now a discussion of hazardous weather conditions for the following county, Knox, Illinois. This hazardous weather outlook is for central Illinois, east central Illinois, and west central Illinois. For today and tonight, there is a chance of thunderstorms this evening and overnight. Severe weather is not expected. For Sunday through Friday, occasional showers and thunderstorms will be possible Sunday through the upcoming week. The threat for severe weather is low. Spotter information statement. Spotter activation is not anticipated tonight. The Peoria, Illinois climate summary for yesterday, May 22, 2026. Yesterday's high temperature of 72 degrees occurred at 7:11 p.m. The normal high is 76. Yesterday's low temperature of 57 degrees occurred at 6:42 a.m. The normal low is 55. No precipitation fell yesterday, which leaves the monthly total at 1.14 inches. This is 2.24 inches below the normal amount of 3.38 inches for May. The total precipitation for the year still stands at 13.89 inches, which is 0.22 inches below normal. There were no heating degree days yesterday, which is 3 below normal. This leaves the monthly total at 145, which is 31 above normal. The yearly total since July 1st is 5,109, which is 471 below normal. There were no cooling degree days yesterday, which is 4 below normal. This leaves the monthly total at 21, which is minus 27 below normal. The yearly total since January 1st is 69, which is 7 above normal. Yesterday the maximum wind observed was 18 miles an hour from the east. The highest wind gust observed was 24 miles per hour from the northeast, which occurred at 4:28 a.m. Yesterday the average wind speed was 9 miles per hour. The normal high temperature for today is 77 degrees, and the normal low is 55. The record high for today is 92, which last occurred in 1921, and the record low is 35, which occurred in 1917. Sunrise today is at 5:35 a.m. and sunset is at 8:16 p.m. The time is currently 7:16 a.m. Central Daylight Time. 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Now for the official National Weather Service forecast for Galesburg and surrounding areas of central and northwest Illinois. Today, partly sunny. A chance of showers and thunderstorms this afternoon. Highs in the upper 70s. East winds around 5 miles an hour, becoming west around 5 miles an hour this afternoon. Chance of rain 40%. Tonight, mostly cloudy with a chance of showers. A chance of thunderstorms until midnight, then a slight chance of thunderstorms after midnight. Lows in the upper 50s. West winds around 5 miles an hour.

chance of rain 40%. Sunday, sunny. Highs in the lower 80s. Northwest winds around 5 miles an hour. Sunday night, mostly clear. Lows in the upper 50s. Southeast winds around 5 miles an hour until midnight, becoming light and variable. Memorial Day, sunny. Highs in the mid-80s. South winds 5 to 10 miles an hour. Monday night and Tuesday, partly cloudy. Lows in the lower 60s. Highs in the mid-80s. Tuesday night, mostly cloudy. A chance of showers after midnight. Lows in the mid-60s. Chance of rain 40%. Wednesday, partly sunny with a chance of showers in the morning, then mostly cloudy with showers likely with a chance of thunderstorms in the afternoon. Highs in the lower 80s. Chance of rain 70%. Wednesday night, a chance of thunderstorms until midnight. Mostly cloudy with a chance of showers. Lows in the lower 60s. Chance of rain 40%. Thursday, partly sunny. A chance of showers in the afternoon. Highs in the mid-80s. Chance of rain 40%. Thursday night and Friday, partly cloudy. Lows around 60. Highs in the lower 80s. Again, the forecast for Galesburg and surrounding areas of central and northwest Illinois for today, partly sunny. A chance of showers and thunderstorms this afternoon. Highs in the upper 70s. East winds around 5 miles an hour, becoming west around 5 miles an hour this afternoon. Chance of rain 40%. At 7 a.m. in Galesburg, skies were mostly sunny. The temperature was 60 degrees, the dew point was 53, and the relative humidity was 79%. The wind was southeast at 5 miles an hour. The pressure was 29.98 inches and rising. Elsewhere around the area, skies ranged from partly sunny to cloudy, and temperatures were around 60 degrees. And once again at 7 a.m. in Galesburg, under mostly sunny skies, the temperature was 60. Looking elsewhere around the Midwest at 7 a.m., Chicago was cloudy, and 55. Indianapolis was cloudy, and 57. St. Louis was cloudy, and 65. Kansas City was cloudy, and 61. Des Moines was cloudy, and 59. Milwaukee was partly sunny, and 50. And now a discussion of hazardous weather conditions for the following county, Knox, Illinois. This hazardous weather outlook is for central Illinois, east central Illinois, and west central Illinois. For today and tonight, there is a chance of thunderstorms this evening and overnight. Severe weather is not expected. For Sunday through Friday, occasional showers and thunderstorms will be possible Sunday through the upcoming week. The threat for severe weather is low. Spotter information statement. Spotter activation is not anticipated tonight. The time is currently 7:21 a.m. Central Daylight Time. 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Now for the official National Weather Service forecast for Galesburg and surrounding areas of central and northwest Illinois. Today, partly sunny. A chance of showers and thunderstorms this afternoon. Highs in the upper 70s. East winds around 5 miles an hour, becoming west around 5 miles an hour this afternoon. Chance of rain 40%. Tonight, mostly cloudy with a chance of showers. A chance of thunderstorms until midnight, then a slight chance of thunderstorms after midnight. Lows in the upper 50s. West winds around 5 miles an hour. Chance of rain 40%. Sunday, sunny. Highs in the lower 80s. Northwest winds around 5 miles an hour. Sunday night, mostly clear. Lows in the upper 50s. Southeast winds around 5 miles an hour until midnight, becoming light and variable. Memorial Day, sunny. Highs in the mid-80s. South winds 5 to 10 miles an hour. Monday night and Tuesday, partly cloudy. Lows in the lower 60s. Highs in the mid-80s. Tuesday night, mostly cloudy. A chance of showers after midnight. Lows in the mid-60s. Chance of rain 40%. Wednesday, partly sunny with a chance of showers in the morning, then mostly cloudy with showers likely with a chance of thunderstorms in the afternoon. Highs in the lower 80s.

Chance of rain 70%. Wednesday night, a chance of thunderstorms until midnight. Mostly cloudy with a chance of showers. Lows in the lower 60s. Chance of rain 40%. Thursday, partly sunny. A chance of showers in the afternoon. Highs in the mid-80s. Chance of rain 40%. Thursday night and Friday, partly cloudy. Lows around 60. Highs in the lower 80s. Again, the forecast for Galesburg and surrounding areas of central and northwest Illinois for today, partly sunny. A chance of showers and thunderstorms this afternoon. Highs in the upper 70s. East winds around 5 miles an hour, becoming west around 5 miles an hour this afternoon. Chance of rain 40%. At 7 a.m. in Galesburg, skies were mostly sunny. The temperature was 60 degrees, the dew point was 53, and the relative humidity was 79%. The wind was southeast at 5 miles an hour. The pressure was 29.98 inches and rising. Elsewhere around the area, skies ranged from partly sunny to cloudy, and temperatures were around 60 degrees. And once again at 7 a.m. in Galesburg, under mostly sunny skies, the temperature was 60. Looking elsewhere around the Midwest at 7 a.m., Chicago was cloudy, and 55. Indianapolis was cloudy, and 57. St. Louis was cloudy, and 65. Kansas City was cloudy, and 61. Des Moines was cloudy, and 59. Milwaukee was partly sunny, and 50. And now a discussion of hazardous weather conditions for the following county, Knox, Illinois. This hazardous weather outlook is for Central Illinois, East Central Illinois, and West Central Illinois. For today and tonight, there is a chance of thunderstorms this evening and overnight. Severe weather is not expected. For Sunday through Friday, occasional showers and thunderstorms will be possible Sunday through the upcoming week. The threat for severe weather is low. Spotter information statement, spotter activation is not anticipated tonight. The time is currently 7:25 a.m. Central Daylight Time. 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Now for the official National Weather Service forecast for Galesburg and surrounding areas of central and northwest Illinois. Today, partly sunny. A chance of showers and thunderstorms this afternoon. Highs in the upper 70s. East winds around 5 miles an hour, becoming west around 5 miles an hour this afternoon. Chance of rain 40%. Tonight, mostly cloudy with a chance of showers. A chance of thunderstorms until midnight, then a slight chance of thunderstorms after midnight. Lows in the upper 50s. West winds around 5 miles an hour. Chance of rain 40%. Sunday, sunny. Highs in the lower 80s. Northwest winds around 5 miles an hour. Sunday night, mostly clear. Lows in the upper 50s. Southeast winds around 5 miles an hour until midnight, becoming light and variable. Memorial Day, sunny. Highs in the mid-80s. South winds 5 to 10 miles an hour. Monday night and Tuesday, partly cloudy. Lows in the lower 60s. Highs in the mid-80s. Tuesday night, mostly cloudy. A chance of showers after midnight. Lows in the mid-60s. Chance of rain 40%. Wednesday, partly sunny with a chance of showers in the morning, then mostly cloudy with showers likely with a chance of thunderstorms in the afternoon. Highs in the lower 80s. Chance of rain 70%. Wednesday night, a chance of thunderstorms until midnight. Mostly cloudy with a chance of showers. Lows in the lower 60s. Chance of rain 40%. Thursday, partly sunny. A chance of showers in the afternoon. Highs in the mid-80s. Chance of rain 40%. Thursday night and Friday, partly cloudy. Lows around 60. Highs in the lower 80s. Again, the forecast for Galesburg and surrounding areas of central and northwest Illinois for today, partly sunny. A chance of showers and thunderstorms this afternoon. Highs in the upper 70s. East winds around 5 miles an hour, becoming west around 5 miles an hour this afternoon. Chance of rain 40%. At 7 a.m. in Galesburg, skies were mostly sunny.

The temperature was 60 degrees, the dew point was 53, and the relative humidity was 79%. The wind was southeast at 5 miles an hour. The pressure was 29.98 inches and rising. Elsewhere around the area, skies ranged from partly sunny to cloudy, and temperatures were around 60 degrees. And once again at 7 a.m. in Galesburg, under mostly sunny skies, the temperature was 60. Looking elsewhere around the Midwest at 7 a.m., Chicago was cloudy, and 55. Indianapolis was cloudy, and 57. St. Louis was cloudy, and 65. Kansas City was cloudy, and 61. Des Moines was cloudy, and 60. Milwaukee was cloudy, and 50. And now a discussion of hazardous weather conditions for the following county, Knox, Illinois. This hazardous weather outlook is for Central Illinois, East Central Illinois, and West Central Illinois. For today and tonight, there is a chance of thunderstorms this evening and overnight. Severe weather is not expected. For Sunday through Friday, occasional showers and thunderstorms will be possible Sunday through the upcoming week. The threat for severe weather is low. Spotter information statement, spotter activation is not anticipated tonight. The time is currently 7:29 a.m. Central Daylight Time. 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Now for the official National Weather Service forecast for Galesburg and surrounding areas of central and northwest Illinois. Today, partly sunny. A chance of showers and thunderstorms this afternoon. Highs in the upper 70s. East winds around 5 miles an hour, becoming west around 5 miles an hour this afternoon. Chance of rain 40%. Tonight, mostly cloudy with a chance of showers. A chance of thunderstorms until midnight, then a slight chance of thunderstorms after midnight. Lows in the upper 50s. West winds around 5 miles an hour. Chance of rain 40%. Sunday, sunny. Highs in the lower 80s. Northwest winds around 5 miles an hour. Sunday night, mostly clear. Lows in the upper 50s. Southeast winds around 5 miles an hour until midnight, becoming light and variable. Memorial Day, sunny. Highs in the mid-80s. South winds 5 to 10 miles an hour. Monday night and Tuesday, partly cloudy. Lows in the lower 60s. Highs in the mid-80s. Tuesday night, mostly cloudy. A chance of showers after midnight. Lows in the mid-60s. Chance of rain 40%. Wednesday, partly sunny with a chance of showers in the morning, then mostly cloudy with showers likely with a chance of thunderstorms in the afternoon. Highs in the lower 80s. Chance of rain 70%. Wednesday night, a chance of thunderstorms until midnight. Mostly cloudy with a chance of showers. Lows in the lower 60s. Chance of rain 40%. Thursday, partly sunny. A chance of showers in the afternoon. Highs in the mid-80s. Chance of rain 40%. Thursday night and Friday, partly cloudy. Lows around 60. Highs in the lower 80s. Again, the forecast for Galesburg and surrounding areas of central and northwest Illinois for today, partly sunny. A chance of showers and thunderstorms this afternoon. Highs in the upper 70s. East winds around 5 miles an hour, becoming west around 5 miles an hour this afternoon. Chance of rain 40%. The Peoria, Illinois climate summary for yesterday, May 22, 2026. Yesterday's high temperature of 72 degrees occurred at 7:11 p.m. The normal high is 76. Yesterday's low temperature of 57 degrees occurred at 6:42 a.m. The normal low is 55. No precipitation fell yesterday, which leaves the monthly total at 1.14 inches. This is 2.24 inches below the normal amount of 3.38 inches for May. The total precipitation for the year still stands at 13.89 inches, which is 0.22 inches below normal. There were no heating degree days yesterday, which is 3 below normal. This leaves the monthly total at 145, which is 31 above normal. The yearly total since July 1st is 5,109, which is 471 below normal. There were no cooling degree days yesterday, which is 4 below normal.

This leaves the monthly total at 21, which is minus 27 below normal. The yearly total since January 1st is 69, which is 7 above normal. Yesterday the maximum wind observed was 18 miles an hour from the east. The highest wind gust observed was 24 miles per hour from the northeast, which occurred at 4:28 a.m. Yesterday the average wind speed was gust observed was 24 miles per hour from the northeast, which occurred at 4:28 a.m. Yesterday the average wind speed was 9 miles per hour. The normal high temperature for today is 77 degrees, and the normal low is 55. The record high for today is 92, which last occurred in 1921, and the record low is 35, which occurred in 1917. Sunrise today is at 5:35 a.m. and sunset is at 8:16 p.m. At 7 a.m. in Galesburg, skies were mostly sunny. The temperature was 60 degrees, the dew point was 53, and the relative humidity was 79%. The wind was southeast at 5 miles an hour. The pressure was 29.98 inches and rising. Elsewhere around the area, skies ranged from partly sunny to cloudy, and temperatures were around 60 degrees. And once again at 7 a.m. in Galesburg, under mostly sunny skies, the temperature was 60. Looking elsewhere around the Midwest at 7 a.m., Chicago was cloudy, and 55. Indianapolis was cloudy, and 57. St. Louis was cloudy, and 65. Kansas City was cloudy, and 61. Des Moines was cloudy, and 60. Milwaukee was cloudy, and 50. And now a discussion of hazardous weather conditions for the following county, Knox, Illinois. This hazardous weather outlook is for Central Illinois, East Central Illinois, and West Central Illinois. For today and tonight, there is a chance of thunderstorms this evening and overnight. Severe weather is not expected. For Sunday through Friday, occasional showers and thunderstorms will be possible Sunday through the upcoming week. The threat for severe weather is low. Spotter information statement, spotter activation is not anticipated tonight. The time is currently 7:35 a.m. Central Daylight Time. 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Now for the official National Weather Service forecast for Galesburg and surrounding areas of central and northwest Illinois. Today, partly sunny. A chance of showers and thunderstorms this afternoon. Highs in the upper 70s. East winds around 5 miles an hour, becoming west around 5 miles an hour this afternoon. Chance of rain 40%. Tonight, mostly cloudy with a chance of showers. A chance of thunderstorms until midnight, then a slight chance of thunderstorms after midnight. Lows in the upper 50s. West winds around 5 miles an hour. Chance of rain 40%. Sunday, sunny. Highs in the lower 80s. Northwest winds around 5 miles an hour. Sunday night, mostly clear. Lows in the upper 50s. Southeast winds around 5 miles an hour until midnight, becoming light and variable. Memorial Day, sunny. Highs in the mid-80s. South winds 5 to 10 miles an hour. Monday night and Tuesday, partly cloudy. Lows in the lower 60s. Highs in the mid-80s. Tuesday night, mostly cloudy. A chance of showers after midnight. Lows in the mid-60s. Chance of rain 40%. Wednesday, partly sunny with a chance of showers in the morning, then mostly cloudy with showers likely with a chance of thunderstorms in the afternoon. Highs in the lower 80s. Chance of rain 70%. Wednesday night, a chance of thunderstorms until midnight. Mostly cloudy with a chance of showers. Lows in the lower 60s. Chance of rain 40%. Thursday, partly sunny. A chance of showers in the afternoon. Highs in the mid-80s. Chance of rain 40%. Thursday night and Friday, partly cloudy. Lows around 60. Highs in the lower 80s. Again, the forecast for Galesburg and surrounding areas of central and northwest Illinois for today, partly sunny. A chance of showers and thunderstorms this afternoon. Highs in the upper 70s. East winds around 5 miles an hour, becoming west around 5 miles an hour this afternoon. Chance of rain 40%.

7 a.m. in Galesburg, skies were mostly sunny. The temperature was 60 degrees, the dew point was 53, and the relative humidity was 79%. The wind was southeast at 5 miles an hour. The pressure was 29.98 inches and rising. Elsewhere around the area, skies ranged from partly sunny to cloudy, and temperatures were around 60 degrees. And once again at 7 a.m. in Galesburg, under mostly sunny skies, the temperature was 60. Looking elsewhere around the Midwest at 7 a.m., Chicago was cloudy, and 55. Indianapolis was cloudy, and 57. St. Louis was cloudy, and 65. Kansas City was cloudy, and 61. Des Moines was cloudy, and 60. Milwaukee was cloudy, and 50. And now a discussion of hazardous weather conditions for the following county, Knox, Illinois. This hazardous weather outlook is for Central Illinois, East Central Illinois, and West Central Illinois. For today and tonight, there is a chance of thunderstorms this evening and overnight. Severe weather is not expected. For Sunday through Friday, occasional showers and thunderstorms will be possible Sunday through the upcoming week. The threat for severe weather is low. Spotter information statement, spotter activation is not anticipated tonight. The time is currently 7:39 a.m. Central Daylight Time. 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Now for the official National Weather Service forecast for Galesburg and surrounding areas of central and northwest Illinois. Rest of today, partly sunny. A chance of showers and thunderstorms this afternoon. Highs in the upper 70s. Light and variable winds, becoming west around 5 miles an hour this afternoon. Chance of rain 40%. Tonight, mostly cloudy with a chance of showers. A chance of thunderstorms until midnight, then a slight chance of thunderstorms after midnight. Lows in the upper 50s. West winds around 5 miles an hour. Chance of rain 40%. Sunday, sunny. Highs in the lower 80s. Northwest winds around 5 miles an hour. Sunday night, mostly clear. Lows in the upper 50s. Southeast winds around 5 miles an hour until midnight, becoming light and variable. Memorial Day, sunny. Highs in the mid-80s. South winds 5 to 10 miles an hour. Monday night and Tuesday, partly cloudy. Lows in the lower 60s. Highs in the mid-80s. Tuesday night, mostly cloudy. A chance of showers after midnight. Lows in the mid-60s. Chance of rain 40%. Wednesday, partly sunny with a chance of showers in the morning, then mostly cloudy with showers likely with a chance of thunderstorms in the afternoon. Highs in the lower 80s. Chance of rain 70%. Wednesday night, a chance of thunderstorms until midnight. Mostly cloudy with a chance of showers. Lows in the lower 60s. Chance of rain 40%. Thursday, partly sunny. A chance of showers in the afternoon. Highs in the mid-80s. Chance of rain 40%. Thursday night and Friday, partly cloudy. Lows around 60. Highs in the lower 80s. Again, the forecast for Galesburg and surrounding areas of central and northwest Illinois for the rest of today, partly sunny. A chance of showers and thunderstorms this afternoon. Highs in the upper 70s. Light and variable winds, becoming west around 5 miles an hour this afternoon. Chance of rain 40%. At 7 a.m. in Galesburg, skies were mostly sunny. The temperature was 60 degrees, the dew point was 53, and the relative humidity was 79%. The wind was southeast at 5 miles an hour. The pressure was 29.98 inches and rising. Elsewhere around the area, skies ranged from partly sunny to cloudy, and temperatures were around 60 degrees. And once again at 7 a.m. in Galesburg, under mostly sunny skies, the temperature was 60. Looking elsewhere around the Midwest at 7 a.m., Chicago was cloudy, and 55. Indianapolis was cloudy, and 57. St. Louis was cloudy, and 65. Kansas City was cloudy, and 61. Des Moines was cloudy, and 60. Milwaukee was cloudy, and 50. And now a discussion of hazardous weather.

conditions for the following county, Knox, Illinois. This hazardous weather outlook is for Central Illinois, East Central Illinois, and West Central Illinois. For today and tonight, there is a chance of thunderstorms this evening and overnight. Severe weather is not expected. For Sunday through Friday, occasional showers and thunderstorms will be possible Sunday through the upcoming week. The threat for severe weather is low. Spotter information statement. Spotter activation is not anticipated tonight. The time is currently 7:43 a.m. Central Daylight Time. 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Now for the official National Weather Service forecast for Galesburg and surrounding areas of central and northwest Illinois. Rest of today, partly sunny. A chance of showers and thunderstorms this afternoon. Highs in the upper 70s. Light and variable winds, becoming west around 5 miles an hour this afternoon. Chance of rain 40%. Tonight, mostly cloudy with a chance of showers. A chance of thunderstorms until midnight, then a slight chance of thunderstorms after midnight. Lows in the upper 50s. West winds around 5 miles an hour. Chance of rain 40%. Sunday, sunny. Highs in the lower 80s. Northwest winds around 5 miles an hour. Sunday night, mostly clear. Lows in the upper 50s. Southeast winds around 5 miles an hour until midnight, becoming light and variable. Memorial Day, sunny. Highs in the mid-80s. South winds 5 to 10 miles an hour. Monday night and Tuesday, partly cloudy. Lows in the lower 60s. Highs in the mid-80s. Tuesday night, mostly cloudy. A chance of showers after midnight. Lows in the mid-60s. Chance of rain 40%. Wednesday, partly sunny with a chance of showers in the morning, then mostly cloudy with showers likely with a chance of thunderstorms in the afternoon. Highs in the lower 80s. Chance of rain 70%. Wednesday night, a chance of thunderstorms until midnight. Mostly cloudy with a chance of showers. Lows in the lower 60s. Chance of rain 40%. Thursday, partly sunny. A chance of showers in the afternoon. Highs in the mid-80s. Chance of rain 40%. Thursday night and Friday, partly cloudy. Lows around 60. Highs in the lower 80s. Again, the forecast for Galesburg and surrounding areas of central and northwest Illinois for the rest of today, partly sunny. A chance of showers and thunderstorms this afternoon. Highs in the upper 70s. Light and variable winds, becoming west around 5 miles an hour this afternoon. Chance of rain 40%. The Peoria, Illinois climate summary for yesterday, May 22, 2026. Yesterday's high temperature of 72 degrees occurred at 7:11 p.m. The normal high is 76. Yesterday's low temperature of 57 degrees occurred at 6:42 a.m. The normal low is 55. No precipitation fell yesterday, which leaves the monthly total at 1.14 inches. This is 2.24 inches below the normal amount of 3.38 inches for May. The total precipitation for the year still stands at 13.89 inches, which is 0.22 inches below normal. There were no heating degree days yesterday, which is 3 below normal. This leaves the monthly total at 145, which is 31 above normal. The yearly total since July 1st is 5,109, which is 471 below normal. There were no cooling degree days yesterday, which is 4 below normal. This leaves the monthly total at 21, which is minus 27 below normal. The yearly total since January 1st is 69, which is 7 above normal. Yesterday the maximum wind observed was 18 miles an hour from the east. The highest wind gust observed was 24 miles per hour from the northeast, which occurred at 4:28 a.m. Yesterday the average wind speed was 9 miles per hour. The normal high temperature for today is 77 degrees, and the normal low is 55. The record high for today is 92, which last occurred in 1921, and the record low is 35, which occurred in 1917. Sunrise today is at 5:35 a.m. and sunset is at 8:16 p.m. At 7 a.m. in Galesburg, skies were mostly sunny. The temperature was 60.

degrees, the dew point was 53, and the relative humidity was 79%. The wind was southeast at 5 miles an hour. The pressure was 29.98 inches and rising. Elsewhere around the area, skies ranged from partly sunny to cloudy, and temperatures were around 60 degrees. And once again at 7 a.m. in Galesburg, under mostly sunny skies, the temperature was 60. Looking elsewhere around the Midwest at 7 a.m., Chicago was cloudy, and 55. Indianapolis was cloudy, and 57. St. Louis was cloudy, and 65. Kansas City was cloudy, and 61. Des Moines was cloudy, and 60. Milwaukee was cloudy, and 50. And now a discussion of hazardous weather conditions for the following county, Knox, Illinois. This hazardous weather outlook is for Central Illinois, East Central Illinois, and West Central Illinois. For today and tonight, there is a chance of thunderstorms this evening and overnight. Severe weather is not expected. For Sunday through Friday, occasional showers and thunderstorms will be possible Sunday through the upcoming week. The threat for severe weather is low. Spotter information statement, spotter activation is not anticipated tonight. The time is currently 7:49 a.m. Central Daylight Time. 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Now for the official National Weather Service forecast for Galesburg and surrounding areas of central and northwest Illinois. Rest of today, partly sunny. A chance of showers and thunderstorms this afternoon. Highs in the upper 70s. Light and variable winds, becoming west around 5 miles an hour this afternoon. Chance of rain 40%. Tonight, mostly cloudy with a chance of showers. A chance of thunderstorms until midnight, then a slight chance of thunderstorms after midnight. Lows in the upper 50s. West winds around 5 miles an hour. Chance of rain 40%. Sunday, sunny. Highs in the lower 80s. Northwest winds around 5 miles an hour. Sunday night, mostly clear. Lows in the upper 50s. Southeast winds around 5 miles an hour until midnight, becoming light and variable. Memorial Day, sunny. Highs in the mid-80s. South winds 5 to 10 miles an hour. Monday night and Tuesday, partly cloudy. Lows in the lower 60s. Highs in the mid-80s. Tuesday night, mostly cloudy. A chance of showers after midnight. Lows in the mid-60s. Chance of rain 40%. Wednesday, partly sunny with a chance of showers in the morning, then mostly cloudy with showers likely with a chance of thunderstorms in the afternoon. Highs in the lower 80s. Chance of rain 70%. Wednesday night, a chance of thunderstorms until midnight. Mostly cloudy with a chance of showers. Lows in the lower 60s. Chance of rain 40%. Thursday, partly sunny. A chance of showers in the afternoon. Highs in the mid-80s. Chance of rain 40%. Thursday night and Friday, partly cloudy. Lows around 60. Highs in the lower 80s. Again, the forecast for Galesburg and surrounding areas of central and northwest Illinois for the rest of today, partly sunny. A chance of showers and thunderstorms this afternoon. Highs in the upper 70s. Light and variable winds, becoming west around 5 miles an hour this afternoon. Chance of rain 40%. At 7 a.m. in Galesburg, skies were mostly sunny. The temperature was 60 degrees, the dew point was 53, and the relative humidity was 79%. The wind was southeast at 5 miles an hour. The pressure was 29.98 inches and rising. Elsewhere around the area, skies ranged from partly sunny to cloudy, and temperatures were around 60 degrees. And once again at 7 a.m. in Galesburg, under mostly sunny skies, the temperature was 60. Looking elsewhere around the Midwest at 7 a.m., Chicago was cloudy, and 55. Indianapolis was cloudy, and 57. St. Louis was cloudy, and 65. Kansas City was cloudy, and 61. Des Moines was cloudy, and 60. Milwaukee was cloudy, and 50. And now a discussion of hazardous weather conditions for the following county, Knox, Illinois.
This hazard is with

Outlook is for Central Illinois, East Central Illinois, and West Central Illinois. For today and tonight, there is a chance of thunderstorms this evening and overnight. Severe weather is not expected. For Sunday through Friday, occasional showers and thunderstorms will be possible Sunday through the upcoming week. The threat for severe weather is low. Spotter information statement. Spotter activation is not anticipated tonight. The time is currently 7:53 a.m. Central Daylight Time. 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Now for the official National Weather Service forecast for Galesburg and surrounding areas of central and northwest Illinois. Rest of today, partly sunny. A chance of showers and thunderstorms this afternoon. Highs in the upper 70s. Light and variable winds, becoming west around 5 miles an hour this afternoon. Chance of rain 40%. Tonight, mostly cloudy with a chance of showers. A chance of thunderstorms until midnight, then a slight chance of thunderstorms after midnight. Lows in the upper 50s. West winds around 5 miles an hour. Chance of rain 40%. Sunday, sunny. Highs in the lower 80s. Northwest winds around 5 miles an hour. Sunday night, mostly clear. Lows in the upper 50s. Southeast winds around 5 miles an hour until midnight, becoming light and variable. Memorial Day, sunny. Highs in the mid-80s. South winds 5 to 10 miles an hour. Monday night and Tuesday, partly cloudy. Lows in the lower 60s. Highs in the mid-80s. Tuesday night, mostly cloudy. A chance of showers after midnight. Lows in the mid-60s. Chance of rain 40%. Wednesday, partly sunny with a chance of showers in the morning, then mostly cloudy with showers likely with a chance of thunderstorms in the afternoon. Highs in the lower 80s. Chance of rain 70%. Wednesday night, a chance of thunderstorms until midnight. Mostly cloudy with a chance of showers. Lows in the lower 60s. Chance of rain 40%. Thursday, partly sunny. A chance of showers in the afternoon. Highs in the mid-80s. Chance of rain 40%. Thursday night and Friday, partly cloudy. Lows around 60. Highs in the lower 80s. Again, the forecast for Galesburg and surrounding areas of central and northwest Illinois for the rest of today, partly sunny. A chance of showers and thunderstorms this afternoon. Highs in the upper 70s. Light and variable winds, becoming west around 5 miles an hour this afternoon. Chance of rain 40%. At 7 a.m. in Galesburg, skies were mostly sunny. The temperature was 60 degrees, the dew point was 53, and the relative humidity was 79%. The wind was southeast at 5 miles an hour. The pressure was 29.98 inches and rising. Elsewhere around the area, skies ranged from partly sunny to cloudy, and temperatures were around 60 degrees. And once again at 7 a.m. in Galesburg, under mostly sunny skies, the temperature was 60. Looking elsewhere around the Midwest at 7 a.m., Chicago was cloudy, and 55. Indianapolis was cloudy, and 57. St. Louis was cloudy, and 65. Kansas City was cloudy, and 61. Des Moines was cloudy, and 60. Milwaukee was cloudy, and 50. And now a discussion of hazardous weather conditions for the following county, Knox, Illinois. This hazardous weather outlook is for Central Illinois, East Central Illinois, and West Central Illinois. For today and tonight, there is a chance of thunderstorms this evening and overnight. Severe weather is not expected. For Sunday through Friday, occasional showers and thunderstorms will be possible Sunday through the upcoming week. The threat for severe weather is low. Spotter information statement. Spotter activation is not anticipated tonight. The time is currently 7:57 a.m. Central Daylight Time. 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Now for the official National Weather Service forecast for Galesburg and surrounding areas of central and northwest Illinois. Rest of today, partly sunny. A chance of showers and thunderstorms this afternoon. Highs in the upper 70s.
light and variable winds, becoming west around 5 miles an hour this afternoon. Chance of rain 40%. Tonight, mostly cloudy with a chance of showers. A chance of thunderstorms until midnight, then a slight chance of thunderstorms after midnight. Lows in the upper 50s. West winds around 5 miles an hour. Chance of rain 40%. Sunday, sunny. Highs in the lower 80s. Northwest winds around 5 miles an hour. Sunday night, mostly clear. Lows in the upper 50s. Southeast winds around 5 miles an hour until midnight, becoming light and variable. Memorial Day, sunny. Highs in the mid-80s. South winds 5 to 10 miles an hour. Monday night and Tuesday, partly cloudy. Lows in the lower 60s. Highs in the mid-80s. Tuesday night, mostly cloudy. A chance of showers after midnight. Lows in the mid-60s. Chance of rain 40%. Wednesday, partly sunny with a chance of showers in the morning, then mostly cloudy with showers likely with a chance of thunderstorms in the afternoon. Highs in the lower 80s. Chance of rain 70%. Wednesday night, a chance of thunderstorms until midnight. Mostly cloudy with a chance of showers. Lows in the lower 60s. Chance of rain 40%. Thursday, partly sunny. A chance of showers in the afternoon. Highs in the mid-80s. Chance of rain 40%. Thursday night and Friday, partly cloudy. Lows around 60. Highs in the lower 80s. Again, the forecast for Galesburg and surrounding areas of central and northwest Illinois for the rest of today, partly sunny. A chance of showers and thunderstorms this afternoon. Highs in the upper 70s. Light and variable winds, becoming west around 5 miles an hour this afternoon. Chance of rain 40%. At 7 a.m. in Galesburg, skies were mostly sunny. The temperature was 60 degrees, the dew point was 53, and the relative humidity was 79%. The wind was southeast at 5 miles an hour. The pressure was 29.98 inches and rising. Elsewhere around the area, skies ranged from partly sunny to cloudy, and temperatures were around 60 degrees. And once again at 7 a.m. in Galesburg, under mostly sunny skies, the temperature was 60. The Peoria, Illinois climate summary for yesterday, May 22, 2026. Yesterday's high temperature of 72 degrees occurred at 7:11 p.m. The normal high is 76. Yesterday's low temperature of 57 degrees occurred at 6:42 a.m. The normal low is 55. No precipitation fell yesterday, which leaves the monthly total at 1.14 inches. This is 2.24 inches below the normal amount of 3.38 inches for May. The total precipitation for the year still stands at 13.89 inches, which is 0.22 inches below normal. There were no heating degree days yesterday, which is 3 below normal. This leaves the monthly total at 145, which is 31 above normal. The yearly total since July 1st is 5,109, which is 471 below normal. There were no cooling degree days yesterday, which is 4 below normal. This leaves the monthly total at 21, which is minus 27 below normal. The yearly total since January 1st is 69, which is 7 above normal. Yesterday the maximum wind observed was 18 miles an hour from the east. The highest wind gust observed was 24 miles per hour from the northeast, which occurred at 4:28 a.m. Yesterday the average wind speed was 9 miles per hour. The normal high temperature for today is 77 degrees, and the normal low is 55. The record high for today is 92, which last occurred in 1921, and the record low is 35, which occurred in 1917. Sunrise today is at 5:35 a.m. and sunset is at 8:16 p.m. And now a discussion of hazardous weather conditions for the following county, Knox, Illinois. This hazardous weather outlook is for Central Illinois, East Central Illinois, and West Central Illinois. For today and tonight, there is a chance of thunderstorms this evening and overnight. Severe weather is not expected. For Sunday through Friday, occasional showers and thunderstorms will be possible Sunday through the upcoming week. The threat for severe weather is low. Spotter information statement, spotter activation is not anticipated tonight.

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Now for the official National Weather Service forecast for Galesburg and surrounding areas of central and northwest Illinois. Rest of today, partly sunny. A chance of showers and thunderstorms this afternoon. Highs in the upper 70s. Light and variable winds, becoming west around 5 miles an hour this afternoon. Chance of rain 40%. Tonight, mostly cloudy with a chance of showers. A chance of thunderstorms until midnight, then a slight chance of thunderstorms after midnight. Lows in the upper 50s. West winds around 5 miles an hour. Chance of rain 40%. Sunday, sunny. Highs in the lower 80s. Northwest winds around 5 miles an hour. Sunday night, mostly clear. Lows in the upper 50s. Southeast winds around 5 miles an hour until midnight, becoming light and variable. Memorial Day, sunny. Highs in the mid-80s. South winds 5 to 10 miles an hour. Monday night and Tuesday, partly cloudy. Lows in the lower 60s. Highs in the mid-80s. Tuesday night, mostly cloudy. A chance of showers after midnight. Lows in the mid-60s. Chance of rain 40%. Wednesday, partly sunny with a chance of showers in the morning, then mostly cloudy with showers likely with a chance of thunderstorms in the afternoon. Highs in the lower 80s. Chance of rain 70%. Wednesday night, a chance of thunderstorms until midnight. Mostly cloudy with a chance of showers. Lows in the lower 60s. Chance of rain 40%. Thursday, partly sunny. A chance of showers in the afternoon. Highs in the mid-80s. Chance of rain 40%. Thursday night and Friday, partly cloudy. Lows around 60. Highs in the lower 80s. Again, the forecast for Galesburg and surrounding areas of central and northwest Illinois for the rest of today, partly sunny. A chance of showers and thunderstorms this afternoon. Highs in the upper 70s. Light and variable winds, becoming west around 5 miles an hour this afternoon. Chance of rain 40%. The time is currently 8:05 a.m. Central Daylight Time. 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Now for the official National Weather Service forecast for Galesburg and surrounding areas of central and northwest Illinois. Rest of today, partly sunny. A chance of showers and thunderstorms this afternoon. Highs in the upper 70s. Light and variable winds, becoming west around 5 miles an hour this afternoon. Chance of rain 40%. Tonight, mostly cloudy with a chance of showers. A chance of thunderstorms until midnight, then a slight chance of thunderstorms after midnight. Lows in the upper 50s. West winds around 5 miles an hour. Chance of rain 40%. Sunday, sunny. Highs in the lower 80s. Northwest winds around 5 miles an hour. Sunday night, mostly clear. Lows in the upper 50s. Southeast winds around 5 miles an hour until midnight, becoming light and variable. Memorial Day, sunny. Highs in the mid-80s. South winds 5 to 10 miles an hour. Monday night and Tuesday, partly cloudy. Lows in the lower 60s. Highs in the mid-80s. Tuesday night, mostly cloudy. A chance of showers after midnight. Lows in the mid-60s. Chance of rain 40%. Wednesday, partly sunny with a chance of showers in the morning, then mostly cloudy with showers likely with a chance of thunderstorms in the afternoon. Highs in the lower 80s. Chance of rain 70%. Wednesday night, a chance of thunderstorms until midnight. Mostly cloudy with a chance of showers. Lows in the lower 60s. Chance of rain 40%. Thursday, partly sunny. A chance of showers in the afternoon. Highs in the mid-80s. Chance of rain 40%. Thursday night and Friday, partly cloudy. Lows around 60. Highs in the lower 80s. Again, the forecast for Galesburg and surrounding areas of central and northwest Illinois for the rest of today, partly sunny. A chance of showers and thunderstorms.

Guys, the temperature was 62. Looking elsewhere around the Midwest at 8 a.m., Chicago was cloudy and 56. Indianapolis was cloudy and 58. St. Louis was cloudy and 65. Kansas City was partly sunny and 65. Des Moines was cloudy and 61. Milwaukee was cloudy and 51. The time is currently 8:08 a.m. Central Daylight Time. 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Now for the official National Weather Service forecast for Galesburg and surrounding areas of central and northwest Illinois. Rest of today, partly sunny. A chance of showers and thunderstorms this afternoon. Highs in the upper 70s. Light and variable winds, becoming west around 5 miles an hour this afternoon. Chance of rain 40%. Tonight, mostly cloudy with a chance of showers. A chance of thunderstorms until midnight, then a slight chance of thunderstorms after midnight. Lows in the upper 50s. West winds around 5 miles an hour. Chance of rain 40%. Sunday, sunny. Highs in the lower 80s. Northwest winds around 5 miles an hour. Sunday night, mostly clear. Lows in the upper 50s. Southeast winds around 5 miles an hour until midnight, becoming light and variable. Memorial Day, sunny. Highs in the mid-80s. South winds 5 to 10 miles an hour. Monday night and Tuesday, partly cloudy. Lows in the lower 60s. Highs in the mid-80s. Tuesday night, mostly cloudy. A chance of showers after midnight. Lows in the mid-60s. Chance of rain 40%. Wednesday, partly sunny with a chance of showers in the morning, then mostly cloudy with showers likely with a chance of thunderstorms in the afternoon. Highs in the lower 80s. Chance of rain 70%. Wednesday night, a chance of thunderstorms until midnight. Mostly cloudy with a chance of showers. Lows in the lower 60s. Chance of rain 40%. Thursday, partly sunny. A chance of showers in the afternoon. Highs in the mid-80s. Chance of rain 40%. Thursday night and Friday, partly cloudy. Lows around 60. Highs in the lower 80s. Again, the forecast for Galesburg and surrounding areas of central and northwest Illinois for the rest of today, partly sunny. A chance of showers and thunderstorms this afternoon. Highs in the upper 70s. Light and variable winds, becoming west around 5 miles an hour this afternoon. Chance of rain 40%. At 8 a.m. in Galesburg, skies were cloudy. The temperature was 62 degrees, the dew point was 55, and the relative humidity was 79%. The wind was south at 6 miles an hour. The pressure was 30.00 inches and rising. Elsewhere around the area, temperatures were in the lower to mid-60s. At Peoria, it was mostly sunny. It was cloudy at Moline, Burlington, Macomb, and Springfield. And once again at 8 a.m. in Galesburg, under cloudy skies, the temperature was 62. Looking elsewhere around the Midwest at 8 a.m., Chicago was cloudy and 56. Indianapolis was cloudy and 58. St. Louis was cloudy and 65. Kansas City was partly sunny and 65. Des Moines was cloudy and 61. Milwaukee was cloudy and 51. The time is currently 8:12 a.m. Central Daylight Time. 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Now for the official National Weather Service forecast for Galesburg and surrounding areas of central and northwest Illinois. Rest of today, partly sunny. A chance of showers and thunderstorms this afternoon. Highs in the upper 70s. Light and variable winds, becoming west around 5 miles an hour this afternoon. Chance of rain 40%. Tonight, mostly cloudy with a chance of showers. A chance of thunderstorms until midnight, then a slight chance of thunderstorms after midnight. Lows in the upper 50s. West winds around 5 miles an hour. Chance of rain 40%. Sunday, sunny. Highs in the lower 80s. Northwest winds around 5 miles an hour.
Sunday night,

mostly clear. Lows in the upper 50s. Southeast winds around 5 miles an hour until midnight, becoming light and variable. Memorial Day, sunny. Highs in the mid-80s. South winds 5 to 10 miles an hour. Monday night and Tuesday, partly cloudy. Lows in the lower 60s. Highs in the mid-80s. Tuesday night, mostly cloudy. A chance of showers after midnight. Lows in the mid-60s. Chance of rain 40%. Wednesday, partly sunny with a chance of showers in the morning, then mostly cloudy with showers likely with a chance of thunderstorms in the afternoon. Highs in the lower 80s. Chance of rain 70%. Wednesday night, a chance of thunderstorms until midnight. Mostly cloudy with a chance of showers. Lows in the lower 60s. Chance of rain 40%. Thursday, partly sunny. A chance of showers in the afternoon. Highs in the mid-80s. Chance of rain 40%. Thursday night and Friday, partly cloudy. Lows around 60. Highs in the lower 80s. Again, the forecast for Galesburg and surrounding areas of central and northwest Illinois for the rest of today, partly sunny. A chance of showers and thunderstorms this afternoon. Highs in the upper 70s. Light and variable winds, becoming west around 5 miles an hour this afternoon. Chance of rain 40%. 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Programming originates from NOAA's National Weather Service office in Lincoln. KZZ66 serves the following counties: Henry, Knox, Mercer, and Warren. 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The Peoria, Illinois climate summary for yesterday, May 22, 2026. Yesterday's high temperature of 72 degrees occurred at 7:11 p.m. The normal high is 76. Yesterday's low temperature of 57 degrees occurred at 6:42 a.m. The normal low is 55. No precipitation fell yesterday, which leaves the monthly total at 1.14 inches. This is 2.24 inches below the normal amount of 3.38 inches for May. The total precipitation for the year still stands at 13.89 inches, which is 0.22 inches below normal. There were no heating degree days yesterday, which is 3 below normal. This leaves the monthly total at 145, which is 31 above normal. The yearly total since July 1st is 5,109, which is 471 below normal. There were no cooling degree days yesterday, which is 4 below normal. This leaves the monthly total at 21, which is minus 27 below normal. The yearly total since January 1st is 69, which is 7 above normal. Yesterday the maximum wind observed was 18 miles an hour from the east. The highest wind gust observed was 24 miles per hour from the northeast, which occurred at 4:28 a.m. Yesterday the average wind speed was 9 miles per hour. The normal high temperature for today is 77 degrees, and the normal low is 55. The record high for today is 92, which last occurred in 1921, and the record low is 35, which occurred in 1917. Sunrise today is at 5:35 a.m. and sunset is at 8:16 p.m. At 8 a.m. in Galesburg, skies were cloudy. The temperature was 62 degrees. The dew point was 55, and the relative humidity was 79%. The wind was south at 6 miles an hour. The pressure was 30.00 inches and rising. Elsewhere around the area, temperatures were in the lower to mid-60s. At Peoria, it was mostly sunny. It was cloudy at Moline, Burlington, Macomb, and Springfield. And once again at 8 a.m. in Galesburg, under cloudy skies, the temperature was 62. Looking elsewhere around the Midwest at 8 a.m., Chicago was cloudy, and 56. Indianapolis was cloudy, and 58. St. Louis was cloudy, and 65. Kansas City was partly sunny, and 65. Des Moines was cloudy, and 61. Milwaukee was cloudy, and 51. The time is currently 8:18 a.m. Central Daylight Time. 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Now
for the official National Weather Service forecast for Galesburg and surrounding areas of central and northwest Illinois. Rest of today, partly sunny. A chance of showers and thunderstorms this afternoon. Highs in the upper 70s. Light and variable winds, becoming west around 5 miles an hour this afternoon. Chance of rain 40%. Tonight, mostly cloudy with a chance of showers. A chance of thunderstorms until midnight, then a slight chance of thunderstorms after midnight. Lows in the upper 50s. West winds around 5 miles an hour. Chance of rain 40%. Sunday, sunny. Highs in the lower 80s. Northwest winds around 5 miles an hour. Sunday night, mostly clear. Lows in the upper 50s. Southeast winds around 5 miles an hour until midnight, becoming light and variable. Memorial Day, sunny. Highs in the mid-80s. South winds 5 to 10 miles an hour. Monday night and Tuesday, partly cloudy. Lows in the lower 60s. Highs in the mid-80s. Tuesday night, mostly cloudy. A chance of showers after midnight. Lows in the mid-60s. Chance of rain 40%. Wednesday, partly sunny with a chance of showers in the morning, then mostly cloudy with showers likely with a chance of thunderstorms in the afternoon. Highs in the lower 80s. Chance of rain 70%. Wednesday night, a chance of thunderstorms until midnight. Mostly cloudy with a chance of showers. Lows in the lower 60s. Chance of rain 40%. Thursday, partly sunny. A chance of showers in the afternoon. Highs in the mid-80s. Chance of rain 40%. Thursday night and Friday, partly cloudy. Lows around 60. Highs in the lower 80s. Again, the forecast for Galesburg and surrounding areas of central and northwest Illinois for the rest of today, partly sunny. A chance of showers and thunderstorms this afternoon. Highs in the upper 70s. Light and variable winds, becoming west around 5 miles an hour this afternoon. Chance of rain 40%. At 8 a.m. in Galesburg, skies were cloudy. The temperature was 62 degrees, the dew point was 55, and the relative humidity was 79%. The wind was south at 6 miles an hour. The pressure was 30.00 inches and rising. Elsewhere around the area, temperatures were in the lower to mid-60s. At Peoria, it was mostly sunny. It was cloudy at Moline, Burlington, Macomb, and Springfield. And once again at 8 a.m. in Galesburg, under cloudy skies, the temperature was 62. Looking elsewhere around the Midwest at 8 a.m., Chicago was cloudy and 56. Indianapolis was cloudy and 58. St. Louis was cloudy and 65. Kansas City was partly sunny and 65. Des Moines was cloudy and 61. Milwaukee was cloudy and 51. The time is currently 8:21 a.m. Central Daylight Time. 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Now for the official National Weather Service forecast for Galesburg and surrounding areas of central and northwest Illinois. Rest of today, partly sunny. A chance of showers and thunderstorms this afternoon. Highs in the upper 70s. Light and variable winds, becoming west around 5 miles an hour this afternoon. Chance of rain 40%. Tonight, mostly cloudy with a chance of showers. A chance of thunderstorms until midnight, then a slight chance of thunderstorms after midnight. Lows in the upper 50s. West winds around 5 miles an hour. Chance of rain 40%. Sunday, sunny. Highs in the lower 80s. Northwest winds around 5 miles an hour. Sunday night, mostly clear. Lows in the upper 50s. Southeast winds around 5 miles an hour until midnight, becoming light and variable. Memorial Day, sunny. Highs in the mid-80s. South winds 5 to 10 miles an hour. Monday night and Tuesday, partly cloudy. Lows in the lower 60s. Highs in the mid-80s. Tuesday night, mostly cloudy. A chance of showers after midnight. Lows in the mid-60s. Chance of rain 40%. Wednesday, partly sunny with a chance of showers in the morning,

Mostly cloudy with showers, likely with a chance of thunderstorms in the afternoon. Highs in the lower 80s. Chance of rain 70%. Wednesday night, a chance of thunderstorms until midnight. Mostly cloudy with a chance of showers. Lows in the lower 60s. Chance of rain 40%. Thursday, partly sunny. A chance of showers in the afternoon. Highs in the mid-80s. Chance of rain 40%. Thursday night and Friday, partly cloudy. Lows around 60. Highs in the lower 80s. Again, the forecast for Galesburg and surrounding areas of central and northwest Illinois for the rest of today, partly sunny. A chance of showers and thunderstorms this afternoon. Highs in the upper 70s. Light and variable winds, becoming west around 5 miles an hour this afternoon. Chance of rain 40%. At 8 a.m. in Galesburg, skies were cloudy. The temperature was 62 degrees, the dew point was 55, and the relative humidity was 79%. The wind was south at 6 miles an hour. The pressure was 30.00 inches and rising. Elsewhere around the area, temperatures were in the lower to mid-60s. At Peoria, it was mostly sunny. It was cloudy at Moline, Burlington, Macomb, and Springfield. And once again at 8 a.m. in Galesburg, under cloudy skies, the temperature was 62. At 8 a.m. in Galesburg, skies were cloudy. The temperature was 62 degrees, the dew point was 55, and the relative humidity was 79%. The wind was south at 6 miles an hour. The pressure was 30.00 inches and rising. Elsewhere around the area, temperatures were in the lower to mid-60s. At Peoria, it was mostly sunny. It was cloudy at Moline, Burlington, Macomb, and Springfield. And once again at 8 a.m. in Galesburg, under cloudy skies, the temperature was 62. Looking elsewhere around the Midwest at 8 a.m., Chicago was cloudy and 56. Indianapolis was cloudy and 58. St. Louis was cloudy and 65. Kansas City was partly sunny and 65. Des Moines was cloudy and 61. Milwaukee was cloudy and 51. The time is currently 8:25 a.m. Central Daylight Time. 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Now for the official National Weather Service forecast for Galesburg and surrounding areas of central and northwest Illinois. Rest of today, partly sunny. A chance of showers and thunderstorms this afternoon. Highs in the upper 70s. Light and variable winds, becoming west around 5 miles an hour this afternoon. Chance of rain 40%. Tonight, mostly cloudy with a chance of showers. A chance of thunderstorms until midnight, then a slight chance of thunderstorms after midnight. Lows in the upper 50s. West winds around 5 miles an hour. Chance of rain 40%. Sunday, sunny. Highs in the lower 80s. Northwest winds around 5 miles an hour. Sunday night, mostly clear. Lows in the upper 50s. Southeast winds around 5 miles an hour until midnight, becoming light and variable. Memorial Day, sunny. Highs in the mid-80s. South winds 5 to 10 miles an hour. Monday night and Tuesday, partly cloudy. Lows in the lower 60s. Highs in the mid-80s. Tuesday night, mostly cloudy. A chance of showers after midnight. Lows in the mid-60s. Chance of rain 40%. Wednesday, partly sunny with a chance of showers in the morning, then mostly cloudy with showers likely with a chance of thunderstorms in the afternoon. Highs in the lower 80s. Chance of rain 70%. Wednesday night, a chance of thunderstorms until midnight. Mostly cloudy with a chance of showers. Lows in the lower 60s. Chance of rain 40%. Thursday, partly sunny. A chance of showers in the afternoon. Highs in the mid-80s. Chance of rain 40%. Thursday night and Friday, partly cloudy. Lows around 60. Highs in the lower 80s. Again, the forecast for Galesburg and surrounding areas of central and northwest Illinois for the rest of today, partly sunny. A chance of showers and thunderstorms this afternoon. Highs in the upper 70s.
light and variable winds, becoming west around 5 miles an hour this afternoon. Chance of rain 40%. At 8 a.m. in Galesburg, skies were cloudy. The temperature was 62 degrees, the dew point was 55, and the relative humidity was 79%. The wind was south at 6 miles an hour. The pressure was 30.00 inches and rising. Elsewhere around the area, temperatures were in the lower to mid-60s. At Peoria, it was mostly sunny. It was cloudy at Moline, Burlington, Macomb, and Springfield. And once again at 8 a.m. in Galesburg, under cloudy skies, the temperature was 62. Looking elsewhere around the Midwest at 8 a.m., Chicago was cloudy and 56. Indianapolis was cloudy and 58. St. Louis was cloudy and 65. Kansas City was partly sunny and 65. Des Moines was cloudy and 61. Milwaukee was cloudy and 51. The time is currently 8:29 a.m. Central Daylight Time. 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Now for the official National Weather Service forecast for Galesburg and surrounding areas of central and northwest Illinois. Rest of today, partly sunny. A chance of showers and thunderstorms this afternoon. Highs in the upper 70s. Southwest winds around 5 miles an hour. Chance of rain 40%. Tonight, a chance of thunderstorms until midnight. Mostly cloudy with a chance of showers. Lows in the upper 50s. West winds 5 to 10 miles an hour. Chance of rain 40%. Sunday, sunny. Highs in the lower 80s. Northwest winds around 5 miles an hour. Sunday night, mostly clear. Lows in the upper 50s. Southeast winds around 5 miles an hour until midnight, becoming light and variable. Memorial Day, sunny. Highs in the mid-80s. South winds 5 to 10 miles an hour. Monday night and Tuesday, partly cloudy. Lows in the lower 60s. Highs in the mid-80s. Tuesday night, mostly cloudy. A chance of showers after midnight. Lows in the mid-60s. Chance of rain 40%. Wednesday, partly sunny with a chance of showers in the morning, then mostly cloudy with showers likely with a chance of thunderstorms in the afternoon. Highs in the lower 80s. Chance of rain 70%. Wednesday night, a chance of thunderstorms until midnight. Mostly cloudy with a chance of showers. Lows in the lower 60s. Chance of rain 40%. Thursday, partly sunny. A chance of showers in the afternoon. Highs in the mid-80s. Chance of rain 40%. Thursday night and Friday, partly cloudy. Lows around 60. Highs in the lower 80s. Again, the forecast for Galesburg and surrounding areas of central and northwest Illinois for the rest of today, partly sunny. A chance of showers and thunderstorms this afternoon. Highs in the upper 70s. Southwest winds around 5 miles an hour. Chance of rain 40%. The Peoria, Illinois climate summary for yesterday, May 22, 2026. Yesterday's high temperature of 72 degrees occurred at 7:11 p.m. The normal high is 76. Yesterday's low temperature of 57 degrees occurred at 6:42 a.m. The normal low is 55. No precipitation fell yesterday, which leaves the monthly total at 1.14 inches. This is 2.24 inches below the normal amount of 3.38 inches for May. The total precipitation for the year still stands at 13.89 inches, which is 0.22 inches below normal. There were no heating degree days yesterday, which is 3 below normal. This leaves the monthly total at 145, which is 31 above normal. The yearly total since July 1st is 5,109, which is 471 below normal. There were no cooling degree days yesterday, which is 4 below normal. This leaves the monthly total at 21, which is minus 27 below normal. The yearly total since January 1st is 69, which is 7 above normal. Yesterday the maximum wind observed was 21, which is minus 27 below normal. The yearly total since January 1st is 69, which is 7 above normal. Yesterday the maximum wind observed was 18 miles an hour.

from the east. The highest wind gust observed was 24 miles per hour from the northeast, which occurred at 4:28 a.m. Yesterday, the average wind speed was 9 miles per hour. The normal high temperature for today is 77 degrees, and the normal low is 55. The record high for today is 92, which last occurred in 1921, and the record low is 35, which occurred in 1917. Sunrise today is at 5:35 a.m. and sunset is at 8:16 p.m. At 8 a.m. in Galesburg, skies were cloudy. The temperature was 62 degrees, the dew point was 55, and the relative humidity was 79%. The wind was south at 6 miles an hour. The pressure was 30.00 inches and rising. Elsewhere around the area, temperatures were in the lower to mid-60s. At Peoria, it was mostly sunny. It was cloudy at Moline, Burlington, Macomb, and Springfield. And once again at 8 a.m. in Galesburg, under cloudy skies, the temperature was 62. Looking elsewhere around the Midwest at 8 a.m., Chicago was cloudy and 56. Indianapolis was cloudy and 58. St. Louis was cloudy and 65. Kansas City was partly sunny and 65. Des Moines was cloudy and 61. Milwaukee was cloudy and 51. The time is currently 8:34 a.m. Central Daylight Time. 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Now for the official National Weather Service forecast for Galesburg and surrounding areas of central and northwest Illinois. Rest of today, partly sunny. A chance of showers and thunderstorms this afternoon. Highs in the upper 70s. Southwest winds around 5 miles an hour. Chance of rain 40%. Tonight, a chance of thunderstorms until midnight. Mostly cloudy with a chance of showers. Lows in the upper 50s. West winds 5 to 10 miles an hour. Chance of rain 40%. Sunday, sunny. Highs in the lower 80s. Northwest winds around 5 miles an hour. Sunday night, mostly clear. Lows in the upper 50s. Southeast winds around 5 miles an hour until midnight, becoming light and variable. Memorial Day, sunny. Highs in the mid-80s. South winds 5 to 10 miles an hour. Monday night and Tuesday, partly cloudy. Lows in the lower 60s. Highs in the mid-80s. Tuesday night, mostly cloudy. A chance of showers after midnight. Lows in the mid-60s. Chance of rain 40%. Wednesday, partly sunny with a chance of showers in the morning, then mostly cloudy with showers likely with a chance of thunderstorms in the afternoon. Highs in the lower 80s. Chance of rain 70%. Wednesday night, a chance of thunderstorms until midnight. Mostly cloudy with a chance of showers. Lows in the lower 60s. Chance of rain 40%. Thursday, partly sunny. A chance of showers in the afternoon. Highs in the mid-80s. Chance of rain 40%. Thursday night and Friday, partly cloudy. Lows around 60. Highs in the lower 80s. Again, the forecast for Galesburg and surrounding areas of central and northwest Illinois for the rest of today, partly sunny. A chance of showers and thunderstorms this afternoon. Highs in the upper 70s. Southwest winds around 5 miles an hour. Chance of rain 40%. At 8 a.m. in Galesburg, skies were cloudy. The temperature was 62 degrees, the dew point was 55, and the relative humidity was 79%. The wind was south at 6 miles an hour. The pressure was 30.00 inches and rising. Elsewhere around the area, temperatures were in the lower to mid-60s. At Peoria, it was mostly sunny. It was cloudy at Moline, Burlington, Macomb, and Springfield. And once again at 8 a.m. in Galesburg, under cloudy skies, the temperature was 62. Looking elsewhere around the Midwest at 8 a.m., Chicago was cloudy and 56. Indianapolis was cloudy and 58. St. Louis was cloudy and 65. Kansas City was partly sunny and 65. Des Moines was cloudy and 61. Milwaukee was cloudy and 51.
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Now for the official National Weather Service forecast for Galesburg and surrounding areas of central and northwest Illinois. Rest of today, partly sunny. A chance of showers and thunderstorms this afternoon. Highs in the upper 70s. Southwest winds around 5 miles an hour. Chance of rain 40%. Tonight, a chance of thunderstorms until midnight. Mostly cloudy with a chance of showers. Lows in the upper 50s. West winds 5 to 10 miles an hour. Chance of rain 40%. Sunday, sunny. Highs in the lower 80s. Northwest winds around 5 miles an hour. Sunday night, mostly clear. Lows in the upper 50s. Southeast winds around 5 miles an hour until midnight, becoming light and variable. Memorial Day, sunny. Highs in the mid-80s. South winds 5 to 10 miles an hour. Monday night and Tuesday, partly cloudy. Lows in the lower 60s. Highs in the mid-80s. Tuesday night, mostly cloudy. A chance of showers after midnight. Lows in the mid-60s. Chance of rain 40%. Wednesday, partly sunny with a chance of showers in the morning, then mostly cloudy with showers likely with a chance of thunderstorms in the afternoon. Highs in the lower 80s. Chance of rain 70%. Wednesday night, a chance of thunderstorms until midnight. Mostly cloudy with a chance of showers. Lows in the lower 60s. Chance of rain 40%. Thursday, partly sunny. A chance of showers in the afternoon. Highs in the mid-80s. Chance of rain 40%. Thursday night and Friday, partly cloudy. Lows around 60. Highs in the lower 80s. Again, the forecast for Galesburg and surrounding areas of central and northwest Illinois for the rest of today, partly sunny. A chance of showers and thunderstorms this afternoon. Highs in the upper 70s. Southwest winds around 5 miles an hour. Chance of rain 40%. At 8 a.m. in Galesburg, skies were cloudy. The temperature was 62 degrees, the dew point was 55, and the relative humidity was 79%. The wind was south at 6 miles an hour. The pressure was 30.00 inches and rising. Elsewhere around the area, temperatures were in the lower to mid-60s. At Peoria, it was mostly sunny. It was cloudy at Moline, Burlington, Macomb, and Springfield. And once again at 8 a.m. in Galesburg, under cloudy skies, the temperature was 62. Looking elsewhere around the Midwest at 8 a.m., Chicago was cloudy and 56. Indianapolis was cloudy and 58. St. Louis was cloudy and 65. Kansas City was partly sunny and 65. Des Moines was cloudy and 61. Milwaukee was cloudy and 51. The time is currently 8:41 a.m. Central Daylight Time. 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Now for the official National Weather Service forecast for Galesburg and surrounding areas of central and northwest Illinois. Rest of today, partly sunny. A chance of showers and thunderstorms this afternoon. Highs in the upper 70s. Southwest winds around 5 miles an hour. Chance of rain 40%. Tonight, a chance of thunderstorms until midnight. Mostly cloudy with a chance of showers. Lows in the upper 50s. West winds 5 to 10 miles an hour. Chance of rain 40%. Sunday, sunny. Highs in the lower 80s. Northwest winds around 5 miles an hour. Sunday night, mostly clear. Lows in the upper 50s. Southeast winds around 5 miles an hour until midnight, becoming light and variable. Memorial Day, sunny. Highs in the mid-80s. South winds 5 to 10 miles an hour. Monday night and Tuesday, partly cloudy. Lows in the lower 60s. Highs in the mid-80s. Tuesday night, mostly cloudy. A chance of showers after midnight. Lows in the mid-60s. Chance of rain 40%. Wednesday, partly sunny with a chance of showers in the morning,
then mostly cloudy with showers likely with a chance of

Thunderstorms in the afternoon. Highs in the lower 80s. Chance of rain 70%. Wednesday night, a chance of thunderstorms until midnight. Mostly cloudy with a chance of showers. Lows in the lower 60s. Chance of rain 40%. Thursday, partly sunny. A chance of showers in the afternoon. Highs in the mid-80s. Chance of rain 40%. Thursday night and Friday, partly cloudy. Lows around 60. Highs in the lower 80s. Again, the forecast for Galesburg and surrounding areas of central and northwest Illinois for the rest of today, partly sunny. A chance of showers and thunderstorms this afternoon. Highs in the upper 70s. Southwest winds around 5 miles an hour. Chance of rain 40%. At 8 a.m. in Galesburg, skies were cloudy. The temperature was 62 degrees, the dew point was 55, and the relative humidity was 79%. The wind was south at 6 miles an hour. The pressure was 30.00 inches and rising. Elsewhere around the area, temperatures were in the lower to mid-60s. At Peoria, it was mostly sunny. It was cloudy at Moline, Burlington, Macomb, and Springfield. And once again at 8 a.m. in Galesburg, under cloudy skies, the temperature was 62. Looking elsewhere around the Midwest at 8 a.m., Chicago was cloudy and 56. Indianapolis was cloudy and 58. St. Louis was cloudy and 65. Kansas City was partly sunny and 65. Des Moines was cloudy and 61. Milwaukee was cloudy and 51. The Peoria, Illinois climate summary for yesterday, May 22, 2026. Yesterday's high temperature of 72 degrees occurred at 7:11 p.m. The normal high is 76. Yesterday's low temperature of 57 degrees occurred at 6:42 a.m. The normal low is 55. No precipitation fell yesterday, which leaves the monthly total at 1.14 inches. This is 2.24 inches below the normal amount of 3.38 inches for May. The total precipitation for the year still stands at 13.89 inches, which is 0.22 inches below normal. There were no heating degree days yesterday, which is 3 below normal. This leaves the monthly total at 145, which is 31 above normal. The yearly total since July 1st is 5,109, which is 471 below normal. There were no cooling degree days yesterday, which is 4 below normal. This leaves the monthly total at 21, which is minus 27 below normal. The yearly total since January 1st is 69, which is 7 above normal. Yesterday the maximum wind observed was 18 miles an hour from the east. The highest wind gust observed was 24 miles per hour from the northeast, which occurred at 4:28 a.m. Yesterday the average wind speed was 9 miles per hour. The normal high temperature for today is 77 degrees, and the normal low is 55. The record high for today is 92, which last occurred in 1921, and the record low is 35, which occurred in 1917. Sunrise today is at 5:35 a.m. and sunset is at 8:16 p.m. The time is currently 8:46 a.m. Central Daylight Time. 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Now for the official National Weather Service forecast for Galesburg and surrounding areas of central and northwest Illinois. Rest of today, partly sunny. A chance of showers and thunderstorms this afternoon. Highs in the upper 70s. Southwest winds around 5 miles an hour. Chance of rain 40%. Tonight, a chance of thunderstorms until midnight. Mostly cloudy with a chance of showers. Lows in the upper 50s. West winds 5 to 10 miles an hour. Chance of rain 40%. Sunday, sunny. Highs in the lower 80s. Northwest winds around 5 miles an hour. Sunday night, mostly clear. Lows in the upper 50s. Southeast winds around 5 miles an hour until midnight, becoming light and variable. Memorial Day, sunny. Highs in the mid-80s. South winds 5 to 10 miles an hour. Monday night and Tuesday, partly cloudy. Lows in the lower 60s. Highs in the mid-80s. Tuesday night, mostly cloudy,

A chance of showers after midnight. Lows in the mid-60s. Chance of rain 40%. Wednesday, partly sunny with a chance of showers in the morning, then mostly cloudy with showers likely with a chance of thunderstorms in the afternoon. Highs in the lower 80s. Chance of rain 70%. Wednesday night, a chance of thunderstorms until midnight. Mostly cloudy with a chance of showers. Lows in the lower 60s. Chance of rain 40%. Thursday, partly sunny. A chance of showers in the afternoon. Highs in the mid-80s. Chance of rain 40%. Thursday night and Friday, partly cloudy. Lows around 60. Highs in the lower 80s. Again, the forecast for Galesburg and surrounding areas of central and northwest Illinois for the rest of today, partly sunny. A chance of showers and thunderstorms this afternoon. Highs in the upper 70s. Southwest winds around 5 miles an hour. Chance of rain 40%. At 8 a.m. in Galesburg, skies were cloudy. The temperature was 62 degrees, the dew point was 55, and the relative humidity was 79%. The wind was south at 6 miles an hour. The pressure was 30.00 inches and rising. Elsewhere around the area, temperatures were in the lower to mid-60s. At Peoria, it was mostly sunny. It was cloudy at Moline, Burlington, Macomb, and Springfield. And once again at 8 a.m. in Galesburg, under cloudy skies, the temperature was 62. Looking elsewhere around the Midwest at 8 a.m., Chicago was cloudy and 56. Indianapolis was cloudy and 58. St. Louis was cloudy and 65. Kansas City was partly sunny and 65. Des Moines was cloudy and 61. Milwaukee was cloudy and 51. The time is currently 8:50 a.m. Central Daylight Time. 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Now for the official National Weather Service forecast for Galesburg and surrounding areas of central and northwest Illinois. Rest of today, partly sunny. A chance of showers and thunderstorms this afternoon. Highs in the upper 70s. Southwest winds around 5 miles an hour. Chance of rain 40%. Tonight, a chance of thunderstorms until midnight. Mostly cloudy with a chance of showers. Lows in the upper 50s. West winds 5 to 10 miles an hour. Chance of rain 40%. Sunday, sunny. Highs in the lower 80s. Northwest winds around 5 miles an hour. Sunday night, mostly clear. Lows in the upper 50s. Southeast winds around 5 miles an hour until midnight, becoming light and variable. Memorial Day, sunny. Highs in the mid-80s. South winds 5 to 10 miles an hour. Monday night and Tuesday, partly cloudy. Lows in the lower 60s. Highs in the mid-80s. Tuesday night, mostly cloudy. A chance of showers after midnight. Lows in the mid-60s. Chance of rain 40%. Wednesday, partly sunny with a chance of showers in the morning, then mostly cloudy with showers likely with a chance of thunderstorms in the afternoon. Highs in the lower 80s. Chance of rain 70%. Wednesday night, a chance of thunderstorms until midnight. Mostly cloudy with a chance of showers. Lows in the lower 60s. Chance of rain 40%. Thursday, partly sunny. A chance of showers in the afternoon. Highs in the mid-80s. Chance of rain 40%. Thursday night and Friday, partly cloudy. Lows around 60. Highs in the lower 80s. Again, the forecast for Galesburg and surrounding areas of central and northwest Illinois for the rest of today, partly sunny. A chance of showers and thunderstorms this afternoon. Highs in the upper 70s. Southwest winds around 5 miles an hour. Chance of rain 40%. At 8 a.m. in Galesburg, skies were cloudy. The temperature was 62 degrees, the dew point was 55, and the relative humidity was 79%. The wind was south at 6 miles an hour. The pressure was 30.00 inches and rising. Elsewhere around the area, temperatures were in the lower to mid-60s. At Peoria, it was mostly sunny. It was cloudy at Moline, Burlington.

McCollum, and Springfield. And once again at 8 a.m. in Galesburg, under cloudy skies, the temperature was 62. Looking elsewhere around the Midwest at 8 a.m., Chicago was cloudy and 56. Indianapolis was cloudy and 58. St. Louis was cloudy and 65. Kansas City was partly sunny and 65. Des Moines was cloudy and 61. Milwaukee was cloudy and 51. The time is currently 8:53 a.m. Central Daylight Time. 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Now for the official National Weather Service forecast for Galesburg and the surrounding areas of central and northwest Illinois. Rest of today, partly sunny. A chance of showers and thunderstorms this afternoon. Highs in the upper 70s. Southwest winds around 5 miles an hour. Chance of rain 40%. Tonight, a chance of thunderstorms until midnight. Mostly cloudy with a chance of showers. Lows in the upper 50s. West winds 5 to 10 miles an hour. Chance of rain 40%. Sunday, sunny. Highs in the lower 80s. Northwest winds around 5 miles an hour. Sunday night, mostly clear. Lows in the upper 50s. Southeast winds around 5 miles an hour until midnight, becoming light and variable. Memorial Day, sunny. Highs in the mid-80s. South winds 5 to 10 miles an hour. Monday night and Tuesday, partly cloudy. Lows in the lower 60s. Highs in the mid-80s. Tuesday night, mostly cloudy. A chance of showers after midnight. Lows in the mid-60s. Chance of rain 40%. Wednesday, partly sunny with a chance of showers in the morning, then mostly cloudy with showers likely with a chance of thunderstorms in the afternoon. Highs in the lower 80s. Chance of rain 70%. Wednesday night, a chance of thunderstorms until midnight. Mostly cloudy with a chance of showers. Lows in the lower 60s. Chance of rain 40%. Thursday, partly sunny. A chance of showers in the afternoon. Highs in the mid-80s. Chance of rain 40%. Thursday night and Friday, partly cloudy. Lows around 60. Highs in the lower 80s. Again, the forecast for Galesburg and surrounding areas of central and northwest Illinois for the rest of today, partly sunny. A chance of showers and thunderstorms this afternoon. Highs in the upper 70s. Southwest winds around 5 miles an hour. Chance of rain 40%. At 8 a.m. in Galesburg, skies were cloudy. The temperature was 62 degrees, the dew point was 55, and the relative humidity was 79%. The wind was south at 6 miles an hour. The pressure was 30.00 inches and rising. Elsewhere around the area, temperatures were in the lower to mid-60s. At Peoria, it was mostly sunny. It was cloudy at Moline, Burlington, Macomb, and Springfield. And once again at 8 a.m. in Galesburg, under cloudy skies, the temperature was 62. Looking elsewhere around the Midwest at 8 a.m., Chicago was cloudy and 56. Indianapolis was cloudy and 58. St. Louis was cloudy and 65. Kansas City was partly sunny and 65. Des Moines was cloudy and 61. Milwaukee was cloudy and 51. The time is currently 8:57 a.m. Central Daylight Time. 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Now for the official National Weather Service forecast for Galesburg and surrounding areas of central and northwest Illinois. Rest of today, partly sunny. A chance of showers and thunderstorms this afternoon. Highs in the upper 70s. Southwest winds around 5 miles an hour. Chance of rain 40%. Tonight, a chance of thunderstorms until midnight. Mostly cloudy with a chance of showers. Lows in the upper 50s. West winds 5 to 10 miles an hour. Chance of rain 40%. Sunday, sunny. Highs in the lower 80s. Northwest winds around 5 miles an hour. Sunday night, mostly clear. Lows in the upper 50s.
Southeast winds around 5 miles an hour until midnight, becoming light and variable. Memorial Day, sunny. Highs in the mid-80s. South winds 5 to 10 miles an hour. Monday night and Tuesday, partly cloudy. Lows in the lower 60s. Highs in the mid-80s. Tuesday night, mostly cloudy. A chance of showers after midnight. Lows in the mid-60s. Chance of rain 40%. Wednesday, partly sunny with a chance of showers in the morning, then mostly cloudy with showers likely with a chance of thunderstorms in the afternoon. Highs in the lower 80s. Chance of rain 70%. Wednesday night, a chance of thunderstorms until midnight. Mostly cloudy with a chance of showers. Lows in the lower 60s. Chance of rain 40%. Thursday, partly sunny. A chance of showers in the afternoon. Highs in the mid-80s. Chance of rain 40%. Thursday night and Friday, partly cloudy. Lows around 60. Highs in the lower 80s. Again, the forecast for Galesburg and surrounding areas of central and northwest Illinois for the rest of today, partly sunny. A chance of showers and thunderstorms this afternoon. Highs in the upper 70s. Southwest winds around 5 miles an hour. Chance of rain 40%. At 8 a.m. in Galesburg, skies were cloudy. The temperature was 62 degrees, the dew point was 55, and the relative humidity was 79%. The wind was south at 6 miles an hour. The pressure was 30.00 inches and rising. Elsewhere around the area, temperatures were in the lower to mid-60s. At Peoria, it was mostly sunny. It was cloudy at Moline, Burlington, Macomb, and Springfield. And once again at 8 a.m. in Galesburg, under cloudy skies, the temperature was 62. The time is currently 9 a.m. Central Daylight Time. 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Now for the official National Weather Service forecast for Galesburg and surrounding areas of central and northwest Illinois. Rest of today, partly sunny. A chance of showers and thunderstorms this afternoon. Highs in the upper 70s. Southwest winds around 5 miles an hour. Chance of rain 40%. Tonight, a chance of thunderstorms until midnight. Mostly cloudy with a chance of showers. Lows in the upper 50s. West winds 5 to 10 miles an hour. Chance of rain 40%. Sunday, sunny. Highs in the lower 80s. Northwest winds around 5 miles an hour. Sunday night, mostly clear. Lows in the upper 50s. Southeast winds around 5 miles an hour until midnight, becoming light and variable. Memorial Day, sunny. Highs in the mid-80s. South winds 5 to 10 miles an hour. Monday night and Tuesday, partly cloudy. Lows in the lower 60s. Highs in the mid-80s. Tuesday night, mostly cloudy. A chance of showers after midnight. Lows in the mid-60s. Chance of rain 40%. Wednesday, partly sunny with a chance of showers in the morning, then mostly cloudy with showers likely with a chance of thunderstorms in the afternoon. Highs in the lower 80s. Chance of rain 70%. Wednesday night, a chance of thunderstorms until midnight. Mostly cloudy with a chance of showers. Lows in the lower 60s. Chance of rain 40%. Thursday, partly sunny. A chance of showers in the afternoon. Highs in the mid-80s. Chance of rain 40%. Thursday night and Friday, partly cloudy. Lows around 60. Highs in the lower 80s. Again, the forecast for Galesburg and surrounding areas of central and northwest Illinois for the rest of today, partly sunny. A chance of showers and thunderstorms this afternoon. Highs in the upper 70s. Southwest winds around 5 miles an hour. Chance of rain 40%. The time is currently 9:02 a.m. Central Daylight Time. 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Now for the official National Weather Service forecast for Galesburg and surrounding areas of central and northwest Illinois. Rest of today, partly sunny. A chance of showers and thunderstorms this afternoon.
highs in the upper 70s. Southwest winds.

around 5 miles an hour. Chance of rain 40%. Tonight, a chance of thunderstorms until midnight. Mostly cloudy with a chance of showers. Lows in the upper 50s. West winds 5 to 10 miles an hour. Chance of rain 40%. Sunday, sunny. Highs in the lower 80s. Northwest winds around 5 miles an hour. Sunday night, mostly clear. Lows in the upper 50s. Southeast winds around 5 miles an hour until midnight, becoming light and variable. Memorial Day, sunny. Highs in the mid-80s. South winds 5 to 10 miles an hour. Monday night and Tuesday, partly cloudy. Lows in the lower 60s. Highs in the mid-80s. Tuesday night, mostly cloudy. A chance of showers after midnight. Lows in the mid-60s. Chance of rain 40%. Wednesday, partly sunny with a chance of showers in the morning, then mostly cloudy with showers likely with a chance of thunderstorms in the afternoon. Highs in the lower 80s. Chance of rain 70%. Wednesday night, a chance of thunderstorms until midnight. Mostly cloudy with a chance of showers. Lows in the lower 60s. Chance of rain 40%. Thursday, partly sunny. A chance of showers in the afternoon. Highs in the mid-80s. Chance of rain 40%. Thursday night and Friday, partly cloudy. Lows around 60. Highs in the lower 80s. Again, the forecast for Galesburg and surrounding areas of central and northwest Illinois for the rest of today, partly sunny. A chance of showers and thunderstorms this afternoon. Highs in the upper 70s. Southwest winds around 5 miles an hour. Chance of rain 40%. The time is currently 9:05 a.m. Central Daylight Time. 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Now for the official National Weather Service forecast for Galesburg and surrounding areas of central and northwest Illinois. Rest of today, partly sunny. A chance of showers and thunderstorms this afternoon. Highs in the upper 70s. Southwest winds around 5 miles an hour. Chance of rain 40%. Tonight, a chance of thunderstorms until midnight. Mostly cloudy with a chance of showers. Lows in the upper 50s. West winds 5 to 10 miles an hour. Chance of rain 40%. Sunday, sunny. Highs in the lower 80s. Northwest winds around 5 miles an hour. Sunday night, mostly clear. Lows in the upper 50s. Southeast winds around 5 miles an hour until midnight, becoming light and variable. Memorial Day, sunny. Highs in the mid-80s. South winds 5 to 10 miles an hour. Monday night and Tuesday, partly cloudy. Lows in the lower 60s. Highs in the mid-80s. Tuesday night, mostly cloudy. A chance of showers after midnight. Lows in the mid-60s. Chance of rain 40%. Wednesday, partly sunny with a chance of showers in the morning, then mostly cloudy with showers likely with a chance of thunderstorms in the afternoon. Highs in the lower 80s. Chance of rain 70%. Wednesday night, a chance of thunderstorms until midnight. Mostly cloudy with a chance of showers. Lows in the lower 60s. Chance of rain 40%. Thursday, partly sunny. A chance of showers in the afternoon. Highs in the mid-80s. Chance of rain 40%. Thursday night and Friday, partly cloudy. Lows around 60. Highs in the lower 80s. Again, the forecast for Galesburg and surrounding areas of central and northwest Illinois for the rest of today, partly sunny. A chance of showers and thunderstorms this afternoon. Highs in the upper 70s. Southwest winds around 5 miles an hour. Chance of rain 40%. At 9 a.m. in Galesburg, skies were cloudy. The temperature was 63 degrees, the dew point was 56, and the relative humidity was 79%. The wind was southeast at 3 miles an hour. The pressure was 30.01 inches and steady. Elsewhere around the area, skies ranged from partly sunny to cloudy, and temperatures were in the lower to mid-60s. And once again at 9 a.m. in Galesburg, under cloudy skies, the temperature was 63.

storms this afternoon. Highs in the upper 70s. Southwest winds around 5 miles an hour. Chance of rain 40%. Tonight, a chance of thunderstorms until midnight. Mostly cloudy with a chance of showers. Lows in the upper 50s. West winds 5 to 10 miles an hour. Chance of rain 40%. Sunday, sunny. Highs in the lower 80s. Northwest winds around 5 miles an hour. Sunday night, mostly clear. Lows in the upper 50s. Southeast winds around 5 miles an hour until midnight, becoming light and variable. Memorial Day, sunny. Highs in the mid 80s. South winds 5 to 10 miles an hour. Monday night and Tuesday, partly cloudy. Lows in the lower 60s. Highs in the mid 80s. Tuesday night, mostly cloudy. A chance of showers after midnight. Lows in the mid 60s. Chance of rain 40%. Wednesday, partly sunny with a chance of showers in the morning, then mostly cloudy with showers likely with a chance of thunderstorms in the afternoon. Highs in the lower 80s. Chance of rain 70%. Wednesday night, a chance of thunderstorms until midnight. Mostly cloudy with a chance of showers. Lows in the lower 60s. Chance of rain 40%. Thursday, partly sunny. A chance of showers in the afternoon. Highs in the mid-80s. Chance of rain 40%. Thursday night and Friday, partly cloudy. Lows around 60. Highs in the lower 80s. Again, the forecast for Galesburg and surrounding areas of central and northwest Illinois for the rest of today, partly sunny. A chance of showers and thunderstorms this afternoon. Highs in the upper 70s. Southwest winds around 5 miles an hour. Chance of rain 40%. At 9 a.m. in Galesburg, skies were cloudy. The temperature was 63 degrees, the dew point was 56, and the relative humidity was 79%. The wind was southeast at 3 miles an hour. The pressure was 30.01 inches and steady. Elsewhere around the area, skies ranged from partly sunny to cloudy, and temperatures were in the lower to mid-60s. And once again at 9 a.m. in Galesburg, under cloudy skies, the temperature was 63. Looking elsewhere around the Midwest at 9 a.m., Chicago was cloudy, and 57. Indianapolis was cloudy, and 60. St. Louis was cloudy, and 66. Kansas City was partly sunny, and 68. Des Moines was partly sunny, and 63. Milwaukee was cloudy, and 51. The time is currently 9:11 a.m. Central Daylight Time. 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Now for the official National Weather Service forecast for Galesburg and surrounding areas of central and northwest Illinois. Rest of today, partly sunny. A chance of showers and thunderstorms this afternoon. Highs in the upper 70s. Southwest winds around 5 miles an hour. Chance of rain 40%. Tonight, a chance of thunderstorms until midnight. Mostly cloudy with a chance of showers. Lows in the upper 50s. West winds 5 to 10 miles an hour. Chance of rain 40%. Sunday, sunny. Highs in the lower 80s. Northwest winds around 5 miles an hour. Sunday night, mostly clear. Lows in the upper 50s. Southeast winds around 5 miles an hour until midnight, becoming light and variable. Memorial Day, sunny. Highs in the mid-80s. South winds 5 to 10 miles an hour. Monday night and Tuesday, partly cloudy. Lows in the lower 60s. Highs in the mid-80s. Tuesday night, mostly cloudy. A chance of showers after midnight. Lows in the mid-60s. Chance of rain 40%. Wednesday, partly sunny with a chance of showers in the morning, then mostly cloudy with showers likely with a chance of thunderstorms in the afternoon. Highs in the lower 80s. Chance of rain 70%. Wednesday night, a chance of thunderstorms until midnight. Mostly cloudy with a chance of showers. Lows in the lower 60s. Chance of rain 40%. Thursday, partly sunny. A chance of showers in the afternoon. Highs in the mid-80s. Chance of rain 40%.

Thursday night and Friday, partly cloudy. Lows around 60. Highs in the lower 80s. Again, the forecast for Galesburg and surrounding areas of central and northwest Illinois for the rest of today, partly sunny. A chance of showers and thunderstorms this afternoon. Highs in the upper 70s. Southwest winds around 5 miles an hour. Chance of rain 40%. 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Programming originates from NOAA's National Weather Service office in Lincoln. KZZ66 serves the following counties: Henry, Knox, Mercer, and Warren. KZZ66 is part of the All Hazards Network of NOAA Weather Radio. At 9 a.m. in Galesburg, skies were cloudy. The temperature was 63 degrees, the dew point was 56, and the relative humidity was 79%. The wind was southeast at 3 miles an hour. The pressure was 30.01 inches and steady. Elsewhere around the area, skies ranged from partly sunny to cloudy, and temperatures were in the lower to mid-60s. And once again at 9 a.m. in Galesburg, under cloudy skies, the temperature was 63. Looking elsewhere around the Midwest at 9 a.m., Chicago was cloudy and 57. Indianapolis was cloudy and 60. St. Louis was cloudy and 66. Kansas City was partly sunny and 68. Des Moines was partly sunny and 63. Milwaukee was cloudy and 51. The time is currently 9:15 a.m. Central Daylight Time. 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Now for the official National Weather Service forecast for Galesburg and surrounding areas of central and northwest Illinois. Rest of today, partly sunny. A chance of showers and thunderstorms this afternoon. Highs in the upper 70s. Southwest winds around 5 miles an hour. Chance of rain 40%. Tonight, a chance of thunderstorms until midnight. Mostly cloudy with a chance of showers. Lows in the upper 50s. West winds 5 to 10 miles an hour. Chance of rain 40%. Sunday, sunny. Highs in the lower 80s. Northwest winds around 5 miles an hour. Sunday night, mostly clear. Lows in the upper 50s. Southeast winds around 5 miles an hour until midnight, becoming light and variable. Memorial Day, sunny. Highs in the mid-80s. South winds 5 to 10 miles an hour. Monday night and Tuesday, partly cloudy. Lows in the lower 60s. Highs in the mid-80s. Tuesday night, mostly cloudy. A chance of showers after midnight. Lows in the mid-60s. Chance of rain 40%. Wednesday, partly sunny with a chance of showers in the morning, then mostly cloudy with showers likely with a chance of thunderstorms in the afternoon. Highs in the lower 80s. Chance of rain 70%. Wednesday night, a chance of thunderstorms until midnight. Mostly cloudy with a chance of showers. Lows in the lower 60s. Chance of rain 40%. Thursday, partly sunny. A chance of showers in the afternoon. Highs in the mid-80s. Chance of rain 40%. Thursday night and Friday, partly cloudy. Lows around 60. Highs in the lower 80s. Again, the forecast for Galesburg and surrounding areas of central and northwest Illinois for the rest of today, partly sunny. A chance of showers and thunderstorms this afternoon. Highs in the upper 70s. Southwest winds around 5 miles an hour. Chance of rain 40%. At 9 a.m. in Galesburg, skies were cloudy. The temperature was 63 degrees, the dew point was 56, and the relative humidity was 79%. The wind was southeast at 3 miles an hour. The pressure was 30.01 inches and steady. Elsewhere around the area, skies ranged from partly sunny to cloudy, and temperatures were in the lower to mid-60s. And once again at 9 a.m. in Galesburg, under cloudy skies, the temperature was 63. Looking elsewhere around the Midwest at 9 a.m., Chicago was cloudy and 57. Indianapolis was cloudy and 60. St. Louis was cloudy and 60.

6. Kansas City was partly sunny and 68. Des Moines was partly sunny and 63. Milwaukee was cloudy and 51. The time is currently 9:19 a.m. Central Daylight Time. 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Now for the official National Weather Service forecast for Galesburg and surrounding areas of central and northwest Illinois. Rest of today, partly sunny. A chance of showers and thunderstorms this afternoon. Highs in the upper 70s. Southwest winds around 5 miles an hour. Chance of rain 40%. Tonight, a chance of thunderstorms until midnight. Mostly cloudy with a chance of showers. Lows in the upper 50s. West winds 5 to 10 miles an hour. Chance of rain 40%. Sunday, sunny. Highs in the lower 80s. Northwest winds around 5 miles an hour. Sunday night, mostly clear. Lows in the upper 50s. Southeast winds around 5 miles an hour until midnight, becoming light and variable. Memorial Day, sunny. Highs in the mid-80s. South winds 5 to 10 miles an hour. Monday night and Tuesday, partly cloudy. Lows in the lower 60s. Highs in the mid-80s. Tuesday night, mostly cloudy. A chance of showers after midnight. Lows in the mid-60s. Chance of rain 40%. Wednesday, partly sunny with a chance of showers in the morning, then mostly cloudy with showers likely with a chance of thunderstorms in the afternoon. Highs in the lower 80s. Chance of rain 70%. Wednesday night, a chance of thunderstorms until midnight. Mostly cloudy with a chance of showers. Lows in the lower 60s. Chance of rain 40%. Thursday, partly sunny. A chance of showers in the afternoon. Highs in the mid-80s. Chance of rain 40%. Thursday night and Friday, partly cloudy. Lows around 60. Highs in the lower 80s. Again, the forecast for Galesburg and surrounding areas of central and northwest Illinois for the rest of today, partly sunny. A chance of showers and thunderstorms this afternoon. Highs in the upper 70s. Southwest winds around 5 miles an hour. Chance of rain 40%. At 9 a.m. in Galesburg, skies were cloudy. The temperature was 63 degrees, the dew point was 56, and the relative humidity was 79%. The wind was southeast at 3 miles an hour. The pressure was 30.01 inches and steady. Elsewhere around the area, skies ranged from partly sunny to cloudy, and temperatures were in the lower to mid-60s. And once again at 9 a.m. in Galesburg, under cloudy skies, the temperature was 63. Looking elsewhere around the Midwest at 9 a.m., Chicago was cloudy, and 57. Indianapolis was cloudy, and 60. St. Louis was cloudy, and 66. Kansas City was partly sunny, and 68. Des Moines was partly sunny, and 63. Milwaukee was cloudy, and 51. The time is currently 9:22 a.m. Central Daylight Time. 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Now for the official National Weather Service forecast for Galesburg and surrounding areas of central and northwest Illinois. Rest of today, partly sunny. A chance of showers and thunderstorms this afternoon. Highs in the upper 70s. Southwest winds around 5 miles an hour. Chance of rain 40%. Tonight, a chance of thunderstorms until midnight. Mostly cloudy with a chance of showers. Lows in the upper 50s. West winds 5 to 10 miles an hour. Chance of rain 40%. Sunday, sunny. Highs in the lower 80s. Northwest winds around 5 miles an hour. Sunday night, mostly clear. Lows in the upper 50s. Southeast winds around 5 miles an hour until midnight, becoming light and variable. Memorial Day, sunny. Highs in the mid-80s. South winds 5 to 10 miles an hour. Monday night and Tuesday, partly cloudy. Lows in the lower 60s. Highs in the mid-80s. Tuesday night, mostly cloudy. A chance of showers after midnight. Lows in the mid-60s.

chance of rain 40%. Wednesday, partly sunny with a chance of showers in the morning, then mostly cloudy with showers likely with a chance of thunderstorms in the afternoon. Highs in the lower 80s. Chance of rain 70%. Wednesday night, a chance of thunderstorms until midnight. Mostly cloudy with a chance of showers. Lows in the lower 60s. Chance of rain 40%. Thursday, partly sunny. A chance of showers in the afternoon. Highs in the mid-80s. Chance of rain 40%. Thursday night and Friday, partly cloudy. Lows around 60. Highs in the lower 80s. Again, the forecast for Galesburg and surrounding areas of central and northwest Illinois for the rest of today, partly sunny. A chance of showers and thunderstorms this afternoon. Highs in the upper 70s. Southwest winds around 5 miles an hour. Chance of rain 40%. At 9 a.m. in Galesburg, skies were cloudy. The temperature was 63 degrees, the dew point was 56, and the relative humidity was 79%. The wind was southeast at 3 miles an hour. The pressure was 30.01 inches and steady. Elsewhere around the area, skies ranged from partly sunny to cloudy, and temperatures were in the lower to mid-60s. And once again at 9 a.m. in Galesburg, under cloudy skies, the temperature was 63. Looking elsewhere around the Midwest at 9 a.m., Chicago was cloudy, and 57. Indianapolis was cloudy, and 60. St. Louis was cloudy, and 67. Kansas City was partly sunny, and 68. Des Moines was partly sunny, and 63. Milwaukee was cloudy, and 51. The time is currently 9:25 a.m. Central Daylight Time. 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Now for the official National Weather Service forecast for Galesburg and surrounding areas of central and northwest Illinois. Rest of today, partly sunny. A chance of showers and thunderstorms this afternoon. Highs in the upper 70s. Southwest winds around 5 miles an hour. Chance of rain 40%. Tonight, a chance of thunderstorms until midnight. Mostly cloudy with a chance of showers. Lows in the upper 50s. West winds 5 to 10 miles an hour. Chance of rain 40%. Sunday, sunny. Highs in the lower 80s. Northwest winds around 5 miles an hour. Sunday night, mostly clear. Lows in the upper 50s. Southeast winds around 5 miles an hour until midnight, becoming light and variable. Memorial Day, sunny. Highs in the mid-80s. South winds 5 to 10 miles an hour. Monday night and Tuesday, partly cloudy. Lows in the lower 60s. Highs in the mid-80s. Tuesday night, mostly cloudy. A chance of showers after midnight. Lows in the mid-60s. Chance of rain 40%. Wednesday, partly sunny with a chance of showers in the morning, then mostly cloudy with showers likely with a chance of thunderstorms in the afternoon. Highs in the lower 80s. Chance of rain 70%. Wednesday night, a chance of thunderstorms until midnight. Mostly cloudy with a chance of showers. Lows in the lower 60s. Chance of rain 40%. Thursday, partly sunny. A chance of showers in the afternoon. Highs in the mid-80s. Chance of rain 40%. Thursday night and Friday, partly cloudy. Lows around 60. Highs in the lower 80s. Again, the forecast for Galesburg and surrounding areas of central and northwest Illinois for the rest of today, partly sunny. A chance of showers and thunderstorms this afternoon. Highs in the upper 70s. Southwest winds around 5 miles an hour. Chance of rain 40%. At 9 a.m. in Galesburg, skies were cloudy. The temperature was 63 degrees, the dew point was 56, and the relative humidity was 79%. The wind was southeast at 3 miles an hour. The pressure was 30.01 inches and steady. Elsewhere around the area, skies ranged from partly sunny to cloudy, and temperatures were in the lower to mid-60s. And once again at 9 a.m. in Galesburg, under cloudy skies, the temperature was 63. Looking elsewhere around the Midwest at 9 a.m., Chicago was

cloudy, and 57. Indianapolis was cloudy, and 60. St. Louis was cloudy, and 67. Kansas City was partly sunny, and 68. Des Moines was partly sunny, and 63. Milwaukee was cloudy, and 51. The time is currently 9:29 a.m. Central Daylight Time. 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Now for the official National Weather Service forecast for Galesburg and surrounding areas of central and northwest Illinois. Rest of today, partly sunny. A chance of showers and thunderstorms this afternoon. Highs in the upper 70s. Southwest winds around 5 miles an hour. Chance of rain 40%. Tonight, a chance of thunderstorms until midnight. Mostly cloudy with a chance of showers. Lows in the upper 50s. West winds 5 to 10 miles an hour. Chance of rain 40%. Sunday, sunny. Highs in the lower 80s. Northwest winds around 5 miles an hour. Sunday night, mostly clear. Lows in the upper 50s. Southeast winds around 5 miles an hour until midnight, becoming light and variable. Memorial Day, sunny. Highs in the mid-80s. South winds 5 to 10 miles an hour. Monday night and Tuesday, partly cloudy. Lows in the lower 60s. Highs in the mid-80s. Tuesday night, mostly cloudy. A chance of showers after midnight. Lows in the mid-60s. Chance of rain 40%. Wednesday, partly sunny with a chance of showers in the morning, then mostly cloudy with showers likely with a chance of thunderstorms in the afternoon. Highs in the lower 80s. Chance of rain 70%. Wednesday night, a chance of thunderstorms until midnight. Mostly cloudy with a chance of showers. Lows in the lower 60s. Chance of rain 40%. Thursday, partly sunny. A chance of showers in the afternoon. Highs in the mid-80s. Chance of rain 40%. Thursday night and Friday, partly cloudy. Lows around 60. Highs in the lower 80s. Again, the forecast for Galesburg and surrounding areas of central and northwest Illinois for the rest of today, partly sunny. A chance of showers and thunderstorms this afternoon. Highs in the upper 70s. Southwest winds around 5 miles an hour. Chance of rain 40%. At 9 a.m. in Galesburg, skies were cloudy. The temperature was 63 degrees, the dew point was 56, and the relative humidity was 79%. The wind was southeast at 3 miles an hour. The pressure was 30.01 inches and steady. Elsewhere around the area, skies ranged from partly sunny to cloudy, and temperatures were in the lower to mid-60s. And once again at 9 a.m. in Galesburg, under cloudy skies, the temperature was 63. Looking elsewhere around the Midwest at 9 a.m., Chicago was cloudy, and 57. Indianapolis was cloudy, and 60. St. Louis was cloudy, and 67. Kansas City was partly sunny, and 68. Des Moines was partly sunny, and 63. Milwaukee was cloudy, and 51. The time is currently 9:32 a.m. Central Daylight Time. 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Now for the official National Weather Service forecast for Galesburg and surrounding areas of central and northwest Illinois. Rest of today, partly sunny. A chance of showers and thunderstorms this afternoon. Highs in the upper 70s. Southwest winds around 5 miles an hour. Chance of rain 40%. A chance of showers and thunderstorms this afternoon. Highs in the upper 70s. Southwest winds around 5 miles an hour. Chance of rain 40%. Tonight, a chance of thunderstorms until midnight. Mostly cloudy with a chance of showers. Lows in the upper 50s. West winds 5 to 10 miles an hour. Chance of rain 40%. Sunday, sunny. Highs in the lower 80s. Northwest winds around 5 miles an hour. Sunday night, mostly clear. Lows in the upper 50s. Southeast winds around 5 miles an hour until midnight, becoming light and variable. Memorial Day, sunny.

Southeast winds around 5 miles an hour until midnight, becoming light and variable. Memorial Day, sunny. Highs in the mid-80s. South winds 5 to 10 miles an hour. Monday night and Tuesday, partly cloudy. Lows in the lower 60s. Highs in the mid-80s. Tuesday night, mostly cloudy. A chance of showers after midnight. Lows in the mid-60s. Chance of rain 40%. Wednesday, partly sunny with a chance of showers in the morning, then mostly cloudy with showers likely with a chance of thunderstorms in the afternoon. Highs in the lower 80s. Chance of rain 70%. Wednesday night, a chance of thunderstorms until midnight. Mostly cloudy with a chance of showers. Lows in the lower 60s. Chance of rain 40%. Thursday, partly sunny. A chance of showers in the afternoon. Highs in the mid-80s. Chance of rain 40%. Thursday night and Friday, partly cloudy. Lows around 60. Highs in the lower 80s. Again, the forecast for Galesburg and surrounding areas of central and northwest Illinois for the rest of today, partly sunny. A chance of showers and thunderstorms this afternoon. Highs in the upper 70s. Southwest winds around 5 miles an hour. Chance of rain 40%. At 9 a.m. in Galesburg, skies were cloudy. The temperature was 63 degrees, the dew point was 56, and the relative humidity was 79%. The wind was southeast at 3 miles an hour. The pressure was 30.01 inches and steady. Elsewhere around the area, skies ranged from partly sunny to cloudy, and temperatures were in the lower to mid-60s. And once again at 9 a.m. in Galesburg, under cloudy skies, the temperature was 63. Looking elsewhere around the Midwest at 9 a.m., Chicago was cloudy, and 57. Indianapolis was cloudy, and 60. St. Louis was cloudy, and 67. Kansas City was partly sunny, and 68. Des Moines was partly sunny, and 63. Milwaukee was cloudy, and 51. The time is currently 9:46 a.m. Central Daylight Time. 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Now for the official National Weather Service forecast for Galesburg and surrounding areas of central and northwest Illinois. Rest of today, partly sunny. A chance of showers and thunderstorms this afternoon. Highs in the upper 70s. Southwest winds around 5 miles an hour. Chance of rain 40%. Tonight, a chance of thunderstorms until midnight. Mostly cloudy with a chance of showers. Lows in the upper 50s. West winds 5 to 10 miles an hour. Chance of rain 40%. Sunday, sunny. Highs in the lower 80s. Northwest winds around 5 miles an hour. Sunday night, mostly clear. Lows in the upper 50s. Southeast winds around 5 miles an hour until midnight, becoming light and variable. Memorial Day, sunny. Highs in the mid-80s. South winds 5 to 10 miles an hour. Monday night and Tuesday, partly cloudy. Lows in the lower 60s. Highs in the mid-80s. Tuesday night, mostly cloudy. A chance of showers after midnight. Lows in the mid-60s. Chance of rain 40%. Wednesday, partly sunny with a chance of showers in the morning, then mostly cloudy with showers likely with a chance of thunderstorms in the afternoon. Highs in the lower 80s. Chance of rain 70%. Wednesday night, a chance of thunderstorms until midnight. Mostly cloudy with a chance of showers. Lows in the lower 60s. Chance of rain 40%. Thursday, partly sunny. A chance of showers in the afternoon. Highs in the mid-80s. Chance of rain 40%. Thursday night and Friday, partly cloudy. Lows around 60. Highs in the lower 80s. Again, the forecast for Galesburg and surrounding areas of central and northwest Illinois for the rest of today, partly sunny. A chance of showers and thunderstorms this afternoon. Highs in the upper 70s. Southwest winds around 5 miles an hour. Chance of rain 40%. At 9 a.m. in Galesburg, skies were cloudy. The temperature was 63 degrees, the dew point was 56, and the relative

80s. Chance of rain 70%. Wednesday night, a chance of thunderstorms until midnight. Mostly cloudy with a chance of showers. Lows in the lower 60s. Chance of rain 40%. Thursday, partly sunny. A chance of showers in the afternoon. Highs in the mid-80s. Chance of rain 40%. Thursday night and Friday, partly cloudy. Lows around 60. Highs in the lower 80s. Again, the forecast for Galesburg and surrounding areas of central and northwest Illinois for the rest of today, partly sunny. A chance of showers and thunderstorms this afternoon. Highs in the upper 70s. Southwest winds around 5 miles an hour. Chance of rain 40%. The time is currently 10:04 a.m. Central Daylight Time. 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Now for the official National Weather Service forecast for Galesburg and surrounding areas of central and northwest Illinois. Rest of today, partly sunny. A chance of showers and thunderstorms this afternoon. Highs in the upper 70s. Southwest winds around 5 miles an hour. Chance of rain 40%. Tonight, a chance of thunderstorms until midnight. Mostly cloudy with a chance of showers. Lows in the upper 50s. West winds 5 to 10 miles an hour. Chance of rain 40%. Sunday, sunny. Highs in the lower 80s. Northwest winds around 5 miles an hour. Sunday night, mostly clear. Lows in the upper 50s. Southeast winds around 5 miles an hour until midnight, becoming light and variable. Memorial Day, sunny. Highs in the mid-80s. South winds 5 to 10 miles an hour. Monday night and Tuesday, partly cloudy. Lows in the lower 60s. Highs in the mid-80s. Tuesday night, mostly cloudy. A chance of showers after midnight. Lows in the mid-60s. Chance of rain 40%. Wednesday, partly sunny with a chance of showers in the morning, then mostly cloudy with showers likely with a chance of thunderstorms in the afternoon. Highs in the lower 80s. Chance of rain 70%. Wednesday night, a chance of thunderstorms until midnight. Mostly cloudy with a chance of showers. Lows in the lower 60s. Chance of rain 40%. Thursday, partly sunny. A chance of showers in the afternoon. Highs in the mid-80s. Chance of rain 40%. Thursday night and Friday, partly cloudy. Lows around 60. Highs in the lower 80s. Again, the forecast for Galesburg and surrounding areas of central and northwest Illinois for the rest of today, partly sunny. A chance of showers and thunderstorms this afternoon. Highs in the upper 70s. Southwest winds around 5 miles an hour. Chance of rain 40%. At 10 a.m. in Galesburg, skies were cloudy. The temperature was 65 degrees, the dew point was 57, and the relative humidity was 75%. The wind was south at 3 miles an hour. The pressure was 30.02 inches and rising. Elsewhere around the area, temperatures were around 70 degrees. At Burlington, it was sunny. At Quincy, it was mostly sunny. At Peoria, it was partly sunny. It was cloudy at Moline, Macomb, and Springfield. And once again at 10 a.m. in Galesburg, under cloudy skies, the temperature was 65. Looking elsewhere around the Midwest at 10 a.m., Chicago was cloudy and 59. Indianapolis was cloudy and 61. St. Louis was cloudy and 67. Kansas City was partly sunny and 71. Des Moines was mostly sunny and 65. Milwaukee was cloudy and 53. The time is currently 10:08 a.m. Central Daylight Time. 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Now for the official National Weather Service forecast for Galesburg and surrounding areas of central and northwest Illinois. Rest of today, partly sunny. A chance of showers and thunderstorms this afternoon. Highs in the upper 70s. Southwest winds around 5 miles an hour. Chance of rain 40%. Tonight, a chance of thunderstorms until midnight. Mostly cloudy with a chance of showers.

Midnight. Lows in the mid-60s. Chance of rain 40%. Wednesday, partly sunny with a chance of showers in the morning, then mostly cloudy with showers likely with a chance of thunderstorms in the afternoon. Highs in the lower 80s. Chance of rain 70%. Wednesday night, a chance of thunderstorms until midnight. Mostly cloudy with a chance of showers. Lows in the lower 60s. Chance of rain 40%. Thursday, partly sunny. A chance of showers in the afternoon. Highs in the mid-80s. Chance of rain 40%. Thursday night and Friday, partly cloudy. Lows around 60. Highs in the lower 80s. Again, the forecast for Galesburg and surrounding areas of central and northwest Illinois for the rest of today, partly sunny. A chance of showers and thunderstorms this afternoon. Highs in the upper 70s. Southwest winds around 5 miles an hour. Chance of rain 40%. At 10 a.m. in Galesburg, skies were cloudy. The temperature was 65 degrees, the dew point was 57, and the relative humidity was 75%. The wind was south at 3 miles an hour. The pressure was 30.02 inches and rising. Elsewhere around the area, temperatures were around 70 degrees. At Burlington, it was sunny. At Quincy, it was mostly sunny. At Peoria, it was partly sunny. It was cloudy at Moline, Macomb, and Springfield. And once again at 10 a.m. in Galesburg, under cloudy skies, the temperature was 65. Looking elsewhere around the Midwest at 10 a.m., Chicago was cloudy and 59. Indianapolis was cloudy and 61. St. Louis was cloudy and 67. Kansas City was partly sunny and 71. Des Moines was mostly sunny and 65. Milwaukee was cloudy and 53. The time is currently 10:11 a.m. Central Daylight Time. 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Now for the official National Weather Service forecast for Galesburg and surrounding areas of central and northwest Illinois. Rest of today, partly sunny. A chance of showers and thunderstorms this afternoon. Highs in the upper 70s. Southwest winds around 5 miles an hour. Chance of rain 40%. Tonight, a chance of thunderstorms until midnight. Mostly cloudy with a chance of showers. Lows in the upper 50s. West winds 5 to 10 miles an hour. Chance of rain 40%. Sunday, sunny. Highs in the lower 80s. Northwest winds around 5 miles an hour. Sunday night, mostly clear. Lows in the upper 50s. Southeast winds around 5 miles an hour until midnight, becoming light and variable. Memorial Day, sunny. Highs in the mid-80s. South winds 5 to 10 miles an hour. Monday night and Tuesday, partly cloudy. Lows in the lower 60s. Highs in the mid-80s. Tuesday night, mostly cloudy. A chance of showers after midnight. Lows in the mid-60s. Chance of rain 40%. Wednesday, partly sunny with a chance of showers in the morning, then mostly cloudy with showers likely with a chance of thunderstorms in the afternoon. Highs in the lower 80s. Chance of rain 70%. Wednesday night, a chance of thunderstorms until midnight. Mostly cloudy with a chance of showers. Lows in the lower 60s. Chance of rain 40%. Thursday, partly sunny. A chance of showers in the afternoon. Highs in the mid-80s. Chance of rain 40%. Thursday night and Friday, partly cloudy. Lows around 60. Highs in the lower 80s. Again, the forecast for Galesburg and surrounding areas of central and northwest Illinois for the rest of today, partly sunny. A chance of showers and thunderstorms this afternoon. Highs in the upper 70s. Southwest winds around 5 miles an hour. Chance of rain 40%. 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Programming originates from NOAA's National Weather Service office in Lincoln. 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

96 is part of the All Hazards Network of NOAA Weather Radio. At 10 a.m. in Galesburg, skies were cloudy. The temperature was 65 degrees, the dew point was 57, and the relative humidity was 75%. The wind was south at 3 miles an hour. The pressure was 30.02 inches and rising. Elsewhere around the area, temperatures were around 70 degrees. At Burlington, it was sunny. At Quincy, it was mostly sunny. At Peoria, it was partly sunny. It was cloudy at Moline, Macomb, and Springfield. And once again at 10 a.m. in Galesburg, under cloudy skies, the temperature was 65. Looking elsewhere around the Midwest at 10 a.m., Chicago was cloudy and 59. Indianapolis was cloudy and 61. St. Louis was cloudy and 67. Kansas City was partly sunny and 71. Des Moines was mostly sunny and 65. Milwaukee was cloudy and 53. The time is currently 10:15 a.m. Central Daylight Time. 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Now for the official National Weather Service forecast for Galesburg and surrounding areas of central and northwest Illinois. Rest of today, partly sunny. A chance of showers and thunderstorms this afternoon. Highs in the upper 70s. Southwest winds around 5 miles an hour. Chance of rain 40%. Tonight, a chance of thunderstorms until midnight. Mostly cloudy with a chance of showers. Lows in the upper 50s. West winds 5 to 10 miles an hour. Chance of rain 40%. Sunday, sunny. Highs in the lower 80s. Northwest winds around 5 miles an hour. Sunday night, mostly clear. Lows in the upper 50s. Southeast winds around 5 miles an hour until midnight, becoming light and variable. Memorial Day, sunny. Highs in the mid-80s. South winds 5 to 10 miles an hour. Monday night and Tuesday, partly cloudy. Lows in the lower 60s. Highs in the mid-80s. Tuesday night, mostly cloudy. A chance of showers after midnight. Lows in the mid-60s. Chance of rain 40%. Wednesday, partly sunny with a chance of showers in the morning, then mostly cloudy with showers likely with a chance of thunderstorms in the afternoon. Highs in the lower 80s. Chance of rain 70%. Wednesday night, a chance of thunderstorms until midnight. Mostly cloudy with a chance of showers. Lows in the lower 60s. Chance of rain 40%. Thursday, partly sunny. A chance of showers in the afternoon. Highs in the mid-80s. Chance of rain 40%. Thursday night and Friday, partly cloudy. Lows around 60. Highs in the lower 80s. Again, the forecast for Galesburg and surrounding areas of central and northwest Illinois for the rest of today, partly sunny. A chance of showers and thunderstorms this afternoon. Highs in the upper 70s. Southwest winds around 5 miles an hour. Chance of rain 40%. At 10 a.m. in Galesburg, skies were cloudy. The temperature was 65 degrees, the dew point was 57, and the relative humidity was 75%. The wind was south at 3 miles an hour. The pressure was 30.02 inches and rising. Elsewhere around the area, temperatures were around 70 degrees. At Burlington, it was sunny. At Quincy, it was mostly sunny. At Peoria, it was partly sunny. It was cloudy at Moline, Macomb, and Springfield. And once again at 10 a.m. in Galesburg, under cloudy skies, the temperature was 65. Looking elsewhere around the Midwest at 10 a.m., Chicago was cloudy and 59. Indianapolis was cloudy and 61. St. Louis was cloudy and 67. Kansas City was partly sunny and 71. Des Moines was mostly sunny and 65. Milwaukee was cloudy and 53. The time is currently 10:19 a.m. Central Daylight Time. 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Now for the official National Weather Service forecast for Galesburg and surrounding areas of central and northwest Illinois. Rest of today, partly sunny.

A chance of showers and thunderstorms this afternoon. Highs in the upper 70s. Southwest winds around 5 miles an hour. Chance of rain 40%. Tonight, a chance of thunderstorms until midnight. Mostly cloudy with a chance of showers. Lows in the upper 50s. West winds 5 to 10 miles an hour. Chance of rain 40%. Sunday, sunny. Highs in the lower 80s. Northwest winds around 5 miles an hour. Sunday night, mostly clear. Lows in the upper 50s. Southeast winds around 5 miles an hour until midnight, becoming light and variable. Memorial Day, sunny. Highs in the mid-80s. South winds 5 to 10 miles an hour. Monday night and Tuesday, partly cloudy. Lows in the lower 60s. Highs in the mid-80s. Tuesday night, mostly cloudy. A chance of showers after midnight. Lows in the mid-60s. Chance of rain 40%. Wednesday, partly sunny with a chance of showers in the morning, then mostly cloudy with showers likely with a chance of thunderstorms in the afternoon. Highs in the lower 80s. Chance of rain 70%. Wednesday night, a chance of thunderstorms until midnight. Mostly cloudy with a chance of showers. Lows in the lower 60s. Chance of rain 40%. Thursday, partly sunny. A chance of showers in the afternoon. Highs in the mid-80s. Chance of rain 40%. Thursday night and Friday, partly cloudy. Lows around 60. Highs in the lower 80s. Again, the forecast for Galesburg and surrounding areas of central and northwest Illinois for the rest of today, partly sunny. A chance of showers and thunderstorms this afternoon. Highs in the upper 70s. Southwest winds around 5 miles an hour. Chance of rain 40%. At 10 a.m. in Galesburg, skies were cloudy. The temperature was 65 degrees, the dew point was 57, and the relative humidity was 75%. The wind was south at 3 miles an hour. The pressure was 30.02 inches and rising. Elsewhere around the area, temperatures were around 70 degrees. At Burlington, it was sunny. At Quincy, it was mostly sunny. At Peoria, it was partly sunny. It was cloudy at Moline, Macomb, and Springfield. And once again at 10 a.m. in Galesburg, under cloudy skies, the temperature was 65. Looking elsewhere around the Midwest at 10 a.m., Chicago was cloudy and 59. Indianapolis was cloudy and 61. St. Louis was cloudy and 67. Kansas City was partly sunny and 71. Des Moines was mostly sunny and 65. Milwaukee was cloudy and 53. The time is currently 10:22 a.m. Central Daylight Time. 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Now for the official National Weather Service forecast for Galesburg and surrounding areas of central and northwest Illinois. Rest of today, partly sunny. A chance of showers and thunderstorms this afternoon. Highs in the upper 70s. Southwest winds around 5 miles an hour. Chance of rain 40%. Tonight, a chance of thunderstorms until midnight. Mostly cloudy with a chance of showers. Lows in the upper 50s. West winds 5 to 10 miles an hour. Chance of rain 40%. Sunday, sunny. Highs in the lower 80s. Northwest winds around 5 miles an hour. Sunday night, mostly clear. Lows in the upper 50s. Southeast winds around 5 miles an hour until midnight, becoming light and variable. Memorial Day, sunny. Highs in the mid-80s. South winds 5 to 10 miles an hour. Monday night and Tuesday, partly cloudy. Lows in the lower 60s. Highs in the mid-80s. Tuesday night, mostly cloudy. A chance of showers after midnight. Lows in the mid-60s. Chance of rain 40%. Wednesday, partly sunny with a chance of showers in the morning, then mostly cloudy with showers likely with a chance of thunderstorms in the afternoon. Highs in the lower 80s. Chance of rain 70%. Wednesday night, a chance of thunderstorms until midnight. Mostly cloudy with a chance of showers. Lows in the lower 60s.

chance of rain 40%. Thursday, partly sunny. A chance of showers in the afternoon. Highs in the mid-80s. Chance of rain 40%. Thursday night and Friday, partly cloudy. Lows around 60. Highs in the lower 80s. Again, the forecast for Galesburg and surrounding areas of central and northwest Illinois for the rest of today, partly sunny. A chance of showers and thunderstorms this afternoon. Highs in the upper 70s. Southwest winds around 5 miles an hour. Chance of rain 40%. At 10 a.m. in Galesburg, skies were cloudy. The temperature was 65 degrees, the dew point was 57, and the relative humidity was 75%. The wind was south at 3 miles an hour. The pressure was 30.02 inches and rising. Elsewhere around the area, temperatures were around 70 degrees. At Burlington, it was sunny. At Quincy, it was mostly sunny. At Peoria, it was partly sunny. It was cloudy at Moline, Macomb, and Springfield. And once again at 10 a.m. in Galesburg, under cloudy skies, the temperature was 65. Looking elsewhere around the Midwest at 10 a.m., Chicago was cloudy and 59. Indianapolis was cloudy and 61. St. Louis was cloudy and 67. Kansas City was partly sunny and 71. Des Moines was mostly sunny and 65. Milwaukee was cloudy and 53. The time is currently 10:26 a.m. Central Daylight Time. 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Now for the official National Weather Service forecast for Galesburg and surrounding areas of central and northwest Illinois. Rest of today, partly sunny. A chance of showers and thunderstorms this afternoon. Highs in the upper 70s. Southwest winds around 5 miles an hour. Chance of rain 40%. Tonight, a chance of thunderstorms until midnight. Mostly cloudy with a chance of showers. Lows in the upper 50s. West winds 5 to 10 miles an hour. Chance of rain 40%. Sunday, sunny. Highs in the lower 80s. Northwest winds around 5 miles an hour. Sunday night, mostly clear. Lows in the upper 50s. Southeast winds around 5 miles an hour until midnight, becoming light and variable. Memorial Day, sunny. Highs in the mid-80s. South winds 5 to 10 miles an hour. Monday night and Tuesday, partly cloudy. Lows in the lower 60s. Highs in the mid-80s. Tuesday night, mostly cloudy. A chance of showers after midnight. Lows in the mid-60s. Chance of rain 40%. Wednesday, partly sunny with a chance of showers in the morning, then mostly cloudy with showers likely with a chance of thunderstorms in the afternoon. Highs in the lower 80s. Chance of rain 70%. Wednesday night, a chance of thunderstorms until midnight. Mostly cloudy with a chance of showers. Lows in the lower 60s. Chance of rain 40%. Thursday, partly sunny. A chance of showers in the afternoon. Highs in the mid-80s. Chance of rain 40%. Thursday night and Friday, partly cloudy. Lows around 60. Highs in the lower 80s. Again, the forecast for Galesburg and surrounding areas of central and northwest Illinois for the rest of today, partly sunny. A chance of showers and thunderstorms this afternoon. Highs in the upper 70s. Southwest winds around 5 miles an hour. Chance of rain 40%. At 10 a.m. in Galesburg, skies were cloudy. The temperature was 65 degrees, the dew point was 57, and the relative humidity was 75%. The wind was south at 3 miles an hour. The pressure was 30.02 inches and rising. Elsewhere around the area, temperatures were around 70 degrees. At Burlington, it was sunny. At Quincy, it was mostly sunny. At Peoria, it was partly sunny. It was cloudy at Moline, Macomb, and Springfield. And once again at 10 a.m. in Galesburg, under cloudy skies, the temperature was 65. Looking elsewhere around the Midwest at 10 a.m., Chicago was cloudy and 59. Indianapolis was cloudy and 61. St. Louis was cloudy and 60.

57. Kansas City was partly sunny and 71. Des Moines was mostly sunny and 65. Milwaukee was cloudy and 53. The time is currently 10:29 a.m. Central Daylight Time. 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Now for the official National Weather Service forecast for Galesburg and surrounding areas of central and northwest Illinois. Rest of today, partly sunny. A chance of showers and thunderstorms this afternoon. Highs in the upper 70s. Southwest winds around 5 miles an hour. Chance of rain 40%. Tonight, a chance of thunderstorms until midnight. Mostly cloudy with a chance of showers. Lows in the upper 50s. West winds 5 to 10 miles an hour. Chance of rain 40%. Sunday, sunny. Highs in the lower 80s. Northwest winds around 5 miles an hour. Sunday night, mostly clear. Lows in the upper 50s. Southeast winds around 5 miles an hour until midnight, becoming light and variable. Memorial Day, sunny. Highs in the mid-80s. South winds 5 to 10 miles an hour. Monday night and Tuesday, partly cloudy. Lows in the lower 60s. Highs in the mid-80s. Tuesday night, mostly cloudy. A chance of showers after midnight. Lows in the mid-60s. Chance of rain 40%. Wednesday, partly sunny with a chance of showers in the morning, then mostly cloudy with showers likely with a chance of thunderstorms in the afternoon. Highs in the lower 80s. Chance of rain 70%. Wednesday night, a chance of thunderstorms until midnight. Mostly cloudy with a chance of showers. Lows in the lower 60s. Chance of rain 40%. Thursday, partly sunny. A chance of showers in the afternoon. Highs in the mid-80s. Chance of rain 40%. Thursday night and Friday, partly cloudy. Lows around 60. Highs in the lower 80s. Again, the forecast for Galesburg and surrounding areas of central and northwest Illinois for the rest of today, partly sunny. A chance of showers and thunderstorms this afternoon. Highs in the upper 70s. Southwest winds around 5 miles an hour. Chance of rain 40%. At 10 a.m. in Galesburg, skies were cloudy. The temperature was 65 degrees, the dew point was 57, and the relative humidity was 75%. The wind was south at 3 miles an hour. The pressure was 30.02 inches and rising. Elsewhere around the area, temperatures were around 70 degrees. At Burlington, it was sunny. At Quincy, it was mostly sunny. At Peoria, it was partly sunny. It was cloudy at Moline, Macomb, and Springfield. And once again at 10 a.m. in Galesburg, under cloudy skies, the temperature was 65. Looking elsewhere around the Midwest at 10 a.m., Chicago was cloudy and 59. Indianapolis was cloudy and 61. St. Louis was cloudy and 67. Kansas City was partly sunny and 71. Des Moines was mostly sunny and 66 was cloudy and 67. Kansas City was partly sunny and 71. Des Moines was mostly sunny and 65. Milwaukee was cloudy and 53. The time is currently 10:33 a.m. Central Daylight Time. 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Now for the official National Weather Service forecast for Galesburg and surrounding areas of central and northwest Illinois. Rest of today, partly sunny. A chance of showers and thunderstorms this afternoon. Highs in the upper 70s. Southwest winds around 5 miles an hour. Chance of rain 40%. Tonight, a chance of thunderstorms until midnight. Mostly cloudy with a chance of showers. Lows in the upper 50s. West winds 5 to 10 miles an hour. Chance of rain 40%. Sunday, sunny. Highs in the lower 80s. Northwest winds around 5 miles an hour. Sunday night, mostly clear. Lows in the upper 50s. Southeast winds around 5 miles an hour until midnight, becoming light and variable. Memorial Day, sunny. Highs in the mid-80s.

South winds 5 to 10 miles an hour. Monday night and Tuesday, partly cloudy. Lows in the lower 60s. Highs in the mid-80s. Tuesday night, mostly cloudy. A chance of showers after midnight. Lows in the mid-60s. Chance of rain 40%. Wednesday, partly sunny with a chance of showers in the morning, then mostly cloudy with showers likely with a chance of thunderstorms in the afternoon. Highs in the lower 80s. Chance of rain 70%. Wednesday night, a chance of thunderstorms until midnight. Mostly cloudy with a chance of showers. Lows in the lower 60s. Chance of rain 40%. Thursday, partly sunny. A chance of showers in the afternoon. Highs in the mid-80s. Chance of rain 40%. Thursday night and Friday, partly cloudy. Lows around 60. Highs in the lower 80s. Again, the forecast for Galesburg and surrounding areas of central and northwest Illinois for the rest of today, partly sunny. A chance of showers and thunderstorms this afternoon. Highs in the upper 70s. Southwest winds around 5 miles an hour. Chance of rain 40%. At 10 a.m. in Galesburg, skies were cloudy. The temperature was 65 degrees, the dew point was 57, and the relative humidity was 75%. The wind was south at 3 miles an hour. The pressure was 30.02 inches and rising. Elsewhere around the area, temperatures were around 70 degrees. At Burlington, it was sunny. At Quincy, it was mostly sunny. At Peoria, it was partly sunny. It was cloudy at Moline, Macomb, and Springfield. And once again at 10 a.m. in Galesburg, under cloudy skies, the temperature was 65. Looking elsewhere around the Midwest at 10 a.m., Chicago was cloudy and 59. Indianapolis was cloudy and 61. St. Louis was cloudy and 67. Kansas City was partly sunny and 71. Des Moines was mostly sunny and 65. Milwaukee was cloudy and 53. The time is currently 10:36 a.m. Central Daylight Time. 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Now for the official National Weather Service forecast for Galesburg and surrounding areas of central and northwest Illinois. Rest of today, partly sunny. A chance of showers and thunderstorms this afternoon. Highs in the upper 70s. Southwest winds around 5 miles an hour. Chance of rain 40%. Tonight, a chance of thunderstorms until midnight. Mostly cloudy with a chance of showers. Lows in the upper 50s. West winds 5 to 10 miles an hour. Chance of rain 40%. Sunday, sunny. Highs in the lower 80s. Northwest winds around 5 miles an hour. Sunday night, mostly clear. Lows in the upper 50s. Southeast winds around 5 miles an hour until midnight, becoming light and variable. Memorial Day, sunny. Highs in the mid-80s. South winds 5 to 10 miles an hour. Monday night and Tuesday, partly cloudy. Lows in the lower 60s. Highs in the mid-80s. Tuesday night, mostly cloudy. A chance of showers after midnight. Lows in the mid-60s. Chance of rain 40%. Wednesday, partly sunny with a chance of showers in the morning, then mostly cloudy with showers likely with a chance of thunderstorms in the afternoon. Highs in the lower 80s. Chance of rain 70%. Wednesday night, a chance of thunderstorms until midnight. Mostly cloudy with a chance of showers. Lows in the lower 60s. Chance of rain 40%. Thursday, partly sunny. A chance of showers in the afternoon. Highs in the mid-80s. Chance of rain 40%. Thursday night and Friday, partly cloudy. Lows around 60. Highs in the lower 80s. Again, the forecast for Galesburg and surrounding areas of central and northwest Illinois for the rest of today, partly sunny. A chance of showers and thunderstorms this afternoon. Highs in the upper 70s. Southwest winds around 5 miles an hour. Chance of rain 40%. Now for the official National Weather Service forecast for Galesburg and surrounding areas of central and northwest Illinois. Rest of today.
partly sunny. A chance of showers and thunderstorms this afternoon. Highs in the upper 70s. Southwest winds around 5 miles an hour. Chance of rain 40%. Tonight, a chance of thunderstorms until midnight. Mostly cloudy with a chance of showers. Lows in the upper 50s. West winds 5 to 10 miles an hour. Chance of rain 40%. Sunday, sunny. Highs in the lower 80s. Northwest winds around 5 miles an hour. Sunday night, mostly clear. Lows in the upper 50s. Southeast winds around 5 miles an hour until midnight, becoming light and variable. Memorial Day, sunny. Highs in the mid-80s. South winds 5 to 10 miles an hour. Monday night and Tuesday, partly cloudy. Lows in the lower 60s. Highs in the mid-80s. Tuesday night, mostly cloudy. A chance of showers after midnight. Lows in the mid-60s. Chance of rain 40%. Wednesday, partly sunny with a chance of showers in the morning, then mostly cloudy with showers likely with a chance of thunderstorms in the afternoon. Highs in the lower 80s. Chance of rain 70%. Wednesday night, a chance of thunderstorms until midnight. Mostly cloudy with a chance of showers. Lows in the lower 60s. Chance of rain 40%. Thursday, partly sunny. A chance of showers in the afternoon. Highs in the mid-80s. Chance of rain 40%. Thursday night and Friday, partly cloudy. Lows around 60. Highs in the lower 80s. Again, the forecast for Galesburg and surrounding areas of central and northwest Illinois for the rest of today, partly sunny. A chance of showers and thunderstorms this afternoon. Highs in the upper 70s. Southwest winds around 5 miles an hour. Chance of rain 40%. At 10 a.m. in Galesburg, skies were cloudy. The temperature was 65 degrees, the dew point was 57, and the relative humidity was 75%. The wind was south at 3 miles an hour. The pressure was 30.02 inches and rising. Elsewhere around the area, temperatures were around 70 degrees. At Burlington, it was sunny. At Quincy, it was mostly sunny. At Peoria, it was partly sunny. It was cloudy at Moline, Macomb, and Springfield. And once again at 10 a.m. in Galesburg, under cloudy skies, the temperature was 65. Looking elsewhere around the Midwest at 10 a.m., Chicago was cloudy and 59. Indianapolis was cloudy and 61. St. Louis was cloudy and 67. Kansas City was partly sunny and 71. Des Moines was mostly sunny and 65. Milwaukee was cloudy and 53. The time is currently 10:42 a.m. Central Daylight Time. 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Now for the official National Weather Service forecast for Galesburg and surrounding areas of central and northwest Illinois. Rest of today, partly sunny. A chance of showers and thunderstorms this afternoon. Highs in the upper 70s. Southwest winds around 5 miles an hour. Chance of rain 40%. Tonight, a chance of thunderstorms until midnight. Mostly cloudy with a chance of showers. Lows in the upper 50s. West winds 5 to 10 miles an hour. Chance of rain 40%. Sunday, sunny. Highs in the lower 80s. Northwest winds around 5 miles an hour. Sunday night, mostly clear. Lows in the upper 50s. Southeast winds around 5 miles an hour until midnight, becoming light and variable. Memorial Day, sunny. Highs in the mid-80s. South winds 5 to 10 miles an hour. Monday night and Tuesday, partly cloudy. Lows in the lower 60s. Highs in the mid-80s. Tuesday night, mostly cloudy. A chance of showers after midnight. Lows in the mid-60s. Chance of rain 40%. Wednesday, partly sunny with a chance of showers in the morning, then mostly cloudy with showers likely with a chance of thunderstorms in the afternoon. Highs in the lower 80s. Chance of rain 70%. Wednesday night, a chance of thunderstorms until midnight. Mostly cloudy with a chance of showers. Lows in the

or 60s. Chance of rain 40%. Thursday, partly sunny. A chance of showers in the afternoon. Highs in the mid-80s. Chance of rain 40%. Thursday night and Friday, partly cloudy. Lows around 60. Highs in the lower 80s. Again, the forecast for Galesburg and surrounding areas of central and northwest Illinois for the rest of today, partly sunny. A chance of showers and thunderstorms this afternoon. Highs in the upper 70s. Southwest winds around 5 miles an hour. Chance of rain 40%. At 10 a.m. in Galesburg, skies were cloudy. The temperature was 65 degrees, the dew point was 57, and the relative humidity was 75%. The wind was south at 3 miles an hour. The pressure was 30.02 inches and rising. Elsewhere around the area, temperatures were around 70 degrees. At Burlington, it was sunny. At Quincy, it was mostly sunny. At Peoria, it was partly sunny. It was cloudy at Moline, Macomb, and Springfield. And once again at 10 a.m. in Galesburg, under cloudy skies, the temperature was 65. Looking elsewhere around the Midwest at 10 a.m., Chicago was cloudy and 59. Indianapolis was cloudy and 61. St. Louis was cloudy and 67. Kansas City was partly sunny and 71. Des Moines was mostly sunny and 65. Milwaukee was cloudy and 53. The time is currently 10:46 a.m. Central Daylight Time. 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Now for the official National Weather Service forecast for Galesburg and surrounding areas of central and northwest Illinois. Rest of today, partly sunny. A chance of showers and thunderstorms this afternoon. Highs in the upper 70s. Southwest winds around 5 miles an hour. Chance of rain 40%. Tonight, a chance of thunderstorms until midnight. Mostly cloudy with a chance of showers. Lows in the upper 50s. West winds 5 to 10 miles an hour. Chance of rain 40%. Sunday, sunny. Highs in the lower 80s. Northwest winds around 5 miles an hour. Sunday night, mostly clear. Lows in the upper 50s. Southeast winds around 5 miles an hour until midnight, becoming light and variable. Memorial Day, sunny. Highs in the mid-80s. South winds 5 to 10 miles an hour. Monday night and Tuesday, partly cloudy. Lows in the lower 60s. Highs in the mid-80s. Tuesday night, mostly cloudy. A chance of showers after midnight. Lows in the mid-60s. Chance of rain 40%. Wednesday, partly sunny with a chance of showers in the morning, then mostly cloudy with showers likely with a chance of thunderstorms in the afternoon. Highs in the lower 80s. Chance of rain 70%. Wednesday night, a chance of thunderstorms until midnight. Mostly cloudy with a chance of showers. Lows in the lower 60s. Chance of rain 40%. Thursday, partly sunny. A chance of showers in the afternoon. Highs in the mid-80s. Chance of rain 40%. Thursday night and Friday, partly cloudy. Lows around 60. Highs in the lower 80s. Again, the forecast for Galesburg and surrounding areas of central and northwest Illinois for the rest of today, partly sunny. A chance of showers and thunderstorms this afternoon. Highs in the upper 70s. Southwest winds around 5 miles an hour. Chance of rain 40%. At 10 a.m. in Galesburg, skies were cloudy. The temperature was 65 degrees, the dew point was 57, and the relative humidity was 75%. The wind was south at 3 miles an hour. The pressure was 30.02 inches and rising. Elsewhere around the area, temperatures were around 70 degrees. At Burlington, it was sunny. At Quincy, it was mostly sunny. At Peoria, it was partly sunny. It was cloudy at Moline, Macomb, and Springfield. And once again at 10 a.m. in Galesburg, under cloudy skies, the temperature was 65. Looking elsewhere around the Midwest at 10 a.m., Chicago was cloudy and 59. Indianapolis was cloudy and 61.

Louis was cloudy and 67. Kansas City was partly sunny and 71. Des Moines was mostly sunny and 65. Milwaukee was cloudy and 53. The time is currently 10:49 a.m. Central Daylight Time. 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Now for the official National Weather Service forecast for Galesburg and surrounding areas of central and northwest Illinois. Rest of today, partly sunny. A chance of showers and thunderstorms this afternoon. Highs in the upper 70s. Southwest winds around 5 miles an hour. Chance of rain 40%. Tonight, a chance of thunderstorms until midnight. Mostly cloudy with a chance of showers. Lows in the upper 50s. West winds 5 to 10 miles an hour. Chance of rain 40%. Sunday, sunny. Highs in the lower 80s. Northwest winds around 5 miles an hour. Sunday night, mostly clear. Lows in the upper 50s. Southeast winds around 5 miles an hour until midnight, becoming light and variable. Memorial Day, sunny. Highs in the mid-80s. South winds 5 to 10 miles an hour. Monday night and Tuesday, partly cloudy. Lows in the lower 60s. Highs in the mid-80s. Tuesday night, mostly cloudy. A chance of showers after midnight. Lows in the mid-60s. Chance of rain 40%. Wednesday, partly sunny with a chance of showers in the morning, then mostly cloudy with showers likely with a chance of thunderstorms in the afternoon. Highs in the lower 80s. Chance of rain 70%. Wednesday night, a chance of thunderstorms until midnight. Mostly cloudy with a chance of showers. Lows in the lower 60s. Chance of rain 40%. Thursday, partly sunny. A chance of showers in the afternoon. Highs in the mid-80s. Chance of rain 40%. Thursday night and Friday, partly cloudy. Lows around 60. Highs in the lower 80s. Again, the forecast for Galesburg and surrounding areas of central and northwest Illinois for the rest of today, partly sunny. A chance of showers and thunderstorms this afternoon. Highs in the upper 70s. Southwest winds around 5 miles an hour. Chance of rain 40%. At 10 a.m. in Galesburg, skies were cloudy. The temperature was 65 degrees, the dew point was 57, and the relative humidity was 75%. The wind was south at 3 miles an hour. The pressure was 30.02 inches and rising. Elsewhere around the area, temperatures were around 70 degrees. At Burlington, it was sunny. At Quincy, it was mostly sunny. At Peoria, it was partly sunny. It was cloudy at Moline, Macomb, and Springfield. And once again at 10 a.m. in Galesburg, under cloudy skies, the temperature was 65. Looking elsewhere around the Midwest at 10 a.m., Chicago was cloudy and 59. Indianapolis was cloudy and 61. St. Louis was cloudy and 67. Kansas City was partly sunny and 71. Des Moines was mostly sunny and 65. Milwaukee was cloudy and 53. The time is currently 10:53 a.m. Central Daylight Time. 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Now for the official National Weather Service forecast for Galesburg and surrounding areas of central and northwest Illinois. Rest of today, partly sunny. A chance of showers and thunderstorms this afternoon. Highs in the upper 70s. Southwest winds around 5 miles an hour. Chance of rain 40%. Tonight, a chance of thunderstorms until midnight. Mostly cloudy with a chance of showers. Lows in the upper 50s. West winds 5 to 10 miles an hour. Chance of rain 40%. Sunday, sunny. Highs in the lower 80s. Northwest winds around 5 miles an hour. Sunday night, mostly clear. Lows in the upper 50s. Southeast winds around 5 miles an hour until midnight, becoming light and variable. Memorial Day, sunny. Highs in the mid-80s. South winds 5 to 10 miles an hour. Monday night and Tuesday, partly cloudy.

lows in the lower 60s. Highs in the mid-80s. Tuesday night, mostly cloudy. A chance of showers after midnight. Lows in the mid-60s. Chance of rain 40%. Wednesday, partly sunny with a chance of showers in the morning, then mostly cloudy with showers likely with a chance of thunderstorms in the afternoon. Highs in the lower 80s. Chance of rain 70%. Wednesday night, a chance of thunderstorms until midnight. Mostly cloudy with a chance of showers. Lows in the lower 60s. Chance of rain 40%. Thursday, partly sunny. A chance of showers in the afternoon. Highs in the mid-80s. Chance of rain 40%. Thursday night and Friday, partly cloudy. Lows around 60. Highs in the lower 80s. Again, the forecast for Galesburg and surrounding areas of central and northwest Illinois for the rest of today, partly sunny. A chance of showers and thunderstorms this afternoon. Highs in the upper 70s. Southwest winds around 5 miles an hour. Chance of rain 40%. At 10 a.m. in Galesburg, skies were cloudy. The temperature was 65 degrees, the dew point was 57, and the relative humidity was 75%. The wind was south at 3 miles an hour. The pressure was 30.02 inches and rising. Elsewhere around the area, temperatures were around 70 degrees. At Burlington, it was sunny. At Quincy, it was mostly sunny. At Peoria, it was partly sunny. It was cloudy at Moline, Macomb, and Springfield. And once again at 10 a.m. in Galesburg, under cloudy skies, the temperature was 65. Looking elsewhere around the Midwest at 10 a.m., Chicago was cloudy and 59. Indianapolis was cloudy and 61. St. Louis was cloudy and 67. Kansas City was partly sunny and 71. Des Moines was mostly sunny and 65. Milwaukee was cloudy and 53. The time is currently 10:56 a.m. Central Daylight Time. 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Now for the official National Weather Service forecast for Galesburg and surrounding areas of central and northwest Illinois. Rest of today, partly sunny. A chance of showers and thunderstorms this afternoon. Highs in the upper 70s. Southwest winds around 5 miles an hour. Chance of rain 40%. Tonight, a chance of thunderstorms until midnight. Mostly cloudy with a chance of showers. Lows in the upper 50s. West winds 5 to 10 miles an hour. Chance of rain 40%. Sunday, sunny. Highs in the lower 80s. Northwest winds around 5 miles an hour. Sunday night, mostly clear. Lows in the upper 50s. Southeast winds around 5 miles an hour until midnight, becoming light and variable. Memorial Day, sunny. Highs in the mid-80s. South winds 5 to 10 miles an hour. Monday night and Tuesday, partly cloudy. Lows in the lower 60s. Highs in the mid-80s. Tuesday night, mostly cloudy. A chance of showers after midnight. Lows in the mid-60s. Chance of rain 40%. Wednesday, partly sunny with a chance of showers in the morning, then mostly cloudy with showers likely with a chance of thunderstorms in the afternoon. Highs in the lower 80s. Chance of rain 70%. Wednesday night, a chance of thunderstorms until midnight. Mostly cloudy with a chance of showers. Lows in the lower 60s. Chance of rain 40%. Thursday, partly sunny. A chance of showers in the afternoon. Highs in the mid-80s. Chance of rain 40%. Thursday night and Friday, partly cloudy. Lows around 60. Highs in the lower 80s. Again, the forecast for Galesburg and surrounding areas of central and northwest Illinois for the rest of today, partly sunny. A chance of showers and thunderstorms this afternoon. Highs in the upper 70s. Southwest winds around 5 miles an hour. Chance of rain 40%. At 10 a.m. in Galesburg, skies were cloudy. The temperature was 65 degrees, the dew point was 57, and the relative humidity was 75%. The wind was south at 3 miles an hour. The pressure was 30.02 inches.

and rising. Elsewhere around the area, temperatures were around 70 degrees. At Burlington, it was sunny. At Quincy, it was mostly sunny. At Peoria, it was partly sunny. It was cloudy at Moline, Macomb, and Springfield. And once again at 10 a.m. in Galesburg, under cloudy skies, the temperature was 65. Looking elsewhere around the Midwest at 10 a.m., Chicago was cloudy and 59. Indianapolis was cloudy and 61. St. Louis was cloudy and 67. Kansas City was partly sunny and 71. Des Moines was mostly sunny and 65. Milwaukee was cloudy and 53. The time is currently 11 a.m. Central Daylight Time. 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Now for the official National Weather Service forecast for Galesburg and surrounding areas of central and northwest Illinois. Rest of today, partly sunny. A chance of showers and thunderstorms this afternoon. Highs in the upper 70s. Southwest winds around 5 miles an hour. Chance of rain 40%. Tonight, a chance of thunderstorms until midnight. Mostly cloudy with a chance of showers. Lows in the upper 50s. West winds 5 to 10 miles an hour. Chance of rain 40%. Sunday, sunny. Highs in the lower 80s. Northwest winds around 5 miles an hour. Sunday night, mostly clear. Lows in the upper 50s. Southeast winds around 5 miles an hour until midnight, becoming light and variable. Memorial Day, sunny. Highs in the mid-80s. South winds 5 to 10 miles an hour. Monday night and Tuesday, partly cloudy. Lows in the lower 60s. Highs in the mid-80s. Tuesday night, mostly cloudy. A chance of showers after midnight. Lows in the mid-60s. Chance of rain 40%. Wednesday, partly sunny with a chance of showers in the morning, then mostly cloudy with showers likely with a chance of thunderstorms in the afternoon. Highs in the lower 80s. Chance of rain 70%. Wednesday night, a chance of thunderstorms until midnight. Mostly cloudy with a chance of showers. Lows in the lower 60s. Chance of rain 40%. Thursday, partly sunny. A chance of showers in the afternoon. Highs in the mid-80s. Chance of rain 40%. Thursday night and Friday, partly cloudy. Lows around 60. Highs in the lower 80s. Again, the forecast for Galesburg and surrounding areas of central and northwest Illinois for the rest of today, partly sunny. A chance of showers and thunderstorms this afternoon. Highs in the upper 70s. Southwest winds around 5 miles an hour. Chance of rain 40%. The time is currently 11:02 a.m. Central Daylight Time. 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Now for the official National Weather Service forecast for Galesburg and surrounding areas of central and northwest Illinois. Rest of today, partly sunny. A chance of showers and thunderstorms this afternoon. Highs in the upper 70s. Southwest winds around 5 miles an hour. Chance of rain 40%. Tonight, a chance of thunderstorms until midnight. Mostly cloudy with a chance of showers. Lows in the upper 50s. West winds 5 to 10 miles an hour. Chance of rain 40%. Sunday, sunny. Highs in the lower 80s. Northwest winds around 5 miles an hour. Sunday night, mostly clear. Lows in the upper 50s. Southeast winds around 5 miles an hour until midnight, becoming light and variable. Memorial Day, sunny. Highs in the mid-80s. South winds 5 to 10 miles an hour. Monday night and Tuesday, partly cloudy. Lows in the lower 60s. Highs in the mid-80s. Tuesday night, mostly cloudy. A chance of showers after midnight. Lows in the mid-60s. Chance of rain 40%. Wednesday, partly sunny with a chance of showers in the morning, then mostly cloudy with showers likely with a chance of thunderstorms in the afternoon. Highs in the lower 80s. Chance of rain 70%.
Wednesday night, a chance of thunderstorms until mid-

night. Mostly cloudy with a chance of showers. Lows in the lower 60s. Chance of rain 40%. Thursday, partly sunny. A chance of showers in the afternoon. Highs in the mid-80s. Chance of rain 40%. Thursday night and Friday, partly cloudy. Lows around 60. Highs in the lower 80s. Again, the forecast for Galesburg and surrounding areas of central and northwest Illinois for the rest of today, partly sunny. A chance of showers and thunderstorms this afternoon. Highs in the upper 70s. Southwest winds around 5 miles an hour. Chance of rain 40%. The time is currently 11:05 a.m. Central Daylight Time. 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Now for the official National Weather Service forecast for Galesburg and surrounding areas of central and northwest Illinois. Rest of today, partly sunny. A chance of showers and thunderstorms this afternoon. Highs in the upper 70s. Southwest winds around 5 miles an hour. Chance of rain 40%. Tonight, a chance of thunderstorms until midnight. Mostly cloudy with a chance of showers. Lows in the upper 50s. West winds 5 to 10 miles an hour. Chance of rain 40%. Sunday, sunny. Highs in the lower 80s. Northwest winds around 5 miles an hour. Sunday night, mostly clear. Lows in the upper 50s. Southeast winds around 5 miles an hour until midnight, becoming light and variable. Memorial Day, sunny. Highs in the mid-80s. South winds 5 to 10 miles an hour. Monday night and Tuesday, partly cloudy. Lows in the lower 60s. Highs in the mid-80s. Tuesday night, mostly cloudy. A chance of showers after midnight. Lows in the mid-60s. Chance of rain 40%. Wednesday, partly sunny with a chance of showers in the morning, then mostly cloudy with showers likely with a chance of thunderstorms in the afternoon. Highs in the lower 80s. Chance of rain 70%. Wednesday night, a chance of thunderstorms until midnight. Mostly cloudy with a chance of showers. Lows in the lower 60s. Chance of rain 40%. Thursday, partly sunny. A chance of showers in the afternoon. Highs in the mid-80s. Chance of rain 40%. Thursday night and Friday, partly cloudy. Lows around 60. Highs in the lower 80s. Again, the forecast for Galesburg and surrounding areas of central and northwest Illinois for the rest of today, partly sunny. A chance of showers and thunderstorms this afternoon. Highs in the upper 70s. Southwest winds around 5 miles an hour. Chance of rain 40%. At 11 a.m. in Galesburg, skies were partly sunny. The temperature was 69 degrees, the dew point was 59, and the relative humidity was 70%. The wind was calm. The pressure was 29.99 inches and falling. Elsewhere around the area, temperatures were around 70 degrees. At Macomb, it was sunny. It was mostly sunny at Burlington and Quincy. It was cloudy at Peoria, Moline, and Springfield. And once again at 11 a.m. in Galesburg, under partly sunny skies, the temperature was 69. Looking elsewhere around the Midwest at 11 a.m., Chicago was cloudy and 61. Indianapolis was cloudy and 62. St. Louis was cloudy and 69. Kansas City was partly sunny and 73. Des Moines was mostly sunny and 67. Milwaukee was cloudy and 57. The time is currently 11:08 a.m. Central Daylight Time. 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Now for the official National Weather Service forecast for Galesburg and surrounding areas of central and northwest Illinois. Rest of today, partly sunny. A chance of showers and thunderstorms this afternoon. Highs in the upper 70s. Southwest winds around 5 miles an hour. Chance of rain 40%. Tonight, a chance of thunderstorms until midnight. Mostly cloudy with a chance of showers. Lows in the upper 50s. West winds 5 to 10 miles an hour. Chance

then mostly cloudy with showers likely with a chance of thunderstorms in the afternoon. Highs in the lower 80s. Chance of rain 70%. Wednesday night, a chance of thunderstorms until midnight. Mostly cloudy with a chance of showers. Lows in the lower 60s. Chance of rain 40%. Thursday, partly sunny. A chance of showers in the afternoon. Highs in the mid-80s. Chance of rain 40%. Thursday night and Friday, partly cloudy. Lows around 60. Highs in the lower 80s. Again, the forecast for Galesburg and surrounding areas of central and northwest Illinois for the rest of today, partly sunny. A chance of showers and thunderstorms this afternoon. Highs in the upper 70s. Southwest winds around 5 miles an hour. Chance of rain 40%. At 11 a.m. in Galesburg, skies were partly sunny. The temperature was 69 degrees, the dew point was 59, and the relative humidity was 70%. The wind was calm. The pressure was 29.99 inches and falling. Elsewhere around the area, temperatures were around 70 degrees. At Macomb, it was sunny. It was mostly sunny at Burlington and Quincy. It was cloudy at Peoria, Moline, and Springfield. And once again at 11 a.m. in Galesburg, under partly sunny skies, the temperature was 69. Looking elsewhere around the Midwest at 11 a.m., Chicago was cloudy and 61. Indianapolis was cloudy and 62. St. Louis was cloudy and 69. Kansas City was partly sunny and 73. Des Moines was mostly sunny and 67. Milwaukee was cloudy and 57. The time is currently 11:12 a.m. Central Daylight Time. 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Now for the official National Weather Service forecast for Galesburg and surrounding areas of central and northwest Illinois. Rest of today, partly sunny. A chance of showers and thunderstorms this afternoon. Highs in the upper 70s. Southwest winds around 5 miles an hour. Chance of rain 40%. Tonight, a chance of thunderstorms until midnight. Mostly cloudy with a chance of showers. Lows in the upper 50s. West winds 5 to 10 miles an hour. Chance of rain 40%. Sunday, sunny. Highs in the lower 80s. Northwest winds around 5 miles an hour. Sunday night, mostly clear. Lows in the upper 50s. Southeast winds around 5 miles an hour until midnight, becoming light and variable. Memorial Day, sunny. Highs in the mid-80s. South winds 5 to 10 miles an hour. Monday night and Tuesday, partly cloudy. Lows in the lower 60s. Highs in the mid-80s. Tuesday night, mostly cloudy. A chance of showers after midnight. Lows in the mid-60s. Chance of rain 40%. Wednesday, partly sunny with a chance of showers in the morning, then mostly cloudy with showers likely with a chance of thunderstorms in the afternoon. Highs in the lower 80s. Chance of rain 70%. Wednesday night, a chance of thunderstorms until midnight. Mostly cloudy with a chance of showers. Lows in the lower 60s. Chance of rain 40%. Thursday, partly sunny. A chance of showers in the afternoon. Highs in the mid-80s. Chance of rain 40%. Thursday night and Friday, partly cloudy. Lows around 60. Highs in the lower 80s. Again, the forecast for Galesburg and surrounding areas of central and northwest Illinois for the rest of today, partly sunny. A chance of showers and thunderstorms this afternoon. Highs in the upper 70s. Southwest winds around 5 miles an hour. Chance of rain 40%. 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Programming originates from NOAA's National Weather Service office in Lincoln. 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KZZ 66 is part of the All Hazards Network of NOAA Weather Radio. Now for the official National Weather Service forecast for Galesburg and surrounding areas.

of central and northwest Illinois. Rest of today, mostly cloudy early this afternoon, then becoming partly sunny. A slight chance of showers and thunderstorms this afternoon. Highs in the upper 70s. Southwest winds around 5 miles an hour. Chance of rain 20%. Tonight, a chance of thunderstorms until midnight. Mostly cloudy with a chance of showers. Lows in the upper 50s. West winds 5 to 10 miles an hour. Chance of rain 30%. Sunday, sunny. Highs in the lower 80s. Northwest winds around 5 miles an hour. Sunday night, mostly clear. Lows in the upper 50s. Southeast winds around 5 miles an hour until midnight, becoming light and variable. Memorial Day, sunny. Highs in the mid-80s. South winds 5 to 10 miles an hour. Monday night and Tuesday, partly cloudy. Lows in the lower 60s. Highs in the mid-80s. Tuesday night, mostly cloudy. A chance of showers after midnight. Lows in the mid-60s. Chance of rain 40%. Wednesday, partly sunny with a chance of showers in the morning, then mostly cloudy with showers likely with a chance of thunderstorms in the afternoon. Highs in the lower 80s. Chance of rain 70%. Wednesday night, a chance of thunderstorms until midnight. Mostly cloudy with a chance of showers. Lows in the lower 60s. Chance of rain 40%. Thursday, partly sunny. A chance of showers in the afternoon. Highs in the mid-80s. Chance of rain 40%. Thursday night and Friday, partly cloudy. Lows around 60. Highs in the lower 80s. Again, the forecast for Galesburg and surrounding areas of central and northwest Illinois for the rest of today, mostly cloudy early this afternoon, then becoming partly sunny. A slight chance of showers and thunderstorms this afternoon. Highs in the upper 70s. Southwest winds around 5 miles an hour. Chance of rain 20%. At 11 a.m. in Galesburg, skies were partly sunny. The temperature was 69 degrees, the dew point was 59, and the relative humidity was 70%. The wind was calm. The pressure was 29.99 inches and falling. Elsewhere around the area, temperatures were around 70 degrees. At Macomb, it was sunny. It was mostly sunny at Burlington and Quincy. It was cloudy at Peoria, Moline, and Springfield. And once again at 11 a.m. in Galesburg, under partly sunny skies, the temperature was 69. Looking elsewhere around the Midwest at 11 a.m., Chicago was cloudy and 61. Indianapolis was cloudy and 62. St. Louis was cloudy and 69. Kansas City was partly sunny and 73. Des Moines was mostly sunny and 67. Milwaukee was cloudy and 57. The time is currently 11:18 a.m. Central Daylight Time. 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Now for the official National Weather Service forecast for Galesburg and surrounding areas of central and northwest Illinois. Rest of today, mostly cloudy early this afternoon, then becoming partly sunny. A slight chance of showers and thunderstorms this afternoon. Highs in the upper 70s. Southwest winds around 5 miles an hour. Chance of rain 20%. Tonight, a chance of thunderstorms until midnight. Mostly cloudy with a chance of showers. Lows in the upper 50s. West winds 5 to 10 miles an hour. Chance of rain 30%. Sunday, sunny. Highs in the lower 80s. Northwest winds around 5 miles an hour. Sunday night, mostly clear. Lows in the upper 50s. Southeast winds around 5 miles an hour until midnight, becoming light and variable. Memorial Day, sunny. Highs in the mid-80s. South winds 5 to 10 miles an hour. Monday night and Tuesday, partly cloudy. Lows in the lower 60s. Highs in the mid-80s. Tuesday night, mostly cloudy. A chance of showers after midnight. Lows in the mid-60s. Chance of rain 40%. Wednesday, partly sunny with a chance of showers in the morning, then mostly cloudy with showers likely with a chance of thunderstorms in the afternoon.

highs in the lower 80s. Chance of rain 70%. Wednesday night, a chance of thunderstorms until midnight. Mostly cloudy with a chance of showers. Lows in the lower 60s. Chance of rain 40%. Thursday, partly sunny. A chance of showers in the afternoon. Highs in the mid-80s. Chance of rain 40%. Thursday night and Friday, partly cloudy. Lows around 60. Highs in the lower 80s. Again, the forecast for Galesburg and surrounding areas of central and northwest Illinois for the rest of today, mostly cloudy early this afternoon, then becoming partly sunny. A slight chance of showers and thunderstorms this afternoon. Highs in the upper 70s. Southwest winds around 5 miles an hour. Chance of rain 20%. At 11 a.m. in Galesburg, skies were partly sunny. The temperature was 69 degrees, the dew point was 59, and the relative humidity was 70%. The wind was calm. The pressure was 29.99 inches and falling. Elsewhere around the area, temperatures were around 70 degrees. At Macomb, it was sunny. It was mostly sunny at Burlington and Quincy. It was cloudy at Peoria, Moline, and Springfield. And once again at 11 a.m. in Galesburg, under partly sunny skies, the temperature was 69. Looking elsewhere around the Midwest at 11 a.m., Chicago was cloudy and 61. Indianapolis was cloudy and 62. St. Louis was cloudy and 69. Kansas City was partly sunny and 73. Des Moines was mostly sunny and 67. Milwaukee was cloudy and 57. The time is currently 11:22 a.m. Central Daylight Time. 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Now for the official National Weather Service forecast for Galesburg and surrounding areas of central and northwest Illinois. Rest of today, mostly cloudy early this afternoon, then becoming partly sunny. A slight chance of showers and thunderstorms this afternoon. Highs in the upper 70s. Southwest winds around 5 miles an hour. Chance of rain 20%. Tonight, a chance of thunderstorms until midnight. Mostly cloudy with a chance of showers. Lows in the upper 50s. West winds 5 to 10 miles an hour. Chance of rain 30%. Sunday, sunny. Highs in the lower 80s. Northwest winds around 5 miles an hour. Sunday night, mostly clear. Lows in the upper 50s. Southeast winds around 5 miles an hour until midnight, becoming light and variable. Memorial Day, sunny. Highs in the mid-80s. South winds 5 to 10 miles an hour. Monday night and Tuesday, partly cloudy. Lows in the lower 60s. Highs in the mid-80s. Tuesday night, mostly cloudy. A chance of showers after midnight. Lows in the mid-60s. Chance of rain 40%. Wednesday, partly sunny with a chance of showers in the morning, then mostly cloudy with showers likely with a chance of thunderstorms in the afternoon. Highs in the lower 80s. Chance of rain 70%. Wednesday night, a chance of thunderstorms until midnight. Mostly cloudy with a chance of showers. Lows in the lower 60s. Chance of rain 40%. Thursday, partly sunny. A chance of showers in the afternoon. Highs in the mid-80s. Chance of rain 40%. Thursday night and Friday, partly cloudy. Lows around 60. Highs in the lower 80s. Again, the forecast for Galesburg and surrounding areas of central and northwest Illinois for the rest of today, mostly cloudy early this afternoon, then becoming partly sunny. A slight chance of showers and thunderstorms this afternoon. Highs in the upper 70s. Southwest winds around 5 miles an hour. Chance of rain 20%. At 11 a.m. in Galesburg, skies were partly sunny. The temperature was 69 degrees, the dew point was 59, and the relative humidity was 70%. The wind was calm. The pressure was 29.99 inches and falling. Elsewhere around the area, temperatures were around 70 degrees. At Macomb, it was sunny. It was mostly sunny at Burlington and Quincy.

was cloudy at Peoria, Moline, and Springfield. And once again at 11 a.m. in Galesburg, under partly sunny skies, the temperature was 69. At 11 a.m. in Galesburg, skies were partly sunny. The temperature was 69 degrees, the dew point was 59, and the relative humidity was 70%. The wind was calm. The pressure was 29.99 inches and falling. Elsewhere around the area, it was mostly sunny, with a temperature of 72 at Burlington, 71 at Quincy, and 73 at Macomb. It was cloudy, with a temperature of 67 at Peoria, 71 at Moline, and 67 at Springfield. And once again at 11 a.m. in Galesburg, under partly sunny skies, the temperature was 69. Looking elsewhere around the Midwest at 11 a.m., Chicago was cloudy, and 61. Indianapolis was cloudy, and 62. St. Louis was cloudy, and 69. Kansas City was partly sunny, and 73. Des Moines was mostly sunny, and 67. Milwaukee was cloudy, and 57. The time is currently 11:26 a.m. Central Daylight Time. 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Now for the official National Weather Service forecast for Galesburg and surrounding areas of central and northwest Illinois. Rest of today, mostly cloudy early this afternoon, then becoming partly sunny. A slight chance of showers and thunderstorms this afternoon. Highs in the upper 70s. Southwest winds around 5 miles an hour. Chance of rain 20%. Tonight, a chance of thunderstorms until midnight. Mostly cloudy with a chance of showers. Lows in the upper 50s. West winds 5 to 10 miles an hour. Chance of rain 30%. Sunday, sunny. Highs in the lower 80s. Northwest winds around 5 miles an hour. Sunday night, mostly clear. Lows in the upper 50s. Southeast winds around 5 miles an hour until midnight, becoming light and variable. Memorial Day, sunny. Highs in the mid-80s. South winds 5 to 10 miles an hour. Monday night and Tuesday, partly cloudy. Lows in the lower 60s. Highs in the mid-80s. Tuesday night, mostly cloudy. A chance of showers after midnight. Lows in the mid-60s. Chance of rain 40%. Wednesday, partly sunny with a chance of showers in the morning, then mostly cloudy with showers likely with a chance of thunderstorms in the afternoon. Highs in the lower 80s. Chance of rain 70%. Wednesday night, a chance of thunderstorms until midnight. Mostly cloudy with a chance of showers. Lows in the lower 60s. Chance of rain 40%. Thursday, partly sunny. A chance of showers in the afternoon. Highs in the mid-80s. Chance of rain 40%. Thursday night and Friday, partly cloudy. Lows around 60. Highs in the lower 80s. Again, the forecast for Galesburg and surrounding areas of central and northwest Illinois for the rest of today, mostly cloudy early this afternoon, then becoming partly sunny. A slight chance of showers and thunderstorms this afternoon. Highs in the upper 70s. Southwest winds around 5 miles an hour. Chance of rain 20%. At 11 a.m. in Galesburg, skies were partly sunny. The temperature was 69 degrees, the dew point was 59, and the relative humidity was 70%. The wind was calm. The pressure was 29.99 inches and falling. Elsewhere around the area, it was mostly sunny, with a temperature of 72 at Burlington, 71 at Quincy, and 73 at Macomb. It was cloudy, with a temperature of 67 at Peoria, 71 at Moline, and 67 at Springfield. And once again at 11 a.m. in Galesburg, under partly sunny skies, the temperature was 69. Looking elsewhere around the Midwest at 11 a.m., Chicago was cloudy, and 61. Indianapolis was cloudy, and 62. St. Louis was cloudy, and 69. Kansas City was partly sunny, and 73. Des Moines was mostly sunny, and 67. Milwaukee was cloudy, and 57. The time is currently 11:30 a.m. Central Daylight Time. 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

Weather Radio, All Hazards, station KZZ 66 in Galesburg. Now for the official National Weather Service forecast for Galesburg and surrounding areas of central and northwest Illinois. Rest of today, mostly cloudy early this afternoon, then becoming partly sunny. A slight chance of showers and thunderstorms this afternoon. Highs in the upper 70s. Southwest winds around 5 miles an hour. Chance of rain 20%. Tonight, a chance of thunderstorms until midnight. Mostly cloudy with a chance of showers. Lows in the upper 50s. West winds 5 to 10 miles an hour. Chance of rain 30%. Sunday, sunny. Highs in the lower 80s. Northwest winds around 5 miles an hour. Sunday night, mostly clear. Lows in the upper 50s. Southeast winds around 5 miles an hour until midnight, becoming light and variable. Memorial Day, sunny. Highs in the mid-80s. South winds 5 to 10 miles an hour. Monday night and Tuesday, partly cloudy. Lows in the lower 60s. Highs in the mid-80s. Tuesday night, mostly cloudy. A chance of showers after midnight. Lows in the mid-60s. Chance of rain 40%. Wednesday, partly sunny with a chance of showers in the morning, then mostly cloudy with showers likely with a chance of thunderstorms in the afternoon. Highs in the lower 80s. Chance of rain 70%. Wednesday night, a chance of thunderstorms until midnight. Mostly cloudy with a chance of showers. Lows in the lower 60s. Chance of rain 40%. Thursday, partly sunny. A chance of showers in the afternoon. Highs in the mid-80s. Chance of rain 40%. Thursday night and Friday, partly cloudy. Lows around 60. Highs in the lower 80s. Again, the forecast for Galesburg and surrounding areas of central and northwest Illinois for the rest of today, mostly cloudy early this afternoon, then becoming partly sunny. A slight chance of showers and thunderstorms this afternoon. Highs in the upper 70s. Southwest winds around 5 miles an hour. Chance of rain 20%. At 11 a.m. in Galesburg, skies were partly sunny. The temperature was 69 degrees, the dew point was 59, and the relative humidity was 70%. The wind was calm. The pressure was 29.99 inches and falling. Elsewhere around the area, it was mostly sunny, with a temperature of 72 at Burlington, 71 at Quincy, and 73 at Macomb. It was cloudy, with a temperature of 67 at Peoria, 71 at Moline, and 67 at Springfield, at Quincy, and 73 at Macomb. It was cloudy, with a temperature of 67 at Peoria, 71 at Moline, and 67 at Springfield. And once again at 11 a.m. in Galesburg, under partly sunny skies, the temperature was 69. Looking elsewhere around the Midwest at 11 a.m., Chicago was cloudy, and 61. Indianapolis was cloudy, and 62. St. Louis was cloudy, and 69. Kansas City was partly sunny, and 73. Des Moines was mostly sunny, and 67. Milwaukee was cloudy, and 57. The time is currently 11:33 a.m. Central Daylight Time. 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Now for the official National Weather Service forecast for Galesburg and surrounding areas of central and northwest Illinois. Rest of today, mostly cloudy early this afternoon, then becoming partly sunny. A slight chance of showers and thunderstorms this afternoon. Highs in the upper 70s. Southwest winds around 5 miles an hour. Chance of rain 20%. Tonight, a chance of thunderstorms until midnight. Mostly cloudy with a chance of showers. Lows in the upper 50s. West winds 5 to 10 miles an hour. Chance of rain 30%. Sunday, sunny. Highs in the lower 80s. Northwest winds around 5 miles an hour. Sunday night, mostly clear. Lows in the upper 50s. Southeast winds around 5 miles an hour until midnight, becoming light and variable. Memorial Day, sunny. Highs in the mid-80s. South winds 5 to 10 miles an hour. Monday night and Tuesday, partly

mostly cloudy early this afternoon, then becoming partly sunny. A slight chance of showers and thunderstorms this afternoon. Highs in the upper 70s. Southwest winds around 5 miles an hour. Chance of rain 20%. Tonight, a chance of thunderstorms until midnight. Mostly cloudy with a chance of showers. Lows in the upper 50s. West winds 5 to 10 miles an hour. Chance of rain 30%. Sunday, sunny. Highs in the lower 80s. Northwest winds around 5 miles an hour. Sunday night, mostly clear. Lows in the upper 50s. Southeast winds around 5 miles an hour until midnight, becoming light and variable. Memorial Day, sunny. Highs in the mid-80s. South winds 5 to 10 miles an hour. Monday night and Tuesday, partly cloudy. Lows in the lower 60s. Highs in the mid-80s. Tuesday night, mostly cloudy. A chance of showers after midnight. Lows in the mid-60s. Chance of rain 40%. Wednesday, partly sunny with a chance of showers in the morning, then mostly cloudy with showers likely with a chance of thunderstorms in the afternoon. Highs in the lower 80s. Chance of rain 70%. Wednesday night, a chance of thunderstorms until midnight. Mostly cloudy with a chance of showers. Lows in the lower 60s. Chance of rain 40%. Thursday, partly sunny. A chance of showers in the afternoon. Highs in the mid-80s. Chance of rain 40%. Thursday night and Friday, partly cloudy. Lows around 60. Highs in the lower 80s. Again, the forecast for Galesburg and surrounding areas of central and northwest Illinois for the rest of today, mostly cloudy early this afternoon, then becoming partly sunny. A slight chance of showers and thunderstorms this afternoon. Highs in the upper 70s. Southwest winds around 5 miles an hour. Chance of rain 20%. At 11 a.m. in Galesburg, skies were partly sunny. The temperature was 69 degrees, the dew point was 59, and the relative humidity was 70%. The wind was calm. The pressure was 29.99 inches and falling. Elsewhere around the area, it was mostly sunny, with a temperature of 72 at Burlington, 71 at Quincy, and 73 at Macomb. It was cloudy, with a temperature of 67 at Peoria, 71 at Moline, and 67 at Springfield. And once again at 11 a.m. in Galesburg, under partly sunny skies, the temperature was 69. Looking elsewhere around the Midwest at 11 a.m., Chicago was cloudy, and 61. Indianapolis was cloudy, and 62. St. Louis was cloudy, and 69. Kansas City was partly sunny, and 73. Des Moines was mostly sunny, and 67. Milwaukee was cloudy, and 57. The time is currently 11:48 a.m. Central Daylight Time. 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Now for the official National Weather Service forecast for Galesburg and surrounding areas of central and northwest Illinois. Rest of today, mostly cloudy early this afternoon, then becoming partly sunny. A slight chance of showers and thunderstorms this afternoon. Highs in the upper 70s. Southwest winds around 5 miles an hour. Chance of rain 20%. Tonight, a chance of thunderstorms until midnight. Mostly cloudy with a chance of showers. Lows in the upper 50s. West winds 5 to 10 miles an hour. Chance of rain 30%. Sunday, sunny. Highs in the lower 80s. Northwest winds around 5 miles an hour. Sunday night, mostly clear. Lows in the upper 50s. Southeast winds around 5 miles an hour until midnight, becoming light and variable. Memorial Day, sunny. Highs in the mid-80s. South winds 5 to 10 miles an hour. Monday night and Tuesday, partly cloudy. Lows in the lower 60s. Highs in the mid-80s. Tuesday night, mostly cloudy. A chance of showers after midnight. Lows in the mid-60s. Chance of rain 40%. Wednesday, partly sunny with a chance of showers in the morning, then mostly cloudy with showers likely with a chance of thunderstorms in the afternoon. Highs in

the lower 80s. Chance of rain 70%. Wednesday night, a chance of thunderstorms until midnight. Mostly cloudy with a chance of showers. Lows in the lower 60s. Chance of rain 40%. Thursday, partly sunny. A chance of showers in the afternoon. Highs in the mid-80s. Chance of rain 40%. Thursday night and Friday, partly cloudy. Lows around 60. Highs in the lower 80s. Again, the forecast for Galesburg and surrounding areas of central and northwest Illinois for the rest of today, mostly cloudy early this afternoon, then becoming partly sunny. A slight chance of showers and thunderstorms this afternoon. Highs in the upper 70s. Southwest winds around 5 miles an hour. Chance of rain 20%. At 11 a.m. in Galesburg, skies were partly sunny. The temperature was 69 degrees, the dew point was 59, and the relative humidity was 70%. The wind was calm. The pressure was 29.99 inches and falling. Elsewhere around the area, it was mostly sunny, with a temperature of 72 at Burlington, 71 at Quincy, and 73 at Macomb. It was cloudy, with a temperature of 67 at Peoria, 71 at Moline, and 67 at Springfield. And once again at 11 a.m. in Galesburg, under partly sunny skies, the temperature was 69. Looking elsewhere around the Midwest at 11 a.m., Chicago was cloudy, and 61. Indianapolis was cloudy, and 62. St. Louis was cloudy, and 69. Kansas City was partly sunny, and 73. Des Moines was mostly sunny, and 67. Milwaukee was cloudy, and 57. The time is currently 11:51 a.m. Central Daylight Time. 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Now for the official National Weather Service forecast for Galesburg and surrounding areas of central and northwest Illinois. Rest of today, mostly cloudy early this afternoon, then becoming partly sunny. A slight chance of showers and thunderstorms this afternoon. Highs in the upper 70s. Southwest winds around 5 miles an hour. Chance of rain 20%. Tonight, a chance of thunderstorms until midnight. Mostly cloudy with a chance of showers. Lows in the upper 50s. West winds 5 to 10 miles an hour. Chance of rain 30%. Sunday, sunny. Highs in the lower 80s. Northwest winds around 5 miles an hour. Sunday night, mostly clear. Lows in the upper 50s. Southeast winds around 5 miles an hour until midnight, becoming light and variable. Memorial Day, sunny. Highs in the mid-80s. South winds 5 to 10 miles an hour. Monday night and Tuesday, partly cloudy. Lows in the lower 60s. Highs in the mid-80s. Tuesday night, mostly cloudy. A chance of showers after midnight. Lows in the mid-60s. Chance of rain 40%. Wednesday, partly sunny with a chance of showers in the morning, then mostly cloudy with showers likely with a chance of thunderstorms in the afternoon. Highs in the lower 80s. Chance of rain 70%. Wednesday night, a chance of thunderstorms until midnight. Mostly cloudy with a chance of showers. Lows in the lower 60s. Chance of rain 40%. Thursday, partly sunny. A chance of showers in the afternoon. Highs in the mid-80s. Chance of rain 40%. Thursday night and Friday, partly cloudy. Lows around 60. Highs in the lower 80s. Again, the forecast for Galesburg and surrounding areas of central and northwest Illinois for the rest of today, mostly cloudy early this afternoon, then becoming partly sunny. A slight chance of showers and thunderstorms this afternoon. Highs in the upper 70s. Southwest winds around 5 miles an hour. Chance of rain 20%. At 11 a.m. in Galesburg, skies were partly sunny. The temperature was 69 degrees, the dew point was 59, and the relative humidity was 70%. The wind was calm. The pressure was 29.99 inches and falling. Elsewhere around the area, it was mostly sunny, with a temperature of 72 at Burlington, 71 at Quincy, and 73 at Macomb. It was cloudy.

The temperature of 67 at Peoria, 71 at Moline, and 67 at Springfield. And once again at 11 a.m. in Galesburg, under partly sunny skies, the temperature was 69. Looking elsewhere around the Midwest at 11 a.m., Chicago was cloudy and 61. Indianapolis was cloudy and 62. St. Louis was cloudy and 69. Kansas City was partly sunny and 73. Des Moines was mostly sunny and 67. Milwaukee was cloudy and 57. The time is currently 11:55 a.m. Central Daylight Time. 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Now for the official National Weather Service forecast for Galesburg and surrounding areas of central and northwest Illinois. Rest of today, mostly cloudy early this afternoon, then becoming partly sunny. A slight chance of showers and thunderstorms this afternoon. Highs in the upper 70s. Southwest winds around 5 miles an hour. Chance of rain 20%. Tonight, a chance of thunderstorms until midnight. Mostly cloudy with a chance of showers. Lows in the upper 50s. West winds 5 to 10 miles an hour. Chance of rain 30%. Sunday, sunny. Highs in the lower 80s. Northwest winds around 5 miles an hour. Sunday night, mostly clear. Lows in the upper 50s. Southeast winds around 5 miles an hour until midnight, becoming light and variable. Memorial Day, sunny. Highs in the mid-80s. South winds 5 to 10 miles an hour. Monday night and Tuesday, partly cloudy. Lows in the lower 60s. Highs in the mid-80s. Tuesday night, mostly cloudy. A chance of showers after midnight. Lows in the mid-60s. Chance of rain 40%. Wednesday, partly sunny with a chance of showers in the morning, then mostly cloudy with showers likely with a chance of thunderstorms in the afternoon. Highs in the lower 80s. Chance of rain 70%. Wednesday night, a chance of thunderstorms until midnight. Mostly cloudy with a chance of showers. Lows in the lower 60s. Chance of rain 40%. Thursday, partly sunny. A chance of showers in the afternoon. Highs in the mid-80s. Chance of rain 40%. Thursday night and Friday, partly cloudy. Lows around 60. Highs in the lower 80s. Again, the forecast for Galesburg and surrounding areas of central and northwest Illinois for the rest of today, mostly cloudy early this afternoon, then becoming partly sunny. A slight chance of showers and thunderstorms this afternoon. Highs in the upper 70s. Southwest winds around 5 miles an hour. Chance of rain 20%. At 11 a.m. in Galesburg, skies were partly sunny. The temperature was 69 degrees, the dew point was 59, and the relative humidity was 70%. The wind was calm. The pressure was 29.99 inches and falling. Elsewhere around the area, it was mostly sunny, with a temperature of 72 at Burlington, 71 at Quincy, and 73 at Macomb. It was cloudy, with a temperature of 67 at Peoria, 71 at Moline, and 67 at Springfield. And once again at 11 a.m. in Galesburg, under partly sunny skies, the temperature was 69. Looking elsewhere around the Midwest at 11 a.m., Chicago was cloudy and 61. Indianapolis was cloudy and 62. St. Louis was cloudy and 69. Kansas City was partly sunny and 73. Des Moines was mostly sunny and 67. Milwaukee was cloudy and 57. The time is currently 11:59 a.m. Central Daylight Time. 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Now for the official National Weather Service forecast for Galesburg and surrounding areas of central and northwest Illinois. Rest of today, mostly cloudy early this afternoon, then becoming partly sunny. A slight chance of showers and thunderstorms this afternoon. Highs in the upper 70s. Southwest winds around 5 miles an hour. Chance of rain 20%. Tonight, a chance of thunderstorms until midnight. Mostly cloudy with a chance of showers. Lows in the upper 50s.

50s. West winds 5 to 10 miles an hour. Chance of rain 30%. Sunday, sunny. Highs in the lower 80s. Northwest winds around 5 miles an hour. Sunday night, mostly clear. Lows in the upper 50s. Southeast winds around 5 miles an hour until midnight, becoming light and variable. Memorial Day, sunny. Highs in the mid-80s. South winds 5 to 10 miles an hour. Monday night and Tuesday, partly cloudy. Lows in the lower 60s. Highs in the mid-80s. Tuesday night, mostly cloudy. A chance of showers after midnight. Lows in the mid-60s. Chance of rain 40%. Wednesday, partly sunny with a chance of showers in the morning, then mostly cloudy with showers likely with a chance of thunderstorms in the afternoon. Highs in the lower 80s. Chance of rain 70%. Wednesday night, a chance of thunderstorms until midnight. Mostly cloudy with a chance of showers. Lows in the lower 60s. Chance of rain 40%. Thursday, partly sunny. A chance of showers in the afternoon. Highs in the mid-80s. Chance of rain 40%. Thursday night and Friday, partly cloudy. Lows around 60. Highs in the lower 80s. Again, the forecast for Galesburg and surrounding areas of central and northwest Illinois for the rest of today, mostly cloudy early this afternoon, then becoming partly sunny. A slight chance of showers and thunderstorms this afternoon. Highs in the upper 70s. Southwest winds around 5 miles an hour. Chance of rain 20%. The time is currently 12:01 p.m. Central Daylight Time. 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Now for the official National Weather Service forecast for Galesburg and surrounding areas of central and northwest Illinois. Rest of today, mostly cloudy early this afternoon, then becoming partly sunny. A slight chance of showers and thunderstorms this afternoon. Highs in the upper 70s. Southwest winds around 5 miles an hour. Chance of rain 20%. Tonight, a chance of thunderstorms until midnight. Mostly cloudy with a chance of showers. Lows in the upper 50s. West winds 5 to 10 miles an hour. Chance of rain 30%. Sunday, sunny. Highs in the lower 80s. Northwest winds around 5 miles an hour. Sunday night, mostly clear. Lows in the upper 50s. Southeast winds around 5 miles an hour until midnight, becoming light and variable. Memorial Day, sunny. Highs in the mid-80s. South winds 5 to 10 miles an hour. Monday night and Tuesday, partly cloudy. Lows in the lower 60s. Highs in the mid-80s. Tuesday night, mostly cloudy. A chance of showers after midnight. Lows in the mid-60s. Chance of rain 40%. Wednesday, partly sunny with a chance of showers in the morning, then mostly cloudy with showers likely with a chance of thunderstorms in the afternoon. Highs in the lower 80s. Chance of rain 70%. Wednesday night, a chance of thunderstorms until midnight. Mostly cloudy with a chance of showers. Lows in the lower 60s. Chance of rain 40%. Thursday, partly sunny. A chance of showers in the afternoon. Highs in the mid-80s. Chance of rain 40%. Thursday night and Friday, partly cloudy. Lows around 60. Highs in the lower 80s. Again, the forecast for Galesburg and surrounding areas of central and northwest Illinois for the rest of today, mostly cloudy early this afternoon, then becoming partly sunny. A slight chance of showers and thunderstorms this afternoon. Highs in the upper 70s. Southwest winds around 5 miles an hour. Chance of rain 20%. The time is currently 12:04 p.m. Central Daylight Time. 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Now for the official National Weather Service forecast for Galesburg and surrounding areas of central and northwest Illinois. Rest of today, mostly cloudy early this afternoon, then becoming partly sunny. A slight chance of showers and thunderstorms this afternoon. Highs in the upper 70s. Southwest winds around 5 miles an hour.

chance of rain 20%. Tonight, a chance of thunderstorms until midnight. Mostly cloudy with a chance of showers. Lows in the upper 50s. West winds 5 to 10 miles an hour. Chance of rain 30%. Sunday, sunny. Highs in the lower 80s. Northwest winds around 5 miles an hour. Sunday night, mostly clear. Lows in the upper 50s. Southeast winds around 5 miles an hour until midnight, becoming light and variable. Memorial Day, sunny. Highs in the mid-80s. South winds 5 to 10 miles an hour. Monday night and Tuesday, partly cloudy. Lows in the lower 60s. Highs in the mid-80s. Tuesday night, mostly cloudy. A chance of showers after midnight. Lows in the mid-60s. Chance of rain 40%. Wednesday, partly sunny with a chance of showers in the morning, then mostly cloudy with showers likely with a chance of thunderstorms in the afternoon. Highs in the lower 80s. Chance of rain 70%. Wednesday night, a chance of thunderstorms until midnight. Mostly cloudy with a chance of showers. Lows in the lower 60s. Chance of rain 40%. Thursday, partly sunny. A chance of showers in the afternoon. Highs in the mid-80s. Chance of rain 40%. Thursday night and Friday, partly cloudy. Lows around 60. Highs in the lower 80s. Again, the forecast for Galesburg and surrounding areas of central and northwest Illinois for the rest of today, mostly cloudy early this afternoon, then becoming partly sunny. A slight chance of showers and thunderstorms this afternoon. Highs in the upper 70s. Southwest winds around 5 miles an hour. Chance of rain 20%. At noon in Galesburg, skies were partly sunny. The temperature was 73 degrees, the dew point was 59, and the relative humidity was 62%. The wind was south at 3 miles an hour. The pressure was 29.99 inches and falling. Elsewhere around the area, at Moline, it was sunny, with a temperature of 73. It was mostly sunny, with a temperature of 74 at Burlington, and 72 at Quincy. At Macomb, it was partly sunny, with a temperature of 74. It was cloudy, with a temperature of 69 at Peoria, and 67 at Springfield. And once again at noon in Galesburg, under partly sunny skies, the temperature was 73. Looking elsewhere around the Midwest at noon, Chicago was partly sunny, and 65. Indianapolis was cloudy, and 63. St. Louis was cloudy, and 70. Kansas City was partly sunny, and 73. Des Moines was partly sunny, and 68. Milwaukee was partly sunny, and 58. The time is currently 12:08 p.m. Central Daylight Time. 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Now for the official National Weather Service forecast for Galesburg and surrounding areas of central and northwest Illinois. Rest of today, mostly cloudy early this afternoon, then becoming partly sunny. A slight chance of showers and thunderstorms this afternoon. Highs in the upper 70s. Southwest winds around 5 miles an hour. Chance of rain 20%. Tonight, a chance of thunderstorms until midnight. Mostly cloudy with a chance of showers. Lows in the upper 50s. West winds 5 to 10 miles an hour. Chance of rain 30%. Sunday, sunny. Highs in the lower 80s. Northwest winds around 5 miles an hour. Sunday night, mostly clear. Lows in the upper 50s. Southeast winds around 5 miles an hour until midnight, becoming light and variable. Memorial Day, sunny. Highs in the mid-80s. South winds 5 to 10 miles an hour. Monday night and Tuesday, partly cloudy. Lows in the lower 60s. Highs in the mid-80s. Tuesday night, mostly cloudy. A chance of showers after midnight. Lows in the mid-60s. Chance of rain 40%. Wednesday, partly sunny with a chance of showers in the morning, then mostly cloudy with showers likely with a chance of thunderstorms in the afternoon. Highs in the lower 80s. Chance of rain 70%. Wednesday night, a chance of thunderstorms until midnight. Mostly

At noon in Galesburg, skies were partly sunny. The temperature was 73 degrees, the dew point was 59, and the relative humidity was 62%. The wind was south at 3 miles an hour. The pressure was 29.99 inches and falling. Elsewhere around the area, at Moline, it was sunny with a temperature of 73. It was mostly sunny with a temperature of 74 at Burlington and 72 at Quincy. At Macomb, it was partly sunny with a temperature of 74. It was cloudy with a temperature of 69 at Peoria and 67 at Springfield. And once again at noon in Galesburg, under partly sunny skies, the temperature was 73. Looking elsewhere around the Midwest at noon, Chicago was partly sunny and 65. Indianapolis was cloudy and 63. St. Louis was cloudy and 70. Kansas City was partly sunny and 73. Des Moines was partly sunny and 68. Milwaukee was partly sunny and 58. The time is currently 12:11 p.m. Central Daylight Time. 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Now for the official National Weather Service forecast for Galesburg and surrounding areas of central and northwest Illinois. Rest of today, mostly cloudy early this afternoon, then becoming partly sunny. A slight chance of showers and thunderstorms this afternoon. Highs in the upper 70s. Southwest winds around 5 miles an hour. Chance of rain 20%. Tonight, a chance of thunderstorms until midnight. Mostly cloudy with a chance of showers. Lows in the upper 50s. West winds 5 to 10 miles an hour. Chance of rain 30%. Sunday, sunny. Highs in the lower 80s. Northwest winds around 5 miles an hour. Sunday night, mostly clear. Lows in the upper 50s. Southeast winds around 5 miles an hour until midnight, becoming light and variable. Memorial Day, sunny. Highs in the mid-80s. South winds 5 to 10 miles an hour. Monday night and Tuesday, partly cloudy. Lows in the lower 60s. Highs in the mid-80s. Tuesday night, mostly cloudy. A chance of showers after midnight. Lows in the mid-60s. Chance of rain 40%. Wednesday, partly sunny with a chance of showers in the morning, then mostly cloudy with showers likely with a chance of thunderstorms in the afternoon. Highs in the lower 80s. Chance of rain 70%. Wednesday night, a chance of thunderstorms until midnight. Mostly cloudy with a chance of showers. Lows in the lower 60s. Chance of rain 40%. Thursday, partly sunny. A chance of showers in the afternoon. Highs in the mid-80s. Chance of rain 40%. Thursday night and Friday, partly cloudy. Lows around 60. Highs in the lower 80s. Again, the forecast for Galesburg and surrounding areas of central and northwest Illinois for the rest of today, mostly cloudy early this afternoon, then becoming partly sunny. A slight chance of showers and thunderstorms this afternoon. Highs in the upper 70s. Southwest winds around 5 miles an hour. Chance of rain 20%. 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Programming originates from NOAA's National Weather Service office in Lincoln. 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KZZ66 is part of the All Hazards Network of NOAA Weather Radio. At noon in Galesburg, skies were partly sunny. The temperature was 73 degrees, the dew point was 59, and the relative humidity was 62%. The wind was south at 3 miles an hour. The pressure was 29.99 inches and falling. Elsewhere around the area, at Moline, it was sunny, with a temperature of 73. It was mostly sunny, with a temperature of 74 at Burlington and 72 at Quincy. At Macomb, it was partly sunny, with a temperature of 74. It was cloudy, with a temperature of 69 at Peoria and 67 at Springfield. And once again at noon in Galesburg, under partly sunny skies, the temperature was 73. Looking elsewhere around the

West at noon, Chicago was partly sunny, and 65. Indianapolis was cloudy, and 63. St. Louis was cloudy, and 70. Kansas City was partly sunny, and 73. Des Moines was partly sunny, and 68. Milwaukee was partly sunny, and 58. The time is currently 12:16 p.m. Central Daylight Time. 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Now for the official National Weather Service forecast for Galesburg and surrounding areas of central and northwest Illinois. Rest of today, mostly cloudy early this afternoon, then becoming partly sunny. A slight chance of showers and thunderstorms this afternoon. Highs in the upper 70s. Southwest winds around 5 miles an hour. Chance of rain 20%. Tonight, a chance of thunderstorms until midnight. Mostly cloudy with a chance of showers. Lows in the upper 50s. West winds 5 to 10 miles an hour. Chance of rain 30%. Sunday, sunny. Highs in the lower 80s. Northwest winds around 5 miles an hour. Sunday night, mostly clear. Lows in the upper 50s. Southeast winds around 5 miles an hour until midnight, becoming light and variable. Memorial Day, sunny. Highs in the mid-80s. South winds 5 to 10 miles an hour. Monday night and Tuesday, partly cloudy. Lows in the lower 60s. Highs in the mid-80s. Tuesday night, mostly cloudy. A chance of showers after midnight. Lows in the mid-60s. Chance of rain 40%. Wednesday, partly sunny with a chance of showers in the morning, then mostly cloudy with showers likely with a chance of thunderstorms in the afternoon. Highs in the lower 80s. Chance of rain 70%. Wednesday night, a chance of thunderstorms until midnight. Mostly cloudy with a chance of showers. Lows in the lower 60s. Chance of rain 40%. Thursday, partly sunny. A chance of showers in the afternoon. Highs in the mid-80s. Chance of rain 40%. Thursday night and Friday, partly cloudy. Lows around 60. Highs in the lower 80s. Again, the forecast for Galesburg and surrounding areas of central and northwest Illinois for the rest of today, mostly cloudy early this afternoon, then becoming partly sunny. A slight chance of showers and thunderstorms this afternoon. Highs in the upper 70s. Southwest winds around 5 miles an hour. Chance of rain 20%. At noon in Galesburg, skies were partly sunny. The temperature was 73 degrees, the dew point was 59, and the relative humidity was 62%. The wind was south at 3 miles an hour. The pressure was 29.99 inches and falling. Elsewhere around the area, at Moline, it was sunny, with a temperature of 73. It was mostly sunny, with a temperature of 74 at Burlington, and 72 at Quincy. At Macomb, it was partly sunny, with a temperature of 74. It was cloudy, with a temperature of 69 at Peoria, and 67 at Springfield. And once again at noon in Galesburg, under partly sunny skies, the temperature was 73. Looking elsewhere around the Midwest at noon, Chicago was partly sunny, and 65. Indianapolis was cloudy, and 63. St. Louis was cloudy, and 70. Kansas City was partly sunny, and 73. Des Moines was partly sunny, and 68. Milwaukee was partly sunny, and 58. The time is currently 12:19 p.m. Central Daylight Time. 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Now for the official National Weather Service forecast for Galesburg and surrounding areas of central and northwest Illinois. Rest of today, partly sunny with a slight chance of showers and thunderstorms. Highs in the upper 70s. Southwest winds around 5 miles an hour. Chance of rain 20%. Tonight, mostly cloudy with a chance of showers. A chance of thunderstorms until midnight, then a slight chance of thunderstorms after midnight. Lows in the upper 50s. West winds 5 to 10 miles an hour. Chance of rain 40%. Sunday, sunny. Highs in the lower 80s. North winds around 5.

5 miles an hour. Sunday night, mostly clear. Lows in the upper 50s. Southeast winds around 5 miles an hour until midnight, becoming light and variable. Memorial Day, sunny. Highs in the mid-80s. South winds 5 to 10 miles an hour. Monday night and Tuesday, partly cloudy. Lows in the lower 60s. Highs in the mid-80s. Tuesday night, mostly cloudy. A chance of showers after midnight. Lows in the mid-60s. Chance of rain 40%. Wednesday, partly sunny with a chance of showers in the morning, then mostly cloudy with showers likely with a chance of thunderstorms in the afternoon. Highs in the lower 80s. Chance of rain 70%. Wednesday night, a chance of thunderstorms until midnight. Mostly cloudy with a chance of showers. Lows in the lower 60s. Chance of rain 40%. Thursday, partly sunny. A chance of showers in the afternoon. Highs in the mid-80s. Chance of rain 40%. Thursday night and Friday, partly cloudy. Lows around 60. Highs in the lower 80s. Again, the forecast for Galesburg and surrounding areas of central and northwest Illinois for the rest of today, partly sunny with a slight chance of showers and thunderstorms. Highs in the upper 70s. Southwest winds around 5 miles an hour. Chance of rain 20%. At noon in Galesburg, skies were partly sunny. The temperature was 73 degrees, the dew point was 59, and the relative humidity was 62%. The wind was south at 3 miles an hour. The pressure was 29.99 inches and falling. Elsewhere around the area, at Moline, it was sunny, with a temperature of 73. It was mostly sunny, with a temperature of 74 at Burlington and 72 at Quincy. At Macomb, it was partly sunny, with a temperature of 74. It was cloudy, with a temperature of 69 at Peoria and 67 at Springfield. And once again at noon in Galesburg, under partly sunny skies, the temperature was 73. Looking elsewhere around the Midwest at noon, Chicago was partly sunny and 65. Indianapolis was cloudy and 63. St. Louis was cloudy and 70. Kansas City was partly sunny and 73. Des Moines was partly sunny and 68. Milwaukee was partly sunny and 58. The time is currently 12:23 p.m. Central Daylight Time. 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Now for the official National Weather Service forecast for Galesburg and surrounding areas of central and northwest Illinois. Rest of today, partly sunny with a slight chance of showers and thunderstorms. Highs in the upper 70s. Southwest winds around 5 miles an hour. Chance of rain 20%. Tonight, mostly cloudy with a chance of showers. A chance of thunderstorms until midnight, then a slight chance of thunderstorms after midnight. Lows in the upper 50s. West winds 5 to 10 miles an hour. Chance of rain 40%. Sunday, sunny. Highs in the lower 80s. North winds around 5 miles an hour. Sunday night, mostly clear. Lows in the upper 50s. Southeast winds around 5 miles an hour until midnight, becoming light and variable. Memorial Day, sunny. Highs in the mid-80s. South winds 5 to 10 miles an hour. Monday night and Tuesday, partly cloudy. Lows in the lower 60s. Highs in the mid-80s. Tuesday night, mostly cloudy. A chance of showers after midnight. Lows in the mid-60s. Chance of rain 40%. Wednesday, partly sunny with a chance of showers in the morning, then mostly cloudy with showers likely with a chance of thunderstorms in the afternoon. Highs in the lower 80s. Chance of rain 70%. Wednesday night, a chance of thunderstorms until midnight. Mostly cloudy with a chance of showers. Lows in the lower 60s. Chance of rain 40%. Thursday, partly sunny. A chance of showers in the afternoon. Highs in the mid-80s. Chance of rain 40%. Thursday night and Friday, partly cloudy. Lows around 60. Highs in the lower 80s. Again, the forecast for Galesburg and surrounding areas of central and northwest Illinois.

For the rest of today, partly sunny with a slight chance of showers and thunderstorms. Highs in the upper 70s. Southwest winds around 5 miles an hour. Chance of rain 20%. At noon in Galesburg, skies were partly sunny. The temperature was 73 degrees, the dew point was 59, and the relative humidity was 62%. The wind was south at 3 miles an hour. The pressure was 29.99 inches and falling. Elsewhere around the area, at Moline, it was sunny with a temperature of 73. It was mostly sunny with a temperature of 74 at Burlington and 72 at Quincy. At Macomb, it was partly sunny with a temperature of 74. It was cloudy with a temperature of 69 at Peoria and 67 at Springfield. And once again at noon in Galesburg, under partly sunny skies, the temperature was 73. Looking elsewhere around the Midwest at noon, Chicago was mostly sunny and 66. Indianapolis was cloudy and 63. St. Louis was cloudy and 70. Kansas City was partly sunny and 73. Des Moines was partly sunny and 68. Milwaukee was partly sunny and 58. The time is currently 12:27 p.m. Central Daylight Time. 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Now for the official National Weather Service forecast for Galesburg and surrounding areas of central and northwest Illinois. Rest of today, partly sunny with a slight chance of showers and thunderstorms. Highs in the upper 70s. Southwest winds around 5 miles an hour. Chance of rain 20%. Tonight, mostly cloudy with a chance of showers. A chance of thunderstorms until midnight, then a slight chance of thunderstorms after midnight. Lows in the upper 50s. West winds 5 to 10 miles an hour. Chance of rain 40%. Sunday, sunny. Highs in the lower 80s. North winds around 5 miles an hour. Sunday night, mostly clear. Lows in the upper 50s. Southeast winds around 5 miles an hour until midnight, becoming light and variable. Memorial Day, sunny. Highs in the mid-80s. South winds 5 to 10 miles an hour. Monday night and Tuesday, partly cloudy. Lows in the lower 60s. Highs in the mid-80s. Tuesday night, mostly cloudy. A chance of showers after midnight. Lows in the mid-60s. Chance of rain 40%. Wednesday, partly sunny with a chance of showers in the morning, then mostly cloudy with showers likely with a chance of thunderstorms in the afternoon. Highs in the lower 80s. Chance of rain 70%. Wednesday night, a chance of thunderstorms until midnight. Mostly cloudy with a chance of showers. Lows in the lower 60s. Chance of rain 40%. Thursday, partly sunny. A chance of showers in the afternoon. Highs in the mid-80s. Chance of rain 40%. Thursday night and Friday, partly cloudy. Lows around 60. Highs in the lower 80s. Again, the forecast for Galesburg and surrounding areas of central and northwest Illinois for the rest of today, partly sunny with a slight chance of showers and thunderstorms. Highs in the upper 70s. Southwest winds around 5 miles an hour. Chance of rain 20%. At noon in Galesburg, skies were partly sunny. The temperature was 73 degrees, the dew point was 59, and the relative humidity was 62%. The wind was south at 3 miles an hour. The pressure was 29.99 inches and falling. Elsewhere around the area, at Moline, it was sunny with a temperature of 73. It was mostly sunny with a temperature of 74 at Burlington and 72 at Quincy. At Macomb, it was partly sunny with a temperature of 74. It was cloudy with a temperature of 69 at Peoria and 67 at Springfield. And once again at noon in Galesburg, under partly sunny skies, the temperature was 73. Looking elsewhere around the Midwest at noon, Chicago was mostly sunny and 66. Indianapolis was cloudy and 63. St. Louis was cloudy and 70. Kansas City was partly sunny and 73. Des Moines was partly sunny and 68. Milwaukee was partly sunny and 58.

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Now for the official National Weather Service forecast for Galesburg and surrounding areas of central and northwest Illinois. Rest of today, partly sunny with a slight chance of showers and thunderstorms. Highs in the upper 70s. Southwest winds around 5 miles an hour. Chance of rain 20%. Tonight, mostly cloudy with a chance of showers. A chance of thunderstorms until midnight, then a slight chance of thunderstorms after midnight. Lows in the upper 50s. West winds 5 to 10 miles an hour. Chance of rain 40%. Sunday, sunny. Highs in the lower 80s. North winds around 5 miles an hour. Sunday night, mostly clear. Lows in the upper 50s. Southeast winds around 5 miles an hour until midnight, becoming light and variable. Memorial Day, sunny. Highs in the mid-80s. South winds 5 to 10 miles an hour. Monday night and Tuesday, partly cloudy. Lows in the lower 60s. Highs in the mid-80s. Tuesday night, mostly cloudy. A chance of showers after midnight. Lows in the mid-60s. Chance of rain 40%. Wednesday, partly sunny with a chance of showers in the morning, then mostly cloudy with showers likely with a chance of thunderstorms in the afternoon. Highs in the lower 80s. Chance of rain 70%. Wednesday night, a chance of thunderstorms until midnight. Mostly cloudy with a chance of showers. Lows in the lower 60s. Chance of rain 40%. Thursday, partly sunny. A chance of showers in the afternoon. Highs in the mid-80s. Chance of rain 40%. Thursday night and Friday, partly cloudy. Lows around 60. Highs in the lower 80s. Again, the forecast for Galesburg and surrounding areas of central and northwest Illinois for the rest of today, partly sunny with a slight chance of showers and thunderstorms. Highs in the upper 70s. Southwest winds around 5 miles an hour. Chance of rain 20%. The rest of today, partly sunny with a slight chance of showers and thunderstorms. Highs in the upper 70s. Southwest winds around 5 miles an hour. Chance of rain 20%. At noon in Galesburg, skies were partly sunny. The temperature was 73 degrees, the dew point was 59, and the relative humidity was 62%. The wind was south at 3 miles an hour. The pressure was 29.99 inches and falling. Elsewhere around the area, at Moline, it was sunny, with a temperature of 73. It was mostly sunny, with a temperature of 74 at Burlington, and 72 at Quincy. At Macomb, it was partly sunny, with a temperature of 74. It was cloudy, with a temperature of 69 at Peoria, and 67 at Springfield. And once again at noon in Galesburg, under partly sunny skies, the temperature was 73. Looking elsewhere around the Midwest at noon, Chicago was mostly sunny, and 66. Indianapolis was cloudy, and 63. St. Louis was cloudy, and 70. Kansas City was partly sunny, and 73. Des Moines was partly sunny, and 68. Milwaukee was partly sunny, and 58. The time is currently 12:34 p.m. Central Daylight Time. 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Now for the official National Weather Service forecast for Galesburg and surrounding areas of central and northwest Illinois. Rest of today, partly sunny with a slight chance of showers and thunderstorms. Highs in the upper 70s. Southwest winds around 5 miles an hour. Chance of rain 20%. Tonight, mostly cloudy with a chance of showers. A chance of thunderstorms until midnight, then a slight chance of thunderstorms after midnight. Lows in the upper 50s. West winds 5 to 10 miles an hour. Chance of rain 40%. Sunday, sunny. Highs in the lower 80s. North winds around 5 miles an hour. Sunday night, mostly clear. Lows in the upper 50s. Southeast winds around 5 miles an hour until midnight, becoming light and variable. Memorial Day, sunny.

Highs in the mid-80s. South winds 5 to 10 miles an hour. Monday night and Tuesday, partly cloudy. Lows in the lower 60s. Highs in the mid-80s. Tuesday night, mostly cloudy. A chance of showers after midnight. Lows in the mid-60s. Chance of rain 40%. Wednesday, partly sunny with a chance of showers in the morning, then mostly cloudy with showers likely with a chance of thunderstorms in the afternoon. Highs in the lower 80s. Chance of rain 70%. Wednesday night, a chance of thunderstorms until midnight. Mostly cloudy with a chance of showers. Lows in the lower 60s. Chance of rain 40%. Thursday, partly sunny. A chance of showers in the afternoon. Highs in the mid-80s. Chance of rain 40%. Thursday night and Friday, partly cloudy. Lows around 60. Highs in the lower 80s. Again, the forecast for Galesburg and surrounding areas of central and northwest Illinois for the rest of today, partly sunny with a slight chance of showers and thunderstorms. Highs in the upper 70s. Southwest winds around 5 miles an hour. Chance of rain 20%. At noon in Galesburg, skies were partly sunny. The temperature was 73 degrees, the dew point was 59, and the relative humidity was 62%. The wind was south at 3 miles an hour. The pressure was 29.99 inches and falling. Elsewhere around the area, at Moline, it was sunny, with a temperature of 73. It was mostly sunny, with a temperature of 74 at Burlington and 72 at Quincy. At Macomb, it was partly sunny, with a temperature of 74. It was cloudy, with a temperature of 69 at Peoria and 67 at Springfield. And once again at noon in Galesburg, under partly sunny skies, the temperature was 73. Looking elsewhere around the Midwest at noon, Chicago was mostly sunny and 66. Indianapolis was cloudy and 63. St. Louis was cloudy and 70. Kansas City was partly sunny and 73. Des Moines was partly sunny and 68. Milwaukee was partly sunny and 58. The time is currently 12:38 p.m. Central Daylight Time. 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Now for the official National Weather Service forecast for Galesburg and surrounding areas of central and northwest Illinois. Rest of today, partly sunny with a slight chance of showers and thunderstorms. Highs in the upper 70s. Southwest winds around 5 miles an hour. Chance of rain 20%. Tonight, mostly cloudy with a chance of showers. A chance of thunderstorms until midnight, then a slight chance of thunderstorms after midnight. Lows in the upper 50s. West winds 5 to 10 miles an hour. Chance of rain 40%. Sunday, sunny. Highs in the lower 80s. North winds around 5 miles an hour. Sunday night, mostly clear. Lows in the upper 50s. Southeast winds around 5 miles an hour until midnight, becoming light and variable. Memorial Day, sunny. Highs in the mid-80s. South winds 5 to 10 miles an hour. Monday night and Tuesday, partly cloudy. Lows in the lower 60s. Highs in the mid-80s. Tuesday night, mostly cloudy. A chance of showers after midnight. Lows in the mid-60s. Chance of rain 40%. Wednesday, partly sunny with a chance of showers in the morning, then mostly cloudy with showers likely with a chance of thunderstorms in the afternoon. Highs in the lower 80s. Chance of rain 70%. Wednesday night, a chance of thunderstorms until midnight. Mostly cloudy with a chance of showers. Lows in the lower 60s. Chance of rain 40%. Thursday, partly sunny. A chance of showers in the afternoon. Highs in the mid-80s. Chance of rain 40%. Thursday night and Friday, partly cloudy. Lows around 60. Highs in the lower 80s. Again, the forecast for Galesburg and surrounding areas of central and northwest Illinois for the rest of today, partly sunny with a slight chance of showers and thunderstorms. Highs in the upper 70s. Southwest winds around 5 miles an hour. Chance of rain 20%.
Now for the official National Weather Service forecast for Galesburg and surrounding areas of central and northwest Illinois. Rest of today, partly sunny with a slight chance of showers and thunderstorms. Highs in the upper 70s. Southwest winds around 5 miles an hour. Chance of rain 20%. Tonight, mostly cloudy with a chance of showers. A chance of thunderstorms until midnight, then a slight chance of thunderstorms after midnight. Lows in the upper 50s. West winds 5 to 10 miles an hour. Chance of rain 40%. Sunday, sunny. Highs in the lower 80s. North winds around 5 miles an hour. Sunday night, mostly clear. Lows in the upper 50s. Southeast winds around 5 miles an hour until midnight, becoming light and variable. Memorial Day, sunny. Highs in the mid-80s. South winds 5 to 10 miles an hour. Monday night and Tuesday, partly cloudy. Lows in the lower 60s. Highs in the mid-80s. Tuesday night, mostly cloudy. A chance of showers after midnight. Lows in the mid-60s. Chance of rain 40%. Wednesday, partly sunny with a chance of showers in the morning, then mostly cloudy with showers likely with a chance of thunderstorms in the afternoon. Highs in the lower 80s. Chance of rain 70%. Wednesday night, a chance of thunderstorms until midnight. Mostly cloudy with a chance of showers. Lows in the lower 60s. Chance of rain 40%. Thursday, partly sunny. A chance of showers in the afternoon. Highs in the mid-80s. Chance of rain 40%. Thursday night and Friday, partly cloudy. Lows around 60. Highs in the lower 80s. Again, the forecast for Galesburg and surrounding areas of central and northwest Illinois for the rest of today, partly sunny with a slight chance of showers and thunderstorms. Highs in the upper 70s. Southwest winds around 5 miles an hour. Chance of rain 20%. At noon in Galesburg, skies were partly sunny. The temperature was 73 degrees, the dew point was 59, and the relative humidity was 62%. The wind was south at 3 miles an hour. The pressure was 29.99 inches and falling. Elsewhere around the area, at Moline, it was sunny, with a temperature of 73. It was mostly sunny, with a temperature of 74 at Burlington and 72 at Quincy. At Macomb, it was partly sunny, with a temperature of 74. It was cloudy, with a temperature of 69 at Peoria and 67 at Springfield. And once again at noon in Galesburg, under partly sunny skies, the temperature was 73. Looking elsewhere around the Midwest at noon, Chicago was mostly sunny and 66. Indianapolis was cloudy and 63. St. Louis was cloudy and 70. Kansas City was partly sunny and 73. Des Moines was partly sunny and 68. Milwaukee was partly sunny and 58. The time is currently 12:43 p.m. Central Daylight Time. 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Now for the official National Weather Service forecast for Galesburg and surrounding areas of central and northwest Illinois. Rest of today, partly sunny with a slight chance of showers and thunderstorms. Highs in the upper 70s. Southwest winds around 5 miles an hour. Chance of rain 20%. Tonight, mostly cloudy with a chance of showers. A chance of thunderstorms until midnight, then a slight chance of thunderstorms after midnight. Lows in the upper 50s. West winds 5 to 10 miles an hour. Chance of rain 40%. Sunday, sunny. Highs in the lower 80s. North winds around 5 miles an hour. Sunday night, mostly clear. Lows in the upper 50s. Southeast winds around 5 miles an hour until midnight, becoming light and variable. Memorial Day, sunny. Highs in the mid-80s. South winds 5 to 10 miles an hour. Monday night and Tuesday, partly cloudy. Lows in the lower 60s. Highs in the mid-80s. Tuesday night, mostly cloudy. A chance of showers after midnight. Lows in the mid-60s. Chance of rain 40%.
Wednesday, partly sunny with a chance of showers in the morning, then mostly

cloudy with showers, likely with a chance of thunderstorms in the afternoon. Highs in the lower 80s. Chance of rain 70%. Wednesday night, a chance of thunderstorms until midnight. Mostly cloudy with a chance of showers. Lows in the lower 60s. Chance of rain 40%. Thursday, partly sunny. A chance of showers in the afternoon. Highs in the mid-80s. Chance of rain 40%. Thursday night and Friday, partly cloudy. Lows around 60. Highs in the lower 80s. Again, the forecast for Galesburg and surrounding areas of central and northwest Illinois for the rest of today, partly sunny with a slight chance of showers and thunderstorms. Highs in the upper 70s. Southwest winds around 5 miles an hour. Chance of rain 20%. At noon in Galesburg, skies were partly sunny. The temperature was 73 degrees, the dew point was 59, and the relative humidity was 62%. The wind was south at 3 miles an hour. The pressure was 29.99 inches and falling. Elsewhere around the area, at Moline, it was sunny, with a temperature of 73. It was mostly sunny, with a temperature of 74 at Burlington and 72 at Quincy. At Macomb, it was partly sunny, with a temperature of 74. It was cloudy, with a temperature of 69 at Peoria and 67 at Springfield. And once again at noon in Galesburg, under partly sunny skies, the temperature was 73. Looking elsewhere around the Midwest at noon, Chicago was mostly sunny and 66. Indianapolis was cloudy and 63. St. Louis was cloudy and 70. Kansas City was partly sunny and 73. Des Moines was partly sunny and 68. Milwaukee was partly sunny and 58. The time is currently 12:47 p.m. Central Daylight Time. 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Now for the official National Weather Service forecast for Galesburg and surrounding areas of central and northwest Illinois. Rest of today, partly sunny with a slight chance of showers and thunderstorms. Highs in the upper 70s. Southwest winds around 5 miles an hour. Chance of rain 20%. Tonight, mostly cloudy with a chance of showers. A chance of thunderstorms until midnight, then a slight chance of thunderstorms after midnight. Lows in the upper 50s. West winds 5 to 10 miles an hour. Chance of rain 40%. Sunday, sunny. Highs in the lower 80s. North winds around 5 miles an hour. Sunday night, mostly clear. Lows in the upper 50s. Southeast winds around 5 miles an hour until midnight, becoming light and variable. Memorial Day, sunny. Highs in the mid-80s. South winds 5 to 10 miles an hour. Monday night and Tuesday, partly cloudy. Lows in the lower 60s. Highs in the mid-80s. Tuesday night, mostly cloudy. A chance of showers after midnight. Lows in the mid-60s. Chance of rain 40%. Wednesday, partly sunny with a chance of showers in the morning, then mostly cloudy with showers likely with a chance of thunderstorms in the afternoon. Highs in the lower 80s. Chance of rain 70%. Wednesday night, a chance of thunderstorms until midnight. Mostly cloudy with a chance of showers. Lows in the lower 60s. Chance of rain 40%. Thursday, partly sunny. A chance of showers in the afternoon. Highs in the mid-80s. Chance of rain 40%. Thursday night and Friday, partly cloudy. Lows around 60. Highs in the lower 80s. Again, the forecast for Galesburg and surrounding areas of central and northwest Illinois for the rest of today, partly sunny with a slight chance of showers and thunderstorms. Highs in the upper 70s. Southwest winds around 5 miles an hour. Chance of rain 20%. At noon in Galesburg, skies were partly sunny. The temperature was 73 degrees, the dew point was 59, and the relative humidity was 62%. The wind was south at 3 miles an hour. The pressure was 29.99 inches and falling. Elsewhere around the area, at Moline, it was sunny, with a temperature of 73. It was mostly sunny, with a temperature of 74 at Burlington.

40%. Thursday night and Friday, partly cloudy. Lows around 60. Highs in the lower 80s. Again, the forecast for Galesburg and surrounding areas of central and northwest Illinois for the rest of today, partly sunny with a slight chance of showers and thunderstorms. Highs in the upper 70s. Southwest winds around 5 miles an hour. Chance of rain 20%. The time is currently 1:06 p.m. Central Daylight Time. 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Now for the official National Weather Service forecast for Galesburg and surrounding areas of central and northwest Illinois. Rest of today, partly sunny with a slight chance of showers and thunderstorms. Highs in the upper 70s. Southwest winds around 5 miles an hour. Chance of rain 20%. Tonight, mostly cloudy with a chance of showers. A chance of thunderstorms until midnight, then a slight chance of thunderstorms after midnight. Lows in the upper 50s. West winds 5 to 10 miles an hour. Chance of rain 40%. Sunday, sunny. Highs in the lower 80s. North winds around 5 miles an hour. Sunday night, mostly clear. Lows in the upper 50s. Southeast winds around 5 miles an hour until midnight, becoming light and variable. Memorial Day, sunny. Highs in the mid-80s. South winds 5 to 10 miles an hour. Monday night and Tuesday, partly cloudy. Lows in the lower 60s. Highs in the mid-80s. Tuesday night, mostly cloudy. A chance of showers after midnight. Lows in the mid-60s. Chance of rain 40%. Wednesday, partly sunny with a chance of showers in the morning, then mostly cloudy with showers likely with a chance of thunderstorms in the afternoon. Highs in the lower 80s. Chance of rain 70%. Wednesday night, a chance of thunderstorms until midnight. Mostly cloudy with a chance of showers. Lows in the lower 60s. Chance of rain 40%. Thursday, partly sunny. A chance of showers in the afternoon. Highs in the mid-80s. Chance of rain 40%. Thursday night and Friday, partly cloudy. Lows around 60. Highs in the lower 80s. Again, the forecast for Galesburg and surrounding areas of central and northwest Illinois for the rest of today, partly sunny with a slight chance of showers and thunderstorms. Highs in the upper 70s. Southwest winds around 5 miles an hour. Chance of rain 20%. At 1 p.m. in Galesburg, skies were partly sunny. The temperature was 74 degrees, the dew point was 59, and the relative humidity was 61%. The wind was calm. The pressure was 29.98 inches and falling. Elsewhere around the area, it was mostly sunny, with a temperature of 72 at Peoria, 75 at Burlington, and 75 at Quincy. At Moline, it was partly sunny, with a temperature of 75. It was cloudy, with a temperature of 77 at Macomb, and 71 at Springfield. And once again at 1 p.m. in Galesburg, under partly sunny skies, the temperature was 74. Looking elsewhere around the Midwest at 1 p.m., Chicago was mostly sunny, and 68. Indianapolis was cloudy, and 64. St. Louis was cloudy, and 72. Kansas City was partly sunny, and 76. Des Moines was partly sunny, and 71. Milwaukee was partly sunny, and 58. The time is currently 1:09 p.m. Central Daylight Time. 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Now for the official National Weather Service forecast for Galesburg and surrounding areas of central and northwest Illinois. Rest of today, partly sunny with a slight chance of showers and thunderstorms. Highs in the upper 70s. Southwest winds around 5 miles an hour. Chance of rain 20%. Tonight, mostly cloudy with a chance of showers. A chance of thunderstorms until midnight, then a slight chance of thunderstorms after midnight. Lows in the upper 50s. West winds 5 to 10 miles an hour. Chance of rain 40%. Sunday, sunny. Highs in the lower 80s. North winds around 5 miles an hour. Sunday night, mostly

20%. Thursday, partly sunny. A chance of showers in the afternoon. Highs in the mid-80s. Chance of rain 40%. Thursday night and Friday, partly cloudy. Lows around 60. Highs in the lower 80s. Again, the forecasts for Galesburg and surrounding areas of central and northwest Illinois for the rest of today, partly sunny with a slight chance of showers and thunderstorms. Highs in the upper 70s. Southwest winds around 5 miles an hour. Chance of rain 20%. At 1 p.m. in Galesburg, skies were partly sunny. The temperature was 74 degrees, the dew point was 59, and the relative humidity was 61%. The wind was calm. The pressure was 29.98 inches and falling. Elsewhere around the area, it was mostly sunny, with a temperature of 72 at Peoria, 75 at Burlington, and 75 at Quincy. At Moline, it was partly sunny, with a temperature of 75. It was cloudy, with a temperature of 77 at Macomb and 71 at Springfield. And once again at 1 p.m. in Galesburg, under partly sunny skies, the temperature was 74. Looking elsewhere around the Midwest at 1 p.m., Chicago was mostly sunny, and 68. Indianapolis was cloudy, and 64. St. Louis was cloudy, and 72. Kansas City was partly sunny, and 76. Des Moines was partly sunny, and 71. Milwaukee was partly sunny, and 58. The time is currently 1:13 p.m. Central Daylight Time. 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Now for the official National Weather Service forecast for Galesburg and surrounding areas of central and northwest Illinois. Rest of today, partly sunny with a slight chance of showers and thunderstorms. Highs in the upper 70s. Southwest winds around 5 miles an hour. Chance of rain 20%. Tonight, mostly cloudy with a chance of showers. A chance of thunderstorms until midnight, then a slight chance of thunderstorms after midnight. Lows in the upper 50s. West winds 5 to 10 miles an hour. Chance of rain 40%. Sunday, sunny. Highs in the lower 80s. North winds around 5 miles an hour. Sunday night, mostly clear. Lows in the upper 50s. Southeast winds around 5 miles an hour until midnight, becoming light and variable. Memorial Day, sunny. Highs in the mid-80s. South winds 5 to 10 miles an hour. Monday night and Tuesday, partly cloudy. Lows in the lower 60s. Highs in the mid-80s. Tuesday night, mostly cloudy. A chance of showers after midnight. Lows in the mid-60s. Chance of rain 40%. Wednesday, partly sunny with a chance of showers in the morning, then mostly cloudy with showers likely with a chance of thunderstorms in the afternoon. Highs in the lower 80s. Chance of rain 70%. Wednesday night, a chance of thunderstorms until midnight. Mostly cloudy with a chance of showers. Lows in the lower 60s. Chance of rain 40%. Thursday, partly sunny. A chance of showers in the afternoon. Highs in the mid-80s. Chance of rain 40%. Thursday night and Friday, partly cloudy. Lows around 60. Highs in the lower 80s. Again, the forecast for Galesburg and surrounding areas of central and northwest Illinois for the rest of today, partly sunny with a slight chance of showers and thunderstorms. Highs in the upper 70s. Southwest winds around 5 miles an hour. Chance of rain 20%. 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Programming originates from NOAA's National Weather Service office in Lincoln. KZZ66 serves the following counties: Henry, Knox, Mercer, and Warren. KZZ66 is part of the All Hazards Network of NOAA Weather Radio. At 1 p.m. in Galesburg, skies were partly sunny. The temperature was 74 degrees, the dew point was 59, and the relative humidity was 61%. The wind was calm. The pressure was 29.98 inches and falling. Elsewhere around the area, it was mostly sunny, with a temperature of

72 at Peoria, 75 at Burlington, and 75 at Quincy. At Moline, it was partly sunny, with a temperature of 75. It was cloudy, with a temperature of 77 at Macomb, and 71 at Springfield. And once again at 1 p.m. in Galesburg, under partly sunny skies, the temperature was 74. Looking elsewhere around the Midwest at 1 p.m., Chicago was mostly sunny, and 68. Indianapolis was cloudy, and 64. St. Louis was cloudy, and 72. Kansas City was partly sunny, and 76. Des Moines was partly sunny, and 71. Milwaukee was partly sunny, and 58. The time is currently 1:17 p.m. Central Daylight Time. 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Now for the official National Weather Service forecast for Galesburg and surrounding areas of central and northwest Illinois. Rest of today, partly sunny with a slight chance of showers and thunderstorms. Highs in the upper 70s. Southwest winds around 5 miles an hour. Chance of rain 20%. Tonight, mostly cloudy with a chance of showers. A chance of thunderstorms until midnight, then a slight chance of thunderstorms after midnight. Lows in the upper 50s. West winds 5 to 10 miles an hour. Chance of rain 40%. Sunday, sunny. Highs in the lower 80s. North winds around 5 miles an hour. Sunday night, mostly clear. Lows in the upper 50s. Southeast winds around 5 miles an hour until midnight, becoming light and variable. Memorial Day, sunny. Highs in the mid-80s. South winds 5 to 10 miles an hour. Monday night and Tuesday, partly cloudy. Lows in the lower 60s. Highs in the mid-80s. Tuesday night, mostly cloudy. A chance of showers after midnight. Lows in the mid-60s. Chance of rain 40%. Wednesday, partly sunny with a chance of showers in the morning, then mostly cloudy with showers likely with a chance of thunderstorms in the afternoon. Highs in the lower 80s. Chance of rain 70%. Wednesday night, a chance of thunderstorms until midnight. Mostly cloudy with a chance of showers. Lows in the lower 60s. Chance of rain 40%. Thursday, partly sunny. A chance of showers in the afternoon. Highs in the mid-80s. Chance of rain 40%. Thursday night and Friday, partly cloudy. Lows around 60. Highs in the lower 80s. Again, the forecast for Galesburg and surrounding areas of central and northwest Illinois for the rest of today, partly sunny with a slight chance of showers and thunderstorms. Highs in the upper 70s. Southwest winds around 5 miles an hour. Chance of rain 20%. At 1 p.m. in Galesburg, skies were partly sunny. The temperature was 74 degrees, the dew point was 59, and the relative humidity was 61%. The wind was calm. The pressure was 29.98 inches and falling. Elsewhere around the area, it was mostly sunny, with a temperature of 72 at Peoria, 75 at Burlington, and 75 at Quincy. At Moline, it was partly sunny, with a temperature of 75. It was cloudy, with a temperature of 77 at Macomb, and 71 at Springfield. And once again at 1 p.m. in Galesburg, under partly sunny skies, the temperature was 74. Looking elsewhere around the Midwest at 1 p.m., Chicago was mostly sunny, and 68. Indianapolis was cloudy, and 64. St. Louis was cloudy, and 72. Kansas City was partly sunny, and 76. Des Moines was partly sunny, and 71. Milwaukee was partly sunny, and 58. And now a discussion of hazardous weather conditions for the following county, Knox, Illinois. This hazardous weather outlook is for central Illinois, east central Illinois, and west central Illinois. For tonight, there is a chance of thunderstorms tonight. Severe weather is not expected. For Sunday through Friday, occasional showers and thunderstorms will be possible Sunday through the upcoming week. The threat for severe weather is low. Spotter information statement, spotter activation is not anticipated tonight. The time is currently 1:21 p.m. Central Daylight Time.

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Now for the official National Weather Service forecast for Galesburg and surrounding areas of central and northwest Illinois. Rest of today, partly sunny with a slight chance of showers and thunderstorms. Highs in the upper 70s. Southwest winds around 5 miles an hour. Chance of rain 20%. Tonight, mostly cloudy with a chance of showers. A chance of thunderstorms until midnight, then a slight chance of thunderstorms after midnight. Lows in the upper 50s. West winds 5 to 10 miles an hour. Chance of rain 40%. Sunday, sunny. Highs in the lower 80s. North winds around 5 miles an hour. Sunday night, mostly clear. Lows in the upper 50s. Southeast winds around 5 miles an hour until midnight, becoming light and variable. Memorial Day, sunny. Highs in the mid-80s. South winds 5 to 10 miles an hour. Monday night and Tuesday, partly cloudy. Lows in the lower 60s. Highs in the mid-80s. Tuesday night, mostly cloudy. A chance of showers after midnight. Lows in the mid-60s. Chance of rain 40%. Wednesday, partly sunny with a chance of showers in the morning, then mostly cloudy with showers likely with a chance of thunderstorms in the afternoon. Highs in the lower 80s. Chance of rain 70%. Wednesday night, a chance of thunderstorms until midnight. Mostly cloudy with a chance of showers. Lows in the lower 60s. Chance of rain 40%. Thursday, partly sunny. A chance of showers in the afternoon. Highs in the mid-80s. Chance of rain 40%. Thursday night and Friday, partly cloudy. Lows around 60. Highs in the lower 80s. Again, the forecast for Galesburg and surrounding areas of central and northwest Illinois for the rest of today, partly sunny with a slight chance of showers and thunderstorms. Highs in the upper 70s. Southwest winds around 5 miles an hour. Chance of rain 20%. At 1 p.m. in Galesburg, skies were partly sunny. The temperature was 74 degrees, the dew point was 59, and the relative humidity was 61%. The wind was calm. The pressure was 29.98 inches and falling. Elsewhere around the area, it was mostly sunny, with a temperature of 72 at Peoria, 75 at Burlington, and 75 at Quincy. At Moline, it was partly sunny, with a temperature of 75. It was cloudy, with a temperature of 77 at Macomb and 71 at Springfield. And once again at 1 p.m. in Galesburg, under partly sunny skies, the temperature was 74. At 1 p.m. in Galesburg, skies were partly sunny. The temperature was 74 degrees, the dew point was 59, and the relative humidity was 61%. The wind was calm. The pressure was 29.98 inches and falling. Elsewhere around the area, it was mostly sunny, with a temperature of 72 at Peoria, 75 at Burlington, and 75 at Quincy. It was partly sunny, with a temperature of 75 at Moline, and 78 at Macomb. At Springfield, it was cloudy, with a temperature of 71. And once again at 1 p.m. in Galesburg, under partly sunny skies, the temperature was 74. Looking elsewhere around the Midwest at 1 p.m., Chicago was mostly sunny, and 68. Indianapolis was cloudy, and 64. St. Louis was cloudy, and 72. Kansas City was partly sunny, and 76. Des Moines was partly sunny, and 71. Milwaukee was partly sunny, and 58. And now a discussion of hazardous weather conditions for the following county, Knox, Illinois. This hazardous weather outlook is for central Illinois, east central Illinois, and west central Illinois. For tonight, there is a chance of thunderstorms tonight. Severe weather is not expected. For Sunday through Friday, occasional showers and thunderstorms will be possible Sunday through the upcoming week. The threat for severe weather is low. Spotter information statement, spotter activation is not anticipated tonight. The time is currently 1:26 p.m. Central Daylight Time. 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Now for the official National Weather

Service forecast for Galesburg and surrounding areas of central and northwest Illinois. Rest of today, partly sunny with a slight chance of showers and thunderstorms. Highs in the upper 70s. Southwest winds around 5 miles an hour. Chance of rain 20%. Tonight, mostly cloudy with a chance of showers. A chance of thunderstorms until midnight, then a slight chance of thunderstorms after midnight. Lows in the upper 50s. West winds 5 to 10 miles an hour. Chance of rain 40%. Sunday, sunny. Highs in the lower 80s. North winds around 5 miles an hour. Sunday night, mostly clear. Lows in the upper 50s. Southeast winds around 5 miles an hour until midnight, becoming light and variable. Memorial Day, sunny. Highs in the mid-80s. South winds 5 to 10 miles an hour. Monday night and Tuesday, partly cloudy. Lows in the lower 60s. Highs in the mid-80s. Tuesday night, mostly cloudy. A chance of showers after midnight. Lows in the mid-60s. Chance of rain 40%. Wednesday, partly sunny with a chance of showers in the morning, then mostly cloudy with showers likely with a chance of thunderstorms in the afternoon. Highs in the lower 80s. Chance of rain 70%. Wednesday night, a chance of thunderstorms until midnight. Mostly cloudy with a chance of showers. Lows in the lower 60s. Chance of rain 40%. Thursday, partly sunny. A chance of showers in the afternoon. Highs in the mid-80s. Chance of rain 40%. Thursday night and Friday, partly cloudy. Lows around 60. Highs in the lower 80s. Again, the forecast for Galesburg and surrounding areas of central and northwest Illinois for the rest of today, partly sunny with a slight chance of showers and thunderstorms. Highs in the upper 70s. Southwest winds around 5 miles an hour. Chance of rain 20%. Now for the official National Weather Service forecast for Galesburg and surrounding areas of central and northwest Illinois. Rest of today, partly sunny with a slight chance of showers and thunderstorms. Near steady temperature in the upper 70s. Southwest winds around 5 miles an hour. Chance of rain 20%. Tonight, mostly cloudy with a chance of showers. A chance of thunderstorms until midnight, then a slight chance of thunderstorms after midnight. Lows in the upper 50s. West winds 5 to 10 miles an hour. Chance of rain 40%. Sunday, sunny. Highs in the lower 80s. North winds around 5 miles an hour. Sunday night, clear. Lows in the mid-50s. Southeast winds around 5 miles an hour until midnight, becoming light and variable. Memorial Day, sunny. Highs in the mid-80s. South winds 5 to 10 miles an hour. Monday night and Tuesday, partly cloudy. Lows in the lower 60s. Highs in the mid-80s. Tuesday night, mostly cloudy. A chance of showers and thunderstorms after midnight. Lows in the mid-60s. Chance of rain 50%. Wednesday, showers likely. A chance of thunderstorms in the afternoon. Highs in the lower 80s. Chance of rain 70%. Wednesday night and Thursday, mostly cloudy with a chance of showers and thunderstorms. Lows in the lower 60s. Highs in the lower 80s. Chance of rain 50%. Thursday night and Friday, mostly cloudy. Lows in the upper 50s. Highs in the upper 70s. Again, the forecast for Galesburg and surrounding areas of central and northwest Illinois for the rest of today, partly sunny with a slight chance of showers and thunderstorms. Near steady temperature in the upper 70s. Southwest winds around 5 miles an hour. Chance of rain 20%. At 1 p.m. in Galesburg, skies were partly sunny. The temperature was 74 degrees, the dew point was 59, and the relative humidity was 61%. The wind was calm. The pressure was 29.98 inches and falling. Elsewhere around the area, it was mostly sunny, with a temperature of 72 at Peoria, 75 at Burlington, and 75 at Quincy. It was partly sunny, with a temperature of 75 at Moline, and 78 at Macomb. At Springfield, it was cloudy, with a temperature of 71.

once again at 1 p.m. in Galesburg under partly sunny skies. The temperature was 74. Looking elsewhere around the Midwest at 1 p.m., Chicago was mostly sunny and 68. Indianapolis was cloudy and 64. St. Louis was cloudy and 72. Kansas City was partly sunny and 76. Des Moines was partly sunny and 71. Milwaukee was partly sunny and 58. And now a discussion of hazardous weather conditions for the following county, Knox, Illinois. This hazardous weather outlook is for Central Illinois, East Central Illinois, and West Central Illinois. For tonight, there is a chance of thunderstorms tonight. Severe weather is not expected. For Sunday through Friday, occasional showers and thunderstorms will be possible Sunday through the upcoming week. The threat for severe weather is low. Spotter information statement. Spotter activation is not anticipated tonight. The time is currently 1:32 p.m. Central Daylight Time. 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Now for the official National Weather Service forecast for Galesburg and surrounding areas of central and northwest Illinois. Rest of today, partly sunny with a slight chance of showers and thunderstorms. Near steady temperature in the upper 70s. Southwest winds around 5 miles an hour. Chance of rain 20%. Tonight, mostly cloudy with a chance of showers. West winds around 5 miles an hour. Chance of rain 20%. Tonight, mostly cloudy with a chance of showers. A chance of thunderstorms until midnight, then a slight chance of thunderstorms after midnight. Lows in the upper 50s. West winds 5 to 10 miles an hour. Chance of rain 40%. Sunday, sunny. Highs in the lower 80s. North winds around 5 miles an hour. Sunday night, clear. Lows in the mid-50s. Southeast winds around 5 miles an hour until midnight, becoming light and variable. Memorial Day, sunny. Highs in the mid-80s. South winds 5 to 10 miles an hour. Monday night and Tuesday, partly cloudy. Lows in the lower 60s. Highs in the mid-80s. Tuesday night, mostly cloudy. A chance of showers and thunderstorms after midnight. Lows in the mid-60s. Chance of rain 50%. Wednesday, showers likely. A chance of thunderstorms in the afternoon. Highs in the lower 80s. Chance of rain 70%. Wednesday night and Thursday, mostly cloudy with a chance of showers and thunderstorms. Lows in the lower 60s. Highs in the lower 80s. Chance of rain 50%. Thursday night and Friday, mostly cloudy. Lows in the upper 50s. Highs in the upper 70s. Again, the forecast for Galesburg and surrounding areas of central and northwest Illinois for the rest of today, partly sunny with a slight chance of showers and thunderstorms. Near steady temperature in the upper 70s. Southwest winds around 5 miles an hour. Chance of rain 20%. At 1 p.m. in Galesburg, skies were partly sunny. The temperature was 74 degrees, the dew point was 59, and the relative humidity was 61%. The wind was calm. The pressure was 29.98 inches and falling. Elsewhere around the area, it was mostly sunny, with a temperature of 72 at Peoria, 75 at Burlington, and 75 at Quincy. It was partly sunny, with a temperature of 75 at Moline and 78 at Macomb. At Springfield, it was cloudy, with a temperature of 71. And once again at 1 p.m. in Galesburg, under partly sunny skies, the temperature was 74. Looking elsewhere around the Midwest at 1 p.m., Chicago was mostly sunny and 68. Indianapolis was cloudy and 64. St. Louis was cloudy and 72. Kansas City was partly sunny and 76. Des Moines was partly sunny and 71. Milwaukee was partly sunny and 58. And now a discussion of hazardous weather conditions for the following county, Knox, Illinois. This hazardous weather outlook is for Central Illinois, East Central Illinois, and West Central Illinois. For tonight, there is a chance of thunderstorms tonight. Severe weather is not expected. For Sunday through Friday, occasional showers and thunderstorms.

Storms will be possible Sunday through the upcoming week. The threat for severe weather is low. Spotter information statement. Spotter activation is not anticipated tonight. The time is currently 1:36 p.m. Central Daylight Time. 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Now for the official National Weather Service forecast for Galesburg and surrounding areas of central and northwest Illinois. Rest of today, partly sunny with a slight chance of showers and thunderstorms. Near steady temperature in the upper 70s. Southwest winds around 5 miles an hour. Chance of rain 20%. Tonight, mostly cloudy with a chance of showers. A chance of thunderstorms until midnight, then a slight chance of thunderstorms after midnight. Lows in the upper 50s. West winds 5 to 10 miles an hour. Chance of rain 40%. Sunday, sunny. Highs in the lower 80s. North winds around 5 miles an hour. Sunday night, clear. Lows in the mid-50s. Southeast winds around 5 miles an hour until midnight, becoming light and variable. Memorial Day, sunny. Highs in the mid-80s. South winds 5 to 10 miles an hour. Monday night and Tuesday, partly cloudy. Lows in the lower 60s. Highs in the mid-80s. Tuesday night, mostly cloudy. A chance of showers and thunderstorms after midnight. Lows in the mid-60s. Chance of rain 50%. Wednesday, showers likely. A chance of thunderstorms in the afternoon. Highs in the lower 80s. Chance of rain 70%. Wednesday night and Thursday, mostly cloudy with a chance of showers and thunderstorms. Lows in the lower 60s. Highs in the lower 80s. Chance of rain 50%. Thursday night and Friday, mostly cloudy. Lows in the upper 50s. Highs in the upper 70s. Again, the forecast for Galesburg and surrounding areas of central and northwest Illinois for the rest of today, partly sunny with a slight chance of showers and thunderstorms. Near steady temperature in the upper 70s. Southwest winds around 5 miles an hour. Chance of rain 20%. At 1 p.m. in Galesburg, skies were partly sunny. The temperature was 74 degrees, the dew point was 59, and the relative humidity was 61%. The wind was calm. The pressure was 29.98 inches and falling. Elsewhere around the area, it was mostly sunny, with a temperature of 72 at Peoria, 75 at Burlington, and 75 at Quincy. It was partly sunny, with a temperature of 75 at Moline, and 78 at Macomb. At Springfield, it was cloudy, with a temperature of 71. And once again at 1 p.m. in Galesburg, under partly sunny skies, the temperature was 74. Looking elsewhere around the Midwest at 1 p.m., Chicago was mostly sunny, and 68. Indianapolis was cloudy, and 64. St. Louis was cloudy, and 72. Kansas City was partly sunny, and 76. Des Moines was partly sunny, and 71. Milwaukee was partly sunny, and 58. And now a discussion of hazardous weather conditions for the following county, Knox, Illinois. This hazardous weather outlook is for Central Illinois, East Central Illinois, and West Central Illinois. For tonight, there is a chance of thunderstorms tonight. Severe weather is not expected. For Sunday through Friday, occasional showers and thunderstorms will be possible Sunday through the upcoming week. The threat for severe weather is low. Spotter information statement. Spotter activation is not anticipated tonight. The time is currently 1:40 p.m. Central Daylight Time. 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Now for the official National Weather Service forecast for Galesburg and surrounding areas of central and northwest Illinois. Rest of today, partly sunny with a slight chance of showers and thunderstorms. Near steady temperature in the upper 70s. Southwest winds around 5 miles an hour. Chance of rain 20%. Tonight, mostly cloudy with a chance of showers. A chance of thunderstorms until midnight, then a slight chance of thunderstorms after midnight. Lows in the upper 50s. West winds 5 to 10 miles an hour.
chance of rain 40%. Sunday, sunny. Highs in the lower 80s. North winds around 5 miles an hour. Sunday night, clear. Lows in the mid-50s. Southeast winds around 5 miles an hour until midnight, becoming light and variable. Memorial Day, sunny. Highs in the mid-80s. South winds 5 to 10 miles an hour. Monday night and Tuesday, partly cloudy. Lows in the lower 60s. Highs in the mid-80s. Tuesday night, mostly cloudy. A chance of showers and thunderstorms after midnight. Lows in the mid-60s. Chance of rain 50%. Wednesday, showers likely. A chance of thunderstorms in the afternoon. Highs in the lower 80s. Chance of rain 70%. Wednesday night and Thursday, mostly cloudy with a chance of showers and thunderstorms. Lows in the lower 60s. Highs in the lower 80s. Chance of rain 50%. Thursday night and Friday, mostly cloudy. Lows in the upper 50s. Highs in the upper 70s. Again, the forecast for Galesburg and surrounding areas of central and northwest Illinois for the rest of today, partly sunny with a slight chance of showers and thunderstorms. Near steady temperature in the upper 70s. Southwest winds around 5 miles an hour. Chance of rain 20%. At 1 p.m. in Galesburg, skies were partly sunny. The temperature was 74 degrees, the dew point was 59, and the relative humidity was 61%. The wind was calm. The pressure was 29.98 inches and falling. Elsewhere around the area, it was mostly sunny, with a temperature of 72 at Peoria, 75 at Burlington, and 75 at Quincy. It was partly sunny, with a temperature of 75 at Moline, and 78 at Macomb. At Springfield, it was cloudy, with a temperature of 71. And once again at 1 p.m. in Galesburg, under partly sunny skies, the temperature was 74. Looking elsewhere around the Midwest at 1 p.m., Chicago was mostly sunny, and 68. Indianapolis was cloudy, and 64. St. Louis was cloudy, and 72. Kansas City was partly sunny, and 76. Des Moines was partly sunny, and 71. Milwaukee was partly sunny, and 58. And now a discussion of hazardous weather conditions for the following county, Knox, Illinois. This hazardous weather outlook is for central Illinois, east central Illinois, and west central Illinois. For tonight, there is a chance of thunderstorms tonight. Severe weather is not expected. For Sunday through Friday, occasional showers and thunderstorms will be possible Sunday through the upcoming week. The threat for severe weather is low. Spotter information statement, spotter activation is not anticipated tonight. The time is currently 1:44 p.m. Central Daylight Time. 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Now for the official National Weather Service forecast for Galesburg and surrounding areas of central and northwest Illinois. Rest of today, partly sunny with a slight chance of showers and thunderstorms. Near steady temperature in the upper 70s. Southwest winds around 5 miles an hour. Chance of rain 20%. Tonight, mostly cloudy with a chance of showers. A chance of thunderstorms until midnight, then a slight chance of thunderstorms after midnight. Lows in the upper 50s. West winds 5 to 10 miles an hour. Chance of rain 40%. Sunday, sunny. Highs in the lower 80s. North winds around 5 miles an hour. Sunday night, clear. Lows in the mid-50s. Southeast winds around 5 miles an hour until midnight, becoming light and variable. Memorial Day, sunny. Highs in the mid-80s. South winds 5 to 10 miles an hour. Monday night and Tuesday, partly cloudy. Lows in the lower 60s. Highs in the mid-80s. Tuesday night, mostly cloudy. A chance of showers and thunderstorms after midnight. Lows in the mid-60s. Chance of rain 50%. Wednesday, showers likely. A chance of thunderstorms in the afternoon. Highs in the lower 80s. Chance of rain 70%. Wednesday night and Thursday, mostly cloudy with a chance of showers and thunderstorms.
Lowe's in the

lower 60s. Highs in the lower 80s. Chance of rain 50%. Thursday night and Friday, mostly cloudy. Lows in the upper 50s. Highs in the upper 70s. Again, the forecast for Galesburg and surrounding areas of central and northwest Illinois for the rest of today, partly sunny with a slight chance of showers and thunderstorms. Near steady temperature in the upper 70s. Southwest winds around 5 miles an hour. Chance of rain 20%. At 1 p.m. in Galesburg, skies were partly sunny. The temperature was 74 degrees, the dew point was 59, and the relative humidity was 61%. The wind was calm. The pressure was 29.98 inches and falling. Elsewhere around the area, it was mostly sunny, with a temperature of 72 at Peoria, 75 at Burlington, and 75 at Quincy. It was partly sunny, with a temperature of 75 at Moline and 78 at Macomb. At Springfield, it was cloudy, with a temperature of 71. And once again at 1 p.m. in Galesburg, under partly sunny skies, the temperature was 74. Looking elsewhere around the Midwest at 1 p.m., Chicago was mostly sunny and 68. Indianapolis was cloudy and 64. St. Louis was cloudy and 72. Kansas City was partly sunny and 76. Des Moines was partly sunny and 71. Milwaukee was partly sunny and 58. And now a discussion of hazardous weather conditions for the following county, Knox, Illinois. This hazardous weather outlook is for central Illinois, east central Illinois, and west central Illinois. For tonight, there is a chance of thunderstorms tonight. Severe weather is not expected. For Sunday through Friday, occasional showers and thunderstorms will be possible Sunday through the upcoming week. The threat for severe weather is low. Spotter information statement, spotter activation is not anticipated tonight. The time is currently 1:48 p.m. Central Daylight Time. 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Now for the official National Weather Service forecast for Galesburg and surrounding areas of central and northwest Illinois. Rest of today, partly sunny with a slight chance of showers and thunderstorms. Near steady temperature in the upper 70s. Southwest winds around 5 miles an hour. Chance of rain 20%. Tonight, mostly cloudy with a chance of showers. A chance of thunderstorms until midnight, then a slight chance of thunderstorms after midnight. Lows in the upper 50s. West winds 5 to 10 miles an hour. Chance of rain 40%. Sunday, sunny. Highs in the lower 80s. North winds around 5 miles an hour. Sunday night, clear. Lows in the mid-50s. Southeast winds around 5 miles an hour until midnight, becoming light and variable. Memorial Day, sunny. Highs in the mid-80s. South winds 5 to 10 miles an hour. Monday night and Tuesday, partly cloudy. Lows in the lower 60s. Highs in the mid-80s. Tuesday night, mostly cloudy. A chance of showers and thunderstorms after midnight. Lows in the mid-60s. Chance of rain 50%. Wednesday, showers likely. A chance of thunderstorms in the afternoon. Highs in the lower 80s. Chance of rain 70%. Wednesday night and Thursday, mostly cloudy with a chance of showers and thunderstorms. Lows in the lower 60s. Highs in the lower 80s. Chance of rain 50%. Thursday night and Friday, mostly cloudy. Lows in the upper 50s. Highs in the upper 70s. Again, the forecast for Galesburg and surrounding areas of central and northwest Illinois for the rest of today, partly sunny with a slight chance of showers and thunderstorms. Near steady temperature in the upper 70s. Southwest winds around 5 miles an hour. Chance of rain 20%. At 1 p.m. in Galesburg, skies were partly sunny. The temperature was 74 degrees, the dew point was 59, and the relative humidity was 61%. The wind was calm. The pressure was 29.98 inches and falling. Elsewhere around the area, it was mostly sunny, with a temperature of 72 at Peoria, 75 at Burlington, and 75 at Quincy. It was partly sunny,

Chance of rain 40%. Sunday, sunny. Highs in the lower 80s. North winds around 5 miles an hour. Sunday night, clear. Lows in the mid-50s. Southeast winds around 5 miles an hour until midnight, becoming light and variable. Memorial Day, sunny. Highs in the mid-80s. South winds 5 to 10 miles an hour. Monday night and Tuesday, partly cloudy. Lows in the lower 60s. Highs in the mid-80s. Tuesday night, mostly cloudy. A chance of showers and thunderstorms after midnight. Lows in the mid-60s. Chance of rain 50%. Wednesday, showers likely. A chance of thunderstorms in the afternoon. Highs in the lower 80s. Chance of rain 70%. Wednesday night and Thursday, mostly cloudy with a chance of showers and thunderstorms. Lows in the lower 60s. Highs in the lower 80s. Chance of rain 50%. Thursday night and Friday, mostly cloudy. Lows in the upper 50s. Highs in the upper 70s. Again, the forecast for Galesburg and surrounding areas of central and northwest Illinois for the rest of today, partly sunny with a slight chance of showers and thunderstorms. Near steady temperature in the upper 70s. Southwest winds around 5 miles an hour. Chance of rain 20%. And now a discussion of hazardous weather conditions for the following county, Knox, Illinois. This hazardous weather outlook is for central Illinois, east central Illinois, and west central Illinois. For tonight, there is a chance of thunderstorms tonight. Severe weather is not expected. For Sunday through Friday, occasional showers and thunderstorms will be possible Sunday through the upcoming week. The threat for severe weather is low. Spotter information statement, spotter activation is not anticipated tonight. The time is currently 2:03 p.m. Central Daylight Time. 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Now for the official National Weather Service forecast for Galesburg and surrounding areas of central and northwest Illinois. Rest of today, partly sunny with a slight chance of showers and thunderstorms. Near steady temperature in the upper 70s. Southwest winds around 5 miles an hour. Chance of rain 20%. Tonight, mostly cloudy with a chance of showers. A chance of thunderstorms until midnight, then a slight chance of thunderstorms after midnight. Lows in the upper 50s. West winds 5 to 10 miles an hour. Chance of rain 40%. Sunday, sunny. Highs in the lower 80s. North winds around 5 miles an hour. Sunday night, clear. Lows in the mid-50s. Southeast winds around 5 miles an hour until midnight, becoming light and variable. Memorial Day, sunny. Highs in the mid-80s. South winds 5 to 10 miles an hour. Monday night and Tuesday, partly cloudy. Lows in the lower 60s. Highs in the mid-80s. Tuesday night, mostly cloudy. A chance of showers and thunderstorms after midnight. Lows in the mid-60s. Chance of rain 50%. Wednesday, showers likely. A chance of thunderstorms in the afternoon. Highs in the lower 80s. Chance of rain 70%. Wednesday night and Thursday, mostly cloudy with a chance of showers and thunderstorms. Lows in the lower 60s. Highs in the lower 80s. Chance of rain 50%. Thursday night and Friday, mostly cloudy. Lows in the upper 50s. Highs in the upper 70s. Again, the forecast for Galesburg and surrounding areas of central and northwest Illinois for the rest of today, partly sunny with a slight chance of showers and thunderstorms. Near steady temperature in the upper 70s. Southwest winds around 5 miles an hour. Chance of rain 20%. And now a discussion of hazardous weather conditions for the following county, Knox, Illinois. This hazardous weather outlook is for central Illinois, east central Illinois, and west central Illinois. For tonight, there is a chance of thunderstorms tonight. Severe weather is not expected. For Sunday through Friday, occasional showers and thunderstorms will be possible Sunday through the upcoming week. The threat for severe weather is low. Spotter information statement. Spotter activation is not anticipated tonight.

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Now for the official National Weather Service forecast for Galesburg and surrounding areas of central and northwest Illinois. Rest of today, partly sunny with a slight chance of showers and thunderstorms. Near steady temperature in the upper 70s. Southwest winds around 5 miles an hour. Chance of rain 20%. Tonight, mostly cloudy with a chance of showers. A chance of thunderstorms until midnight, then a slight chance of thunderstorms after midnight. Lows in the upper 50s. West winds 5 to 10 miles an hour. Chance of rain 40%. Sunday, sunny. Highs in the lower 80s. North winds around 5 miles an hour. Sunday night, clear. Lows in the mid-50s. Southeast winds around 5 miles an hour until midnight, becoming light and variable. Memorial Day, sunny. Highs in the mid-80s. South winds 5 to 10 miles an hour. Monday night and Tuesday, partly cloudy. Lows in the lower 60s. Highs in the mid-80s. Tuesday night, mostly cloudy. A chance of showers and thunderstorms after midnight. Lows in the mid-60s. Chance of rain 50%. Wednesday, showers likely. A chance of thunderstorms in the afternoon. Highs in the lower 80s. Chance of rain 70%. Wednesday night and Thursday, mostly cloudy with a chance of showers and thunderstorms. Lows in the lower 60s. Highs in the lower 80s. Chance of rain 50%. Thursday night and Friday, mostly cloudy. Lows in the upper 50s. Highs in the upper 70s. Again, the forecast for Galesburg and surrounding areas of central and northwest Illinois for the rest of today, partly sunny with a slight chance of showers and thunderstorms. Near steady temperature in the upper 70s. Southwest winds around 5 miles an hour. Chance of rain 20%. At 2 p.m. in Galesburg, skies were cloudy. The temperature was 74 degrees, the dew point was 61, and the relative humidity was 62%. The wind was calm. The pressure was 29.97 inches and steady. Elsewhere around the area, skies ranged from partly sunny to cloudy, and temperatures were in the lower to upper 70s. And once again at 2 p.m. in Galesburg, under cloudy skies, the temperature was 74. Looking elsewhere around the Midwest at 2 p.m., Chicago was mostly sunny, and 70. Indianapolis was cloudy, and 66. St. Louis was cloudy, and 72. Kansas City was partly sunny, and 76. Des Moines was partly sunny, and 71. Milwaukee was mostly sunny, and 58. And now a discussion of hazardous weather conditions for the following county, Knox, Illinois. This hazardous weather outlook is for Central Illinois, East Central Illinois, and West Central Illinois. For tonight, there is a chance of thunderstorms tonight. Severe weather is not expected. For Sunday through Friday, occasional showers and thunderstorms will be possible Sunday through the upcoming week. The threat for severe weather is low. Spotter information statement. Spotter activation is not anticipated tonight. The time is currently 2:10 p.m. Central Daylight Time. 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Now for the official National Weather Service forecast for Galesburg and surrounding areas of central and northwest Illinois. Rest of today, partly sunny with a slight chance of showers and thunderstorms. Near steady temperature in the upper 70s. Southwest winds around 5 miles an hour. Chance of rain 20%. Tonight, mostly cloudy with a chance of showers. A chance of thunderstorms until midnight, then a slight chance of thunderstorms after midnight. Lows in the upper 50s. West winds 5 to 10 miles an hour. Chance of rain 40%. Sunday, sunny. Highs in the lower 80s. North winds around 5 miles an hour. Sunday night, clear. Lows in the mid-50s. Southeast winds around 5 miles an hour until midnight, becoming light and variable. Memorial Day, sunny. Highs in the mid-80s. South winds 5 to 10 miles

highs in the upper 70s. Again, the forecast for Galesburg and surrounding areas of central and northwest Illinois for the rest of today, partly sunny with a slight chance of showers and thunderstorms. Near steady temperature in the upper 70s. Southwest winds around 5 miles an hour. Chance of rain 20%. At 2 p.m. in Galesburg, skies were cloudy. The temperature was 74 degrees, the dew point was 61, and the relative humidity was 62%. The wind was calm. The pressure was 29.97 inches and steady. Elsewhere around the area, skies ranged from partly sunny to cloudy, and temperatures were in the lower to upper 70s. And once again at 2 p.m. in Galesburg, under cloudy skies, the temperature was 74. Looking elsewhere around the Midwest at 2 p.m., Chicago was mostly sunny, and 70. Indianapolis was cloudy, and 66. St. Louis was cloudy, and 72. Kansas City was partly sunny, and 76. Des Moines was partly sunny, and 71. Milwaukee was mostly sunny, and 58. And now a discussion of hazardous weather conditions for the following county, Knox, Illinois. This hazardous weather outlook is for central Illinois, east central Illinois, and west central Illinois. For tonight, there is a chance of thunderstorms tonight. Severe weather is not expected. For Sunday through Friday, occasional showers and thunderstorms will be possible Sunday through the upcoming week. The threat for severe weather is low. Spotter information statement. Spotter activation is not anticipated tonight. The time is currently 2:13 p.m. Central Daylight Time. 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Now for the official National Weather Service forecast for Galesburg and surrounding areas of central and northwest Illinois. Rest of today, partly sunny with a slight chance of showers and thunderstorms. Near steady temperature in the upper 70s. Southwest winds around 5 miles an hour. Chance of rain 20%. Tonight, mostly cloudy with a chance of showers. A chance of thunderstorms until midnight, then a slight chance of thunderstorms after midnight. Lows in the upper 50s. West winds 5 to 10 miles an hour. Chance of rain 40%. Sunday, sunny. Highs in the lower 80s. North winds around 5 miles an hour. Sunday night, clear. Lows in the mid-50s. Southeast winds around 5 miles an hour until midnight, becoming light and variable. Memorial Day, sunny. Highs in the mid-80s. South winds 5 to 10 miles an hour. Monday night and Tuesday, partly cloudy. Lows in the lower 60s. Highs in the mid-80s. Tuesday night, mostly cloudy. A chance of showers and thunderstorms after midnight. Lows in the mid-60s. Chance of rain 50%. Wednesday, showers likely. A chance of thunderstorms in the afternoon. Highs in the lower 80s. Chance of rain 70%. Wednesday night and Thursday, mostly cloudy with a chance of showers and thunderstorms. Lows in the lower 60s. Highs in the lower 80s. Chance of rain 50%. Thursday night and Friday, mostly cloudy. Lows in the upper 50s. Highs in the upper 70s. Again, the forecast for Galesburg and surrounding areas of central and northwest Illinois for the rest of today, partly sunny with a slight chance of showers and thunderstorms. Near steady temperature in the upper 70s. Southwest winds around 5 miles an hour. Chance of rain 20%. At 2 p.m. in Galesburg, skies were cloudy. The temperature was 74 degrees, the dew point was 61, and the relative humidity was 62%. The wind was calm. The pressure was 29.97 inches and steady. Elsewhere around the area, temperatures were in the lower to upper 70s. At Peoria, it was

mostly sunny. It was partly sunny at Burlington, Quincy, and Macomb. It was cloudy at Moline and Springfield. And once again at 2 p.m. in Galesburg, under cloudy skies, the temperature was 74. Looking elsewhere around the Midwest at 2 p.m., Chicago was mostly sunny and 70. Indianapolis was cloudy and 66. St. Louis was cloudy and 72. Kansas City was partly sunny and 76. Des Moines was partly sunny and 71. Milwaukee was mostly sunny and 58. And now a discussion of hazardous weather conditions for the following county, Knox, Illinois. This hazardous weather outlook is for Central Illinois, East Central Illinois, and West Central Illinois. For tonight, there is a chance of thunderstorms tonight. Severe weather is not expected. For Sunday through Friday, occasional showers and thunderstorms will be possible Sunday through the upcoming week. The threat for severe weather is low. Spotter information statement, spotter activation is not anticipated tonight. The time is currently 2:18 p.m. Central Daylight Time. 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Now for the official National Weather Service forecast for Galesburg and surrounding areas of central and northwest Illinois. Rest of today, partly sunny with a slight chance of showers and thunderstorms. Near steady temperature in the upper 70s. Southwest winds around 5 miles an hour. Chance of rain 20%. Tonight, mostly cloudy with a chance of showers. A chance of thunderstorms until midnight, then a slight chance of thunderstorms after midnight. Lows in the upper 50s. West winds 5 to 10 miles an hour. Chance of rain 40%. Sunday, sunny. Highs in the lower 80s. North winds around 5 miles an hour. Sunday night, clear. Lows in the mid-50s. Southeast winds around 5 miles an hour until midnight, becoming light and variable. Memorial Day, sunny. Highs in the mid-80s. South winds 5 to 10 miles an hour. Monday night and Tuesday, partly cloudy. Lows in the lower 60s. Highs in the mid-80s. Tuesday night, mostly cloudy. A chance of showers and thunderstorms after midnight. Lows in the mid-60s. Chance of rain 50%. Wednesday, showers likely. A chance of thunderstorms in the afternoon. Highs in the lower 80s. Chance of rain 70%. Wednesday night and Thursday, mostly cloudy with a chance of showers and thunderstorms. Lows in the lower 60s. Highs in the lower 80s. Chance of rain 50%. Thursday night and Friday, mostly cloudy. Lows in the upper 50s. Highs in the upper 70s. Again, the forecast for Galesburg and surrounding areas of central and northwest Illinois for the rest of today, partly sunny with a slight chance of showers and thunderstorms. Near steady temperature in the upper 70s. Southwest winds around 5 miles an hour. Chance of rain 20%. At 2 p.m. in Galesburg, skies were cloudy. The temperature was 74 degrees, the dew point was 61, and the relative humidity was 62%. The wind was calm. The pressure was 29.97 inches and steady. Elsewhere around the area, temperatures were in the lower to upper 70s. At Peoria, it was mostly sunny. It was partly sunny at Burlington, Quincy, and Macomb. It was cloudy at Moline and Springfield. And once again at 2 p.m. in Galesburg, under cloudy skies, the temperature was 74. Looking elsewhere around the Midwest at 2 p.m., Chicago was mostly sunny and 70. Indianapolis was cloudy and 66. St. Louis was cloudy and 72. Kansas City was partly sunny and 76. Des Moines was partly sunny and 71. Milwaukee was mostly sunny and 58. And now a discussion of hazardous weather conditions for the following county, Knox, Illinois. This hazardous weather outlook is for Central Illinois, East Central Illinois, and West Central Illinois. For tonight, there is a chance of thunderstorms tonight. Severe weather is not expected. For Sunday through Friday, occasional showers and thunderstorms will be possible Sunday through the upcoming week. The threat for severe weather is

Spotter information statement. 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The time is currently 2:22 p.m. Central Daylight Time. 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Now for the official National Weather Service forecast for Galesburg and surrounding areas of central and northwest Illinois. Rest of today, partly sunny with a slight chance of showers and thunderstorms. Near steady temperature in the upper 70s. Southwest winds around 5 miles an hour. Chance of rain 20%. Tonight, mostly cloudy with a chance of showers. A chance of thunderstorms until midnight, then a slight chance of thunderstorms after midnight. Lows in the upper 50s. West winds 5 to 10 miles an hour. Chance of rain 40%. Sunday, sunny. Highs in the lower 80s. North winds around 5 miles an hour. Sunday night, clear. Lows in the mid-50s. Southeast winds around 5 miles an hour until midnight, becoming light and variable. Memorial Day, sunny. Highs in the mid-80s. South winds 5 to 10 miles an hour. Monday night and Tuesday, partly cloudy. Lows in the lower 60s. Highs in the mid-80s. Tuesday night, mostly cloudy. A chance of showers and thunderstorms after midnight. Lows in the mid-60s. Chance of rain 50%. Wednesday, showers likely. A chance of thunderstorms in the afternoon. Highs in the lower 80s. Chance of rain 70%. Wednesday night and Thursday, mostly cloudy with a chance of showers and thunderstorms. Lows in the lower 60s. Highs in the lower 80s. Chance of rain 50%. Thursday night and Friday, mostly cloudy. Lows in the upper 50s. Highs in the upper 70s. Again, the forecast for Galesburg and surrounding areas of central and northwest Illinois for the rest of today, partly sunny with a slight chance of showers and thunderstorms. Near steady temperature in the upper 70s. Southwest winds around 5 miles an hour. Chance of rain 20%. At 2 p.m. in Galesburg, skies were cloudy. The temperature was 74 degrees, the dew point was 61, and the relative humidity was 62%. The wind was calm. The pressure was 29.97 inches and steady. Elsewhere around the area, temperatures were in the mid to upper 70s. It was mostly sunny at Peoria and Springfield. It was partly sunny at Burlington and Quincy. It was cloudy at Moline and Macomb. And once again at 2 p.m. in Galesburg, under cloudy skies, the temperature was 74. Looking elsewhere around the Midwest at 2 p.m., Chicago was mostly sunny and 70. Indianapolis was cloudy and 66. St. Louis was cloudy and 73. Kansas City was partly sunny and 76. Des Moines was partly sunny and 71. Milwaukee was mostly sunny and 58. And now a discussion of hazardous weather conditions for the following county, Knox, Illinois. This hazardous weather outlook is for central Illinois, east central Illinois, and west central Illinois. For tonight, there is a chance of thunderstorms tonight. Severe weather is not expected. For Sunday through Friday, occasional showers and thunderstorms will be possible Sunday through the upcoming week. The threat for severe weather is low. Spotter information statement. Spotter activation is not anticipated tonight. The time is currently 2:26 p.m. Central Daylight Time. 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Now for the official National Weather Service forecast for Galesburg and surrounding areas of central and northwest Illinois. Rest of today, partly sunny with a slight chance of showers and thunderstorms. Near steady temperature in the upper 70s. Southwest winds around 5 miles an hour. Chance of rain 20%. Tonight, mostly cloudy with a chance of showers. A chance of thunderstorms until midnight, then a slight chance of thunderstorms after midnight. Lows in the upper 50s. West winds 5 to 10 miles an hour. Chance of rain 40%. Sunday, sunny. Highs in the lower 80s. North winds around 5 miles an hour. Sunday night,

lows in the mid-50s. Southeast winds around 5 miles an hour until midnight, becoming light and variable. Memorial Day, sunny. Highs in the mid-80s. South winds 5 to 10 miles an hour. Monday night and Tuesday, partly cloudy. Lows in the lower 60s. Highs in the mid-80s. Tuesday night, mostly cloudy. A chance of showers and thunderstorms after midnight. Lows in the mid-60s. Chance of rain 50%. Wednesday, showers likely. A chance of thunderstorms in the afternoon. Highs in the lower 80s. Chance of rain 70%. Wednesday night and Thursday, mostly cloudy with a chance of showers and thunderstorms. Lows in the lower 60s. Highs in the lower 80s. Chance of rain 50%. Thursday night and Friday, mostly cloudy. Lows in the upper 50s. Highs in the upper 70s. Again, the forecast for Galesburg and surrounding areas of central and northwest Illinois for the rest of today, partly sunny with a slight chance of showers and thunderstorms. Near steady temperature in the upper 70s. Southwest winds around 5 miles an hour. Chance of rain 20%. At 2 p.m. in Galesburg, skies were cloudy. The temperature was 74 degrees, the dew point was 61, and the relative humidity was 62%. The wind was calm. The pressure was 29.97 inches and steady. Elsewhere around the area, temperatures were in the mid to upper 70s. It was mostly sunny at Peoria and Springfield. It was partly sunny at Burlington and Quincy. It was cloudy at Moline and Macomb. And once again at 2 p.m. in Galesburg, under cloudy skies, the temperature was 74. Looking elsewhere around the Midwest at 2 p.m., Chicago was mostly sunny and 70. Indianapolis was cloudy and 66. St. Louis was cloudy and 73. Kansas City was partly sunny and 76. Des Moines was partly sunny and 71. Milwaukee was mostly sunny and 58. And now a discussion of hazardous weather conditions for the following county, Knox, Illinois. This hazardous weather outlook is for central Illinois, east central Illinois, and west central Illinois. For tonight, there is a chance of thunderstorms tonight. Severe weather is not expected. For Sunday through Friday, occasional showers and thunderstorms will be possible Sunday through the upcoming week. The threat for severe weather is low. Spotter information statement, spotter activation is not anticipated tonight. The time is currently 2:30 p.m. Central Daylight Time. 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Now for the official National Weather Service forecast for Galesburg and surrounding areas of central and northwest Illinois. Rest of today, partly sunny with a slight chance of showers and thunderstorms. Near steady temperature in the upper 70s. Southwest winds around 5 miles an hour. Chance of rain 20%. Tonight, mostly cloudy with a chance of showers. A chance of thunderstorms until midnight, then a slight chance of thunderstorms after midnight. Lows in the upper 50s. West winds 5 to 10 miles an hour. Chance of rain 40%. Sunday, sunny. Highs in the lower 80s. North winds around 5 miles an hour. Sunday night, clear. Lows in the mid-50s. Southeast winds around 5 miles an hour until midnight, becoming light and variable. Memorial Day, sunny. Highs in the mid-80s. South winds 5 to 10 miles an hour. Monday night and Tuesday, partly cloudy. Lows in the lower 60s. Highs in the mid-80s. Tuesday night, mostly cloudy. A chance of showers and thunderstorms after midnight. Lows in the mid-60s. Chance of rain 50%. Wednesday, showers likely. A chance of thunderstorms in the afternoon. Highs in the lower 80s. Chance of rain 70%. Wednesday night and Thursday, mostly cloudy with a chance of showers and thunderstorms. Lows in the lower 60s. Highs in the lower 80s. Chance of rain 50%. Thursday night and Friday, mostly cloudy. Lows in the upper 50s. Highs in the upper 70s. Again, the forecast for

Galesburg and surrounding areas of central and northwest Illinois for the rest of today, partly sunny with a slight chance of showers and thunderstorms. Near steady temperature in the upper 70s. Southwest winds around 5 miles an hour. Chance of rain 20%. At 2 p.m. in Galesburg, skies were cloudy. The temperature was 74 degrees, the dew point was 61, and the relative humidity was 62%. The wind was calm. The pressure was 29.97 inches and steady. Elsewhere around the area, temperatures were in the mid to upper 70s. It was mostly sunny at Peoria and Springfield. It was partly sunny at Burlington and Quincy. It was cloudy at Moline and Macomb. And once again at 2 p.m. in Galesburg, under cloudy skies, the temperature was 74. Looking elsewhere around the Midwest at 2 p.m., Chicago was mostly sunny and 70. Indianapolis was cloudy. Looking elsewhere around the Midwest at 2 p.m., Chicago was mostly sunny and 70. Indianapolis was cloudy and 66. St. Louis was cloudy and 73. Kansas City was partly sunny and 76. Des Moines was partly sunny and 71. Milwaukee was mostly sunny and 58. And now a discussion of hazardous weather conditions for the following county, Knox, Illinois. This hazardous weather outlook is for central Illinois, east central Illinois, and west central Illinois. For tonight, there is a chance of thunderstorms tonight. Severe weather is not expected. For Sunday through Friday, occasional showers and thunderstorms will be possible Sunday through the upcoming week. The threat for severe weather is low. Spotter information statement, spotter activation is not anticipated tonight. The time is currently 2:33 p.m. Central Daylight Time. 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Now for the official National Weather Service forecast for Galesburg and surrounding areas of central and northwest Illinois. Rest of today, partly sunny with a slight chance of showers and thunderstorms. Near steady temperature in the upper 70s. Southwest winds around 5 miles an hour. Chance of rain 20%. Tonight, mostly cloudy with a chance of showers. A chance of thunderstorms until midnight, then a slight chance of thunderstorms after midnight. Lows in the upper 50s. West winds 5 to 10 miles an hour. Chance of rain 40%. Sunday, sunny. Highs in the lower 80s. North winds around 5 miles an hour. Sunday night, clear. Lows in the mid-50s. Southeast winds around 5 miles an hour until midnight, becoming light and variable. Memorial Day, sunny. Highs in the mid-80s. South winds 5 to 10 miles an hour. Monday night and Tuesday, partly cloudy. Lows in the lower 60s. Highs in the mid-80s. Tuesday night, mostly cloudy. A chance of showers and thunderstorms after midnight. Lows in the mid-60s. Chance of rain 50%. Wednesday, showers likely. A chance of thunderstorms in the afternoon. Highs in the lower 80s. Chance of rain 70%. Wednesday night and Thursday, mostly cloudy with a chance of showers and thunderstorms. Lows in the lower 60s. Highs in the lower 80s. Chance of rain 50%. Thursday night and Friday, mostly cloudy. Lows in the upper 50s. Highs in the upper 70s. Again, the forecast for Galesburg and surrounding areas of central and northwest Illinois for the rest of today, partly sunny with a slight chance of showers and thunderstorms. Near steady temperature in the upper 70s. Southwest winds around 5 miles an hour. Chance of rain 20%. At 2 p.m. in Galesburg, skies were cloudy. The temperature was 74 degrees, the dew point was 61, and the relative humidity was 62%. The wind was calm. The pressure was 29.97 inches and steady. Elsewhere around the area, temperatures were in the mid to upper 70s. It was mostly sunny at Peoria and Springfield. It was partly sunny at Burlington and Quincy. It was cloudy at Moline and Macomb. And once again at 2 p.m. in Galesburg, under cloudy skies, the temperature was 74. Looking elsewhere around

In the Midwest at 2 p.m., Chicago was mostly sunny and 70. Indianapolis was cloudy and 66. St. Louis was cloudy and 73. Kansas City was partly sunny and 76. Des Moines was partly sunny and 71. Milwaukee was mostly sunny and 58. And now a discussion of hazardous weather conditions for the following county, Knox, Illinois. This hazardous weather outlook is for Central Illinois, East Central Illinois, and West Central Illinois. For tonight, there is a chance of thunderstorms tonight. Severe weather is not expected. For Sunday through Friday, occasional showers and thunderstorms will be possible Sunday through the upcoming week. The threat for severe weather is low. Spotter information statement, spotter activation is not anticipated tonight. The time is currently 2:37 p.m. Central Daylight Time. 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Now for the official National Weather Service forecast for Galesburg and surrounding areas of central and northwest Illinois. Rest of today, partly sunny with a slight chance of showers and thunderstorms. Near steady temperature in the upper 70s. Southwest winds around 5 miles an hour. Chance of rain 20%. Tonight, mostly cloudy with a chance of showers. A chance of thunderstorms until midnight, then a slight chance of thunderstorms after midnight. Lows in the upper 50s. West winds 5 to 10 miles an hour. Chance of rain 40%. Sunday, sunny. Highs in the lower 80s. North winds around 5 miles an hour. Sunday night, clear. Lows in the mid-50s. Southeast winds around 5 miles an hour until midnight, becoming light and variable. Memorial Day, sunny. Highs in the mid-80s. South winds 5 to 10 miles an hour. Monday night and Tuesday, partly cloudy. Lows in the lower 60s. Highs in the mid-80s. Tuesday night, mostly cloudy. A chance of showers and thunderstorms after midnight. Lows in the mid-60s. Chance of rain 50%. Wednesday, showers likely. A chance of thunderstorms in the afternoon. Highs in the lower 80s. Chance of rain 70%. Wednesday night and Thursday, mostly cloudy with a chance of showers and thunderstorms. Lows in the lower 60s. Highs in the lower 80s. Chance of rain 50%. Thursday night and Friday, mostly cloudy. Lows in the upper 50s. Highs in the upper 70s. Again, the forecast for Galesburg and surrounding areas of central and northwest Illinois for the rest of today, partly sunny with a slight chance of showers and thunderstorms. Near steady temperature in the upper 70s. Southwest winds around 5 miles an hour. Chance of rain 20%. At 2 p.m. in Galesburg, skies were cloudy. The temperature was 74 degrees, the dew point was 61, and the relative humidity was 62%. The wind was calm. The pressure was 29.97 inches and steady. Elsewhere around the area, temperatures were in the mid to upper 70s. It was mostly sunny at Peoria and Springfield. It was partly sunny at Burlington and Quincy. It was cloudy at Moline and Macomb. And once again at 2 p.m. in Galesburg, under cloudy skies, the temperature was 74. Looking elsewhere around the Midwest at 2 p.m., Chicago was mostly sunny and 70. Indianapolis was cloudy and 66. St. Louis was cloudy and 73. Kansas City was partly sunny and 76. Des Moines was partly sunny and 71. Milwaukee was mostly sunny and 58. And now a discussion of hazardous weather conditions for the following county, Knox, Illinois. This hazardous weather outlook is for Central Illinois, East Central Illinois, and West Central Illinois. For tonight, there is a chance of thunderstorms tonight. Severe weather is not expected. For Sunday through Friday, occasional showers and thunderstorms will be possible Sunday through the upcoming week. The threat for severe weather is low. Spotter information statement, spotter activation is not anticipated tonight. The time is currently 2:41 p.m. Central Daylight Time. 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

56 in Galesburg. Now for the official National Weather Service forecast for Galesburg and surrounding areas of central and northwest Illinois. Rest of today, partly sunny with a slight chance of showers and thunderstorms. Near steady temperature in the upper 70s. Southwest winds around 5 miles an hour. Chance of rain 20%. Tonight, mostly cloudy with a chance of showers. A chance of thunderstorms until midnight, then a slight chance of thunderstorms after midnight. Lows in the upper 50s. West winds 5 to 10 miles an hour. Chance of rain 40%. Sunday, sunny. Highs in the lower 80s. North winds around 5 miles an hour. Sunday night, clear. Lows in the mid-50s. Southeast winds around 5 miles an hour until midnight, becoming light and variable. Memorial Day, sunny. Highs in the mid-80s. South winds 5 to 10 miles an hour. Monday night and Tuesday, partly cloudy. Lows in the lower 60s. Highs in the mid-80s. Tuesday night, mostly cloudy. A chance of showers and thunderstorms after midnight. Lows in the mid-60s. Chance of rain 50%. Wednesday, showers likely. A chance of thunderstorms in the afternoon. Highs in the lower 80s. Chance of rain 70%. Wednesday night and Thursday, mostly cloudy with a chance of showers and thunderstorms. Lows in the lower 60s. Highs in the lower 80s. Chance of rain 50%. Thursday night and Friday, mostly cloudy. Lows in the upper 50s. Highs in the upper 70s. Again, the forecast for Galesburg and surrounding areas of central and northwest Illinois for the rest of today, partly sunny with a slight chance of showers and thunderstorms. Near steady temperature in the upper 70s. Southwest winds around 5 miles an hour. Chance of rain 20%. At 2 p.m. in Galesburg, skies were cloudy. The temperature was 74 degrees, the dew point was 61, and the relative humidity was 62%. The wind was calm. The pressure was 29.97 inches and steady. Elsewhere around the area, temperatures were in the mid to upper 70s. It was mostly sunny at Peoria and Springfield. It was partly sunny at Burlington and Quincy. It was cloudy at Moline and Macomb. And once again at 2 p.m. in Galesburg, under cloudy skies, the temperature was 74. Looking elsewhere around the Midwest at 2 p.m., Chicago was mostly sunny and 70. Indianapolis was cloudy and 66. St. Louis was cloudy and 73. Kansas City was partly sunny and 76. Des Moines was partly sunny and 71. Milwaukee was mostly sunny and 58. And now a discussion of hazardous weather conditions for the following county, Knox, Illinois. This hazardous weather outlook is for central Illinois, east central Illinois, and west central Illinois. For tonight, there is a chance of thunderstorms tonight. Severe weather is not expected. For Sunday through Friday, occasional showers and thunderstorms will be possible Sunday through the upcoming week. The threat for severe weather is low. Spotter information statement, spotter activation is not anticipated tonight. The time is currently 2:45 p.m. Central Daylight Time. 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Now for the official National Weather Service forecast for Galesburg and surrounding areas of central and northwest Illinois. Rest of today, partly sunny with a slight chance of showers and thunderstorms. Near steady temperature in the upper 70s. Southwest winds around 5 miles an hour. Chance of rain 20%. Tonight, mostly cloudy with a chance of showers. A chance of thunderstorms until midnight, then a slight chance of thunderstorms after midnight. Lows in the upper 50s. West winds 5 to 10 miles an hour. Chance of rain 40%. Sunday, sunny. Highs in the lower 80s. North winds around 5 miles an hour. Sunday night, clear. Lows in the mid-50s. Southeast winds around 5 miles an hour until midnight, becoming light and variable. Memorial Day, sunny. Highs in the mid-80s. South winds 5 to 10 miles an hour.
Monday night and Tuesday, partly cloudy. Lows in the lower 60s. Highs in the mid-80s. Tuesday night, mostly cloudy. A chance of showers and thunderstorms after midnight. Lows in the mid-60s. Chance of rain 50%. Wednesday, showers likely. A chance of thunderstorms in the afternoon. Highs in the lower 80s. Chance of rain 70%. Wednesday night and Thursday, mostly cloudy with a chance of showers and thunderstorms. Lows in the lower 60s. Highs in the lower 80s. Chance of rain 50%. Thursday night and Friday, mostly cloudy. Lows in the upper 50s. Highs in the upper 70s. Again, the forecast for Galesburg and surrounding areas of central and northwest Illinois for the rest of today, partly sunny with a slight chance of showers and thunderstorms. Near steady temperature in the upper 70s. Southwest winds around 5 miles an hour. Chance of rain 20%. At 2 p.m. in Galesburg, skies were cloudy. The temperature was 74 degrees, the dew point was 61, and the relative humidity was 62%. The wind was calm. The pressure was 29.97 inches and steady. Elsewhere around the area, temperatures were in the mid to upper 70s. It was mostly sunny at Peoria and Springfield. It was partly sunny at Burlington and Quincy. It was cloudy at Moline and Macomb. And once again at 2 p.m. in Galesburg, under cloudy skies, the temperature was 74. Looking elsewhere around the Midwest at 2 p.m., Chicago was mostly sunny and 70. Indianapolis was cloudy and 66. St. Louis was cloudy and 73. Kansas City was partly sunny and 76. Des Moines was partly sunny and 71. Milwaukee was mostly sunny and 58. And now a discussion of hazardous weather conditions for the following county, Knox, Illinois. This hazardous weather outlook is for central Illinois, east central Illinois, and west central Illinois. For tonight, there is a chance of thunderstorms tonight. Severe weather is not expected. For Sunday through Friday, occasional showers and thunderstorms will be possible Sunday through the upcoming week. The threat for severe weather is low. Spotter information statement, spotter activation is not anticipated tonight. The time is currently 2:49 p.m. Central Daylight Time. 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Now for the official National Weather Service forecast for Galesburg and surrounding areas of central and northwest Illinois. Rest of today, partly sunny with a slight chance of showers and thunderstorms. Near steady temperature in the upper 70s. Southwest winds around 5 miles an hour. Chance of rain 20%. Tonight, mostly cloudy with a chance of showers. A chance of thunderstorms until midnight, then a slight chance of thunderstorms after midnight. Lows in the upper 50s. West winds 5 to 10 miles an hour. Chance of rain 40%. Sunday, sunny. Highs in the lower 80s. North winds around 5 miles an hour. Sunday night, clear. Lows in the mid-50s. Southeast winds around 5 miles an hour until midnight, becoming light and variable. Memorial Day, sunny. Highs in the mid-80s. South winds 5 to 10 miles an hour. Monday night and Tuesday, partly cloudy. Lows in the lower 60s. Highs in the mid-80s. Tuesday night, mostly cloudy. A chance of showers and thunderstorms after midnight. Lows in the mid-60s. Chance of rain 50%. Wednesday, showers likely. A chance of thunderstorms in the afternoon. Highs in the lower 80s. Chance of rain 70%. Wednesday night and Thursday, mostly cloudy with a chance of showers and thunderstorms. Lows in the lower 60s. Highs in the lower 80s. Chance of rain 50%. Thursday night and Friday, mostly cloudy. Lows in the upper 50s. Highs in the upper 70s. Again, the forecast for Galesburg and surrounding areas of central and northwest Illinois for the rest of today, partly sunny with a slight chance of showers and thunderstorms. Near steady temperature in the upper 70s. Southwest winds around 5 miles an hour.
Chance of rain 20%.

50%. At 2 p.m. in Galesburg, skies were cloudy. The temperature was 74 degrees, the dew point was 61, and the relative humidity was 62%. The wind was calm. The pressure was 29.97 inches and steady. Elsewhere around the area, temperatures were in the mid to upper 70s. It was mostly sunny at Peoria and Springfield. It was partly sunny at Burlington and Quincy. It was cloudy at Moline and Macomb. And once again at 2 p.m. in Galesburg, under cloudy skies, the temperature was 74. Looking elsewhere around the Midwest at 2 p.m., Chicago was mostly sunny and 70. Indianapolis was cloudy and 66. St. Louis was cloudy and 73. Kansas City was partly sunny and 76. Des Moines was partly sunny and 71. Milwaukee was mostly sunny and 58. And now a discussion of hazardous weather conditions for the following county, Knox, Illinois. This hazardous weather outlook is for Central Illinois, East Central Illinois, and West Central Illinois. For tonight, there is a chance of thunderstorms tonight. Severe weather is not expected. For Sunday through Friday, occasional showers and thunderstorms will be possible Sunday through the upcoming week. The threat for severe weather is low. Spotter information statement. Spotter activation is not anticipated tonight. The time is currently 2:53 p.m. Central Daylight Time. 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Now for the official National Weather Service forecast for Galesburg and surrounding areas of central and northwest Illinois. Rest of today, partly sunny with a slight chance of showers and thunderstorms. Near steady temperature in the upper 70s. Southwest winds around 5 miles an hour. Chance of rain 20%. Tonight, mostly cloudy with a chance of showers. A chance of thunderstorms until midnight, then a slight chance of thunderstorms after midnight. Lows in the upper 50s. West winds 5 to 10 miles an hour. Chance of rain 40%. Sunday, sunny. Highs in the lower 80s. North winds around 5 miles an hour. Sunday night, clear. Lows in the mid-50s. Southeast winds around 5 miles an hour until midnight, becoming light and variable. Memorial Day, sunny. Highs in the mid-80s. South winds 5 to 10 miles an hour. Monday night and Tuesday, partly cloudy. Lows in the lower 60s. Highs in the mid-80s. Tuesday night, mostly cloudy. A chance of showers and thunderstorms after midnight. Lows in the mid-60s. Chance of rain 50%. Wednesday, showers likely. A chance of thunderstorms in the afternoon. Highs in the lower 80s. Chance of rain 70%. Wednesday night and Thursday, mostly cloudy with a chance of showers and thunderstorms. Lows in the lower 60s. Highs in the lower 80s. Chance of rain 50%. Thursday night and Friday, mostly cloudy. Lows in the upper 50s. Highs in the upper 70s. Again, the forecast for Galesburg and surrounding areas of central and northwest Illinois for the rest of today, partly sunny with a slight chance of showers and thunderstorms. Near steady temperature in the upper 70s. Southwest winds around 5 miles an hour. Chance of rain 20%. At 2 p.m. in Galesburg, skies were cloudy. The temperature was 74 degrees, the dew point was 61, and the relative humidity was 62%. The wind was calm. The pressure was 29.97 inches and steady. Elsewhere around the area, temperatures were in the mid to upper 70s. It was mostly sunny at Peoria and Springfield. It was partly sunny at Burlington and Quincy. It was cloudy at Moline and Macomb. And once again at 2 p.m. in Galesburg, under cloudy skies, the temperature was 74. Looking elsewhere around the Midwest at 2 p.m., Chicago was mostly sunny and 70. Indianapolis was cloudy and 66. St. Louis was cloudy and 73. Kansas City was partly sunny and 76. Des Moines was partly sunny and 71. Milwaukee was mostly sunny and 58.
And now a discussion of hazardous weather conditions for the following county, Knox, Illinois. This hazardous weather outlook is for Central Illinois, East Central Illinois, and West Central Illinois. For tonight, there is a chance of thunderstorms tonight. Severe weather is not expected. For Sunday through Friday, occasional showers and thunderstorms will be possible Sunday through the upcoming week. The threat for severe weather is low. Spotter information statement. Spotter activation is not anticipated tonight. The time is currently 2:57 p.m. Central Daylight Time. 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Now for the official National Weather Service forecast for Galesburg and surrounding areas of central and northwest Illinois. Rest of today, partly sunny with a slight chance of showers and thunderstorms. Near steady temperature in the upper 70s. Southwest winds around 5 miles an hour. Chance of rain 20%. Tonight, mostly cloudy with a chance of showers. A chance of thunderstorms until midnight, then a slight chance of thunderstorms after midnight. Lows in the upper 50s. West winds 5 to 10 miles an hour. Chance of rain 40%. Sunday, sunny. Highs in the lower 80s. North winds around 5 miles an hour. Sunday night, clear. Lows in the mid-50s. Southeast winds around 5 miles an hour until midnight, becoming light and variable. Memorial Day, sunny. Highs in the mid-80s. South winds 5 to 10 miles an hour. Monday night and Tuesday, partly cloudy. Lows in the lower 60s. Highs in the mid-80s. Tuesday night, mostly cloudy. A chance of showers and thunderstorms after midnight. Lows in the mid-60s. Chance of rain 50%. Wednesday, showers likely. A chance of thunderstorms in the afternoon. Highs in the lower 80s. Chance of rain 70%. Wednesday night and Thursday, mostly cloudy with a chance of showers and thunderstorms. Lows in the lower 60s. Highs in the lower 80s. Chance of rain 50%. Thursday night and Friday, mostly cloudy. Lows in the upper 50s. Highs in the upper 70s. Again, the forecast for Galesburg and surrounding areas of central and northwest Illinois for the rest of today, partly sunny with a slight chance of showers and thunderstorms. Near steady temperature in the upper 70s. Southwest winds around 5 miles an hour. Chance of rain 20%. At 2 p.m. in Galesburg, skies were cloudy. The temperature was 74 degrees, the dew point was 61, and the relative humidity was 62%. The wind was calm. The pressure was 29.97 inches and steady. Elsewhere around the area, temperatures were in the mid to upper 70s. It was mostly sunny at Peoria and Springfield. It was partly sunny at Burlington and Quincy. It was cloudy at Moline and Macomb. And once again at 2 p.m. in Galesburg, under cloudy skies, the temperature was 74. And now a discussion of hazardous weather conditions for the following county, Knox, Illinois. This hazardous weather outlook is for Central Illinois, East Central Illinois, and West Central Illinois. For tonight, there is a chance of thunderstorms tonight. Severe weather is not expected. For Sunday through Friday, occasional showers and thunderstorms will be possible Sunday through the upcoming week. The threat for severe weather is low. Spotter information statement. Spotter activation is not anticipated tonight. The time is currently 3:01 p.m. Central Daylight Time. 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Now for the official National Weather Service forecast for Galesburg and surrounding areas of central and northwest Illinois. Rest of today, partly sunny with a slight chance of showers and thunderstorms. Near steady temperature in the upper 70s. Southwest winds around 5 miles an hour. Chance of rain 20%. Tonight, mostly cloudy with a chance of showers. A chance of thunderstorms until midnight, then a slight chance of thunderstorms after midnight. Lows in the upper 50s. West winds 5 to 10 miles an hour. Chance of rain 40%. Sunday, sunny. Highs in the lower 80s.
North winds around 5 miles an hour.

night, clear. Lows in the mid-50s. Southeast winds around 5 miles an hour until midnight, becoming light and variable. Memorial Day, sunny. Highs in the mid-80s. South winds 5 to 10 miles an hour. Monday night and Tuesday, partly cloudy. Lows in the lower 60s. Highs in the mid-80s. Tuesday night, mostly cloudy. A chance of showers and thunderstorms after midnight. Lows in the mid-60s. Chance of rain 50%. Wednesday, showers likely. A chance of thunderstorms in the afternoon. Highs in the lower 80s. Chance of rain 70%. Wednesday night and Thursday, mostly cloudy with a chance of showers and thunderstorms. Lows in the lower 60s. Highs in the lower 80s. Chance of rain 50%. Thursday night and Friday, mostly cloudy. Lows in the upper 50s. Highs in the upper 70s. Again, the forecast for Galesburg and surrounding areas of central and northwest Illinois for the rest of today, partly sunny with a slight chance of showers and thunderstorms. Near steady temperature in the upper 70s. Southwest winds around 5 miles an hour. Chance of rain 20%. And now a discussion of hazardous weather conditions for the following county, Knox, Illinois. This hazardous weather outlook is for central Illinois, east central Illinois, and west central Illinois. For tonight, there is a chance of thunderstorms tonight. Severe weather is not expected. For Sunday through Friday, occasional showers and thunderstorms will be possible Sunday through the upcoming week. The threat for severe weather is low. Spotter information statement. Spotter activation is not anticipated tonight. The time is currently 3:03 p.m. Central Daylight Time. 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Now for the official National Weather Service forecast for Galesburg and surrounding areas of central and northwest Illinois. Rest of today, partly sunny with a slight chance of showers and thunderstorms. Near steady temperature in the upper 70s. Southwest winds around 5 miles an hour. Chance of rain 20%. Tonight, mostly cloudy with a chance of showers. A chance of thunderstorms until midnight, then a slight chance of thunderstorms after midnight. Lows in the upper 50s. West winds 5 to 10 miles an hour. Chance of rain 40%. Sunday, sunny. Highs in the lower 80s. North winds around 5 miles an hour. Sunday night, clear. Lows in the mid-50s. Southeast winds around 5 miles an hour until midnight, becoming light and variable. Memorial Day, sunny. Highs in the mid-80s. South winds 5 to 10 miles an hour. Monday night and Tuesday, partly cloudy. Lows in the lower 60s. Highs in the mid-80s. Tuesday night, mostly cloudy. A chance of showers and thunderstorms after midnight. Lows in the mid-60s. Chance of rain 50%. Wednesday, showers likely. A chance of thunderstorms in the afternoon. Highs in the lower 80s. Chance of rain 70%. Wednesday night and Thursday, mostly cloudy with a chance of showers and thunderstorms. Lows in the lower 60s. Highs in the lower 80s. Chance of rain 50%. Thursday night and Friday, mostly cloudy. Lows in the upper 50s. Highs in the upper 70s. Again, the forecast for Galesburg and surrounding areas of central and northwest Illinois for the rest of today, partly sunny with a slight chance of showers and thunderstorms. Near steady temperature in the upper 70s. Southwest winds around 5 miles an hour. Chance of rain 20%. And now a discussion of hazardous weather conditions for the following county, Knox, Illinois. This hazardous weather outlook is for central Illinois, east central Illinois, and west central Illinois. For tonight, there is a chance of thunderstorms tonight. Severe weather is not expected. For Sunday through Friday, occasional showers and thunderstorms will be possible Sunday through the upcoming week. The threat for severe weather is low. Spotter information statement. Spotter activation is not anticipated tonight. The time is currently 3:06 p.m. Central Daylight Time. 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

Z66 in Galesburg. Now for the official National Weather Service forecast for Galesburg and surrounding areas of central and northwest Illinois. Rest of today, partly sunny with a slight chance of showers and thunderstorms. Near steady temperature in the upper 70s. Southwest winds around 5 miles an hour. Chance of rain 20%. Tonight, mostly cloudy with a chance of showers. A chance of thunderstorms until midnight, then a slight chance of thunderstorms after midnight. Lows in the upper 50s. West winds 5 to 10 miles an hour. Chance of rain 40%. Sunday, sunny. Highs in the lower 80s. North winds around 5 miles an hour. Sunday night, clear. Lows in the mid-50s. Southeast winds around 5 miles an hour until midnight, becoming light and variable. Memorial Day, sunny. Highs in the mid-80s. South winds 5 to 10 miles an hour. Monday night and Tuesday, partly cloudy. Lows in the lower 60s. Highs in the mid-80s. Tuesday night, mostly cloudy. A chance of showers and thunderstorms after midnight. Lows in the mid-60s. Chance of rain 50%. Wednesday, showers likely. A chance of thunderstorms in the afternoon. Highs in the lower 80s. Chance of rain 70%. Wednesday night and Thursday, mostly cloudy with a chance of showers and thunderstorms. Lows in the lower 60s. Highs in the lower 80s. Chance of rain 50%. Thursday night and Friday, mostly cloudy. Lows in the upper 50s. Highs in the upper 70s. Again, the forecast for Galesburg and surrounding areas of central and northwest Illinois for the rest of today, partly sunny with a slight chance of showers and thunderstorms. Near steady temperature in the upper 70s. Southwest winds around 5 miles an hour. Chance of rain 20%. At 3 p.m. in Galesburg, skies were cloudy. The temperature was 74 degrees, the dew point was 61, and the relative humidity was 63%. The wind was south at 5 miles an hour. The pressure was 29.97 inches and steady. Elsewhere around the area, temperatures were in the mid to upper 70s. At Peoria, it was mostly sunny. It was partly sunny at Moline and Springfield. It was cloudy at Burlington, Quincy, and Macomb. And once again at 3 p.m. in Galesburg, under cloudy skies, the temperature was 74. Looking elsewhere around the Midwest at 3 p.m., Chicago was mostly sunny and 70. Indianapolis was cloudy and 66. St. Louis was cloudy and 73. Kansas City was partly sunny and 74. Des Moines was partly sunny and 71. Milwaukee was partly sunny and 58. And now a discussion of hazardous weather conditions for the following county, Knox, Illinois. This hazardous weather outlook is for central Illinois, east central Illinois, and west central Illinois. For tonight, there is a chance of thunderstorms tonight. Severe weather is not expected. For Sunday through Friday, occasional showers and thunderstorms will be possible Sunday through the upcoming week. The threat for severe weather is low. Spotter information statement, spotter activation is not anticipated tonight. The time is currently 3:10 p.m. Central Daylight Time. 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Now for the official National Weather Service forecast for Galesburg and surrounding areas of central and northwest Illinois. Rest of today, partly sunny with a slight chance of showers and thunderstorms. Near steady temperature in the upper 70s. Southwest winds around 5 miles an hour. Chance of rain 20%. Tonight, mostly cloudy with a chance of showers. A chance of thunderstorms until midnight, then a slight chance of thunderstorms after midnight. Lows in the upper 50s. West winds 5 to 10 miles an hour. Chance of rain 40%. Sunday, sunny. Highs in the lower 80s. North winds around 5 miles an hour. Sunday night, clear. Lows in the mid-50s. Southeast winds around 5 miles an hour until midnight, becoming light and variable. Memorial Day, sunny. Highs in the mid-80s. South winds 5 to 10 miles

mostly cloudy. Lows in the upper 50s. Highs in the upper 70s. Again, the forecast for Galesburg and surrounding areas of central and northwest Illinois for the rest of today, partly sunny with a slight chance of showers and thunderstorms. Near steady temperature in the upper 70s. Southwest winds around 5 miles an hour. Chance of rain 20%. At 3 p.m. in Galesburg, skies were cloudy. The temperature was 74 degrees, the dew point was 61, and the relative humidity was 63%. The wind was south at 5 miles an hour. The pressure was 29.97 inches and steady. Elsewhere around the area, temperatures were in the mid to upper 70s. At Peoria, it was mostly sunny. It was partly sunny at Moline and Springfield. It was cloudy at Burlington, Quincy, and Macomb. And once again at 3 p.m. in Galesburg, under cloudy skies, the temperature was 74. Looking elsewhere around the Midwest at 3 p.m., Chicago was mostly sunny and 70. Indianapolis was cloudy and 66. St. Louis was cloudy and 73. Kansas City was partly sunny and 74. Des Moines was partly sunny and 71. Milwaukee was partly sunny and 58. 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KZZ66 serves the following counties: Henry, Knox, Mercer, and Warren. KZZ66 is part of the All Hazards Network of NOAA Weather Radio. And now a discussion of hazardous weather conditions for the following county, Knox, Illinois. This hazardous weather outlook is for Central Illinois, East Central Illinois, and West Central Illinois. For tonight, there is a chance of thunderstorms tonight. Severe weather is not expected. For Sunday through Friday, occasional showers and thunderstorms will be possible Sunday through the upcoming week. The threat for severe weather is low. Spotter information statement. Spotter activation is not anticipated tonight. The time is currently 3:15 p.m. Central Daylight Time. 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Now for the official National Weather Service forecast for Galesburg and surrounding areas of central and northwest Illinois. Rest of today, partly sunny with a slight chance of showers and thunderstorms. Near steady temperature in the upper 70s. Southwest winds around 5 miles an hour. Chance of rain 20%. Tonight, mostly cloudy with a chance of showers. A chance of thunderstorms until midnight, then a slight chance of thunderstorms after midnight. Lows in the upper 50s. West winds 5 to 10 miles an hour. Chance of rain 40%. Sunday, sunny. Highs in the lower 80s. North winds around 5 miles an hour. Sunday night, clear. Lows in the mid-50s. Southeast winds around 5 miles an hour until midnight, becoming light and variable. Memorial Day, sunny. Highs in the mid-80s. South winds 5 to 10 miles an hour. Monday night and Tuesday, partly cloudy. Lows in the lower 60s. Highs in the mid-80s. Tuesday night, mostly cloudy. A chance of showers and thunderstorms after midnight. Lows in the mid-60s. Chance of rain 50%. Wednesday, showers likely. A chance of thunderstorms in the afternoon. Highs in the lower 80s. Chance of rain 70%. Wednesday night and Thursday, mostly cloudy with a chance of showers and thunderstorms. Lows in the lower 60s. Highs in the lower 80s. Chance of rain 50%. Thursday night and Friday, mostly cloudy. Lows in the upper 50s. Highs in the upper 70s. Again, the forecast for Galesburg and surrounding areas of central and northwest Illinois for the rest of today, partly sunny with a slight chance of showers and thunderstorms. Near steady temperature in the upper 70s. Southwest winds around 5 miles an hour. Chance of rain 20%. At 3 p.m. in Galesburg, skies were cloudy. The temperature was 74 degrees, the dew point was 61, and the relative humidity was 63%.

Thunderstorms after midnight. Lows in the upper 50s. West winds 5 to 10 miles an hour. Chance of rain 40%. Sunday, sunny. Highs in the lower 80s. North winds around 5 miles an hour. Sunday night, clear. Lows in the mid-50s. Southeast winds around 5 miles an hour until midnight, becoming light and variable. Memorial Day, sunny. Highs in the mid-80s. South winds 5 to 10 miles an hour. Monday night and Tuesday, partly cloudy. Lows in the lower 60s. Highs in the mid-80s. Tuesday night, mostly cloudy. A chance of showers and thunderstorms after midnight. Lows in the mid-60s. Chance of rain 50%. Wednesday, showers likely. A chance of thunderstorms in the afternoon. Highs in the lower 80s. Chance of rain 70%. Wednesday night and Thursday, mostly cloudy with a chance of showers and thunderstorms. Lows in the lower 60s. Highs in the lower 80s. Chance of rain 50%. Thursday night and Friday, mostly cloudy. Lows in the upper 50s. Highs in the upper 70s. Again, the forecast for Galesburg and surrounding areas of central and northwest Illinois for the rest of today, partly sunny with a slight chance of showers and thunderstorms. Near steady temperature in the upper 70s. Southwest winds around 5 miles an hour. Chance of rain 20%. At 3 p.m. in Galesburg, skies were cloudy. The temperature was 74 degrees, the dew point was 61, and the relative humidity was 63%. The wind was south at 5 miles an hour. The pressure was 29.97 inches and steady. Elsewhere around the area, temperatures were in the mid to upper 70s. At Peoria, it was mostly sunny. It was partly sunny at Moline and Springfield. It was cloudy at Burlington, Quincy, and Macomb. And once again at 3 p.m. in Galesburg, under cloudy skies, the temperature was 74. Looking elsewhere around the Midwest at 3 p.m., Chicago was mostly sunny and 70. Indianapolis was cloudy and 66. St. Louis was cloudy and 73. Kansas City was partly sunny and 74. Des Moines was partly sunny and 71. Milwaukee was partly sunny and 58. And now a discussion of hazardous weather conditions for the following county, Knox, Illinois. This hazardous weather outlook is for central Illinois, east central Illinois, and west central Illinois. For tonight, there is a chance of thunderstorms tonight. Severe weather is not expected. For Sunday through Friday, occasional showers and thunderstorms will be possible Sunday through the upcoming week. The threat for severe weather is low. Spotter information statement, spotter activation is not anticipated tonight. The time is currently 3:30 p.m. Central Daylight Time. 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Now for the official National Weather Service forecast for Galesburg and surrounding areas of central and northwest Illinois. Rest of today, partly sunny with a slight chance of showers and thunderstorms. Near steady temperature in the upper 70s. Southwest winds around 5 miles an hour. Chance of rain 20%. Tonight, mostly cloudy with a chance of showers. A chance of thunderstorms until midnight, then a slight chance of thunderstorms after midnight. Lows in the upper 50s. West winds 5 to 10 miles an hour. Chance of rain 40%. Sunday, sunny. Highs in the lower 80s. North winds around 5 miles an hour. Sunday night, clear. Lows in the mid-50s. Southeast winds around 5 miles an hour until midnight, becoming light and variable. Memorial Day, sunny. Highs in the mid-80s. South winds 5 to 10 miles an hour. Monday night and Tuesday, partly cloudy. Lows in the lower 60s. Highs in the mid-80s. Tuesday night, mostly cloudy. A chance of showers and thunderstorms after midnight. Lows in the mid-60s. Chance of rain 50%. Wednesday, showers likely. A chance of thunderstorms in the afternoon. Highs in the lower 80s. Chance of rain 70%. Wednesday night and Thursday,
mostly cloudy with a chance of showers and thunderstorms. Lows in the lower 60s. Highs in the lower 80s. Chance of rain 50%. Thursday night and Friday, mostly cloudy. Lows in the upper 50s. Highs in the upper 70s. Again, the forecast for Galesburg and surrounding areas of central and northwest Illinois for the rest of today, partly sunny with a slight chance of showers and thunderstorms. Near steady temperature in the upper 70s surrounding areas of central and northwest Illinois for the rest of today, partly sunny with a slight chance of showers and thunderstorms. Near steady temperature in the upper 70s. Southwest winds around 5 miles an hour. Chance of rain 20%. At 3 p.m. in Galesburg, skies were cloudy. The temperature was 74 degrees, the dew point was 61, and the relative humidity was 63%. The wind was south at 5 miles an hour. The pressure was 29.97 inches and steady. Elsewhere around the area, temperatures were in the mid to upper 70s. At Peoria, it was mostly sunny. It was partly sunny at Moline and Springfield. It was cloudy at Burlington, Quincy, and Macomb. And once again at 3 p.m. in Galesburg, under cloudy skies, the temperature was 74. Looking elsewhere around the Midwest at 3 p.m., Chicago was mostly sunny and 70. Indianapolis was cloudy and 66. St. Louis was cloudy and 73. Kansas City was partly sunny and 74. Des Moines was partly sunny and 71. Milwaukee was partly sunny and 58. And now a discussion of hazardous weather conditions for the following county, Knox, Illinois. This hazardous weather outlook is for central Illinois, east central Illinois, and west central Illinois. For tonight, there is a chance of thunderstorms tonight. Severe weather is not expected. For Sunday through Friday, occasional showers and thunderstorms will be possible Sunday through the upcoming week. The threat for severe weather is low. Spotter information statement, spotter activation is not anticipated tonight. The time is currently 3:34 p.m. Central Daylight Time. 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Now for the official National Weather Service forecast for Galesburg and surrounding areas of central and northwest Illinois. Rest of today, partly sunny with a slight chance of showers and thunderstorms. Near steady temperature in the upper 70s. Southwest winds around 5 miles an hour. Chance of rain 20%. Tonight, mostly cloudy with a chance of showers. A chance of thunderstorms until midnight, then a slight chance of thunderstorms after midnight. Lows in the upper 50s. West winds 5 to 10 miles an hour. Chance of rain 40%. Sunday, sunny. Highs in the lower 80s. North winds around 5 miles an hour. Sunday night, clear. Lows in the mid-50s. Southeast winds around 5 miles an hour until midnight, becoming light and variable. Memorial Day, sunny. Highs in the mid-80s. South winds 5 to 10 miles an hour. Monday night and Tuesday, partly cloudy. Lows in the lower 60s. Highs in the mid-80s. Tuesday night, mostly cloudy. A chance of showers and thunderstorms after midnight. Lows in the mid-60s. Chance of rain 50%. Wednesday, showers likely. A chance of thunderstorms in the afternoon. Highs in the lower 80s. Chance of rain 70%. Wednesday night and Thursday, mostly cloudy with a chance of showers and thunderstorms. Lows in the lower 60s. Highs in the lower 80s. Chance of rain 50%. Thursday night and Friday, mostly cloudy. Lows in the upper 50s. Highs in the upper 70s. Again, the forecast for Galesburg and surrounding areas of central and northwest Illinois for the rest of today, partly sunny with a slight chance of showers and thunderstorms. Near steady temperature in the upper 70s. Southwest winds around 5 miles an hour. Chance of rain 20%. At 3 p.m. in Galesburg, skies were cloudy. The temperature was 74 degrees, the dew point was 61, and the relative humidity was 63%. The wind was south at 5 miles an hour. The pressure was 29.97 inches.

focus and steady. Elsewhere around the area, temperatures were in the mid to upper 70s. At Peoria, it was mostly sunny. It was partly sunny at Moline and Springfield. It was cloudy at Burlington, Quincy, and Macomb. And once again at 3 p.m. in Galesburg, under cloudy skies, the temperature was 74. Looking elsewhere around the Midwest at 3 p.m., Chicago was mostly sunny and 70. Indianapolis was cloudy and 66. St. Louis was cloudy and 73. Kansas City was partly sunny and 74. Des Moines was partly sunny and 71. Milwaukee was partly sunny and 58. And now a discussion of hazardous weather conditions for the following county, Knox, Illinois. This hazardous weather outlook is for Central Illinois, East Central Illinois, and West Central Illinois. For tonight, there is a chance of thunderstorms tonight. Severe weather is not expected. For Sunday through Friday, occasional showers and thunderstorms will be possible Sunday through the upcoming week. The threat for severe weather is low. Spotter information statement, spotter activation is not anticipated tonight. The time is currently 3:38 p.m. Central Daylight Time. 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Now for the official National Weather Service forecast for Galesburg and surrounding areas of central and northwest Illinois. Tonight, mostly cloudy with a chance of showers. A chance of thunderstorms until midnight, then a slight chance of thunderstorms after midnight. Lows in the upper 50s. West winds 5 to 10 miles an hour. Chance of rain 40%. Sunday, sunny. Highs in the lower 80s. North winds around 5 miles an hour. Sunday night, clear. Lows in the mid-50s. Southeast winds around 5 miles an hour until midnight, becoming light and variable. Memorial Day, sunny. Highs in the mid-80s. South winds 5 to 10 miles an hour. Monday night, partly cloudy. Lows in the lower 60s. Southeast winds around 5 miles an hour. Tuesday, mostly sunny. Highs in the mid-80s. Tuesday night, mostly cloudy. A chance of showers and thunderstorms after midnight. Lows in the mid-60s. Chance of rain 50%. Wednesday, showers likely. A chance of thunderstorms in the afternoon. Highs in the lower 80s. Chance of rain 70%. Wednesday night and Thursday, mostly cloudy with a chance of showers and thunderstorms. Lows in the lower 60s. Highs in the lower 80s. Chance of rain 50%. Thursday night through Friday night, mostly cloudy. Lows in the upper 50s. Highs in the upper 70s. Saturday, mostly sunny. Highs in the upper 70s. Again, the forecast for Galesburg and surrounding areas of central and northwest Illinois for tonight, mostly cloudy with a chance of showers. A chance of thunderstorms until midnight, then a slight chance of thunderstorms after midnight. Lows in the upper 50s. West winds 5 to 10 miles an hour. Chance of rain 40%. At 3 p.m. in Galesburg, skies were cloudy. The temperature was 74 degrees, the dew point was 61, and the relative humidity was 63%. The wind was south at 5 miles an hour. The pressure was 29.97 inches and steady. Elsewhere around the area, temperatures were in the mid to upper 70s. At Peoria, it was mostly sunny. It was partly sunny at Moline and Springfield. It was cloudy at Burlington, Quincy, and Macomb. And once again at 3 p.m. in Galesburg, under cloudy skies, the temperature was 74. Looking elsewhere around the Midwest at 3 p.m., Chicago was mostly sunny and 70. Indianapolis was cloudy and 66. St. Louis was cloudy and 73. Kansas City was partly sunny and 74. Des Moines was partly sunny and 71. Milwaukee was partly sunny and 58. And now a discussion of hazardous weather conditions for the following county, Knox, Illinois. This hazardous weather outlook is for Central Illinois, East Central Illinois, and West Central Illinois. For tonight, there is a chance of thunderstorms tonight. Severe weather is not

expected. For Sunday through Friday, occasional showers and thunderstorms will be possible Sunday through the upcoming week. The threat for severe weather is low. Spotter information statement. Spotter activation is not anticipated tonight. The time is currently 3:42 p.m. Central Daylight Time. 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Now for the official National Weather Service forecast for Galesburg and surrounding areas of central and northwest Illinois. Tonight, mostly cloudy with a chance of showers. A chance of thunderstorms until midnight, then a slight chance of thunderstorms after midnight. Lows in the upper 50s. West winds 5 to 10 miles an hour. Chance of rain 40%. Sunday, sunny. Highs in the lower 80s. North winds around 5 miles an hour. Sunday night, clear. Lows in the mid-50s. Southeast winds around 5 miles an hour until midnight, becoming light and variable. Memorial Day, sunny. Highs in the mid-80s. South winds 5 to 10 miles an hour. Monday night, partly cloudy. Lows in the lower 60s. Southeast winds around 5 miles an hour. Tuesday, mostly sunny. Highs in the mid-80s. Tuesday night, mostly cloudy. A chance of showers and thunderstorms after midnight. Lows in the mid-60s. Chance of rain 50%. Wednesday, showers likely. A chance of thunderstorms in the afternoon. Highs in the lower 80s. Chance of rain 70%. Wednesday night and Thursday, mostly cloudy with a chance of showers and thunderstorms. Lows in the lower 60s. Highs in the lower 80s. Chance of rain 50%. Thursday night through Friday night, mostly cloudy. Lows in the upper 50s. Highs in the upper 70s. Saturday, mostly sunny. Highs in the upper 70s. Again, the forecast for Galesburg and surrounding areas of central and northwest Illinois for tonight, mostly cloudy with a chance of showers. A chance of thunderstorms until midnight, then a slight chance of thunderstorms after midnight. Lows in the upper 50s. West winds 5 to 10 miles an hour. Chance of rain 40%. At 3 p.m. in Galesburg, skies were cloudy. The temperature was 74 degrees, the dew point was 61, and the relative humidity was 63%. The wind was south at 5 miles an hour. The pressure was 29.97 inches and steady. Elsewhere around the area, temperatures were in the mid to upper 70s. At Peoria, it was mostly sunny. It was partly sunny at Moline and Springfield. It was cloudy at Burlington, Quincy, and Macomb. And once again at 3 p.m. in Galesburg, under cloudy skies, the temperature was 74. Looking elsewhere around the Midwest at 3 p.m., Chicago was mostly sunny and 70. Indianapolis was cloudy and 66. St. Louis was cloudy and 73. Kansas City was partly sunny and 74. Des Moines was partly sunny and 71. Milwaukee was partly sunny and 58. And now a discussion of hazardous weather conditions for the following county, Knox, Illinois. This hazardous weather outlook is for central Illinois, east central Illinois, and west central Illinois. For tonight, there is a chance of thunderstorms tonight. Severe weather is not expected. For Sunday through Friday, occasional showers and thunderstorms will be possible Sunday through the upcoming week. The threat for severe weather is low. Spotter information statement. Spotter activation is not anticipated tonight. The time is currently 3:46 p.m. Central Daylight Time. 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Now for the official National Weather Service forecast for Galesburg and surrounding areas of central and northwest Illinois. Tonight, mostly cloudy with a chance of showers. A chance of thunderstorms until midnight, then a slight chance of thunderstorms after midnight. Lows in the upper 50s. West winds 5 to 10 miles an hour. Chance of rain 40%. Sunday, sunny. Highs in the lower 80s. North winds around 5 miles an hour. Sunday night, clear. Lows in the mid-50s.
southeast winds around 5 miles an hour until midnight, becoming light and variable. Memorial Day, sunny. Highs in the mid-80s. South winds 5 to 10 miles an hour. Monday night, partly cloudy. Lows in the lower 60s. Southeast winds around 5 miles an hour. Tuesday, mostly sunny. Highs in the mid-80s. Tuesday night, mostly cloudy. A chance of showers and thunderstorms after midnight. Lows in the mid-60s. Chance of rain 50%. Wednesday, showers likely. A chance of thunderstorms in the afternoon. Highs in the lower 80s. Chance of rain 70%. Wednesday night and Thursday, mostly cloudy with a chance of showers and thunderstorms. Lows in the lower 60s. Highs in the lower 80s. Chance of rain 50%. Thursday night through Friday night, mostly cloudy. Lows in the upper 50s. Highs in the upper 70s. Saturday, mostly sunny. Highs in the upper 70s. Again, the forecast for Galesburg and surrounding areas of central and northwest Illinois for tonight, mostly cloudy with a chance of showers. A chance of thunderstorms until midnight, then a slight chance of thunderstorms after midnight. Lows in the upper 50s. West winds 5 to 10 miles an hour. Chance of rain 40%. At 3 p.m. in Galesburg, skies were cloudy. The temperature was 74 degrees, the dew point was 61, and the relative humidity was 63%. The wind was south at 5 miles an hour. The pressure was 29.97 inches and steady. Elsewhere around the area, temperatures were in the mid to upper 70s. At Peoria, it was mostly sunny. It was partly sunny at Moline and Springfield. It was cloudy at Burlington, Quincy, and Macomb. And once again at 3 p.m. in Galesburg, under cloudy skies, the temperature was 74. Looking elsewhere around the Midwest at 3 p.m., Chicago was mostly sunny and 70. Indianapolis was cloudy and 66. St. Louis was cloudy and 73. Kansas City was partly sunny and 74. Des Moines was partly sunny and 71. Milwaukee was partly sunny and 58. And now a discussion of hazardous weather conditions for the following county, Knox, Illinois. This hazardous weather outlook is for central Illinois, east central Illinois, and west central Illinois. For tonight, there is a chance of thunderstorms tonight. Severe weather is not expected. For Sunday through Friday, occasional showers and thunderstorms will be possible Sunday through the upcoming week. The threat for severe weather is low. Spotter information statement. Spotter activation is not anticipated tonight. The time is currently 3:50 p.m. Central Daylight Time. 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Now for the official National Weather Service forecast for Galesburg and surrounding areas of central and northwest Illinois. Tonight, mostly cloudy with a chance of showers. A chance of thunderstorms until midnight, then a slight chance of thunderstorms after midnight. Lows in the upper 50s. West winds 5 to 10 miles an hour. Chance of rain 40%. Sunday, sunny. Highs in the lower 80s. North winds around 5 miles an hour. Sunday night, clear. Lows in the mid-50s. Southeast winds around 5 miles an hour until midnight, becoming light and variable. Memorial Day, sunny. Highs in the mid-80s. South winds 5 to 10 miles an hour. Monday night, partly cloudy. Lows in the lower 60s. Southeast winds around 5 miles an hour. Tuesday, mostly sunny. Highs in the mid-80s. Tuesday night, mostly cloudy. A chance of showers and thunderstorms after midnight. Lows in the mid-60s. Chance of rain 50%. Wednesday, showers likely. A chance of thunderstorms in the afternoon. Highs in the lower 80s. Chance of rain 70%. Wednesday night and Thursday, mostly cloudy with a chance of showers and thunderstorms. Lows in the lower 60s. Highs in the lower 80s. Chance of rain 50%. Thursday night through Friday night, mostly cloudy. Lows in the upper 50s.

southeast winds around 5 miles an hour. Tuesday, mostly sunny. Highs in the mid-80s. Tuesday night, mostly cloudy. A chance of showers and thunderstorms after midnight. Lows in the mid-60s. Chance of rain 50%. Wednesday, showers likely. A chance of thunderstorms in the afternoon. Highs in the lower 80s. Chance of rain 70%. Wednesday night and Thursday, mostly cloudy with a chance of showers and thunderstorms. Lows in the lower 60s. Highs in the lower 80s. Chance of rain 50%. Thursday night through Friday night, mostly cloudy. Lows in the upper 50s. Highs in the upper 70s. Saturday, mostly sunny. Highs in the upper 70s. Again, the forecast for Galesburg and surrounding areas of central and northwest Illinois for tonight, mostly cloudy with a chance of showers. A chance of thunderstorms until midnight, then a slight chance of thunderstorms after midnight. Lows in the upper 50s. West winds 5 to 10 miles an hour. Chance of rain 40%. And now a discussion of hazardous weather conditions for the following county, Knox, Illinois. This hazardous weather outlook is for central Illinois, east central Illinois, and west central Illinois. For tonight, there is a chance of thunderstorms tonight. Severe weather is not expected. For Sunday through Friday, occasional showers and thunderstorms will be possible Sunday through the upcoming week. The threat for severe weather is low. Spotter information statement, spotter activation is not anticipated tonight. The time is currently 4:04 p.m. Central Daylight Time. 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Now for the official National Weather Service forecast for Galesburg and surrounding areas of central and northwest Illinois. Tonight, mostly cloudy with a chance of showers. A chance of thunderstorms until midnight, then a slight chance of thunderstorms after midnight. Lows in the upper 50s. West winds 5 to 10 miles an hour. Chance of rain 40%. Sunday, sunny. Highs in the lower 80s. North winds around 5 miles an hour. Sunday night, clear. Lows in the mid-50s. Southeast winds around 5 miles an hour until midnight, becoming light and variable. Memorial Day, sunny. Highs in the mid-80s. South winds 5 to 10 miles an hour. Monday night, partly cloudy. Lows in the lower 60s. Southeast winds around 5 miles an hour. Tuesday, mostly sunny. Highs in the mid-80s. Tuesday night, mostly cloudy. A chance of showers and thunderstorms after midnight. Lows in the mid-60s. Chance of rain 50%. Wednesday, showers likely. A chance of thunderstorms in the afternoon. Highs in the lower 80s. Chance of rain 70%. Wednesday night and Thursday, mostly cloudy with a chance of showers and thunderstorms. Lows in the lower 60s. Highs in the lower 80s. Chance of rain 50%. Thursday night through Friday night, mostly cloudy. Lows in the upper 50s. Highs in the upper 70s. Saturday, mostly sunny. Highs in the upper 70s. Again, the forecast for Galesburg and surrounding areas of central and northwest Illinois for tonight, mostly cloudy with a chance of showers. A chance of thunderstorms until midnight, then a slight chance of thunderstorms after midnight. Lows in the upper 50s. West winds 5 to 10 miles an hour. Chance of rain 40%. At 4 p.m. in Galesburg, skies were partly sunny. The temperature was 74 degrees, the dew point was 61, and the relative humidity was 63%. The wind was south at 3 miles an hour. The pressure was 29.97 inches and steady. Elsewhere around the area, temperatures were in the mid to upper 70s. It was mostly sunny at Burlington and Quincy. It was partly sunny at Peoria and Springfield. It was cloudy at Moline and Macomb. And once again at 4 p.m. in Galesburg, under partly sunny skies, the temperature was 74. Looking elsewhere around the Midwest at 4 p.m., Chicago was mostly sunny and 70. Indianapolis was cloudy and 67. St. Louis was partly sunny.

and 74. Kansas City was cloudy and 73. Des Moines was partly sunny and 71. Milwaukee was partly sunny and 57. And now a discussion of hazardous weather conditions for the following county, Knox, Illinois. This hazardous weather outlook is for central Illinois, east central Illinois, and west central Illinois. For tonight, there is a chance of thunderstorms tonight. Severe weather is not expected. For Sunday through Friday, occasional showers and thunderstorms will be possible Sunday through the upcoming week. The threat for severe weather is low. Spotter information statement. Spotter activation is not anticipated tonight. The time is currently 4:08 p.m. Central Daylight Time. 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Now for the official National Weather Service forecast for Galesburg and surrounding areas of central and northwest Illinois. Tonight, mostly cloudy with a chance of showers. A chance of thunderstorms until midnight, then a slight chance of thunderstorms after midnight. Lows in the upper 50s. West winds 5 to 10 miles an hour. Chance of rain 40%. Sunday, sunny. Highs in the lower 80s. North winds around 5 miles an hour. Sunday night, clear. Lows in the mid-50s. Southeast winds around 5 miles an hour until midnight, becoming light and variable. Memorial Day, sunny. Highs in the mid-80s. South winds 5 to 10 miles an hour. Monday night, partly cloudy. Lows in the lower 60s. Southeast winds around 5 miles an hour. Tuesday, mostly sunny. Highs in the mid-80s. Tuesday night, mostly cloudy. A chance of showers and thunderstorms after midnight. Lows in the mid-60s. Chance of rain 50%. Wednesday, showers likely. A chance of thunderstorms in the afternoon. Highs in the lower 80s. Chance of rain 70%. Wednesday night and Thursday, mostly cloudy with a chance of showers and thunderstorms. Lows in the lower 60s. Highs in the lower 80s. Chance of rain 50%. Thursday night through Friday night, mostly cloudy. Lows in the upper 50s. Highs in the upper 70s. Saturday, mostly sunny. Highs in the upper 70s. Again, the forecast for Galesburg and surrounding areas of central and northwest Illinois for tonight, mostly cloudy with a chance of showers. A chance of thunderstorms until midnight, then a slight chance of thunderstorms after midnight. Lows in the upper 50s. West winds 5 to 10 miles an hour. Chance of rain 40%. At 4 p.m. in Galesburg, skies were partly sunny. The temperature was 74 degrees, the dew point was 61, and the relative humidity was 63%. The wind was south at 3 miles an hour. The pressure was 29.97 inches and steady. Elsewhere around the area, temperatures were in the mid to upper 70s. It was mostly sunny at Burlington and Quincy. It was partly sunny at Peoria and Springfield. It was cloudy at Moline and Macomb. And once again at 4 p.m. in Galesburg, under partly sunny skies, the temperature was 74. Looking elsewhere around the Midwest at 4 p.m., Chicago was mostly sunny and 70. Indianapolis was cloudy and 67. St. Louis was partly sunny and 74. Kansas City was cloudy and 73. Des Moines was partly sunny and 71. Milwaukee was partly sunny and 57. And now a discussion of hazardous weather conditions for the following county, Knox, Illinois. This hazardous weather outlook is for central Illinois, east central Illinois, and west central Illinois. For tonight, there is a chance of thunderstorms tonight. Severe weather is not expected. For Sunday through Friday, occasional showers and thunderstorms will be possible Sunday through the upcoming week. The threat for severe weather is low. Spotter information statement. Spotter activation is not anticipated tonight. The time is currently 4:12 p.m. Central Daylight Time. 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Now for the official National Weather Service forecast for Galesburg and surrounding areas of central and northwest

Lows in the lower 60s. Southeast winds around 5 miles an hour. Tuesday, mostly sunny. Highs in the mid-80s. Tuesday night, mostly cloudy. A chance of showers and thunderstorms after midnight. Lows in the mid-60s. Chance of rain 50%. Wednesday, showers likely. A chance of thunderstorms in the afternoon. Highs in the lower 80s. Chance of rain 70%. Wednesday night and Thursday, mostly cloudy with a chance of showers and thunderstorms. Lows in the lower 60s. Highs in the lower 80s. Chance of rain 50%. Thursday night through Friday night, mostly cloudy. Lows in the upper 50s. Highs in the upper 70s. Saturday, mostly sunny. Highs in the upper 70s. Again, the forecast for Galesburg and surrounding areas of central and northwest Illinois for tonight, mostly cloudy with a chance of showers. A chance of thunderstorms until midnight, then a slight chance of thunderstorms after midnight. Lows in the upper 50s. West winds 5 to 10 miles an hour. Chance of rain 40%. 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Programming originates from NOAA's National Weather Service office in Lincoln. 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At 4 p.m. in Galesburg, skies were partly sunny. The temperature was 74 degrees, the dew point was 61, and the relative humidity was 63%. The wind was south at 3 miles an hour. The pressure was 29.97 inches and steady. Elsewhere around the area, temperatures were in the mid to upper 70s. It was mostly sunny at Burlington and Quincy. It was partly sunny at Peoria and Springfield. It was cloudy at Moline and Macomb. And once again at 4 p.m. in Galesburg, under partly sunny skies, the temperature was 74. Looking elsewhere around the Midwest at 4 p.m., Chicago was mostly sunny and 70. Indianapolis was cloudy and 67. St. Louis was partly sunny and 74. Kansas City was cloudy and 73. Des Moines was cloudy and 71. Milwaukee was partly sunny and 57. And now a discussion of hazardous weather conditions for the following county, Knox, Illinois. This hazardous weather outlook is for central Illinois, east central Illinois, and west central Illinois. For tonight, there is a chance of thunderstorms tonight. Severe weather is not expected. For Sunday through Friday, occasional showers and thunderstorms will be possible Sunday through the upcoming week. The threat for severe weather is low. Spotter information statement, spotter activation is not anticipated tonight. The time is currently 4:16 p.m. Central Daylight Time. 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Now for the official National Weather Service forecast for Galesburg and surrounding areas of central and northwest Illinois. Tonight, mostly cloudy with a chance of showers. A chance of thunderstorms until midnight, then a slight chance of thunderstorms after midnight. Lows in the upper 50s. West winds 5 to 10 miles an hour. Chance of rain 40%. Sunday, sunny. Highs in the lower 80s. North winds around 5 miles an hour. Sunday night, clear. Lows in the mid-50s. Southeast winds around 5 miles an hour until midnight, becoming light and variable. Memorial Day, sunny. Highs in the mid-80s. South winds 5 to 10 miles an hour. Monday night, partly cloudy. Lows in the lower 60s. Southeast winds around 5 miles an hour. Tuesday, mostly sunny. Highs in the mid-80s. Tuesday night, mostly cloudy. A chance of showers and thunderstorms after midnight. Lows in the mid-60s. Chance of rain 50%. Wednesday, showers likely. A chance of thunderstorms in the afternoon. Highs in the lower 80s. Chance of rain 70%. Wednesday night and Thursday, mostly cloudy with a chance of showers and thunderstorms.

Lows in the lower 60s. Highs in the lower 80s. Chance of rain 50%. Thursday night through Friday night, mostly cloudy. Lows in the upper 50s. Highs in the upper 70s. Saturday, mostly sunny. Highs in the upper 70s. Again, the forecast for Galesburg and surrounding areas of central and northwest Illinois for tonight, mostly cloudy with a chance of showers. A chance of thunderstorms until midnight, then a slight chance of thunderstorms after midnight. Lows in the upper 50s. West winds 5 to 10 miles an hour. Chance of rain 40%. At 4 p.m. in Galesburg, skies were partly sunny. The temperature was 74 degrees, the dew point was 61, and the relative humidity was 63%. The wind was south at 3 miles an hour. The pressure was 29.97 inches and steady. Elsewhere around the area, temperatures were in the mid to upper 70s. It was mostly sunny at Burlington and Quincy. It was partly sunny at Peoria and Springfield. It was cloudy at Moline and Macomb. And once again at 4 p.m. in Galesburg, under partly sunny skies, the temperature was 74. Looking elsewhere around the Midwest at 4 p.m., Chicago was mostly sunny and 70. Indianapolis was cloudy and 67. St. Louis was partly sunny and 74. Kansas City was cloudy and 73. Des Moines was cloudy and 71. Milwaukee was partly sunny and 57. And now a discussion of hazardous weather conditions for the following county, Knox, Illinois. This hazardous weather outlook is for central Illinois, east central Illinois, and west central Illinois. For tonight, there is a chance of thunderstorms tonight. Severe weather is not expected. For Sunday through Friday, occasional showers and thunderstorms will be possible Sunday through the upcoming week. The threat for severe weather is low. Spotter information statement, spotter activation is not anticipated tonight. The time is currently 4:20 p.m. Central Daylight Time. 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Now for the official National Weather Service forecast for Galesburg and surrounding areas of central and northwest Illinois. Tonight, mostly cloudy with a chance of showers. A chance of thunderstorms until midnight, then a slight chance of thunderstorms after midnight. Lows in the upper 50s. West winds 5 to 10 miles an hour. Chance of rain 40%. Sunday, sunny. Highs in the lower 80s. North winds around 5 miles an hour. Sunday night, clear. Lows in the mid-50s. Southeast winds around 5 miles an hour until midnight, becoming light and variable. Memorial Day, sunny. Highs in the mid-80s. South winds 5 to 10 miles an hour. Monday night, partly cloudy. Lows in the lower 60s. Southeast winds around 5 miles an hour. Tuesday, mostly sunny. Highs in the mid-80s. Tuesday night, mostly cloudy. A chance of showers and thunderstorms after midnight. Lows in the mid-60s. Chance of rain 50%. Wednesday, showers likely. A chance of thunderstorms in the afternoon. Highs in the lower 80s. Chance of rain 70%. Wednesday night and Thursday, mostly cloudy with a chance of showers and thunderstorms. Lows in the lower 60s. Highs in the lower 80s. Chance of rain 50%. Thursday night through Friday night, mostly cloudy. Lows in the upper 50s. Highs in the upper 70s. Saturday, mostly sunny. Highs in the upper 70s. Again, the forecast for Galesburg and surrounding areas of central and northwest Illinois for tonight, mostly cloudy with a chance of showers. A chance of thunderstorms until midnight, then a slight chance of thunderstorms after midnight. Lows in the upper 50s. West winds 5 to 10 miles an hour. Chance of rain 40%. At 4 p.m. in Galesburg, skies were partly sunny. The temperature was 74 degrees, the dew point was 61, and the relative humidity was 63%. The wind was south at 3 miles an hour. The pressure was 29.97 inches and steady. Elsewhere around the area, temperatures were in the mid to upper 70s.

It was mostly sunny at Burlington and Quincy. It was partly sunny at Peoria and Springfield. It was cloudy at Moline and Macomb. And once again at 4 p.m. in Galesburg, under partly sunny skies, the temperature was 74. Looking elsewhere around the Midwest at 4 p.m., Chicago was mostly sunny and 70. Indianapolis was cloudy and 67. St. Louis was partly sunny and 74. Kansas City was cloudy and 73. Des Moines was cloudy and 71. Milwaukee was partly sunny and 57. And now a discussion of hazardous weather conditions for the following county, Knox, Illinois. This hazardous weather outlook is for Central Illinois, East Central Illinois, and West Central Illinois. For tonight, there is a chance of thunderstorms tonight. Severe weather is not expected. For Sunday through Friday, occasional showers and thunderstorms will be possible Sunday through the upcoming week. The threat for severe weather is low. Spotter information statement. Spotter activation is not anticipated tonight. The time is currently 4:24 p.m. Central Daylight Time. 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Now for the official National Weather Service forecast for Galesburg and surrounding areas of central and northwest Illinois. Tonight, mostly cloudy with a chance of showers. A chance of thunderstorms until midnight, then a slight chance of thunderstorms after midnight. Lows in the upper 50s. West winds 5 to 10 miles an hour. Chance of rain 40%. Sunday, sunny. Highs in the lower 80s. North winds around 5 miles an hour. Sunday night, clear. Lows in the mid-50s. Southeast winds around 5 miles an hour until midnight, becoming light and variable. Memorial Day, sunny. Highs in the mid-80s. South winds 5 to 10 miles an hour. Monday night, partly cloudy. Lows in the lower 60s. Southeast winds around 5 miles an hour. Tuesday, mostly sunny. Highs in the mid-80s. Tuesday night, mostly cloudy. A chance of showers and thunderstorms after midnight. Lows in the mid-60s. Chance of rain 50%. Wednesday, showers likely. A chance of thunderstorms in the afternoon. Highs in the lower 80s. Chance of rain 70%. Wednesday night and Thursday, mostly cloudy with a chance of showers and thunderstorms. Lows in the lower 60s. Highs in the lower 80s. Chance of rain 50%. Thursday night through Friday night, mostly cloudy. Lows in the upper 50s. Highs in the upper 70s. Saturday, mostly sunny. Highs in the upper 70s. Again, the forecast for Galesburg and surrounding areas of central and northwest Illinois for tonight, mostly cloudy with a chance of showers. A chance of thunderstorms until midnight, then a slight chance of thunderstorms after midnight. Lows in the upper 50s. West winds 5 to 10 miles an hour. Chance of rain 40%. At 4 p.m. in Galesburg, skies were partly sunny. The temperature was 74 degrees, the dew point was 61, and the relative humidity was 63%. The wind was south at 3 miles an hour. The pressure was 29.97 inches and steady. Elsewhere around the area, temperatures were in the mid to upper 70s. It was mostly sunny at Burlington and Quincy. It was partly sunny at Peoria, Macomb, and Springfield. At Moline, it was cloudy. And once again at 4 p.m. in Galesburg, under partly sunny skies, the temperature was 74. Looking elsewhere around the Midwest at 4 p.m., Chicago was mostly sunny and 70. Indianapolis was cloudy and 67. St. Louis was partly sunny and 74. Kansas City was cloudy and 73. Des Moines was cloudy and 71. Milwaukee was partly sunny and 57. And now a discussion of hazardous weather conditions for the following county, Knox, Illinois. This hazardous weather outlook is for Central Illinois, East Central Illinois, and West Central Illinois. For tonight, there is a chance of thunderstorms tonight. Severe weather is not expected. For Sunday through Friday, occasional showers and thunderstorms will be possible Sunday.

through the upcoming week. The threat for severe weather is low. Spotter information statement. Spotter activation is not anticipated tonight. The time is currently 4:28 p.m. Central Daylight Time. 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Now for the official National Weather Service forecast for Galesburg and surrounding areas of central and northwest Illinois. Tonight, mostly cloudy with a chance of showers. A chance of thunderstorms until midnight, then a slight chance of thunderstorms after midnight. Lows in the upper 50s. West winds 5 to 10 miles an hour. Chance of rain 40%. Sunday, sunny. Highs in the lower 80s. North winds around 5 miles an hour. Sunday night, clear. Lows in the mid-50s. Southeast winds around 5 miles an hour until midnight, becoming light and variable. Memorial Day, sunny. Highs in the mid-80s. South winds 5 to 10 miles an hour. Monday night, partly cloudy. Lows in the lower 60s. Southeast winds around 5 miles an hour. Tuesday, mostly sunny. Highs in the mid-80s. Tuesday night, mostly cloudy. A chance of showers and thunderstorms after midnight. Lows in the mid-60s. Chance of rain 50%. Wednesday, showers likely. A chance of thunderstorms in the afternoon. Highs in the lower 80s. Chance of rain 70%. Wednesday night and Thursday, mostly cloudy with a chance of showers and thunderstorms. Lows in the lower 60s. Highs in the lower 80s. Chance of rain 50%. Thursday night through Friday night, mostly cloudy. Lows in the upper 50s. Highs in the upper 70s. Saturday, mostly sunny. Highs in the upper 70s. Again, the forecast for Galesburg and surrounding areas of central and northwest Illinois for tonight, mostly cloudy with a chance of showers. A chance of thunderstorms until midnight, then a slight chance of thunderstorms after midnight. Lows in the upper 50s. West winds 5 to 10 miles an hour. Chance of rain 40%. At 4 p.m. in Galesburg, skies were partly sunny. The temperature was 74 degrees, the dew point was 61, and the relative humidity was 63%. The wind was south at 3 miles an hour. The pressure was 29.97 inches and steady. Elsewhere around the area, temperatures were in the mid to upper 70s. It was mostly sunny at Burlington and Quincy. It was partly sunny at Peoria, Macomb, and Springfield. At Moline, it was cloudy. And once again at 4 p.m. in Galesburg, under partly sunny skies, the temperature was 74. Looking elsewhere around the Midwest at 4 p.m., Chicago was mostly sunny, and 70. Indianapolis was cloudy, and 67. St. Louis was partly sunny, and 74. Kansas City was cloudy, and 73. Des Moines was cloudy, and 71. Milwaukee was partly sunny, and 57. And now a discussion of hazardous weather conditions for the following county, Knox, Illinois. This hazardous weather outlook is for Central Illinois, East Central Illinois, and West Central Illinois. For tonight, there is a chance of thunderstorms tonight. Severe weather is not expected. For Sunday through Friday, occasional showers and thunderstorms will be possible Sunday through the upcoming week. The threat for severe weather is low. Spotter information statement. Spotter activation is not anticipated tonight. The time is currently 4:32 p.m. Central Daylight Time. 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Now for the official National Weather Service forecast for Galesburg and surrounding areas of central and northwest Illinois. Tonight, mostly cloudy with a chance of showers. A chance of thunderstorms until midnight, then a slight chance of thunderstorms after midnight. Lows in the upper 50s. West winds 5 to 10 miles an hour. Chance of rain 40%. Sunday, sunny. Highs in the lower 80s. North winds around 5 miles an hour. Sunday night, clear. Lows in the mid-50s. Southeast winds around 5 miles an hour until midnight. North winds around 5 miles an hour.
Sunday night, clear. Lows in the mid-50s. Southeast winds around 5 miles an hour until midnight, becoming light and variable. Memorial Day, sunny. Highs in the mid-80s. South winds 5 to 10 miles an hour. Monday night, partly cloudy. Lows in the lower 60s. Southeast winds around 5 miles an hour. Tuesday, mostly sunny. Highs in the mid-80s. Tuesday night, mostly cloudy. A chance of showers and thunderstorms after midnight. Lows in the mid-60s. Chance of rain 50%. Wednesday, showers likely. A chance of thunderstorms in the afternoon. Highs in the lower 80s. Chance of rain 70%. Wednesday night and Thursday, mostly cloudy with a chance of showers and thunderstorms. Lows in the lower 60s. Highs in the lower 80s. Chance of rain 50%. Thursday night through Friday night, mostly cloudy. Lows in the upper 50s. Highs in the upper 70s. Saturday, mostly sunny. Highs in the upper 70s. Again, the forecast for Galesburg and surrounding areas of central and northwest Illinois for tonight, mostly cloudy with a chance of showers. A chance of thunderstorms until midnight, then a slight chance of thunderstorms after midnight. Lows in the upper 50s. West winds 5 to 10 miles an hour. Chance of rain 40%. At 4 p.m. in Galesburg, skies were partly sunny. The temperature was 74 degrees, the dew point was 61, and the relative humidity was 63%. The wind was south at 3 miles an hour. The pressure was 29.97 inches and steady. Elsewhere around the area, temperatures were in the mid to upper 70s. It was mostly sunny at Burlington and Quincy. It was partly sunny at Peoria, Macomb, and Springfield. At Moline, it was cloudy. And once again at 4 p.m. in Galesburg, under partly sunny skies, the temperature was 74. Looking elsewhere around the Midwest at 4 p.m., Chicago was mostly sunny and 70. Indianapolis was cloudy and 67. St. Louis was partly sunny and 74. Kansas City was cloudy and 73. Des Moines was cloudy and 71. Milwaukee was partly sunny and 57. And now a discussion of hazardous weather conditions for the following county, Knox, Illinois. This hazardous weather outlook is for central Illinois, east central Illinois, and west central Illinois. For tonight, there is a chance of thunderstorms tonight. Severe weather is not expected. For Sunday through Friday, occasional showers and thunderstorms will be possible Sunday through the upcoming week. The threat for severe weather is low. Spotter information statement. Spotter activation is not anticipated tonight. The time is currently 4:36 p.m. Central Daylight Time. 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Now for the official National Weather Service forecast for Galesburg and surrounding areas of central and northwest Illinois. Tonight, mostly cloudy with a chance of showers. A chance of thunderstorms until midnight, then a slight chance of thunderstorms after midnight. Lows in the upper 50s. West winds 5 to 10 miles an hour. Chance of rain 40%. Sunday, sunny. Highs in the lower 80s. North winds around 5 miles an hour. Sunday night, clear. Lows in the mid-50s. Southeast winds around 5 miles an hour until midnight, becoming light and variable. Memorial Day, sunny. Highs in the mid-80s. South winds 5 to 10 miles an hour. Monday night, partly cloudy. Lows in the lower 60s. Southeast winds around 5 miles an hour. Tuesday, mostly sunny. Highs in the mid-80s. Tuesday night, mostly cloudy. A chance of showers and thunderstorms after midnight. Lows in the mid-60s. Chance of rain 50%. Wednesday, showers likely. A chance of thunderstorms in the afternoon. Highs in the lower 80s. Chance of rain 70%. Wednesday night and Thursday, mostly cloudy with a chance of showers and thunderstorms. Lows in the lower 60s. Highs in the lower 80s. Chance of rain 50%. Thursday night through Friday.

Night, mostly cloudy. Lows in the upper 50s. Highs in the upper 70s. Saturday, mostly sunny. Highs in the upper 70s. Again, the forecast for Galesburg and surrounding areas of central and northwest Illinois for tonight, mostly cloudy with a chance of showers. A chance of thunderstorms until midnight, then a slight chance of thunderstorms after midnight. Lows in the upper 50s. West winds 5 to 10 miles an hour. Chance of rain 40%. At 4 p.m. in Galesburg, skies were partly sunny. The temperature was 74 degrees, the dew point was 61, and the relative humidity was 63%. The wind was south at 3 miles an hour. The pressure was 29.97 inches and steady. Elsewhere around the area, temperatures were in the mid to upper 70s. It was mostly sunny at Burlington and Quincy. It was partly sunny at Peoria, Macomb, and Springfield. At Moline, it was cloudy. And once again at 4 p.m. in Galesburg, under partly sunny skies, the temperature was 74. Looking elsewhere around the Midwest at 4 p.m., Chicago was mostly sunny and 70. Indianapolis was cloudy and 67. St. Louis was partly sunny and 74. Kansas City was cloudy and 73. Des Moines was cloudy and 71. Milwaukee was partly sunny and 57. And now a discussion of hazardous weather conditions for the following county, Knox, Illinois. This hazardous weather outlook is for central Illinois, east central Illinois, and west central Illinois. For tonight, there is a chance of thunderstorms tonight. Severe weather is not expected. For Sunday through Friday, occasional showers and thunderstorms will be possible Sunday through the upcoming week. The threat for severe weather is low. Spotter information statement, spotter activation is not anticipated tonight. The time is currently 4:40 p.m. Central Daylight Time. 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Now for the official National Weather Service forecast for Galesburg and surrounding areas of central and northwest Illinois. Tonight, mostly cloudy with a chance of showers. A chance of thunderstorms until midnight, then a slight chance of thunderstorms after midnight. Lows in the upper 50s. West winds 5 to 10 miles an hour. Chance of rain 40%. Sunday, sunny. Highs in the lower 80s. North winds around 5 miles an hour. Sunday night, clear. Lows in the mid-50s. Southeast winds around 5 miles an hour until midnight, becoming light and variable. Memorial Day, sunny. Highs in the mid-80s. South winds 5 to 10 miles an hour. Monday night, partly cloudy. Lows in the lower 60s. Southeast winds around 5 miles an hour. Tuesday, mostly sunny. Highs in the mid-80s. Tuesday night, mostly cloudy. A chance of showers and thunderstorms after midnight. Lows in the mid-60s. Chance of rain 50%. Wednesday, showers likely. A chance of thunderstorms in the afternoon. Highs in the lower 80s. Chance of rain 70%. Wednesday night and Thursday, mostly cloudy with a chance of showers and thunderstorms. Lows in the lower 60s. Highs in the lower 80s. Chance of rain 50%. Thursday night through Friday night, mostly cloudy. Lows in the upper 50s. Highs in the upper 70s. Saturday, mostly sunny. Highs in the upper 70s. Again, the forecast for Galesburg and surrounding areas of central and northwest Illinois for tonight, mostly cloudy with a chance of showers. A chance of thunderstorms until midnight, then a slight chance of thunderstorms after midnight. Lows in the upper 50s. West winds 5 to 10 miles an hour. Chance of rain 40%. At 4 p.m. in Galesburg, skies were partly sunny. The temperature was 74 degrees, the dew point was 61, and the relative humidity was 63%. The wind was south at 3 miles an hour. The pressure was 29.97 inches and steady. Elsewhere around the area, temperatures were in the mid to upper 70s. It was mostly sunny at Burlington and Quincy. It was partly sunny at Peoria, Macomb, and Springfield.

conditions for the following county, Knox, Illinois. This hazardous weather outlook is for Central Illinois, East Central Illinois, and West Central Illinois. For tonight, there is a chance of thunderstorms tonight. Severe weather is not expected. For Sunday through Friday, occasional showers and thunderstorms will be possible Sunday through the upcoming week. The threat for severe weather is low. Spotter information statement. Spotter activation is not anticipated tonight. The time is currently 5:03 p.m. Central Daylight Time. 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Now for the official National Weather Service forecast for Galesburg and surrounding areas of central and northwest Illinois. Tonight, mostly cloudy with a chance of showers. A chance of thunderstorms until midnight, then a slight chance of thunderstorms after midnight. Lows in the upper 50s. West winds 5 to 10 miles an hour. Chance of rain 40%. Sunday, sunny. Highs in the lower 80s. North winds around 5 miles an hour. Sunday night, clear. Lows in the mid-50s. Southeast winds around 5 miles an hour until midnight, becoming light and variable. Memorial Day, sunny. Highs in the mid-80s. South winds 5 to 10 miles an hour. Monday night, partly cloudy. Lows in the lower 60s. Southeast winds around 5 miles an hour. Tuesday, mostly sunny. Highs in the mid-80s. Tuesday night, mostly cloudy. A chance of showers and thunderstorms after midnight. Lows in the mid-60s. Chance of rain 50%. Wednesday, showers likely. A chance of thunderstorms in the afternoon. Highs in the lower 80s. Chance of rain 70%. Wednesday night and Thursday, mostly cloudy with a chance of showers and thunderstorms. Lows in the lower 60s. Highs in the lower 80s. Chance of rain 50%. Thursday night through Friday night, mostly cloudy. Lows in the upper 50s. Highs in the upper 70s. Saturday, mostly sunny. Highs in the upper 70s. Again, the forecast for Galesburg and surrounding areas of central and northwest Illinois for tonight, mostly cloudy with a chance of showers. A chance of thunderstorms until midnight, then a slight chance of thunderstorms after midnight. Lows in the upper 50s. West winds 5 to 10 miles an hour. Chance of rain 40%. And now a discussion of hazardous weather conditions for the following county, Knox, Illinois. This hazardous weather outlook is for Central Illinois, East Central Illinois, and West Central Illinois. For tonight, there is a chance of thunderstorms tonight. Severe weather is not expected. For Sunday through Friday, occasional showers and thunderstorms will be possible Sunday through the upcoming week. The threat for severe weather is low. Spotter information statement. Spotter activation is not anticipated tonight. The time is currently 5:06 p.m. Central Daylight Time. 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Now for the official National Weather Service forecast for Galesburg and surrounding areas of central and northwest Illinois. Tonight, mostly cloudy with a chance of showers. A chance of thunderstorms until midnight, then a slight chance of thunderstorms after midnight. Lows in the upper 50s. West winds 5 to 10 miles an hour. Chance of rain 40%. Sunday, sunny. Highs in the lower 80s. North winds around 5 miles an hour. Sunday night, clear. Lows in the mid-50s. Southeast winds around 5 miles an hour until midnight, becoming light and variable. Memorial Day, sunny. Highs in the mid-80s. South winds 5 to 10 miles an hour. Monday night, partly cloudy. Lows in the lower 60s. Southeast winds around 5 miles an hour. Tuesday, mostly sunny. Highs in the mid-80s. Tuesday night, mostly cloudy. A chance of showers and thunderstorms after midnight. Lows in the mid-60s. Chance of rain 50%. Wednesday, showers likely. A chance of thunderstorms in the afternoon. Highs in the lower 80s. Chance of rain 70%. Wednesday night and Thursday, mostly

cloudy with a chance of showers and thunderstorms. Lows in the lower 60s. Highs in the lower 80s. Chance of rain 50%. Thursday night through Friday night, mostly cloudy. Lows in the upper 50s. Highs in the upper 70s. Saturday, mostly sunny. Highs in the upper 70s. Again, the forecast for Galesburg and surrounding areas of central and northwest Illinois for tonight, mostly cloudy with a chance of showers. A chance of thunderstorms until midnight, then a slight chance of thunderstorms after midnight. Lows in the upper 50s. West winds 5 to 10 miles an hour. Chance of rain 40%. At 5 p.m. in Galesburg, skies were mostly sunny. The temperature was 78 degrees, the dew point was 62, and the relative humidity was 58%. The wind was south at 5 miles an hour. The pressure was 29.96 inches and falling. Elsewhere around the area, temperatures were in the mid to upper 70s. At Burlington, it was sunny. It was mostly sunny at Quincy and Macomb. It was partly sunny at Moline and Springfield. At Peoria, it was cloudy. And once again at 5 p.m. in Galesburg, under mostly sunny skies, the temperature was 78. Looking elsewhere around the Midwest at 5 p.m., Chicago was partly sunny and 66. Indianapolis was cloudy and 66. St. Louis was cloudy and 74. Kansas City was cloudy and 71. Des Moines was cloudy and 72. Milwaukee was mostly sunny and 58. And now a discussion of hazardous weather conditions for the following county, Knox, Illinois. This hazardous weather outlook is for central Illinois, east central Illinois, and west central Illinois. For tonight, there is a chance of thunderstorms tonight. Severe weather is not expected. For Sunday through Friday, occasional showers and thunderstorms will be possible Sunday through the upcoming week. The threat for severe weather is low. Spotter information statement, spotter activation is not anticipated tonight. The time is currently 5:10 p.m. Central Daylight Time. 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Now for the official National Weather Service forecast for Galesburg and surrounding areas of central and northwest Illinois. Tonight, mostly cloudy with a chance of showers. A chance of thunderstorms until midnight, then a slight chance of thunderstorms after midnight. Lows in the upper 50s. West winds 5 to 10 miles an hour. Chance of rain 40%. Sunday, sunny. Highs in the lower 80s. North winds around 5 miles an hour. Sunday night, clear. Lows in the mid-50s. Southeast winds around 5 miles an hour until midnight, becoming light and variable. Memorial Day, sunny. Highs in the mid-80s. South winds 5 to 10 miles an hour. Monday night, partly cloudy. Lows in the lower 60s. Southeast winds around 5 miles an hour. Tuesday, mostly sunny. Highs in the mid-80s. Tuesday night, mostly cloudy. A chance of showers and thunderstorms after midnight. Lows in the mid-60s. Chance of rain 50%. Wednesday, showers likely. A chance of thunderstorms in the afternoon. Highs in the lower 80s. Chance of rain 70%. Wednesday night and Thursday, mostly cloudy with a chance of showers and thunderstorms. Lows in the lower 60s. Highs in the lower 80s. Chance of rain 50%. Thursday night through Friday night, mostly cloudy. Lows in the upper 50s. Highs in the upper 70s. Saturday, mostly sunny. Highs in the upper 70s. Again, the forecast for Galesburg and surrounding areas of central and northwest Illinois for tonight, mostly cloudy with a chance of showers. A chance of thunderstorms until midnight, then a slight chance of thunderstorms after midnight. Lows in the upper 50s. West winds 5 to 10 miles an hour. Chance of rain 40%. At 5 p.m. in Galesburg, skies were mostly sunny. The temperature was 78 degrees, the dew point was 62, and the relative humidity was 58%. The wind was south at 5 miles an hour. The pressure was 29.96 inches and

And now a discussion of hazardous weather conditions for the following county, Knox, Illinois. This hazardous weather outlook is for Central Illinois, East Central Illinois, and West Central Illinois. For tonight, there is a chance of thunderstorms tonight. Severe weather is not expected. For Sunday through Friday, occasional showers and thunderstorms will be possible Sunday through the upcoming week. The threat for severe weather is low. Spotter information statement. Spotter activation is not anticipated tonight. 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The Peoria, Illinois climate summary for this evening, as of 4 p.m., May 23, 2026. Today's high temperature was 77 degrees. The normal high is 77. The record high is 92 degrees, which was last set in 1975. Today's low temperature was 57 degrees. The normal low is 55. The record low is 35 degrees, which was last set in 1963. No precipitation fell today, which leaves the monthly total at 1.14 inches. The total precipitation for the year still stands at 13.89 inches. Sunset tonight is at 8:16 p.m. Sunrise tomorrow is at 5:34 a.m. And now a discussion of hazardous weather conditions for the following county, Knox, Illinois. This hazardous weather outlook is for Central Illinois, East Central Illinois, and West Central Illinois. For tonight, there is a chance of thunderstorms tonight. Severe weather is not expected. For Sunday through Friday, occasional showers and thunderstorms will be possible Sunday through the upcoming week. The threat for severe weather is low. Spotter information statement. Spotter activation is not anticipated tonight. The time is currently 5:16 p.m. Central Daylight Time. 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Now for the official National Weather Service forecast for Galesburg and surrounding areas of central and northwest Illinois. Tonight, mostly cloudy with a chance of showers. A chance of thunderstorms until midnight, then a slight chance of thunderstorms after midnight. Lows in the upper 50s. West winds 5 to 10 miles an hour. Chance of rain 40%. Sunday, sunny. Highs in the lower 80s. North winds around 5 miles an hour. Sunday night, clear. Lows in the mid 50s. Southeast winds around 5 miles an hour until midnight, becoming light and variable. Memorial Day, sunny. Highs in the mid 80s. South winds 5 to 10 miles an hour. Monday night, partly cloudy. Lows in the lower 60s. Southeast winds around 5 miles an hour. Tuesday, mostly sunny. Highs in the mid 80s. Tuesday night, mostly cloudy. A chance of showers and thunderstorms after midnight. Lows in the mid 60s. Chance of rain 50%. Wednesday, showers likely. A chance of thunderstorms in the afternoon. Highs in the lower 80s. Chance of rain 70%. Wednesday night and Thursday, mostly cloudy with a chance of showers and thunderstorms. Lows in the lower 60s. Highs in the lower 80s. Chance of rain 50%. Thursday night through Friday night, mostly cloudy. Lows in the upper 50s. Highs in the upper 70s. Saturday, mostly sunny. Highs in the upper 70s. Again, the forecast for Galesburg and surrounding areas of central and northwest Illinois for tonight, mostly cloudy with a chance of showers. A chance of thunderstorms until midnight, then a slight chance of thunderstorms after midnight. Lows in the upper 50s. West winds 5 to 10 miles an hour. Chance of rain 40%. At 5 p.m. in Galesburg, skies were mostly sunny. The temperature was 78 degrees, the dew point

was 62, and the relative humidity was 58%. The wind was south at 5 miles an hour. The pressure was 29.96 inches and falling. Elsewhere around the area, skies ranged from partly sunny to cloudy, and temperatures were in the mid to upper 70s. And once again at 5 p.m. in Galesburg, under mostly sunny skies, the temperature was 78. Looking elsewhere around the Midwest at 5 p.m., Chicago was partly sunny, and 66. Indianapolis was cloudy, and 66. St. Louis was cloudy, and 74. Kansas City was cloudy, and 71. Des Moines was partly sunny, and 72. Milwaukee was mostly sunny, and 58. The time is currently 5:19 p.m. Central Daylight Time. 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Now for the official National Weather Service forecast for Galesburg and surrounding areas of central and northwest Illinois. Tonight, mostly cloudy with a chance of showers. A chance of thunderstorms until midnight, then a slight chance of thunderstorms after midnight. Lows in the upper 50s. West winds 5 to 10 miles an hour. Chance of rain 40%. Sunday, sunny. Highs in the lower 80s. North winds around 5 miles an hour. Sunday night, clear. Lows in the mid-50s. Southeast winds around 5 miles an hour until midnight, becoming light and variable. Memorial Day, sunny. Highs in the mid-80s. South winds 5 to 10 miles an hour. Monday night, partly cloudy. Lows in the lower 60s. Southeast winds around 5 miles an hour. Tuesday, mostly sunny. Highs in the mid-80s. Tuesday night, mostly cloudy. A chance of showers and thunderstorms after midnight. Lows in the mid-60s. Chance of rain 50%. Wednesday, showers likely. A chance of thunderstorms in the afternoon. Highs in the lower 80s. Chance of rain 70%. Wednesday night and Thursday, mostly cloudy with a chance of showers and thunderstorms. Lows in the lower 60s. Highs in the lower 80s. Chance of rain 50%. Thursday night through Friday night, mostly cloudy. Lows in the upper 50s. Highs in the upper 70s. Saturday, mostly sunny. Highs in the upper 70s. Again, the forecast for Galesburg and surrounding areas of central and northwest Illinois for tonight, mostly cloudy with a chance of showers. A chance of thunderstorms until midnight, then a slight chance of thunderstorms after midnight. Lows in the upper 50s. West winds 5 to 10 miles an hour. Chance of rain 40%. At 5 p.m. in Galesburg, skies were mostly sunny. The temperature was 78 degrees, the dew point was 62, and the relative humidity was 58%. The wind was south at 5 miles an hour. The pressure was 29.96 inches and falling. Elsewhere around the area, skies ranged from partly sunny to cloudy, and temperatures were in the mid to upper 70s. And once again at 5 p.m. in Galesburg, under mostly sunny skies, the temperature was 78. Looking elsewhere around the Midwest at 5 p.m., Chicago was partly sunny, and 66. Indianapolis was cloudy, and 66. St. Louis was cloudy, and 74. Kansas City was cloudy, and 71. Des Moines was partly sunny, and 72. Milwaukee was mostly sunny, and 58. The time is currently 5:22 p.m. Central Daylight Time. 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Now for the official National Weather Service forecast for Galesburg and surrounding areas of central and northwest Illinois. Tonight, mostly cloudy with a chance of showers. A chance of thunderstorms until midnight, then a slight chance of thunderstorms after midnight. Lows in the upper 50s. West winds 5 to 10 miles an hour. Chance of rain 40%. Sunday, sunny. Highs in the lower 80s. North winds around 5 miles an hour. Sunday night, clear. Lows in the mid-50s. Southeast winds around 5 miles an hour until midnight, becoming light and variable. Memorial Day, sunny.

Highs in the mid-80s. South winds 5 to 10 miles an hour. Monday night, partly cloudy. Lows in the lower 60s. Southeast winds around 5 miles an hour. Tuesday, mostly sunny. Highs in the mid-80s. Tuesday night, mostly cloudy. A chance of showers and thunderstorms after midnight. Lows in the mid-60s. Chance of rain 50%. Wednesday, showers likely. A chance of thunderstorms in the afternoon. Highs in the lower 80s. Chance of rain 70%. Wednesday night and Thursday, mostly cloudy with a chance of showers and thunderstorms. Lows in the lower 60s. Highs in the lower 80s. Chance of rain 50%. Thursday night through Friday night, mostly cloudy. Lows in the upper 50s. Highs in the upper 70s. Saturday, mostly sunny. Highs in the upper 70s. Again, the forecast for Galesburg and surrounding areas of central and northwest Illinois for tonight, mostly cloudy with a chance of showers. A chance of thunderstorms until midnight, then a slight chance of thunderstorms after midnight. Lows in the upper 50s. West winds 5 to 10 miles an hour. Chance of rain 40%. At 5 p.m. in Galesburg, skies were mostly sunny. The temperature was 78 degrees, the dew point was 62, and the relative humidity was 58%. The wind was south at 5 miles an hour. The pressure was 29.96 inches and falling. Elsewhere around the area, skies ranged from partly sunny to cloudy, and temperatures were in the mid to upper 70s. And once again at 5 p.m. in Galesburg, under mostly sunny skies, the temperature was 78. Looking elsewhere around the Midwest at 5 p.m., Chicago was partly sunny, and 66. Indianapolis was cloudy, and 66. St. Louis was cloudy, and 74. Kansas City was cloudy, and 71. Des Moines was partly sunny, and 72. Milwaukee was mostly sunny, and 58. The time is currently 5:26 p.m. Central Daylight Time. 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Now for the official National Weather Service forecast for Galesburg and surrounding areas of central and northwest Illinois. Tonight, mostly cloudy with a chance of showers. A chance of thunderstorms until midnight, then a slight chance of thunderstorms after midnight. Lows in the upper 50s. West winds 5 to 10 miles an hour. Chance of rain 40%. Sunday, sunny. Highs in the lower 80s. North winds around 5 miles an hour. Sunday night, clear. Lows in the mid-50s. Southeast winds around 5 miles an hour until midnight, becoming light and variable. Memorial Day, sunny. Highs in the mid-80s. South winds 5 to 10 miles an hour. Monday night, partly cloudy. Lows in the lower 60s. Southeast winds around 5 miles an hour. Tuesday, mostly sunny. Highs in the mid-80s. Tuesday night, mostly cloudy. A chance of showers and thunderstorms after midnight. Lows in the mid-60s. Chance of rain 50%. Wednesday, showers likely. A chance of thunderstorms in the afternoon. Highs in the lower 80s. Chance of rain 70%. Wednesday night and Thursday, mostly cloudy with a chance of showers and thunderstorms. Lows in the lower 60s. Highs in the lower 80s. Chance of rain 50%. Thursday night through Friday night, mostly cloudy. Lows in the upper 50s. Highs in the upper 70s. Saturday, mostly sunny. Highs in the upper 70s. Again, the forecast for Galesburg and surrounding areas of central and northwest Illinois for tonight, mostly cloudy with a chance of showers. A chance of thunderstorms until midnight, then a slight chance of thunderstorms after midnight. Lows in the upper 50s. West winds 5 to 10 miles an hour. Chance of rain 40%. At 5 p.m. in Galesburg, skies were mostly sunny. The temperature was 78 degrees, the dew point was 62, and the relative humidity was 58%. The wind was south at 5 miles an hour. The pressure was 29.96 inches and falling.

Elsewhere around the area, skies ranged from partly sunny to cloudy, and temperatures were in the mid to upper 70s. And once again at 5 p.m. in Galesburg, under mostly sunny skies, the temperature was 78. Looking elsewhere around the Midwest at 5 p.m., Chicago was partly sunny, and 66. Indianapolis was cloudy, and 66. St. Louis was cloudy, and 74. Kansas City was cloudy, and 71. Des Moines was partly sunny, and 72. Milwaukee was mostly sunny, and 58. The time is currently 5:29 p.m. Central Daylight Time. 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Now for the official National Weather Service forecast for Galesburg and surrounding areas of central and northwest Illinois. Tonight, mostly cloudy with a chance of showers. A chance of thunderstorms until midnight, then a slight chance of thunderstorms after midnight. Lows in the upper 50s. West winds 5 to 10 miles an hour. Chance of rain 40%. Sunday, sunny. Highs in the lower 80s. North winds around 5 miles an hour. Sunday night, clear. Lows in the mid-50s. Southeast winds around 5 miles an hour until midnight, becoming light and variable. Memorial Day, sunny. Highs in the mid-80s. South winds 5 to 10 miles an hour. Monday night, partly cloudy. Lows in the lower 60s. Southeast winds around 5 miles an hour. Tuesday, mostly sunny. Highs in the mid-80s. Tuesday night, mostly cloudy. A chance of showers and thunderstorms after midnight. Lows in the mid-60s. Chance of rain 50%. Wednesday, showers likely. A chance of thunderstorms in the afternoon. Highs in the lower 80s. Chance of rain 70%. Wednesday night and Thursday, mostly cloudy with a chance of showers and thunderstorms. Lows in the lower 60s. Highs in the lower 80s. Chance of rain 50%. Thursday night through Friday night, mostly cloudy. Lows in the upper 50s. Highs in the upper 70s. Saturday, mostly sunny. Highs in the upper 70s. Again, the forecast for Galesburg and surrounding areas of central and northwest Illinois for tonight, mostly cloudy with a chance of showers. A chance of thunderstorms until midnight, then a slight chance of thunderstorms after midnight. Lows in the upper 50s. West winds 5 to 10 miles an hour. Chance of rain 40%. The Peoria, Illinois climate summary for this evening, as of 4 p.m., May 23, 2026. Today's high temperature was 77 degrees. The normal high is 77. The record high is 92 degrees, which was last set in 1975. Today's low temperature was 57 degrees. The normal low is 55. The record low is 35 degrees, which was last set in 1963. No precipitation fell today, which leaves the monthly total at 1.14 inches. The total precipitation for the year still stands at 13.89 inches. Sunset tonight is at 8:16 p.m. Sunrise tomorrow is at 5:34 a.m. At 5 p.m. in Galesburg, skies were mostly sunny. The temperature was 78 degrees, the dew point was 62, and the relative humidity was 58%. The wind was south at 5 miles an hour. The pressure was 29.96 inches and falling. Elsewhere around the area, skies ranged from partly sunny to cloudy, and temperatures were in the mid to upper 70s. And once again at 5 p.m. in Galesburg, under mostly sunny skies, the temperature was 78. Looking elsewhere around the Midwest at 5 p.m., Chicago was partly sunny. And once again at 5 p.m. in Galesburg, under mostly sunny skies, the temperature was 78. Looking elsewhere around the Midwest at 5 p.m., Chicago was partly sunny, and 66. Indianapolis was cloudy, and 66. St. Louis was cloudy, and 74. Kansas City was cloudy, and 71. Des Moines was partly sunny, and 72. Milwaukee was mostly sunny, and 58. The time is currently 5:33 p.m. Central Daylight Time. 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

station KZZ 66 in Galesburg. Now for the official National Weather Service forecast for Galesburg and surrounding areas of central and northwest Illinois. Tonight, mostly cloudy with a chance of showers. A chance of thunderstorms until midnight, then a slight chance of thunderstorms after midnight. Lows in the upper 50s. West winds 5 to 10 miles an hour. Chance of rain 40%. Sunday, sunny. Highs in the lower 80s. North winds around 5 miles an hour. Sunday night, clear. Lows in the mid-50s. Southeast winds around 5 miles an hour until midnight, becoming light and variable. Memorial Day, sunny. Highs in the mid-80s. South winds 5 to 10 miles an hour. Monday night, partly cloudy. Lows in the lower 60s. Southeast winds around 5 miles an hour. Tuesday, mostly sunny. Highs in the mid-80s. Tuesday night, mostly cloudy. A chance of showers and thunderstorms after midnight. Lows in the mid-60s. Chance of rain 50%. Wednesday, showers likely. A chance of thunderstorms in the afternoon. Highs in the lower 80s. Chance of rain 70%. Wednesday night and Thursday, mostly cloudy with a chance of showers and thunderstorms. Lows in the lower 60s. Highs in the lower 80s. Chance of rain 50%. Thursday night through Friday night, mostly cloudy. Lows in the upper 50s. Highs in the upper 70s. Saturday, mostly sunny. Highs in the upper 70s. Again, the forecast for Galesburg and surrounding areas of central and northwest Illinois for tonight, mostly cloudy with a chance of showers. A chance of thunderstorms until midnight, then a slight chance of thunderstorms after midnight. Lows in the upper 50s. West winds 5 to 10 miles an hour. Chance of rain 40%. At 5 p.m. in Galesburg, skies were mostly sunny. The temperature was 78 degrees, the dew point was 62, and the relative humidity was 58%. The wind was south at 5 miles an hour. The pressure was 29.96 inches and falling. Elsewhere around the area, skies ranged from partly sunny to cloudy, and temperatures were in the mid to upper 70s. And once again at 5 p.m. in Galesburg, under mostly sunny skies, the temperature was 78. Looking elsewhere around the Midwest at 5 p.m., Chicago was partly sunny, and 66. Indianapolis was cloudy, and 66. St. Louis was cloudy, and 74. Kansas City was cloudy, and 71. Des Moines was partly sunny, and 72. Milwaukee was mostly sunny, and 58. The time is currently 5:36 p.m. Central Daylight Time. 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Now for the official National Weather Service forecast for Galesburg and surrounding areas of central and northwest Illinois. Tonight, mostly cloudy with a chance of showers. A chance of thunderstorms until midnight, then a slight chance of thunderstorms after midnight. Lows in the upper 50s. West winds 5 to 10 miles an hour. Chance of rain 40%. Sunday, sunny. Highs in the lower 80s. North winds around 5 miles an hour. Sunday night, clear. Lows in the mid-50s. Southeast winds around 5 miles an hour until midnight, becoming light and variable. Memorial Day, sunny. Highs in the mid-80s. South winds 5 to 10 miles an hour. Monday night, partly cloudy. Lows in the lower 60s. Southeast winds around 5 miles an hour. Tuesday, mostly sunny. Highs in the mid-80s. Tuesday night, mostly cloudy. A chance of showers and thunderstorms after midnight. Lows in the mid-60s. Chance of rain 50%. Wednesday, showers likely. A chance of thunderstorms in the afternoon. Highs in the lower 80s. Chance of rain 70%. Wednesday night and Thursday, mostly cloudy with a chance of showers and thunderstorms. Lows in the lower 60s. Highs in the lower 80s. Chance of rain 50%. Thursday night through Friday night, mostly cloudy. Lows in the upper 50s. Highs in the

Upper 70s. Saturday, mostly sunny. Highs in the upper 70s. Again, the forecast for Galesburg and surrounding areas of central and northwest Illinois for tonight, mostly cloudy with a chance of showers. A chance of thunderstorms until midnight, then a slight chance of thunderstorms after midnight. Lows in the upper 50s. West winds 5 to 10 miles an hour. Chance of rain 40%. At 5 p.m. in Galesburg, skies were mostly sunny. The temperature was 78 degrees, the dew point was 62, and the relative humidity was 58%. The wind was south at 5 miles an hour. The pressure was 29.96 inches and falling. Elsewhere around the area, skies ranged from partly sunny to cloudy, and temperatures were in the mid to upper 70s. And once again at 5 p.m. in Galesburg, under mostly sunny skies, the temperature was 78. Looking elsewhere around the Midwest at 5 p.m., Chicago was partly sunny, and 66. Indianapolis was cloudy, and 66. St. Louis was cloudy, and 74. Kansas City was cloudy, and 71. Des Moines was partly sunny, and 72. Milwaukee was mostly sunny, and 58. The time is currently 5:40 p.m. Central Daylight Time. 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Now for the official National Weather Service forecast for Galesburg and surrounding areas of central and northwest Illinois. Tonight, mostly cloudy with a chance of showers. A chance of thunderstorms until midnight, then a slight chance of thunderstorms after midnight. Lows in the upper 50s. West winds 5 to 10 miles an hour. Chance of rain 40%. Sunday, sunny. Highs in the lower 80s. North winds around 5 miles an hour. Sunday night, clear. Lows in the mid-50s. Southeast winds around 5 miles an hour until midnight, becoming light and variable. Memorial Day, sunny. Highs in the mid-80s. South winds 5 to 10 miles an hour. Monday night, partly cloudy. Lows in the lower 60s. Southeast winds around 5 miles an hour. Tuesday, mostly sunny. Highs in the mid-80s. Tuesday night, mostly cloudy. A chance of showers and thunderstorms after midnight. Lows in the mid-60s. Chance of rain 50%. Wednesday, showers likely. A chance of thunderstorms in the afternoon. Highs in the lower 80s. Chance of rain 70%. Wednesday night and Thursday, mostly cloudy with a chance of showers and thunderstorms. Lows in the lower 60s. Highs in the lower 80s. Chance of rain 50%. Thursday night through Friday night, mostly cloudy. Lows in the upper 50s. Highs in the upper 70s. Saturday, mostly sunny. Highs in the upper 70s. Again, the forecast for Galesburg and surrounding areas of central and northwest Illinois for tonight, mostly cloudy with a chance of showers. A chance of thunderstorms until midnight, then a slight chance of thunderstorms after midnight. Lows in the upper 50s. West winds 5 to 10 miles an hour. Chance of rain 40%. At 5 p.m. in Galesburg, skies were mostly sunny. The temperature was 78 degrees, the dew point was 62, and the relative humidity was 58%. The wind was south at 5 miles an hour. The pressure was 29.96 inches and falling. Elsewhere around the area, skies ranged from partly sunny to cloudy, and temperatures were in the mid to upper 70s. And once again at 5 p.m. in Galesburg, under mostly sunny skies, the temperature was 78. Looking elsewhere around the Midwest at 5 p.m., Chicago was partly sunny, and 66. Indianapolis was cloudy, and 66. St. Louis was cloudy, and 74. Kansas City was cloudy, and 71. Des Moines was partly sunny, and 72. Milwaukee was mostly sunny, and 58. The time is currently 5:43 p.m. Central Daylight Time. 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Now for the official National Weather Service forecast for Galesburg and surrounding areas of central and northwest Illinois.

Tonight, mostly cloudy with a chance of showers. A chance of thunderstorms until midnight, then a slight chance of thunderstorms after midnight. Lows in the upper 50s. West winds 5 to 10 miles an hour. Chance of rain 40%. Sunday, sunny. Highs in the lower 80s. North winds around 5 miles an hour. Sunday night, clear. Lows in the mid-50s. Southeast winds around 5 miles an hour until midnight, becoming light and variable. Memorial Day, sunny. Highs in the mid-80s. South winds 5 to 10 miles an hour. Monday night, partly cloudy. Lows in the lower 60s. Southeast winds around 5 miles an hour. Tuesday, mostly sunny. Highs in the mid-80s. Tuesday night, mostly cloudy. A chance of showers and thunderstorms after midnight. Lows in the mid-60s. Chance of rain 50%. Wednesday, showers likely. A chance of thunderstorms in the afternoon. Highs in the lower 80s. Chance of rain 70%. Wednesday night and Thursday, mostly cloudy with a chance of showers and thunderstorms. Lows in the lower 60s. Highs in the lower 80s. Chance of rain 50%. Thursday night through Friday night, mostly cloudy. Lows in the upper 50s. Highs in the upper 70s. Saturday, mostly sunny. Highs in the upper 70s. Again, the forecast for Galesburg and surrounding areas of central and northwest Illinois for tonight, mostly cloudy with a chance of showers. A chance of thunderstorms until midnight, then a slight chance of thunderstorms after midnight. Lows in the upper 50s. West winds 5 to 10 miles an hour. Chance of rain 40%. The Peoria, Illinois climate summary for this evening, as of 4 p.m., May 23, 2026. Today's high temperature was 77 degrees. The normal high is 77. The record high is 92 degrees, which was last set in 1975. Today's low temperature was 57 degrees. The normal low is 55. The record low is 35 degrees, which was last set in 1963. No precipitation fell today, which leaves the monthly total at 1.14 inches. The total precipitation for the year still stands at 13.89 inches. Sunset tonight is at 8:16 p.m. Sunrise tomorrow is at 5:34 a.m. At 5 p.m. in Galesburg, skies were mostly sunny. The temperature was 78 degrees, the dew point was 62, and the relative humidity was 58%. The wind was south at 5 miles an hour. The pressure was 29.96 inches and falling. Elsewhere around the area, skies ranged from partly sunny to cloudy, and temperatures were in the mid to upper 70s. And once again at 5 p.m. in Galesburg, under mostly sunny skies, the temperature was 78. Looking elsewhere around the Midwest at 5 p.m., Chicago was partly sunny, and 66. Indianapolis was cloudy, and 66. St. Louis was cloudy, and 74. Kansas City was cloudy, and 71. Des Moines was partly sunny, and 72. Milwaukee was mostly sunny, and 58. The time is currently 5:47 p.m. Central Daylight Time. 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Now for the official National Weather Service forecast for Galesburg and surrounding areas of central and northwest Illinois. Tonight, mostly cloudy with a chance of showers. A chance of thunderstorms until midnight, then a slight chance of thunderstorms after midnight. Lows in the upper 50s. West winds 5 to 10 miles an hour. Chance of rain 40%. Sunday, sunny. Highs in the lower 80s. North winds around 5 miles an hour. Sunday night, clear. Lows in the mid-50s. Southeast winds around 5 miles an hour until midnight, becoming light and variable. Memorial Day, sunny. Highs in the mid-80s. South winds 5 to 10 miles an hour. Monday night, partly cloudy. Lows in the lower 60s. Southeast winds around 5 miles an hour. Tuesday, mostly sunny. Highs in the mid-80s. Tuesday night, mostly cloudy.
a chance of showers and thunderstorms after midnight. Lows in the mid-60s. Chance of rain 50%. Wednesday, showers likely. A chance of thunderstorms in the afternoon. Highs in the lower 80s. Chance of rain 70%. Wednesday night and Thursday, mostly cloudy with a chance of showers and thunderstorms. Lows in the lower 60s. Highs in the lower 80s. Chance of rain 50%. Thursday night through Friday night, mostly cloudy. Lows in the upper 50s. Highs in the upper 70s. Saturday, mostly sunny. Highs in the upper 70s. Again, the forecast for Galesburg and surrounding areas of central and northwest Illinois for tonight, mostly cloudy with a chance of showers. A chance of thunderstorms until midnight, then a slight chance of thunderstorms after midnight. Lows in the upper 50s. West winds 5 to 10 miles an hour. Chance of rain 40%. At 5 p.m. in Galesburg, skies were mostly sunny. The temperature was 78 degrees, the dew point was 62, and the relative humidity was 58%. The wind was south at 5 miles an hour. The pressure was 29.96 inches and falling. Elsewhere around the area, skies ranged from partly sunny to cloudy, and temperatures were in the mid to upper 70s. And once again at 5 p.m. in Galesburg, under mostly sunny skies, the temperature was 78. Looking elsewhere around the Midwest at 5 p.m., Chicago was partly sunny, and 66. Indianapolis was cloudy, and 66. St. Louis was cloudy, and 74. Kansas City was cloudy, and 71. Des Moines was partly sunny, and 72. Milwaukee was mostly sunny, and 58. The time is currently 5:50 p.m. Central Daylight Time. 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Now for the official National Weather Service forecast for Galesburg and surrounding areas of central and northwest Illinois. Tonight, mostly cloudy with a chance of showers. A chance of thunderstorms until midnight, then a slight chance of thunderstorms after midnight. Lows in the upper 50s. West winds 5 to 10 miles an hour. Chance of rain 40%. Sunday, sunny. Highs in the lower 80s. North winds around 5 miles an hour. Sunday night, clear. Lows in the mid-50s. Southeast winds around 5 miles an hour until midnight, becoming light and variable. Memorial Day, sunny. Highs in the mid-80s. South winds 5 to 10 miles an hour. Monday night, partly cloudy. Lows in the lower 60s. Southeast winds around 5 miles an hour. Tuesday, mostly sunny. Highs in the mid-80s. Tuesday night, mostly cloudy. A chance of showers and thunderstorms after midnight. Lows in the mid-60s. Chance of rain 50%. Wednesday, showers likely. A chance of thunderstorms in the afternoon. Highs in the lower 80s. Chance of rain 70%. Wednesday night and Thursday, mostly cloudy with a chance of showers and thunderstorms. Lows in the lower 60s. Highs in the lower 80s. Chance of rain 50%. Thursday night through Friday night, mostly cloudy. Lows in the upper 50s. Highs in the upper 70s. Saturday, mostly sunny. Highs in the upper 70s. Again, the forecast for Galesburg and surrounding areas of central and northwest Illinois for tonight, mostly cloudy with a chance of showers. A chance of thunderstorms until midnight, then a slight chance of thunderstorms after midnight. Lows in the upper 50s. West winds 5 to 10 miles an hour. Chance of rain 40%. At 5 p.m. in Galesburg, skies were mostly sunny. The temperature was 78 degrees, the dew point was 62, and the relative humidity was 58%. The wind was south at 5 miles an hour. The pressure was 29.96 inches and falling. Elsewhere around the area, skies ranged from partly sunny to cloudy, and temperatures were in the mid to upper 70s. And once again at 5 p.m. in Galesburg, under mostly sunny skies, the temperature was 78. Looking elsewhere around the Midwest at 5 p.m., Chicago was partly sunny, and 66.
Indianapolis was cloudy.

and 66. St. Louis was cloudy and 74. Kansas City was cloudy and 71. Des Moines was partly sunny and 72. Milwaukee was mostly sunny and 58. The time is currently 5:53 p.m. Central Daylight Time. 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Now for the official National Weather Service forecast for Galesburg and surrounding areas of central and northwest Illinois. Tonight, mostly cloudy with a chance of showers. A chance of thunderstorms until midnight, then a slight chance of thunderstorms after midnight. Lows in the upper 50s. West winds 5 to 10 miles an hour. Chance of rain 40%. Sunday, sunny. Highs in the lower 80s. North winds around 5 miles an hour. Sunday night, clear. Lows in the mid-50s. Southeast winds around 5 miles an hour until midnight, becoming light and variable. Memorial Day, sunny. Highs in the mid-80s. South winds 5 to 10 miles an hour. Monday night, partly cloudy. Lows in the lower 60s. Southeast winds around 5 miles an hour. Tuesday, mostly sunny. Highs in the mid-80s. Tuesday night, mostly cloudy. A chance of showers and thunderstorms after midnight. Lows in the mid-60s. Chance of rain 50%. Wednesday, showers likely. A chance of thunderstorms in the afternoon. Highs in the lower 80s. Chance of rain 70%. Wednesday night and Thursday, mostly cloudy with a chance of showers and thunderstorms. Lows in the lower 60s. Highs in the lower 80s. Chance of rain 50%. Thursday night through Friday night, mostly cloudy. Lows in the upper 50s. Highs in the upper 70s. Saturday, mostly sunny. Highs in the upper 70s. Again, the forecast for Galesburg and surrounding areas of central and northwest Illinois for tonight, mostly cloudy with a chance of showers. A chance of thunderstorms until midnight, then a slight chance of thunderstorms after midnight. Lows in the upper 50s. West winds 5 to 10 miles an hour. Chance of rain 40%. At 5 p.m. in Galesburg, skies were mostly sunny. The temperature was 78 degrees, the dew point was 62, and the relative humidity was 58%. The wind was south at 5 miles an hour. The pressure was 29.96 inches and falling. Elsewhere around the area, skies ranged from partly sunny to cloudy, and temperatures were in the mid to upper 70s. And once again at 5 p.m. in Galesburg, under mostly sunny skies, the temperature was 78. Looking elsewhere around the Midwest at 5 p.m., Chicago was partly sunny, and 66. Indianapolis was cloudy, and 66. St. Louis was cloudy, and 74. Kansas City was cloudy, and 71. Des Moines was partly sunny, and 72. Milwaukee was mostly sunny, and 58. The time is currently 5:57 p.m. Central Daylight Time. 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Now for the official National Weather Service forecast for Galesburg and surrounding areas of central and northwest Illinois. Tonight, mostly cloudy with a chance of showers. A chance of thunderstorms until midnight, then a slight chance of thunderstorms after midnight. Lows in the upper 50s. West winds 5 to 10 miles an hour. Chance of rain 40%. Sunday, sunny. Highs in the lower 80s. North winds around 5 miles an hour. Sunday night, clear. Lows in the mid-50s. Southeast winds around 5 miles an hour until midnight, becoming light and variable. Memorial Day, sunny. Highs in the mid-80s. South winds 5 to 10 miles an hour. Monday night, partly cloudy. Lows in the lower 60s. Southeast winds around 5 miles an hour. Tuesday, mostly sunny. Highs in the mid-80s. Tuesday night, mostly cloudy. A chance of showers and thunderstorms after midnight. Lows in the mid-60s. Chance of rain 50%. Wednesday, showers likely. A chance of thunderstorms in the afternoon.
Highs in the lower 80s. Chance of rain 70%. Wednesday night and Thursday, mostly cloudy with a chance of showers and thunderstorms. Lows in the lower 60s. Highs in the lower 80s. Chance of rain 50%. Thursday night through Friday night, mostly cloudy. Lows in the upper 50s. Highs in the upper 70s. Saturday, mostly sunny. Highs in the upper 70s. Again, the forecast for Galesburg and surrounding areas of central and northwest Illinois for tonight, mostly cloudy with a chance of showers. A chance of thunderstorms until midnight, then a slight chance of thunderstorms after midnight. Lows in the upper 50s. West winds 5 to 10 miles an hour. Chance of rain 40%. At 5 p.m. in Galesburg, skies were mostly sunny. The temperature was 78 degrees, the dew point was 62, and the relative humidity was 58%. The wind was south at 5 miles an hour. The pressure was 29.96 inches and falling. Elsewhere around the area, skies ranged from partly sunny to cloudy, and temperatures were in the mid to upper 70s. And once again at 5 p.m. in Galesburg, under mostly sunny skies, the temperature was 78. The Peoria, Illinois climate summary for this evening, as of 4 p.m., May 23, 2026. Today's high temperature was 77 degrees. The normal high is 77. The record high is 92 degrees, which was last set in 1975. Today's low temperature was 57 degrees. The normal low is 55. The record low is 35 degrees, which was last set in 1963. No precipitation fell today, which leaves the monthly total at 1.14 inches. The total precipitation for the year still stands at 13.89 inches. Sunset tonight is at 8:16 p.m. Sunrise tomorrow is at 5:34 a.m. The time is currently 6 p.m. Central Daylight Time. 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Now for the official National Weather Service forecast for Galesburg and surrounding areas of central and northwest Illinois. Tonight, mostly cloudy with a chance of showers. A chance of thunderstorms until midnight, then a slight chance of thunderstorms after midnight. Lows in the upper 50s. West winds 5 to 10 miles an hour. Chance of rain 40%. Sunday, sunny. Highs in the lower 80s. North winds around 5 miles an hour. Sunday night, clear. Lows in the mid-50s. Southeast winds around 5 miles an hour until midnight, becoming light and variable. Memorial Day, sunny. Highs in the mid-80s. South winds 5 to 10 miles an hour. Monday night, partly cloudy. Lows in the lower 60s. Southeast winds around 5 miles an hour. Tuesday, mostly sunny. Highs in the mid-80s. Tuesday night, mostly cloudy. A chance of showers and thunderstorms after midnight. Lows in the mid-60s. Chance of rain 50%. Wednesday, showers likely. A chance of thunderstorms in the afternoon. Highs in the lower 80s. Chance of rain 70%. Wednesday night and Thursday, mostly cloudy with a chance of showers and thunderstorms. Lows in the lower 60s. Highs in the lower 80s. Chance of rain 50%. Thursday night through Friday night, mostly cloudy. Lows in the upper 50s. Highs in the upper 70s. Saturday, mostly sunny. Highs in the upper 70s. Again, the forecast for Galesburg and surrounding areas of central and northwest Illinois for tonight, mostly cloudy with a chance of showers. A chance of thunderstorms until midnight, then a slight chance of thunderstorms after midnight. Lows in the upper 50s. West winds 5 to 10 miles an hour. Chance of rain 40%. The time is currently 6:03 p.m. Central Daylight Time. 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Now for the official National Weather Service forecast for Galesburg and surrounding areas of central and northwest Illinois. Tonight, mostly cloudy with a chance of showers. A chance of thunderstorms until midnight, then a slight chance of thunderstorms after midnight. Lows in the

upper 50s. West winds 5 to 10 miles an hour. Chance of rain 40%. Sunday, sunny. Highs in the lower 80s. North winds around 5 miles an hour. Sunday night, clear. Lows in the mid-50s. Southeast winds around 5 miles an hour until midnight, becoming light and variable. Memorial Day, sunny. Highs in the mid-80s. South winds 5 to 10 miles an hour. Monday night, partly cloudy. Lows in the lower 60s. Southeast winds around 5 miles an hour. Tuesday, mostly sunny. Highs in the mid-80s. Tuesday night, mostly cloudy. A chance of showers and thunderstorms after midnight. Lows in the mid-60s. Chance of rain 50%. Wednesday, showers likely. A chance of thunderstorms in the afternoon. Highs in the lower 80s. Chance of rain 70%. Wednesday night and Thursday, mostly cloudy with a chance of showers and thunderstorms. Lows in the lower 60s. Highs in the lower 80s. Chance of rain 50%. Thursday night through Friday night, mostly cloudy. Lows in the upper 50s. Highs in the upper 70s. Saturday, mostly sunny. Highs in the upper 70s. Again, the forecast for Galesburg and surrounding areas of central and northwest Illinois for tonight, mostly cloudy with a chance of showers. A chance of thunderstorms until midnight, then a slight chance of thunderstorms after midnight. Lows in the upper 50s. West winds 5 to 10 miles an hour. Chance of rain 40%. The time is currently 6:05 p.m. Central Daylight Time. 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Now for the official National Weather Service forecast for Galesburg and surrounding areas of central and northwest Illinois. Tonight, mostly cloudy with a chance of showers. A chance of thunderstorms until midnight, then a slight chance of thunderstorms after midnight. Lows in the upper 50s. West winds 5 to 10 miles an hour. Chance of rain 40%. Sunday, sunny. Highs in the lower 80s. North winds around 5 miles an hour. Sunday night, clear. Lows in the mid-50s. Southeast winds around 5 miles an hour until midnight, becoming light and variable. Memorial Day, sunny. Highs in the mid-80s. South winds 5 to 10 miles an hour. Monday night, partly cloudy. Lows in the lower 60s. Southeast winds around 5 miles an hour. Tuesday, mostly sunny. Highs in the mid-80s. Tuesday night, mostly cloudy. A chance of showers and thunderstorms after midnight. Lows in the mid-60s. Chance of rain 50%. Wednesday, showers likely. A chance of thunderstorms in the afternoon. Highs in the lower 80s. Chance of rain 70%. Wednesday night and Thursday, mostly cloudy with a chance of showers and thunderstorms. Lows in the lower 60s. Highs in the lower 80s. Chance of rain 50%. Thursday night through Friday night, mostly cloudy. Lows in the upper 50s. Highs in the upper 70s. Saturday, mostly sunny. Highs in the upper 70s. Again, the forecast for Galesburg and surrounding areas of central and northwest Illinois for tonight, mostly cloudy with a chance of showers. A chance of thunderstorms until midnight, then a slight chance of thunderstorms after midnight. Lows in the upper 50s. West winds 5 to 10 miles an hour. Chance of rain 40%. At 6 p.m. the report from Galesburg was not available. At Moline, skies were partly sunny. The temperature was 76 degrees, the dew point was 61, and the relative humidity was 59%. The wind was northwest at 6 miles an hour. The pressure was 29.93 inches and steady. Elsewhere around the area, skies ranged from mostly sunny to partly sunny, and temperatures were in the mid to upper 70s. And once again at 6 p.m. the report from Galesburg was not available. At Moline, under partly sunny skies, the temperature was 76. Looking elsewhere around the Midwest at 6 p.m., Chicago was partly sunny, and 65. Indianapolis was cloudy, and 66. St. Louis

was cloudy in 73. Kansas City was cloudy in 74. Des Moines was partly sunny in 72. Milwaukee was partly sunny in 57. The time is currently 6:08 p.m. Central Daylight Time. 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Now for the official National Weather Service forecast for Galesburg and surrounding areas of central and northwest Illinois. Tonight, mostly cloudy with a chance of showers. A chance of thunderstorms until midnight, then a slight chance of thunderstorms after midnight. Lows in the upper 50s. West winds 5 to 10 miles an hour. Chance of rain 40%. Sunday, sunny. Highs in the lower 80s. North winds around 5 miles an hour. Sunday night, clear. Lows in the mid-50s. Southeast winds around 5 miles an hour until midnight, becoming light and variable. Memorial Day, sunny. Highs in the mid-80s. South winds 5 to 10 miles an hour. Monday night, partly cloudy. Lows in the lower 60s. Southeast winds around 5 miles an hour. Tuesday, mostly sunny. Highs in the mid-80s. Tuesday night, mostly cloudy. A chance of showers and thunderstorms after midnight. Lows in the mid-60s. Chance of rain 50%. Wednesday, showers likely. A chance of thunderstorms in the afternoon. Highs in the lower 80s. Chance of rain 70%. Wednesday night and Thursday, mostly cloudy with a chance of showers and thunderstorms. Lows in the lower 60s. Highs in the lower 80s. Chance of rain 50%. Thursday night through Friday night, mostly cloudy. Lows in the upper 50s. Highs in the upper 70s. Saturday, mostly sunny. Highs in the upper 70s. Again, the forecast for Galesburg and surrounding areas of central and northwest Illinois for tonight, mostly cloudy with a chance of showers. A chance of thunderstorms until midnight, then a slight chance of thunderstorms after midnight. Lows in the upper 50s. West winds 5 to 10 miles an hour. Chance of rain 40%. At 6 p.m. the report from Galesburg was not available. At Moline, skies were partly sunny. The temperature was 76 degrees, the dew point was 61, and the relative humidity was 59%. The wind was northwest at 6 miles an hour. The pressure was 29.93 inches and steady. Elsewhere around the area, skies ranged from mostly sunny to partly sunny, and temperatures were in the mid to upper 70s. And once again at 6 p.m. the report from Galesburg was not available. At Moline, under partly sunny skies, the temperature was 76. Looking elsewhere around the Midwest at 6 p.m., Chicago was partly sunny, and 65. Indianapolis was cloudy, and 66. St. Louis was cloudy, and 73. Kansas City was cloudy, and 74. Des Moines was partly sunny, and 72. Milwaukee was partly sunny, and 57. The time is currently 6:12 p.m. Central Daylight Time. 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Now for the official National Weather Service forecast for Galesburg and surrounding areas of central and northwest Illinois. Tonight, mostly cloudy with a chance of showers. A chance of thunderstorms until midnight, then a slight chance of thunderstorms after midnight. Lows in the upper 50s. West winds 5 to 10 miles an hour. Chance of rain 40%. Sunday, sunny. Highs in the lower 80s. North winds around 5 miles an hour. Sunday night, clear. Lows in the mid-50s. Southeast winds around 5 miles an hour until midnight, becoming light and variable. Memorial Day, sunny. Highs in the mid-80s. South winds 5 to 10 miles an hour. Monday night, partly cloudy. Lows in the lower 60s. Southeast winds around 5 miles an hour. Tuesday, mostly sunny. Highs in the mid-80s. Tuesday night, mostly cloudy. A chance of showers and thunderstorms after midnight. Lows in the mid-60s. Chance of rain 50%. Wednesday, showers likely.

West winds 5 to 10 miles an hour. Chance of rain 40%. 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Programming originates from NOAA's National Weather Service office in Lincoln. 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The Peoria, Illinois climate summary for this evening, as of 4 p.m., May 23, 2026. Today's high temperature was 77 degrees. The normal high is 77. The record high is 92 degrees, which was last set in 1975. Today's low temperature was 57 degrees. The normal low is 55. The record low is 35 degrees, which was last set in 1963. No precipitation fell today, which leaves the monthly total at 1.14 inches. The total precipitation for the year still stands at 13.89 inches. Sunset tonight is at 8:16 p.m. Sunrise tomorrow is at 5:34 a.m. The time is currently 6:15 p.m. Central Daylight Time. 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Now for the official National Weather Service forecast for Galesburg and surrounding areas of central and northwest Illinois. Tonight, mostly cloudy with a chance of showers. A chance of thunderstorms until midnight, then a slight chance of thunderstorms after midnight. Lows in the upper 50s. West winds 5 to 10 miles an hour. Chance of rain 40%. Sunday, sunny. Highs in the lower 80s. North winds around 5 miles an hour. Sunday night, clear. Lows in the mid-50s. Southeast winds around 5 miles an hour until midnight, becoming light and variable. Memorial Day, sunny. Highs in the mid-80s. South winds 5 to 10 miles an hour. Monday night, partly cloudy. Lows in the lower 60s. Southeast winds around 5 miles an hour. Tuesday, mostly sunny. Highs in the mid-80s. Tuesday night, mostly cloudy. A chance of showers and thunderstorms after midnight. Lows in the mid-60s. Chance of rain 50%. Wednesday, showers likely. A chance of thunderstorms in the afternoon. Highs in the lower 80s. Chance of rain 70%. Wednesday night and Thursday, mostly cloudy with a chance of showers and thunderstorms. Lows in the lower 60s. Highs in the lower 80s. Chance of rain 50%. Thursday night through Friday night, mostly cloudy. Lows in the upper 50s. Highs in the upper 70s. Saturday, mostly sunny. Highs in the upper 70s. Again, the forecast for Galesburg and surrounding areas of central and northwest Illinois for tonight, mostly cloudy with a chance of showers. A chance of thunderstorms until midnight, then a slight chance of thunderstorms after midnight. Lows in the upper 50s. West winds 5 to 10 miles an hour. Chance of rain 40%. At 6 p.m. the report from Galesburg was not available. At Moline, skies were partly sunny. The temperature was 76 degrees, the dew point was 61, and the relative humidity was 59%. The wind was northwest at 6 miles an hour. The pressure was 29.93 inches and steady. Elsewhere around the area, temperatures were in the mid to upper 70s. It was mostly sunny at Peoria and Springfield. It was partly sunny at Moline, Burlington, and Macomb. At Quincy, it was cloudy. And once again at 6 p.m. the report from Galesburg was not available. At Moline, under partly sunny skies, the temperature was 76. Looking elsewhere around the Midwest at 6 p.m., Chicago was partly sunny and 65. Indianapolis was cloudy and 66. St. Louis was cloudy and 73. Kansas City was cloudy and 74. Des Moines was partly sunny and 72. Milwaukee was partly sunny and 57. The time is currently 6:19 p.m. Central Daylight Time. 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

in Galesburg. Now for the official National Weather Service forecast for Galesburg and surrounding areas of central and northwest Illinois. Tonight, mostly cloudy with a chance of showers. A chance of thunderstorms until midnight, then a slight chance of thunderstorms after midnight. Lows in the upper 50s. West winds 5 to 10 miles an hour. Chance of rain 40%. Sunday, sunny. Highs in the lower 80s. North winds around 5 miles an hour. Sunday night, clear. Lows in the mid-50s. Southeast winds around 5 miles an hour until midnight, becoming light and variable. Memorial Day, sunny. Highs in the mid-80s. South winds 5 to 10 miles an hour. Monday night, partly cloudy. Lows in the lower 60s. Southeast winds around 5 miles an hour. Tuesday, mostly sunny. Highs in the mid-80s. Tuesday night, mostly cloudy. A chance of showers and thunderstorms after midnight. Lows in the mid-60s. Chance of rain 50%. Wednesday, showers likely. A chance of thunderstorms in the afternoon. Highs in the lower 80s. Chance of rain 70%. Wednesday night and Thursday, mostly cloudy with a chance of showers and thunderstorms. Lows in the lower 60s. Highs in the lower 80s. Chance of rain 50%. Thursday night through Friday night, mostly cloudy. Lows in the upper 50s. Highs in the upper 70s. Saturday, mostly sunny. Highs in the upper 70s. Again, the forecast for Galesburg and surrounding areas of central and northwest Illinois for tonight, mostly cloudy with a chance of showers. A chance of thunderstorms until midnight, then a slight chance of thunderstorms after midnight. Lows in the upper 50s. West winds 5 to 10 miles an hour. Chance of rain 40%. At 6 p.m. the report from Galesburg was not available. At Moline, skies were partly sunny. The temperature was 76 degrees, the dew point was 61, and the relative humidity was 59%. The wind was northwest at 6 miles an hour. The pressure was 29.93 inches and steady. Elsewhere around the area, temperatures were in the mid to upper 70s. It was mostly sunny at Peoria and Springfield. It was partly sunny at Moline, Burlington, and Macomb. At Quincy, it was cloudy. And once again at 6 p.m. the report from Galesburg was not available. At Moline, under partly sunny skies, the temperature was 76. Looking elsewhere around the Midwest at 6 p.m., Chicago was partly sunny and 65. Indianapolis was cloudy and 66. St. Louis was cloudy and 73. Kansas City was cloudy and 74. Des Moines was partly sunny and 72. Milwaukee was partly sunny and 57. The time is currently 6:22 p.m. Central Daylight Time. 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Now for the official National Weather Service forecast for Galesburg and surrounding areas of central and northwest Illinois. Tonight, mostly cloudy with a chance of showers. A chance of thunderstorms until midnight, then a slight chance of thunderstorms after midnight. Lows in the upper 50s. West winds 5 to 10 miles an hour. Chance of rain 40%. Sunday, sunny. Highs in the lower 80s. North winds around 5 miles an hour. Sunday night, clear. Lows in the mid-50s. Southeast winds around 5 miles an hour until midnight, becoming light and variable. Memorial Day, sunny. Highs in the mid-80s. South winds 5 to 10 miles an hour. Monday night, partly cloudy. Lows in the lower 60s. Southeast winds around 5 miles an hour. Tuesday, mostly sunny. Highs in the mid-80s. Tuesday night, mostly cloudy. A chance of showers and thunderstorms after midnight. Lows in the mid-60s. Chance of rain 50%. Wednesday, showers likely. A chance of thunderstorms in the afternoon. Highs in the lower 80s. Chance of rain 70%. Wednesday night and Thursday, mostly cloudy with a chance of showers and thunderstorms. Lows in the lower 60s.

Highs in the lower 80s. Chance of rain 50%. Thursday night through Friday night, mostly cloudy. Lows in the upper 50s. Highs in the upper 70s. Saturday, mostly sunny. Highs in the upper 70s. Again, the forecast for Galesburg and surrounding areas of central and northwest Illinois for tonight, mostly cloudy with a chance of showers. A chance of thunderstorms until midnight, then a slight chance of thunderstorms after midnight. Lows in the upper 50s. West winds 5 to 10 miles an hour. Chance of rain 40%. At 6 p.m. the report from Galesburg was not available. At Moline, skies were partly sunny. The temperature was 76 degrees, the dew point was 61, and the relative humidity was 59%. The wind was northwest at 6 miles an hour. The pressure was 29.93 inches and steady. Elsewhere around the area, temperatures were in the mid to upper 70s. It was mostly sunny at Peoria and Springfield. It was partly sunny at Moline, Burlington, and Macomb. At Quincy, it was cloudy. And once again at 6 p.m. the report from Galesburg was not available. At Moline, under partly sunny skies, the temperature was 76. Looking elsewhere around the Midwest at 6 p.m., Chicago was partly sunny and 65. Indianapolis was cloudy and 66. St. Louis was cloudy and 73. Kansas City was cloudy and 74. Des Moines was partly sunny and 72. Milwaukee was partly sunny and 57. The time is currently 6:26 p.m. Central Daylight Time. 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Now for the official National Weather Service forecast for Galesburg and surrounding areas of central and northwest Illinois. Tonight, mostly cloudy with a chance of showers. A chance of thunderstorms until midnight, then a slight chance of thunderstorms after midnight. Lows in the upper 50s. West winds 5 to 10 miles an hour. Chance of rain 40%. Sunday, sunny. Highs in the lower 80s. North winds around 5 miles an hour. Sunday night, clear. Lows in the mid-50s. Southeast winds around 5 miles an hour until midnight, becoming light and variable. Memorial Day, sunny. Highs in the mid-80s. South winds 5 to 10 miles an hour. Monday night, partly cloudy. Lows in the lower 60s. Southeast winds around 5 miles an hour. Tuesday, mostly sunny. Highs in the mid-80s. Tuesday night, mostly cloudy. A chance of showers and thunderstorms after midnight. Lows in the mid-60s. Chance of rain 50%. Wednesday, showers likely. A chance of thunderstorms in the afternoon. Highs in the lower 80s. Chance of rain 70%. Wednesday night and Thursday, mostly cloudy with a chance of showers and thunderstorms. Lows in the lower 60s. Highs in the lower 80s. Chance of rain 50%. Thursday night through Friday night, mostly cloudy. Lows in the upper 50s. Highs in the upper 70s. Saturday, mostly sunny. Highs in the upper 70s. Again, the forecast for Galesburg and surrounding areas of central and northwest Illinois for tonight, mostly cloudy with a chance of showers. A chance of thunderstorms until midnight, then a slight chance of thunderstorms after midnight. Lows in the upper 50s. West winds 5 to 10 miles an hour. Chance of rain 40%. At 6 p.m. the report from Galesburg was not available. At Moline, skies were partly sunny. The temperature was 76 degrees, the dew point was 61, and the relative humidity was 59%. The wind was northwest at 6 miles an hour. The pressure was 29.93 inches and steady. Elsewhere around the area, temperatures were in the mid to upper 70s. It was mostly sunny at Peoria and Springfield. It was partly sunny at Moline, Burlington, and Macomb. At Quincy, it was cloudy. And once again at 6 p.m. the report from Galesburg was not available. At Moline, under partly sunny skies, the temperature was 76. Looking elsewhere around the Midwest at 6 p.m., Chicago was partly sunny and

65. Indianapolis was cloudy and 66. St. Louis was cloudy and 73. Kansas City was cloudy and 74. Des Moines was partly sunny and 72. Milwaukee was partly sunny and 57. The time is currently 6:29 p.m. Central Daylight Time. 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Now for the official National Weather Service forecast for Galesburg and surrounding areas of central and northwest Illinois. Tonight, mostly cloudy with a chance of showers. A chance of thunderstorms until midnight, then a slight chance of thunderstorms after midnight. Lows in the upper 50s. West winds 5 to 10 miles an hour. Chance of rain 40%. Sunday, sunny. Highs in the lower 80s. North winds around 5 miles an hour. Sunday night, clear. Lows in the mid-50s. Southeast winds around 5 miles an hour until midnight, becoming light and variable. Memorial Day, sunny. Highs in the mid-80s. South winds 5 to 10 miles an hour. Monday night, partly cloudy. Lows in the lower 60s. Southeast winds around 5 miles an hour. Tuesday, mostly sunny. Highs in the mid-80s. Tuesday night, mostly cloudy. A chance of showers and thunderstorms after midnight. Lows in the mid-60s. Chance of rain 50%. Wednesday, showers likely. A chance of thunderstorms in the afternoon. Highs in the lower 80s. Chance of rain 70%. Wednesday night and Thursday, mostly cloudy with a chance of showers and thunderstorms. Lows in the lower 60s. Highs in the lower 80s. Chance of rain 50%. Thursday night through Friday night, mostly cloudy. Lows in the upper 50s. Highs in the upper 70s. Saturday, mostly sunny. Highs in the upper 70s. Again, the forecast for Galesburg and surrounding areas of central and northwest Illinois for tonight, mostly cloudy with a chance of showers. A chance of thunderstorms until midnight, then a slight chance of thunderstorms after midnight. Lows in the upper 50s. West winds 5 to 10 miles an hour. Chance of rain 40%. The Peoria, Illinois climate summary for this evening, as of 4 p.m., May 23, 2026. Today's high temperature was 77 degrees. The normal high is 77. The record high is 92 degrees, which was last set in 1975. Today's low temperature was 57 degrees. The normal low is 55. The record low is 35 degrees, which was last set in 1963. No precipitation fell today, which leaves the monthly total at 1.14 inches. The total precipitation for the year still stands at 13.89 inches. Sunset tonight is at 8:16 p.m. Sunrise tomorrow is at 5:34 a.m. At 6 p.m. the report from Galesburg was not available. At Moline, skies were partly sunny. The temperature was 76 degrees. The dew point was 61, and the relative humidity was 59%. The wind was northwest at 6 miles an hour. The pressure was 29.96 degrees. The dew point was 61, and the relative humidity was 59%. The wind was northwest at 6 miles an hour. The pressure was 29.93 inches and steady. Elsewhere around the area, temperatures were in the mid to upper 70s. It was mostly sunny at Peoria and Springfield. It was partly sunny at Moline, Burlington, and Macomb. At Quincy, it was cloudy. And once again at 6 p.m. the report from Galesburg was not available. At Moline, under partly sunny skies, the temperature was 76. Looking elsewhere around the Midwest at 6 p.m., Chicago was partly sunny and 65. Indianapolis was cloudy and 66. St. Louis was cloudy and 73. Kansas City was cloudy and 74. Des Moines was partly sunny and 72. Milwaukee was partly sunny and 57. The time is currently 6:34 p.m. Central Daylight Time. 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

for Galesburg and surrounding areas of central and northwest Illinois. Tonight, mostly cloudy with a chance of showers. A chance of thunderstorms until midnight, then a slight chance of thunderstorms after midnight. Lows in the upper 50s. West winds 5 to 10 miles an hour. Chance of rain 40%. Sunday, sunny. Highs in the lower 80s. North winds around 5 miles an hour. Sunday night, clear. Lows in the mid-50s. Southeast winds around 5 miles an hour until midnight, becoming light and variable. Memorial Day, sunny. Highs in the mid-80s. South winds 5 to 10 miles an hour. Monday night, partly cloudy. Lows in the lower 60s. Southeast winds around 5 miles an hour. Tuesday, mostly sunny. Highs in the mid-80s. Tuesday night, mostly cloudy. A chance of showers and thunderstorms after midnight. Lows in the mid-60s. Chance of rain 50%. Wednesday, showers likely. A chance of thunderstorms in the afternoon. Highs in the lower 80s. Chance of rain 70%. Wednesday night and Thursday, mostly cloudy with a chance of showers and thunderstorms. Lows in the lower 60s. Highs in the lower 80s. Chance of rain 50%. Thursday night through Friday night, mostly cloudy. Lows in the upper 50s. Highs in the upper 70s. Saturday, mostly sunny. Highs in the upper 70s. Again, the forecast for Galesburg and surrounding areas of central and northwest Illinois for tonight, mostly cloudy with a chance of showers. A chance of thunderstorms until midnight, then a slight chance of thunderstorms after midnight. Lows in the upper 50s. West winds 5 to 10 miles an hour. Chance of rain 40%. At 6 p.m. the report from Galesburg was not available. At Moline, skies were partly sunny. The temperature was 76 degrees, the dew point was 61, and the relative humidity was 59%. The wind was northwest at 6 miles an hour. The pressure was 29.93 inches and steady. Elsewhere around the area, temperatures were in the mid to upper 70s. It was mostly sunny at Peoria and Springfield. It was partly sunny at Moline, Burlington, and Macomb. At Quincy, it was cloudy. And once again at 6 p.m. the report from Galesburg was not available. At Moline, under partly sunny skies, the temperature was 76. Looking elsewhere around the Midwest at 6 p.m., Chicago was partly sunny, and 65. Indianapolis was cloudy, and 66. St. Louis was cloudy, and 73. Kansas City was cloudy, and 74. Des Moines was partly sunny, and 72. Milwaukee was partly sunny, and 57. The time is currently 6:37 p.m. Central Daylight Time. 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Now for the official National Weather Service forecast for Galesburg and surrounding areas of central and northwest Illinois. Tonight, mostly cloudy with a chance of showers. A chance of thunderstorms until midnight, then a slight chance of thunderstorms after midnight. Lows in the upper 50s. West winds 5 to 10 miles an hour. Chance of rain 40%. Sunday, sunny. Highs in the lower 80s. North winds around 5 miles an hour. Sunday night, clear. Lows in the mid-50s. Southeast winds around 5 miles an hour until midnight, becoming light and variable. Memorial Day, sunny. Highs in the mid-80s. South winds 5 to 10 miles an hour. Monday night, partly cloudy. Lows in the lower 60s. Southeast winds around 5 miles an hour. Tuesday, mostly sunny. Highs in the mid-80s. Tuesday night, mostly cloudy. A chance of showers and thunderstorms after midnight. Lows in the mid-60s. Chance of rain 50%. Wednesday, showers likely. A chance of thunderstorms in the afternoon. Highs in the lower 80s. Chance of rain 70%. Wednesday night and Thursday, mostly cloudy with a chance of showers and thunderstorms. Lows in the lower 60s. Highs in the lower 80s. Chance of rain 50%.

Sunday night through Friday night, mostly cloudy. Lows in the upper 50s. Highs in the upper 70s. Saturday, mostly sunny. Highs in the upper 70s. Again, the forecast for Galesburg and surrounding areas of central and northwest Illinois for tonight, mostly cloudy with a chance of showers. A chance of thunderstorms until midnight, then a slight chance of thunderstorms after midnight. Lows in the upper 50s. West winds 5 to 10 miles an hour. Chance of rain 40%. Now for the official National Weather Service forecast for Galesburg and surrounding areas of central and northwest Illinois. Rest of tonight, mostly cloudy with a chance of showers. A chance of thunderstorms until midnight, then a slight chance of thunderstorms after midnight. Lows in the upper 50s. West winds 5 to 10 miles an hour. Chance of rain 40%. Sunday, sunny. Highs in the lower 80s. North winds around 5 miles an hour. Sunday night, clear. Lows in the mid-50s. Southeast winds around 5 miles an hour until midnight, becoming light and variable. Memorial Day, sunny. Highs in the mid-80s. South winds 5 to 10 miles an hour. Monday night, partly cloudy. Lows in the lower 60s. Southeast winds around 5 miles an hour. Tuesday, mostly sunny. Highs in the mid-80s. Tuesday night, mostly cloudy. A chance of showers and thunderstorms after midnight. Lows in the mid-60s. Chance of rain 50%. Wednesday, showers likely. A chance of thunderstorms in the afternoon. Highs in the lower 80s. Chance of rain 70%. Wednesday night and Thursday, mostly cloudy with a chance of showers and thunderstorms. Lows in the lower 60s. Highs in the lower 80s. Chance of rain 50%. Thursday night through Friday night, mostly cloudy. Lows in the upper 50s. Highs in the upper 70s. Saturday, mostly sunny. Highs in the upper 70s. Again, the forecast for Galesburg and surrounding areas of central and northwest Illinois for the rest of tonight, mostly cloudy with a chance of showers. A chance of thunderstorms until midnight, then a slight chance of thunderstorms after midnight. Lows in the upper 50s. West winds 5 to 10 miles an hour. Chance of rain 40%. At 6 p.m. the report from Galesburg was not available. At Moline, skies were partly sunny. The temperature was 76 degrees, the dew point was 61, and the relative humidity was 59%. The wind was northwest at 6 miles an hour. The pressure was 29.93 inches and steady. Elsewhere around the area, temperatures were in the mid to upper 70s. It was mostly sunny at Peoria and Springfield. It was partly sunny at Moline, Burlington, and Macomb. At Quincy, it was cloudy. And once again at 6 p.m. the report from Galesburg was not available. At Moline, under partly sunny skies, the temperature was 76. Looking elsewhere around the Midwest at 6 p.m., Chicago was partly sunny and 65. Indianapolis was cloudy and 66. St. Louis was cloudy and 73. Kansas City was cloudy and 74. Des Moines was partly sunny and 72. Milwaukee was partly sunny and 57. The time is currently 6:43 p.m. Central Daylight Time. 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Now for the official National Weather Service forecast for Galesburg and surrounding areas of central and northwest Illinois. Rest of tonight, mostly cloudy with a chance of showers. A chance of thunderstorms until midnight, then a slight chance of thunderstorms after midnight. Lows in the upper 50s. West winds 5 to 10 miles an hour. Chance of rain 40%. Sunday, sunny. Highs in the lower 80s. North winds around 5 miles an hour. Sunday night, clear. Lows in the mid-50s. Southeast winds around 5 miles an hour until midnight, becoming light and variable. Memorial Day, sunny. Highs in the mid-80s. South winds 5 to 10 miles an hour. Monday night, partly cloudy. Lows in the lower 60s.
Southeast winds surround

5 miles an hour. Tuesday, mostly sunny. Highs in the mid-80s. Tuesday night, mostly cloudy. A chance of showers and thunderstorms after midnight. Lows in the mid-60s. Chance of rain 50%. Wednesday, showers likely. A chance of thunderstorms in the afternoon. Highs in the lower 80s. Chance of rain 70%. Wednesday night and Thursday, mostly cloudy with a chance of showers and thunderstorms. Lows in the lower 60s. Highs in the lower 80s. Chance of rain 50%. Thursday night through Friday night, mostly cloudy. Lows in the upper 50s. Highs in the upper 70s. Saturday, mostly sunny. Highs in the upper 70s. Again, the forecast for Galesburg and surrounding areas of central and northwest Illinois for the rest of tonight, mostly cloudy with a chance of showers. A chance of thunderstorms until midnight, then a slight chance of thunderstorms after midnight. Lows in the upper 50s. West winds 5 to 10 miles an hour. Chance of rain 40%. The Peoria, Illinois climate summary for this evening, as of 4 p.m., May 23, 2026. Today's high temperature was 77 degrees. The normal high is 77. The record high is 92 degrees, which was last set in 1975. Today's low temperature was 57 degrees. The normal low is 55. The record low is 35 degrees, which was last set in 1963. No precipitation fell today, which leaves the monthly total at 1.14 inches. The total precipitation for the year still stands at 13.89 inches. Sunset tonight is at 8:16 p.m. Sunrise tomorrow is at 5:34 a.m. At 6 p.m. the report from Galesburg was not available. At Moline, skies were partly sunny. The temperature was 76 degrees, the dew point was 61, and the relative humidity was 59%. The wind was northwest at 6 miles an hour. The pressure was 29.93 inches and steady. Elsewhere around the area, temperatures were in the mid to upper 70s. It was mostly sunny at Peoria and Springfield. It was partly sunny at Moline, Burlington, and Macomb. At Quincy, it was cloudy. And once again at 6 p.m. the report from Galesburg was not available. At Moline, under partly sunny skies, the temperature was 76. Looking elsewhere around the Midwest at 6 p.m., Chicago was partly sunny, and 65. Indianapolis was cloudy, and 66. St. Louis was cloudy, and 73. Kansas City was cloudy, and 74. Des Moines was partly sunny, and 72. Milwaukee was partly sunny, and 57. The time is currently 6:47 p.m. Central Daylight Time. 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Now for the official National Weather Service forecast for Galesburg and surrounding areas of central and northwest Illinois. Rest of tonight, mostly cloudy with a chance of showers. A chance of thunderstorms until midnight, then a slight chance of thunderstorms after midnight. Lows in the upper 50s. West winds 5 to 10 miles an hour. Chance of rain 40%. Sunday, sunny. Highs in the lower 80s. North winds around 5 miles an hour. Sunday night, clear. Lows in the mid-50s. Southeast winds around 5 miles an hour until midnight, becoming light and variable. Memorial Day, sunny. Highs in the mid-80s. South winds 5 to 10 miles an hour. Monday night, partly cloudy. Lows in the lower 60s. Southeast winds around 5 miles an hour. Tuesday, mostly sunny. Highs in the mid-80s. Tuesday night, mostly cloudy. A chance of showers and thunderstorms after midnight. Lows in the mid-60s. Chance of rain 50%. Wednesday, showers likely. A chance of thunderstorms in the afternoon. Highs in the lower 80s. Chance of rain 70%. Wednesday night and Thursday, mostly cloudy with a chance of showers and thunderstorms. Lows in the lower 60s. Highs in the lower 80s. Chance of rain 50%. Thursday night through Friday night, mostly cloudy.
lows in the upper 50s, highs in the upper 70s. Saturday, mostly sunny, highs in the upper 70s. Again, the forecast for Galesburg and surrounding areas of central and northwest Illinois for the rest of tonight, mostly cloudy with a chance of showers. A chance of thunderstorms until midnight, then a slight chance of thunderstorms after midnight. Lows in the upper 50s. West winds 5 to 10 miles an hour. Chance of rain 40%. At 6 p.m. the report from Galesburg was not available. At Moline, skies were partly sunny. The temperature was 76 degrees, the dew point was 61, and the relative humidity was 59%. The wind was northwest at 6 miles an hour. The pressure was 29.93 inches and steady. Elsewhere around the area, temperatures were in the mid to upper 70s. It was mostly sunny at Peoria and Springfield. It was partly sunny at Moline, Burlington, and Macomb. At Quincy, it was cloudy. And once again at 6 p.m. the report from Galesburg was not available. At Moline, under partly sunny skies, the temperature was 76. Looking elsewhere around the Midwest at 6 p.m., Chicago was partly sunny and 65. Indianapolis was cloudy and 66. St. Louis was cloudy and 73. Kansas City was cloudy and 74. Des Moines was partly sunny and 72. Milwaukee was partly sunny and 57. The time is currently 6:50 p.m. Central Daylight Time. 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Now for the official National Weather Service forecast for Galesburg and surrounding areas of central and northwest Illinois. Rest of tonight, mostly cloudy with a chance of showers. A chance of thunderstorms until midnight, then a slight chance of thunderstorms after midnight. Lows in the upper 50s. West winds 5 to 10 miles an hour. Chance of rain 40%. Sunday, sunny. Highs in the lower 80s. North winds around 5 miles an hour. Sunday night, clear. Lows in the mid-50s. Southeast winds around 5 miles an hour until midnight, becoming light and variable. Memorial Day, sunny. Highs in the mid-80s. South winds 5 to 10 miles an hour. Monday night, partly cloudy. Lows in the lower 60s. Southeast winds around 5 miles an hour. Tuesday, mostly sunny. Highs in the mid-80s. Tuesday night, mostly cloudy. A chance of showers and thunderstorms after midnight. Lows in the mid-60s. Chance of rain 50%. Wednesday, showers likely. A chance of thunderstorms in the afternoon. Highs in the lower 80s. Chance of rain 70%. Wednesday night and Thursday, mostly cloudy with a chance of showers and thunderstorms. Lows in the lower 60s. Highs in the lower 80s. Chance of rain 50%. Thursday night through Friday night, mostly cloudy. Lows in the upper 50s. Highs in the upper 70s. Saturday, mostly sunny. Highs in the upper 70s. Again, the forecast for Galesburg and surrounding areas of central and northwest Illinois for the rest of tonight, mostly cloudy with a chance of showers. A chance of thunderstorms until midnight, then a slight chance of thunderstorms after midnight. Lows in the upper 50s. West winds 5 to 10 miles an hour. Chance of rain 40%. At 6 p.m. the report from Galesburg was not available. At Moline, skies were partly sunny. The temperature was 76 degrees, the dew point was 61, and the relative humidity was 59%. The wind was northwest at 6 miles an hour. The pressure was 29.93 inches and steady. Elsewhere around the area, temperatures were in the mid to upper 70s. It was mostly sunny at Peoria and Springfield. It was partly sunny at Moline, Burlington, and Macomb. At Quincy, it was cloudy. And once again at 6 p.m. the report from Galesburg was not available. At Moline, under partly sunny skies, the temperature was 76. Looking elsewhere around the Midwest at 6 p.m., Chicago was partly sunny and 65. Indianapolis was cloudy and 66.
St. Louis was cloudy in 73.

the city was cloudy and 74. Des Moines was partly sunny and 72. Milwaukee was partly sunny and 57. The time is currently 6:54 p.m. Central Daylight Time. 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Now for the official National Weather Service forecast for Galesburg and surrounding areas of central and northwest Illinois. Rest of tonight, mostly cloudy with a chance of showers. A chance of thunderstorms until midnight, then a slight chance of thunderstorms after midnight. Lows in the upper 50s. West winds 5 to 10 miles an hour. Chance of rain 40%. Sunday, sunny. Highs in the lower 80s. North winds around 5 miles an hour. Sunday night, clear. Lows in the mid-50s. Southeast winds around 5 miles an hour until midnight, becoming light and variable. Memorial Day, sunny. Highs in the mid-80s. South winds 5 to 10 miles an hour. Monday night, partly cloudy. Lows in the lower 60s. Southeast winds around 5 miles an hour. Tuesday, mostly sunny. Highs in the mid-80s. Tuesday night, mostly cloudy. A chance of showers and thunderstorms after midnight. Lows in the mid-60s. Chance of rain 50%. Wednesday, showers likely. A chance of thunderstorms in the afternoon. Highs in the lower 80s. Chance of rain 70%. Wednesday night and Thursday, mostly cloudy with a chance of showers and thunderstorms. Lows in the lower 60s. Highs in the lower 80s. Chance of rain 50%. Thursday night through Friday night, mostly cloudy. Lows in the upper 50s. Highs in the upper 70s. Saturday, mostly sunny. Highs in the upper 70s. Again, the forecast for Galesburg and surrounding areas of central and northwest Illinois for the rest of tonight, mostly cloudy with a chance of showers. A chance of thunderstorms until midnight, then a slight chance of thunderstorms after midnight. Lows in the upper 50s. West winds 5 to 10 miles an hour. Chance of rain 40%. At 6 p.m. the report from Galesburg was not available. At Moline, skies were partly sunny. The temperature was 76 degrees, the dew point was 61, and the relative humidity was 59%. The wind was northwest at 6 miles an hour. The pressure was 29.93 inches and steady. Elsewhere around the area, temperatures were in the mid to upper 70s. It was mostly sunny at Peoria and Springfield. It was partly sunny at Moline, Burlington, and Macomb. At Quincy, it was cloudy. And once again at 6 p.m. the report from Galesburg was not available. At Moline, under partly sunny skies, the temperature was 76. Looking elsewhere around the Midwest at 6 p.m., Chicago was partly sunny and 65. Indianapolis was cloudy and 66. St. Louis was cloudy and 73. Kansas City was cloudy and 74. Des Moines was partly sunny and 72. Milwaukee was partly sunny and 57. The time is currently 6:57 p.m. Central Daylight Time. 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Now for the official National Weather Service forecast for Galesburg and surrounding areas of central and northwest Illinois. Rest of tonight, mostly cloudy with a chance of showers. A chance of thunderstorms until midnight, then a slight chance of thunderstorms after midnight. Lows in the upper 50s. West winds 5 to 10 miles an hour. Chance of rain 40%. Sunday, sunny. Highs in the lower 80s. North winds around 5 miles an hour. Sunday night, clear. Lows in the mid-50s. Southeast winds around 5 miles an hour until midnight, becoming light and variable. Memorial Day, sunny. Highs in the mid-80s. South winds 5 to 10 miles an hour. Monday night, partly cloudy. Lows in the lower 60s. Southeast winds around 5 miles an hour. Tuesday, mostly sunny. Highs in the mid-80s. Tuesday night, mostly cloudy. A chance of showers and thunderstorms after midnight.

was in the mid-60s. Chance of rain, 50%. Wednesday, showers likely. A chance of thunderstorms in the afternoon. Highs in the lower 80s. Chance of rain, 70%. Wednesday night and Thursday, mostly cloudy with a chance of showers and thunderstorms. Lows in the lower 60s. Highs in the lower 80s. Chance of rain, 50%. Thursday night through Friday night, mostly cloudy. Lows in the upper 50s. Highs in the upper 70s. Saturday, mostly sunny. Highs in the upper 70s. Again, the forecast for Galesburg and surrounding areas of central and northwest Illinois for the rest of tonight, mostly cloudy with a chance of showers. A chance of thunderstorms until midnight, then a slight chance of thunderstorms after midnight. Lows in the upper 50s. West winds 5 to 10 miles an hour. Chance of rain 40%. The Peoria, Illinois climate summary for this evening, as of 4 p.m., May 23, 2026. Today's high temperature was 77 degrees. The normal high is 77. The record high is 92 degrees, which was last set in 1975. Today's low temperature was 57 degrees. The normal low is 55. The record low is 35 degrees, which was last set in 1963. No precipitation fell today, which leaves the monthly total at 1.14 inches. The total precipitation for the year still stands at 13.89 inches. Sunset tonight is at 8:16 p.m. Sunrise tomorrow is at 5:34 a.m. The time is currently 7:01 p.m. Central Daylight Time. 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Now for the official National Weather Service forecast for Galesburg and surrounding areas of central and northwest Illinois. Rest of tonight, mostly cloudy with a chance of showers. A chance of thunderstorms until midnight, then a slight chance of thunderstorms after midnight. Lows in the upper 50s. West winds 5 to 10 miles an hour. Chance of rain 40%. Sunday, sunny. Highs in the lower 80s. North winds around 5 miles an hour. Sunday night, clear. Lows in the mid-50s. Southeast winds around 5 miles an hour until midnight, becoming light and variable. Memorial Day, sunny. Highs in the mid-80s. South winds 5 to 10 miles an hour. Monday night, partly cloudy. Lows in the lower 60s. Southeast winds around 5 miles an hour. Tuesday, mostly sunny. Highs in the mid-80s. Tuesday night, mostly cloudy. A chance of showers and thunderstorms after midnight. Lows in the mid-60s. Chance of rain 50%. Wednesday, showers likely. A chance of thunderstorms in the afternoon. Highs in the lower 80s. Chance of rain 70%. Wednesday night and Thursday, mostly cloudy with a chance of showers and thunderstorms. Lows in the lower 60s. Highs in the lower 80s. Chance of rain 50%. Thursday night through Friday night, mostly cloudy. Lows in the upper 50s. Highs in the upper 70s. Saturday, mostly sunny. Highs in the upper 70s. Again, the forecast for Galesburg and surrounding areas of central and northwest Illinois for the rest of tonight, mostly cloudy with a chance of showers. A chance of thunderstorms until midnight, then a slight chance of thunderstorms after midnight. Lows in the upper 50s. West winds 5 to 10 miles an hour. Chance of rain 40%. The time is currently 7:03 p.m. Central Daylight Time. You're listening to NOAA Weather Radio All Hazards, station KZZ66 in Galesburg. Now for the official National Weather Service forecast for Galesburg and surrounding areas of central and northwest Illinois. Rest of tonight, mostly cloudy with a chance of showers. A chance of thunderstorms until midnight, then a slight chance of thunderstorms after midnight. Lows in the upper 50s. West winds 5 to 10 miles an hour. Chance of rain 40%. Sunday, sunny. Highs in the lower 80s. North winds around 5 miles an hour. Sunday night, clear. Lows in the mid-50s. Southeast winds around 5 miles an hour until